chance of rain 50%. The Peoria, Illinois climate summary for this evening, as of 4 p.m., September 16, 2026. Today's high temperature was 82 degrees. The normal high is 79. The record high is 94 degrees, which was set in 1939. Today's low temperature was 68 degrees. The normal low is 56. The record low is 35 degrees, which was set in 1916. 1.25 inches of precipitation fell today, which brings the monthly total to 1.51 inches. The total precipitation for the year now stands at 32.35 inches. Sunset tonight is at 7:06 p.m. Sunrise tomorrow is at 6:41 a.m. Here is a flood statement. What flooding caused by excessive rainfall is possible? Where, Knox, Marshall, and Stark counties? When, from 10 p.m. this evening through Thursday morning? The following impacts are expected. Storm drains and ditches may become clogged with debris. Additional details, heavy rain of 1 to 4 inches fell over portions of this area Tuesday night. While the heaviest rain tonight is more favored to fall near the Interstate 80 corridor, an additional 1 to 3 inches may occur over Knox, Stark, and Marshall counties. This may lead to localized flooding, especially if it falls over the same areas as Tuesday night. You should monitor later forecasts and be alert for possible flood warnings. Those living in areas prone to flooding should be prepared to take action should flooding develop. Here is a flood statement. What flooding caused by excessive rainfall continues to be possible? Where portions of Illinois, including the following areas, Bureau, Carroll, Henderson, Henry, Mercer, Putnam, Rock Island, Warren and Whiteside, Iowa, including the following areas, Benton, Cedar, Clinton, Des Moines, Henry, Iowa, Jackson, Jefferson, Johnson, Jones, Keokuk, Lee, Lynn, Wausau, Muscatine, Scott, Van Buren and Washington, and Northeast Missouri, including the following areas, Clark and Scotland. When, from 10 p.m. this evening through 10 a.m. Thursday morning. The following impacts are expected. Excessive runoff may result in flooding of rivers, creeks, streams, and other low-lying and flood-prone locations. Flooding may occur in poor drainage and urban areas. Additional details, a saturated atmosphere will result in rainfall amounts of 1 to 3 inches. Rainfall rates of 1 to 2 inches per hour at times are expected. Localized rainfall amounts of 3 to 5 inches are possible, 10 to 20% chance in the Interstate 80 and Highway 30 corridors. You should monitor later forecasts and be alert for possible flood warnings. Those living in areas prone to flooding should be prepared to take action should flooding develop. The following is a summary of watches, warnings, and advisories in effect. For the KZZ 66 listening area, a flood watch has been issued from 10 p.m. until 10 a.m. Thursday for the following county, Knox, Illinois. A flood watch remains in effect from 10 p.m. until 10 a.m. Thursday for the following counties, Henry, Mercer, and Warren. The time is currently 7:06 p.m. Central Daylight Time. 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Now for the official National Weather Service forecast for Galesburg and surrounding areas of central and northwest Illinois. Rest of tonight, mostly cloudy. A chance of showers and thunderstorms after midnight. Some thunderstorms may produce heavy rainfall after midnight. Lows in the upper 60s. East winds around 5 miles an hour until midnight, becoming light and variable. Chance of rain 50%. Thursday, mostly cloudy with showers likely with a chance of thunderstorms in the morning, then partly sunny in the afternoon. Some thunderstorms may produce heavy rainfall in the morning. Humid with highs in the lower 80s. East winds around 5 miles an hour, becoming north in the afternoon. Chance of rain 70%. Thursday night, partly cloudy until midnight, then mostly cloudy with a slight chance of showers after midnight. Lows in the mid-60s. Northeast winds around 5 miles an hour. Chance of rain 20%. Friday, mostly cloudy in the morning, then becoming mostly sunny. A 50% chance of showers. Highs in the lower 80s. East winds 5 to 10 miles an hour. Friday night, partly cloudy. Humid with lows in the upper 60s.

East winds 5 to 10 miles an hour, becoming south after midnight. Saturday, partly sunny. A chance of showers in the afternoon. Highs in the mid-80s. Chance of rain 50%. Saturday night and Sunday, showers likely with a chance of thunderstorms. Lows in the mid-60s. Highs in the mid-70s. Chance of rain 70%. Sunday night, mostly cloudy with a chance of thunderstorms. A chance of showers until midnight, then showers likely after midnight. Lows in the lower 60s. Chance of rain 60%. Monday, mostly cloudy with a chance of showers. Highs in the lower 70s. Chance of rain 50%. Monday night, mostly cloudy. A chance of showers until midnight. Lows in the upper 50s. Chance of rain 50%. Tuesday, partly sunny. Highs in the lower 70s. Tuesday night and Wednesday, partly cloudy. Lows in the upper 50s. Highs in the mid-70s. Again, the forecast for Galesburg and surrounding areas of central and northwest Illinois for the rest of tonight, mostly cloudy. A chance of showers and thunderstorms after midnight. Some thunderstorms may produce heavy rainfall after midnight. Lows in the upper 60s. East winds around 5 miles an hour until midnight, becoming light and variable. Chance of rain 50%. At 7 p.m. in Galesburg, skies were mostly cloudy. The temperature was 73 degrees, the dew point was 72, and the relative humidity was 96%. The wind was calm. The pressure was 30.25 inches and steady. Elsewhere around the area, it was partly cloudy, with a temperature of 74 at Burlington and 82 at Quincy. It was mostly cloudy, with a temperature of 76 at Peoria, 77 at Macomb, and 84 at Springfield. At Moline, it was cloudy, with a temperature of 70. And once again at 7 p.m. in Galesburg, under mostly cloudy skies, the temperature was 73. Looking elsewhere around the Midwest at 7 p.m., Chicago was cloudy, and 67. Indianapolis was mostly cloudy, and 80. St. Louis was cloudy, and 85. Kansas City was clear, and 87. Des Moines was cloudy, and 68. Milwaukee was mostly cloudy, and 62. Here is a flood statement. What flooding caused by excessive rainfall is possible? Where? Knox, Marshall, and Starr counties. When? From 10 p.m. this evening through Thursday morning. The following impacts are expected. Storm drains and ditches may become clogged with debris. Additional details. Heavy rain of 1 to 4 inches fell over portions of this area Tuesday night. While the heaviest rain tonight is more favored to fall near the Interstate 80 corridor, an additional 1 to 3 inches may occur over Knox, Stark, and Marshall counties. This may lead to localized flooding, especially if it falls over the same areas as Tuesday night. You should monitor later forecasts and be alert for possible flood warnings. Those living in areas prone to flooding should be prepared to take action should flooding develop. Here is a flood statement. What flooding caused by excessive rainfall continues to be possible? Where portions of Illinois, including the following areas, Bureau, Carroll, Henderson, Henry, Mercer, Putnam, Rock Island, Warren and Whiteside, Iowa, including the following areas, Benton, Cedar, Clinton, Des Moines, Henry, Iowa, Jackson, Jefferson, Johnson, Jones, Keokuk, Lee, Lynn, Wausau, Muscatine, Scott, Van Buren and Washington, and Northeast Missouri, including the following areas, Clark and Scotland. When, from 10 p.m. this evening through 10 a.m. Thursday morning. The following impacts are expected. Excessive runoff may result in flooding of rivers, creeks, streams, and other low-lying and flood-prone locations. Flooding may occur in poor drainage and urban areas. Additional details, a saturated atmosphere will result in rainfall amounts of 1 to 3 inches. Rainfall rates of 1 to 2 inches per hour at times are expected. Localized rainfall amounts of 3 to 5 inches are possible, 10 to 20% chance in the Interstate 80 and Highway 30 corridors. You should monitor later forecasts and be alert for possible flood warnings. Those living in areas prone to flooding should be prepared to take action should flooding develop. The following is a summary of watches, warnings, and advisories in effect.

KZZ66 listening area. A flood watch has been issued from 10 p.m. until 10 a.m. Thursday for the following county, Knox, Illinois. A flood watch remains in effect from 10 p.m. until 10 a.m. Thursday for the following counties, Henry, Mercer, and Warren. The time is currently 7:13 p.m. Central Daylight Time. 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Now for the official National Weather Service forecast for Galesburg and surrounding areas of central and northwest Illinois. Rest of tonight, mostly cloudy. A chance of showers and thunderstorms after midnight. Some thunderstorms may produce heavy rainfall after midnight. Lows in the upper 60s. East winds around 5 miles an hour until midnight, becoming light and variable. Chance of rain 50%. Thursday, mostly cloudy with showers likely with a chance of thunderstorms in the morning, then partly sunny in the afternoon. Some thunderstorms may produce heavy rainfall in the morning. Humid with highs in the lower 80s. East winds around 5 miles an hour, becoming north in the afternoon. Chance of rain 70%. Thursday night, partly cloudy until midnight, then mostly cloudy with a slight chance of showers after midnight. Lows in the mid-60s. Northeast winds around 5 miles an hour. Chance of rain 20%. Friday, mostly cloudy in the morning, then becoming mostly sunny. A 50% chance of showers. Highs in the lower 80s. East winds 5 to 10 miles an hour. Friday night, partly cloudy. Humid with lows in the upper 60s. Southeast winds 5 to 10 miles an hour, becoming south after midnight. Saturday, partly sunny. A chance of showers in the afternoon. Highs in the mid-80s. Chance of rain 50%. Saturday night and Sunday, showers likely with a chance of thunderstorms. Lows in the mid-60s. Highs in the mid-70s. Chance of rain 70%. Sunday night, mostly cloudy with a chance of thunderstorms. A chance of showers until midnight, then showers likely after midnight. Lows in the lower 60s. Chance of rain 60%. Monday, mostly cloudy with a chance of showers. Highs in the lower 70s. Chance of rain 50%. Monday night, mostly cloudy. A chance of showers until midnight. Lows in the upper 50s. Chance of rain 50%. Tuesday, partly sunny. Highs in the lower 70s. Tuesday night and Wednesday, partly cloudy. Lows in the upper 50s. Highs in the mid-70s. Again, the forecast for Galesburg and surrounding areas of central and northwest Illinois for the rest of tonight, mostly cloudy. A chance of showers and thunderstorms after midnight. Some thunderstorms may produce heavy rainfall after midnight. Lows in the upper 60s. East winds around 5 miles an hour until midnight, becoming light and variable. Chance of rain 50%. 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Programming originates from NOAA's National Weather Service office in Lincoln. 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The Peoria, Illinois climate summary for this evening, as of 4 p.m., September 16, 2026. Today's high temperature was 82 degrees. The normal high is 79. The record high is 94 degrees, which was set in 1939. Today's low temperature was 68 degrees. The normal low is 56. The record low is 35 degrees, which was set in 1916. 1.25 inches of precipitation fell today, which brings the monthly total to 1.51 inches. The total precipitation for the year now stands at 32.35 inches. Sunset tonight is at 7:06 p.m. Sunrise tomorrow is at 6:41 a.m. At 7 p.m. in Galesburg, skies were mostly cloudy. The temperature was 73 degrees, the dew point was 72, and the relative humidity was 96%. The wind was calm. The pressure was 30.25 inches and steady. Elsewhere around the area, it was partly cloudy.

Cloudy, with a temperature of 74 at Burlington and 82 at Quincy. It was mostly cloudy, with a temperature of 76 at Peoria, 77 at Macomb, and 84 at Springfield. At Moline, it was cloudy, with a temperature of 70. And once again at 7 p.m. in Galesburg, under mostly cloudy skies, the temperature was 73. Looking elsewhere around the Midwest at 7 p.m., Chicago was cloudy, and 67. Indianapolis was mostly cloudy, and 80. St. Louis was cloudy, and 85. Kansas City was clear, and 87. Des Moines was cloudy, and 68. Milwaukee was mostly cloudy, and 62. Here is a flood statement. What flooding caused by excessive rainfall is possible? Where, Knox, Marshall, and Starr counties? When, from 10 p.m. this evening through Thursday morning? The following impacts are expected. Storm drains and ditches may become clogged with debris. Additional details, heavy rain of 1 to 4 inches fell over portions of this area Tuesday night. While the heaviest rain tonight is more favored to fall near the Interstate 80 corridor, an additional 1 to 3 inches may occur over Knox, Stark, and Marshall counties. This may lead to localized flooding, especially if it falls over the same areas as Tuesday night. You should monitor later forecasts and be alert for possible flood warnings. Those living in areas prone to flooding should be prepared to take action should flooding develop. Here is a flood statement. What flooding caused by excessive rainfall continues to be possible? Where portions of Illinois, including the following areas, Bureau, Carroll, Henderson, Henry, Mercer, Putnam, Rock Island, Warren and Whiteside, Iowa, including the following areas, Benton, Cedar, Clinton, Des Moines, Henry, Iowa, Jackson, Jefferson, Johnson, Jones, Keokuk, Lee, Lynn, Lewisa, Muscatine, Scott, Van Buren, and Washington, and Northeast Missouri, including the following areas, Clark and Scotland. When, from 10 p.m. this evening through 10 a.m. Thursday morning. The following impacts are expected. Excessive runoff may result in flooding of rivers, creeks, streams, and other low-lying and flood-prone locations. Flooding may occur in poor drainage and urban areas. Additional details, a saturated atmosphere will result in rainfall amounts of 1 to 3 inches. Rainfall rates of 1 to 2 inches per hour at times are expected. Localized rainfall amounts of 3 to 5 inches are possible, 10 to 20% chance in the Interstate 80 and Highway 30 corridors. You should monitor later forecasts and be alert for possible flood warnings. Those living in areas prone to flooding should be prepared to take action should flooding develop. The following is a summary of watches, warnings, and advisories in effect. For the KZZ 66 listening area, a flood watch has been issued from 10 p.m. until 10 a.m. Thursday for the following county, Knox, Illinois. A flood watch remains in effect from 10 p.m. until 10 a.m. Thursday for the following counties, Henry, Mercer, and Warren. The time is currently 7:21 p.m. Central Daylight Time. 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Now for the official National Weather Service forecast for Galesburg and surrounding areas of central and northwest Illinois. Rest of tonight, mostly cloudy. A chance of showers and thunderstorms after midnight. Some thunderstorms may produce heavy rainfall after midnight. Lows in the upper 60s. East winds around 5 miles an hour until midnight, becoming light and variable. Chance of rain 50%. Thursday, mostly cloudy with showers likely with a chance of thunderstorms in the morning, then partly sunny in the afternoon. Some thunderstorms may produce heavy rainfall in the morning. Humid with highs in the lower 80s. East winds around 5 miles an hour, becoming north in the afternoon. Chance of rain 70%. Thursday night, partly cloudy until midnight, then mostly cloudy with a slight chance of showers after midnight. Lows in the mid-60s. Northeast winds around 5 miles an hour. Chance of rain 20%. Friday, mostly cloudy in the morning, then becoming mostly sunny. A 50% chance of showers. Highs in the lower 80s. East winds 5 to 10 miles an hour. Friday night, partly cloudy. Humid with lows in the upper 60s. Southeast winds 5 to 10 miles an hour, becoming

South after midnight. Saturday, partly sunny. A chance of showers in the afternoon. Highs in the mid-80s. Chance of rain 50%. Saturday night and Sunday, showers likely with a chance of thunderstorms. Lows in the mid-60s. Highs in the mid-70s. Chance of rain 70%. Sunday night, mostly cloudy with a chance of thunderstorms. A chance of showers until midnight, then showers likely after midnight. Lows in the lower 60s. Chance of rain 60%. Monday, mostly cloudy with a chance of showers. Highs in the lower 70s. Chance of rain 50%. Monday night, mostly cloudy. A chance of showers until midnight. Lows in the upper 50s. Chance of rain 50%. Tuesday, partly sunny. Highs in the lower 70s. Tuesday night and Wednesday, partly cloudy. Lows in the upper 50s. Highs in the mid-70s. Again, the forecast for Galesburg and surrounding areas of central and northwest Illinois for the rest of tonight, mostly cloudy. A chance of showers and thunderstorms after midnight. Some thunderstorms may produce heavy rainfall after midnight. Lows in the upper 60s. East winds around 5 miles an hour until midnight, becoming light and variable. Chance of rain 50%. At 7 p.m. in Galesburg, skies were mostly cloudy. The temperature was 73 degrees, the dew point was 72, and the relative humidity was 96%. The wind was calm. The pressure was 30.25 inches and steady. Elsewhere around the area, it was partly cloudy, with a temperature of 82 at Quincy and 84 at Springfield. It was mostly cloudy, with a temperature of 76 at Peoria, 74 at Burlington, and 77 at Macomb. At Moline, it was cloudy, with a temperature of 70. And once again at 7 p.m. in Galesburg, under mostly cloudy skies, the temperature was 73. Looking elsewhere around the Midwest at 7 p.m., Chicago was cloudy, and 67. Indianapolis was mostly cloudy, and 80. St. Louis was cloudy, and 85. Kansas City was clear, and 87. Des Moines was cloudy, and 68. Milwaukee was mostly cloudy, and 62. Here is a flood statement. What flooding caused by excessive rainfall is possible? Where, Knox, Marshall, and Starr counties? When, from 10 p.m. this evening through Thursday morning? The following impacts are expected. Storm drains and ditches may become clogged with debris. Additional details, heavy rain of 1 to 4 inches fell over portions of this area Tuesday night. While the heaviest rain tonight is more favored to fall near the Interstate 80 corridor, an additional 1 to 3 inches may occur over Knox, Stark, and Marshall counties. This may lead to localized flooding, especially if it falls over the same areas as Tuesday night. You should monitor later forecasts and be alert for possible flood warnings. Those living in areas prone to flooding should be prepared to take action should flooding develop. Here is a flood statement. What flooding caused by excessive rainfall continues to be possible? Where, portions of Illinois, including the following areas, Bureau, Carroll, Henderson, Henry, Mercer, Putnam, Rock Island, Warren and Whiteside, Iowa, including the following areas, Benton, Cedar, Clinton, Des Moines, Henry, Iowa, Jackson, Jefferson, Johnson, Jones, Keokuk, Lee, Lynn, Lewisa, Muscatine, Scott, Van Buren and Washington, and Northeast Missouri, including the following areas, Clark and Scotland. When, from 10 p.m. this evening through 10 a.m. Thursday morning. The following impacts are expected. Excessive runoff may result in flooding of rivers, creeks, streams, and other low-lying and flood-prone locations. Flooding may occur in poor drainage and urban areas. Additional details, a saturated atmosphere will result in rainfall amounts of 1 to 3 inches. Rainfall rates of 1 to 2 inches per hour at times are expected. Localized rainfall amounts of 3 to 5 inches are possible, 10 to 20% chance in the Interstate 80 and Highway 30 corridors. You should monitor later forecasts and be alert for possible flood warnings. Those living in areas prone to flooding should be prepared to take action should flooding develop. The following is a summary of watches, warnings, and advisories in effect. For the KZZ 66 listening area,

flood watch has been issued from 10 p.m. until 10 a.m. Thursday for the following county, Knox, Illinois. A flood watch remains in effect from 10 p.m. until 10 a.m. Thursday for the following counties, Henry, Mercer, and Warren. The time is currently 7:28 p.m. Central Daylight Time. 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Now for the official National Weather Service forecast for Galesburg and surrounding areas of central and northwest Illinois. Rest of tonight, mostly cloudy. A chance of showers and thunderstorms after midnight. Some thunderstorms may produce heavy rainfall after midnight. Lows in the upper 60s. East winds around 5 miles an hour until midnight, becoming light and variable. Chance of rain 50%. Thursday, mostly cloudy with showers likely with a chance of thunderstorms in the morning, then partly sunny in the afternoon. Some thunderstorms may produce heavy rainfall in the morning. Humid with highs in the lower 80s. East winds around 5 miles an hour, becoming north in the afternoon. Chance of rain 70%. Thursday night, partly cloudy until midnight, then mostly cloudy with a slight chance of showers after midnight. Lows in the mid-60s. Northeast winds around 5 miles an hour. Chance of rain 20%. Friday, mostly cloudy in the morning, then becoming mostly sunny. A 50% chance of showers. Highs in the lower 80s. East winds 5 to 10 miles an hour. Friday night, partly cloudy. Humid with lows in the upper 60s. Southeast winds 5 to 10 miles an hour, becoming south after midnight. Saturday, partly sunny. A chance of showers in the afternoon. Highs in the mid-80s. Chance of rain 50%. Saturday night and Sunday, showers likely with a chance of thunderstorms. Lows in the mid-60s. Highs in the mid-70s. Chance of rain 70%. Sunday night, mostly cloudy with a chance of thunderstorms. A chance of showers until midnight, then showers likely after midnight. Lows in the lower 60s. Chance of rain 60%. Monday, mostly cloudy with a chance of showers. Highs in the lower 70s. Chance of rain 50%. Monday night, mostly cloudy. A chance of showers until midnight. Lows in the upper 50s. Chance of rain 50%. Tuesday, partly sunny. Highs in the lower 70s. Tuesday night and Wednesday, partly cloudy. Lows in the upper 50s. Highs in the mid-70s. Again, the forecast for Galesburg and surrounding areas of central and northwest Illinois for the rest of tonight, mostly cloudy. A chance of showers and thunderstorms after midnight. Some thunderstorms may produce heavy rainfall after midnight. Lows in the upper 60s. East winds around 5 miles an hour until midnight, becoming light and variable. Chance of rain 50%. The Peoria, Illinois climate summary for this evening, as of 4 p.m., September 16, 2026. Today's high temperature was 82 degrees. The normal high is 79. The record high is 94 degrees, which was set in 1939. Today's low temperature was 68 degrees. The normal low is 56. The record low is 35 degrees, which was set in 1916. 1.25 inches of precipitation fell today, which brings the monthly total to 1.51 inches. The total precipitation for the year now stands at 32.35 inches. Sunset tonight is at 7:06 p.m. Sunrise tomorrow is at 6:41 a.m. At 7 p.m. in Galesburg, skies were mostly cloudy. The temperature was 73 degrees, the dew point was 72, and the relative humidity was 96%. The wind was calm. The pressure was 30.25 inches and steady. Elsewhere around the area, it was partly cloudy, with a temperature of 82 at Quincy and 84 at Springfield. It was mostly cloudy, with a temperature of 76 at Peoria, 74 at Burlington, and 77 at Macomb. At Moline, it was cloudy, with a temperature of 70. And once again at 7 p.m. in Galesburg, under mostly cloudy skies, the temperature was 73. Looking elsewhere around the Midwest at 7 p.m., Chicago was cloudy, and 67. Indianapolis.

was mostly cloudy and 80. St. Louis was cloudy and 85. Kansas City was clear and 87. Des Moines was cloudy and 68. Milwaukee was mostly cloudy and 62. Here is a flood statement. What flooding caused by excessive rainfall is possible? Where, Knox, Marshall, and Stark counties? When, 62. Here is a flood statement. What flooding caused by excessive rainfall is possible? Where, Knox, Marshall, and Stark counties? When, from 10 p.m. this evening through Thursday morning? The following impacts are expected. Storm drains and ditches may become clogged with debris. Additional details. Heavy rain of 1 to 4 inches fell over portions of this area Tuesday night. While the heaviest rain tonight is more favored to fall near the Interstate 80 corridor, an additional 1 to 3 inches may occur over Knox, Stark, and Marshall counties. This may lead to localized flooding, especially if it falls over the same areas as Tuesday night. You should monitor later forecasts and be alert for possible flood warnings. Those living in areas prone to flooding should be prepared to take action should flooding develop. Here is a flood statement. What flooding caused by excessive rainfall continues to be possible? Where portions of Illinois, including the following areas: Bureau, Carroll, Henderson, Henry, Mercer, Putnam, Rock Island, Warren, and Whiteside, Iowa, including the following areas: Benton, Cedar, Clinton, Des Moines, Henry, Iowa, Jackson, Jefferson, Johnson, Jones, Keokuk, Lee, Lynn, Louisa, Muscatine, Scott, Veteran, and Washington, and Northeast Missouri, including the following areas: Clark and Scotland. When, from 10 p.m. this evening through 10 a.m. Thursday morning. The following impacts are expected. Excessive runoff may result in flooding of rivers, creeks, streams, and other low-lying and flood-prone locations. Flooding may occur in poor drainage and urban areas. Additional details, a saturated atmosphere will result in rainfall amounts of 1 to 3 inches. Rainfall rates of 1 to 2 inches per hour at times are expected. Localized rainfall amounts of 3 to 5 inches are possible, 10 to 20% chance in the Interstate 80 and Highway 30 corridors. You should monitor later forecasts and be alert for possible flood warnings. Those living in areas prone to flooding should be prepared to take action should flooding develop. The following is a summary of watches, warnings, and advisories in effect. For the KZZ 66 listening area, a flood watch has been issued from 10 p.m. until 10 a.m. Thursday for the following county: Knox, Illinois. A flood watch remains in effect from 10 p.m. until 10 a.m. Thursday for the following counties: Henry, Mercer, and Warren. The time is currently 7:35 p.m. Central Daylight Time. 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Now for the official National Weather Service forecast for Galesburg and surrounding areas of central and northwest Illinois. Rest of tonight, mostly cloudy. A chance of showers and thunderstorms after midnight. Some thunderstorms may produce heavy rainfall after midnight. Lows in the upper 60s. East winds around 5 miles an hour until midnight, becoming light and variable. Chance of rain 50%. Thursday, mostly cloudy with showers likely with a chance of thunderstorms in the morning, then partly sunny in the afternoon. Some thunderstorms may produce heavy rainfall in the morning. Humid with highs in the lower 80s. East winds around 5 miles an hour, becoming north in the afternoon. Chance of rain 70%. Thursday night, partly cloudy until midnight, then mostly cloudy with a slight chance of showers after midnight. Lows in the mid-60s. Northeast winds around 5 miles an hour. Chance of rain 20%. Friday, mostly cloudy in the morning, then becoming mostly sunny. A 50% chance of showers. Highs in the lower 80s. East winds 5 to 10 miles an hour. Friday night, partly cloudy. Humid with lows in the upper 60s. Southeast winds 5 to 10 miles an hour, becoming south after midnight. Saturday, partly sunny. A chance of showers in the afternoon. Highs in the mid-80s. Chance of rain 50%. Saturday night and Sunday, showers likely with a chance of thunderstorms. Lows in the mid-60s. Highs in the mid-60s.

70s. Chance of rain 70%. Sunday night, mostly cloudy with a chance of thunderstorms. A chance of showers until midnight, then showers likely after midnight. Lows in the lower 60s. Chance of rain 60%. Monday, mostly cloudy with a chance of showers. Highs in the lower 70s. Chance of rain 50%. Monday night, mostly cloudy. A chance of showers until midnight. Lows in the upper 50s. Chance of rain 50%. Tuesday, partly sunny. Highs in the lower 70s. Tuesday night and Wednesday, partly cloudy. Lows in the upper 50s. Highs in the mid 70s. Again, the forecast for Galesburg and surrounding areas of central and northwest Illinois for the rest of tonight, mostly cloudy. A chance of showers and thunderstorms after midnight. Some thunderstorms may produce heavy rainfall after midnight. Lows in the upper 60s. East winds around 5 miles an hour until midnight, becoming light and variable. Chance of rain 50%. At 7 p.m. in Galesburg, skies were mostly cloudy. The temperature was 73 degrees, the dew point was 72, and the relative humidity was 96%. The wind was calm. The pressure was 30.25 inches and steady. Elsewhere around the area, it was partly cloudy, with a temperature of 82 at Quincy and 84 at Springfield. It was mostly cloudy, with a temperature of 76 at Peoria, 74 at Burlington, and 77 at Macomb. At Moline, it was cloudy, with a temperature of 70. And once again at 7 p.m. in Galesburg, under mostly cloudy skies, the temperature was 73. Looking elsewhere around the Midwest at 7 p.m., Chicago was cloudy, and 67. Indianapolis was mostly cloudy, and 80. St. Louis was cloudy, and 85. Kansas City was clear, and 87. Des Moines was cloudy, and 68. Milwaukee was mostly cloudy, and 62. Here is a flood statement. What flooding caused by excessive rainfall is possible? Where, Knox, Marshall, and Stark counties? When, from 10 p.m. this evening through Thursday morning? The following impacts are expected. Storm drains and ditches may become clogged with debris. Additional details, heavy rain of 1 to 4 inches fell over portions of this area Tuesday night. While the heaviest rain tonight is more favored to fall near the Interstate 80 corridor, an additional 1 to 3 inches may occur over Knox, Stark, and Marshall counties. This may lead to localized flooding, especially if it falls over the same areas as Tuesday night. You should monitor later forecasts and be alert for possible flood warnings. Those living in areas prone to flooding should be prepared to take action should flooding develop. Here is a flood statement. What flooding caused by excessive rainfall continues to be possible? Where portions of Illinois, including the following areas, Bureau, Carroll, Henderson, Henry, Mercer, Putnam, Rock Island, Warren and Whiteside, Iowa, including the following areas, Benton, Cedar, Clinton, Des Moines, Henry, Iowa, Jackson, Jefferson, Johnson, Jones, Keokuk, Lee, Lynn, Wausau, Muscatine, Scott, Van Buren and Washington, and Northeast Missouri, including the following areas, Clark and Scotland. When, from 10 p.m. this evening through 10 a.m. Thursday morning. The following impacts are expected. Excessive runoff may result in flooding of rivers, creeks, streams, and other low-lying and flood-prone locations. Flooding may occur in poor drainage and urban areas. Additional details, a saturated atmosphere will result in rainfall amounts of 1 to 3 inches. Rainfall rates of 1 to 2 inches per hour at times are expected. Localized rainfall amounts of 3 to 5 inches are possible, 10 to 20% chance in the Interstate 80 and Highway 30 corridors. You should monitor later forecasts and be alert for possible flood warnings. Those living in areas prone to flooding should be prepared to take action should flooding develop. The following is a summary of watches, warnings, and advisories in effect. For the KZZ 66 listening area, a flood watch has been issued from 10 p.m. until 10 a.m. Thursday for the following county, Knox, Illinois. A flood watch remains in effect from 10 p.m. until 10 a.m. Thursday for the following counties, Henry, Mercer, and Warren. The time is currently 7:42 p.m. Central Daylight.

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You are listening to NOAA Weather Radio All Hazards, station KZZ 66 in Galesburg. Now for the official National Weather Service forecast for Galesburg and surrounding areas of central and northwest Illinois. Rest of tonight, mostly cloudy. A chance of showers and thunderstorms after midnight. Some thunderstorms may produce heavy rainfall after midnight. Lows in the upper 60s. East winds around 5 miles an hour until midnight, becoming light and variable. Chance of rain 50%. Thursday, mostly cloudy with showers likely with a chance of thunderstorms in the morning, then partly sunny in the afternoon. Some thunderstorms may produce heavy rainfall in the morning. Humid with highs in the lower 80s. East winds around 5 miles an hour, becoming north in the afternoon. Chance of rain 70%. Thursday night, partly cloudy until midnight, then mostly cloudy with a slight chance of showers after midnight. Lows in the mid-60s. Northeast winds around 5 miles an hour. Chance of rain 20%. Friday, mostly cloudy in the morning, then becoming mostly sunny. A 50% chance of showers. Highs in the lower 80s. East winds 5 to 10 miles an hour. Friday night, partly cloudy. Humid with lows in the upper 60s. Southeast winds 5 to 10 miles an hour, becoming south after midnight. Saturday, partly sunny. A chance of showers in the afternoon. Highs in the mid-80s. Chance of rain 50%. Saturday night and Sunday, showers likely with a chance of thunderstorms. Lows in the mid-60s. Highs in the mid-70s. Chance of rain 70%. Sunday night, mostly cloudy with a chance of thunderstorms. A chance of showers until midnight, then showers likely after midnight. Lows in the lower 60s. Chance of rain 60%. Monday, mostly cloudy with a chance of showers. Highs in the lower 70s. Chance of rain 50%. Monday night, mostly cloudy. A chance of showers until midnight. Lows in the upper 50s. Chance of rain 50%. Tuesday, partly sunny. Highs in the lower 70s. Tuesday night and Wednesday, partly cloudy. Lows in the upper 50s. Highs in the mid-70s. Again, the forecast for Galesburg and surrounding areas of central and northwest Illinois for the rest of tonight, mostly cloudy. A chance of showers and thunderstorms after midnight. Some thunderstorms may produce heavy rainfall after midnight. Lows in the upper 60s. East winds around 5 miles an hour until midnight, becoming light and variable. Chance of rain 50%. The Peoria, Illinois climate summary for this evening, as of 4 p.m., September 16, 2026. Today's high temperature was 82 degrees. The normal high is 79. The record high is 94 degrees, which was set in 1939. Today's low temperature was 68 degrees. The normal low is 56. The record low is 35 degrees, which was set in 1916. 1.25 inches of precipitation fell today, which brings the monthly total to 1.51 inches. The total precipitation for the year now stands at 32.35 inches. Sunset tonight is at 7.06 p.m. Sunrise tomorrow is at 6.41 a.m. At 7 p.m. in Galesburg, skies were mostly cloudy. The temperature was 73 degrees, the dew point was 72, and the relative humidity was 96%. The wind was calm. The pressure was 30.25 inches and steady. Elsewhere around the area, it was partly cloudy, with a temperature of 82 at Quincy, and 84 at Springfield. It was mostly cloudy, with a temperature of 76 at Peoria, 74 at Burlington, and 77 at Macomb. At Moline, it was cloudy, with a temperature of 70. And once again at 7 p.m. in Galesburg, under mostly cloudy skies, the temperature was 73. Looking elsewhere around the Midwest at 7 p.m., Chicago was cloudy, and 67. Indianapolis was mostly cloudy, and 80. St. Louis was cloudy, and 85. Kansas City was clear, and 87. Des Moines was cloudy, and 68. Milwaukee was mostly cloudy, and 62. Here is a flood statement.

Here is a flood statement. What? Flooding caused by excessive rainfall continues to be possible. Where? Portions of Illinois, including the following areas: Bureau, Carroll, Henderson, Henry, Mercer, Putnam, Rock Island, Warren and Whiteside, Iowa, including the following areas: Benton, Cedar, Clinton, Des Moines, Henry, Iowa, Jackson, Jefferson, Johnson, Jones, Keokuk, Lee, Lynn, Lewisa, Muscatine, Scott, Van Buren and Washington, and Northeast Missouri, including the following areas: Clark and Scotland. When? From 10 p.m. this evening through 10 a.m. Thursday morning. The following impacts are expected. Excessive runoff may result in flooding of rivers, creeks, streams, and other low-lying and flood-prone locations. Flooding may occur in poor drainage and urban areas. Additional details: a saturated atmosphere will result in rainfall amounts of 1 to 3 inches. Rainfall rates of 1 to 2 inches per hour at times are expected. Localized rainfall amounts of 3 to 5 inches are possible, 10 to 20% chance in the Interstate 80 and Highway 30 corridors. You should monitor later forecasts and be alert for possible flood warnings. Those living in areas prone to flooding should be prepared to take action should flooding develop. The following is a summary of watches, warnings, and advisories in effect. For the KZZ66 listening area, a flood watch has been issued from 10 p.m. until 10 a.m. Thursday for the following county: Knox, Illinois. A flood watch remains in effect from 10 p.m. until 10 a.m. Thursday for the following counties: Henry, Mercer, and Warren. The time is currently 7:50 p.m. Central Daylight Time. 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Now for the official National Weather Service forecast for Galesburg and surrounding areas of central and northwest Illinois. Rest of tonight, mostly cloudy. A chance of showers and thunderstorms after midnight. Some thunderstorms may produce heavy rainfall after midnight. Lows in the upper 60s. East winds around 5 miles an hour until midnight, becoming light and variable. Chance of rain 50%. Thursday, mostly cloudy with showers likely with a chance of thunderstorms in the morning, then partly sunny in the afternoon. Some thunderstorms may produce heavy rainfall in the morning. Humid with highs in the lower 80s. East winds around 5 miles an hour, becoming north in the afternoon. Chance of rain 70%. Thursday night, partly cloudy until midnight, then mostly cloudy with a slight chance of showers after midnight. Lows in the mid-60s. Northeast winds around 5 miles an hour. Chance of rain 20%. Friday, mostly cloudy in the morning, then becoming mostly sunny. A 50% chance of showers. Highs in the lower 80s. East winds 5 to 10 miles an hour. Friday night, partly cloudy. Humid with lows in the upper 60s. Southeast winds 5 to 10 miles an hour, becoming south after midnight. Saturday, partly sunny. A chance of showers in the afternoon. Highs in the mid-80s. Chance of rain 50%. Saturday night and Sunday, showers likely with a chance of thunderstorms. Lows in the mid-60s. Highs in the mid-70s. Chance of rain 70%. Sunday night, mostly cloudy with a chance of thunderstorms. A chance of showers until midnight, then showers likely after midnight. Lows in the lower 60s. Chance of rain 60%. Monday, mostly cloudy with a chance of showers. Highs in the lower 70s. Chance of rain 50%. Monday night, mostly cloudy. A chance of showers until midnight. Lows in the upper 50s. Chance of rain 50%. Tuesday, partly sunny. Highs in the lower 70s. Tuesday night and Wednesday, partly cloudy. Lows in the upper 50s. Highs in the mid-70s. Again, the forecast for Galesburg and surrounding areas of central and northwest Illinois for the rest of tonight, mostly cloudy. A chance of showers and thunderstorms after midnight. Some thunderstorms may produce heavy rainfall after midnight. Lows in the upper 60s. East winds around 5 miles an hour until midnight, becoming light and variable. Chance of rain 50%. At 7 p.m. in Galesburg, skies were mostly cloudy. The temperature was 73.

degrees, the dew point was 72, and the relative humidity was 96%. The wind was calm. The pressure was 30.25 inches and steady. Elsewhere around the area, it was partly cloudy, with a temperature of 82 at Quincy and 84 at Springfield. It was mostly cloudy, with a temperature of 76 at Peoria, 74 at Burlington, and 77 at Macomb. At Moline, it was cloudy, with a temperature of 70. And once again at 7 p.m. in Galesburg, under mostly cloudy skies, the temperature was 73. Looking elsewhere around the Midwest at 7 p.m., Chicago was cloudy, and 67. Indianapolis was mostly cloudy, and 80. St. Louis was cloudy, and 85. Kansas City was clear, and 87. Des Moines was cloudy, and 68. Milwaukee was mostly cloudy, and 62. Here is a flood statement. What? Flooding caused by excessive rainfall is possible. Where? Knox, Marshall, and Stark counties. When? From 10 p.m. this evening through Thursday morning. The following impacts are expected. Storm drains and ditches may become clogged with debris. Additional details: heavy rain of 1 to 4 inches fell over portions of this area Tuesday night. While the heaviest rain tonight is more favored to fall near the Interstate 80 corridor, an additional 1 to 3 inches may occur over Knox, Stark, and Marshall counties. This may lead to localized flooding, especially if it falls over the same areas as Tuesday night. You should monitor later forecasts and be alert for possible flood warnings. Those living in areas prone to flooding should be prepared to take action should flooding develop. Here is a flood statement. What? Flooding caused by excessive rainfall continues to be possible. Where? Portions of Illinois, including the following areas: Bureau, Carroll, Henderson, Henry, Mercer, Putnam, Rock Island, Warren, and Whiteside, Iowa, including the following areas: Benton, Cedar, Clinton, Des Moines, Henry, Iowa, Jackson, Jefferson, Johnson, Jones, Keokuk, Lee, Lynn, Wausau, Muscatine, Scott, Van Buren, and Washington, and Northeast Missouri, including the following areas: Clark and Scotland. When? From 10 p.m. this evening through 10 a.m. Thursday morning. The following impacts are expected. Excessive runoff may result in flooding of rivers, creeks, streams, and other low-lying and flood-prone locations. Flooding may occur in poor drainage and urban areas. Additional details: a saturated atmosphere will result in rainfall amounts of 1 to 3 inches. Rainfall rates of 1 to 2 inches per hour at times are expected. Localized rainfall amounts of 3 to 5 inches are possible, 10 to 20% chance in the Interstate 80 and Highway 30 corridors. You should monitor later forecasts and be alert for possible flood warnings. Those living in areas prone to flooding should be prepared to take action should flooding develop. The following is a summary of watches, warnings, and advisories in effect. For the KZZ 66 listening area, a flood watch has been issued from 10 p.m. until 10 a.m. Thursday for the following county: Knox, Illinois. A flood watch remains in effect from 10 p.m. until 10 a.m. Thursday for the following counties: Henry, Mercer, and Warren. The time is currently 7:57 p.m. Central Daylight Time. 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Now for the official National Weather Service forecast for Galesburg and surrounding areas of central and northwest Illinois. Rest of tonight, mostly cloudy. A chance of showers and thunderstorms after midnight. Some thunderstorms may produce heavy rainfall after midnight. Lows in the upper 60s. East winds surround 5 miles an hour until midnight, becoming light and variable. Chance of rain 50%. Thursday, mostly cloudy with showers likely with a chance of thunderstorms in the morning, then partly sunny in the afternoon. Some thunderstorms may produce heavy rainfall in the morning. Humid with highs in the lower 80s. East winds around 5 miles an hour, becoming north in the afternoon. Chance of rain 70%. Thursday night, partly cloudy until midnight, then mostly cloudy with a slight chance of showers after midnight. Lows in the mid-60s. Northeast winds around 5 miles an hour. Chance of rain 20%. Friday, mostly cloudy in the morning, then becoming mostly sunny. A 50% chance of showers.
Highs in the lower 80s. East winds 5 to 10 miles an hour. Friday night, partly cloudy. Humid with lows in the upper 60s. Southeast winds 5 to 10 miles an hour, becoming south after midnight. Saturday, partly sunny. A chance of showers in the afternoon. Highs in the mid 80s. Chance of rain 50%. Saturday night and Sunday, showers likely with a chance of thunderstorms. Lows in the mid 60s. Highs in the mid 70s. Chance of rain 70%. Sunday night, mostly cloudy with a chance of thunderstorms. A chance of showers until midnight, then showers likely after midnight. Lows in the lower 60s. Chance of rain 60%. Monday, mostly cloudy with a chance of showers. Highs in the lower 70s. Chance of rain 50%. Monday night, mostly cloudy. A chance of showers until midnight. Lows in the upper 50s. Chance of rain 50%. Tuesday, partly sunny. Highs in the lower 70s. Tuesday night and Wednesday, partly cloudy. Lows in the upper 50s. Highs in the mid 70s. Again, the forecast for Galesburg and surrounding areas of central and northwest Illinois for the rest of tonight, mostly cloudy. A chance of showers and thunderstorms after midnight. Some thunderstorms may produce heavy rainfall after midnight. Lows in the upper 60s. East winds around 5 miles an hour until midnight, becoming light and variable. Chance of rain 50%. Here is a flood statement. What? Flooding caused by excessive rainfall is possible. Where? Knox, Marshall, and Starr counties. When? From 10 p.m. this evening through Thursday morning. The following impacts are expected. Storm drains and ditches may become clogged with debris. Additional details, heavy rain of 1 to 4 inches fell over portions of this area Tuesday night. While the heaviest rain tonight is more favored to fall near the Interstate 80 corridor, an additional 1 to 3 inches may occur over Knox, Stark, and Marshall counties. This may lead to localized flooding, especially if it falls over the same areas as Tuesday night. You should monitor later forecasts and be alert for possible flood warnings. Those living in areas prone to flooding should be prepared to take action should flooding develop. Here is a flood statement. What? Flooding caused by excessive rainfall continues to be possible. Where? Portions of Illinois, including the following areas, Bureau, Carroll, Henderson, Henry, Mercer, Putnam, Rock Island, Warren and Whiteside, Iowa, including the following areas, Benton, Cedar, Clinton, Des Moines, Henry, Iowa, Jackson, Jefferson, Johnson, Jones, Keokuk, Lee, Lynn, Lewisa, Muscatine, Scott, Van Buren, and Washington, and northeast Missouri, including the following areas, Clark and Scotland. When, from 10 p.m. this evening through 10 a.m. Thursday morning. The following impacts are expected. Excessive runoff may result in flooding of rivers, creeks, streams, and other low-lying and flood-prone locations. Flooding may occur in poor drainage and urban areas. Additional details, a saturated atmosphere will result in rainfall amounts of 1 to 3 inches. Rainfall rates of 1 to 2 inches per hour at times are expected. Localized rainfall amounts of 3 to 5 inches are possible 10 to 20% chance in the Interstate 80 and Highway 30 corridors. You should monitor later forecasts and be alert for possible flood warnings. Those living in areas prone to flooding should be prepared to take action should flooding develop. The following is a summary of watches, warnings, and advisories in effect. For the KZZ 66 listening area, a flood watch has been issued from 10 p.m. until 10 a.m. Thursday for the following county, Knox, Illinois. A flood watch remains in effect from 10 p.m. until 10 a.m. Thursday for the following counties, Henry, Mercer, and Warren. The time is currently 8:02 p.m. Central Daylight Time. 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Now for the official National Weather Service forecast for Galesburg and surrounding areas of central and northwest Illinois. Rest of tonight, mostly cloudy. A chance of showers and thunderstorms after midnight. Some thunderstorms may produce heavy rainfall after midnight. Lows in the upper 60s. East winds around 5 miles an hour until midnight, becoming light and variable.

chance of rain 50%. Thursday, mostly cloudy with showers likely with a chance of thunderstorms in the morning, then partly sunny in the afternoon. Some thunderstorms may produce heavy rainfall in the morning. Humid with highs in the lower 80s. East winds around 5 miles an hour, becoming north in the afternoon. Chance of rain 70%. Thursday night, partly cloudy until midnight, then mostly cloudy with a slight chance of showers after midnight. Lows in the mid-60s. Northeast winds around 5 miles an hour. Chance of rain 20%. Friday, mostly cloudy in the morning, then becoming mostly sunny. A 50% chance of showers. Highs in the lower 80s. East winds 5 to 10 miles an hour. Friday night, partly cloudy. Humid with lows in the upper 60s. Southeast winds 5 to 10 miles an hour, becoming south after midnight. Saturday, partly sunny. A chance of showers in the afternoon. Highs in the mid-80s. Chance of rain 50%. Saturday night and Sunday, showers likely with a chance of thunderstorms. Lows in the mid-60s. Highs in the mid-70s. Chance of rain 70%. Sunday night, mostly cloudy with a chance of thunderstorms. A chance of showers until midnight, then showers likely after midnight. Lows in the lower 60s. Chance of rain 60%. Monday, mostly cloudy with a chance of showers. Highs in the lower 70s. Chance of rain 50%. Monday night, mostly cloudy. A chance of showers until midnight. Lows in the upper 50s. Chance of rain 50%. Tuesday, partly sunny. Highs in the lower 70s. Tuesday night and Wednesday, partly cloudy. Lows in the upper 50s. Highs in the mid-70s. Again, the forecast for Galesburg and surrounding areas of central and northwest Illinois for the rest of tonight, mostly cloudy. A chance of showers and thunderstorms after midnight. Some thunderstorms may produce heavy rainfall after midnight. Lows in the upper 60s. East winds around 5 miles an hour until midnight, becoming light and variable. Chance of rain 50%. Here is a flood statement. What? Flooding caused by excessive rainfall is possible. Where? Knox, Marshall, and Starr counties. When? From 10 p.m. this evening through Thursday morning. The following impacts are expected. Storm drains and ditches may become clogged with debris. Additional details, heavy rain of 1 to 4 inches fell over portions of this area Tuesday night. While the heaviest rain tonight is more favored to fall near the Interstate 80 corridor, an additional 1 to 3 inches may occur over Knox, Stark, and Marshall counties. This may lead to localized flooding, especially if it falls over the same areas as Tuesday night. You should monitor later forecasts and be alert for possible flood warnings. Those living in areas prone to flooding should be prepared to take action should flooding develop. Here is a flood statement. What? Flooding caused by excessive rainfall continues to be possible. Where? Portions of Illinois, including the following areas, Bureau, Carroll, Henderson, Henry, Mercer, Putnam, Rock Island, Warren and Whiteside, Iowa, including the following areas, Benton, Cedar, Clinton, Des Moines, Henry, Iowa, Jackson, Jefferson, Johnson, Jones, Keokuk, Lee, Lynn, Wausau, Muscatine, Scott, Van Buren and Washington, and Northeast Missouri, including the following areas, Clark and Scotland. When, from 10 p.m. this evening through 10 a.m. Thursday morning. The following impacts are expected. Excessive runoff may result in flooding of rivers, creeks, streams, and other low-lying and flood-prone locations. Flooding may occur in poor drainage and urban areas. Additional details, a saturated atmosphere will result in rainfall amounts of 1 to 3 inches. Rainfall rates of 1 to 2 inches per hour at times are expected. Localized rainfall amounts of 3 to 5 inches are possible 10 to 20% chance in the Interstate 80 and Highway 30 corridors. You should monitor later forecasts and be alert for possible flood warnings. Those living in areas prone to flooding should be prepared to take action should flooding develop. The following is a summary of watches, warnings, and advisories in effect. For the KZZ 66 listening area, a flood watch has been issued from 10 p.m. until 10 a.m. Thursday for the following county, Knox, Illinois.
A flood watch remains in effect from 10 p.m. until 10 a.m. Thursday for the following counties: Henry, Mercer, and Warren. The time is currently 8:08 p.m. Central Daylight Time. 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Now for the official National Weather Service forecast for Galesburg and surrounding areas of central and northwest Illinois. Rest of tonight, mostly cloudy. A chance of showers and thunderstorms after midnight. Some thunderstorms may produce heavy rainfall after midnight. Lows in the upper 60s. East winds around 5 miles an hour until midnight, becoming light and variable. Chance of rain 50%. Thursday, mostly cloudy with showers likely with a chance of thunderstorms in the morning, then partly sunny in the afternoon. Some thunderstorms may produce heavy rainfall in the morning. Humid with highs in the lower 80s. East winds around 5 miles an hour, becoming north in the afternoon. Chance of rain 70%. Thursday night, partly cloudy until midnight, then mostly cloudy with a slight chance of showers after midnight. Lows in the mid-60s. Northeast winds around 5 miles an hour. Chance of rain 20%. Friday, mostly cloudy in the morning, then becoming mostly sunny. A 50% chance of showers. Highs in the lower 80s. East winds 5 to 10 miles an hour. Friday night, partly cloudy. Humid with lows in the upper 60s. Southeast winds 5 to 10 miles an hour, becoming south after midnight. Saturday, partly sunny. A chance of showers in the afternoon. Highs in the mid 80s. Chance of rain 50%. Saturday night and Sunday, showers likely with a chance of thunderstorms. Lows in the mid-60s. Highs in the mid-70s. Chance of rain 70%. Sunday night, mostly cloudy with a chance of thunderstorms. A chance of showers until midnight, then showers likely after midnight. Lows in the lower 60s. Chance of rain 60%. Monday, mostly cloudy with a chance of showers. Highs in the lower 70s. Chance of rain 50%. Monday night, mostly cloudy. A chance of showers until midnight. Lows in the upper 50s. Chance of rain 50%. Tuesday, partly sunny. Highs in the lower 70s. Tuesday night and Wednesday, partly cloudy. Lows in the upper 50s. Highs in the mid 70s. Again, the forecast for Galesburg and surrounding areas of central and northwest Illinois for the rest of tonight, mostly cloudy. A chance of showers and thunderstorms after midnight. Some thunderstorms may produce heavy rainfall after midnight. Lows in the upper 60s. East winds around 5 miles an hour until midnight, becoming light and variable. Chance of rain 50%. At 8 p.m. in Galesburg, skies were cloudy. The temperature was 72 degrees, the dew point was 72, and the relative humidity was 100%. The wind was northeast at 3 miles an hour. The pressure was 30.26 inches and steady. Elsewhere around the area, it was partly cloudy, with a temperature of 77 at Quincy and 78 at Springfield. It was mostly cloudy, with a temperature of 75 at Peoria, 73 at Burlington, and 75 at Macomb. At Moline, it was cloudy, with a temperature of 70. And once again at 8 p.m. in Galesburg, under cloudy skies, the temperature was 72. Looking elsewhere around the Midwest at 8 p.m., Chicago was cloudy, and 67. Indianapolis was mostly cloudy, and 80. St. Louis was cloudy, and 84. Kansas City was clear, and 83. Des Moines was cloudy, and 68. Milwaukee was cloudy, and 62. Here is a flood statement. What flooding caused by excessive rainfall is possible? Where, Knox, Marshall, and Starr counties? When, from 10 p.m. this evening through Thursday morning? The following impacts are expected. Storm drains and ditches may become clogged with debris. Additional details, heavy rain of 1 to 4 inches fell over portions of this area Tuesday night. While the heaviest rain tonight is more favored to fall near the Interstate 80 corridor, an additional 1 to 3 inches may occur over Knox, Stark, and Marshall counties.
This may lead to localized flooding, especially if it falls over the same

areas as Tuesday night. You should monitor later forecasts and be alert for possible flood warnings. Those living in areas prone to flooding should be prepared to take action should flooding develop. Here is a flood statement. What? Flooding caused by excessive rainfall continues to be possible. Where? Portions of Illinois, including the following areas: Bureau, Carroll, Henderson, Henry, Mercer, Putnam, Rock Island, Warren and Whiteside, Iowa, including the following areas: Benton, Cedar, Clinton, Des Moines, Henry, Iowa, Jackson, Jefferson, Johnson, Jones, Keokuk, Lee, Lynn, Lewisaw, Muscatine, Scott, Van Buren and Washington, and Northeast Missouri, including the following areas: Clark and Scotland. When? From 10 p.m. this evening through 10 a.m. Thursday morning. The following impacts are expected. Excessive runoff may result in flooding of rivers, creeks, streams, and other low-lying and flood-prone locations. Flooding may occur in poor drainage and urban areas. Additional details: a saturated atmosphere will result in rainfall amounts of 1 to 3 inches. Rainfall rates of 1 to 2 inches per hour at times are expected. Localized rainfall amounts of 3 to 5 inches are possible, 10 to 20% chance in the Interstate 80 and Highway 30 corridors. You should monitor later forecasts and be alert for possible flood warnings. Those living in areas prone to flooding should be prepared to take action should flooding develop. 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Programming originates from NOAA's National Weather Service office in Lincoln. 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The following is a summary of watches, warnings, and advisories in effect. For the KZZ 66 listening area, a flood watch has been issued from 10 p.m. until 10 a.m. Thursday for the following county: Knox, Illinois. A flood watch remains in effect from 10 p.m. until 10 a.m. Thursday for the following counties: Henry, Mercer, and Warren. The time is currently 8:15 p.m. Central Daylight Time. 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Now for the official National Weather Service forecast for Galesburg and surrounding areas of central and northwest Illinois. Rest of tonight, mostly cloudy. A chance of showers and thunderstorms after midnight. Some thunderstorms may produce heavy rainfall after midnight. Lows in the upper 60s. East winds around 5 miles an hour until midnight, becoming light and variable. Chance of rain 50%. Thursday, mostly cloudy with showers likely with a chance of thunderstorms in the morning, then partly sunny in the afternoon. Some thunderstorms may produce heavy rainfall in the morning. Humid with highs in the lower 80s. East winds around 5 miles an hour, becoming north in the afternoon. Chance of rain 70%. Thursday night, partly cloudy until midnight, then mostly cloudy with a slight chance of showers after midnight. Lows in the mid-60s. Northeast winds around 5 miles an hour. Chance of rain 20%. Friday, mostly cloudy in the morning, then becoming mostly sunny. A 50% chance of showers. Highs in the lower 80s. East winds 5 to 10 miles an hour. Friday night, partly cloudy. Humid with lows in the upper 60s. Southeast winds 5 to 10 miles an hour, becoming south after midnight. Saturday, partly sunny. A chance of showers in the afternoon. Highs in the mid 80s. Chance of rain 50%. Saturday night and Sunday, showers likely with a chance of thunderstorms. Lows in the mid-60s. Highs in the mid-70s. Chance of rain 70%. Sunday night, mostly cloudy with a chance of thunderstorms. A chance of showers until midnight, then showers likely after midnight. Lows in the lower 60s. Chance of rain 60%. Monday, mostly cloudy with a chance of showers. Highs in the lower 70s. Chance of rain 50%. Monday night, mostly cloudy. A chance of showers until midnight. Lows in the upper 50s. Chance of rain 50%. Tuesday, partly sunny. Highs in the lower 70s.

Night and Wednesday, partly cloudy. Lows in the upper 50s. Highs in the mid-70s. Again, the forecast for Galesburg and surrounding areas of central and northwest Illinois for the rest of tonight, mostly cloudy. A chance of showers and thunderstorms after midnight. Some thunderstorms may produce heavy rainfall after midnight. Lows in the upper 60s. East winds around 5 miles an hour until midnight, becoming light and variable. Chance of rain 50%. At 8 p.m. in Galesburg, skies were cloudy. The temperature was 72 degrees, the dew point was 72, and the relative humidity was 100%. The wind was northeast at 3 miles an hour. The pressure was 30.26 inches and steady. Elsewhere around the area, it was partly cloudy, with a temperature of 77 at Quincy and 78 at Springfield. It was mostly cloudy, with a temperature of 75 at Peoria, 73 at Burlington, and 75 at Macomb. At Moline, it was cloudy, with a temperature of 70. And once again at 8 p.m. in Galesburg, under cloudy skies, the temperature was 72. Looking elsewhere around the Midwest at 8 p.m., Chicago was cloudy, and 67. Indianapolis was mostly cloudy, and 80. St. Louis was cloudy, and 84. Kansas City was clear, and 83. Des Moines was cloudy, and 68. Milwaukee was cloudy, and 62. Here is a flood statement. What? Flooding caused by excessive rainfall is possible. Where? Knox, Marshall, and Stark counties. When? From 10 p.m. this evening through Thursday morning. The following impacts are expected. Storm drains and ditches may become clogged with debris. Additional details. Heavy rain of 1 to 4 inches fell over portions of this area Tuesday night. While the heaviest rain tonight is more favored to fall near the Interstate 80 corridor, an additional 1 to 3 inches may occur over Knox, Stark, and Marshall counties. This may lead to localized flooding, especially if it falls over the same areas as Tuesday night. You should monitor later forecasts and be alert for possible flood warnings. Those living in areas prone to flooding should be prepared to take action should flooding develop. Here is a flood statement. What? Flooding caused by excessive rainfall continues to be possible. Where? Portions of Illinois, including the following areas: Bureau, Carroll, Henderson, Henry, Mercer, Putnam, Rock Island, Warren, and Whiteside, Iowa, including the following areas: Benton, Cedar, Clinton, Des Moines, Henry, Iowa, Jackson, Jefferson, Johnson, Jones, Keokuk, Lee, Lynn, Lewisaw, Muscatine, Scott, Van Buren, and Washington, and northeast Missouri, including the following areas: Clark and Scotland. When? From 10 p.m. this evening through 10 a.m. Thursday morning. The following impacts are expected. Excessive runoff may result in flooding of rivers, creeks, streams, and other low-lying and flood-prone locations. Flooding may occur in poor drainage and urban areas. Additional details, a saturated atmosphere will result in rainfall amounts of 1 to 3 inches. Rainfall rates of 1 to 2 inches per hour at times are expected. Localized rainfall amounts of 3 to 5 inches are possible, 10 to 20% chance in the Interstate 80 and Highway 30 corridors. You should monitor later forecasts and be alert for possible flood warnings. Those living in areas prone to flooding should be prepared to take action should flooding develop. The following is a summary of watches, warnings, and advisories in effect. For the KZZ 66 listening area, a flood watch has been issued from 10 p.m. until 10 a.m. Thursday for the following county: Knox, Illinois. A flood watch remains in effect from 10 p.m. until 10 a.m. Thursday for the following counties: Henry, Mercer, and Warren. The time is currently 8:22 p.m. Central Daylight Time. 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Now for the official National Weather Service forecast for Galesburg and surrounding areas of central and northwest Illinois. Rest of tonight, mostly cloudy. A chance of showers and thunderstorms after midnight. Some thunderstorms may produce heavy rainfall after midnight. Lows in the upper 60s. East winds around 5 miles an hour until midnight, becoming light and variable. Chance of rain 50%. Thursday, mostly cloudy with showers likely with a chance of

thunderstorms in the morning, then partly sunny in the afternoon. Some thunderstorms may produce heavy rainfall in the morning. Humid with highs in the lower 80s. East winds around 5 miles an hour, becoming north in the afternoon. Chance of rain 70%. Thursday night, partly cloudy until midnight, then mostly cloudy with a slight chance of showers after midnight. Lows in the mid-60s. Northeast winds around 5 miles an hour. Chance of rain 20%. Friday, mostly cloudy in the morning, then becoming mostly sunny. A 50% chance of showers. Highs in the lower 80s. East winds 5 to 10 miles an hour. Friday night, partly cloudy. Humid with lows in the upper 60s. Southeast winds 5 to 10 miles an hour, becoming south after midnight. Saturday, partly sunny. A chance of showers in the afternoon. Highs in the mid-80s. Chance of rain 50%. Saturday night and Sunday, showers likely with a chance of thunderstorms. Lows in the mid-60s. Highs in the mid-70s. Chance of rain 70%. Sunday night, mostly cloudy with a chance of thunderstorms. A chance of showers until midnight, then showers likely after midnight. Lows in the lower 60s. Chance of rain 60%. Monday, mostly cloudy with a chance of showers. Highs in the lower 70s. Chance of rain 50%. Monday night, mostly cloudy. A chance of showers until midnight. Lows in the upper 50s. Chance of rain 50%. Tuesday, partly sunny. Highs in the lower 70s. Tuesday night and Wednesday, partly cloudy. Lows in the upper 50s. Highs in the mid-70s. Again, the forecast for Galesburg and surrounding areas of central and northwest Illinois for the rest of tonight, mostly cloudy. A chance of showers and thunderstorms after midnight. Some thunderstorms may produce heavy rainfall after midnight. Lows in the upper 60s. East winds around 5 miles an hour until midnight, becoming light and variable. Chance of rain 50%. Now for the official National Weather Service forecast for Galesburg and surrounding areas of central and northwest Illinois. Rest of tonight, mostly cloudy. A slight chance of showers and thunderstorms until midnight, then showers and thunderstorms likely after midnight. Patchy fog. Some thunderstorms may produce heavy rainfall until midnight. Some thunderstorms may produce heavy rainfall after midnight. Near steady temperature in the upper 60s. East winds around 5 miles an hour. Chance of rain 70%. Thursday, patchy fog in the morning. Mostly cloudy with showers and thunderstorms likely in the morning, then partly sunny in the afternoon. Some thunderstorms may produce heavy rainfall in the morning. Humid with highs in the lower 80s. East winds around 5 miles an hour, becoming north in the afternoon. Chance of rain 70%. Thursday night, partly cloudy until midnight, then mostly cloudy with a slight chance of showers after midnight. Lows in the mid-60s. Northeast winds around 5 miles an hour. Chance of rain 20%. Friday, mostly cloudy in the morning, then becoming mostly sunny. A 50% chance of showers. Highs in the lower 80s. East winds 5 to 10 miles an hour. Friday night, partly cloudy. Humid with lows in the upper 60s. Southeast winds 5 to 10 miles an hour, becoming south after midnight. Saturday, partly sunny. A chance of showers in the afternoon. Highs in the mid-80s. Chance of rain 50%. Saturday night and Sunday, showers likely with a chance of thunderstorms. Lows in the mid-60s. Highs in the mid-70s. Chance of rain 70%. Sunday night, mostly cloudy with a chance of thunderstorms. A chance of showers until midnight, then showers likely after midnight. Lows in the lower 60s. Chance of rain 60%. Monday, mostly cloudy with a chance of showers. Highs in the lower 70s. Chance of rain 50%. Monday night, mostly cloudy. A chance of showers until midnight. Lows in the upper 50s. Chance of rain 50%. Tuesday, partly sunny. Highs in the lower 70s. Tuesday night and Wednesday, partly cloudy. Lows in the upper 50s.

50s. Highs in the mid-70s. Again, the forecast for Galesburg and surrounding areas of central and northwest Illinois for the rest of tonight, mostly cloudy. A slight chance of showers and thunderstorms until midnight, then showers and thunderstorms likely after midnight. Patchy fog. Some thunderstorms may produce heavy rainfall until midnight. Some thunderstorms may produce heavy rainfall after midnight. Near steady temperature in the upper 60s. East winds around 5 miles an hour. Chance of rain 70%. At 8 p.m. in Galesburg, skies were cloudy. The temperature was 72 degrees, the dew point was 72, and the relative humidity was 100%. The wind was northeast at 3 miles an hour. The pressure was 30.26 inches and steady. Elsewhere around the area, it was partly cloudy, with a temperature of 75 at Peoria, 77 at Quincy, and 78 at Springfield. It was mostly cloudy, with a temperature of 73 at Burlington, and 75 at Macomb. At Moline, it was cloudy, with a temperature of 70. And once again at 8 p.m. in Galesburg, under cloudy skies, the temperature was 72. Looking elsewhere around the Midwest at 8 p.m., Chicago was cloudy, and 67. Indianapolis was mostly cloudy, and 80. St. Louis was cloudy, and 84. Kansas City was clear, and 83. Des Moines was cloudy, and 68. Milwaukee was cloudy, and 62. Here is a flood statement. What? Flooding caused by excessive rainfall continues to be possible. Where? Portions of central and west central Illinois, including the following counties, in central Illinois, Marshall and Stark. In west central Illinois, Knox. When, through Thursday morning. The following impacts are expected, storm drains and ditches may become clogged with debris. Additional details, additional rainfall of 1 to locally 2 inches tonight and Thursday morning could lead to localized flooding. http://, for safety information, visit www.weather.gov/safety/flood. You should monitor later forecasts and be alert for possible flood warnings. Those living in areas prone to flooding should be prepared to take action should flooding develop. Here is a flood statement. What? Flooding caused by excessive rainfall continues to be possible. Where? Portions of Illinois, including the following areas, Bureau, Carroll, Henderson, Henry, Mercer, Putnam, Rock Island, Warren and Whiteside, Iowa, including the following areas, Benton, Cedar, Clinton, Des Moines, Henry, Iowa, Jackson, Jefferson, Johnson, Jones, Keokuk, Lee, Lynn, Lewisaw, Muscatine, Scott, Van Buren and Washington, and Northeast Missouri, including the following areas, Clark and Scotland. When, from 10 p.m. this evening through 10 a.m. Thursday morning. The following impacts are expected. Excessive runoff may result in flooding of rivers, creeks, streams, and other low-lying and flood-prone locations. Flooding may occur in poor drainage and urban areas. Additional details, a saturated atmosphere will result in rainfall amounts of 1 to 3 inches. Rainfall rates of 1 to 2 inches per hour at times are expected. Localized rainfall amounts of 3 to 5 inches are possible, 10 to 20% chance in the Interstate 80 and Highway 30 corridors. You should monitor later forecasts and be alert for possible flood warnings. Those living in areas prone to flooding should be prepared to take action should flooding develop. The following is a summary of watches, warnings and advisories in effect. For the KZZ66 listening area, a flood watch remains in effect from 10 p.m. until 10 a.m. Thursday for the following counties, Henry, Mercer, and Warren. A flood watch remains in effect from 10 p.m. until 10 a.m. Thursday for the following county, Knox, Illinois. The time is currently 8:32 p.m. Central Daylight Time. 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Now for the official National Weather Service forecast for Galesburg and surrounding areas of central and northwest Illinois. Rest of tonight, mostly cloudy. A slight chance of showers and thunderstorms until midnight, then showers and thunderstorms likely after midnight, central and northwest Illinois. Rest of tonight, mostly cloudy. A slight chance of showers and thunderstorms until midnight, then showers and thunderstorms likely.

after midnight. Patchy fog. Some thunderstorms may produce heavy rainfall until midnight. Some thunderstorms may produce heavy rainfall after midnight. Near steady temperature in the upper 60s. East winds around 5 miles an hour. Chance of rain 70%. Thursday, patchy fog in the morning. Mostly cloudy with showers and thunderstorms likely in the morning, then partly sunny in the afternoon. Some thunderstorms may produce heavy rainfall in the morning. Humid with highs in the lower 80s. East winds around 5 miles an hour, becoming north in the afternoon. Chance of rain 70%. Thursday night, partly cloudy until midnight, then mostly cloudy with a slight chance of showers after midnight. Lows in the mid-60s. Northeast winds around 5 miles an hour. Chance of rain 20%. Friday, mostly cloudy in the morning, then becoming mostly sunny. A 50% chance of showers. Highs in the lower 80s. East winds 5 to 10 miles an hour. Friday night, partly cloudy. Humid with lows in the upper 60s. Southeast winds 5 to 10 miles an hour, becoming south after midnight. Saturday, partly sunny. A chance of showers in the afternoon. Highs in the mid-80s. Chance of rain 50%. Saturday night and Sunday, showers likely with a chance of thunderstorms. Lows in the mid-60s. Highs in the mid-70s. Chance of rain 70%. Sunday night, mostly cloudy with a chance of thunderstorms. A chance of showers until midnight, then showers likely after midnight. Lows in the lower 60s. Chance of rain 60%. Monday, mostly cloudy with a chance of showers. Highs in the lower 70s. Chance of rain 50%. Monday night, mostly cloudy. A chance of showers until midnight. Lows in the upper 50s. Chance of rain 50%. Tuesday, partly sunny. Highs in the lower 70s. Tuesday night and Wednesday, partly cloudy. Lows in the upper 50s. Highs in the mid-70s. Again, the forecast for Galesburg and surrounding areas of central and northwest Illinois for the rest of tonight, mostly cloudy. A slight chance of showers and thunderstorms until midnight, then showers and thunderstorms likely after midnight. Patchy fog. Some thunderstorms may produce heavy rainfall until midnight. Some thunderstorms may produce heavy rainfall after midnight. Near steady temperature in the upper 60s. East winds around 5 miles an hour. Chance of rain 70%. At 8 p.m. in Galesburg, skies were cloudy. The temperature was 72 degrees, the dew point was 72, and the relative humidity was 100%. The wind was northeast at 3 miles an hour. The pressure was 30.26 inches and steady. Elsewhere around the area, it was partly cloudy, with a temperature of 75 at Peoria, 77 at Quincy, and 78 at Springfield. It was mostly cloudy, with a temperature of 73 at Burlington, and 75 at Macomb. At Moline, it was cloudy, with a temperature of 70. And once again at 8 p.m. in Galesburg, under cloudy skies, the temperature was 72. Looking elsewhere around the Midwest at 8 p.m., Chicago was cloudy, and 67. Indianapolis was mostly cloudy, and 80. St. Louis was cloudy, and 84. Kansas City was clear, and 83. Des Moines was cloudy, and 68. Milwaukee was cloudy, and 62. Here is a flood statement. What? Flooding caused by excessive rainfall continues to be possible. Where? Portions of central and west central Illinois, including the following counties, in central Illinois, Marshall and Stark. In west central Illinois, Knox. When? Through Thursday morning. The following impacts are expected. Storm drains and ditches may become clogged with debris. Additional details, additional rainfall of 1 to locally 2 inches tonight and Thursday morning could lead to localized flooding. http://, for safety information, visit www.weather.gov/safety/flood. You should monitor later forecasts and be alert for possible flood warnings. Those living in areas prone to flooding should be prepared to take action should flooding develop. Here is a flood statement. What? Flooding caused by excessive rain.

Fall continues to be possible. Where? Portions of Illinois, including the following areas: Bureau, Carroll, Henderson, Henry, Mercer, Putnam, Rock Island, Warren and Whiteside, Iowa, including the following areas: Benton, Cedar, Clinton, Des Moines, Henry, Iowa, Jackson, Jefferson, Johnson, Jones, Keokuk, Lee, Lynn, Lewisaw, Muscatine, Scott, Van Buren and Washington, and Northeast Missouri, including the following areas: Clark and Scotland. When? From 10 p.m. this evening through 10 a.m. Thursday morning. The following impacts are expected: excessive runoff may result in flooding of rivers, creeks, streams, and other low-lying and flood-prone locations. Flooding may occur in poor drainage and urban areas. Additional details: a saturated atmosphere will result in rainfall amounts of 1 to 3 inches. Rainfall rates of 1 to 2 inches per hour at times are expected. Localized rainfall amounts of 3 to 5 inches are possible, 10 to 20% chance in the Interstate 80 and Highway 30 corridors. You should monitor later forecasts and be alert for possible flood warnings. Those living in areas prone to flooding should be prepared to take action should flooding develop. The following is a summary of watches, warnings, and advisories in effect. For the KZZ 66 listening area, a flood watch remains in effect from 10 p.m. until 10 a.m. Thursday for the following counties: Henry, Mercer, and Warren. A flood watch remains in effect from 10 p.m. until 10 a.m. Thursday for the following county: Knox, Illinois. The time is currently 8:39 p.m. Central Daylight Time. 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Now for the official National Weather Service forecast for Galesburg and surrounding areas of central and northwest Illinois. Rest of tonight, mostly cloudy. A slight chance of showers and thunderstorms until midnight, then showers and thunderstorms likely after midnight. Patchy fog. Some thunderstorms may produce heavy rainfall until midnight. Near steady temperature in the upper 60s. East winds around 5 miles an hour. Chance of rain 70%. Thursday, patchy fog in the morning. Mostly cloudy with showers and thunderstorms likely in the morning, then partly sunny in the afternoon. Some thunderstorms may produce heavy rainfall in the morning. Humid with highs in the lower 80s. East winds around 5 miles an hour, becoming north in the afternoon. Chance of rain 70%. Thursday night, partly cloudy until midnight, then mostly cloudy with a slight chance of showers after midnight. Lows in the mid-60s. Northeast winds around 5 miles an hour. Chance of rain 20%. Friday, mostly cloudy in the morning, then becoming mostly sunny. A 50% chance of showers. Highs in the lower 80s. East winds 5 to 10 miles an hour. Friday night, partly cloudy. Humid with lows in the upper 60s. Southeast winds 5 to 10 miles an hour, becoming south after midnight. Saturday, partly sunny. A chance of showers in the afternoon. Highs in the mid-80s. Chance of rain 50%. Saturday night and Sunday, showers likely with a chance of thunderstorms. Lows in the mid-60s. Highs in the mid-70s. Chance of rain 70%. Sunday night, mostly cloudy with a chance of thunderstorms. A chance of showers until midnight, then showers likely after midnight. Lows in the lower 60s. Chance of rain 60%. Monday, mostly cloudy with a chance of showers. Highs in the lower 70s. Chance of rain 50%. Monday night, mostly cloudy. A chance of showers until midnight. Lows in the upper 50s. Chance of rain 50%. Tuesday, partly sunny. Highs in the lower 70s. Tuesday night and Wednesday, partly cloudy. Lows in the upper 50s. Highs in the mid-70s. Again, the forecast for Galesburg and surrounding areas of central and northwest Illinois for the rest of tonight, mostly cloudy. A slight chance of showers and thunderstorms until midnight, then showers and thunderstorms likely after midnight. Patchy fog. Some thunderstorms may produce heavy rainfall until midnight. Near steady temperature in the upper 60s.

Winds around 5 miles an hour. Chance of rain 70%. At 8 p.m. in Galesburg, skies were cloudy. The temperature was 72 degrees, the dew point was 72, and the relative humidity was 100%. The wind was northeast at 3 miles an hour. The pressure was 30.26 inches and steady. Elsewhere around the area, it was partly cloudy, with a temperature of 75 at Peoria, 77 at Quincy, and 78 at Springfield. It was mostly cloudy, with a temperature of 73 at Burlington, and 75 at Macomb. At Moline, it was cloudy, with a temperature of 70. And once again at 8 p.m. in Galesburg, under cloudy skies, the temperature was 72. Looking elsewhere around the Midwest at 8 p.m., Chicago was cloudy, and 67. Indianapolis was mostly cloudy, and 80. St. Louis was cloudy, and 84. Kansas City was clear, and 83. Des Moines was cloudy, and 68. Milwaukee was cloudy, and 62. Here is a flood statement. What? Flooding caused by excessive rainfall continues to be possible. Where? Portions of central and west central Illinois, including the following counties, in central Illinois, Marshall and Stark. In west central Illinois, Knox. When? Through Thursday morning. The following impacts are expected. Storm drains and ditches may become clogged with debris. Additional details, additional rainfall of 1 to locally 2 inches tonight and Thursday morning could lead to localized flooding. http://, for safety information, visit www.weather.gov/safety/flood. You should monitor later forecasts and be alert for possible flood warnings. Those living in areas prone to flooding should be prepared to take action should flooding develop. Here is a flood statement. What? Flooding caused by excessive rainfall continues to be possible. Where? Portions of Illinois, including the following areas, Bureau, Carroll, Henderson, Henry, Mercer, Putnam, Rock Island, Warren and Whiteside, Iowa, including the following areas, Benton, Cedar, Clinton, Des Moines, Henry, Iowa, Jackson, Jefferson, Johnson, Jones, Keokuk, Lee, Lynn, Lewisa, Muscatine, Scott, Van Buren and Washington, and Northeast Missouri, including the following areas, Clark and Scotland. When, from 10 p.m. this evening through 10 a.m. Thursday morning. The following impacts are expected. Excessive runoff may result in flooding of rivers, creeks, streams, and other low-lying and flood-prone locations. Flooding may occur in poor drainage and urban areas. Additional details, a saturated atmosphere will result in rainfall amounts of 1 to 3 inches. Rainfall rates of 1 to 2 inches per hour at times are expected. Localized rainfall amounts of 3 to 5 inches are possible, 10 to 20% chance in the Interstate 80 and Highway 30 corridors. You should monitor later forecasts and be alert for possible flood warnings. Those living in areas prone to flooding should be prepared to take action should flooding develop. The following is a summary of watches, warnings and advisories in effect. For the KZZ66 listening area, a flood watch remains in effect from 10 p.m. until 10 a.m. Thursday for the following counties, Henry, Mercer, and Warren. A flood watch remains in effect from 10 p.m. until 10 a.m. Thursday for the following county, Knox, Illinois. The time is currently 8:47 p.m. Central Daylight Time. 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Now for the official National Weather Service forecast for Galesburg and surrounding areas of central and northwest Illinois. Rest of tonight, mostly cloudy. A slight chance of showers and thunderstorms until midnight, then showers and thunderstorms likely after midnight. Patchy fog. Some thunderstorms may produce heavy rainfall until midnight. Some thunderstorms may produce heavy rainfall after midnight. Near steady temperature in the upper 60s. East winds around 5 miles an hour. Chance of rain 70%. Thursday, patchy fog in the morning. Mostly cloudy with showers and thunderstorms likely in the morning, then partly sunny in the afternoon. Some thunderstorms may produce heavy rainfall in the morning. Humid with highs in the lower 80s. East winds around 5 miles an hour, becoming north in the afternoon. Chance of rain 70%.

Storms. Lows in the mid-60s. Highs in the mid-70s. Chance of rain 70%. Sunday night, mostly cloudy with a chance of thunderstorms. A chance of showers until midnight, then showers likely after midnight. Lows in the lower 60s. Chance of rain 60%. Monday, mostly cloudy with a chance of showers. Highs in the lower 70s. Chance of rain 50%. Monday night, mostly cloudy. A chance of showers until midnight. Lows in the upper 50s. Chance of rain 50%. Tuesday, partly sunny. Highs in the lower 70s. Tuesday night and Wednesday, partly cloudy. Lows in the upper 50s. Highs in the mid-70s. Again, the forecast for Galesburg and surrounding areas of central and northwest Illinois for the rest of tonight, mostly cloudy. A slight chance of showers and thunderstorms until midnight, then showers and thunderstorms likely after midnight. Patchy fog. Some thunderstorms may produce heavy rainfall until midnight. Some thunderstorms may produce heavy rainfall after midnight. Near steady temperature in the upper 60s. East winds around 5 miles an hour. Chance of rain 70%. At 8 p.m. in Galesburg, skies were cloudy. The temperature was 72 degrees, the dew point was 72, and the relative humidity was 100%. The wind was northeast at 3 miles an hour. The pressure was 30.26 inches and steady. Elsewhere around the area, it was partly cloudy, with a temperature of 75 at Peoria, 77 at Quincy, and 78 at Springfield. It was mostly cloudy, with a temperature of 73 at Burlington, and 75 at Macomb. At Moline, it was cloudy, with a temperature of 70. And once again at 8 p.m. in Galesburg, under cloudy skies, the temperature was 72. Looking elsewhere around the Midwest at 8 p.m., Chicago was cloudy, and 67. Indianapolis was mostly cloudy, and 80. St. Louis was cloudy, and 84. Kansas City was clear, and 83. Des Moines was cloudy, and 68. Milwaukee was cloudy, and 62. Here is a flood statement. What? Flooding caused by excessive rainfall continues to be possible. Where? Portions of central and west central Illinois, including the following counties, in central Illinois, Marshall and Stark. In west central Illinois, Knox. When, through Thursday morning. The following impacts are expected, storm drains and ditches may become clogged with debris. Additional details, additional rainfall of 1 to locally 2 inches tonight and Thursday morning could lead to localized flooding. http://, for safety information, visit www.weather.gov/safety/flood. You should monitor later forecasts and be alert for possible flood warnings. Those living in areas prone to flooding should be prepared to take action should flooding develop. Here is a flood statement. What? Flooding caused by excessive rainfall continues to be possible. Where? Portions of Illinois, including the following areas, Bureau, Carroll, Henderson, Henry, Mercer, Putnam, Rock Island, Warren and Whiteside, Iowa, including the following areas, Benton, Cedar, Clinton, Des Moines, Henry, Iowa, Jackson, Jefferson, Johnson, Jones, Keokuk, Lee, Lynn, Lewisaw, Muscatine, Scott, Van Buren and Washington, and Northeast Missouri, including the following areas, Clark and Scotland. When, from 10 p.m. this evening through 10 a.m. Thursday morning. The following impacts are expected. Excessive runoff may result in flooding of rivers, creeks, streams, and other low-lying and flood-prone locations. Flooding may occur in poor drainage and urban areas. Additional details, a saturated atmosphere will result in rainfall amounts of 1 to 3 inches. Rainfall rates of 1 to 2 inches per hour at times are expected. Localized rainfall amounts of 3 to 5 inches are possible, 10 to 20% chance in the Interstate 80 and Highway 30 corridors. You should monitor later forecasts and be alert for possible flood warnings. Those living in areas prone to flooding should be prepared to take action should flooding develop. The following is a summary of watches, warnings and advisories in effect. For the KZZ 66 listening area, a flood watch remains in effect from 10 p.m. until 10 a.m. Thursday for the following counties, Henry, Mercer,

Warren. A flood watch remains in effect from 10 p.m. until 10 a.m. Thursday for the following county, Knox, Illinois. The time is currently 8:54 p.m. Central Daylight Time. 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Now for the official National Weather Service forecast for Galesburg and surrounding areas of central and northwest Illinois. Rest of tonight, mostly cloudy. A slight chance of showers and thunderstorms until midnight, then showers and thunderstorms likely after midnight. Patchy fog. Some thunderstorms may produce heavy rainfall until midnight. Some thunderstorms may produce heavy rainfall after midnight. Near steady temperature in the upper 60s. East winds around 5 miles an hour. Chance of rain 70%. Thursday, patchy fog in the morning. Mostly cloudy with showers and thunderstorms likely in the morning, then partly sunny in the afternoon. Some thunderstorms may produce heavy rainfall in the morning. Humid with highs in the lower 80s. East winds around 5 miles an hour, becoming north in the afternoon. Chance of rain 70%. Thursday night, partly cloudy until midnight, then mostly cloudy with a slight chance of showers after midnight. Lows in the mid-60s. Northeast winds around 5 miles an hour. Chance of rain 20%. Friday, mostly cloudy in the morning, then becoming mostly sunny. A 50% chance of showers. Highs in the lower 80s. East winds 5 to 10 miles an hour. Friday night, partly cloudy. Humid with lows in the upper 60s. Southeast winds 5 to 10 miles an hour, becoming south after midnight. Saturday, partly sunny. A chance of showers in the afternoon. Highs in the mid-80s. Chance of rain 50%. Saturday night and Sunday, showers likely with a chance of thunderstorms. Lows in the mid-60s. Highs in the mid-70s. Chance of rain 70%. Sunday night, mostly cloudy with a chance of thunderstorms. A chance of showers until midnight, then showers likely after midnight. Lows in the lower 60s. Chance of rain 60%. Monday, mostly cloudy with a chance of showers. Highs in the lower 70s. Chance of rain 50%. Monday night, mostly cloudy. A chance of showers until midnight. Lows in the upper 50s. Chance of rain 50%. Tuesday, partly sunny. Highs in the lower 70s. Tuesday night and Wednesday, partly cloudy. Lows in the upper 50s. Highs in the mid-70s. Again, the forecast for Galesburg and surrounding areas of central and northwest Illinois for the rest of tonight, mostly cloudy. A slight chance of showers and thunderstorms until midnight, then showers and thunderstorms likely after midnight. Patchy fog. Some thunderstorms may produce heavy rainfall until midnight. Some thunderstorms may produce heavy rainfall after midnight. Near steady temperature in the upper 60s. East winds around 5 miles an hour. Chance of rain 70%. At 8 p.m. in Galesburg, skies were cloudy. The temperature was 72 degrees, the dew point was 72, and the relative humidity was 100%. The wind was northeast at 3 miles an hour. The pressure was 30.26 inches and steady. Elsewhere around the area, it was partly cloudy, with a temperature of 75 at Peoria, 77 at Quincy, and 78 at Springfield. It was mostly cloudy, with a temperature of 73 at Burlington, and 75 at Macomb. At Moline, it was cloudy, with a temperature of 70. And once again at 8 p.m. in Galesburg, under cloudy skies, the temperature was 72. Looking elsewhere around the Midwest at 8 p.m., Chicago was cloudy, and 67. Indianapolis was mostly cloudy, and 80. St. Louis was cloudy, and 84. Kansas City was clear, and 83. Des Moines was cloudy, and 68. Milwaukee was cloudy, and 62. Here is a flood statement. What? Flooding caused by excessive rainfall continues to be possible. Where? Portions of central and west central Illinois, including the following counties, in central Illinois, Marshall and Stark. In west central Illinois, Knox. When, through Thursday morning. The following impact.

impacts are expected. Storm drains and ditches may become clogged with debris. Additional details. Additional rainfall of 1 to locally 2 inches tonight and Thursday morning could lead to localized flooding. http://, for safety information, visit www.weather.gov/safety/flood. You should monitor later forecasts and be alert for possible flood warnings. Those living in areas prone to flooding should be prepared to take action should flooding develop. Here is a flood statement. What? Flooding caused by excessive rainfall continues to be possible. Where? Portions of Illinois, including the following areas: Bureau, Carroll, Henderson, Henry, Mercer, Putnam, Rock Island, Warren and Whiteside, Iowa, including the following areas: Benton, Cedar, Clinton, Des Moines, Henry, Iowa, Jackson, Jefferson, Johnson, Jones, Keokuk, Lee, Lynn, Louisa, Muscatine, Scott, Van Buren and Washington, and Northeast Missouri, including the following areas: Clark and Scotland. When? From 10 p.m. this evening through 10 a.m. Thursday morning. The following impacts are expected. Excessive runoff may result in flooding of rivers, creeks, streams, and other low-lying and flood-prone locations. Flooding may occur in poor drainage and urban areas. Additional details, a saturated atmosphere will result in rainfall amounts of 1 to 3 inches. Rainfall rates of 1 to 2 inches per hour at times are expected. Localized rainfall amounts of 3 to 5 inches are possible, 10 to 20% chance in the Interstate 80 and Highway 30 corridors. You should monitor later forecasts and be alert for possible flood warnings. Those living in areas prone to flooding should be prepared to take action should flooding develop. The following is a summary of watches, warnings and advisories in effect. For the KZZ66 listening area, a flood watch remains in effect from 10 p.m. until 10 a.m. Thursday for the following counties: Henry, Mercer, and Warren. A flood watch remains in effect from 10 p.m. until 10 a.m. Thursday for the following county: Knox, Illinois. The time is currently 9:01 p.m. Central Daylight Time. 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Now for the official National Weather Service forecast for Galesburg and surrounding areas of central and northwest Illinois. Rest of tonight, mostly cloudy. A slight chance of showers and thunderstorms until midnight, then showers and thunderstorms likely after midnight. Patchy fog. Some thunderstorms may produce heavy rainfall until midnight. Some thunderstorms may produce heavy rainfall after midnight. Near steady temperature in the upper 60s. East winds around 5 miles an hour. Chance of rain 70%. Thursday, patchy fog in the morning. Mostly cloudy with showers and thunderstorms likely in the morning, then partly sunny in the afternoon. Some thunderstorms may produce heavy rainfall in the morning. Humid with highs in the lower 80s. East winds around 5 miles an hour, becoming north in the afternoon. Chance of rain 70%. Thursday night, partly cloudy until midnight, then mostly cloudy with a slight chance of showers after midnight. Lows in the mid-60s. Northeast winds around 5 miles an hour. Chance of rain 20%. Friday, mostly cloudy in the morning, then becoming mostly sunny. A 50% chance of showers. Highs in the lower 80s. East winds 5 to 10 miles an hour. Friday night, partly cloudy. Humid with lows in the upper 60s. Southeast winds 5 to 10 miles an hour, becoming south after midnight. Saturday, partly sunny. A chance of showers in the afternoon. Highs in the mid-80s. Chance of rain 50%. Saturday night and Sunday, showers likely with a chance of thunderstorms. Lows in the mid-60s. Highs in the mid-70s. Chance of rain 70%. Sunday night, mostly cloudy with a chance of thunderstorms. A chance of showers until midnight, then showers likely after midnight. Lows in the lower 60s. Chance of rain 60%. Monday, mostly cloudy with a chance of showers. Highs in the lower 70s. Chance of rain 50%. Monday night, mostly cloudy. A chance of showers until midnight. Lows in the upper 50s. Chance of rain 50%. Tuesday, partly sunny. Highs in the lower 70s.

Tuesday night and Wednesday, partly cloudy. Lows in the upper 50s. Highs in the mid-70s. Again, the forecast for Galesburg and surrounding areas of central and northwest Illinois for the rest of tonight, mostly cloudy. A slight chance of showers and thunderstorms until midnight, then showers and thunderstorms likely after midnight. Patchy fog. Some thunderstorms may produce heavy rainfall until midnight. Some thunderstorms may produce heavy rainfall after midnight. Near steady temperature in the upper 60s. East winds around 5 miles an hour. Chance of rain 70%. Here is a flood statement. What? Flooding caused by excessive rainfall continues to be possible. Where? Portions of central and west central Illinois, including the following counties, in central Illinois, Marshall and Stark. In west central Illinois, Knox. When? Through Thursday morning. The following impacts are expected. Storm drains and ditches may become clogged with debris. Additional details. Additional rainfall of 1 to local 2 inches tonight and Thursday morning could lead to localized flooding. http://. 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You should monitor later forecasts and be alert for possible flood warnings. Those living in areas prone to flooding should be prepared to take action should flooding develop. Here is a flood statement. What? Flooding caused by excessive rainfall continues to be possible. Where? Portions of Illinois, including the following areas, Bureau, Carroll, Henderson, Henry, Mercer, Putnam, Rock Island, Warren and Whiteside, Iowa, including the following areas, Benton, Cedar, Clinton, Des Moines, Henry, Iowa, Jackson, Jefferson, Johnson, Jones, Keokuk, Lee, Lynn, Wausau, Muscatine, Scott, Van Buren and Washington, and Northeast Missouri, including the following areas, Clark and Scotland. When, from 10 p.m. this evening through 10 a.m. Thursday morning. The following impacts are expected. Excessive runoff may result in flooding of rivers, creeks, streams, and other low-lying and flood-prone locations. Flooding may occur in poor drainage and urban areas. Additional details, a saturated atmosphere will result in rainfall amounts of 1 to 3 inches. Rainfall rates of 1 to 2 inches per hour at times are expected. Localized rainfall amounts of 3 to 5 inches are possible, 10 to 20% chance in the Interstate 80 and Highway 30 corridors. You should monitor later forecasts and be alert for possible flood warnings. Those living in areas prone to flooding should be prepared to take action should flooding develop. The following is a summary of watches, warnings and advisories in effect. For the KZZ 66 listening area, a flood watch remains in effect from 10 p.m. until 10 a.m. Thursday for the following counties, Henry, Mercer, and Warren. A flood watch remains in effect from 10 p.m. until 10 a.m. Thursday for the following county, Knox, Illinois. The time is currently 9:07 p.m. Central Daylight Time. 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Now for the official National Weather Service forecast for Galesburg and surrounding areas of central and northwest Illinois. Rest of tonight, mostly cloudy. A slight chance of showers and thunderstorms until midnight, then showers and thunderstorms likely after midnight. Patchy fog. Some thunderstorms may produce heavy rainfall until midnight. Some thunderstorms may produce heavy rainfall after midnight. Near steady temperature in the upper 60s. East winds around 5 miles an hour. Chance of rain 70%. Thursday, patchy fog in the morning. Mostly cloudy with showers and thunderstorms likely in the morning, then partly sunny in the afternoon. Some thunderstorms may produce heavy rainfall in the morning. Humid with highs in the lower 80s. East winds around 5 miles an hour, becoming north in the afternoon. Chance of rain 70%. Thursday night, partly cloudy until midnight, then mostly cloudy with a slight chance of showers after midnight. Lows in the mid-60s. Northeast winds around 5 miles an hour. Chance of rain 20%. Friday, mostly cloudy in the morning, then becoming mostly sunny. A 50% chance of showers. Highs in the lower 80s. East winds 5 to 10 miles an hour. Friday night, partly cloudy. Humid with lows.

in the upper 60s. Southeast winds 5 to 10 miles an hour, becoming south after midnight. Saturday, partly sunny. A chance of showers in the afternoon. Highs in the mid-80s. Chance of rain 50%. Saturday night and Sunday, showers likely with a chance of thunderstorms. Lows in the mid-60s. Highs in the mid-70s. Chance of rain 70%. Sunday night, mostly cloudy with a chance of thunderstorms. A chance of showers until midnight, then showers likely after midnight. Lows in the lower 60s. Chance of rain 60%. Monday, mostly cloudy with a chance of showers. Highs in the lower 70s. Chance of rain 50%. Monday night, mostly cloudy. A chance of showers until midnight. Lows in the upper 50s. Chance of rain 50%. Tuesday, partly sunny. Highs in the lower 70s. Tuesday night and Wednesday, partly cloudy. Lows in the upper 50s. Highs in the mid-70s. Again, the forecast for Galesburg and surrounding areas of central and northwest Illinois for the rest of tonight, mostly cloudy. A slight chance of showers and thunderstorms until midnight, then showers and thunderstorms likely after midnight. Patchy fog. Some thunderstorms may produce heavy rainfall until midnight. Some thunderstorms may produce heavy rainfall after midnight. Near steady temperature in the upper 60s. East winds around 5 miles an hour. Chance of rain 70%. At 9 p.m. in Galesburg, skies were cloudy. The temperature was 72 degrees, the dew point was 72, and the relative humidity was 100%. The wind was northeast at 5 miles an hour. The pressure was 30.27 inches and rising. Elsewhere around the area, it was partly cloudy, with a temperature of 77 at Quincy, 74 at Macomb, and 78 at Springfield. It was mostly cloudy, with a temperature of 74 at Peoria, and 73 at Burlington. At Moline, it was cloudy, with a temperature of 69. And once again at 9 p.m. in Galesburg, under cloudy skies, the temperature was 72. Looking elsewhere around the Midwest at 9 p.m., Chicago was cloudy, and 67. Indianapolis was mostly cloudy, and 79. St. Louis was cloudy, and 84. Kansas City was clear, and 83. Des Moines had drizzle and fog, and 68. Milwaukee was mostly cloudy, and 63. Here is a flood statement. What? Flooding caused by excessive rainfall continues to be possible. Where? Portions of central and west central Illinois, including the following counties, in central Illinois, Marshall and Stark. In west central Illinois, Knox. When? Through Thursday morning. The following impacts are expected. Storm drains and ditches may become clogged with debris. Additional details, additional rainfall of 1 to locally 2 inches tonight and Thursday morning could lead to localized flooding. http://, for safety information, visit www.weather.gov/safety/flood. You should monitor later forecasts and be alert for possible flood warnings. Those living in areas prone to flooding should be prepared to take action should flooding develop. Here is a flood statement. What? Flooding caused by excessive rainfall continues to be possible. Where? Portions of Illinois, including the following areas, Bureau, Carroll, Henderson, Henry, Mercer, Putnam, Rock Island, Warren and Whiteside, Iowa, including the following areas, Benton, Cedar, Clinton, Des Moines, Henry, Iowa, Jackson, Jefferson, Johnson, Jones, Keokuk, Lee, Lynn, Lewisaw, Muscatine, Scott, Van Buren and Washington, and Northeast Missouri, including the following areas, Clark and Scotland. When, from 10 p.m. this evening through 10 a.m. Thursday morning. The following impacts are expected. Excessive runoff may result in flooding of rivers, creeks, streams, and other low-lying and flood-prone locations. Flooding may occur in poor drainage and urban areas. Additional details, a saturated atmosphere will result in rainfall amounts of 1 to 3 inches. Rainfall rates of 1 to 2 inches per hour at times are expected. Localized rainfall amounts of 3 to 5 inches are possible, 10 to 20% chance in the Interstate 80 and Highway 30 corridors. You should monitor later forecasts and be alert for possible flood warnings.

Those living in areas prone to flooding should be prepared to take action should flooding develop. 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Programming originates from NOAA's National Weather Service office in Lincoln. 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The following is a summary of watches, warnings, and advisories in effect. For the KZZ66 listening area, a flood watch remains in effect from 10 p.m. until 10 a.m. Thursday for the following counties: Henry, Mercer, and Warren. A flood watch remains in effect from 10 p.m. until 10 a.m. Thursday for the following county: Knox, Illinois. The time is currently 9:15 p.m. Central Daylight Time. 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Now for the official National Weather Service forecast for Galesburg and surrounding areas of central and northwest Illinois. Rest of tonight, mostly cloudy. A slight chance of showers and thunderstorms until midnight, then showers and thunderstorms likely after midnight. Patchy fog. Some thunderstorms may produce heavy rainfall until midnight. Some thunderstorms may produce heavy rainfall after midnight. Near steady temperature in the upper 60s. East winds around 5 miles an hour. Chance of rain 70%. Thursday, patchy fog in the morning. Mostly cloudy with showers and thunderstorms likely in the morning, then partly sunny in the afternoon. Some thunderstorms may produce heavy rainfall in the morning. Humid with highs in the lower 80s. East winds around 5 miles an hour, becoming north in the afternoon. Chance of rain 70%. Thursday night, partly cloudy until midnight, then mostly cloudy with a slight chance of showers after midnight. Lows in the mid-60s. Northeast winds around 5 miles an hour. Chance of rain 20%. Friday, mostly cloudy in the morning, then becoming mostly sunny. A 50% chance of showers. Highs in the lower 80s. East winds 5 to 10 miles an hour. Friday night, partly cloudy. Humid with lows in the upper 60s. Southeast winds 5 to 10 miles an hour, becoming south after midnight. Saturday, partly sunny. A chance of showers in the afternoon. Highs in the mid-80s. Chance of rain 50%. Saturday night and Sunday, showers likely with a chance of thunderstorms. Lows in the mid-60s. Highs in the mid-70s. Chance of rain 70%. Sunday night, mostly cloudy with a chance of thunderstorms. A chance of showers until midnight, then showers likely after midnight. Lows in the lower 60s. Chance of rain 60%. Monday, mostly cloudy with a chance of showers. Highs in the lower 70s. Chance of rain 50%. Monday night, mostly cloudy. A chance of showers until midnight. Lows in the upper 50s. Chance of rain 50%. Tuesday, partly sunny. Highs in the lower 70s. Tuesday night and Wednesday, partly cloudy. Lows in the upper 50s. Highs in the mid-70s. Again, the forecast for Galesburg and surrounding areas of central and northwest Illinois for the rest of tonight, mostly cloudy. A slight chance of showers and thunderstorms until midnight, then showers and thunderstorms likely after midnight. Patchy fog. Some thunderstorms may produce heavy rainfall until midnight. Some thunderstorms may produce heavy rainfall after midnight. Near steady temperature in the upper 60s. East winds around 5 miles an hour. Chance of rain 70%. At 9 p.m. in Galesburg, skies were cloudy. The temperature was 72 degrees, the dew point was 72, and the relative humidity was 100%. The wind was northeast at 5 miles an hour. The pressure was 30.27 inches and rising. Elsewhere around the area, it was partly cloudy, with a temperature of 77 at Quincy, 74 at Macomb, and 78 at Springfield. It was mostly cloudy, with a temperature of 74 at Peoria, and 73 at Burlington. At Moline, it was cloudy, with a temperature of 69.

again at 9 p.m. in Galesburg under cloudy skies. The temperature was 72. Looking elsewhere around the Midwest at 9 p.m., Chicago was cloudy and 67. Indianapolis was mostly cloudy and 79. St. Louis was cloudy and 84. Kansas City was clear and 83. Des Moines had drizzle and fog and 68. Milwaukee was mostly cloudy and 63. Here is a flood statement. What? Flooding caused by excessive rainfall continues to be possible. Where? Portions of central and west central Illinois, including the following counties, in central Illinois, Marshall and Stark. In west central Illinois, Knox. When? Through Thursday morning. The following impacts are expected. Storm drains and ditches may become clogged with debris. Additional details, additional rainfall of 1 to locally 2 inches tonight and Thursday morning could lead to localized flooding. http://, for safety information, visit www.weather.gov/safety/flood. You should monitor later forecasts and be alert for possible flood warnings. Those living in areas prone to flooding should be prepared to take action should flooding develop. Here is a flood statement. What? Flooding caused by excessive rainfall continues to be possible. Where? Portions of Illinois, including the following areas, Bureau, Carroll, Henderson, Henry, Mercer, Putnam, Rock Island, Warren and Whiteside, Iowa, including the following areas, Benton, Cedar, Clinton, Des Moines, Henry, Iowa, Jackson, Jefferson, Johnson, Jones, Keokuk, Lee, Lynn, Lewisau, Muscatine, Scott, Van Buren and Washington, and Northeast Missouri, including the following areas, Clark and Scotland. When? From 10 p.m. this evening through 10 a.m. Thursday morning. The following impacts are expected. Excessive runoff may result in flooding of rivers, creeks, streams, and other low-lying and flood-prone locations. Flooding may occur in poor drainage and urban areas. Additional details, a saturated atmosphere will result in rainfall amounts of 1 to 3 inches. Rainfall rates of 1 to 2 inches per hour at times are expected. Localized rainfall amounts of 3 to 5 inches are possible, 10 to 20% chance in the Interstate 80 and Highway 30 corridors. You should monitor later forecasts and be alert for possible flood warnings. Those living in areas prone to flooding should be prepared to take action should flooding develop. The following is a summary of watches, warnings and advisories in effect. For the KZZ66 listening area, a flood watch remains in effect from 10 p.m. until 10 a.m. Thursday for the following counties, Henry, Mercer, and Warren. A flood watch remains in effect from 10 p.m. until 10 a.m. Thursday for the following county, Knox, Illinois. The time is currently 9:22 p.m. Central Daylight Time. 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Now for the official National Weather Service forecast for Galesburg and surrounding areas of central and northwest Illinois. Rest of tonight, mostly cloudy. A slight chance of showers and thunderstorms until midnight, then showers and thunderstorms likely after midnight. Patchy fog. Some thunderstorms may produce heavy rainfall until midnight. Some thunderstorms may produce heavy rainfall after midnight. Near steady temperature in the upper 60s. East winds around 5 miles an hour. Chance of rain 70%. Thursday, patchy fog in the morning. Mostly cloudy with showers and thunderstorms likely in the morning, then partly sunny in the afternoon. Some thunderstorms may produce heavy rainfall in the morning. Humid with highs in the lower 80s. East winds around 5 miles an hour, becoming north in the afternoon. Chance of rain 70%. Thursday night, partly cloudy until midnight, then mostly cloudy with a slight chance of showers after midnight. Lows in the mid-60s. Northeast winds around 5 miles an hour. Chance of rain 20%. Friday, mostly cloudy in the morning, then becoming mostly sunny. A 50% chance of showers. Highs in the lower 80s. East winds 5 to 10 miles an hour. Friday night, partly cloudy. Humid with lows in the upper 60s. Southeast winds 5 to 10 miles an hour, becoming south after midnight. Saturday, partly sunny. A chance of showers in the afternoon.

Highs in the mid-80s. Chance of rain 50%. Saturday night and Sunday, showers likely with a chance of thunderstorms. Lows in the mid-60s. Highs in the mid-70s. Chance of rain 70%. Sunday night, mostly cloudy with a chance of thunderstorms. A chance of showers until midnight, then showers likely after midnight. Lows in the lower 60s. Chance of rain 60%. Monday, mostly cloudy with a chance of showers. Highs in the lower 70s. Chance of rain 50%. Monday night, mostly cloudy. A chance of showers until midnight. Lows in the upper 50s. Chance of rain 50%. Tuesday, partly sunny. Highs in the lower 70s. Tuesday night and Wednesday, partly cloudy. Lows in the upper 50s. Highs in the mid-70s. Again, the forecast for Galesburg and surrounding areas of central and northwest Illinois for the rest of tonight, mostly cloudy. A slight chance of showers and thunderstorms until midnight, then showers and thunderstorms likely after midnight. Patchy fog. Some thunderstorms may produce heavy rainfall until midnight. Some thunderstorms may produce heavy rainfall after midnight. Near steady temperature in the upper 60s. East winds around 5 miles an hour. Chance of rain 70%. At 9 p.m. in Galesburg, skies were cloudy. The temperature was 72 degrees, the dew point was 72, and the relative humidity was 100%. The wind was northeast at 5 miles an hour. The pressure was 30.27 inches and rising. Elsewhere around the area, it was partly cloudy, with a temperature of 73 at Burlington, 77 at Quincy, 74 at Macomb, and 78 at Springfield. At Peoria, it was mostly cloudy, with a temperature of 74. At Moline, it was cloudy, with a temperature of 69. And once again at 9 p.m. in Galesburg, under cloudy skies, the temperature was 72. Looking elsewhere around the Midwest at 9 p.m., Chicago was cloudy, and 67. Indianapolis was mostly cloudy, and 79. St. Louis was cloudy, and 84. Kansas City was clear, and 83. Des Moines had drizzle and fog, and 68. Milwaukee was mostly cloudy, and 63. Here is a flood statement. What? Flooding caused by excessive rainfall continues to be possible. Where? Portions of central and west central Illinois, including the following counties, in central Illinois, Marshall and Stark. In west central Illinois, Knox. When? Through Thursday morning. The following impacts are expected. Storm drains and ditches may become clogged with debris. Additional details, additional rainfall of 1 to locally 2 inches tonight and Thursday morning could lead to localized flooding. http://, for safety information, visit www.weather.gov/safety/flood. You should monitor later forecasts and be alert for possible flood warnings. Those living in areas prone to flooding should be prepared to take action should flooding develop. Here is a flood statement. What? Flooding caused by excessive rainfall continues to be possible. Where? Portions of Illinois, including the following areas, Bureau, Carroll, Henderson, Henry, Mercer, Putnam, Rock Island, Warren and Whiteside, Iowa, including the following areas, Benton, Cedar, Clinton, Des Moines, Henry, Iowa, Jackson, Jefferson, Johnson, Jones, Keokuk, Lee, Lynn, Lewisa, Muscatine, Scott, Van Buren and Washington, and Northeast Missouri, including the following areas, Clark and Scotland. When, from 10 p.m. this evening through 10 a.m. Thursday morning. The following impacts are expected. Excessive runoff may result in flooding of rivers, creeks, streams, and other low-lying and flood-prone locations. Flooding may occur in poor drainage and urban areas. Additional details, a saturated atmosphere will result in rainfall amounts of 1 to 3 inches. Rainfall rates of 1 to 2 inches per hour at times are expected. Localized rainfall amounts of 3 to 5 inches are possible, 10 to 20% chance in the Interstate 80 and Highway 30 corridors. You should monitor later forecasts and be alert for possible flood warnings. Those living in areas prone to flooding should be prepared to take action should flooding develop. The following is a summary of watches, warnings, and advisories in effect.

KZZ66 listening area. A flood watch remains in effect from 10 p.m. until 10 a.m. Thursday for the following counties: Henry, Mercer, and Warren. A flood watch remains in effect from 10 p.m. until 10 a.m. Thursday for the following county: Knox, Illinois. The time is currently 9:29 p.m. Central Daylight Time. 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Now for the official National Weather Service forecast for Galesburg and surrounding areas of central and northwest Illinois. Rest of tonight, mostly cloudy. A slight chance of showers and thunderstorms until midnight, then showers and thunderstorms likely after midnight. Patchy fog. Some thunderstorms may produce heavy rainfall until midnight. Some thunderstorms may produce heavy rainfall after midnight. Near steady temperature in the upper 60s. East winds around 5 miles an hour. Chance of rain 70%. Thursday, patchy fog in the morning. Mostly cloudy with showers and thunderstorms likely in the morning, then partly sunny in the afternoon. Some thunderstorms may produce heavy rainfall in the morning. Humid with highs in the lower 80s. East winds around 5 miles an hour, becoming north in the afternoon. Chance of rain 70%. Thursday night, partly cloudy until midnight, then mostly cloudy with a slight chance of showers after midnight. Lows in the mid-60s. Northeast winds around 5 miles an hour. Chance of rain 20%. Friday, mostly cloudy in the morning, then becoming mostly sunny. A 50% chance of showers. Highs in the lower 80s. East winds 5 to 10 miles an hour. Friday night, partly cloudy. Humid with lows in the upper 60s. Southeast winds 5 to 10 miles an hour, becoming south after midnight. Saturday, partly sunny. A chance of showers in the afternoon. Highs in the mid 80s. Chance of rain 50%. Saturday night and Sunday, showers likely with a chance of thunderstorms. Lows in the mid 60s. Highs in the mid-70s. Chance of rain 70%. Sunday night, mostly cloudy with a chance of thunderstorms. A chance of showers until midnight, then showers likely after midnight. Lows in the lower 60s. Chance of rain 60%. Monday, mostly cloudy with a chance of showers. Highs in the lower 70s. Chance of rain 50%. Monday night, mostly cloudy. A chance of showers until midnight. Lows in the upper 50s. Chance of rain 50%. Tuesday, partly sunny. Highs in the lower 70s. Tuesday night and Wednesday, partly cloudy. Lows in the upper 50s. Highs in the mid 70s. Again, the forecast for Galesburg and surrounding areas of central and northwest Illinois for the rest of tonight, mostly cloudy. A slight chance of showers and thunderstorms until midnight, then showers and thunderstorms likely after midnight. Patchy fog. Some thunderstorms may produce heavy rainfall until midnight. Some thunderstorms may produce heavy rainfall after midnight. Near steady temperature in the upper 60s. East winds around 5 miles an hour. Chance of rain 70%. At 9 p.m. in Galesburg, skies were cloudy. The temperature was 72 degrees, the dew point was 72, and the relative humidity was 100%. The wind was northeast at 5 miles an hour. The pressure was 30.27 inches and rising. Elsewhere around the area, it was partly cloudy, with a temperature of 73 at Burlington, 77 at Quincy, 74 at Macomb, and 0.27 inches and rising. Elsewhere around the area, it was partly cloudy, with a temperature of 73 at Burlington, 77 at Quincy, 74 at Macomb, and 78 at Springfield. At Peoria, it was mostly cloudy, with a temperature of 74. At Moline, it was cloudy, with a temperature of 69. And once again at 9 p.m. in Galesburg, under cloudy skies, the temperature was 72. Looking elsewhere around the Midwest at 9 p.m., Chicago was cloudy, and 67. Indianapolis was mostly cloudy, and 79. St. Louis was cloudy, and 84. Kansas City was clear, and 83. Des Moines had drizzle and fog, and 68. Milwaukee was mostly cloudy, and 63.

Here is a flood statement. What? Flooding caused by excessive rainfall continues to be possible. Where? Portions of central and west central Illinois, including the following counties in central Illinois, Marshall and Stark. In west central Illinois, Knox. When? Through Thursday morning. The following impacts are expected. Storm drains and ditches may become clogged with debris. Additional details. Additional rainfall of 1 to locally 2 inches tonight and Thursday morning could lead to localized flooding. http://, for safety information, visit www.weather.gov/safety/flood. You should monitor later forecasts and be alert for possible flood warnings. Those living in areas prone to flooding should be prepared to take action should flooding develop. Here is a flood statement. What? Flooding caused by excessive rainfall continues to be possible. Where? Portions of Illinois, including the following areas: Bureau, Carroll, Henderson, Henry, Mercer, Putnam, Rock Island, Warren and Whiteside, Iowa, including the following areas: Benton, Cedar, Clinton, Des Moines, Henry, Iowa, Jackson, Jefferson, Johnson, Jones, Keokuk, Lee, Lynn, Lewisa, Muscatine, Scott, Van Buren and Washington, and Northeast Missouri, including the following areas: Clark and Scotland. When? From 10 p.m. this evening through 10 a.m. Thursday morning. The following impacts are expected. Excessive runoff may result in flooding of rivers, creeks, streams, and other low-lying and flood-prone locations. Flooding may occur in poor drainage and urban areas. Additional details. A saturated atmosphere will result in rainfall amounts of 1 to 3 inches. Rainfall rates of 1 to 2 inches per hour at times are expected. Localized rainfall amounts of 3 to 5 inches are possible, 10 to 20% chance in the Interstate 80 and Highway 30 corridors. You should monitor later forecasts and be alert for possible flood warnings. Those living in areas prone to flooding should be prepared to take action should flooding develop. The following is a summary of watches, warnings, and advisories in effect. For the KZZ66 listening area, a flood watch remains in effect from 10 p.m. until 10 a.m. Thursday for the following counties: Henry, Mercer, and Warren. A flood watch remains in effect from 10 p.m. until 10 a.m. Thursday for the following county: Knox, Illinois. The time is currently 9:36 p.m. Central Daylight Time. 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Now for the official National Weather Service forecast for Galesburg and surrounding areas of central and northwest Illinois. Rest of tonight, mostly cloudy. A slight chance of showers and thunderstorms until midnight, then showers and thunderstorms likely after midnight. Patchy fog. Some thunderstorms may produce heavy rainfall until midnight. Some thunderstorms may produce heavy rainfall after midnight. Near steady temperature in the upper 60s. East winds around 5 miles an hour. Chance of rain 70%. Thursday, patchy fog in the morning. Mostly cloudy with showers and thunderstorms likely in the morning, then partly sunny in the afternoon. Some thunderstorms may produce heavy rainfall in the morning. Humid with highs in the lower 80s. East winds around 5 miles an hour, becoming north in the afternoon. Chance of rain 70%. Thursday night, partly cloudy until midnight, then mostly cloudy with a slight chance of showers after midnight. Lows in the mid-60s. Northeast winds around 5 miles an hour. Chance of rain 20%. Friday, mostly cloudy in the morning, then becoming mostly sunny. A 50% chance of showers. Highs in the lower 80s. East winds 5 to 10 miles an hour. Friday night, partly cloudy. Humid with lows in the upper 60s. Southeast winds 5 to 10 miles an hour, becoming south after midnight. Saturday, partly sunny. A chance of showers in the afternoon. Highs in the mid-80s. Chance of rain 50%. Saturday night and Sunday, showers likely with a chance of thunderstorms. Lows in the mid-60s. Highs in the mid-70s. Chance of rain 70%. Sunday night, mostly cloudy with a chance of thunderstorms. A chance of showers until midnight, then showers likely after midnight. Lows in the lower 60s. Chance of rain 60%.
Monday, mostly cloudy with a chance of showers. Highs in the lower 70s. Chance of rain 50%. Monday night, mostly cloudy. A chance of showers until midnight. Lows in the upper 50s. Chance of rain 50%. Tuesday, partly sunny. Highs in the lower 70s. Tuesday night and Wednesday, partly cloudy. Lows in the upper 50s. Highs in the mid-70s. Again, the forecast for Galesburg and surrounding areas of central and northwest Illinois for the rest of tonight, mostly cloudy. A slight chance of showers and thunderstorms until midnight, then showers and thunderstorms likely after midnight. Patchy fog. Some thunderstorms may produce heavy rainfall until midnight. Some thunderstorms may produce heavy rainfall after midnight. Near steady temperature in the upper 60s. East winds around 5 miles an hour. Chance of rain 70%. At 9 p.m. in Galesburg, skies were cloudy. The temperature was 72 degrees, the dew point was 72, and the relative humidity was 100%. The wind was northeast at 5 miles an hour. The pressure was 30.27 inches and rising. Elsewhere around the area, it was partly cloudy, with a temperature of 73 at Burlington, 77 at Quincy, 74 at Macomb, and 78 at Springfield. At Peoria, it was mostly cloudy, with a temperature of 74. At Moline, it was cloudy, with a temperature of 69. And once again at 9 p.m. in Galesburg, under cloudy skies, the temperature was 72. Looking elsewhere around the Midwest at 9 p.m., Chicago was cloudy, and 67. Indianapolis was mostly cloudy, and 79. St. Louis was cloudy, and 84. Kansas City was clear, and 83. Des Moines had drizzle and fog, and 68. Milwaukee was mostly cloudy, and 63. Here is a flood statement. What? Flooding caused by excessive rainfall continues to be possible. Where? Portions of central and west central Illinois, including the following counties, in central Illinois, Marshall and Stark. In west central Illinois, Knox. When? Through Thursday morning. The following impacts are expected. Storm drains and ditches may become clogged with debris. Additional details, additional rainfall of 1 to locally 2 inches tonight and Thursday morning could lead to localized flooding. http://, for safety information, visit www.weather.gov/safety/flood. You should monitor later forecasts and be alert for possible flood warnings. Those living in areas prone to flooding should be prepared to take action should flooding develop. Here is a flood statement. What? Flooding caused by excessive rainfall continues to be possible. Where? Portions of Illinois, including the following areas, Bureau, Carroll, Henderson, Henry, Mercer, Putnam, Rock Island, Warren and Whiteside, Iowa, including the following areas, Benton, Cedar, Clinton, Des Moines, Henry, Iowa, Jackson, Jefferson, Johnson, Jones, Keokuk, Lee, Lynn, Lewisaw, Muscatine, Scott, Van Buren and Washington, and Northeast Missouri, including the following areas, Clark and Scotland. When, from 10 p.m. this evening through 10 a.m. Thursday morning. The following impacts are expected. Excessive runoff may result in flooding of rivers, creeks, streams, and other low-lying and flood-prone locations. Flooding may occur in poor drainage and urban areas. Additional details, a saturated atmosphere will result in rainfall amounts of 1 to 3 inches. Rainfall rates of 1 to 2 inches per hour at times are expected. Localized rainfall amounts of 3 to 5 inches are possible, 10 to 20% chance in the Interstate 80 and Highway 30 corridors. You should monitor later forecasts and be alert for possible flood warnings. Those living in areas prone to flooding should be prepared to take action should flooding develop. The following is a summary of watches, warnings and advisories in effect. For the KZZ 66 listening area, a flood watch remains in effect from 10 p.m. until 10 a.m. Thursday for the following counties, Henry, Mercer, and Warren. A flood watch remains in effect from 10 p.m. until 10 a.m. Thursday for the following county, Knox, Illinois. The time is currently 9:43 p.m. Central Daylight Time. 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

Now for the official National Weather Service forecast for Galesburg and surrounding areas of central and northwest Illinois. Rest of tonight, mostly cloudy. A slight chance of showers and thunderstorms until midnight, then showers and thunderstorms likely after midnight. Patchy fog. Some thunderstorms may produce heavy rainfall until midnight. Some thunderstorms may produce heavy rainfall after midnight. Near steady temperature in the upper 60s. East winds around 5 miles an hour. Chance of rain 70%. Thursday, patchy fog in the morning. Mostly cloudy with showers and thunderstorms likely in the morning, then partly sunny in the afternoon. Some thunderstorms may produce heavy rainfall in the morning. Humid with highs in the lower 80s. East winds around 5 miles an hour, becoming north in the afternoon. Chance of rain 70%. Thursday night, partly cloudy until midnight, then mostly cloudy with a slight chance of showers after midnight. Lows in the mid-60s. Northeast winds around 5 miles an hour. Chance of rain 20%. Friday, mostly cloudy in the morning, then becoming mostly sunny. A 50% chance of showers. Highs in the lower 80s. East winds 5 to 10 miles an hour. Friday night, partly cloudy. Humid with lows in the upper 60s. Southeast winds 5 to 10 miles an hour, becoming south after midnight. Saturday, partly sunny. A chance of showers in the afternoon. Highs in the mid-80s. Chance of rain 50%. Saturday night and Sunday, showers likely with a chance of thunderstorms. Lows in the mid-60s. Highs in the mid-70s. Chance of rain 70%. Sunday night, mostly cloudy with a chance of thunderstorms. A chance of showers until midnight, then showers likely after midnight. Lows in the lower 60s. Chance of rain 60%. Monday, mostly cloudy with a chance of showers. Highs in the lower 70s. Chance of rain 50%. Monday night, mostly cloudy. A chance of showers until midnight. Lows in the upper 50s. Chance of rain 50%. Tuesday, partly sunny. Highs in the lower 70s. Tuesday night and Wednesday, partly cloudy. Lows in the upper 50s. Highs in the mid-70s. Again, the forecast for Galesburg and surrounding areas of central and northwest Illinois for the rest of tonight, mostly cloudy. A slight chance of showers and thunderstorms until midnight, then showers and thunderstorms likely after midnight. Patchy fog. Some thunderstorms may produce heavy rainfall until midnight. Some thunderstorms may produce heavy rainfall after midnight. Near steady temperature in the upper 60s. East winds around 5 miles an hour. Chance of rain 70%. At 9 p.m. in Galesburg, skies were cloudy. The temperature was 72 degrees, the dew point was 72, and the relative humidity was 100%. The wind was northeast at 5 miles an hour. The pressure was 30.27 inches and rising. Elsewhere around the area, it was partly cloudy, with a temperature of 73 at Burlington, 77 at Quincy, 74 at Macomb, and 78 at Springfield. At Peoria, it was mostly cloudy, with a temperature of 74. At Moline, it was cloudy, with a temperature of 69. And once again at 9 p.m. in Galesburg, under cloudy skies, the temperature was 72. Looking elsewhere around the Midwest at 9 p.m., Chicago was cloudy, and 67. Indianapolis was mostly cloudy, and 79. St. Louis was cloudy, and 84. Kansas City was clear, and 83. Des Moines had drizzle and fog, and 68. Milwaukee was mostly cloudy, and 63. Here is a flood statement. What? Flooding caused by excessive rainfall continues to be possible. Where? Portions of central and west central Illinois, including the following counties, in central Illinois, Marshall and Stark. In west central Illinois, Knox. When? Through Thursday morning. The following impacts are expected. Storm drains and ditches may become clogged with debris. Additional details, additional rainfall of 1 to locally 2 inches tonight and Thursday morning could lead to localized flooding. http://for safety information, visit www.

including the following areas, Clark and Scotland. When, from 10 p.m. this evening through 10 a.m. Thursday morning. The following impacts are expected. Excessive runoff may result in flooding of rivers, creeks, streams, and other low-lying and flood-prone locations. Flooding may occur in poor drainage and urban areas. Additional details, a saturated atmosphere will result in rainfall amounts of 1 to 3 inches. Rainfall rates of 1 to 2 inches per hour at times are expected. Localized rainfall amounts of 3 to 5 inches are possible, 10 to 20% chance in the Interstate 80 and Highway 30 corridors. You should monitor later forecasts and be alert for possible flood warnings. Those living in areas prone to flooding should be prepared to take action should flooding develop. The following is a summary of watches, warnings, and advisories in effect. For the KZZ66 listening area, a flood watch remains in effect from 10 p.m. until 10 a.m. Thursday for the following counties, Henry, Mercer, and Warren. A flood watch remains in effect from 10 p.m. until 10 a.m. Thursday for the following county, Knox, Illinois. The time is currently 9:50 p.m. Central Daylight Time. 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Now for the official National Weather Service forecast for Galesburg and surrounding areas of central and northwest Illinois. Rest of tonight, mostly cloudy. A slight chance of showers and thunderstorms until midnight, then showers and thunderstorms likely after midnight. Patchy fog. Some thunderstorms may produce heavy rainfall until midnight. Some thunderstorms may produce heavy rainfall after midnight. Near steady temperature in the upper 60s. East winds around 5 miles an hour. Chance of rain 70%. Thursday, patchy fog in the morning. Mostly cloudy with showers and thunderstorms likely in the morning, then partly sunny in the afternoon. Some thunderstorms may produce heavy rainfall in the morning. Humid with highs in the lower 80s. East winds around 5 miles an hour, becoming north in the afternoon. Chance of rain 70%. Thursday night, partly cloudy until midnight, then mostly cloudy with a slight chance of showers after midnight. Lows in the mid-60s. Northeast winds around 5 miles an hour. Chance of rain 20%. Friday, mostly cloudy in the morning, then becoming mostly sunny. A 50% chance of showers. Highs in the lower 80s. East winds 5 to 10 miles an hour. Friday night, partly cloudy. Humid with lows in the upper 60s. Southeast winds 5 to 10 miles an hour, becoming south after midnight. Saturday, partly sunny. A chance of showers in the afternoon. Highs in the mid 80s. Chance of rain 50%. Saturday night and Sunday, showers likely with a chance of thunderstorms. Lows in the mid 60s. Highs in the mid 70s. Chance of rain 70%. Sunday night, mostly cloudy with a chance of thunderstorms. A chance of showers until midnight, then showers likely after midnight. Lows in the lower 60s. Chance of rain 60%. Monday, mostly cloudy with a chance of showers. Highs in the lower 70s. Chance of rain 50%. Monday night, mostly cloudy. A chance of showers until midnight. Lows in the upper 50s. Chance of rain 50%. Tuesday, partly sunny. Highs in the lower 70s. Tuesday night and Wednesday, partly cloudy. Lows in the upper 50s. Highs in the mid 70s. Again, the forecast for Galesburg and surrounding areas of central and northwest Illinois for the rest of tonight, mostly cloudy. A slight chance of showers and thunderstorms until midnight, then showers and thunderstorms likely after midnight. Patchy fog. Some thunderstorms may produce heavy rainfall until midnight. Some thunderstorms may produce heavy rainfall after midnight. Near steady temperature in the upper 60s. East winds around 5 miles an hour. Chance of rain 70%. At 9 p.m. in Galesburg, skies were cloudy. The temperature was 72 degrees, the dew point was 72, and the relative humidity was 100%. The wind was northeast at 5 miles an hour. The pressure was 30.27 inches and rising. Elsewhere around the area, it was partly cloudy, with a temperature of 73 at Burlington.

77 at Quincy, 74 at Macomb, and 78 at Springfield. At Peoria, it was mostly cloudy, with a temperature of 74. At Moline, it was cloudy, with a temperature of 69. And once again at 9 p.m. in Galesburg, under cloudy skies, the temperature was 72. Looking elsewhere around the Midwest at 9 p.m., Chicago was cloudy, and 67. Indianapolis was mostly cloudy, and 79. St. Louis was cloudy, and 84. Kansas City was clear, and 83. Des Moines had drizzle and fog, and 68. Milwaukee was mostly cloudy, and 63. Here is a flood statement. What? Flooding caused by excessive rainfall continues to be possible. Where? Portions of central and west central Illinois, including the following counties, in central Illinois, Marshall and Stark. In west central Illinois, Knox. When? Through Thursday morning. The following impacts are expected. Storm drains and ditches may become clogged with debris. Additional details, additional rainfall of 1 to locally 2 inches tonight and Thursday morning could lead to localized flooding. http://, for safety information, visit www.weather.gov/safety/flood. You should monitor later forecasts and be alert for possible flood warnings. Those living in areas prone to flooding should be prepared to take action should flooding develop. Here is a flood statement. What? Flooding caused by excessive rainfall continues to be possible. Where? Portions of Illinois, including the following areas, Bureau, Carroll, Henderson, Henry, Mercer, Putnam, Rock Island, Warren and Whiteside, Iowa, including the following areas, Benton, Cedar, Clinton, Des Moines, Henry, Iowa, Jackson, Jefferson, Johnson, Jones, Keokuk, Lee, Lynn, Lewisa, Muscatine, Scott, Van Buren and Washington, and Northeast Missouri, including the following areas, Clark and Scotland. When, from 10 p.m. this evening through 10 a.m. Thursday morning. The following impacts are expected. Excessive runoff may result in flooding of rivers, creeks, streams, and other low-lying and flood-prone locations. Flooding may occur in poor drainage and urban areas. Additional details, a saturated atmosphere will result in rainfall amounts of 1 to 3 inches. Rainfall rates of 1 to 2 inches per hour at times are expected. Localized rainfall amounts of 3 to 5 inches are possible, 10 to 20% chance in the Interstate 80 and Highway 30 corridors. You should monitor later forecasts and be alert for possible flood warnings. Those living in areas prone to flooding should be prepared to take action should flooding develop. The following is a summary of watches, warnings, and advisories in effect. For the KZZ66 listening area, a flood watch remains in effect from 10 p.m. until 10 a.m. Thursday for the following counties, Henry, Mercer, and Warren. A flood watch remains in effect from 10 p.m. until 10 a.m. Thursday for the following county, Knox, Illinois. The time is currently 9:58 p.m. Central Daylight Time. 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Now for the official National Weather Service forecast for Galesburg and surrounding areas of central and northwest Illinois. Rest of tonight, mostly cloudy. A slight chance of showers and thunderstorms until midnight, then showers and thunderstorms likely after midnight. Patchy fog. Some thunderstorms may produce heavy rainfall until midnight. Some thunderstorms may produce heavy rainfall after midnight. Near steady temperature in the upper 60s. East winds around 5 miles an hour. Chance of rain 70%. Thursday, patchy fog in the morning. Mostly cloudy with showers and thunderstorms likely in the morning, then partly sunny in the afternoon. Some thunderstorms may produce heavy rainfall in the morning. Humid with highs in the lower 80s. East winds around 5 miles an hour, becoming north in the afternoon. Chance of rain 70%. Thursday night, partly cloudy until midnight, then mostly cloudy with a slight chance of showers after midnight. Lows in the mid-60s. Northeast winds around 5 miles an hour. Chance of rain 20%. Friday, mostly cloudy in the morning, then becoming mostly sunny. A 50% chance of showers. Highs in the lower 80s. East winds 5 to 10 miles an hour. Friday.

Night, partly cloudy. Humid with lows in the upper 60s. Southeast winds 5 to 10 miles an hour, becoming south after midnight. Saturday, partly sunny. A chance of showers in the afternoon. Highs in the mid-80s. Chance of rain 50%. Saturday night and Sunday, showers likely with a chance of thunderstorms. Lows in the mid-60s. Highs in the mid-70s. Chance of rain 70%. Sunday night, mostly cloudy with a chance of thunderstorms. A chance of showers until midnight, then showers likely after midnight. Lows in the lower 60s. Chance of rain 60%. Monday, mostly cloudy with a chance of showers. Highs in the lower 70s. Chance of rain 50%. Monday night, mostly cloudy. A chance of showers until midnight. Lows in the upper 50s. Chance of rain 50%. Tuesday, partly sunny. Highs in the lower 70s. Tuesday night and Wednesday, partly cloudy. Lows in the upper 50s. Highs in the mid-70s. Again, the forecast for Galesburg and surrounding areas of central and northwest Illinois for the rest of tonight, mostly cloudy. A slight chance of showers and thunderstorms until midnight, then showers and thunderstorms likely after midnight. Patchy fog. Some thunderstorms may produce heavy rainfall until midnight. Some thunderstorms may produce heavy rainfall after midnight. Near steady temperature in the upper 60s. East winds around 5 miles an hour. Chance of rain 70%. Here is a flood statement. What? Flooding caused by excessive rainfall continues to be possible. Where? Portions of central and west central Illinois, including the following counties, in central Illinois, Marshall and Stark. In west central Illinois, Knox. When, through Thursday morning. The following impacts are expected. Storm drains and ditches may become clogged with debris. Additional details. Additional rainfall of 1 to local 2 inches tonight and Thursday morning could lead to localized flooding. http://, for safety information, visit www.weather.gov/safety/flood. You should monitor later forecasts and be alert for possible flood warnings. Those living in areas prone to flooding should be prepared to take action should flooding develop. Here is a flood statement. What? Flooding caused by excessive rainfall continues to be possible. Where? Portions of Illinois, including the following areas, Bureau, Carroll, Henderson, Henry, Mercer, Putnam, Rock Island, Warren and Whiteside, Iowa, including the following areas, Benton, Cedar, Clinton, Des Moines, Henry, Iowa, Jackson, Jefferson, Johnson, Jones, Keokuk, Lee, Lynn, Louisa, Muscatine, Scott, Van Buren and Washington, and Northeast Missouri, including the following areas, Clark and Scotland. When, from 10 p.m. this evening through 10 a.m. Thursday morning. The following impacts are expected. Excessive runoff may result in flooding of rivers, creeks, streams, and other low-lying and flood-prone locations. Flooding may occur in poor drainage and urban areas. Additional details, a saturated atmosphere will result in rainfall amounts of 1 to 3 inches. Rainfall rates of 1 to 2 inches per hour at times are expected. Localized rainfall amounts of 3 to 5 inches are possible, 10 to 20% chance in the Interstate 80 and Highway 30 corridors. You should monitor later forecasts and be alert for possible flood warnings. Those living in areas prone to flooding should be prepared to take action should flooding develop. The following is a summary of watches, warnings and advisories in effect. For the KZZ66 listening area, a flood watch remains in effect until 10 a.m. Thursday for the following counties, Henry, Mercer, and Warren. A flood watch remains in effect until 10 a.m. Thursday for the following county, Knox, Illinois. The time is currently 10:04 p.m. Central Daylight Time. 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Now for the official National Weather Service forecast for Galesburg and surrounding areas of central and northwest Illinois. Rest of tonight, mostly cloudy. A slight chance of showers and thunderstorms until midnight, then showers and thunderstorms likely after midnight. Patchy fog. Some thunderstorms may produce heavy rainfall until midnight. Some thunderstorms may

produce heavy rainfall after midnight. Near steady temperature in the upper 60s. East winds around 5 miles an hour. Chance of rain 70%. Thursday, patchy fog in the morning. Mostly cloudy with showers and thunderstorms likely in the morning, then partly sunny in the afternoon. Some thunderstorms may produce heavy rainfall in the morning. Humid with highs in the lower 80s. East winds around 5 miles an hour, becoming north in the afternoon. Chance of rain 70%. Thursday night, partly cloudy until midnight, then mostly cloudy with a slight chance of showers after midnight. Lows in the mid-60s. Northeast winds around 5 miles an hour. Chance of rain 20%. Friday, mostly cloudy in the morning, then becoming mostly sunny. A 50% chance of showers. Highs in the lower 80s. East winds 5 to 10 miles an hour. Friday night, partly cloudy. Humid with lows in the upper 60s. Southeast winds 5 to 10 miles an hour, becoming south after midnight. Saturday, partly sunny. A chance of showers in the afternoon. Highs in the mid-80s. Chance of rain 50%. Saturday night and Sunday, showers likely with a chance of thunderstorms. Lows in the mid-60s. Highs in the mid-70s. Chance of rain 70%. Sunday night, mostly cloudy with a chance of thunderstorms. A chance of showers until midnight, then showers likely after midnight. Lows in the lower 60s. Chance of rain 60%. Monday, mostly cloudy with a chance of showers. Highs in the lower 70s. Chance of rain 50%. Monday night, mostly cloudy. A chance of showers until midnight. Lows in the upper 50s. Chance of rain 50%. Tuesday, partly sunny. Highs in the lower 70s. Tuesday night and Wednesday, partly cloudy. Lows in the upper 50s. Highs in the mid-70s. Again, the forecast for Galesburg and surrounding areas of central and northwest Illinois for the rest of tonight, mostly cloudy. A slight chance of showers and thunderstorms until midnight, then showers and thunderstorms likely after midnight. Patchy fog. Some thunderstorms may produce heavy rainfall until midnight. Some thunderstorms may produce heavy rainfall after midnight. Near steady temperature in the upper 60s. East winds around 5 miles an hour. Chance of rain 70%. At 10 p.m. in Galesburg, skies were cloudy. The temperature was 72 degrees, the dew point was 72, and the relative humidity was 100%. The wind was east at 3 miles an hour. The pressure was 30.26 inches and steady. Elsewhere around the area, it was partly cloudy, with a temperature of 72 at Burlington, 76 at Quincy, 73 at Macomb, and 75 at Springfield. It was cloudy, with a temperature of 74 at Peoria, and 69 at Moline. And once again at 10 p.m. in Galesburg, under cloudy skies, the temperature was 72. Looking elsewhere around the Midwest at 10 p.m., Chicago was cloudy, and 67. Indianapolis was mostly cloudy, and 78. St. Louis was mostly cloudy, and 82. Kansas City was clear, and 81. Des Moines reported fog, and 67. Milwaukee was mostly cloudy, and 63. Here is a flood statement. What? Flooding caused by excessive rainfall continues to be possible. Where? Portions of central and west central Illinois, including the following counties, in central Illinois, Marshall and Stark. In west central Illinois, Knox. When, through Thursday morning. The following impacts are expected, storm drains and ditches may become clogged with debris. Additional details, additional rainfall of 1 to locally 2 inches tonight and Thursday morning could lead to localized flooding. http://for safety information, visit www.weather.gov/safety/flood. You should monitor later forecasts and be alert for possible flood warnings. Those living in areas prone to flooding should be prepared to take action should flooding develop. Here is a flood statement. What? Flooding caused by excessive rainfall continues to be possible. Where? Portions of Illinois, including the following areas, Bureau, Carroll, Henderson, Henry, Mercer, Putnam, Rock Island, Warren and White Sun.

Iowa, including the following areas: Benton, Cedar, Clinton, Des Moines, Henry, Iowa, Jackson, Jefferson, Johnson, Jones, Keokuk, Lee, Lynn, Lewisa, Muscatine, Scott, Van Buren, and Washington, and Northeast Missouri, including the following areas: Clark and Scotland. When, from 10 p.m. this evening through 10 a.m. Thursday morning. The following impacts are expected: excessive runoff may result in flooding of rivers, creeks, streams, and other low-lying and flood-prone locations. Flooding may occur in poor drainage and urban areas. Additional details: a saturated atmosphere will result in rainfall amounts of 1 to 3 inches. Rainfall rates of 1 to 2 inches per hour at times are expected. Localized rainfall amounts of 3 to 5 inches are possible, 10 to 20% chance in the Interstate 80 and Highway 30 corridors. You should monitor later forecasts and be alert for possible flood warnings. Those living in areas prone to flooding should be prepared to take action should flooding develop. The following is a summary of watches, warnings, and advisories in effect. For the KZZ 66 listening area, a flood watch remains in effect until 10 a.m. Thursday for the following counties: Henry, Mercer, and Warren. A flood watch remains in effect until 10 a.m. Thursday for the following county: Knox, Illinois. The time is currently 10:11 p.m. Central Daylight Time. 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Now for the official National Weather Service forecast for Galesburg and surrounding areas of central and northwest Illinois. Rest of tonight, mostly cloudy. A slight chance of showers and thunderstorms until midnight, then showers and thunderstorms likely after midnight. Patchy fog. Some thunderstorms may produce heavy rainfall until midnight. Some thunderstorms may produce heavy rainfall after midnight. Near steady temperature in the upper 60s. East winds around 5 miles an hour. Chance of rain 70%. Thursday, patchy fog in the morning. Mostly cloudy with showers and thunderstorms likely in the morning, then partly sunny in the afternoon. Some thunderstorms may produce heavy rainfall in the morning. Humid with highs in the lower 80s. East winds around 5 miles an hour, becoming north in the afternoon. Chance of rain 70%. Thursday night, partly cloudy until midnight, then mostly cloudy with a slight chance of showers after midnight. Lows in the mid-60s. Northeast winds around 5 miles an hour. Chance of rain 20%. Friday, mostly cloudy in the morning, then becoming mostly sunny. A 50% chance of showers. Highs in the lower 80s. East winds 5 to 10 miles an hour. Friday night, partly cloudy. Humid with lows in the upper 60s. Southeast winds 5 to 10 miles an hour, becoming south after midnight. Saturday, partly sunny. A chance of showers in the afternoon. Highs in the mid-80s. Chance of rain 50%. Saturday night and Sunday, showers likely with a chance of thunderstorms. Lows in the mid-60s. Highs in the mid-70s. Chance of rain 70%. Sunday night, mostly cloudy with a chance of thunderstorms. A chance of showers until midnight, then showers likely after midnight. Lows in the lower 60s. Chance of rain 60%. Monday, mostly cloudy with a chance of showers. Highs in the lower 70s. Chance of rain 50%. Monday night, mostly cloudy. A chance of showers until midnight. Lows in the upper 50s. Chance of rain 50%. Tuesday, partly sunny. Highs in the lower 70s. Tuesday night and Wednesday, partly cloudy. Lows in the upper 50s. Highs in the mid-70s. Again, the forecast for Galesburg and surrounding areas of central and northwest Illinois for the rest of tonight, mostly cloudy. A slight chance of showers and thunderstorms until midnight, then showers and thunderstorms likely after midnight. Patchy fog. Some thunderstorms may produce heavy rainfall until midnight. Some thunderstorms may produce heavy rainfall after midnight. Near steady temperature in the upper 60s. East winds around 5 miles an hour. Chance of rain 70%. 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

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Programming originates from NOAA's National Weather Service office in Lincoln. KZZ66 serves the following counties: Henry, Knox, Mercer, and Warren. KZZ66 is part of the All Hazards Network of NOAA Weather Radio. At 10 p.m. in Galesburg, skies were cloudy. The temperature was 72 degrees, the dew point was 72, and the relative humidity was 100%. The wind was east at 3 miles an hour. The pressure was 30.26 inches and steady. Elsewhere around the area, it was partly cloudy, with a temperature of 72 at Burlington, 76 at Quincy, 73 at Macomb, and 75 at Springfield. It was cloudy, with a temperature of 74 at Peoria, and 69 at Moline. And once again at 10 p.m. in Galesburg, under cloudy skies, the temperature was 72. Looking elsewhere around the Midwest at 10 p.m., Chicago was cloudy, and 67. Indianapolis was mostly cloudy, and 78. St. Louis was mostly cloudy, and 82. Kansas City was clear, and 81. Des Moines reported fog, and 67. Milwaukee was mostly cloudy, and 63. Here is a flood statement. What? Flooding caused by excessive rainfall continues to be possible. Where? Portions of central and west central Illinois, including the following counties: in central Illinois, Marshall and Stark. In west central Illinois, Knox. When? Through Thursday morning. The following impacts are expected: storm drains and ditches may become clogged with debris. Additional details: additional rainfall of 1 to locally 2 inches tonight and Thursday morning could lead to localized flooding. http://for safety information, visit www.weather.gov/safety/flood. You should monitor later forecasts and be alert for possible flood warnings. Those living in areas prone to flooding should be prepared to take action should flooding develop. Here is a flood statement. What? Flooding caused by excessive rainfall continues to be possible. Where? Portions of Illinois, including the following areas: Bureau, Carroll, Henderson, Henry, Mercer, Putnam, Rock Island, Warren and Whiteside, Iowa, including the following areas: Benton, Cedar, Clinton, Des Moines, Henry, Iowa, Jackson, Jefferson, Johnson, Jones, Keokuk, Lee, Lynn, Wausau, Muscatine, Scott, Van Buren and Washington, and Northeast Missouri, including the following areas: Clark and Scotland. When? From 10 p.m. this evening through 10 a.m. Thursday morning. The following impacts are expected: excessive runoff may result in flooding of rivers, creeks, streams, and other low-lying and flood-prone locations. Flooding may occur in poor drainage and urban areas. Additional details: a saturated atmosphere will result in rainfall amounts of 1 to 3 inches. Rainfall rates of 1 to 2 inches per hour at times are expected. Localized rainfall amounts of 3 to 5 inches are possible, 10 to 20% chance in the Interstate 80 and Highway 30 corridors. You should monitor later forecasts and be alert for possible flood warnings. Those living in areas prone to flooding should be prepared to take action should flooding develop. The following is a summary of watches, warnings, and advisories in effect. For the KZZ66 listening area, a flood watch remains in effect until 10 a.m. Thursday for the following counties: Henry, Mercer, and Warren. A flood watch remains in effect until 10 a.m. Thursday for the following county: Knox, Illinois. The time is currently 10:18 p.m. Central Daylight Time. 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Now for the official National Weather Service forecast for Galesburg and surrounding areas of central and northwest Illinois. Rest of tonight, mostly cloudy. A slight chance of showers and thunderstorms until midnight, then showers and thunderstorms likely after midnight. Patchy fog. Some thunderstorms may produce heavy rainfall until midnight. Some thunderstorms may produce heavy rainfall after midnight. Near steady temperature in the upper 60s. East winds around 5 miles an hour. Chance of rain 70%. Thursday, patchy fog in the morning. Mostly cloudy with showers and thunderstorms likely in the morning, then partly sunny in the afternoon. Some thunderstorms may produce heavy rainfall in the morning.

humid with highs in the lower 80s. East winds around 5 miles an hour, becoming north in the afternoon. Chance of rain 70%. Thursday night, partly cloudy until midnight, then mostly cloudy with a slight chance of showers after midnight. Lows in the mid-60s. Northeast winds around 5 miles an hour. Chance of rain 20%. Friday, mostly cloudy in the morning, then becoming mostly sunny. A 50% chance of showers. Highs in the lower 80s. East winds 5 to 10 miles an hour. Friday night, partly cloudy. Humid with lows in the upper 60s. Southeast winds 5 to 10 miles an hour, becoming south after midnight. Saturday, partly sunny. A chance of showers in the afternoon. Highs in the mid-80s. Chance of rain 50%. Saturday night and Sunday, showers likely with a chance of thunderstorms. Lows in the mid-60s. Highs in the mid-70s. Chance of rain 70%. Sunday night, mostly cloudy with a chance of thunderstorms. A chance of showers until midnight, then showers likely after midnight. Lows in the lower 60s. Chance of rain 60%. Monday, mostly cloudy with a chance of showers. Highs in the lower 70s. Chance of rain 50%. Monday night, mostly cloudy. A chance of showers until midnight. Lows in the upper 50s. Chance of rain 50%. Tuesday, partly sunny. Highs in the lower 70s. Tuesday night and Wednesday, partly cloudy. Lows in the upper 50s. Highs in the mid-70s. Again, the forecast for Galesburg and surrounding areas of central and northwest Illinois for the rest of tonight, mostly cloudy. A slight chance of showers and thunderstorms until midnight, then showers and thunderstorms likely after midnight. Patchy fog. Some thunderstorms may produce heavy rainfall until midnight. Some thunderstorms may produce heavy rainfall after midnight. Near steady temperature in the upper 60s. East winds around 5 miles an hour. Chance of rain 70%. At 10 p.m. in Galesburg, skies were cloudy. The temperature was 72 degrees, the dew point was 72, and the relative humidity was 100%. The wind was east at 3 miles an hour. The pressure was 30.26 inches and steady. Elsewhere around the area, it was partly cloudy, with a temperature of 72 at Burlington, 76 at Quincy, 73 at Macomb, and 75 at Springfield. It was cloudy, with a temperature of 74 at Peoria, and 69 at Moline. And once again at 10 p.m. in Galesburg, under cloudy skies, the temperature was 72. Looking elsewhere around the Midwest at 10 p.m., Chicago was cloudy, and 67. Indianapolis was mostly cloudy, and 78. St. Louis was mostly cloudy, and 82. Kansas City was clear, and 81. Des Moines reported fog, and 67. Milwaukee was mostly cloudy, and 63. Here is a flood statement. What? Flooding caused by excessive rainfall continues to be possible. Where? Portions of central and west central Illinois, including the following counties, in central Illinois, Marshall and Stark. In west central Illinois, Knox. When, through Thursday morning. The following impacts are expected, storm drains and ditches may become clogged with debris. Additional details, additional rainfall of 1 to locally 2 inches tonight and Thursday morning could lead to localized flooding. http://, for safety information, visit www.weather.gov/safety/flood. You should monitor later forecasts and be alert for possible flood warnings. Those living in areas prone to flooding should be prepared to take action should flooding develop. Here is a flood statement. What? Flooding caused by excessive rainfall continues to be possible. Where? Portions of Illinois, including the following areas, Bureau, Carroll, Henderson, Henry, Mercer, Putnam, Rock Island, Warren and Whiteside, Iowa, including the following areas, Benton, Cedar, Clinton, Des Moines, Henry, Iowa, Jackson, Jefferson, Johnson, Jones, Keokuk, Lee, Lynn, Lewisaw, Muscatine, Scott, Van Buren and Washington, and Northeast Missouri, including the following areas, Clark and Scotland. When, from 10 p.m. this evening through 10 a.m. Thursday morning,

The following impacts are expected. Excessive runoff may result in flooding of rivers, creeks, streams, and other low-lying and flood-prone locations. Flooding may occur in poor drainage and urban areas. Additional details, a saturated atmosphere will result in rainfall amounts of 1 to 3 inches. Rainfall rates of 1 to 2 inches per hour at times are expected. Localized rainfall amounts of 3 to 5 inches are possible, 10 to 20% chance in the Interstate 80 and Highway 30 corridors. You should monitor later forecasts and be alert for possible flood warnings. Those living in areas prone to flooding should be prepared to take action should flooding develop. The following is a summary of watches, warnings, and advisories in effect. For the KZZ66 listening area, a flood watch remains in effect until 10 a.m. Thursday for the following counties: Henry, Mercer, and Warren. A flood watch remains in effect until 10 a.m. Thursday for the following county: Knox, Illinois. The time is currently 10:25 p.m. Central Daylight Time. 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Now for the official National Weather Service forecast for Galesburg and surrounding areas of central and northwest Illinois. Rest of tonight, mostly cloudy. A slight chance of showers and thunderstorms until midnight, then showers and thunderstorms likely after midnight. Patchy fog. Some thunderstorms may produce heavy rainfall until midnight. Some thunderstorms may produce heavy rainfall after midnight. Near steady temperature in the upper 60s. East winds around 5 miles an hour. Chance of rain 70%. Thursday, patchy fog in the morning. Mostly cloudy with showers and thunderstorms likely in the morning, then partly sunny in the afternoon. Some thunderstorms may produce heavy rainfall in the morning. Humid with highs in the lower 80s. East winds around 5 miles an hour, becoming north in the afternoon. Chance of rain 70%. Thursday night, partly cloudy until midnight, then mostly cloudy with a slight chance of showers after midnight. Lows in the mid-60s. Northeast winds around 5 miles an hour. Chance of rain 20%. Friday, mostly cloudy in the morning, then becoming mostly sunny. A 50% chance of showers. Highs in the lower 80s. East winds 5 to 10 miles an hour. Friday night, partly cloudy. Humid with lows in the upper 60s. Southeast winds 5 to 10 miles an hour, becoming south after midnight. Saturday, partly sunny. A chance of showers in the afternoon. Highs in the mid-80s. Chance of rain 50%. Saturday night and Sunday, showers likely with a chance of thunderstorms. Lows in the mid-60s. Highs in the mid-70s. Chance of rain 70%. Sunday night, mostly cloudy with a chance of thunderstorms. A chance of showers until midnight, then showers likely after midnight. Lows in the lower 60s. Chance of rain 60%. Monday, mostly cloudy with a chance of showers. Highs in the lower 70s. Chance of rain 50%. Monday night, mostly cloudy. A chance of showers until midnight. Lows in the upper 50s. Chance of rain 50%. Tuesday, partly sunny. Highs in the lower 70s. Tuesday night and Wednesday, partly cloudy. Lows in the upper 50s. Highs in the mid-70s. Again, the forecast for Galesburg and surrounding areas of central and northwest Illinois for the rest of tonight, mostly cloudy. A slight chance of showers and thunderstorms until midnight, then showers and thunderstorms likely after midnight. Patchy fog. Some thunderstorms may produce heavy rainfall until midnight. Some thunderstorms may produce heavy rainfall after midnight. Near steady temperature in the upper 60s. East winds around 5 miles an hour. Chance of rain 70%. At 10 p.m. in Galesburg, skies were cloudy. The temperature was 72 degrees, the dew point was 72, and the relative humidity was 100%. The wind was east at 3 miles an hour. The pressure was 30.26 inches and steady. Elsewhere around the area, it was partly cloudy, with a temperature of 76 at Quincy, 73 at Macomb, and 75 at Springfield. At Burlington, it was mostly cloudy, with a temperature of 72. It was cloudy,

with a temperature of 74 at Peoria and 69 at Moline. And once again at 10 p.m. in Galesburg, under cloudy skies, the temperature was 72. Looking elsewhere around the Midwest at 10 p.m., Chicago was cloudy and 67. Indianapolis was mostly cloudy and 78. St. Louis was mostly cloudy and 82. Kansas City was clear and 81. Des Moines reported fog and 67. Milwaukee was mostly cloudy and 63. Here is a flood statement. What? Flooding caused by excessive rainfall continues to be possible. Where? Portions of central and west central Illinois, including the following counties in central Illinois, Marshall and Stark. In west central Illinois, Knox. When? Through Thursday morning. The following impacts are expected. Storm drains and ditches may become clogged with debris. Additional details. Additional rainfall of 1 to locally 2 inches tonight and Thursday morning could lead to localized flooding. http://, for safety information, visit www.weather.gov/safety/flood. You should monitor later forecasts and be alert for possible flood warnings. Those living in areas prone to flooding should be prepared to take action should flooding develop. Here is a flood statement. What? Flooding caused by excessive rainfall continues to be possible. Where? Portions of Illinois, including the following areas, Bureau, Carroll, Henderson, Henry, Mercer, Putnam, Rock Island, Warren and Whiteside, Iowa, including the following areas, Benton, Cedar, Clinton, Des Moines, Henry, Iowa, Jackson, Jefferson, Johnson, Jones, Keokuk, Lee, Lynn, Louisa, Muscatine, Scott, Van Buren and Washington, and Northeast Missouri, including the following areas, Clark and Scotland. When, from 10 p.m. this evening through 10 a.m. Thursday morning. The following impacts are expected. Excessive runoff may result in flooding of rivers, creeks, streams, and other low-lying and flood-prone locations. Flooding may occur in poor drainage and urban areas. Additional details, a saturated atmosphere will result in rainfall amounts of 1 to 3 inches. Rainfall rates of 1 to 2 inches per hour at times are expected. Localized rainfall amounts of 3 to 5 inches are possible, 10 to 20% chance in the Interstate 80 and Highway 30 corridors. You should monitor later forecasts and be alert for possible flood warnings. Those living in areas prone to flooding should be prepared to take action should flooding develop. The following is a summary of watches, warnings and advisories in effect. For the KZZ66 listening area, a flood watch remains in effect until 10 a.m. Thursday for the following counties, Henry, Mercer and Warren. A flood watch remains in effect until 10 a.m. Thursday for the following county, Knox, Illinois. The time is currently 10:32 p.m. Central Daylight Time. 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Now for the official National Weather Service forecast for Galesburg and surrounding areas of central and northwest Illinois. Rest of tonight, mostly cloudy. A slight chance of showers and thunderstorms until midnight is of central and northwest Illinois. Rest of tonight, mostly cloudy. A slight chance of showers and thunderstorms until midnight, then showers and thunderstorms likely after midnight. Patchy fog. Some thunderstorms may produce heavy rainfall until midnight. Some thunderstorms may produce heavy rainfall after midnight. Near steady temperature in the upper 60s. East winds around 5 miles an hour. Chance of rain 70%. Thursday, patchy fog in the morning. Mostly cloudy with showers and thunderstorms likely in the morning, then partly sunny in the afternoon. Some thunderstorms may produce heavy rainfall in the morning. Humid with highs in the lower 80s. East winds around 5 miles an hour, becoming north in the afternoon. Chance of rain 70%. Thursday night, partly cloudy until midnight, then mostly cloudy with a slight chance of showers after midnight. Lows in the mid-60s. Northeast winds around 5 miles an hour. Chance of rain 20%. Friday, mostly cloudy in the morning, then becoming mostly sunny. A 50% chance of showers. Highs in the lower 80s. East winds 5 to 10 miles an hour. Friday night, partly cloudy. Humid with lows in

upper 60s. Southeast winds 5 to 10 miles an hour, becoming south after midnight. Saturday, partly sunny. A chance of showers in the afternoon. Highs in the mid-80s. Chance of rain 50%. Saturday night and Sunday, showers likely with a chance of thunderstorms. Lows in the mid-60s. Highs in the mid-70s. Chance of rain 70%. Sunday night, mostly cloudy with a chance of thunderstorms. A chance of showers until midnight, then showers likely after midnight. Lows in the lower 60s. Chance of rain 60%. Monday, mostly cloudy with a chance of showers. Highs in the lower 70s. Chance of rain 50%. Monday night, mostly cloudy. A chance of showers until midnight. Lows in the upper 50s. Chance of rain 50%. Tuesday, partly sunny. Highs in the lower 70s. Tuesday night and Wednesday, partly cloudy. Lows in the upper 50s. Highs in the mid-70s. Again, the forecast for Galesburg and surrounding areas of central and northwest Illinois for the rest of tonight, mostly cloudy. A slight chance of showers and thunderstorms until midnight, then showers and thunderstorms likely after midnight. Patchy fog. Some thunderstorms may produce heavy rainfall until midnight. Some thunderstorms may produce heavy rainfall after midnight. Near steady temperature in the upper 60s. East winds around 5 miles an hour. Chance of rain 70%. At 10 p.m. in Galesburg, skies were cloudy. The temperature was 72 degrees, the dew point was 72, and the relative humidity was 100%. The wind was east at 3 miles an hour. The pressure was 30.26 inches and steady. Elsewhere around the area, it was partly cloudy, with a temperature of 76 at Quincy, 73 at Macomb, and 75 at Springfield. At Burlington, it was mostly cloudy, with a temperature of 72. It was cloudy, with a temperature of 74 at Peoria, and 69 at Moline. And once again at 10 p.m. in Galesburg, under cloudy skies, the temperature was 72. Looking elsewhere around the Midwest at 10 p.m., Chicago was cloudy, and 67. Indianapolis was mostly cloudy, and 78. St. Louis was mostly cloudy, and 82. Kansas City was clear, and 81. Des Moines reported fog, and 67. Milwaukee was mostly cloudy, and 63. Here is a flood statement. What? Flooding caused by excessive rainfall continues to be possible. Where? Portions of central and west central Illinois, including the following counties, in central Illinois, Marshall and Stark. In west central Illinois, Knox. When? Through Thursday morning. The following impacts are expected. Storm drains and ditches may become clogged with debris. Additional details, additional rainfall of 1 to locally 2 inches tonight and Thursday morning could lead to localized flooding. http://for safety information, visit www.weather.gov/safety/flood. You should monitor later forecasts and be alert for possible flood warnings. Those living in areas prone to flooding should be prepared to take action should flooding develop. Here is a flood statement. What? Flooding caused by excessive rainfall continues to be possible. Where? Portions of Illinois, including the following areas, Bureau, Carroll, Henderson, Henry, Mercer, Putnam, Rock Island, Warren and Whiteside, Iowa, including the following areas, Benton, Cedar, Clinton, Des Moines, Henry, Iowa, Jackson, Jefferson, Johnson, Jones, Keokuk, Lee, Lynn, Lewisa, Muscatine, Scott, Van Buren and Washington, and Northeast Missouri, including the following areas, Clark and Scotland. When, from 10 p.m. this evening through 10 a.m. Thursday morning. The following impacts are expected. Excessive runoff may result in flooding of rivers, creeks, streams, and other low-lying and flood-prone locations. Flooding may occur in poor drainage and urban areas. Additional details, a saturated atmosphere will result in rainfall amounts of 1 to 3 inches. Rainfall rates of 1 to 2 inches per hour at times are expected. Localized rainfall amounts of 3 to 5 inches are possible, 10 to 20% chance in the Interstate 80 and Highway 30 corridors. You should monitor later forecasts and be alert for possible flood warnings.
Those living in areas prone to flooding should be prepared to take action should flooding develop. The following is a summary of watches, warnings, and advisories in effect. For the KZZ 66 listening area, a flood watch remains in effect until 10 a.m. Thursday for the following counties, Henry, Mercer, and Warren. A flood watch remains in effect until 10 a.m. Thursday for the following county, Knox, Illinois. The time is currently 10:40 p.m. Central Daylight Time. 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Now for the official National Weather Service forecast for Galesburg and surrounding areas of central and northwest Illinois. Rest of tonight, mostly cloudy. A slight chance of showers and thunderstorms until midnight, then showers and thunderstorms likely after midnight. Patchy fog. Some thunderstorms may produce heavy rainfall until midnight. Some thunderstorms may produce heavy rainfall after midnight. Near steady temperature in the upper 60s. East winds around 5 miles an hour. Chance of rain 70%. Thursday, patchy fog in the morning. Mostly cloudy with showers and thunderstorms likely in the morning, then partly sunny in the afternoon. Some thunderstorms may produce heavy rainfall in the morning. Humid with highs in the lower 80s. East winds around 5 miles an hour, becoming north in the afternoon. Chance of rain 70%. Thursday night, partly cloudy until midnight, then mostly cloudy with a slight chance of showers after midnight. Lows in the mid-60s. Northeast winds around 5 miles an hour. Chance of rain 20%. Friday, mostly cloudy in the morning, then becoming mostly sunny. A 50% chance of showers. Highs in the lower 80s. East winds 5 to 10 miles an hour. Friday night, partly cloudy. Humid with lows in the upper 60s. Southeast winds 5 to 10 miles an hour, becoming south after midnight. Saturday, partly sunny. A chance of showers in the afternoon. Highs in the mid 80s. Chance of rain 50%. Saturday night and Sunday, showers likely with a chance of thunderstorms. Lows in the mid-60s. Highs in the mid-70s. Chance of rain 70%. Sunday night, mostly cloudy with a chance of thunderstorms. A chance of showers until midnight, then showers likely after midnight. Lows in the lower 60s. Chance of rain 60%. Monday, mostly cloudy with a chance of showers. Highs in the lower 70s. Chance of rain 50%. Monday night, mostly cloudy. A chance of showers until midnight. Lows in the upper 50s. Chance of rain 50%. Tuesday, partly sunny. Highs in the lower 70s. Tuesday night and Wednesday, partly cloudy. Lows in the upper 50s. Highs in the mid 70s. Again, the forecast for Galesburg and surrounding areas of central and northwest Illinois for the rest of tonight, mostly cloudy. A slight chance of showers and thunderstorms until midnight, then showers and thunderstorms likely after midnight. Patchy fog. Some thunderstorms may produce heavy rainfall until midnight. Some thunderstorms may produce heavy rainfall after midnight. Near steady temperature in the upper 60s. East winds around 5 miles an hour. Chance of rain 70%. At 10 p.m. in Galesburg, skies were cloudy. The temperature was 72 degrees, the dew point was 72, and the relative humidity was 100%. The wind was east at 3 miles an hour. The pressure was 30.26 inches and steady. Elsewhere around the area, it was partly cloudy, with a temperature of 76 at Quincy, 73 at Macomb, and 75 at Springfield. At Burlington, it was mostly cloudy, with a temperature of 72. It was cloudy, with a temperature of 74 at Peoria, and 69 at Moline. And once again at 10 p.m. in Galesburg, under cloudy skies, the temperature was 72. Looking elsewhere around the Midwest at 10 p.m., Chicago was cloudy, and 67. Indianapolis was mostly cloudy, and 78. St. Louis was mostly cloudy, and 82. Kansas City was clear, and 81. Des Moines reported fog, and 67. Milwaukee was mostly cloudy, and 63. Here is a flood statement.

But flooding caused by excessive rainfall continues to be possible. Where? Portions of central and west central Illinois, including the following counties in central Illinois, Marshall and Stark. In west central Illinois, Knox. When? Through Thursday morning. The following impacts are expected. Storm drains and ditches may become clogged with debris. Additional details. Additional rainfall of 1 to locally 2 inches tonight and Thursday morning could lead to localized flooding. http://, for safety information, visit www.weather.gov/safety/flood. You should monitor later forecasts and be alert for possible flood warnings. Those living in areas prone to flooding should be prepared to take action should flooding develop. Here is a flood statement. What? Flooding caused by excessive rainfall continues to be possible. Where? Portions of Illinois, including the following areas: Bureau, Carroll, Henderson, Henry, Mercer, Putnam, Rock Island, Warren and Whiteside, Iowa, including the following areas: Benton, Cedar, Clinton, Des Moines, Henry, Iowa, Jackson, Jefferson, Johnson, Jones, Keokuk, Lee, Lynn, Lewisa, Muscatine, Scott, Van Buren and Washington, and Northeast Missouri, including the following areas: Clark and Scotland. When? From 10 p.m. this evening through 10 a.m. Thursday morning. The following impacts are expected. Excessive runoff may result in flooding of rivers, creeks, streams, and other low-lying and flood-prone locations. Flooding may occur in poor drainage and urban areas. Additional details. A saturated atmosphere will result in rainfall amounts of 1 to 3 inches. Rainfall rates of 1 to 2 inches per hour at times are expected. Localized rainfall amounts of 3 to 5 inches are possible, 10 to 20% chance in the Interstate 80 and Highway 30 corridors. You should monitor later forecasts and be alert for possible flood warnings. Those living in areas prone to flooding should be prepared to take action should flooding develop. The following is a summary of watches, warnings, and advisories in effect. For the KZZ 66 listening area, a flood watch remains in effect until 10 a.m. Thursday for the following counties: Henry, Mercer, and Warren. A flood watch remains in effect until 10 a.m. Thursday for the following county: Knox, Illinois. The time is currently 10:47 p.m. Central Daylight Time. 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Now for the official National Weather Service forecast for Galesburg and surrounding areas of central and northwest Illinois. Rest of tonight, mostly cloudy. A slight chance of showers and thunderstorms until midnight, then showers and thunderstorms likely after midnight. Patchy fog. Some thunderstorms may produce heavy rainfall until midnight. Some thunderstorms may produce heavy rainfall after midnight. Near steady temperature in the upper 60s. East winds around 5 miles an hour. Chance of rain 70%. Thursday, patchy fog in the morning. Mostly cloudy with showers and thunderstorms likely in the morning, then partly sunny in the afternoon. Some thunderstorms may produce heavy rainfall in the morning. Humid with highs in the lower 80s. East winds around 5 miles an hour, becoming north in the afternoon. Chance of rain 70%. Thursday night, partly cloudy until midnight, then mostly cloudy with a slight chance of showers after midnight. Lows in the mid-60s. Northeast winds around 5 miles an hour. Chance of rain 20%. Friday, mostly cloudy in the morning, then becoming mostly sunny. A 50% chance of showers. Highs in the lower 80s. East winds 5 to 10 miles an hour. Friday night, partly cloudy. Humid with lows in the upper 60s. Southeast winds 5 to 10 miles an hour, becoming south after midnight. Saturday, partly sunny. A chance of showers in the afternoon. Highs in the mid-80s. Chance of rain 50%. Saturday night and Sunday, showers likely with a chance of thunderstorms. Lows in the mid-60s. Highs in the mid-70s. Chance of rain 70%. Sunday night, mostly cloudy with a chance of thunderstorms. A chance of showers until midnight, then showers likely after midnight. Lows in the lower 60s. Chance of rain 60%. Monday, mostly cloudy with a chance of showers. Highs in the lower 70s.

until midnight. Some thunderstorms may produce heavy rainfall after midnight. Near steady temperature in the upper 60s. East winds around 5 miles an hour. Chance of rain 70%. At 10 p.m. in Galesburg, skies were cloudy. The temperature was 72 degrees, the dew point was 72, and the relative humidity was 100%. The wind was east at 3 miles an hour. The pressure was 30.26 inches and steady. Elsewhere around the area, it was partly cloudy, with a temperature of 76 at Quincy, 73 at Macomb, and 75 at Springfield. At Burlington, it was mostly cloudy, with a temperature of 72. It was cloudy, with a temperature of 74 at Peoria, and 69 at Moline. And once again at 10 p.m. in Galesburg, under cloudy skies, the temperature was 72. Looking elsewhere around the Midwest at 10 p.m., Chicago was cloudy, and 67. Indianapolis was mostly cloudy, and 78. St. Louis was mostly cloudy, and 82. Kansas City was clear, and 81. Des Moines reported fog and 67. Milwaukee was mostly cloudy and 63. Here is a flood statement. What? Flooding caused by excessive rainfall continues to be possible. Where? Portions of central and west central Illinois, including the following counties, in central Illinois, Marshall and Stark. In west central Illinois, Knox. When? Through Thursday morning. The following impacts are expected. Storm drains and ditches may become clogged with debris. Additional details. Additional rainfall of 1 to locally 2 inches tonight and Thursday morning could lead to localized flooding. http://. 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You should monitor later forecasts and be alert for possible flood warnings. Those living in areas prone to flooding should be prepared to take action should flooding develop. Here is a flood statement. What? Flooding caused by excessive rainfall continues to be possible. Where? Portions of Illinois, including the following areas, Bureau, Carroll, Henderson, Henry, Mercer, Putnam, Rock Island, Warren and Whiteside, Iowa, including the following areas, Benton, Cedar, Clinton, Des Moines, Henry, Iowa, Jackson, Jefferson, Johnson, Jones, Keokuk, Lee, Lynn, Wausau, Muscatine, Scott, Van Buren and Washington, and Northeast Missouri, including the following areas, Clark and Scotland. When, from 10 p.m. this evening through 10 a.m. Thursday morning. The following impacts are expected. Excessive runoff may result in flooding of rivers, creeks, streams, and other low-lying and flood-prone locations. Flooding may occur in poor drainage and urban areas. Additional details, a saturated atmosphere will result in rainfall amounts of 1 to 3 inches. Rainfall rates of 1 to 2 inches per hour at times are expected. Localized rainfall amounts of 3 to 5 inches are possible, 10 to 20% chance in the Interstate 80 and Highway 30 corridors. You should monitor later forecasts and be alert for possible flood warnings. Those living in areas prone to flooding should be prepared to take action should flooding develop. The following is a summary of watches, warnings, and advisories in effect. For the KZZ 66 listening area, a flood watch remains in effect until 10 a.m. Thursday for the following counties, Henry, Mercer, and Warren. A flood watch remains in effect until 10 a.m. Thursday for the following county, Knox, Illinois. The time is currently 10:54 p.m. Central Daylight Time. 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Now for the official National Weather Service forecast for Galesburg and surrounding areas of central and northwest Illinois. Rest of tonight, mostly cloudy. A slight chance of showers and thunderstorms until midnight, then showers and thunderstorms likely after midnight. Patchy fog. Some thunderstorms may produce heavy rainfall until midnight. Some thunderstorms may produce heavy rainfall after midnight. Near steady temperature in the upper 60s. East winds around 5 miles an hour. Chance of rain 70%. Thursday, patchy fog in the morning. Mostly cloudy with showers and thunderstorms likely in the morning, then partly sunny in the afternoon. Some thunderstorms may produce heavy rainfall in the morning. Humid with highs in the lower 80s.

east winds around 5 miles an hour, becoming north in the afternoon. Chance of rain 70%. Thursday night, partly cloudy until midnight, then mostly cloudy with a slight chance of showers after midnight. Lows in the mid-60s. Northeast winds around 5 miles an hour. Chance of rain 20%. Friday, mostly cloudy in the morning, then becoming mostly sunny. A 50% chance of showers. Highs in the lower 80s. East winds 5 to 10 miles an hour. Friday night, partly cloudy. Humid with lows in the upper 60s. Southeast winds 5 to 10 miles an hour, becoming south after midnight. Saturday, partly sunny. A chance of showers in the afternoon. Highs in the mid-80s. Chance of rain 50%. Saturday night and Sunday, showers likely with a chance of thunderstorms. Lows in the mid-60s. Highs in the mid-70s. Chance of rain 70%. Sunday night, mostly cloudy with a chance of thunderstorms. A chance of showers until midnight, then showers likely after midnight. Lows in the lower 60s. Chance of rain 60%. Monday, mostly cloudy with a chance of showers. Highs in the lower 70s. Chance of rain 50%. Monday night, mostly cloudy. A chance of showers until midnight. Lows in the upper 50s. Chance of rain 50%. Tuesday, partly sunny. Highs in the lower 70s. Tuesday night and Wednesday, partly cloudy. Lows in the upper 50s. Highs in the mid-70s. Again, the forecast for Galesburg and surrounding areas of central and northwest Illinois for the rest of tonight, mostly cloudy. A slight chance of showers and thunderstorms until midnight, then showers and thunderstorms likely after midnight. Patchy fog. Some thunderstorms may produce heavy rainfall until midnight. Some thunderstorms may produce heavy rainfall after midnight. Near steady temperature in the upper 60s. East winds around 5 miles an hour. Chance of rain 70%. At 10 p.m. in Galesburg, skies were cloudy. The temperature was 72 degrees, the dew point was 72, and the relative humidity was 100%. The wind was east at 3 miles an hour. The pressure was 30.26 inches and steady. Elsewhere around the area, it was partly cloudy, with a temperature of 76 at Quincy, 73 at Macomb, and 75 at Springfield. At Burlington, it was mostly cloudy, with a temperature of 72. It was cloudy, with a temperature of 74 at Peoria, and 69 at Moline. And once again at 10 p.m. in Galesburg, under cloudy skies, the temperature was 72. Looking elsewhere around the Midwest at 10 p.m., Chicago was cloudy, and 67. Indianapolis was mostly cloudy, and 78. St. Louis was mostly cloudy, and 82. Kansas City was clear, and 81. Des Moines reported fog, and 67. Milwaukee was mostly cloudy, and 63. Here is a flood statement. What? Flooding caused by excessive rainfall continues to be possible. Where? Portions of central and west central Illinois, including the following counties, in central Illinois, Marshall and Stark. In west central Illinois, Knox. When, through Thursday morning. The following impacts are expected, storm drains and ditches may become clogged with debris. Additional details, additional rainfall of 1 to locally 2 inches tonight and Thursday morning could lead to localized flooding. http://, for safety information, visit www.weather.gov/safety/flood. You should monitor later forecasts and be alert for possible flood warnings. Those living in areas prone to flooding should be prepared to take action should flooding develop. Here is a flood statement. What? Flooding caused by excessive rainfall continues to be possible. Where? Portions of Illinois, including the following areas, Bureau, Carroll, Henderson, Henry, Mercer, Putnam, Rock Island, Warren and Whiteside, Iowa, including the following areas, Benton, Cedar, Clinton, Des Moines, Henry, Iowa, Jackson, Jefferson, Johnson, Jones, Keokuk, Lee, Lynn, Wausau, Muscatine, Scott, Van Buren and Washington, and Northeast Missouri, including the following areas, Clark and Scotland. When, from 10 p.m. this evening through 10 a.m. Thursday morning,
The following impacts are expected. Excessive runoff may result in flooding of rivers, creeks, streams, and other low-lying and flood-prone locations. Flooding may occur in poor drainage and urban areas. Additional details, a saturated atmosphere will result in rainfall amounts of 1 to 3 inches. Rainfall rates of 1 to 2 inches per hour at times are expected. Localized rainfall amounts of 3 to 5 inches are possible, 10 to 20% chance in the Interstate 80 and Highway 30 corridors. You should monitor later forecasts and be alert for possible flood warnings. Those living in areas prone to flooding should be prepared to take action should flooding develop. The following is a summary of watches, warnings, and advisories in effect. For the KZZ66 listening area, a flood watch remains in effect until 10 a.m. Thursday for the following counties, Henry, Mercer, and Warren. A flood watch remains in effect until 10 a.m. Thursday for the following county, Knox, Illinois. The time is currently 11:01 p.m. Central Daylight Time. 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Now for the official National Weather Service forecast for Galesburg and surrounding areas of central and northwest Illinois. Rest of tonight, mostly cloudy. A slight chance of showers and thunderstorms until midnight, then showers and thunderstorms likely after midnight. Patchy fog. Some thunderstorms may produce heavy rainfall until midnight. Some thunderstorms may produce heavy rainfall after midnight. Near steady temperature in the upper 60s. East winds around 5 miles an hour. Chance of rain 70%. Thursday, patchy fog in the morning. Mostly cloudy with showers and thunderstorms likely in the morning, then partly sunny in the afternoon. Some thunderstorms may produce heavy rainfall in the morning. Humid with highs in the lower 80s. East winds around 5 miles an hour, becoming north in the afternoon. Chance of rain 70%. Thursday night, partly cloudy until midnight, then mostly cloudy with a slight chance of showers after midnight. Lows in the mid-60s. Northeast winds around 5 miles an hour. Chance of rain 20%. Friday, mostly cloudy in the morning, then becoming mostly sunny. A 50% chance of showers. Highs in the lower 80s. East winds 5 to 10 miles an hour. Friday night, partly cloudy. Humid with lows in the upper 60s. Southeast winds 5 to 10 miles an hour, becoming south after midnight. Saturday, partly sunny. A chance of showers in the afternoon. Highs in the mid-80s. Chance of rain 50%. Saturday night and Sunday, showers likely with a chance of thunderstorms. Lows in the mid-60s. Highs in the mid-70s. Chance of rain 70%. Sunday night, mostly cloudy with a chance of thunderstorms. A chance of showers until midnight, then showers likely after midnight. Lows in the lower 60s. Chance of rain 60%. Monday, mostly cloudy with a chance of showers. Highs in the lower 70s. Chance of rain 50%. Monday night, mostly cloudy. A chance of showers until midnight. Lows in the upper 50s. Chance of rain 50%. Tuesday, partly sunny. Highs in the lower 70s. Tuesday night and Wednesday, partly cloudy. Lows in the upper 50s. Highs in the mid-70s. Again, the forecast for Galesburg and surrounding areas of central and northwest Illinois for the rest of tonight, mostly cloudy. A slight chance of showers and thunderstorms until midnight, then showers and thunderstorms likely after midnight. Patchy fog. Some thunderstorms may produce heavy rainfall until midnight. Some thunderstorms may produce heavy rainfall after midnight. Near steady temperature in the upper 60s. East winds around 5 miles an hour. Chance of rain 70%. Here is a flood statement. What? Flooding caused by excessive rainfall continues to be possible. Where? Portions of central and west central Illinois, including the following counties, in central Illinois, Marshall and Stark. In west central Illinois, Knox. When, through Thursday morning. The following impacts are expected, storm drains and ditches may become clogged with debris. Additional details, additional rainfall of 1 to locally 2 inches tonight and Thursday morning.

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You should monitor later forecasts and be alert for possible flood warnings. Those living in areas prone to flooding should be prepared to take action should flooding develop. Here is a flood statement. What? Flooding caused by excessive rainfall continues to be possible. Where? Portions of Illinois, including the following areas: Bureau, Carroll, Henderson, Henry, Mercer, Putnam, Rock Island, Warren and Whiteside, Iowa, including the following areas: Benton, Cedar, Clinton, Des Moines, Henry, Iowa, Jackson, Jefferson, Johnson, Jones, Keokuk, Lee, Lynn, Wausau, Muscatine, Scott, Van Buren and Washington, and Northeast Missouri, including the following areas: Clark and Scotland. When? From 10 p.m. this evening through 10 a.m. Thursday morning. The following impacts are expected. Excessive runoff may result in flooding of rivers, creeks, streams, and other low-lying and flood-prone locations. Flooding may occur in poor drainage and urban areas. Additional details: a saturated atmosphere will result in rainfall amounts of 1 to 3 inches. Rainfall rates of 1 to 2 inches per hour at times are expected. Localized rainfall amounts of 3 to 5 inches are possible, 10 to 20% chance in the Interstate 80 and Highway 30 corridors. You should monitor later forecasts and be alert for possible flood warnings. Those living in areas prone to flooding should be prepared to take action should flooding develop. The following is a summary of watches, warnings, and advisories in effect. For the KZZ66 listening area, a flood watch remains in effect until 10 a.m. Thursday for the following counties: Henry, Mercer, and Warren. A flood watch remains in effect until 10 a.m. Thursday for the following county: Knox, Illinois. The time is currently 11:07 p.m. Central Daylight Time. 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Now for the official National Weather Service forecast for Galesburg and surrounding areas of central and northwest Illinois. Rest of tonight, mostly cloudy. A slight chance of showers and thunderstorms until midnight, then showers and thunderstorms likely after midnight. Patchy fog. Some thunderstorms may produce heavy rainfall until midnight. Some thunderstorms may produce heavy rainfall after midnight. Near steady temperature in the upper 60s. East winds around 5 miles an hour. Chance of rain 70%. Thursday, patchy fog in the morning. Mostly cloudy with showers and thunderstorms likely in the morning, then partly sunny in the afternoon. Some thunderstorms may produce heavy rainfall in the morning. Humid with highs in the lower 80s. East winds around 5 miles an hour, becoming north in the afternoon. Chance of rain 70%. Thursday night, partly cloudy until midnight, then mostly cloudy with a slight chance of showers after midnight. Lows in the mid-60s. Northeast winds around 5 miles an hour. Chance of rain 20%. Friday, mostly cloudy in the morning, then becoming mostly sunny. A 50% chance of showers. Highs in the lower 80s. East winds 5 to 10 miles an hour. Friday night, partly cloudy. Humid with lows in the upper 60s. Southeast winds 5 to 10 miles an hour, becoming south after midnight. Saturday, partly sunny. A chance of showers in the afternoon. Highs in the mid-80s. Chance of rain 50%. Saturday night and Sunday, showers likely with a chance of thunderstorms. Lows in the mid-60s. Highs in the mid-70s. Chance of rain 70%. Sunday night, mostly cloudy with a chance of thunderstorms. A chance of showers until midnight, then showers likely after midnight. Lows in the lower 60s. Chance of rain 60%. Monday, mostly cloudy with a chance of showers. Highs in the lower 70s. Chance of rain 50%. Monday night, mostly cloudy. A chance of showers until midnight. Lows in the upper 50s. Chance of rain 50%. Tuesday, partly sunny. Highs in the lower 70s. Tuesday night and Wednesday, partly cloudy. Lows in the upper 50s. Highs in the mid-70s.
Again, the forecast for Galesburg and surrounding areas of central and northwest Illinois for the rest of tonight, mostly cloudy. A slight chance of showers and thunderstorms until midnight, then showers and thunderstorms likely after midnight. Patchy fog. Some thunderstorms may produce heavy rainfall until midnight. Some thunderstorms may produce heavy rainfall after midnight. Near steady temperature in the upper 60s. East winds around 5 miles an hour. Chance of rain 70%. At 11 p.m. in Galesburg, skies were mostly cloudy. The temperature was 71 degrees, the dew point was 71, and the relative humidity was 100%. The wind was east at 5 miles an hour. The pressure was 30.25 inches and falling. Elsewhere around the area, it was partly cloudy, with a temperature of 75 at Quincy, 72 at Macomb, and 75 at Springfield. At Burlington, it was mostly cloudy, with a temperature of 72. It was cloudy, with a temperature of 73 at Peoria, and 69 at Moline. And once again at 11 p.m. in Galesburg, under mostly cloudy skies, the temperature was 71. Looking elsewhere around the Midwest at 11 p.m., Chicago was cloudy, and 67. Indianapolis was partly cloudy, and 77. St. Louis was mostly cloudy, and 82. Kansas City was clear, and 78. Des Moines reported fog and 68. Milwaukee was mostly cloudy and 62. Here is a flood statement. What? Flooding caused by excessive rainfall continues to be possible. Where? Portions of central and west central Illinois, including the following counties, in central Illinois, Marshall and Stark. In west central Illinois, Knox. When? Through Thursday morning. The following impacts are expected. Storm drains and ditches may become clogged with debris. Additional details. Additional rainfall of 1 to locally 2 inches tonight and Thursday morning could lead to localized flooding. http://. 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You should monitor later forecasts and be alert for possible flood warnings. Those living in areas prone to flooding should be prepared to take action should flooding develop. Here is a flood statement. What? Flooding caused by excessive rainfall continues to be possible. Where? Portions of Illinois, including the following areas, Bureau, Carroll, Henderson, Henry, Mercer, Putnam, Rock Island, Warren and Whiteside, Iowa, including the following areas, Benton, Cedar, Clinton, Des Moines, Henry, Iowa, Jackson, Jefferson, Johnson, Jones, Keokuk, Lee, Lynn, Wausau, Muscatine, Scott, Van Buren and Washington, and Northeast Missouri, including the following areas, Clark and Scotland. When, from 10 p.m. this evening through 10 a.m. Thursday morning. The following impacts are expected. Excessive runoff may result in flooding of rivers, creeks, streams, and other low-lying and flood-prone locations. Flooding may occur in poor drainage and urban areas. Additional details, a saturated atmosphere will result in rainfall amounts of 1 to 3 inches. Rainfall rates of 1 to 2 inches per hour at times are expected. Localized rainfall amounts of 3 to 5 inches are possible, 10 to 20% chance in the Interstate 80 and Highway 30 corridors. You should monitor later forecasts and be alert for possible flood warnings. Those living in areas prone to flooding should be prepared to take action should flooding develop. 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Programming originates from NOAA's National Weather Service office in Lincoln. KZZ 66 serves the following counties: Henry, Knox, Mercer, and Warren. 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The following is a summary of watches, warnings, and advisories in effect. For the KZZ 66 listening area, a flood watch remains in effect until 10 a.m. Thursday for the following counties, Henry, Mercer, and Warren. A flood watch remains in effect until 10 a.m. Thursday for the following county, Knox, Illinois. The time is currently 11:15 p.m. Central Daylight Time. 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
Now for the official National Weather Service forecast for Galesburg and surrounding areas.

areas of central and northwest Illinois. Rest of tonight, mostly cloudy. A slight chance of showers and thunderstorms until midnight, then showers and thunderstorms likely after midnight. Patchy fog. Some thunderstorms may produce heavy rainfall until midnight. Some thunderstorms may produce heavy rainfall after midnight. Near steady temperature in the upper 60s. East winds around 5 miles an hour. Chance of rain 70%. Thursday, patchy fog in the morning. Mostly cloudy with showers and thunderstorms likely in the morning, then partly sunny in the afternoon. Some thunderstorms may produce heavy rainfall in the morning. Humid with highs in the lower 80s. East winds around 5 miles an hour, becoming north in the afternoon. Chance of rain 70%. Thursday night, partly cloudy until midnight, then mostly cloudy with a slight chance of showers after midnight. Lows in the mid-60s. Northeast winds around 5 miles an hour. Chance of rain 20%. Friday, mostly cloudy in the morning, then becoming mostly sunny. A 50% chance of showers. Highs in the lower 80s. East winds 5 to 10 miles an hour. Friday night, partly cloudy. Humid with lows in the upper 60s. Southeast winds 5 to 10 miles an hour, becoming south after midnight. Saturday, partly sunny. A chance of showers in the afternoon. Highs in the mid-80s. Chance of rain 50%. Saturday night and Sunday, showers likely with a chance of thunderstorms. Lows in the mid-60s. Highs in the mid-70s. Chance of rain 70%. Sunday night, mostly cloudy with a chance of thunderstorms. A chance of showers until midnight, then showers likely after midnight. Lows in the lower 60s. Chance of rain 60%. Monday, mostly cloudy with a chance of showers. Highs in the lower 70s. Chance of rain 50%. Monday night, mostly cloudy. A chance of showers until midnight. Lows in the upper 50s. Chance of rain 50%. Tuesday, partly sunny. Highs in the lower 70s. Tuesday night and Wednesday, partly cloudy. Lows in the upper 50s. Highs in the mid-70s. Again, the forecast for Galesburg and surrounding areas of central and northwest Illinois for the rest of tonight, mostly cloudy. A slight chance of showers and thunderstorms until midnight, then showers and thunderstorms likely after midnight. Patchy fog. Some thunderstorms may produce heavy rainfall until midnight. Some thunderstorms may produce heavy rainfall after midnight. Near steady temperature in the upper 60s. East winds around 5 miles an hour. Chance of rain 70%. At 11 p.m. in Galesburg, skies were mostly cloudy. The temperature was 71 degrees, the dew point was 71, and the relative humidity was 100%. The wind was east at 5 miles an hour. The pressure was 30.25 inches and falling. Elsewhere around the area, it was partly cloudy, with a temperature of 75 at Quincy, 72 at Macomb, and 75 at Springfield. At Burlington, it was mostly cloudy, with a temperature of 72. It was cloudy, with a temperature of 73 at Peoria, and 69 at Moline. And once again at 11 p.m. in Galesburg, under mostly cloudy skies, the temperature was 71. Looking elsewhere around the Midwest at 11 p.m., Chicago was cloudy, and 67. Indianapolis was partly cloudy, and 77. St. Louis was mostly cloudy, and 82. Kansas City was clear, and 78. Des Moines reported fog, and 68. Milwaukee was mostly cloudy, and 62. Here is a flood statement. What? Flooding caused by excessive rainfall continues to be possible. Where? Portions of central and west central Illinois, including the following counties, in central Illinois, Marshall and Stark. In west central Illinois, Knox. When? Through Thursday morning. The following impacts are expected. Storm drains and ditches may become clogged with debris. Additional details, additional rainfall of 1 to locally 2 inches tonight and Thursday morning could lead to localized flooding. http://, for safety information, visit www.weather.gov/safety/flood. You should monitor later for

broadcasts and be alert for possible flood warnings. Those living in areas prone to flooding should be prepared to take action should flooding develop. Here is a flood statement. What? Flooding caused by excessive rainfall continues to be possible. Where? Portions of Illinois, including the following areas: Bureau, Carroll, Henderson, Henry, Mercer, Putnam, Rock Island, Warren and Whiteside, Iowa, including the following areas: Benton, Cedar, Clinton, Des Moines, Henry, Iowa, Jackson, Jefferson, Johnson, Jones, Keokuk, Lee, Lynn, Lewisa, Muscatine, Scott, Van Buren and Washington, and Northeast Missouri, including the following areas: Clark and Scotland. When? From 10 p.m. this evening through 10 a.m. Thursday morning. The following impacts are expected. Excessive runoff may result in flooding of rivers, creeks, streams, and other low-lying and flood-prone locations. Flooding may occur in poor drainage and urban areas. Additional details: a saturated atmosphere will result in rainfall amounts of 1 to 3 inches. Rainfall rates of 1 to 2 inches per hour at times are expected. Localized rainfall amounts of 3 to 5 inches are possible, 10 to 20% chance in the Interstate 80 and Highway 30 corridors. You should monitor later forecasts and be alert for possible flood warnings. Those living in areas prone to flooding should be prepared to take action should flooding develop. The following is a summary of watches, warnings, and advisories in effect. For the KZZ 66 listening area, a flood watch remains in effect until 10 a.m. Thursday for the following counties: Henry, Mercer, and Warren. A flood watch remains in effect until 10 a.m. Thursday for the following county: Knox, Illinois. The time is currently 11:22 p.m. Central Daylight Time. 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Now for the official National Weather Service forecast for Galesburg and surrounding areas of central and northwest Illinois. Rest of tonight, mostly cloudy. A slight chance of showers and thunderstorms until midnight, then showers and thunderstorms likely after midnight. Patchy fog. Some thunderstorms may produce heavy rainfall until midnight. Some thunderstorms may produce heavy rainfall after midnight. Near steady temperature in the upper 60s. East winds around 5 miles an hour. Chance of rain 70%. Thursday, patchy fog in the morning. Mostly cloudy with showers and thunderstorms likely in the morning, then partly sunny in the afternoon. Some thunderstorms may produce heavy rainfall in the morning. Humid with highs in the lower 80s. East winds around 5 miles an hour, becoming north in the afternoon. Chance of rain 70%. Thursday night, partly cloudy until midnight, then mostly cloudy with a slight chance of showers after midnight. Lows in the mid-60s. Northeast winds around 5 miles an hour. Chance of rain 20%. Friday, mostly cloudy in the morning, then becoming mostly sunny. A 50% chance of showers. Highs in the lower 80s. East winds 5 to 10 miles an hour. Friday night, partly cloudy. Humid with lows in the upper 60s. Southeast winds 5 to 10 miles an hour, becoming south after midnight. Saturday, partly sunny. A chance of showers in the afternoon. Highs in the mid-80s. Chance of rain 50%. Saturday night and Sunday, showers likely with a chance of thunderstorms. Lows in the mid-60s. Highs in the mid-70s. Chance of rain 70%. Sunday night, mostly cloudy with a chance of thunderstorms. A chance of showers until midnight, then showers likely after midnight. Lows in the lower 60s. Chance of rain 60%. Monday, mostly cloudy with a chance of showers. Highs in the lower 70s. Chance of rain 50%. Monday night, mostly cloudy. A chance of showers until midnight. Lows in the upper 50s. Chance of rain 50%. Tuesday, partly sunny. Highs in the lower 70s. Tuesday night and Wednesday, partly cloudy. Lows in the upper 50s. Highs in the mid-70s. Again, the forecast for Galesburg and surrounding areas of central and northwest Illinois for the rest of tonight, mostly cloudy. A slight chance of showers and thunderstorms until midnight, then showers and thunderstorms likely after midnight. Patchy fog.

Some thunderstorms may produce heavy rainfall until midnight. Some thunderstorms may produce heavy rainfall after midnight. Near steady temperature in the upper 60s. East winds around 5 miles an hour. Chance of rain 70%. At 11 p.m. in Galesburg, skies were mostly cloudy. The temperature was 71 degrees, the dew point was 71, and the relative humidity was 100%. The wind was east at 5 miles an hour. The pressure was 30.25 inches and falling. Elsewhere around the area, it was partly cloudy, with a temperature of 75 at Quincy, 72 at Macomb, and 75 at Springfield. At Burlington, it was mostly cloudy, with a temperature of 72. It was cloudy, with a temperature of 73 at Peoria, and 69 at Moline. And once again at 11 p.m. in Galesburg, under mostly cloudy skies, the temperature was 71. Looking elsewhere around the Midwest at 11 p.m., Chicago was cloudy, and 67. Indianapolis was partly cloudy, and 77. St. Louis was mostly cloudy, and 82. Kansas City was clear, and 78. Des Moines reported fog, and 68. Milwaukee was mostly cloudy, and 62. Here is a flood statement. What flooding caused by excessive rainfall continues to be possible. Where portions of central and west central Illinois, including the following counties, in central Illinois, Marshall and Stark. In west central Illinois, Knox. When, through Thursday morning. The following impacts are expected. Storm drains and ditches may become clogged with debris. Additional details, additional rainfall of 1 to locally 2 inches tonight and Thursday morning could lead to localized flooding. http://for safety information, visit www.weather.gov/safety/flood. You should monitor later forecasts and be alert for possible flood warnings. Those living in areas prone to flooding should be prepared to take action should flooding develop. Here is a flood statement. What flooding caused by excessive rainfall continues to be possible. Where portions of Illinois, including the following areas, Bureau, Carroll, Henderson, Henry, Mercer, Putnam, Rock Island, Warren and Whiteside, Iowa, including the following areas, Benton, Cedar, Clinton, Des Moines, Henry, Iowa, Jackson, Jefferson, Johnson, Jones, Keokuk, Lee, Lynn, Louisa, Muscatine, Scott, Van Buren and Washington, and Northeast Missouri, including the following areas, Clark and Scotland. When, from 10 p.m. this evening through 10 a.m. Thursday morning. The following impacts are expected. Excessive runoff may result in flooding of rivers, creeks, streams, and other low-lying and flood-prone locations. Flooding may occur in poor drainage and urban areas. Additional details, a saturated atmosphere will result in rainfall amounts of 1 to 3 inches. Rainfall rates of 1 to 2 inches per hour at times are expected. Localized rainfall amounts of 3 to 5 inches are possible, 10 to 20% chance in the Interstate 80 and Highway 30 corridors. You should monitor later forecasts and be alert for possible flood warnings. Those living in areas prone to flooding should be prepared to take action should flooding develop. The following is a summary of watches, warnings, and advisories in effect. For the KZZ 66 listening area, a flood watch remains in effect until 10 a.m. Thursday for the following counties, Henry, Mercer, and Warren. A flood watch remains in effect until 10 a.m. Thursday for the following county, Knox, Illinois. The time is currently 11:29 p.m. Central Daylight Time. 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Now for the official National Weather Service forecast for Galesburg and surrounding areas of central and northwest Illinois. Rest of tonight, mostly cloudy. A slight chance of showers and thunderstorms until midnight, then showers and thunderstorms likely after midnight. Patchy fog. Some thunderstorms may produce heavy rainfall until midnight. Some thunderstorms may produce heavy rainfall after midnight. Near steady temperature in the upper 60s. East winds around 5 miles an hour. Chance of rain 70%. Thursday, patchy fog in the morning. Mostly cloudy with showers and thunderstorms likely in the morning, then partly sunny in the afternoon. Some thunderstorms.

storms may produce heavy rainfall in the morning. Humid with highs in the lower 80s. East winds around 5 miles an hour, becoming north in the afternoon. Chance of rain 70%. Thursday night, partly cloudy until midnight, then mostly cloudy with a slight chance of showers after midnight. Lows in the mid-60s. Northeast winds around 5 miles an hour. Chance of rain 20%. Friday, mostly cloudy in the morning, then becoming mostly sunny. A 50% chance of showers. Highs in the lower 80s. East winds 5 to 10 miles an hour. Friday night, partly cloudy. Humid with lows in the upper 60s. Southeast winds 5 to 10 miles an hour, becoming south after midnight. Saturday, partly sunny. A chance of showers in the afternoon. Highs in the mid-80s. Chance of rain 50%. Saturday night and Sunday, showers likely with a chance of thunderstorms. Lows in the mid-60s. Highs in the mid-70s. Chance of rain 70%. Sunday night, mostly cloudy with a chance of thunderstorms. A chance of showers until midnight, then showers likely after midnight. Lows in the lower 60s. Chance of rain 60%. Monday, mostly cloudy with a chance of showers. Highs in the lower 70s. Chance of rain 50%. Monday night, mostly cloudy. A chance of showers until midnight. Lows in the upper 50s. Chance of rain 50%. Tuesday, partly sunny. Highs in the lower 70s. Tuesday night and Wednesday, partly cloudy. Lows in the upper 50s. Highs in the mid-70s. Again, the forecast for Galesburg and surrounding areas of central and northwest Illinois for the rest of tonight, mostly cloudy. A slight chance of showers and thunderstorms until midnight, then showers and thunderstorms likely after midnight. Patchy fog. Some thunderstorms may produce heavy rainfall until midnight. Some thunderstorms may produce heavy rainfall after midnight. Near steady temperature in the upper 60s. East winds around 5 miles an hour. Chance of rain 70%. At 11 p.m. in Galesburg, skies were mostly cloudy. The temperature was 71 degrees, the dew point was 71, and the relative humidity was 100%. The wind was east at 5 miles an hour. The pressure was 30.25 inches and falling. Elsewhere around the area, it was partly cloudy, with a temperature of 75 at Quincy, 72 at Macomb, and 75 at Springfield. At Burlington, it was partly cloudy, with a temperature of 75 at Quincy, 72 at Macomb, and 75 at Springfield. At Burlington, it was mostly cloudy, with a temperature of 72. It was cloudy, with a temperature of 73 at Peoria, and 69 at Moline. And once again at 11 p.m. in Galesburg, under mostly cloudy skies, the temperature was 71. Looking elsewhere around the Midwest at 11 p.m., Chicago was cloudy, and 67. Indianapolis was partly cloudy, and 77. St. Louis was mostly cloudy, and 82. Kansas City was clear, and 78. Des Moines reported fog, and 68. Milwaukee was mostly cloudy, and 62. Here is a flood statement. What? Flooding caused by excessive rainfall continues to be possible. Where? Portions of central and west central Illinois, including the following counties, in central Illinois, Marshall and Stark. In west central Illinois, Knox. When? Through Thursday morning. The following impacts are expected. Storm drains and ditches may become clogged with debris. Additional details. Additional rainfall of 1 to locally 2 inches tonight and Thursday morning could lead to localized flooding. http://for safety information, visit www.weather.gov/safety/flood. You should monitor later forecasts and be alert for possible flood warnings. Those living in areas prone to flooding should be prepared to take action should flooding develop. Here is a flood statement. What? Flooding caused by excessive rainfall continues to be possible. Where? Portions of Illinois, including the following areas, Bureau, Carroll, Henderson, Henry, Mercer, Putnam, Rock Island, Warren and Whiteside, Iowa, including the following areas, Benton, Cedar, Clinton, Des Moines, Henry, Iowa, Jackson,

Jefferson, Johnson, Jones, Keokuk, Lee, Lynn, Lou Weisout, Muscatine, Scott, Van Buren, and Washington, and Northeast Missouri, including the following areas, Clark and Scotland. When, from 10 p.m. this evening through 10 a.m. Thursday morning. The following impacts are expected. Excessive runoff may result in flooding of rivers, creeks, streams, and other low-lying and flood-prone locations. Flooding may occur in poor drainage and urban areas. Additional details, a saturated atmosphere will result in rainfall amounts of 1 to 3 inches. Rainfall rates of 1 to 2 inches per hour at times are expected. Localized rainfall amounts of 3 to 5 inches are possible, 10 to 20% chance in the Interstate 80 and Highway 30 corridors. You should monitor later forecasts and be alert for possible flood warnings. Those living in areas prone to flooding should be prepared to take action should flooding develop. The following is a summary of watches, warnings, and advisories in effect. For the KZZ 66 listening area, a flood watch remains in effect until 10 a.m. Thursday for the following counties, Henry, Mercer, and Warren. A flood watch remains in effect until 10 a.m. Thursday for the following county, Knox, Illinois. The time is currently 11:36 p.m. Central Daylight Time. 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Now for the official National Weather Service forecast for Galesburg and surrounding areas of central and northwest Illinois. Rest of tonight, mostly cloudy. A slight chance of showers and thunderstorms until midnight, then showers and thunderstorms likely after midnight. Patchy fog. Some thunderstorms may produce heavy rainfall until midnight. Some thunderstorms may produce heavy rainfall after midnight. Near steady temperature in the upper 60s. East winds around 5 miles an hour. Chance of rain 70%. Thursday, patchy fog in the morning. Mostly cloudy with showers and thunderstorms likely in the morning, then partly sunny in the afternoon. Some thunderstorms may produce heavy rainfall in the morning. Humid with highs in the lower 80s. East winds around 5 miles an hour, becoming north in the afternoon. Chance of rain 70%. Thursday night, partly cloudy until midnight, then mostly cloudy with a slight chance of showers after midnight. Lows in the mid-60s. Northeast winds around 5 miles an hour. Chance of rain 20%. Friday, mostly cloudy in the morning, then becoming mostly sunny. A 50% chance of showers. Highs in the lower 80s. East winds 5 to 10 miles an hour. Friday night, partly cloudy. Humid with lows in the upper 60s. Southeast winds 5 to 10 miles an hour, becoming south after midnight. Saturday, partly sunny. A chance of showers in the afternoon. Highs in the mid-80s. Chance of rain 50%. Saturday night and Sunday, showers likely with a chance of thunderstorms. Lows in the mid-60s. Highs in the mid-70s. Chance of rain 70%. Sunday night, mostly cloudy with a chance of thunderstorms. A chance of showers until midnight, then showers likely after midnight. Lows in the lower 60s. Chance of rain 60%. Monday, mostly cloudy with a chance of showers. Highs in the lower 70s. Chance of rain 50%. Monday night, mostly cloudy. A chance of showers until midnight. Lows in the upper 50s. Chance of rain 50%. Tuesday, partly sunny. Highs in the lower 70s. Tuesday night and Wednesday, partly cloudy. Lows in the upper 50s. Highs in the mid-70s. Again, the forecast for Galesburg and surrounding areas of central and northwest Illinois for the rest of tonight, mostly cloudy. A slight chance of showers and thunderstorms until midnight, then showers and thunderstorms likely after midnight. Patchy fog. Some thunderstorms may produce heavy rainfall until midnight. Some thunderstorms may produce heavy rainfall after midnight. Near steady temperature in the upper 60s. East winds around 5 miles an hour. Chance of rain 70%. At 11 p.m. in Galesburg, skies were mostly cloudy. The temperature was 71 degrees, the dew point was 71, and the relative humidity was 100%. The wind was east at 5 miles an hour. The pressure

30.25 inches and falling. Elsewhere around the area, it was partly cloudy, with a temperature of 75 at Quincy, 72 at Macomb, and 75 at Springfield. At Burlington, it was mostly cloudy, with a temperature of 72. It was cloudy, with a temperature of 73 at Peoria, and 69 at Moline. And once again at 11 p.m. in Galesburg, under mostly cloudy skies, the temperature was 71. Looking elsewhere around the Midwest at 11 p.m., Chicago was cloudy, and 67. Indianapolis was partly cloudy, and 77. St. Louis was mostly cloudy, and 82. Kansas City was clear, and 78. Des Moines reported fog, and 68. Milwaukee was mostly cloudy, and 62. Here is a flood statement. What? Flooding caused by excessive rainfall continues to be possible. Where? Portions of central and west central Illinois, including the following counties in central Illinois, Marshall and Stark. In west central Illinois, Knox. When? Through Thursday morning. The following impacts are expected. Storm drains and ditches may become clogged with debris. Additional details. Additional rainfall of 1 to locally 2 inches tonight and Thursday morning could lead to localized flooding. http://. 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You should monitor later forecasts and be alert for possible flood warnings. Those living in areas prone to flooding should be prepared to take action should flooding develop. Here is a flood statement. What? Flooding caused by excessive rainfall continues to be possible. Where? Portions of Illinois, including the following areas, Bureau, Carroll, Henderson, Henry, Mercer, Putnam, Rock Island, Warren and Whiteside, Iowa, including the following areas, Benton, Cedar, Clinton, Des Moines, Henry, Iowa, Jackson, Jefferson, Johnson, Jones, Keokuk, Lee, Lynn, Lewisaw, Muscatine, Scott, Van Buren and Washington, and Northeast Missouri, including the following areas, Clark and Scotland. When, from 10 p.m. this evening through 10 a.m. Thursday morning. The following impacts are expected. Excessive runoff may result in flooding of rivers, creeks, streams, and other low-lying and flood-prone locations. Flooding may occur in poor drainage and urban areas. Additional details, a saturated atmosphere will result in rainfall amounts of 1 to 3 inches. Rainfall rates of 1 to 2 inches per hour at times are expected. Localized rainfall amounts of 3 to 5 inches are possible, 10 to 20% chance in the Interstate 80 and Highway 30 corridors. You should monitor later forecasts and be alert for possible flood warnings. Those living in areas prone to flooding should be prepared to take action should flooding develop. The following is a summary of watches, warnings, and advisories in effect. For the KZZ 66 listening area, a flood watch remains in effect until 10 a.m. Thursday for the following counties, Henry, Mercer, and Warren. A flood watch remains in effect until 10 a.m. Thursday for the following county, Knox, Illinois. The time is currently 11:43 p.m. Central Daylight Time. 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Now for the official National Weather Service forecast for Galesburg and surrounding areas of central and northwest Illinois. Rest of tonight, mostly cloudy. A slight chance of showers and thunderstorms until midnight, then showers and thunderstorms likely after midnight. Patchy fog. Some thunderstorms may produce heavy rainfall until midnight. Some thunderstorms may produce heavy rainfall after midnight. Near steady temperature in the upper 60s. East winds around 5 miles an hour. Chance of rain 70%. Thursday, patchy fog in the morning. Mostly cloudy with showers and thunderstorms likely in the morning, then partly sunny in the afternoon. Some thunderstorms may produce heavy rainfall in the morning. Humid with highs in the lower 80s. East winds around 5 miles an hour, becoming north in the afternoon. Chance of rain 70%. Thursday night, partly cloudy until midnight, then mostly cloudy with a slight chance of showers after midnight. Lows in the mid-60s. Northeast winds around 5 miles an hour. Chance of rain 20%. Friday, mostly cloudy in the morning, then becoming mostly sunny. A 50%

5% chance of showers. Highs in the lower 80s. East winds 5 to 10 miles an hour. Friday night, partly cloudy. Humid with lows in the upper 60s. Southeast winds 5 to 10 miles an hour, becoming south after midnight. Saturday, partly sunny. A chance of showers in the afternoon. Highs in the mid-80s. Chance of rain 50%. Saturday night and Sunday, showers likely with a chance of thunderstorms. Lows in the mid-60s. Highs in the mid-70s. Chance of rain 70%. Sunday night, mostly cloudy with a chance of thunderstorms. A chance of showers until midnight, then showers likely after midnight. Lows in the lower 60s. Chance of rain 60%. Monday, mostly cloudy with a chance of showers. Highs in the lower 70s. Chance of rain 50%. Monday night, mostly cloudy. A chance of showers until midnight. Lows in the upper 50s. Chance of rain 50%. Tuesday, partly sunny. Highs in the lower 70s. Tuesday night and Wednesday, partly cloudy. Lows in the upper 50s. Highs in the mid-70s. Again, the forecast for Galesburg and surrounding areas of central and northwest Illinois for the rest of tonight, mostly cloudy. A slight chance of showers and thunderstorms until midnight, then showers and thunderstorms likely after midnight. Patchy fog. Some thunderstorms may produce heavy rainfall until midnight. Some thunderstorms may produce heavy rainfall after midnight. Near steady temperature in the upper 60s. East winds around 5 miles an hour. Chance of rain 70%. At 11 p.m. in Galesburg, skies were mostly cloudy. The temperature was 71 degrees, the dew point was 71, and the relative humidity was 100%. The wind was east at 5 miles an hour. The pressure was 30.25 inches and falling. Elsewhere around the area, it was partly cloudy, with a temperature of 75 at Quincy, 72 at Macomb, and 75 at Springfield. At Burlington, it was mostly cloudy, with a temperature of 72. It was cloudy, with a temperature of 73 at Peoria, and 69 at Moline. And once again at 11 p.m. in Galesburg, under mostly cloudy skies, the temperature was 71. Looking elsewhere around the Midwest at 11 p.m., Chicago was cloudy, and 67. Indianapolis was partly cloudy, and 77. St. Louis was mostly cloudy, and 82. Kansas City was clear, and 78. Des Moines reported fog, and 68. Milwaukee was mostly cloudy, and 62. Here is a flood statement. What? Flooding caused by excessive rainfall continues to be possible. Where? Portions of central and west central Illinois, including the following counties, in central Illinois, Marshall and Stark. In west central Illinois, Knox. When? Through Thursday morning. The following impacts are expected. Storm drains and ditches may become clogged with debris. Additional details. Additional rainfall of 1 to locally 2 inches tonight and Thursday morning could lead to localized flooding. http://, for safety information, visit www.weather.gov/safety/flood. You should monitor later forecasts and be alert for possible flood warnings. Those living in areas prone to flooding should be prepared to take action should flooding develop. Here is a flood statement. What? Flooding caused by excessive rainfall continues to be possible. Where? Portions of Illinois, including the following areas, Bureau, Carroll, Henderson, Henry, Mercer, Putnam, Rock Island, Warren and Whiteside, Iowa, including the following areas, Benton, Cedar, Clinton, Des Moines, Henry, Iowa, Jackson, Jefferson, Johnson, Jones, Keokuk, Lee, Lynn, Louisa, Muscatine, Scott, Van Buren and Washington, and Northeast Missouri, including the following areas, Clark and Scotland. When, from 10 p.m. this evening through 10 a.m. Thursday morning. The following impacts are expected. Excessive runoff may result in flooding of rivers, creeks, streams, and other low-lying and flood-prone locations. Flooding may occur in poor drainage and urban areas. Additional details, a saturated atmosphere will result in rainfall amounts of 1 to 3 inches. Rainfall rates of 1 to 2 inches per hour at times are expected.

You're listening to NOAA Weather Radio, All Hazards, station KZZ 66 in Galesburg. Now for the official National Weather Service forecast for Galesburg and surrounding areas of central and northwest Illinois. Rest of tonight, mostly cloudy. A slight chance of showers and thunderstorms until midnight, then showers and thunderstorms likely after midnight. Patchy fog. Some thunderstorms may produce heavy rainfall until midnight. Some thunderstorms may produce heavy rainfall after midnight. Near steady temperature in the upper 60s. East winds around 5 miles an hour. Chance of rain 70%. Thursday, patchy fog in the morning. Mostly cloudy with showers and thunderstorms likely in the morning, then partly sunny in the afternoon. Some thunderstorms may produce heavy rainfall in the morning. Humid with highs in the lower 80s. East winds around 5 miles an hour, becoming north in the afternoon. Chance of rain 70%. Thursday night, partly cloudy until midnight, then mostly cloudy with a slight chance of showers after midnight. Lows in the mid-60s. Northeast winds around 5 miles an hour. Chance of rain 20%. Friday, mostly cloudy in the morning, then becoming mostly sunny. A 50% chance of showers. Highs in the lower 80s. East winds 5 to 10 miles an hour. Friday night, partly cloudy. Humid with lows in the upper 60s. Southeast winds 5 to 10 miles an hour, becoming south after midnight. Saturday, partly sunny. A chance of showers in the afternoon. Highs in the mid-80s. Chance of rain 50%. Saturday night and Sunday, showers likely with a chance of thunderstorms. Lows in the mid-60s. Highs in the mid-70s. Chance of rain 70%. Sunday night, mostly cloudy with a chance of thunderstorms. A chance of showers until midnight, then showers likely after midnight. Lows in the lower 60s. Chance of rain 60%. Monday, mostly cloudy with a chance of showers. Highs in the lower 70s. Chance of rain 50%. Monday night, mostly cloudy. A chance of showers until midnight. Lows in the upper 50s. Chance of rain 50%. Tuesday, partly sunny. Highs in the lower 70s. Tuesday night and Wednesday, partly cloudy. Lows in the upper 50s. Highs in the mid-70s. Again, the forecast for Galesburg and surrounding areas of central and northwest Illinois for the rest of tonight, mostly cloudy. A slight chance of showers and thunderstorms until midnight, then showers and thunderstorms likely after midnight. Patchy fog. Some thunderstorms may produce heavy rainfall until midnight. Some thunderstorms may produce heavy rainfall after midnight. Near steady temperature in the upper 60s. East winds around 5 miles an hour. Chance of rain 70%. At 11 p.m. in Galesburg, skies were mostly cloudy. The temperature was 71 degrees, the dew point was 71, and the relative humidity was 100%. The wind was east at 5 miles an hour. The pressure was 30.25 inches and falling. Elsewhere around the area, it was partly cloudy, with a temperature of 75 at Quincy, 72 at Macomb, and 75 at Springfield. At Burlington, it was mostly cloudy, with a temperature of 72. It was cloudy, with a temperature of 73 at Peoria, and 69 at Moline. And once again at 11 p.m. in Galesburg, under mostly cloudy skies, the temperature was 71. Looking elsewhere around the Midwest at 11 p.m., Chicago was cloudy, and 67. Indianapolis was partly cloudy, and 77. St. Louis was mostly cloudy, and 82. Kansas City was clear, and 78. Des Moines reported fog, and 68. Milwaukee was mostly cloudy, and 62. Here is a flood statement. What? Flooding caused by excessive rainfall continues to be possible. Where? Portions of central and west central Illinois, including the following counties, in central Illinois, Marshall and Stark. In west central Illinois, Knox. When, through Thursday morning. The following impacts are expected, storm drains and ditches may become clogged with debris. Additional details, additional rainfall of 1 to locally 2 inches tonight and Thursday morning could lead to localized flooding,

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Those living in areas prone to flooding should be prepared to take action should flooding develop. Here is a flood statement. What? Flooding caused by excessive rainfall continues to be possible. Where? Portions of Illinois, including the following areas: Bureau, Carroll, Henderson, Henry, Mercer, Putnam, Rock Island, Warren and Whiteside, Iowa, including the following areas: Benton, Cedar, Clinton, Des Moines, Henry, Iowa, Jackson, Jefferson, Johnson, Jones, Keokuk, Lee, Lynn, Lewisaw, Muscatine, Scott, Van Buren and Washington, and Northeast Missouri, including the following areas: Clark and Scotland. When? From 10 p.m. this evening through 10 a.m. Thursday morning. The following impacts are expected. Excessive runoff may result in flooding of rivers, creeks, streams, and other low-lying and flood-prone locations. Flooding may occur in poor drainage and urban areas. Additional details: a saturated atmosphere will result in rainfall amounts of 1 to 3 inches. Rainfall rates of 1 to 2 inches per hour at times are expected. Localized rainfall amounts of 3 to 5 inches are possible, 10 to 20% chance in the Interstate 80 and Highway 30 corridors. You should monitor later forecasts and be alert for possible flood warnings. Those living in areas prone to flooding should be prepared to take action should flooding develop. The following is a summary of watches, warnings, and advisories in effect. For the KZZ66 listening area, a flood watch remains in effect until 10 a.m. Thursday for the following counties: Henry, Mercer, and Warren. A flood watch remains in effect until 10 a.m. Thursday for the following county: Knox, Illinois. The time is currently 11:57 p.m. Central Daylight Time. 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Now for the official National Weather Service forecast for Galesburg and surrounding areas of central and northwest Illinois. Rest of tonight, mostly cloudy. A slight chance of showers and thunderstorms until midnight, then showers and thunderstorms likely after midnight. Patchy fog. Some thunderstorms may produce heavy rainfall until midnight. Some thunderstorms may produce heavy rainfall after midnight. Near steady temperature in the upper 60s. East winds around 5 miles an hour. Chance of rain 70%. Thursday, patchy fog in the morning. Mostly cloudy with showers and thunderstorms likely in the morning, then partly sunny in the afternoon. Some thunderstorms may produce heavy rainfall in the morning. Humid with highs in the lower 80s. East winds around 5 miles an hour, becoming north in the afternoon. Chance of rain 70%. Thursday night, partly cloudy until midnight, then mostly cloudy with a slight chance of showers after midnight. Lows in the mid-60s. Northeast winds around 5 miles an hour. Chance of rain 20%. Friday, mostly cloudy in the morning, then becoming mostly sunny. A 50% chance of showers. Highs in the lower 80s. East winds 5 to 10 miles an hour. Friday night, partly cloudy. Humid with lows in the upper 60s. Southeast winds 5 to 10 miles an hour, becoming south after midnight. Saturday, partly sunny. A chance of showers in the afternoon. Highs in the mid-80s. Chance of rain 50%. Saturday night and Sunday, showers likely with a chance of thunderstorms. Lows in the mid-60s. Highs in the mid-70s. Chance of rain 70%. Sunday night, mostly cloudy with a chance of thunderstorms. A chance of showers until midnight, then showers likely after midnight. Lows in the lower 60s. Chance of rain 60%. Monday, mostly cloudy with a chance of showers. Highs in the lower 70s. Chance of rain 50%. Monday night, mostly cloudy. A chance of showers until midnight. Lows in the upper 50s. Chance of rain 50%. Tuesday, partly sunny. Highs in the lower 70s. Tuesday night and Wednesday, partly cloudy. Lows in the upper 50s. Highs in the mid-70s. Again, the forecast for Galesburg and surrounding areas of central and northwest Illinois.

For the rest of tonight, mostly cloudy. A slight chance of showers and thunderstorms until midnight, then showers and thunderstorms likely after midnight. Patchy fog. Some thunderstorms may produce heavy rainfall until midnight. Some thunderstorms may produce heavy rainfall after midnight. Near steady temperature in the upper 60s. East winds around 5 miles an hour. Chance of rain 70%. Here is a flood statement. What? Flooding caused by excessive rainfall continues to be possible. Where? Portions of central and west central Illinois, including the following counties, in central Illinois, Marshall and Stark. In west central Illinois, Knox. When? Through Thursday morning. The following impacts are expected. Storm drains and ditches may become clogged with debris. Additional details, additional rainfall of 1 to locally 2 inches tonight and Thursday morning could lead to localized flooding. http://, for safety information, visit www.weather.gov/safety/flood. You should monitor later forecasts and be alert for possible flood warnings. Those living in areas prone to flooding should be prepared to take action should flooding develop. Here is a flood statement. What? Flooding caused by excessive rainfall continues to be possible. Where? Portions of Illinois, including the following areas, Bureau, Carroll, Henderson, Henry, Mercer, Putnam, Rock Island, Warren and Whiteside, Iowa, including the following areas, Benton, Cedar, Clinton, Des Moines, Henry, Iowa, Jackson, Jefferson, Johnson, Jones, Keokuk, Lee, Lynn, Wausau, Muscatine, Scott, Van Buren and Washington, and Northeast Missouri, including the following areas, Clark and Scotland. When, from 10 p.m. this evening through 10 a.m. Thursday morning. The following impacts are expected. Excessive runoff may result in flooding of rivers, creeks, streams, and other low-lying and flood-prone locations. Flooding may occur in poor drainage and urban areas. Additional details, a saturated atmosphere will result in rainfall amounts of 1 to 3 inches. Rainfall rates of 1 to 2 inches per hour at times are expected. Localized rainfall amounts of 3 to 5 inches are possible, 10 to 20% chance in the Interstate 80 and Highway 30 corridors. You should monitor later forecasts and be alert for possible flood warnings. Those living in areas prone to flooding should be prepared to take action should flooding develop. The following is a summary of watches, warnings and advisories in effect. For the KZZ 66 listening area, a flood watch remains in effect until 10 a.m. for the following counties, Henry, Mercer, and Warren. A flood watch remains in effect until 10 a.m. for the following county, Knox, Illinois. The time is currently 12:03 a.m. Central Daylight Time. 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Now for the official National Weather Service forecast for Galesburg and surrounding areas of central and northwest Illinois. Rest of tonight, mostly cloudy. A slight chance of showers and thunderstorms until midnight, then showers and thunderstorms likely after midnight. Patchy fog. Some thunderstorms may produce heavy rainfall until midnight. Some thunderstorms may produce heavy rainfall after midnight. Near steady temperature in the upper 60s. East winds around 5 miles an hour. Chance of rain 70%. Thursday, patchy fog in the morning. Mostly cloudy with showers and thunderstorms likely in the morning, then partly sunny in the afternoon. Some thunderstorms may produce heavy rainfall in the morning. Humid with highs in the lower 80s. East winds around 5 miles an hour, becoming north in the afternoon. Chance of rain 70%. Thursday night, partly cloudy until midnight, then mostly cloudy with a slight chance of showers after midnight. Lows in the mid-60s. Northeast winds around 5 miles an hour. Chance of rain 20%. Friday, mostly cloudy in the morning, then becoming mostly sunny. A 50% chance of showers. Highs in the lower 80s. East winds 5 to 10 miles an hour. Friday night, partly cloudy. Humid with lows in the upper 60s. Southeast winds 5 to 10 miles an hour, becoming south after midnight. Saturday, partly sunny. A chance of showers in the afternoon. Highs in the mid-80s. Chance of rain 50%.

Saturday night and Sunday, showers likely with a chance of thunderstorms. Lows in the mid-60s. Highs in the mid-70s. Chance of rain 70%. Sunday night, mostly cloudy with a chance of thunderstorms. A chance of showers until midnight, then showers likely after midnight. Lows in the lower 60s. Chance of rain 60%. Monday, mostly cloudy with a chance of showers. Highs in the lower 70s. Chance of rain 50%. Monday night, mostly cloudy. A chance of showers until midnight. Lows in the upper 50s. Chance of rain 50%. Tuesday, partly sunny. Highs in the lower 70s. Tuesday night and Wednesday, partly cloudy. Lows in the upper 50s. Highs in the mid-70s. Again, the forecast for Galesburg and surrounding areas of central and northwest Illinois for the rest of tonight, mostly cloudy. A slight chance of showers and thunderstorms until midnight, then showers and thunderstorms likely after midnight. Patchy fog. Some thunderstorms may produce heavy rainfall until midnight. Some thunderstorms may produce heavy rainfall after midnight. Near steady temperature in the upper 60s. East winds around 5 miles an hour. Chance of rain 70%. At midnight in Galesburg, skies were cloudy. The temperature was 71 degrees, the dew point was 71, and the relative humidity was 100%. The wind was east at 6 miles an hour. The pressure was 30.24 inches and falling. Elsewhere around the area, it was partly cloudy, with a temperature of 71 at Burlington, 74 at Quincy, 72 at Macomb, and 74 at Springfield. At Peoria, it was mostly cloudy, with a temperature of 73. At Moline, it was cloudy, with a temperature of 68. And once again at midnight in Galesburg, under cloudy skies, the temperature was 71. Looking elsewhere around the Midwest at midnight, Chicago was cloudy, and 67. Indianapolis was mostly cloudy, and 76. St. Louis was partly cloudy, and 79. Kansas City was clear, and 78. Des Moines reported fog, and 68. Milwaukee was cloudy, and 63. Here is a flood statement. What? Flooding caused by excessive rainfall continues to be possible. Where? Portions of central and west central Illinois, including the following counties, in central Illinois, Marshall and Stark. In west central Illinois, Knox. When? Through Thursday morning. The following impacts are expected. Storm drains and ditches may become clogged with debris. Additional details, additional rainfall of 1 to locally 2 inches tonight and Thursday morning could lead to localized flooding. http://, for safety information, visit www.weather.gov/safety/flood. You should monitor later forecasts and be alert for possible flood warnings. Those living in areas prone to flooding should be prepared to take action should flooding develop. Here is a flood statement. What? Flooding caused by excessive rainfall continues to be possible. Where? Portions of Illinois, including the following areas, Bureau, Carroll, Henderson, Henry, Mercer, Putnam, Rock Island, Warren and Whiteside, Iowa, including the following areas, Benton, Cedar, Clinton, Des Moines, Henry, Iowa, Jackson, Jefferson, Johnson, Jones, Keokuk, Lee, Lynn, Wausau, Muscatine, Scott, Van Buren and Washington, and Northeast Missouri, including the following areas, Clark and Scotland. When, from 10 p.m. this evening through 10 a.m. Thursday morning. The following impacts are expected. Excessive runoff may result in flooding of rivers, creeks, streams, and other low-lying and flood-prone locations. Flooding may occur in poor drainage and urban areas. Additional details, a saturated atmosphere will result in rainfall amounts of 1 to 3 inches. Rainfall rates of 1 to 2 inches per hour at times are expected. Localized rainfall amounts of 3 to 5 inches are possible, 10 to 20% chance in the Interstate 80 and Highway 30 corridors. You should monitor later forecasts and be alert for possible flood warnings. Those living in areas prone to flooding should be prepared to take action should flooding develop. The following is a summary of watches, warnings and advisories in effect. For the KZZ 66 listening area, a flood watch remains in effect until 10 a.m.

for the following counties, Henry, Mercer, and Warren. A flood watch remains in effect until 10 a.m. for the following county, Knox, Illinois. The time is currently 12:11 a.m. Central Daylight Time. 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Now for the official National Weather Service forecast for Galesburg and surrounding areas of central and northwest Illinois. Rest of tonight, mostly cloudy. A slight chance of showers and thunderstorms until midnight, then showers and thunderstorms likely after midnight. Patchy fog. Some thunderstorms may produce heavy rainfall until midnight. Some thunderstorms may produce heavy rainfall after midnight. Near steady temperature in the upper 60s. East winds around 5 miles an hour. Chance of rain 70%. Thursday, patchy fog in the morning. Mostly cloudy with showers and thunderstorms likely in the morning, then partly sunny in the afternoon. Some thunderstorms may produce heavy rainfall in the morning. Humid with highs in the lower 80s. East winds around 5 miles an hour, becoming north in the afternoon. Chance of rain 70%. Thursday night, partly cloudy until midnight, then mostly cloudy with a slight chance of showers after midnight. Lows in the mid-60s. Northeast winds around 5 miles an hour. Chance of rain 20%. Friday, mostly cloudy in the morning, then becoming mostly sunny. A 50% chance of showers. Highs in the lower 80s. East winds 5 to 10 miles an hour. Friday night, partly cloudy. Humid with lows in the upper 60s. Southeast winds 5 to 10 miles an hour, becoming south after midnight. Saturday, partly sunny. A chance of showers in the afternoon. Highs in the mid-80s. Chance of rain 50%. Saturday night and Sunday, showers likely with a chance of thunderstorms. Lows in the mid-60s. Highs in the mid-70s. Chance of rain 70%. Sunday night, mostly cloudy with a chance of thunderstorms. A chance of showers until midnight, then showers likely after midnight. Lows in the lower 60s. Chance of rain 60%. Monday, mostly cloudy with a chance of showers. Highs in the lower 70s. Chance of rain 50%. Monday night, mostly cloudy. A chance of showers until midnight. Lows in the upper 50s. Chance of rain 50%. Tuesday, partly sunny. Highs in the lower 70s. Tuesday night and Wednesday, partly cloudy. Lows in the upper 50s. Highs in the mid-70s. Again, the forecast for Galesburg and surrounding areas of central and northwest Illinois for the rest of tonight, mostly cloudy. A slight chance of showers and thunderstorms until midnight, then showers and thunderstorms likely after midnight. Patchy fog. Some thunderstorms may produce heavy rainfall until midnight. Some thunderstorms may produce heavy rainfall after midnight. Near steady temperature in the upper 60s. East winds around 5 miles an hour. Chance of rain 70%. 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Programming originates from NOAA's National Weather Service office in Lincoln. KZZ66 serves the following counties: Henry, Knox, Mercer, and Warren. KZZ66 is part of the All Hazards Network of NOAA Weather Radio. At midnight in Galesburg, skies were cloudy. The temperature was 71 degrees, the dew point was 71, and the relative humidity was 100%. The wind was east at 6 miles an hour. The pressure was 30.24 inches and falling. Elsewhere around the area, it was partly cloudy, with a temperature of 71 at Burlington, 74 at Quincy, 72 at Macomb, and 74 at Springfield. At Peoria, it was mostly cloudy, with a temperature of 73. At Moline, it was cloudy, with a temperature of 68. And once again at midnight in Galesburg, under cloudy skies, the temperature was 71. Looking elsewhere around the Midwest at midnight, Chicago was cloudy, and 67. Indianapolis was mostly cloudy, and 76. St. Louis was partly cloudy, and 79. Kansas City was clear,

and 78. Des Moines reported fog and 68. Milwaukee was cloudy and 63. Here is a flood statement. What flooding caused by excessive rainfall continues to be possible? Where portions of central and west central Illinois, including the following counties in central Illinois, Marshall and Stark. In west central Illinois, Knox. When through Thursday morning. The following impacts are expected. Storm drains and ditches may become clogged with debris. Additional details. Additional rainfall of 1 to locally 2 inches tonight and Thursday morning could lead to localized flooding. http://, for safety information, visit www.weather.gov/safety/flood. You should monitor later forecasts and be alert for possible flood warnings. Those living in areas prone to flooding should be prepared to take action should flooding develop. Here is a flood statement. What flooding caused by excessive rainfall continues to be possible? Where portions of Illinois, including the following areas, Bureau, Carroll, Henderson, Henry, Mercer, Putnam, Rock Island, Warren and Whiteside, Iowa, including the following areas, Benton, Cedar, Clinton, Des Moines, Henry, Iowa, Jackson, Jefferson, Johnson, Jones, Keokuk, Lee, Lynn, Louisa, Muscatine, Scott, Van Buren and Washington, and Northeast Missouri, including the following areas, Clark and Scotland. When, from 10 p.m. this evening through 10 a.m. Thursday morning. The following impacts are expected. Excessive runoff may result in flooding of rivers, creeks, streams, and other low-lying and flood-prone locations. Flooding may occur in poor drainage and urban areas. Additional details, a saturated atmosphere will result in rainfall amounts of 1 to 3 inches. Rainfall rates of 1 to 2 inches per hour at times are expected. Localized rainfall amounts of 3 to 5 inches are possible, 10 to 20% chance in the Interstate 80 and Highway 30 corridors. You should monitor later forecasts and be alert for possible flood warnings. Those living in areas prone to flooding should be prepared to take action should flooding develop. The following is a summary of watches, warnings, and advisories in effect. For the KZZ 66 listening area, a flood watch remains in effect until 10 a.m. for the following counties, Henry, Mercer, and Warren. A flood watch remains in effect until 10 a.m. for the following county, Knox, Illinois. The time is currently 12:18 a.m. Central Daylight Time. 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Now for the official National Weather Service forecast for Galesburg and surrounding areas of central and northwest Illinois. Rest of tonight, mostly cloudy. A slight chance of showers and thunderstorms until midnight, then showers and thunderstorms likely after midnight. Patchy fog. Some thunderstorms may produce heavy rainfall until midnight. Some thunderstorms may produce heavy rainfall after midnight. Near steady temperature in the upper 60s. East winds around 5 miles an hour. Chance of rain 70%. Thursday, patchy fog in the morning. Mostly cloudy with showers and thunderstorms likely in the morning, then partly sunny in the afternoon. Some thunderstorms may produce heavy rainfall in the morning. Humid with highs in the lower 80s. East winds around 5 miles an hour, becoming north in the afternoon. Chance of rain 70%. Thursday night, partly cloudy until midnight, then mostly cloudy with a slight chance of showers after midnight. Lows in the mid-60s. Northeast winds around 5 miles an hour. Chance of rain 20%. Friday, mostly cloudy in the morning, then becoming mostly sunny. A 50% chance of showers. Highs in the lower 80s. East winds 5 to 10 miles an hour. Friday night, partly cloudy. Humid with lows in the upper 60s. Southeast winds 5 to 10 miles an hour, becoming south after midnight. Saturday, partly sunny. A chance of showers in the afternoon. Highs in the mid-80s. Chance of rain 50%. Saturday night and Sunday, showers likely with a chance of thunderstorms. Lows in the mid-60s. Highs in the mid-70s. Chance of rain 70%. Sunday night, mostly cloudy with a chance of thunderstorms. A chance of showers until midnight, then showers likely after midnight.

lows in the lower 60s. Chance of rain 60%. Monday, mostly cloudy with a chance of showers. Highs in the lower 70s. Chance of rain 50%. Monday night, mostly cloudy. A chance of showers until midnight. Lows in the upper 50s. Chance of rain 50%. Tuesday, partly sunny. Highs in the lower 70s. Tuesday night and Wednesday, partly cloudy. Lows in the upper 50s. Highs in the mid-70s. Again, the forecast for Galesburg and surrounding areas of central and northwest Illinois for the rest of tonight, mostly cloudy. A slight chance of showers and thunderstorms until midnight, then showers and thunderstorms likely after midnight. Patchy fog. Some thunderstorms may produce heavy rainfall until midnight. Some thunderstorms may produce heavy rainfall after midnight. Near steady temperature in the upper 60s. East winds around 5 miles an hour. Chance of rain 70%. At midnight in Galesburg, skies were cloudy. The temperature was 71 degrees, the dew point was 71, and the relative humidity was 100%. The wind was east at 6 miles an hour. The pressure was 30.24 inches and falling. Elsewhere around the area, it was partly cloudy, with a temperature of 71 at Burlington, 74 at Quincy, 72 at Macomb, and 74 at Springfield. At Peoria, it was mostly cloudy, with a temperature of 73. At Moline, it was cloudy, with a temperature of 68. And once again at midnight in Galesburg, under cloudy skies, the temperature was 71. Looking elsewhere around the Midwest at midnight, Chicago was cloudy, and 67. Indianapolis was mostly cloudy, and 76. St. Louis was partly cloudy, and 79. Kansas City was clear, and 78. Des Moines reported fog, and 68. Milwaukee was cloudy, and 63. Here is a flood statement. What? Flooding caused by excessive rainfall continues to be possible. Where? Portions of central and west central Illinois, including the following counties, in central Illinois, Marshall and Stark. In west central Illinois, Knox. When? Through Thursday morning. The following impacts are expected. Storm drains and ditches may become clogged with debris. Additional details, additional rainfall of 1 to locally 2 inches tonight and Thursday morning could lead to localized flooding. http://for safety information, visit www.weather.gov/safety/flood. You should monitor later forecasts and be alert for possible flood warnings. Those living in areas prone to flooding should be prepared to take action should flooding develop. Here is a flood statement. What? Flooding caused by excessive rainfall continues to be possible. Where? Portions of Illinois, including the following areas, Bureau, Carroll, Henderson, Henry, Mercer, Putnam, Rock Island, Warren and Whiteside, Iowa, including the following areas, Benton, Cedar, Clinton, Des Moines, Henry, Iowa, Jackson, Jefferson, Johnson, Jones, Keokuk, Lee, Lynn, Lewisau, Muscatine, Scott, Van Buren and Washington, and Northeast Missouri, including the following areas, Clark and Scotland. When, from 10 p.m. this evening through 10 a.m. Thursday morning. The following impacts are expected. Excessive runoff may result in flooding of rivers, creeks, streams, and other low-lying and flood-prone locations. Flooding may occur in poor drainage and urban areas. Additional details, a saturated atmosphere will result in rainfall amounts of 1 to 3 inches. Rainfall rates of 1 to 2 inches per hour at times are expected. Localized rainfall amounts of 3 to 5 inches are possible, 10 to 20% chance in the Interstate 80 and Highway 30 corridors. You should monitor later forecasts and be alert for possible flood warnings. Those living in areas prone to flooding should be prepared to take action should flooding develop. The following is a summary of watches, warnings and advisories in effect. For the KZZ 66 listening area, a flood watch remains in effect until 10 a.m. for the following counties, Henry, Mercer, and Warren. A flood watch remains in effect until 10 a.m. for the following county, Knox, Illinois. The time is currently 12:25 a.m. Central Daylight Time. 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

Galesburg. Now for the official National Weather Service forecast for Galesburg and surrounding areas of central and northwest Illinois. Rest of tonight, showers and thunderstorms likely. Patchy fog. Some thunderstorms may produce heavy rainfall. Near steady temperature in the upper 60s. East winds around 5 miles an hour. Chance of rain 70%. Thursday, patchy fog in the morning. Mostly cloudy with showers and thunderstorms likely in the morning, then partly sunny in the afternoon. Some thunderstorms may produce heavy rainfall in the morning. Humid with highs in the lower 80s. East winds around 5 miles an hour, becoming north in the afternoon. Chance of rain 70%. Thursday night, partly cloudy until midnight, then mostly cloudy with a slight chance of showers after midnight. Lows in the mid-60s. Northeast winds around 5 miles an hour. Chance of rain 20%. Friday, mostly cloudy in the morning, then becoming mostly sunny. A 50% chance of showers. Highs in the lower 80s. East winds 5 to 10 miles an hour. Friday night, partly cloudy. Humid with lows in the upper 60s. Southeast winds 5 to 10 miles an hour, becoming south after midnight. Saturday, partly sunny. A chance of showers in the afternoon. Highs in the mid-80s. Chance of rain 50%. Saturday night and Sunday, showers likely with a chance of thunderstorms. Lows in the mid-60s. Highs in the mid-70s. Chance of rain 70%. Sunday night, mostly cloudy with a chance of thunderstorms. A chance of showers until midnight, then showers likely after midnight. Lows in the lower 60s. Chance of rain 60%. Monday, mostly cloudy with a chance of showers. Highs in the lower 70s. Chance of rain 50%. Monday night, mostly cloudy. A chance of showers until midnight. Lows in the upper 50s. Chance of rain 50%. Tuesday, partly sunny. Highs in the lower 70s. Tuesday night and Wednesday, partly cloudy. Lows in the upper 50s. Highs in the mid-70s. Again, the forecast for Galesburg and surrounding areas of central and northwest Illinois for the rest of tonight. Showers and thunderstorms likely. Patchy fog. Some thunderstorms may produce heavy rainfall. Near steady temperature in the upper 60s. East winds around 5 miles an hour. Chance of rain 70%. At midnight in Galesburg, skies were cloudy. The temperature was 71 degrees, the dew point was 71, and the relative humidity was 100%. The wind was east at 6 miles an hour. The pressure was 30.24 inches and falling. Elsewhere around the area, it was clear, with a temperature of 74 at Quincy and 72 at Macomb. It was partly cloudy, with a temperature of 71 at Burlington and 74 at Springfield. At Peoria, it was mostly cloudy, with a temperature of 73. At Moline, it was cloudy, with a temperature of 68. And once again at midnight in Galesburg, under cloudy skies, the temperature was 71. Looking elsewhere around the Midwest at midnight, Chicago was cloudy, and 67. Indianapolis was mostly cloudy, and 76. St. Louis was clear, and 79. Kansas City was clear, and 78. Des Moines reported fog, and 68. Milwaukee was cloudy, and 63. Here is a flood statement. What? Flooding caused by excessive rainfall continues to be possible. Where? Portions of central and west central Illinois, including the following counties, in central Illinois, Marshall and Stark. In west central Illinois, Knox. When, through Thursday morning. The following impacts are expected, storm drains and ditches may become clogged with debris. Additional details, additional rainfall of 1 to locally 2 inches tonight and Thursday morning could lead to localized flooding. http://, for safety information, visit www.weather.gov/safety/flood. You should monitor later forecasts and be alert for possible flood warnings. Those living in areas prone to flooding should be prepared to take action should flooding develop. Here is a flood statement. What? Flooding caused by excessive rainfall continues to be possible.

portions of Illinois, including the following areas: Bureau, Carroll, Henderson, Henry, Mercer, Putnam, Rock Island, Warren and Whiteside, Iowa, including the following areas: Benton, Cedar, Clinton, Des Moines, Henry, Iowa, Jackson, Jefferson, Johnson, Jones, Keokuk, Lee, Lynn, Wausau, Muscatine, Scott, Van Buren and Washington, and Northeast Missouri, including the following areas: Clark and Scotland. When, from 10 p.m. this evening through 10 a.m. Thursday morning. The following impacts are expected: excessive runoff may result in flooding of rivers, creeks, streams, and other low-lying and flood-prone locations. Flooding may occur in poor drainage and urban areas. Additional details: a saturated atmosphere will result in rainfall amounts of 1 to 3 inches. Rainfall rates of 1 to 2 inches per hour at times are expected. Localized rainfall amounts of 3 to 5 inches are possible, 10 to 20% chance in the Interstate 80 and Highway 30 corridors. You should monitor later forecasts and be alert for possible flood warnings. Those living in areas prone to flooding should be prepared to take action should flooding develop. The following is a summary of watches, warnings, and advisories in effect. For the KZZ 66 listening area, a flood watch remains in effect until 10 a.m. for the following counties: Henry, Mercer, and Warren. A flood watch remains in effect until 10 a.m. for the following county: Knox, Illinois. The time is currently 12:32 a.m. Central Daylight Time. 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Now for the official National Weather Service forecast for Galesburg and surrounding areas of central and northwest Illinois. Rest of tonight, showers and thunderstorms likely. Patchy fog. Some thunderstorms may produce heavy rainfall. Near steady temperature in the upper 60s. East winds around 5 miles an hour. Chance of rain 70%. Thursday, patchy fog in the morning. Mostly cloudy with showers and thunderstorms likely in the morning, then partly sunny in the afternoon. Some sunset. Thursday, patchy fog in the morning. Mostly cloudy with showers and thunderstorms likely in the morning, then partly sunny in the afternoon. Some thunderstorms may produce heavy rainfall in the morning. Humid with highs in the lower 80s. East winds around 5 miles an hour, becoming north in the afternoon. Chance of rain 70%. Thursday night, partly cloudy until midnight, then mostly cloudy with a slight chance of showers after midnight. Lows in the mid-60s. Northeast winds around 5 miles an hour. Chance of rain 20%. Friday, mostly cloudy in the morning, then becoming mostly sunny. A 50% chance of showers. Highs in the lower 80s. East winds 5 to 10 miles an hour. Friday night, partly cloudy. Humid with lows in the upper 60s. Southeast winds 5 to 10 miles an hour, becoming south after midnight. Saturday, partly sunny. A chance of showers in the afternoon. Highs in the mid-80s. Chance of rain 50%. Saturday night and Sunday, showers likely with a chance of thunderstorms. Lows in the mid-60s. Highs in the mid-70s. Chance of rain 70%. Sunday night, mostly cloudy with a chance of thunderstorms. A chance of showers until midnight, then showers likely after midnight. Lows in the lower 60s. Chance of rain 60%. Monday, mostly cloudy with a chance of showers. Highs in the lower 70s. Chance of rain 50%. Monday night, mostly cloudy. A chance of showers until midnight. Lows in the upper 50s. Chance of rain 50%. Tuesday, partly sunny. Highs in the lower 70s. Tuesday night and Wednesday, partly cloudy. Lows in the upper 50s. Highs in the mid-70s. Again, the forecast for Galesburg and surrounding areas of central and northwest Illinois for the rest of tonight: showers and thunderstorms likely. Patchy fog. Some thunderstorms may produce heavy rainfall. Near steady temperature in the upper 60s. East winds around 5 miles an hour. Chance of rain 70%. At midnight in Galesburg, skies were cloudy. The temperature was 71 degrees, the dew point was 71, and the relative humidity was 100%.

The wind was east at 6 miles an hour. The pressure was 30.24 inches and falling. Elsewhere around the area, it was clear, with a temperature of 74 at Quincy and 72 at Macomb. It was partly cloudy, with a temperature of 71 at Burlington and 74 at Springfield. At Peoria, it was mostly cloudy, with a temperature of 73. At Moline, it was cloudy, with a temperature of 68. And once again at midnight in Galesburg, under cloudy skies, the temperature was 71. Looking elsewhere around the Midwest at midnight, Chicago was cloudy and 67. Indianapolis was mostly cloudy and 76. St. Louis was clear and 79. Kansas City was clear and 78. Des Moines reported fog and 68. Milwaukee was cloudy and 63. Here is a flood statement. What? Flooding caused by excessive rainfall continues to be possible. Where? Portions of central and west central Illinois, including the following counties, in central Illinois, Marshall and Stark. In west central Illinois, Knox. When? Through Thursday morning. The following impacts are expected. Storm drains and ditches may become clogged with debris. Additional details, additional rainfall of 1 to local 2 inches tonight and Thursday morning could lead to localized flooding. http://, for safety information, visit www.weather.gov/safety/flood. You should monitor later forecasts and be alert for possible flood warnings. Those living in areas prone to flooding should be prepared to take action should flooding develop. Here is a flood statement. What? Flooding caused by excessive rainfall continues to be possible. Where? Portions of Illinois, including the following areas, Bureau, Carroll, Henderson, Henry, Mercer, Putnam, Rock Island, Warren and Whiteside, Iowa, including the following areas, Benton, Cedar, Clinton, Des Moines, Henry, Iowa, Jackson, Jefferson, Johnson, Jones, Keokuk, Lee, Lynn, Wausau, Muscatine, Scott, Van Buren and Washington, and Northeast Missouri, including the following areas, Clark and Scotland. When, from 10 p.m. this evening through 10 a.m. Thursday morning. The following impacts are expected. Excessive runoff may result in flooding of rivers, creeks, streams, and other low-lying and flood-prone locations. Flooding may occur in poor drainage and urban areas. Additional details, a saturated atmosphere will result in rainfall amounts of 1 to 3 inches. Rainfall rates of 1 to 2 inches per hour at times are expected. Localized rainfall amounts of 3 to 5 inches are possible, 10 to 20% chance in the Interstate 80 and Highway 30 corridors. You should monitor later forecasts and be alert for possible flood warnings. Those living in areas prone to flooding should be prepared to take action should flooding develop. The following is a summary of watches, warnings, and advisories in effect. For the KZZ 66 listening area, a flood watch remains in effect until 10 a.m. for the following counties, Henry, Mercer, and Warren. A flood watch remains in effect until 10 a.m. for the following county, Knox, Illinois. The time is currently 12:39 a.m. Central Daylight Time. 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Now for the official National Weather Service forecast for Galesburg and surrounding areas of central and northwest Illinois. Rest of tonight, showers and thunderstorms likely. Patchy fog. Some thunderstorms may produce heavy rainfall. Near steady temperature in the upper 60s. East winds around 5 miles an hour. Chance of rain 70%. Thursday, patchy fog in the morning. Mostly cloudy with showers and thunderstorms likely in the morning, then partly sunny in the afternoon. Some thunderstorms may produce heavy rainfall in the morning. Humid with highs in the lower 80s. East winds around 5 miles an hour, becoming north in the afternoon. Chance of rain 70%. Thursday night, partly cloudy until midnight, then mostly cloudy with a slight chance of showers after midnight. Lows in the mid-60s. Northeast winds around 5 miles an hour. Chance of rain 20%. Friday, mostly cloudy in the morning, then becoming mostly sunny. A 50% chance of showers. Highs in the lower 80s. East winds 5 to 10 miles an hour.
Friday night, partly cloudy. Humid with lows in the upper 60s. Southeast winds 5 to 10 miles an hour, becoming south after midnight. Saturday, partly sunny. A chance of showers in the afternoon. Highs in the mid-80s. Chance of rain 50%. Saturday night and Sunday, showers likely with a chance of thunderstorms. Lows in the mid-60s. Highs in the mid-70s. Chance of rain 70%. Sunday night, mostly cloudy with a chance of thunderstorms. A chance of showers until midnight, then showers likely after midnight. Lows in the lower 60s. Chance of rain 60%. Monday, mostly cloudy with a chance of showers. Highs in the lower 70s. Chance of rain 50%. Monday night, mostly cloudy. A chance of showers until midnight. Lows in the upper 50s. Chance of rain 50%. Tuesday, partly sunny. Highs in the lower 70s. Tuesday night and Wednesday, partly cloudy. Lows in the upper 50s. Highs in the mid-70s. Again, the forecast for Galesburg and surrounding areas of central and northwest Illinois for the rest of tonight, showers and thunderstorms likely. Patchy fog. Some thunderstorms may produce heavy rainfall. Near steady temperature in the upper 60s. East winds around 5 miles an hour. Chance of rain 70%. At midnight in Galesburg, skies were cloudy. The temperature was 71 degrees, the dew point was 71, and the relative humidity was 100%. The wind was east at 6 miles an hour. The pressure was 30.24 inches and falling. Elsewhere around the area, it was clear, with a temperature of 74 at Quincy and 72 at Macomb. It was partly cloudy, with a temperature of 71 at Burlington and 74 at Springfield. At Peoria, it was mostly cloudy, with a temperature of 73. At Moline, it was cloudy, with a temperature of 68. And once again at midnight in Galesburg, under cloudy skies, the temperature was 71. Looking elsewhere around the Midwest at midnight, Chicago was cloudy, and 67. Indianapolis was mostly cloudy, and 76. St. Louis was clear, and 79. Kansas City was clear, and 78. Des Moines reported fog, and 68. Milwaukee was cloudy, and 63. Here is a flood statement. What? Flooding caused by excessive rainfall continues to be possible. Where? Portions of central and west central Illinois, including the following counties, in central Illinois, Marshall and Stark. In west central Illinois, Knox. When? Through Thursday morning. The following impacts are expected. Storm drains and ditches may become clogged with debris. Additional details. Additional rainfall of 1 to local 2 inches tonight and Thursday morning could lead to localized flooding. http://, for safety information, visit www.weather.gov/safety/flood. You should monitor later forecasts and be alert for possible flood warnings. Those living in areas prone to flooding should be prepared to take action should flooding develop. Here is a flood statement. What? Flooding caused by excessive rainfall continues to be possible. Where? Portions of Illinois, including the following areas, Bureau, Carroll, Henderson, Henry, Mercer, Putnam, Rock Island, Warren and Whiteside, Iowa, including the following areas, Benton, Cedar, Clinton, Des Moines, Henry, Iowa, Jackson, Jefferson, Johnson, Jones, Keokuk, Lee, Lynn, Lewisaw, Muscatine, Scott, Van Buren, and Washington, and Northeast Missouri, including the following areas, Clark and Scotland. When, from 10 p.m. this evening through 10 a.m. Thursday morning. The following impacts are expected. Excessive runoff may result in flooding of rivers, creeks, streams, and other low-lying and flood-prone locations. Flooding may occur in poor drainage and urban areas. Additional details, a saturated atmosphere will result in rainfall amounts of 1 to 3 inches. Rainfall rates of 1 to 2 inches per hour at times are expected. Localized rainfall amounts of 3 to 5 inches are possible, 10 to 20% chance in the Interstate 80 and Highway 30 corridors. You should monitor later forecasts and be alert for possible flood warnings. Those living in areas prone to flooding should be prepared to take action should flooding develop.
The following is

A summary of watches, warnings, and advisories in effect. For the KZZ 66 listening area, a flood watch remains in effect until 10 a.m. for the following counties, Henry, Mercer, and Warren. A flood watch remains in effect until 10 a.m. for the following county, Knox, Illinois. The time is currently 12:46 a.m. Central Daylight Time. 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Now for the official National Weather Service forecast for Galesburg and surrounding areas of central and northwest Illinois. Rest of tonight, showers and thunderstorms likely. Patchy fog. Some thunderstorms may produce heavy rainfall. Near steady temperature in the upper 60s. East winds around 5 miles an hour. Chance of rain 70%. Thursday, patchy fog in the morning. Mostly cloudy with showers and thunderstorms likely in the morning, then partly sunny in the afternoon. Some thunderstorms may produce heavy rainfall in the morning. Humid with highs in the lower 80s. East winds around 5 miles an hour, becoming north in the afternoon. Chance of rain 70%. Thursday night, partly cloudy until midnight, then mostly cloudy with a slight chance of showers after midnight. Lows in the mid-60s. Northeast winds around 5 miles an hour. Chance of rain 20%. Friday, mostly cloudy in the morning, then becoming mostly sunny. A 50% chance of showers. Highs in the lower 80s. East winds 5 to 10 miles an hour. Friday night, partly cloudy. Humid with lows in the upper 60s. Southeast winds 5 to 10 miles an hour, becoming south after midnight. Saturday, partly sunny. A chance of showers in the afternoon. Highs in the mid-80s. Chance of rain 50%. Saturday night and Sunday, showers likely with a chance of thunderstorms. Lows in the mid-60s. Highs in the mid-70s. Chance of rain 70%. Sunday night, mostly cloudy with a chance of thunderstorms. A chance of showers until midnight, then showers likely after midnight. Lows in the lower 60s. Chance of rain 60%. Monday, mostly cloudy with a chance of showers. Highs in the lower 70s. Chance of rain 50%. Monday night, mostly cloudy. A chance of showers until midnight. Lows in the upper 50s. Chance of rain 50%. Tuesday, partly sunny. Highs in the lower 70s. Tuesday night and Wednesday, partly cloudy. Lows in the upper 50s. Highs in the mid-70s. Again, the forecast for Galesburg and surrounding areas of central and northwest Illinois for the rest of tonight. Showers and thunderstorms likely. Patchy fog. Some thunderstorms may produce heavy rainfall. Near steady temperature in the upper 60s. East winds around 5 miles an hour. Chance of rain 70%. At midnight in Galesburg, skies were cloudy. The temperature was 71 degrees, the dew point was 71, and the relative humidity was 100%. The wind was east at 6 miles an hour. The pressure was 30.24 inches and falling. Elsewhere around the area, it was clear, with a temperature of 74 at Quincy and 72 at Macomb. It was partly cloudy, with a temperature of 71 at Burlington and 74 at Springfield. At Peoria, it was mostly cloudy, with a temperature of 73. At Moline, it was cloudy, with a temperature of 68. And once again at midnight in Galesburg, under cloudy skies, the temperature was 71. Looking elsewhere around the Midwest at midnight, Chicago was cloudy, and 67. Indianapolis was mostly cloudy, and 76. St. Louis was clear, and 79. Kansas City was clear, and 78. Des Moines reported fog, and 68. Milwaukee was cloudy, and 63. Here is a flood statement. What? Flooding caused by excessive rainfall continues to be possible. Where? Portions of central and west central Illinois, including the following counties, in central Illinois, Marshall and Stark. In west central Illinois, Knox. When, through Thursday morning. The following impacts are expected, storm drains and ditches may become clogged with debris. Additional details, additional rainfall of 1 to locally 2 inches to

Weisout, Muscatine, Scott, Van Buren, and Washington, and Northeast Missouri, including the following areas, Clark and Scotland. When, from 10 p.m. this evening through 10 a.m. Thursday morning. The following impacts are expected. Excessive runoff may result in flooding of rivers, creeks, streams, and other low-lying and flood-prone locations. Flooding may occur in poor drainage and urban areas. Additional details, a saturated atmosphere will result in rainfall amounts of 1 to 3 inches. Rainfall rates of 1 to 2 inches per hour at times are expected. Localized rainfall amounts of 3 to 5 inches are possible, 10 to 20% chance in the Interstate 80 and Highway 30 corridors. You should monitor later forecasts and be alert for possible flood warnings. Those living in areas prone to flooding should be prepared to take action should flooding develop. The following is a summary of watches, warnings, and advisories in effect. For the KZZ66 listening area, a flood watch remains in effect until 10 a.m. for the following counties, Henry, Mercer, and Warren. A flood watch remains in effect until 10 a.m. for the following county, Knox, Illinois. The time is currently 12:52 a.m. Central Daylight Time. 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Now for the official National Weather Service forecast for Galesburg and surrounding areas of central and northwest Illinois. Rest of tonight, showers and thunderstorms likely. Patchy fog. Some thunderstorms may produce heavy rainfall. Near steady temperature in the upper 60s. East winds around 5 miles an hour. Chance of rain 70%. Thursday, patchy fog in the morning. Mostly cloudy with showers and thunderstorms likely in the morning, then partly sunny in the afternoon. Some thunderstorms may produce heavy rainfall in the morning. Humid with highs in the lower 80s. East winds around 5 miles an hour, becoming north in the afternoon. Chance of rain 70%. Thursday night, partly cloudy until midnight, then mostly cloudy with a slight chance of showers after midnight. Lows in the mid-60s. Northeast winds around 5 miles an hour. Chance of rain 20%. Friday, mostly cloudy in the morning, then becoming mostly sunny. A 50% chance of showers. Highs in the lower 80s. East winds 5 to 10 miles an hour. Friday night, partly cloudy. Humid with lows in the upper 60s. Southeast winds 5 to 10 miles an hour, becoming south after midnight. Saturday, partly sunny. A chance of showers in the afternoon. Highs in the mid-80s. Chance of rain 50%. Saturday night and Sunday, showers likely with a chance of thunderstorms. Lows in the mid-60s. Highs in the mid-70s. Chance of rain 70%. Sunday night, mostly cloudy with a chance of thunderstorms. A chance of showers until midnight, then showers likely after midnight. Lows in the lower 60s. Chance of rain 60%. Monday, mostly cloudy with a chance of showers. Highs in the lower 70s. Chance of rain 50%. Monday night, mostly cloudy. A chance of showers until midnight. Lows in the upper 50s. Chance of rain 50%. Tuesday, partly sunny. Highs in the lower 70s. Tuesday night and Wednesday, partly cloudy. Lows in the upper 50s. Highs in the mid-70s. Again, the forecast for Galesburg and surrounding areas of central and northwest Illinois for the rest of tonight, showers and thunderstorms likely. Patchy fog. Some thunderstorms may produce heavy rainfall. Near steady temperature in the upper 60s. East winds around 5 miles an hour. Chance of rain 70%. At midnight in Galesburg, skies were cloudy. The temperature was 71 degrees, the dew point was 71, and the relative humidity was 100%. The wind was east at 6 miles an hour. The pressure was 30.24 inches and falling. Elsewhere around the area, it was clear, with a temperature of 74 at Quincy and 72 at Macomb. It was partly cloudy, with a temperature of 71 at Burlington and 74 at Springfield. At Peoria, it was mostly cloudy, with a temperature of 73. At Moline, it was cloudy, with a temperature of 68. And once again at midnight in Galesburg.

under cloudy skies, the temperature was 71. Looking elsewhere around the Midwest at midnight, Chicago was cloudy and 67. Indianapolis was mostly cloudy and 76. St. Louis was clear and 79. Kansas City was clear and 78. Des Moines reported fog and 68. Milwaukee was cloudy and 63. Here is a flood statement. What flooding caused by excessive rainfall continues to be possible? Where? Portions of central and west central Illinois, including the following counties in central Illinois, Marshall and Stark. In west central Illinois, Knox. When, through Thursday morning. The following impacts are expected. Storm drains and ditches may become clogged with debris. Additional details. Additional rainfall of 1 to locally 2 inches tonight and Thursday morning could lead to localized flooding. http://, for safety information, visit www.weather.gov/safety/flood. You should monitor later forecasts and be alert for possible flood warnings. Those living in areas prone to flooding should be prepared to take action should flooding develop. Here is a flood statement. What flooding caused by excessive rainfall continues to be possible? Where portions of Illinois, including the following areas, Bureau, Carroll, Henderson, Henry, Mercer, Putnam, Rock Island, Warren and Whiteside, Iowa, including the following areas, Benton, Cedar, Clinton, Des Moines, Henry, Iowa, Jackson, Jefferson, Johnson, Jones, Keokuk, Lee, Lynn, Wausau, Muscatine, Scott, Van Buren and Washington, and Northeast Missouri, including the following areas, Clark and Scotland. When, from 10 p.m. this evening through 10 a.m. Thursday morning. The following impacts are expected. Excessive runoff may result in flooding of rivers, creeks, streams, and other low-lying and flood-prone locations. Flooding may occur in poor drainage and urban areas. Additional details, a saturated atmosphere will result in rainfall amounts of 1 to 3 inches. Rainfall rates of 1 to 2 inches per hour at times are expected. Localized rainfall amounts of 3 to 5 inches are possible, 10 to 20% chance in the Interstate 80 and Highway 30 corridors. You should monitor later forecasts and be alert for possible flood warnings. Those living in areas prone to flooding should be prepared to take action should flooding develop. The following is a summary of watches, warnings, and advisories in effect. For the KZZ66 listening area, a flood watch remains in effect until 10 a.m. for the following counties, Henry, Mercer, and Warren. A flood watch remains in effect until 10 a.m. for the following county, Knox, Illinois. The time is currently 12:59 a.m. Central Daylight Time. 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Now for the official National Weather Service forecast for Galesburg and surrounding areas of central and northwest Illinois. Rest of tonight, showers and thunderstorms likely. Patchy fog. Some thunderstorms may produce heavy rainfall. Near steady temperature in the upper 60s. East winds around 5 miles an hour. Chance of rain 70%. Thursday, patchy fog in the morning. Mostly cloudy with showers and thunderstorms likely in the morning, then partly sunny in the afternoon. Some thunderstorms may produce heavy rainfall in the morning. Humid with highs in the lower 80s. East winds around 5 miles an hour, becoming north in the afternoon. Chance of rain 70%. Thursday night, partly cloudy until midnight, then mostly cloudy with a slight chance of showers after midnight. Lows in the mid-60s. Northeast winds around 5 miles an hour. Chance of rain 20%. Friday, mostly cloudy in the morning, then becoming mostly sunny. A 50% chance of showers. Highs in the lower 80s. East winds 5 to 10 miles an hour. Friday night, partly cloudy. Humid with lows in the upper 60s. Southeast winds 5 to 10 miles an hour, becoming south after midnight. Saturday, partly sunny. A chance of showers in the afternoon. Highs in the mid-80s. Chance of rain 50%. Saturday night and Sunday, showers likely with a chance of thunderstorms. Lows in the mid-60s. Highs in the mid-70s. Chance of rain 70%. Sunday night,

mostly cloudy with a chance of thunderstorms. A chance of showers until midnight, then showers likely after midnight. Lows in the lower 60s. Chance of rain 60%. Monday, mostly cloudy with a chance of showers. Highs in the lower 70s. Chance of rain 50%. Monday night, mostly cloudy. A chance of showers until midnight. Lows in the upper 50s. Chance of rain 50%. Tuesday, partly sunny. Highs in the lower 70s. Tuesday night and Wednesday, partly cloudy. Lows in the upper 50s. Highs in the mid 70s. Again, the forecast for Galesburg and surrounding areas of central and northwest Illinois for the rest of tonight, showers and thunderstorms likely. Patchy fog. Some thunderstorms may produce heavy rainfall. Near steady temperature in the upper 60s. East winds around 5 miles an hour. Chance of rain 70%. Here is a flood statement. What? Flooding caused by excessive rainfall continues to be possible. Where? Portions of central and west central Illinois, including the following counties, in central Illinois, Marshall and Stark. In west central Illinois, Knox. When? Through Thursday morning. The following impacts are expected. Storm drains and ditches may become clogged with debris. Additional details. Additional rainfall of 1 to locally 2 inches tonight and Thursday morning could lead to localized flooding. http://, for safety information, visit www.weather.gov/safety/flood. You should monitor later forecasts and be alert for possible flood warnings. Those living in areas prone to flooding should be prepared to take action should flooding develop. Here is a flood statement. What? Flooding caused by excessive rainfall continues to be possible. Where? Portions of Illinois, including the following areas, Bureau, Carroll, Henderson, Henry, Mercer, Putnam, Rock Island, Warren and Whiteside, Iowa, including the following areas, Benton, Cedar, Clinton, Des Moines, Henry, Iowa, Jackson, Jefferson, Johnson, Jones, Keokuk, Lee, Lynn, Lewisaw, Muscatine, Scott, Van Buren and Washington, and Northeast Missouri, including the following areas, Clark and Scotland. When, from 10 p.m. this evening through 10 a.m. Thursday morning. The following impacts are expected. Excessive runoff may result in flooding of rivers, creeks, streams, and other low-lying and flood-prone locations. Flooding may occur in poor drainage and urban areas. Additional details, a saturated atmosphere will result in rainfall amounts of 1 to 3 inches. Rainfall rates of 1 to 2 inches per hour at times are expected. Localized rainfall amounts of 3 to 5 inches are possible, 10 to 20% chance in the Interstate 80 and Highway 30 corridors. You should monitor later forecasts and be alert for possible flood warnings. Those living in areas prone to flooding should be prepared to take action should flooding develop. The following is a summary of watches, warnings and advisories in effect. For the KZZ66 listening area, a flood watch remains in effect until 10 a.m. for the following counties, Henry, Mercer and Warren. A flood watch remains in effect until 10 a.m. for the following county, Knox, Illinois. The time is currently 1:05 a.m. Central Daylight Time. 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Now for the official National Weather Service forecast for Galesburg and surrounding areas of central and northwest Illinois. Rest of tonight, showers and thunderstorms likely. Patchy fog. Some thunderstorms may produce heavy rainfall. Near steady temperature in the upper 60s. East winds around 5 miles an hour. Chance of rain 70%. Thursday, patchy fog in the morning. Mostly cloudy with showers and thunderstorms likely in the morning, then partly sunny in the afternoon. Some thunderstorms may produce heavy rainfall in the morning. Humid with highs in the lower 80s. East winds around 5 miles an hour, becoming north in the afternoon. Chance of rain 70%. Thursday night, partly cloudy until midnight, then mostly cloudy with a slight chance of showers after midnight. Lows in the mid-60s. Northeast winds around 5 miles an hour. Chance of rain 20%. Friday, mostly cloudy in the morning, then becoming mostly sunny. A 50% chance

The showers. Highs in the lower 80s. East wind 5 to 10 miles an hour. Friday night, partly cloudy. Humid with lows in the upper 60s. Southeast wind 5 to 10 miles an hour, becoming south after midnight. Saturday, partly sunny. A chance of showers in the afternoon. Highs in the mid 80s. Chance of rain 50%. Saturday night and Sunday, showers likely with a chance of thunderstorms. Lows in the mid 60s. Highs in the mid 70s. Chance of rain 70%. Sunday night, mostly cloudy with a chance of thunderstorms. A chance of showers until midnight, then showers likely after midnight. Lows in the lower 60s. Chance of rain 60%. Monday, mostly cloudy with a chance of showers. Highs in the lower 70s. Chance of rain 50%. Monday night, mostly cloudy. A chance of showers until midnight. Lows in the upper 50s. Chance of rain 50%. Tuesday, partly sunny. Highs in the lower 70s. Tuesday night and Wednesday, partly cloudy. Lows in the upper 50s. Highs in the mid 70s. Again, the forecast for Galesburg and surrounding areas of central and northwest Illinois for the rest of tonight, showers and thunderstorms likely. Patchy fog. Some thunderstorms may produce heavy rainfall. Near steady temperature in the upper 60s. East winds around 5 miles an hour. Chance of rain 70%. At 1 a.m. in Galesburg, skies were cloudy. Visibility was 4 miles. The temperature was 70 degrees, the dew point was 70, and the relative humidity was 100%. The wind was east at 5 miles an hour. The pressure was 30.22 inches and falling. Elsewhere around the area, skies ranged from clear to partly cloudy, and temperatures were around 70 degrees. And once again at 1 a.m. in Galesburg, under cloudy skies, the temperature was 70. Looking elsewhere around the Midwest at 1 a.m., Chicago was cloudy, and 66. Indianapolis was partly cloudy, and 74. St. Louis was clear, and 78. Kansas City was clear, and 77. Des Moines reported fog, and 68. Milwaukee was cloudy, and 63. Here is a flood statement. What? Flooding caused by excessive rainfall continues to be possible. Where? Portions of central and west central Illinois, including the following counties, in central Illinois, Marshall and Stark. In west central Illinois, Knox. When? Through Thursday morning. The following impacts are expected. Storm drains and ditches may become clogged with debris. Additional details. Additional rainfall of 1 to locally 2 inches tonight and Thursday morning could lead to localized flooding. http://, for safety information, visit www.weather.gov/safety/flood. You should monitor later forecasts and be alert for possible flood warnings. Those living in areas prone to flooding should be prepared to take action should flooding develop. Here is a flood statement. What? Flooding caused by excessive rainfall continues to be possible. Where? Portions of Illinois, including the following areas, Bureau, Carroll, Henderson, Henry, Mercer, Putnam, Rock Island, Warren and Whiteside, Iowa, including the following areas, Benton, Cedar, Clinton, Des Moines, Henry, Iowa, Jackson, Jefferson, Johnson, Jones, Keokuk, Lee, Lynn, Lewisaw, Muscatine, Scott, Van Buren and Washington, and Northeast Missouri, including the following areas, Clark and Scotland. When, from 10 p.m. this evening through 10 a.m. Thursday morning. The following impacts are expected. Excessive runoff may result in flooding of rivers, creeks, streams, and other low-lying and flood-prone locations. Flooding may occur in poor drainage and urban areas. Additional details, a saturated atmosphere will result in rainfall amounts of 1 to 3 inches. Rainfall rates of 1 to 2 inches per hour at times are expected. Localized rainfall amounts of 3 to 5 inches are possible, 10 to 20% chance in the Interstate 80 and Highway 30 corridors. You should monitor later forecasts and be alert for possible flood warnings. Those living in areas prone to flooding should be prepared to take action should flooding develop. The following is a summary of watches, warnings, and advisories in effect. For the KZZ 60.

listening area. A flood watch remains in effect until 10 a.m. for the following counties: Henry, Mercer, and Warren. A flood watch remains in effect until 10 a.m. for the following county: Knox, Illinois. The time is currently 1:11 a.m. Central Daylight Time. 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Now for the official National Weather Service forecast for Galesburg and surrounding areas of central and northwest Illinois. Rest of tonight, showers and thunderstorms likely. Patchy fog. Some thunderstorms may produce heavy rainfall. Near steady temperature in the upper 60s. East winds around 5 miles an hour. Chance of rain 70%. Thursday, patchy fog in the morning. Mostly cloudy with showers and thunderstorms likely in the morning, then partly sunny in the afternoon. Some thunderstorms may produce heavy rainfall in the morning. Humid with highs in the lower 80s. East winds around 5 miles an hour, becoming north in the afternoon. Chance of rain 70%. Thursday night, partly cloudy until midnight, then mostly cloudy with a slight chance of showers after midnight. Lows in the mid-60s. Northeast winds around 5 miles an hour. Chance of rain 20%. Friday, mostly cloudy in the morning, then becoming mostly sunny. A 50% chance of showers. Highs in the lower 80s. East winds 5 to 10 miles an hour. Friday night, partly cloudy. Humid with lows in the upper 60s. Southeast winds 5 to 10 miles an hour, becoming south after midnight. Saturday, partly sunny. A chance of showers in the afternoon. Highs in the mid-80s. Chance of rain 50%. Saturday night and Sunday, showers likely with a chance of thunderstorms. Lows in the mid-60s. Highs in the mid-70s. Chance of rain 70%. Sunday night, mostly cloudy with a chance of thunderstorms. A chance of showers until midnight, then showers likely after midnight. Lows in the lower 60s. Chance of rain 60%. Monday, mostly cloudy with a chance of showers. Highs in the lower 70s. Chance of rain 50%. Monday night, mostly cloudy. A chance of showers until midnight. Lows in the upper 50s. Chance of rain 50%. Tuesday, partly sunny. Highs in the lower 70s. Tuesday night and Wednesday, partly cloudy. Lows in the upper 50s. Highs in the mid-70s. Again, the forecast for Galesburg and surrounding areas of central and northwest Illinois for the rest of tonight, showers and thunderstorms likely. Patchy fog. Some thunderstorms may produce heavy rainfall. Near steady temperature in the upper 60s. East winds around 5 miles an hour. Chance of rain 70%. 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Programming originates from NOAA's National Weather Service office in Lincoln. 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At 1 a.m. in Galesburg, skies were cloudy. Visibility was 4 miles. The temperature was 70 degrees, the dew point was 70, and the relative humidity was 100%. The wind was east at 5 miles an hour. The pressure was 30.22 inches and falling. Elsewhere around the area, skies ranged from clear to partly cloudy, and temperatures were around 70 degrees. And once again at 1 a.m. in Galesburg, under cloudy skies, the temperature was 70. Looking elsewhere around the Midwest at 1 a.m., Chicago was cloudy, and 66. Indianapolis was partly cloudy, and 74. St. Louis was clear, and 78. Kansas City was clear, and 77. Des Moines reported fog, and 68. Milwaukee was cloudy, and 63. Here is a flood statement. What? Flooding caused by excessive rainfall continues to be possible. Where? Portions of central and west central Illinois, including the following counties: in central Illinois, Marshall and Stark. In west central Illinois, Knox. When? Through Thursday morning,

The following impacts are expected. Storm drains and ditches may become clogged with debris. Additional details. Additional rainfall of 1 to locally 2 inches tonight and Thursday morning could lead to localized flooding. http://for safety information, visit www.weather.gov/safety/flood. You should monitor later forecasts and be alert for possible flood warnings. Those living in areas prone to flooding should be prepared to take action should flooding develop. Here is a flood statement. What? Flooding caused by excessive rainfall continues to be possible. Where? Portions of Illinois, including the following areas: Bureau, Carroll, Henderson, Henry, Mercer, Putnam, Rock Island, Warren and Whiteside, Iowa, including the following areas: Benton, Cedar, Clinton, Des Moines, Henry, Iowa, Jackson, Jefferson, Johnson, Jones, Keokuk, Lee, Lynn, Lewisau, Muscatine, Scott, Van Buren and Washington, and Northeast Missouri, including the following areas: Clark and Scotland. When? From 10 p.m. this evening through 10 a.m. Thursday morning. The following impacts are expected. Excessive runoff may result in flooding of rivers, creeks, streams, and other low-lying and flood-prone locations. Flooding may occur in poor drainage and urban areas. Additional details. A saturated atmosphere will result in rainfall amounts of 1 to 3 inches. Rainfall rates of 1 to 2 inches per hour at times are expected. Localized rainfall amounts of 3 to 5 inches are possible, 10 to 20% chance in the Interstate 80 and Highway 30 corridors. You should monitor later forecasts and be alert for possible flood warnings. Those living in areas prone to flooding should be prepared to take action should flooding develop. The following is a summary of watches, warnings, and advisories in effect. For the KZZ 66 listening area, a flood watch remains in effect until 10 a.m. for the following counties: Henry, Mercer, and Warren. A flood watch remains in effect until 10 a.m. for the following county: Knox, Illinois. The time is currently 1:18 a.m. Central Daylight Time. 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Now for the official National Weather Service forecast for Galesburg and surrounding areas of central and northwest Illinois. Rest of tonight, showers and thunderstorms likely. Patchy fog. Some thunderstorms may produce heavy rainfall. Near steady temperature in the upper 60s. East winds around 5 miles an hour. Chance of rain 70%. Thursday, patchy fog in the morning. Mostly cloudy with showers and thunderstorms likely in the morning, then partly sunny in the afternoon. Some thunderstorms may produce heavy rainfall in the morning. Humid with highs in the lower 80s. East winds around 5 miles an hour, becoming north in the afternoon. Chance of rain 70%. Thursday night, partly cloudy until midnight, then mostly cloudy with a slight chance of showers after midnight. Lows in the mid-60s. Northeast winds around 5 miles an hour. Chance of rain 20%. Friday, mostly cloudy in the morning, then becoming mostly sunny. A 50% chance of showers. Highs in the lower 80s. East winds 5 to 10 miles an hour. Friday night, partly cloudy. Humid with lows in the upper 60s. Southeast winds 5 to 10 miles an hour, becoming south after midnight. Saturday, partly sunny. A chance of showers in the afternoon. Highs in the mid-80s. Chance of rain 50%. Saturday night and Sunday, showers likely with a chance of thunderstorms. Lows in the mid-60s. Highs in the mid-70s. Chance of rain 70%. Sunday night, mostly cloudy with a chance of thunderstorms. A chance of showers until midnight, then showers likely after midnight. Lows in the lower 60s. Chance of rain 60%. Monday, mostly cloudy with a chance of showers. Highs in the lower 70s. Chance of rain 50%. Monday night, mostly cloudy. A chance of showers until midnight. Lows in the upper 50s. Chance of rain 50%. Tuesday, partly sunny. Highs in the lower 70s. Tuesday night and Wednesday, partly cloudy. Lows in the upper 50s. Highs in the mid-70s. Again, the forecast for Galesburg and surrounding areas of central and northwest.

Illinois for the rest of tonight. Showers and thunderstorms likely. Patchy fog. Some thunderstorms may produce heavy rainfall. Near steady temperature in the upper 60s. East winds around 5 miles an hour. Chance of rain 70%. At 1 a.m. in Galesburg, skies were cloudy. Visibility was 4 miles. The temperature was 70 degrees, the dew point was 70, and the relative humidity was 100%. The wind was east at 5 miles an hour. The pressure was 30.22 inches and falling. Elsewhere around the area, skies ranged from clear to partly cloudy, and temperatures were around 70 degrees. And once again at 1 a.m. in Galesburg, under cloudy skies, the temperature was 70. Looking elsewhere around the Midwest at 1 a.m., Chicago was cloudy, and 66. Indianapolis was partly cloudy, and 74. St. Louis was clear, and 78. Kansas City was clear, and 77. Des Moines reported fog, and 68. Milwaukee was cloudy, and 63. Here is a flood statement. What? Flooding caused by excessive rainfall continues to be possible. Where? Portions of central and west central Illinois, including the following counties, in central Illinois, Marshall and Stark. In west central Illinois, Knox. When? Through Thursday morning. The following impacts are expected. Storm drains and ditches may become clogged with debris. Additional details, additional rainfall of 1 to locally 2 inches tonight and Thursday morning could lead to localized flooding. http://, for safety information, visit www.weather.gov/safety/flood. You should monitor later forecasts and be alert for possible flood warnings. Those living in areas prone to flooding should be prepared to take action should flooding develop. Here is a flood statement. What? Flooding caused by excessive rainfall continues to be possible. Where? Portions of Illinois, including the following areas, Bureau, Carroll, Henderson, Henry, Mercer, Putnam, Rock Island, Warren and Whiteside, Iowa, including the following areas, Benton, Cedar, Clinton, Des Moines, Henry, Iowa, Jackson, Jefferson, Johnson, Jones, Keokuk, Lee, Lynn, Wausau, Muscatine, Scott, Van Buren and Washington, and Northeast Missouri, including the following areas, Clark and Scotland. When, from 10 p.m. this evening through 10 a.m. Thursday morning. The following impacts are expected. Excessive runoff may result in flooding of rivers, creeks, streams, and other low-lying and flood-prone locations. Flooding may occur in poor drainage and urban areas. Additional details, a saturated atmosphere will result in rainfall amounts of 1 to 3 inches. Rainfall rates of 1 to 2 inches per hour at times are expected. Localized rainfall amounts of 3 to 5 inches are possible, 10 to 20% chance in the Interstate 80 and Highway 30 corridors. You should monitor later forecasts and be alert for possible flood warnings. Those living in areas prone to flooding should be prepared to take action should flooding develop. The following is a summary of watches, warnings and advisories in effect. For the KZZ 66 listening area, a flood watch remains in effect until 10 a.m. for the following counties, Henry, Mercer, and Warren. A flood watch remains in effect until 10 a.m. for the following county, Knox, Illinois. The time is currently 1:25 a.m. Central Daylight Time. 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Now for the official National Weather Service forecast for Galesburg and surrounding areas of central and northwest Illinois. Rest of tonight, showers and thunderstorms likely. Patchy fog. Some thunderstorms may produce heavy rainfall. Near steady temperature in the upper 60s. East winds around 5 miles an hour. Chance of rain 70%. Thursday, patchy fog in the morning. Mostly cloudy with showers and thunderstorms likely in the morning, then partly sunny in the afternoon. Some thunderstorms may produce heavy rainfall in the morning. Humid with highs in the lower 80s. East winds around 5 miles an hour, becoming north in the afternoon. Chance of rain 70%. Thursday night, partly cloudy until midnight, then mostly cloudy with a slight chance of showers after midnight. Lows in the mid-60s. Northeast winds around 5 miles an hour.

chance of rain 20%. Friday, mostly cloudy in the morning, then becoming mostly sunny. A 50% chance of showers. Highs in the lower 80s. East winds 5 to 10 miles an hour. Friday night, partly cloudy. Humid with lows in the upper 60s. Southeast winds 5 to 10 miles an hour, becoming south after midnight. Saturday, partly sunny. A chance of showers in the afternoon. Highs in the mid-80s. Chance of rain 50%. Saturday night and Sunday, showers likely with a chance of thunderstorms. Lows in the mid-60s. Highs in the mid-70s. Chance of rain 70%. Sunday night, mostly cloudy with a chance of thunderstorms. A chance of showers until midnight, then showers likely after midnight. Lows in the lower 60s. Chance of rain 60%. Monday, mostly cloudy with a chance of showers. Highs in the lower 70s. Chance of rain 50%. Monday night, mostly cloudy. A chance of showers until midnight. Lows in the upper 50s. Chance of rain 50%. Tuesday, partly sunny. Highs in the lower 70s. Tuesday night and Wednesday, partly cloudy. Lows in the upper 50s. Highs in the mid-70s. Again, the forecast for Galesburg and surrounding areas of central and northwest Illinois for the rest of tonight, showers and thunderstorms likely. Patchy fog. Some thunderstorms may produce heavy rainfall. Near steady temperature in the upper 60s. East winds around 5 miles an hour. Chance of rain 70%. At 1 a.m. in Galesburg, skies were cloudy. Visibility was 4 miles. The temperature was 70 degrees, the dew point was 70, and the relative humidity was 100%. The wind was east at 5 miles an hour. The pressure was 30.22 inches and falling. Elsewhere around the area, skies ranged from clear to partly cloudy, and temperatures were around 70 degrees. And once again at 1 a.m. in Galesburg, under cloudy skies, the temperature was 70. Looking elsewhere around the Midwest at 1 a.m., Chicago was cloudy and 66. Indianapolis was partly cloudy and 74. St. Louis was clear and 78. Kansas City was clear and 77. Des Moines reported fog and 68. Milwaukee was cloudy and 63. Here is a flood statement. What? Flooding caused by excessive rainfall continues to be possible. Where? Portions of central and west central Illinois, including the following counties, in central Illinois, Marshall and Stark. In west central Illinois, Knox. When? Through Thursday morning. The following impacts are expected. Storm drains and ditches may become clogged with debris. Additional details, additional rainfall of 1 to locally 2 inches tonight and Thursday morning could lead to localized flooding. http://for safety information, visit www.weather.gov/safety/flood. You should monitor later forecasts and be alert for possible flood warnings. Those living in areas prone to flooding should be prepared to take action should flooding develop. Here is a flood statement. What? Flooding caused by excessive rainfall continues to be possible. Where? Portions of Illinois, including the following areas, Bureau, Carroll, Henderson, Henry, Mercer, Putnam, Rock Island, Warren and Whiteside, Iowa, including the following areas, Benton, Cedar, Clinton, Des Moines, Henry, Iowa, Jackson, Jefferson, Johnson, Jones, Keokuk, Lee, Lynn, Lewisaw, Muscatine, Scott, Van Buren and Washington, and Northeast Missouri, including the following areas, Clark and Scotland. When, from 10 p.m. this evening through 10 a.m. Thursday morning. The following impacts are expected. Excessive runoff may result in flooding of rivers, creeks, streams, and other low-lying and flood-prone locations. Flooding may occur in poor drainage and urban areas. Additional details, a saturated atmosphere will result in rainfall amounts of 1 to 3 inches. Rainfall rates of 1 to 2 inches per hour at times are expected. Localized rainfall amounts of 3 to 5 inches are possible, 10 to 20% chance in the Interstate 80 and Highway 30 corridors. You should monitor later forecasts and be alert for possible flood warnings. Those living in areas prone to flooding should be prepared to take action.

should flooding develop? The following is a summary of WATCH's warnings and advisories in effect. For the KZZ66 listening area, a flood watch remains in effect until 10 a.m. for the following counties, Henry, Mercer, and Warren. A flood watch remains in effect until 10 a.m. for the following county, Knox, Illinois. The time is currently 1:31 a.m. Central Daylight Time. 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Now for the official National Weather Service forecast for Galesburg and surrounding areas of central and northwest Illinois. Rest of tonight, mostly cloudy with a chance of showers and thunderstorms. Patchy fog. Some thunderstorms may produce heavy rainfall. Near steady temperature in the upper 60s. East winds around 5 miles an hour. Chance of rain 50%. Thursday, patchy fog in the morning. Mostly cloudy with a chance of showers and thunderstorms in the morning, then partly sunny in the afternoon. Some thunderstorms may produce heavy rainfall in the morning. Humid with highs in the lower 80s. East winds around 5 miles an hour, becoming west around 5 miles an hour in the afternoon. Chance of rain 50%. Thursday night, mostly cloudy. A slight chance of showers and thunderstorms after midnight. Humid with lows in the mid-60s. Northeast winds around 5 miles an hour. Chance of rain 20%. Friday, mostly cloudy. A chance of showers in the morning. Highs in the lower 80s. Northeast winds around 5 miles an hour. Chance of rain 20%. Friday, mostly cloudy. A chance of showers in the morning. Highs in the lower 80s. East winds 5 to 10 miles an hour. Chance of rain 50%. Friday night, partly cloudy. A chance of showers after midnight. Lows in the upper 60s. Southeast winds 5 to 10 miles an hour with gusts up to 20 miles an hour. Chance of rain 30%. Saturday, partly sunny in the morning, then becoming mostly cloudy. Highs in the upper 80s. Saturday night and Sunday, showers likely with a chance of thunderstorms. Lows in the mid-60s. Highs in the mid-70s. Chance of rain 70%. Sunday night, mostly cloudy with a chance of thunderstorms. A chance of showers until midnight, then showers likely after midnight. Lows around 60. Chance of rain 60%. Monday, showers likely, mainly in the morning. Highs in the upper 60s. Chance of rain 60%. Monday night and Tuesday, mostly cloudy. Lows in the mid-50s. Highs in the upper 60s. Tuesday night and Wednesday, partly cloudy. Lows in the mid-50s. Highs in the lower 70s. Again, the forecast for Galesburg and surrounding areas of central and northwest Illinois for the rest of tonight, mostly cloudy with a chance of showers and thunderstorms. Patchy fog. Some thunderstorms may produce heavy rainfall. Near steady temperature in the upper 60s. East winds around 5 miles an hour. Chance of rain 50%. At 1 a.m. in Galesburg, skies were cloudy. Visibility was 4 miles. The temperature was 70 degrees, the dew point was 70, and the relative humidity was 100%. The wind was east at 5 miles an hour. The pressure was 30.22 inches and falling. Elsewhere around the area, skies ranged from clear to partly cloudy, and temperatures were around 70 degrees. And once again at 1 a.m. in Galesburg, under cloudy skies, the temperature was 70. Looking elsewhere around the Midwest at 1 a.m., Chicago was cloudy, and 66. Indianapolis was partly cloudy, and 74. St. Louis was clear, and 78. Kansas City was clear, and 77. Des Moines reported fog, and 68. Milwaukee was cloudy, and 63. Here is a flood statement. What? Flooding caused by excessive rainfall continues to be possible. Where? Portions of central and west central Illinois, including the following counties, in central Illinois, Marshall and Stark. In west central Illinois, Knox. When? Through Thursday morning. The following impacts are expected. Storm drains and ditches may become clogged with debris. Additional details, additional

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You should monitor later forecasts and be alert for possible flood warnings. Those living in areas prone to flooding should be prepared to take action should flooding develop. Here is a flood statement. What? Flooding caused by excessive rainfall continues to be possible. Where? Portions of Illinois, including the following areas: Bureau, Carroll, Henderson, Henry, Mercer, Putnam, Rock Island, Warren and Whiteside, Iowa, including the following areas: Benton, Cedar, Clinton, Des Moines, Henry, Iowa, Jackson, Jefferson, Johnson, Jones, Keokuk, Lee, Lynn, Louisa, Muscatine, Scott, Van Buren and Washington, and Northeast Missouri, including the following areas: Clark and Scotland. When, from 10 p.m. this evening through 10 a.m. Thursday morning. The following impacts are expected: excessive runoff may result in flooding of rivers, creeks, streams, and other low-lying and flood-prone locations. Flooding may occur in poor drainage and urban areas. Additional details: a saturated atmosphere will result in rainfall amounts of 1 to 3 inches. Rainfall rates of 1 to 2 inches per hour at times are expected. Localized rainfall amounts of 3 to 5 inches are possible, 10 to 20% chance in the Interstate 80 and Highway 30 corridors. You should monitor later forecasts and be alert for possible flood warnings. Those living in areas prone to flooding should be prepared to take action should flooding develop. The following is a summary of watches, warnings, and advisories in effect. For the KZZ66 listening area, a flood watch remains in effect until 10 a.m. for the following counties: Henry, Mercer, and Warren. A flood watch remains in effect until 10 a.m. for the following county: Knox, Illinois. The time is currently 1:38 a.m. Central Daylight Time. 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Now for the official National Weather Service forecast for Galesburg and surrounding areas of central and northwest Illinois. Rest of tonight, mostly cloudy with a chance of showers and thunderstorms. Patchy fog. Some thunderstorms may produce heavy rainfall. Near steady temperature in the upper 60s. East winds around 5 miles an hour. Chance of rain 50%. Thursday, patchy fog in the morning. Mostly cloudy with a chance of showers and thunderstorms in the morning, then partly sunny in the afternoon. Some thunderstorms may produce heavy rainfall in the morning. Humid with highs in the lower 80s. East winds around 5 miles an hour, becoming west around 5 miles an hour in the afternoon. Chance of rain 50%. Thursday night, mostly cloudy. A slight chance of showers and thunderstorms after midnight. Humid with lows in the mid-60s. Northeast winds around 5 miles an hour. Chance of rain 20%. Friday, mostly cloudy. A chance of showers in the morning. Highs in the lower 80s. East winds 5 to 10 miles an hour. Chance of rain 50%. Friday night, partly cloudy. A chance of showers after midnight. Lows in the upper 60s. Southeast winds 5 to 10 miles an hour with gusts up to 20 miles an hour. Chance of rain 30%. Saturday, partly sunny in the morning, then becoming mostly cloudy. Highs in the upper 80s. Saturday night and Sunday, showers likely with a chance of thunderstorms. Lows in the mid-60s. Highs in the mid-70s. Chance of rain 70%. Sunday night, mostly cloudy with a chance of thunderstorms. A chance of showers until midnight, then showers likely after midnight. Lows around 60. Chance of rain 60%. Monday, showers likely, mainly in the morning. Highs in the upper 60s. Chance of rain 60%. Monday night and Tuesday, mostly cloudy. Lows in the mid-50s. Highs in the upper 60s. Tuesday night and Wednesday, partly cloudy. Lows in the mid-50s. Highs in the lower 70s. Again, the forecast for Galesburg and surrounding areas of central and northwest Illinois for the rest of tonight, mostly cloudy with a chance of showers and thunderstorms. Patchy fog.
Some thunderstorms may produce heavy rainfall. Near steady temperature in the upper 60s. East winds around 5 miles an hour. Chance of rain 50%. At 1 a.m. in Galesburg, skies were cloudy. Visibility was 4 miles. The temperature was 70 degrees, the dew point was 70, and the relative humidity was 100%. The wind was east at 5 miles an hour. The pressure was 30.22 inches and falling. Elsewhere around the area, skies ranged from clear to partly cloudy, and temperatures were around 70 degrees. And once again at 1 a.m. in Galesburg, under cloudy skies, the temperature was 70. Looking elsewhere around the Midwest at 1 a.m., Chicago was cloudy, and 66. Indianapolis was partly cloudy, and 74. St. Louis was clear, and 78. Kansas City was clear, and 77. Des Moines reported fog, and 68. Milwaukee was cloudy, and 63. Here is a flood statement. What? Flooding caused by excessive rainfall continues to be possible. Where? Portions of central and west central Illinois, including the following counties, in central Illinois, Marshall and Stark. In west central Illinois, Knox. When? Through Thursday morning. The following impacts are expected. Storm drains and ditches may become clogged with debris. Additional details. Additional rainfall of 1 to locally 2 inches tonight and Thursday morning could lead to localized flooding. http://. 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You should monitor later forecasts and be alert for possible flood warnings. Those living in areas prone to flooding should be prepared to take action should flooding develop. Here is a flood statement. What? Flooding caused by excessive rainfall continues to be possible. Where? Portions of Illinois, including the following areas, Bureau, Carroll, Henderson, Henry, Mercer, Putnam, Rock Island, Warren and Whiteside, Iowa, including the following areas, Benton, Cedar, Clinton, Des Moines, Henry, Iowa, Jackson, Jefferson, Johnson, Jones, Keokuk, Lee, Lynn, Wausau, Muscatine, Scott, Van Buren and Washington, and Northeast Missouri, including the following areas, Clark and Scotland. When, from 10 p.m. this evening through 10 a.m. Thursday morning. The following impacts are expected. Excessive runoff may result in flooding of rivers, creeks, streams, and other low-lying and flood-prone locations. Flooding may occur in poor drainage and urban areas. Additional details, a saturated atmosphere will result in rainfall amounts of 1 to 3 inches. Rainfall rates of 1 to 2 inches per hour at times are expected. Localized rainfall amounts of 3 to 5 inches are possible, 10 to 20% chance in the Interstate 80 and Highway 30 corridors. You should monitor later forecasts and be alert for possible flood warnings. Those living in areas prone to flooding should be prepared to take action should flooding develop. The following is a summary of watches, warnings, and advisories in effect. For the KZZ 66 listening area, a flood watch remains in effect until 10 a.m. for the following counties, Henry, Mercer, and Warren. A flood watch remains in effect until 10 a.m. for the following county, Knox, Illinois. The time is currently 1:45 a.m. Central Daylight Time. 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Now for the official National Weather Service forecast for Galesburg and surrounding areas of central and northwest Illinois. Rest of tonight, mostly cloudy with a chance of showers and thunderstorms. Patchy fog. Some thunderstorms may produce heavy rainfall. Near steady temperature in the upper 60s. East winds around 5 miles an hour. Chance of rain 50%. Thursday, patchy fog in the morning. Mostly cloudy with a chance of showers and thunderstorms in the morning, then partly sunny in the afternoon. Some thunderstorms may produce heavy rainfall in the morning. Humid with highs in the lower 80s. East winds around 5 miles an hour, becoming west around 5 miles an hour in the afternoon. Chance of rain 50%. Thursday night, mostly cloudy. A slight chance of showers and thunderstorms after midnight. Humid with lows in the mid-60s. Northeast winds around 5 miles an hour. Chance of rain 20%. Friday,
mostly cloudy. A chance of showers

in the morning. Highs in the lower 80s. East winds 5 to 10 miles an hour. Chance of rain 50%. Friday night, partly cloudy. A chance of showers after midnight. Lows in the upper 60s. Southeast winds 5 to 10 miles an hour with gusts up to 20 miles an hour. Chance of rain 30%. Saturday, partly sunny in the morning, then becoming mostly cloudy. Highs in the upper 80s. Saturday night and Sunday, showers likely with a chance of thunderstorms. Lows in the mid-60s. Highs in the mid-70s. Chance of rain 70%. Sunday night, mostly cloudy with a chance of thunderstorms. A chance of showers until midnight, then showers likely after midnight. Lows around 60. Chance of rain 60%. Monday, showers likely, mainly in the morning. Highs in the upper 60s. Chance of rain 60%. Monday night and Tuesday, mostly cloudy. Lows in the mid-50s. Highs in the upper 60s. Tuesday night and Wednesday, partly cloudy. Lows in the mid-50s. Highs in the lower 70s. Again, the forecast for Galesburg and surrounding areas of central and northwest Illinois for the rest of tonight, mostly cloudy with a chance of showers and thunderstorms. Patchy fog. Some thunderstorms may produce heavy rainfall. Near steady temperature in the upper 60s. East winds around 5 miles an hour. Chance of rain 50%. At 1 a.m. in Galesburg, skies were cloudy. Visibility was 4 miles. The temperature was 70 degrees, the dew point was 70, and the relative humidity was 100%. The wind was east at 5 miles an hour. The pressure was 30.22 inches and falling. Elsewhere around the area, skies ranged from clear to partly cloudy, and temperatures were around 70 degrees. And once again at 1 a.m. in Galesburg, under cloudy skies, the temperature was 70. Looking elsewhere around the Midwest at 1 a.m., Chicago was cloudy, and 66. Indianapolis was partly cloudy, and 74. St. Louis was clear, and 78. Kansas City was clear, and 77. Des Moines reported fog, and 68. Milwaukee was cloudy, and 63. Here is a flood statement. What? Flooding caused by excessive rainfall continues to be possible. Where? Portions of central and west central Illinois, including the following counties, in central Illinois, Marshall and Stark. In west central Illinois, Knox. When, through Thursday morning. The following impacts are expected, storm drains and ditches may become clogged with debris. Additional details, additional rainfall of 1 to locally 2 inches tonight and Thursday morning could lead to localized flooding. http://, for safety information, visit www.weather.gov/safety/flood. You should monitor later forecasts and be alert for possible flood warnings. Those living in areas prone to flooding should be prepared to take action should flooding develop. Here is a flood statement. What? Flooding caused by excessive rainfall continues to be possible. Where? Portions of Illinois, including the following areas, Bureau, Carroll, Henderson, Henry, Mercer, Putnam, Rock Island, Warren and Whiteside, Iowa, including the following areas, Benton, Cedar, Clinton, Des Moines, Henry, Iowa, Jackson, Jefferson, Johnson, Jones, Keokuk, Lee, Lynn, Lewisaw, Muscatine, Scott, Van Buren and Washington, and Northeast Missouri, including the following areas, Clark and Scotland. When, from 10 p.m. this evening through 10 a.m. Thursday morning. The following impacts are expected. Excessive runoff may result in flooding of rivers, creeks, streams, and other low-lying and flood-prone locations. Flooding may occur in poor drainage and urban areas. Additional details, a saturated atmosphere will result in rainfall amounts of 1 to 3 inches. Rainfall rates of 1 to 2 inches per hour at times are expected. Localized rainfall amounts of 3 to 5 inches are possible, 10 to 20% chance in the Interstate 80 and Highway 30 corridors. You should monitor later forecasts and be alert for possible flood warnings. Those living in areas prone to flooding should be prepared to take action should flooding develop. The following is a summary of watches, warnings and advisories in effect. For the KZZ 66 listening area,

Rain 50%. Thursday, patchy fog in the morning. Mostly cloudy with a chance of showers and thunderstorms in the morning, then partly sunny in the afternoon. Some thunderstorms may produce heavy rainfall in the morning. Humid with highs in the lower 80s. East winds around 5 miles an hour, becoming west around 5 miles an hour in the afternoon. Chance of rain 50%. Thursday night, mostly cloudy. A slight chance of showers and thunderstorms after midnight. Humid with lows in the mid-60s. Northeast winds around 5 miles an hour. Chance of rain 20%. Friday, mostly cloudy. A chance of showers in the morning. Highs in the lower 80s. East winds 5 to 10 miles an hour. Chance of rain 50%. Friday night, partly cloudy. A chance of showers after midnight. Lows in the upper 60s. Southeast winds 5 to 10 miles an hour with gusts up to 20 miles an hour. Chance of rain 30%. Saturday, partly sunny in the morning, then becoming mostly cloudy. Highs in the upper 80s. Saturday night and Sunday, showers likely with a chance of thunderstorms. Lows in the mid-60s. Highs in the mid-70s. Chance of rain 70%. Sunday night, mostly cloudy with a chance of thunderstorms. A chance of showers until midnight, then showers likely after midnight. Lows around 60. Chance of rain 60%. Monday, showers likely, mainly in the morning. Highs in the upper 60s. Chance of rain 60%. Monday night and Tuesday, mostly cloudy. Lows in the mid-50s. Highs in the upper 60s. Tuesday night and Wednesday, partly cloudy. Lows in the mid-50s. Highs in the lower 70s. Again, the forecast for Galesburg and surrounding areas of central and northwest Illinois for the rest of tonight, mostly cloudy with a chance of showers and thunderstorms. Patchy fog. Some thunderstorms may produce heavy rainfall. Near steady temperature in the upper 60s. East winds around 5 miles an hour. Chance of rain 50%. At 1 a.m. in Galesburg, skies were cloudy. Visibility was 4 miles. The temperature was 70 degrees, the dew point was 70, and the relative humidity was 100%. The wind was east at 5 miles an hour. The pressure was 30.22 inches and falling. Elsewhere around the area, skies ranged from clear to partly cloudy, and temperatures were around 70 degrees. And once again at 1 a.m. in Galesburg, under cloudy skies, the temperature was 70. Looking elsewhere around the Midwest at 1 a.m., Chicago was cloudy, and 66. Indianapolis was partly cloudy, and 74. St. Louis was clear, and 78. Kansas City was clear, and 77. Des Moines reported fog, and 68. Milwaukee was cloudy, and 63. Here is a flood statement. What? Flooding caused by excessive rainfall continues to be possible. Where? Portions of central and west central Illinois, including the following counties, in central Illinois, Marshall and Stark. In west central Illinois, Knox. When, through Thursday morning. The following impacts are expected, storm drains and ditches may become clogged with debris. Additional details, additional rainfall of 1 to locally 2 inches tonight and Thursday morning could lead to localized flooding. http://, for safety information, visit www.weather.gov/safety/flood. You should monitor later forecasts and be alert for possible flood warnings. Those living in areas prone to flooding should be prepared to take action should flooding develop. Here is a flood statement. What? Flooding caused by excessive rainfall continues to be possible. Where? Portions of Illinois, including the following areas, Bureau, Carroll, Henderson, Henry, Mercer, Putnam, Rock Island, Warren and Whiteside, Iowa, including the following areas, Benton, Cedar, Clinton, Des Moines, Henry, Iowa, Jackson, Jefferson, Johnson, Jones, Keokuk, Lee, Lynn, Lewisaw, Muscatine, Scott, Van Buren and Washington, and Northeast Missouri, including the following areas, Clark and Scotland. When, from 10 p.m. this evening through 10 a.m. Thursday morning. The following impacts are expected. Excessive runoff may result in flooding of rivers, creeks,

streams, and other low-lying and flood-prone locations. Flooding may occur in poor drainage and urban areas. Additional details, a saturated atmosphere will result in rainfall amounts of 1 to 3 inches. Rainfall rates of 1 to 2 inches per hour at times are expected. Localized rainfall amounts of 3 to 5 inches are possible, 10 to 20% chance in the Interstate 80 and Highway 30 corridors. You should monitor later forecasts and be alert for possible flood warnings. Those living in areas prone to flooding should be prepared to take action should flooding develop. The following is a summary of watches, warnings, and advisories in effect. For the KZZ66 listening area, a flood watch remains in effect until 10 a.m. for the following counties: Henry, Mercer, and Warren. A flood watch remains in effect until 10 a.m. for the following county: Knox, Illinois. The time is currently 1:58 a.m. Central Daylight Time. 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Now for the official National Weather Service forecast for Galesburg and surrounding areas of central and northwest Illinois. Rest of tonight, mostly cloudy with a chance of showers and thunderstorms. Patchy fog. Some thunderstorms may produce heavy rainfall. Near steady temperature in the upper 60s. East winds around 5 miles an hour. Chance of rain 50%. Thursday, patchy fog in the morning. Mostly cloudy with a chance of showers and thunderstorms in the morning, then partly sunny in the afternoon. Some thunderstorms may produce heavy rainfall in the morning. Humid with highs in the lower 80s. East winds around 5 miles an hour, becoming west around 5 miles an hour in the afternoon. Chance of rain 50%. Thursday night, mostly cloudy. A slight chance of showers and thunderstorms after midnight. Humid with lows in the mid-60s. Northeast winds around 5 miles an hour. Chance of rain 20%. Friday, mostly cloudy. A chance of showers in the morning. Highs in the lower 80s. East winds 5 to 10 miles an hour. Chance of rain 50%. Friday night, partly cloudy. A chance of showers after midnight. Lows in the upper 60s. Southeast winds 5 to 10 miles an hour with gusts up to 20 miles an hour. Chance of rain 30%. Saturday, partly sunny in the morning, then becoming mostly cloudy. Highs in the upper 80s. Saturday night and Sunday, showers likely with a chance of thunderstorms. Lows in the mid-60s. Highs in the mid-70s. Chance of rain 70%. Sunday night, mostly cloudy with a chance of thunderstorms. A chance of showers until midnight, then showers likely after midnight. Lows around 60. Chance of rain 60%. Monday, showers likely, mainly in the morning. Highs in the upper 60s. Chance of rain 60%. Monday night and Tuesday, mostly cloudy. Lows in the mid-50s. Highs in the upper 60s. Tuesday night and Wednesday, partly cloudy. Lows in the mid-50s. Highs in the lower 70s. Again, the forecast for Galesburg and surrounding areas of central and northwest Illinois for the rest of tonight, mostly cloudy with a chance of showers and thunderstorms. Patchy fog. Some thunderstorms may produce heavy rainfall. Near steady temperature in the upper 60s. East winds around 5 miles an hour. Chance of rain 50%. Here is a flood statement. What? Flooding caused by excessive rainfall continues to be possible. Where? Portions of central and west central Illinois, including the following counties: in central Illinois, Marshall and Stark. In west central Illinois, Knox. When? Through Thursday morning. The following impacts are expected: storm drains and ditches may become clogged with debris. Additional details, additional rainfall of 1 to locally 2 inches tonight and Thursday morning could lead to localized flooding. http://, for safety information, visit www.weather.gov/safety/flood. You should monitor later forecasts and be alert for possible flood warnings. Those living in areas prone to flooding should be prepared to take action should flooding develop. Here is a flood statement. What? Flooding caused by excessive rainfall continues to be possible. Where? Portions of Illinois,

including the following areas: Bureau, Carroll, Henderson, Henry, Mercer, Putnam, Rock Island, Warren and Whiteside, Iowa, including the following areas: Benton, Cedar, Clinton, Des Moines, Henry, Iowa, Jackson, Jefferson, Johnson, Jones, Keokuk, Lee, Lynn, Lewisaw, Muscatine, Scott, Van Buren and Washington, and Northeast Missouri, including the following areas: Clark and Scotland. When, from 10 p.m. this evening through 10 a.m. Thursday morning. The following impacts are expected: excessive runoff may result in flooding of rivers, creeks, streams, and other low-lying and flood-prone locations. Flooding may occur in poor drainage and urban areas. Additional details: a saturated atmosphere will result in rainfall amounts of 1 to 3 inches. Rainfall rates of 1 to 2 inches per hour at times are expected. Localized rainfall amounts of 3 to 5 inches are possible, 10 to 20% chance in the Interstate 80 and Highway 30 corridors. You should monitor later forecasts and be alert for possible flood warnings. Those living in areas prone to flooding should be prepared to take action should flooding develop. The following is a summary of watches, warnings, and advisories in effect. For the KZZ66 listening area, a flood watch remains in effect until 10 a.m. for the following counties: Henry, Mercer, and Warren. A flood watch remains in effect until 10 a.m. for the following county: Knox, Illinois. The time is currently 2:03 a.m. Central Daylight Time. 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Now for the official National Weather Service forecast for Galesburg and surrounding areas of central and northwest Illinois. Rest of tonight, mostly cloudy with a chance of showers and thunderstorms. Patchy fog. Some thunderstorms may produce heavy rainfall. Near steady temperature in the upper 60s. East winds around 5 miles an hour. Chance of rain 50%. Thursday, patchy fog in the morning. Mostly cloudy with a chance of showers and thunderstorms in the morning, then partly sunny in the afternoon. Some thunderstorms may produce heavy rainfall in the morning. Humid with highs in the lower 80s. East winds around 5 miles an hour, becoming west around 5 miles an hour in the afternoon. Chance of rain 50%. Thursday night, mostly cloudy. A slight chance of showers and thunderstorms after midnight. Humid with lows in the mid-60s. Northeast winds around 5 miles an hour. Chance of rain 20%. Friday, mostly cloudy. A chance of showers in the morning. Highs in the lower 80s. East winds 5 to 10 miles an hour. Chance of rain 50%. Friday night, partly cloudy. A chance of showers after midnight. Lows in the upper 60s. Southeast winds 5 to 10 miles an hour with gusts up to 20 miles an hour. Chance of rain 30%. Saturday, partly sunny in the morning, then becoming mostly cloudy. Highs in the upper 80s. Saturday night and Sunday, showers likely with a chance of thunderstorms. Lows in the mid-60s. Highs in the mid-70s. Chance of rain 70%. Sunday night, mostly cloudy with a chance of thunderstorms. A chance of showers until midnight, then showers likely after midnight. Lows around 60. Chance of rain 60%. Monday, showers likely, mainly in the morning. Highs in the upper 60s. Chance of rain 60%. Monday night and Tuesday, mostly cloudy. Lows in the mid-50s. Highs in the upper 60s. Tuesday night and Wednesday, partly cloudy. Lows in the mid-50s. Highs in the lower 70s. Again, the forecast for Galesburg and surrounding areas of central and northwest Illinois for the rest of tonight, mostly cloudy with a chance of showers and thunderstorms. Patchy fog. Some thunderstorms may produce heavy rainfall. Near steady temperature in the upper 60s. East winds around 5 miles an hour. Chance of rain 50%. At 2 a.m. in Galesburg, fog was reported. Visibility was 2.5 miles. The temperature was 70 degrees, the dew point was 70, and the relative humidity was 100%. The wind was southeast at 5 miles an hour. The pressure was 30.21 inches and falling. Elsewhere around the area, at Macomb, fog was reported, with a temperature

temperature of 70. It was clear, with a temperature of 73 at Quincy and 72 at Springfield. It was partly cloudy, with a temperature of 71 at Peoria and 67 at Moline. At Burlington, it was mostly cloudy, with a temperature of 71. And once again at 2 a.m. in Galesburg, with fog, the temperature was 70. Looking elsewhere around the Midwest at 2 a.m., Chicago was cloudy and 66. Indianapolis was partly cloudy and 74. St. Louis was clear and 80. Kansas City was clear and 75. Des Moines had thunder and fog and 68. Milwaukee was mostly cloudy and 63. Here is a flood statement. What? Flooding caused by excessive rainfall continues to be possible. Where? Portions of central and west central Illinois, including the following counties, in central Illinois, Marshall and Stark. In west central Illinois, Knox. When? Through Thursday morning. The following impacts are expected. Storm drains and ditches may become clogged with debris. Additional details. Additional rainfall of 1 to locally 2 inches tonight and Thursday morning could lead to localized flooding. http://, for safety information, visit www.weather.gov/safety/flood. You should monitor later forecasts and be alert for possible flood warnings. Those living in areas prone to flooding should be prepared to take action should flooding develop. Here is a flood statement. What? Flooding caused by excessive rainfall continues to be possible. Where? Portions of Illinois, including the following areas, Bureau, Carroll, Henderson, Henry, Mercer, Putnam, Rock Island, Warren and Whiteside, Iowa, including the following areas, Benton, Cedar, Clinton, Des Moines, Henry, Iowa, Jackson, Jefferson, Johnson, Jones, Keokuk, Lee, Lynn, Lewisa, Muscatine, Scott, Van Buren and Washington, and Northeast Missouri, including the following areas, Clark and Scotland. When, from 10 p.m. this evening through 10 a.m. Thursday morning. The following impacts are expected. Excessive runoff may result in flooding of rivers, creeks, streams, and other low-lying and flood-prone locations. Flooding may occur in poor drainage and urban areas. Additional details, a saturated atmosphere will result in rainfall amounts of 1 to 3 inches. Rainfall rates of 1 to 2 inches per hour at times are expected. Localized rainfall amounts of 3 to 5 inches are possible, 10 to 20% chance in the Interstate 80 and Highway 30 corridors. You should monitor later forecasts and be alert for possible flood warnings. Those living in areas prone to flooding should be prepared to take action should flooding develop. The following is a summary of watches, warnings and advisories in effect. For the KZZ 66 listening area, a flood watch remains in effect until 10 a.m. for the following counties, Henry, Mercer, and Warren. A flood watch remains in effect until 10 a.m. for the following county, Knox, Illinois. The time is currently 2:10 a.m. Central Daylight Time. 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Now for the official National Weather Service forecast for Galesburg and surrounding areas of central and northwest Illinois. Rest of tonight, mostly cloudy with a chance of showers and thunderstorms. Patchy fog. Some thunderstorms may produce heavy rainfall. Near steady temperature in the upper 60s. East winds around 5 miles an hour. Chance of rain 50%. Thursday, patchy fog in the morning. Mostly cloudy with a chance of showers and thunderstorms in the morning, then partly sunny in the afternoon. Some thunderstorms may produce heavy rainfall in the morning. Humid with highs in the lower 80s. East winds around 5 miles an hour, becoming west around 5 miles an hour in the afternoon. Chance of rain 50%. Thursday night, mostly cloudy. A slight chance of showers and thunderstorms after midnight. Humid with lows in the mid-60s. Northeast winds around 5 miles an hour. Chance of rain 20%. Friday, mostly cloudy. A chance of showers in the morning. Highs in the lower 80s. East winds 5 to 10 miles an hour. Chance of rain 50%. Friday night, partly cloudy. A chance of showers after midnight. Lows in the upper 60s. Southeast winds 5 to 10 miles an hour with

Gusts up to 20 miles an hour. Chance of rain 30%. Saturday, partly sunny in the morning, then becoming mostly cloudy. Highs in the upper 80s. Saturday night and Sunday, showers likely with a chance of thunderstorms. Lows in the mid-60s. Highs in the mid-70s. Chance of rain 70%. Sunday night, mostly cloudy with a chance of thunderstorms. A chance of showers until midnight, then showers likely after midnight. Lows around 60. Chance of rain 60%. Monday, showers likely, mainly in the morning. Highs in the upper 60s. Chance of rain 60%. Monday night and Tuesday, mostly cloudy. Lows in the mid-50s. Highs in the upper 60s. Tuesday night and Wednesday, partly cloudy. Lows in the mid-50s. Highs in the lower 70s. Again, the forecast for Galesburg and surrounding areas of central and northwest Illinois for the rest of tonight, mostly cloudy with a chance of showers and thunderstorms. Patchy fog. Some thunderstorms may produce heavy rainfall. Near steady temperature in the upper 60s. East winds around 5 miles an hour. Chance of rain 50%. At 2 a.m. in Galesburg, fog was reported. Visibility was 2.5 miles. The temperature was 70 degrees, the dew point was 70, and the relative humidity was 100%. The wind was southeast at 5 miles an hour. The pressure was 30.21 inches and falling. Elsewhere around the area, at Macomb, fog was reported, with a temperature of 70. It was clear, with a temperature of 73 at Quincy, and 72 at Springfield. It was partly cloudy, with a temperature of 71 at Peoria, and 67 at Moline. At Burlington, it was mostly cloudy, with a temperature of 71. And once again at 2 a.m. in Galesburg, with fog, the temperature was 70. 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Programming originates from NOAA's National Weather Service office in Lincoln. KZZ66 serves the following counties: Henry, Knox, Mercer, and Warren. KZZ66 is part of the All Hazards Network of NOAA Weather Radio. Looking elsewhere around the Midwest at 2 a.m., Chicago was cloudy, and 66. Indianapolis was partly cloudy, and 74. St. Louis was clear, and 80. Kansas City was clear, and 75. Des Moines had thunder and fog, and 68. Milwaukee was mostly cloudy, and 63. Here is a flood statement. What? Flooding caused by excessive rainfall continues to be possible. Where? Portions of central and west central Illinois, including the following counties, in central Illinois, Marshall and Stark. In west central Illinois, Knox. When? Through Thursday morning. The following impacts are expected. Storm drains and ditches may become clogged with debris. Additional details, additional rainfall of 1 to locally 2 inches tonight and Thursday morning could lead to localized flooding. http://, for safety information, visit www.weather.gov/safety/flood. You should monitor later forecasts and be alert for possible flood warnings. Those living in areas prone to flooding should be prepared to take action should flooding develop. Here is a flood statement. What? Flooding caused by excessive rainfall continues to be possible. Where? Portions of Illinois, including the following areas, Bureau, Carroll, Henderson, Henry, Mercer, Putnam, Rock Island, Warren and Whiteside, Iowa, including the following areas, Benton, Cedar, Clinton, Des Moines, Henry, Iowa, Jackson, Jefferson, Johnson, Jones, Keokuk, Lee, Lynn, Wausau, Muscatine, Scott, Van Buren and Washington, and Northeast Missouri, including the following areas, Clark and Scotland. When, from 10 p.m. this evening through 10 a.m. Thursday morning. The following impacts are expected. Excessive runoff may result in flooding of rivers, creeks, streams, and other low-lying and flood-prone locations. Flooding may occur in poor drainage and urban areas. Additional details, a saturated atmosphere will result in rainfall amounts of 1 to 3 inches. Rainfall rates of 1 to 2 inches per hour at times are expected. Localized rainfall.

All amounts of 3 to 5 inches are possible, 10 to 20% chance in the Interstate 80 and Highway 30 corridors. You should monitor later forecasts and be alert for possible flood warnings. Those living in areas prone to flooding should be prepared to take action should flooding develop. The following is a summary of watches, warnings, and advisories in effect. For the KZZ66 listening area, a flood watch remains in effect until 10 a.m. for the following counties: Henry, Mercer, and Warren. A flood watch remains in effect until 10 a.m. for the following county: Knox, Illinois. The time is currently 2:17 a.m. Central Daylight Time. 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Now for the official National Weather Service forecast for Galesburg and surrounding areas of central and northwest Illinois. Rest of tonight, mostly cloudy with a chance of showers and thunderstorms. Patchy fog. Some thunderstorms may produce heavy rainfall. Near steady temperature in the upper 60s. East winds around 5 miles an hour. Chance of rain 50%. Thursday, patchy fog in the morning. Mostly cloudy with a chance of showers and thunderstorms in the morning, then partly sunny in the afternoon. Some thunderstorms may produce heavy rainfall in the morning. Humid with highs in the lower 80s. East winds around 5 miles an hour, becoming west around 5 miles an hour in the afternoon. Chance of rain 50%. Thursday night, mostly cloudy. A slight chance of showers and thunderstorms after midnight. Humid with lows in the mid-60s. Northeast winds around 5 miles an hour. Chance of rain 20%. Friday, mostly cloudy. A chance of showers in the morning. Highs in the lower 80s. East winds 5 to 10 miles an hour. Chance of rain 50%. Friday night, partly cloudy. A chance of showers after midnight. Lows in the upper 60s. Southeast winds 5 to 10 miles an hour with gusts up to 20 miles an hour. Chance of rain 30%. Saturday, partly sunny in the morning, then becoming mostly cloudy. Highs in the upper 80s. Saturday night and Sunday, showers likely with a chance of thunderstorms. Lows in the mid-60s. Highs in the mid-70s. Chance of rain 70%. Sunday night, mostly cloudy with a chance of thunderstorms. A chance of showers until midnight, then showers likely after midnight. Lows around 60. Chance of rain 60%. Monday, showers likely, mainly in the morning. Highs in the upper 60s. Chance of rain 60%. Monday night and Tuesday, mostly cloudy. Lows in the mid-50s. Highs in the upper 60s. Tuesday night and Wednesday, partly cloudy. Lows in the mid-50s. Highs in the lower 70s. Again, the forecast for Galesburg and surrounding areas of central and northwest Illinois for the rest of tonight, mostly cloudy with a chance of showers and thunderstorms. Patchy fog. Some thunderstorms may produce heavy rainfall. Near steady temperature in the upper 60s. East winds around 5 miles an hour. Chance of rain 50%. At 2 a.m. in Galesburg, fog was reported. Visibility was 2.5 miles. The temperature was 70 degrees, the dew point was 70, and the relative humidity was 100%. The wind was southeast at 5 miles an hour. The pressure was 30.21 inches and falling. Elsewhere around the area, at Macomb, fog was reported, with a temperature of 70. It was clear, with a temperature of 73 at Quincy, and 72 at Springfield. It was partly cloudy, with a temperature of 71 at Peoria, and 67 at Moline. At Burlington, it was mostly cloudy, with a temperature of 71. And once again at 2 a.m. in Galesburg, with fog, the temperature was 70. Looking elsewhere around the Midwest at 2 a.m., Chicago was cloudy, and 66. Indianapolis was partly cloudy, and 74. St. Louis was clear, and 80. Kansas City was clear, and 75. Des Moines had thunder and fog, and 68. Milwaukee was mostly cloudy, and 63. Here is a flood statement. What flooding caused by excessive rainfall continues to be possible. Where,
portions of central and west central Illinois.

including the following counties in central Illinois, Marshall and Stark. In west central Illinois, Knox. When, through Thursday morning, the following impacts are expected. Storm drains and ditches may become clogged with debris. Additional details. Additional rainfall of 1 to locally 2 inches tonight and Thursday morning could lead to localized flooding. http://, for safety information, visit www.weather.gov/safety/flood. You should monitor later forecasts and be alert for possible flood warnings. Those living in areas prone to flooding should be prepared to take action should flooding develop. Here is a flood statement. What? Flooding caused by excessive rainfall continues to be possible. Where? Portions of Illinois, including the following areas: Bureau, Carroll, Henderson, Henry, Mercer, Putnam, Rock Island, Warren and Whiteside, Iowa, including the following areas: Benton, Cedar, Clinton, Des Moines, Henry, Iowa, Jackson, Jefferson, Johnson, Jones, Keokuk, Lee, Lynn, Lewisaw, Muscatine, Scott, Van Buren and Washington, and Northeast Missouri, including the following areas: Clark and Scotland. When, from 10 p.m. this evening through 10 a.m. Thursday morning, the following impacts are expected. Excessive runoff may result in flooding of rivers, creeks, streams, and other low-lying and flood-prone locations. Flooding may occur in poor drainage and urban areas. Additional details, a saturated atmosphere will result in rainfall amounts of 1 to 3 inches. Rainfall rates of 1 to 2 inches per hour at times are expected. Localized rainfall amounts of 3 to 5 inches are possible, 10 to 20% chance in the Interstate 80 and Highway 30 corridors. You should monitor later forecasts and be alert for possible flood warnings. Those living in areas prone to flooding should be prepared to take action should flooding develop. The following is a summary of watches, warnings, and advisories in effect. For the KZZ 66 listening area, a flood watch remains in effect until 10 a.m. for the following counties: Henry, Mercer, and Warren. A flood watch remains in effect until 10 a.m. for the following county: Knox, Illinois. The time is currently 2:44 a.m. Central Daylight Time. 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Now for the official National Weather Service forecast for Galesburg and surrounding areas of central and northwest Illinois. Rest of tonight, mostly cloudy with a chance of showers and thunderstorms. Patchy fog. Some thunderstorms may produce heavy rainfall. Near steady temperature in the upper 60s. East winds around 5 miles an hour. Chance of rain 50%. Thursday, patchy fog in the morning. Mostly cloudy with a chance of showers and thunderstorms in the morning, then partly sunny in the afternoon. Some thunderstorms may produce heavy rainfall in the morning. Humid with highs in the lower 80s. East winds around 5 miles an hour, becoming west around 5 miles an hour in the afternoon. Chance of rain 50%. Thursday night, mostly cloudy. A slight chance of showers and thunderstorms after midnight. Humid with lows in the mid-60s. Northeast winds around 5 miles an hour. Chance of rain 20%. Friday, mostly cloudy. A chance of showers in the morning. Highs in the lower 80s. East winds 5 to 10 miles an hour. Chance of rain 50%. Friday night, partly cloudy. A chance of showers after midnight. Lows in the upper 60s. Southeast winds 5 to 10 miles an hour with gusts up to 20 miles an hour. Chance of rain 30%. Saturday, partly sunny in the morning, then becoming mostly cloudy. Highs in the upper 80s. Saturday night and Sunday, showers likely with a chance of thunderstorms. Lows in the mid-60s. Highs in the mid-70s. Chance of rain 70%. Sunday night, mostly cloudy with a chance of thunderstorms. A chance of showers until midnight, then showers likely after midnight. Lows around 60. Chance of rain 60%. Monday, showers likely, mainly in the morning. Highs in the upper 60s. Chance of rain 60%. Monday night and Tuesday, mostly cloudy. Lows in the mid-50s. Highs in the upper 60s. Tuesday night and Wednesday, partly cloudy. Lows in the

mid-50s. Highs in the lower 70s. Again, the forecast for Galesburg and surrounding areas of central and northwest Illinois for the rest of tonight, mostly cloudy with a chance of showers and thunderstorms. Patchy fog. Some thunderstorms may produce heavy rainfall. Near steady temperature in the upper 60s. East winds around 5 miles an hour. Chance of rain 50%. At 2 a.m. in Galesburg, fog was reported. Visibility was 2.5 miles. The temperature was 70 degrees, the dew point was 70, and the relative humidity was 100%. The wind was southeast at 5 miles an hour. The pressure was 30.21 inches and falling. Elsewhere around the area, at Macomb, fog was reported, with a temperature of 70. It was clear, with a temperature of 73 at Quincy, and 72 at Springfield. It was partly cloudy, with a temperature of 71 at Peoria, and 67 at Moline. At Burlington, it was mostly cloudy, with a temperature of 71. And once again at 2 a.m. in Galesburg, with fog, the temperature was 70. Looking elsewhere around the Midwest at 2 a.m., Chicago was cloudy, and 66. Indianapolis was partly cloudy, and 74. St. Louis was clear, and 80. Kansas City was clear, and 75. Des Moines had thunder and fog, and 68. Milwaukee was mostly cloudy, and 63. Here is a flood statement. What? Flooding caused by excessive rainfall continues to be possible. Where? Portions of central and west central Illinois, including the following counties, in central Illinois, Marshall and Stark. In west central Illinois, Knox. When? Through Thursday morning. The following impacts are expected. Storm drains and ditches may become clogged with debris. Additional details. Additional rainfall of 1 to locally 2 inches tonight and Thursday morning could lead to localized flooding. http://, for safety information, visit www.weather.gov/safety/flood. You should monitor later forecasts and be alert for possible flood warnings. Those living in areas prone to flooding should be prepared to take action should flooding develop. Here is a flood statement. What? Flooding caused by excessive rainfall continues to be possible. Where? Portions of Illinois, including the following areas, Bureau, Carroll, Henderson, Henry, Mercer, Putnam, Rock Island, Warren and Whiteside, Iowa, including the following areas, Benton, Cedar, Clinton, Des Moines, Henry, Iowa, Jackson, Jefferson, Johnson, Jones, Keokuk, Lee, Lynn, Lewisaw, Muscatine, Scott, Van Buren and Washington, and Northeast Missouri, including the following areas, Clark and Scotland. When, from 10 p.m. this evening through 10 a.m. Thursday morning. The following impacts are expected. Excessive runoff may result in flooding of rivers, creeks, streams, and other low-lying and flood-prone locations. Flooding may occur in poor drainage and urban areas. Additional details, a saturated atmosphere will result in rainfall amounts of 1 to 3 inches. Rainfall rates of 1 to 2 inches per hour at times are expected. Localized rainfall amounts of 3 to 5 inches are possible, 10 to 20% chance in the Interstate 80 and Highway 30 corridors. You should monitor later forecasts and be alert for possible flood warnings. Those living in areas prone to flooding should be prepared to take action should flooding develop. The following is a summary of watches, warnings and advisories in effect. For the KZZ66 listening area, a flood watch remains in effect until 10 a.m. for the following counties, Henry, Mercer, and Warren. A flood watch remains in effect until 10 a.m. for the following county, Knox, Illinois. The time is currently 2:31 a.m. Central Daylight Time. 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Now for the official National Weather Service forecast for Galesburg and surrounding areas of central and northwest Illinois. Rest of tonight, mostly cloudy with a chance of showers and thunderstorms. Patchy fog. Some thunderstorms may produce heavy rainfall. Near steady temperature in the upper 60s. East winds around 5 miles an hour. Chance of rain 50%. Thursday, patchy fog in the morning. Mostly cloudy with a chance of showers and thunderstorms in the morning, then partly sunny in the afternoon.

Some thunderstorms may produce heavy rainfall in the morning. Humid with highs in the lower 80s. East winds around 5 miles an hour, becoming west around 5 miles an hour in the afternoon. Chance of rain 50%. Thursday night, mostly cloudy. A slight chance of showers and thunderstorms after midnight. Humid with lows in the mid-60s. Northeast winds around 5 miles an hour. Chance of rain 20%. Friday, mostly cloudy. A chance of showers in the morning. Highs in the lower 80s. East winds 5 to 10 miles an hour. Chance of rain 50%. Friday night, partly cloudy. A chance of showers after midnight. Lows in the upper 60s. Southeast winds 5 to 10 miles an hour with gusts up to 20 miles an hour. Chance of rain 30%. Saturday, partly sunny in the morning, then becoming mostly cloudy. Highs in the upper 80s. Saturday, partly sunny in the morning, then becoming mostly cloudy. Highs in the upper 80s. Saturday night and Sunday, showers likely with a chance of thunderstorms. Lows in the mid-60s. Highs in the mid-70s. Chance of rain 70%. Sunday night, mostly cloudy with a chance of thunderstorms. A chance of showers until midnight, then showers likely after midnight. Lows around 60. Chance of rain 60%. Monday, showers likely, mainly in the morning. Highs in the upper 60s. Chance of rain 60%. Monday night and Tuesday, mostly cloudy. Lows in the mid-50s. Highs in the upper 60s. Tuesday night and Wednesday, partly cloudy. Lows in the mid-50s. Highs in the lower 70s. Again, the forecast for Galesburg and surrounding areas of central and northwest Illinois for the rest of tonight, mostly cloudy with a chance of showers and thunderstorms. Patchy fog. Some thunderstorms may produce heavy rainfall. Near steady temperature in the upper 60s. East winds around 5 miles an hour. Chance of rain 50%. At 2 a.m. in Galesburg, fog was reported. Visibility was 2.5 miles. The temperature was 70 degrees, the dew point was 70, and the relative humidity was 100%. The wind was southeast at 5 miles an hour. The pressure was 30.21 inches and falling. Elsewhere around the area, at Macomb, fog was reported, with a temperature of 70. It was clear, with a temperature of 73 at Quincy, and 72 at Springfield. It was partly cloudy, with a temperature of 71 at Peoria, and 67 at Moline. At Burlington, it was mostly cloudy, with a temperature of 71. And once again at 2 a.m. in Galesburg, with fog, the temperature was 70. Looking elsewhere around the Midwest at 2 a.m., Chicago was cloudy, and 66. Indianapolis was partly cloudy, and 74. St. Louis was clear, and 80. Kansas City was clear, and 75. Des Moines had thunder and fog, and 68. Milwaukee was mostly cloudy, and 63. Here is a flood statement. What? Flooding caused by excessive rainfall continues to be possible. Where? Portions of central and west central Illinois, including the following counties, in central Illinois, Marshall and Stark. In west central Illinois, Knox. When? Through Thursday morning. The following impacts are expected. Storm drains and ditches may become clogged with debris. Additional details, additional rainfall of 1 to locally 2 inches tonight and Thursday morning could lead to localized flooding. http://, for safety information, visit www.weather.gov/safety/flood. You should monitor later forecasts and be alert for possible flood warnings. Those living in areas prone to flooding should be prepared to take action should flooding develop. Here is a flood statement. What? Flooding caused by excessive rainfall continues to be possible. Where? Portions of Illinois, including the following areas, Bureau, Carroll, Henderson, Henry, Mercer, Putnam, Rock Island, Warren and Whiteside, Iowa, including the following areas, Benton, Cedar, Clinton, Des Moines, Henry, Iowa, Jackson, Jefferson, Johnson, Jones, Keokuk, Lee, Lynn, Lewisaw, Muscatine, Scott, Van Buren and Washington, and Northeast Missouri,

including the following areas, Clark and Scotland. When, from 10 p.m. this evening through 10 a.m. Thursday morning. The following impacts are expected. Excessive runoff may result in flooding of rivers, creeks, streams, and other low-lying and flood-prone locations. Flooding may occur in poor drainage and urban areas. Additional details, a saturated atmosphere will result in rainfall amounts of 1 to 3 inches. Rainfall rates of 1 to 2 inches per hour at times are expected. Localized rainfall amounts of 3 to 5 inches are possible, 10 to 20% chance in the Interstate 80 and Highway 30 corridors. You should monitor later forecasts and be alert for possible flood warnings. Those living in areas prone to flooding should be prepared to take action should flooding develop. The following is a summary of watches, warnings, and advisories in effect. For the KZZ66 listening area, a flood watch remains in effect until 10 a.m. for the following counties, Henry, Mercer, and Warren. A flood watch remains in effect until 10 a.m. for the following county, Knox, Illinois. The time is currently 2:38 a.m. Central Daylight Time. 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Now for the official National Weather Service forecast for Galesburg and surrounding areas of central and northwest Illinois. Rest of tonight, mostly cloudy with a chance of showers and thunderstorms. Patchy fog. Some thunderstorms may produce heavy rainfall. Near steady temperature in the upper 60s. East winds around 5 miles an hour. Chance of rain 50%. Thursday, patchy fog in the morning. Mostly cloudy with a chance of showers and thunderstorms in the morning, then partly sunny in the afternoon. Some thunderstorms may produce heavy rainfall in the morning. Humid with highs in the lower 80s. East winds around 5 miles an hour, becoming west around 5 miles an hour in the afternoon. Chance of rain 50%. Thursday night, mostly cloudy. A slight chance of showers and thunderstorms after midnight. Humid with lows in the mid-60s. Northeast winds around 5 miles an hour. Chance of rain 20%. Friday, mostly cloudy. A chance of showers in the morning. Highs in the lower 80s. East winds 5 to 10 miles an hour. Chance of rain 50%. Friday night, partly cloudy. A chance of showers after midnight. Lows in the upper 60s. Southeast winds 5 to 10 miles an hour with gusts up to 20 miles an hour. Chance of rain 30%. Saturday, partly sunny in the morning, then becoming mostly cloudy. Highs in the upper 80s. Saturday night and Sunday, showers likely with a chance of thunderstorms. Lows in the mid-60s. Highs in the mid-70s. Chance of rain 70%. Sunday night, mostly cloudy with a chance of thunderstorms. A chance of showers until midnight, then showers likely after midnight. Lows around 60. Chance of rain 60%. Monday, showers likely, mainly in the morning. Highs in the upper 60s. Chance of rain 60%. Monday night and Tuesday, mostly cloudy. Lows in the mid-50s. Highs in the upper 60s. Tuesday night and Wednesday, partly cloudy. Lows in the mid-50s. Highs in the lower 70s. Again, the forecast for Galesburg and surrounding areas of central and northwest Illinois for the rest of tonight, mostly cloudy with a chance of showers and thunderstorms. Patchy fog. Some thunderstorms may produce heavy rainfall. Near steady temperature in the upper 60s. East winds around 5 miles an hour. Chance of rain 50%. At 2 a.m. in Galesburg, fog was reported. Visibility was 2.5 miles. The temperature was 70 degrees, the dew point was 70, and the relative humidity was 100%. The wind was southeast at 5 miles an hour. The pressure was 30.21 inches and falling. Elsewhere around the area, at Macomb, fog was reported with a temperature of 70. It was clear with a temperature of 73 at Quincy and 72 at Springfield. It was partly cloudy, with a temperature of 71 at Peoria, and 67 at Moline. At Burlington, it was mostly cloudy, with a temperature of 71. And once again at 2 a.m. in Galesburg, with fog, the temperature was 70. Looking

Elsewhere around the Midwest at 2 a.m., Chicago was cloudy and 66. Indianapolis was partly cloudy and 74. St. Louis was clear and 80. Kansas City was clear and 75. Des Moines had thunder and fog and 68. Milwaukee was mostly cloudy and 63. Here is a flood statement. What? Flooding caused by excessive rainfall continues to be possible. Where? Portions of central and west central Illinois, including the following counties in central Illinois, Marshall and Stark. In west central Illinois, Knox. When? Through Thursday morning. The following impacts are expected. Storm drains and ditches may become clogged with debris. Additional details. Additional rainfall of 1 to locally 2 inches tonight and Thursday morning could lead to localized flooding. http://, for safety information, visit www.weather.gov/safety/flood. You should monitor later forecasts and be alert for possible flood warnings. Those living in areas prone to flooding should be prepared to take action should flooding develop. Here is a flood statement. What? Flooding caused by excessive rainfall continues to be possible. Where? Portions of Illinois, including the following areas, Bureau, Carroll, Henderson, Henry, Mercer, Putnam, Rock Island, Warren and Whiteside, Iowa, including the following areas, Benton, Cedar, Clinton, Des Moines, Henry, Iowa, Jackson, Jefferson, Johnson, Jones, Keokuk, Lee, Lynn, Wausau, Muscatine, Scott, Van Buren and Washington, and Northeast Missouri, including the following areas, Clark and Scotland. When? From 10 p.m. this evening through 10 a.m. Thursday morning. The following impacts are expected. Excessive runoff may result in flooding of rivers, creeks, streams, and other low-lying and flood-prone locations. Flooding may occur in poor drainage and urban areas. Additional details. A saturated atmosphere will result in rainfall amounts of 1 to 3 inches. Rainfall rates of 1 to 2 inches per hour at times are expected. Localized rainfall amounts of 3 to 5 inches are possible, 10 to 20% chance in the Interstate 80 and Highway 30 corridors. You should monitor later forecasts and be alert for possible flood warnings. Those living in areas prone to flooding should be prepared to take action should flooding develop. The following is a summary of watches, warnings, and advisories in effect. For the KZZ 66 listening area, a flood watch remains in effect until 10 a.m. for the following counties, Henry, Mercer, and Warren. A flood watch remains in effect until 10 a.m. for the following county, Knox, Illinois. The time is currently 2:45 a.m. Central Daylight Time. 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Now for the official National Weather Service forecast for Galesburg and surrounding areas of central and northwest Illinois. Rest of tonight, mostly cloudy with a chance of showers and thunderstorms. Patchy fog. Some thunderstorms may produce heavy rainfall. Near steady temperature in the upper 60s. East winds around 5 miles an hour. Chance of rain 50%. Thursday, patchy fog in the morning. Mostly cloudy with a chance of showers and thunderstorms in the morning, then partly sunny in the afternoon. Some thunderstorms may produce heavy rainfall in the morning. Humid with highs in the lower 80s. East winds around 5 miles an hour, becoming west around 5 miles an hour in the afternoon. Chance of rain 50%. Thursday night, mostly cloudy. A slight chance of showers and thunderstorms after midnight. Humid with lows in the mid-60s. Northeast winds around 5 miles an hour. Chance of rain 20%. Friday, mostly cloudy. A chance of showers in the morning. Highs in the lower 80s. East winds 5 to 10 miles an hour. Chance of rain 50%. Friday night, partly cloudy. A chance of showers after midnight. Lows in the upper 60s. Southeast winds 5 to 10 miles an hour with gusts up to 20 miles an hour. Chance of rain 30%. Saturday, partly sunny in the morning, then becoming mostly cloudy. Highs in the upper 80s. Saturday night and Sunday, showers likely with a chance of thunderstorms. Lows in the mid-60s. Highs in the mid-70s. Chance of rain 70%.

Night, mostly cloudy with a chance of thunderstorms. A chance of showers until midnight, then showers likely after midnight. Lows around 60. Chance of rain 60%. Monday, showers likely, mainly in the morning. Highs in the upper 60s. Chance of rain 60%. Monday night and Tuesday, mostly cloudy. Lows in the mid-50s. Highs in the upper 60s. Tuesday night and Wednesday, partly cloudy. Lows in the mid-50s. Highs in the lower 70s. Again, the forecast for Galesburg and surrounding areas of central and northwest Illinois for the rest of tonight, mostly cloudy with a chance of showers and thunderstorms. Patchy fog. Some thunderstorms may produce heavy rainfall. Near steady temperature in the upper 60s. East winds around 5 miles an hour. Chance of rain 50%. At 2 a.m. in Galesburg, fog was reported. Visibility was 2.5 miles. The temperature was 70 degrees, the dew point was 70, and the relative humidity was 100%. The wind was southeast at 5 miles an hour. The pressure was 30.21 inches and falling. Elsewhere around the area, at Macomb, fog was reported, with a temperature of 70. It was clear, with a temperature of 73 at Quincy, and 72 at Springfield. It was partly cloudy, with a temperature of 71 at Peoria, and 67 at Moline. At Burlington, it was mostly cloudy, with a temperature of 71. And once again at 2 a.m. in Galesburg, with fog, the temperature was 70. Looking elsewhere around the Midwest at 2 a.m., Chicago was cloudy, and 66. Indianapolis was partly cloudy, and 74. St. Louis was clear, and 80. Kansas City was clear, and 75. Des Moines had thunder and fog, and 68. Milwaukee was mostly cloudy, and 63. Here is a flood statement. What? Flooding caused by excessive rainfall continues to be possible. Where? Portions of central and west central Illinois, including the following counties, in central Illinois, Marshall and Stark. In west central Illinois, Knox. When? Through Thursday morning. The following impacts are expected. Storm drains and ditches may become clogged with debris. Additional details, additional rainfall of 1 to locally 2 inches tonight and Thursday morning could lead to localized flooding. http://, for safety information, visit www.weather.gov/safety/flood. You should monitor later forecasts and be alert for possible flood warnings. Those living in areas prone to flooding should be prepared to take action should flooding develop. Here is a flood statement. What? Flooding caused by excessive rainfall continues to be possible. Where? Portions of Illinois, including the following areas, Bureau, Carroll, Henderson, Henry, Mercer, Putnam, Rock Island, Warren and Whiteside, Iowa, including the following areas, Benton, Cedar, Clinton, Des Moines, Henry, Iowa, Jackson, Jefferson, Johnson, Jones, Keokuk, Lee, Lynn, Lewisaw, Muscatine, Scott, Van Buren and Washington, and Northeast Missouri, including the following areas, Clark and Scotland. When, from 10 p.m. this evening through 10 a.m. Thursday morning. The following impacts are expected. Excessive runoff may result in flooding of rivers, creeks, streams, and other low-lying and flood-prone locations. Flooding may occur in poor drainage and urban areas. Additional details, a saturated atmosphere will result in rainfall amounts of 1 to 3 inches. Rainfall rates of 1 to 2 inches per hour at times are expected. Localized rainfall amounts of 3 to 5 inches are possible, 10 to 20% chance in the Interstate 80 and Highway 30 corridors. You should monitor later forecasts and be alert for possible flood warnings. Those living in areas prone to flooding should be prepared to take action should flooding develop. The following is a summary of watches, warnings, and advisories in effect. For the KZZ66 listening area, a flood watch remains in effect until 10 a.m. for the following counties, Henry, Mercer, and Warren. A flood watch remains in effect until 10 a.m. for the following county, Knox, Illinois. The time is currently 2:51 a.m. Central Daylight Time. 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

Milwaukee was cloudy and 62. Here is a flood statement. What? Flooding caused by excessive rainfall continues to be possible. Where? Portions of central and west central Illinois, including the following counties, in central Illinois, Marshall and Stark. In west central Illinois, Knox. When? Through Thursday morning. The following impacts are expected. Storm drains and ditches may become clogged with debris. Additional details. Additional rainfall of 1 to locally 2 inches tonight and Thursday morning could lead to localized flooding. http://, for safety information, visit www.weather.gov/safety/flood. You should monitor later forecasts and be alert for possible flood warnings. Those living in areas prone to flooding should be prepared to take action should flooding develop. Here is a flood statement. What? Flooding caused by excessive rainfall continues to be possible. Where? Portions of Illinois, including the following areas, Bureau, Carroll, Henderson, Henry, Mercer, Putnam, Rock Island, Warren and Whiteside, Iowa, including the following areas, Benton, Cedar, Clinton, Des Moines, Henry, Iowa, Jackson, Jefferson, Johnson, Jones, Keokuk, Lee, Lynn, Lewisau, Muscatine, Scott, Van Buren and Washington, and Northeast Missouri, including the following areas, Clark and Scotland. When? From 10 p.m. this evening through 10 a.m. Thursday morning. The following impacts are expected. Excessive runoff may result in flooding of rivers, creeks, streams, and other low-lying and flood-prone locations. Flooding may occur in poor drainage and urban areas. Additional details, a saturated atmosphere will result in rainfall amounts of 1 to 3 inches. Rainfall rates of 1 to 2 inches per hour at times are expected. Localized rainfall amounts of 3 to 5 inches are possible, 10 to 20% chance in the Interstate 80 and Highway 30 corridors. You should monitor later forecasts and be alert for possible flood warnings. Those living in areas prone to flooding should be prepared to take action should flooding develop. The following is a summary of watches, warnings and advisories in effect. For the KZZ 66 listening area, a flood watch remains in effect until 10 a.m. for the following counties, Henry, Mercer, and Warren. A flood watch remains in effect until 10 a.m. for the following county, Knox, Illinois. The time is currently 3:56 a.m. Central Daylight Time. 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Now for the official National Weather Service forecast for Galesburg and surrounding areas of central and northwest Illinois. West of tonight, mostly cloudy with a chance of showers and thunderstorms. Patchy fog. Some thunderstorms may produce heavy rainfall. Near steady temperature in the upper 60s. East winds around 5 miles an hour. Chance of rain 50%. Thursday, patchy fog in the morning. Mostly cloudy with a chance of showers and thunderstorms in the morning, then partly sunny in the afternoon. Some thunderstorms may produce heavy rainfall in the morning. Humid with highs in the lower 80s. East winds around 5 miles an hour, becoming west around 5 miles an hour in the afternoon. Chance of rain 50%. Thursday night, mostly cloudy. A slight chance of showers and thunderstorms after midnight. Humid with lows in the mid-60s. Northeast winds around 5 miles an hour. Chance of rain 20%. Friday, mostly cloudy. A chance of showers in the morning. Highs in the lower 80s. East winds 5 to 10 miles an hour. Chance of rain 50%. Friday night, partly cloudy. A chance of showers after midnight. Lows in the upper 60s. Southeast winds 5 to 10 miles an hour with gusts up to 20 miles an hour. Chance of rain 30%. Saturday, partly sunny in the morning, then becoming mostly cloudy. Highs in the upper 80s. Saturday night and Sunday, showers likely with a chance of thunderstorms. Lows in the mid-60s. Highs in the mid-70s. Chance of rain 70%. Sunday night, mostly cloudy with a chance of thunderstorms. A chance of showers until midnight, then showers likely after midnight. Lows around 60. Chance of rain 60%. Monday, showers likely, mainly in the morning. Highs in the upper 60s.

chance of rain 60%. Monday night and Tuesday, mostly cloudy. Lows in the mid-50s. Highs in the upper 60s. Tuesday night and Wednesday, partly cloudy. Lows in the mid-50s. Highs in the lower 70s. Again, the forecast for Galesburg and surrounding areas of central and northwest Illinois for the rest of tonight, mostly cloudy with a chance of showers and thunderstorms. Patchy fog. Some thunderstorms may produce heavy rainfall. Near steady temperature in the upper 60s. East winds around 5 miles an hour. Chance of rain 50%. At 3 a.m. at Galesburg, fog was reported. Elsewhere around the area, temperatures were around 70 degrees. At Macomb, fog was reported. It was clear at Peoria, Quincy, and Springfield. At Burlington, it was partly cloudy. At Moline, it was cloudy. And once again at 3 a.m. at Galesburg, fog was reported. Looking elsewhere around the Midwest at 3 a.m., Chicago was cloudy and 66. Indianapolis was partly cloudy and 73. St. Louis was partly cloudy and 79. Kansas City was clear and 74. Des Moines reported fog and 68. Milwaukee was cloudy and 62. Here is a flood statement. What? Flooding caused by excessive rainfall continues to be possible. Where? Portions of central and west central Illinois, including the following counties, in central Illinois, Marshall and Stark. In west central Illinois, Knox. When? Through Thursday morning. The following impacts are expected. Storm drains and ditches may become clogged with debris. Additional details, additional rainfall of 1 to locally 2 inches tonight and Thursday morning could lead to localized flooding. http://, for safety information, visit www.weather.gov/safety/flood. You should monitor later forecasts and be alert for possible flood warnings. Those living in areas prone to flooding should be prepared to take action should flooding develop. Here is a flood statement. What? Flooding caused by excessive rainfall continues to be possible. Where? Portions of Illinois, including the following areas, Bureau, Carroll, Henderson, Henry, Mercer, Putnam, Rock Island, Warren and Whiteside, Iowa, including the following areas, Benton, Cedar, Clinton, Des Moines, Henry, Iowa, Jackson, Jefferson, Johnson, Jones, Keokuk, Lee, Lynn, Lewisow, Muscatine, Scott, Van Buren, and Washington, and Northeast Missouri, including the following areas, Clark and Scotland. When, from 10 p.m. this evening through 10 a.m. Thursday morning. The following impacts are expected. Excessive runoff may result in flooding of rivers, creeks, streams, and other low-lying and flood-prone locations. Flooding may occur in poor drainage and urban areas. Additional details, a saturated atmosphere will result in rainfall amounts of 1 to 3 inches. Rainfall rates of 1 to 2 inches per hour at times are expected. Localized rainfall amounts of 3 to 5 inches are possible, 10 to 20% chance in the Interstate 80 and Highway 30 corridors. You should monitor later forecasts and be alert for possible flood warnings. Those living in areas prone to flooding should be prepared to take action should flooding develop. The following is a summary of watches, warnings, and advisories in effect. For the KZZ 66 listening area, a flood watch remains in effect until 10 a.m. for the following counties, Henry, Mercer, and Warren. A flood watch remains in effect until 10 a.m. for the following county, Knox, Illinois. The time is currently 4:02 a.m. Central Daylight Time. 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Now for the official National Weather Service forecast for Galesburg and surrounding areas of central and northwest Illinois. West of tonight, mostly cloudy with a chance of showers and thunderstorms. Patchy fog. Some thunderstorms may produce heavy rainfall. Near steady temperature in the upper 60s. East winds around 5 miles an hour. Chance of rain 50%. Thursday, patchy fog in the morning. Mostly cloudy with a chance of showers and thunderstorms in the morning. Then partly sunny in the afternoon. Some thunderstorms may produce heavy rainfall.

of gusts up to 20 miles an hour. Chance of rain 30%. Saturday, partly sunny in the morning, then becoming mostly cloudy. Highs in the upper 80s. Saturday night and Sunday,

Another low line from Smart Farm location is flooding may occur in forward drainage and other contaminants. Additional details.

upper 80s. East winds around 5 miles an hour. Friday night, partly cloudy until midnight, then clearing. Lows around 70. Southeast winds 5 to 10 miles an hour. Saturday, partly sunny. Highs in the

highs in the upper 70s. Chance of rain 60%. Monday night, mostly cloudy with a 50% chance of showers. Lows in the upper 50s. Tuesday through Wednesday, partly cloudy. Highs in the upper 70s. Lows in the upper 50s. Again, the forecast for Springfield, Decatur, and surrounding areas of central Illinois for the rest of tonight, partly cloudy. Near steady temperature in the lower 70s. Southeast winds around 5 miles an hour. At 4 a.m. at Springfield, skies were clear. The temperature was 71 degrees, the dew point was 70, and the relative humidity was 96%. The wind was out at 6 miles an hour. The pressure was 30.18 inches and falling. Elsewhere around central Illinois, fog was reported with a temperature of 78 wind temps and 69 at Champaign. It was clear with a temperature of 71 at Peoria, 69 at Decatur, 73 at Litchfield, and 74 at Quincy. At Lincoln, it was partly cloudy with a temperature in the 72s. At Cedarville and Jacksonville, the weather conditions were not available. And once again at 4 a.m. at Springfield, under clear skies, the temperature was 71. 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

percent. The wind was now at 6 miles an hour. The pressure was 30.18 inches and falling. Elsewhere around central Illinois, fog was reported, with a temperature of 70 at Bloomington and 69 at Champaign. It was clear, with a temperature of 71 at Peoria, 69 at Decatur, 73 at Litchfield, 74 at Jacksonville, and 74 at Quincy. At Lincoln, it was partly cloudy, with a temperature of 72. At Taylorville, the weather conditions were not available. And once again at 4 a.m. at Springfield, under clear skies, the temperature was 71. Looking elsewhere around the Midwest at 4 a.m., Chicago was cloudy and 67. Indianapolis was partly cloudy and 73. St. Louis was partly cloudy and 79. Kansas City was partly cloudy and 74. Des Moines reported fog and 68. Milwaukee was cloudy and 63. Here is a statement on the heat wave for the following counties in Illinois: Christian, Morgan, and Sangamon. Heat advisory in effect until 7 p.m. this evening. What? Heat index values up to 105. Where? Christian, Sangamon, Shelby, Cumberland, Morgan, and Scott counties. When? Until 7 p.m. this evening. The following impacts are expected: hot temperatures and high humidity may cause heat illnesses. Here is a statement on the heat wave for the following counties in Illinois: Macoupin and Montgomery. Heat advisory remains in effect until 8 p.m. Friday. What? Heat index values up to 105. Where? In Illinois, Fayette.

Erie, Calhoun, Greene, Jersey, and Macoupin counties. In Missouri, Boone, Callaway, Lincoln, and Montgomery low counties. When until 8 p.m. Friday. The following impacts are expected. Hot temperatures and high humidity may cause these illnesses. The following is a summary of watches, warnings, and advisories in effect. For the WXJ75 listening area, a heat advisory remains in effect until 7 p.m. and now includes the following counties, Christian, Morgan, and Sangamon. A heat advisory remains in effect until 8 p.m. Friday for the following counties, Macoupin and Montgomery. The time is currently 4:14 a.m. Central Daylight Time. 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Now for the official National Weather Service forecast for Springfield, Decatur, and surrounding areas of central Illinois. West of tonight, partly cloudy. Near steady temperature in the lower 70s. Southeast winds around 5 miles an hour. Thursday, mostly sunny. Humid with highs in the mid-90s. Southwest winds 5 to 10 miles an hour. Heat index values up to 103. Thursday night, partly cloudy. A slight chance of showers and thunderstorms after midnight. Humid with lows in the upper 60s. Northeast winds around 5 miles an hour. Chance of rain 20%. Friday, mostly sunny. Humid with highs in the upper 80s. East winds around 5 miles an hour. Friday night, partly cloudy until midnight, then clearing. Lows around 70. Southeast winds 5 to 10 miles an hour. Saturday, partly sunny. Highs in the lower 90s. Saturday night, partly cloudy until midnight, then mostly cloudy with a chance of showers and thunderstorms after midnight. Lows in the upper 60s. Chance of rain 50%. Sunday, partly sunny with a chance of showers. Highs in the mid-80s. Chance of rain 50%. Sunday night, mostly cloudy with a chance of thunderstorms. A chance of showers. Lows in the mid-60s. Chance of rain 50%. Monday, showers likely, mainly in the morning. Highs in the upper 70s. Chance of rain 60%. Monday night, mostly cloudy with a 50% chance of showers. Lows in the upper 50s. Tuesday through Wednesday, partly cloudy. Highs in the upper 70s. Lows in the upper 50s. Again, the forecast for Springfield, Decatur, and surrounding areas of central Illinois for the rest of tonight, partly cloudy. Near steady temperature in the lower 70s. Southeast winds around 5 miles an hour. At 4 a.m. at Springfield, skies were clear. The temperature was 71 degrees, the dew point was 70, and the relative humidity was 96%. The wind was south at 6 miles an hour. The pressure was 30.18 inches and falling. Elsewhere around central Illinois, fog was reported with a temperature of 70 at Bloomington and 69 at Champaign. It was clear with a temperature of 71 at Peoria, 69 at Decatur, 73 at Litchfield, 74 at Jacksonville, and 74 at Quincy. At Lincoln, it was partly cloudy with a temperature of 72. At Taylorville, the weather conditions were not available. And once again at 4 a.m. at Springfield, under clear skies, the temperature was 71. Looking elsewhere around the Midwest at 4 a.m., Chicago was cloudy and 67. Indianapolis was partly cloudy and 73. St. Louis was partly cloudy and 79. Kansas City was partly cloudy and 74. Des Moines reported fog and 68. Milwaukee was cloudy and 63. Here is a statement on the heat wave for the following counties in Illinois, Christian, Morgan, and Sangamon. Heat advisory in effect until 7 p.m. this evening. West, heat index values up to 105. Ware, Christian, Sangamon, Shelby, Cumberland, Morgan, and Scott counties. When, until 7 p.m. this evening. The following impacts are expected. Hot temperatures and high humidity may cause heat illnesses. Here is a statement on the heat wave for the following counties in Illinois, Macoupin, and Montgomery. Heat advisory remains in effect until 8 p.m. Friday.

index values up to 105. Where? In Illinois, Fayette, Montgomery, Calhoun, Greene, Jersey, and Macoupin counties. In Missouri, Boone, Callaway, Lincoln, and Montgomery low counties. When? Until 8 p.m. Friday. The following impacts are expected. Hot temperatures and high humidity may cause heat illnesses. The following is a summary of watches, warnings, and advisories in effect. For the WXJ75 listening area, a heat advisory remains in effect until 7 p.m. and now includes the following counties, Christian, Morgan, and Sangamon. A heat advisory remains in effect until 8 p.m. Friday for the following counties, Macoupin and Montgomery. The time is currently 4:19 a.m. Central Daylight Time. 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Now for the official National Weather Service forecast for Springfield, Decatur, and surrounding areas of central Illinois. Rest of tonight, partly cloudy. Near steady temperature in the lower 70s. Southeast winds around 5 miles an hour. Thursday, mostly sunny. Humid with highs in the mid-90s. Southwest winds 5 to 10 miles an hour. Heat index values up to 100.

and thunderstorms after midnight. Humid with lows in the mid-60s. Northeast winds around 5 miles an hour. Chance of rain 20%. Friday, mostly cloudy. A chance of showers in the morning. Highs in the lower 80s. East winds 5 to 10 miles an hour. Chance of rain 50%. Friday night, partly cloudy. A chance of showers after midnight. Lows in the upper 60s. Southeast winds 5 to 10 miles an hour with gusts up to 20 miles an hour. Chance of rain 30%. Saturday, partly sunny in the morning, then becoming mostly cloudy. Highs in the upper 80s. Saturday night and Sunday, showers likely with a chance of thunderstorms. Lows in the

highs in the mid-70s. Chance of rain 70%. Sunday night, mostly cloudy with a chance of thunderstorms. A chance of showers until midnight, then showers likely after midnight. Lows around 60. Chance of rain 60%. Monday, showers likely, mainly in the morning. Highs in the upper 60s. Chance of rain 60%. Monday night and Tuesday, mostly cloudy. Lows in the mid-50s. Highs in the upper 60s. Tuesday night and Wednesday, partly cloudy. Lows in the mid-50s. Highs in the lower 70s. Again, the forecast for Galesburg and surrounding areas of central and northwest Illinois for the rest of tonight, mostly cloudy with a chance of showers and thunderstorms. Patchy fog. Some thunderstorms may produce heavy rainfall. Near steady temperature in the upper 60s. East winds around 5 miles an hour. Chance of rain 50%. At 4 a.m. at Galesburg, fog was reported. Elsewhere around the area, temperatures were around 70 degrees. At Macomb, fog was reported. It was clear at Peoria, Quincy, and Springfield. At Burlington, it was partly cloudy. At Moline, it was cloudy. And once again at 4 a.m. at Galesburg, fog was reported. At 4 a.m. at Galesburg, fog was reported. Elsewhere around the area, temperatures were around 70 degrees. At Macomb, fog was reported. It was clear at Peoria, Quincy, and Springfield. At Burlington, it was partly cloudy. At Moline, it was cloudy. And once again at 4 a.m. at Galesburg, fog was reported. Looking elsewhere around the Midwest at 4 a.m., Chicago was cloudy and 67. Indianapolis was partly cloudy and 73. St. Louis was partly cloudy and 79. Kansas City was partly cloudy and 74. Des Moines reported fog and 68. Milwaukee was cloudy and 63. Here is a flood statement. What? Flooding caused by excessive rainfall continues to be possible. Where? Portions of central and west central Illinois, including the following counties in central Illinois, Marshall and Stark. In west central Illinois, Knox. When? Through Thursday morning. The following impacts are expected. Storm drains and ditches may become clogged with debris. Additional rainfall of 1 to locally 2 inches tonight and Thursday morning could lead to localized flooding. http://, for safety information, visit www.weather.gov/safety/flood. You should monitor later forecasts and be alert for possible flood warnings. Those living in areas prone to flooding should be prepared to take action should flooding develop. Here is a flood statement. What? Flooding caused by excessive rainfall continues to be possible. Where? Portions of Illinois, including the following areas, Bureau, Carroll, Henderson, Henry, Mercer, Putnam, Rock Island, Warren and Whiteside, Iowa, including the following areas, Benton, Cedar, Clinton, Des Moines, Henry, Iowa, Jackson, Jefferson, Johnson, Jones, Keokuk, Lee, Lynn, the White House, Muscatine, Scott, Van Buren and Washington, and Northeast Missouri, including the following areas, Clark and Skyland. When, from 10 p.m. this evening through 10 a.m. Thursday morning. The following impacts are expected. Excessive runoff may result in flooding of rivers, creeks, streams, and other low-lying and flood-prone locations. Flooding may occur in poor drainage and urban areas. Additional details, a saturated atmosphere will result in rainfall amounts of 1 to 3 inches. Rainfall rates of 1 to 2 inches per hour at times are expected. Localized rainfall amounts of 3 to 5 inches are possible, 10 to 20% chance in the Interstate 80 and Highway 30 corridors. You should monitor later forecasts and be alert for possible flood warnings. Those living in areas prone to flooding should be prepared to take action should flooding develop. The following is a summary of watches, warnings, and advisories in effect. For the KZZ66 listening area, a flood watch remains in effect until 10 a.m. for the following counties, Henry, Mercer, and Warren. A flood watch remains in effect until 10 a.m. for the following county, Knox, Illinois. The time is currently 4:28 a.m. Central Daylight Time.

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Now for the official National Weather Service forecast for Galesburg and surrounding areas of central and northwest Illinois. Rest of tonight, mostly cloudy with a chance of showers and thunderstorms. Patchy fog. Some thunderstorms may produce heavy rainfall. Near steady temperature in the upper 60s. East winds around 5 miles an hour. Chance of rain 50%. Thursday, patchy fog in the morning. Mostly cloudy with a chance of showers and thunderstorms in the morning, then partly sunny in the afternoon. Some thunderstorms may produce heavy rainfall in the morning. Humid with highs in the lower 80s. East winds around 5 miles an hour, becoming west around 5 miles an hour in the afternoon. Chance of rain 50%. Thursday night, mostly cloudy. A slight chance of showers and thunderstorms after midnight. Humid with lows in the mid-60s. Northeast winds around 5 miles an hour. Chance of rain 20%. Friday, mostly cloudy. A chance of showers in the morning. Highs in the lower 80s. East wind 5 to 10 miles an hour. Chance of rain 50%. Friday night, partly cloudy. A chance of showers after midnight. Lows in the upper 60s. Southeast wind 5 to 10 miles an hour with gusts up to 20 miles an hour. Chance of rain 30%. Saturday, partly sunny in the morning, then becoming mostly cloudy. Highs in the upper 80s. Saturday night and Sunday, showers likely with a chance of thunderstorms. Lows in the mid-60s. Highs in the mid-70s. Chance of rain 70%. Sunday night, mostly cloudy with a chance of thunderstorms. A chance of showers until midnight, then showers likely after midnight. Lows around 60. Chance of rain 60%. Monday, showers likely, mainly in the morning. Highs in the upper 60s. Chance of rain 60%. Monday night and Tuesday, mostly cloudy. Lows in the mid-50s. Highs in the upper 60s. Tuesday night and Wednesday, partly cloudy. Lows in the mid-50s. Highs in the lower 70s. Again, the forecast for Galesburg and surrounding areas of central and northwest Illinois for the rest of tonight, mostly cloudy with a chance of showers and thunderstorms. Patchy fog. Some thunderstorms may produce heavy rainfall. Near steady temperature in the upper 60s. East winds around 5 miles an hour. Chance of rain 50%. At 4 a.m. at Galesburg, fog was reported. Elsewhere around the area, temperatures were around 70 degrees. At Macomb, fog was reported. It was clear at Peoria, Quincy, and Springfield. At Burlington, it was partly cloudy. At Moline, it was cloudy. And once again at 4 a.m. at Galesburg, fog was reported. Looking elsewhere around the Midwest at 4 a.m., Chicago was cloudy and 67. Indianapolis was partly cloudy and 73. St. Louis was partly cloudy and 79. Kansas City was partly cloudy and 74. Des Moines reported fog and 68. Milwaukee was cloudy and 63. Here is a flood statement. What? Flooding caused by excessive rainfall continues to be possible. Where? Portions of central and west central Illinois, including the following counties, in central Illinois, Marshall and Stark. In west central Illinois, Knox. When? Through Thursday morning. The following impacts are expected. Storm drains and ditches may become clogged with debris. Additional details. Additional rainfall of 1 to locally 2 inches tonight and Thursday morning could lead to localized flooding. http://, for safety information, visit www.weather.gov/safety/flood. You should monitor later forecasts and be alert for possible flood warnings. Those living in areas prone to flooding should be prepared to take action should flooding develop. Here is a flood statement. What? Flooding caused by excessive rainfall continues to be possible. Where? Portions of Illinois, including the following areas, Bureau, Hale, Henderson, Henry, Mercer, Williams. What? Flooding caused by excessive rainfall continues to be possible.

Lincoln Index Valiums up to 105. Ware, St. Illinois, Fayette, Montgomery, Calhoun, Greene, Jersey, and Macoupin counties. In Missouri, Boone, Callaway, Lincoln, and Montgomery low counties. When until 8 p.m. Friday. The following impacts are expected. Hot temperatures and high humidity may cause heat illnesses. The following is a summary of watches, warnings, and advisories in effect. For the WXJ 75 listening area, a heat advisory remains in effect until 7 p.m. and now includes the following counties, Christian, Morgan, and Sangamon. A heat advisory remains in effect until 8 p.m. Friday for the following counties, Macoupin and Montgomery. And now a discussion of hazardous weather conditions for the following counties in Illinois, Cass, DeWitt, Logan, Mason, and Menard. This hazardous weather outlook is for Central Illinois, East Central Illinois, and West Central Illinois. For today and tonight, isolated to scattered thunderstorms are possible today and tonight. These storms could produce heavy rainfall and localized flooding. For Friday through Wednesday, additional thunderstorm chances persist Friday through the weekend and into early next week. Some of these storms could produce locally heavy rain through Monday. A few strong to severe thunderstorms are possible Saturday afternoon and evening. Spotter information statement. Spotter activation is not anticipated through tonight. And now a discussion of hazardous weather conditions for the following counties in Illinois, Christian, Macon, Morgan, and Sangamon. This hazardous weather outlook is for Central Illinois, East Central Illinois, Southeast Illinois, and West Central Illinois. For today and tonight, temperatures will be seasonally warm. Heat indices of 100 to 105 degrees are forecast for most of the area through this afternoon. For Friday through Wednesday, the chance for thunderstorms will persist Friday through the weekend and into early next week. Some of these storms could produce locally heavy rain through Monday. Spotter information statement. Spotter activation is not anticipated through tonight. The time is currently 4:36 a.m. Central Daylight Time. 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Now for the official National Weather Service forecast for Springfield, Decatur, and surrounding areas of Central Illinois. West of tonight, partly cloudy. Near steady temperature in the lower 70s. Southeast winds around 5 miles an hour. Thursday, mostly sunny. Humid with highs in the mid-90s. Southwest wind 5 to 10 miles an hour. Heat index values up to 103. Thursday night, partly cloudy. A slight chance of showers and thunderstorms after midnight. Humid with lows in the upper 60s. Northeast winds around 5 miles an hour. Chance of rain 20%. Friday, mostly sunny. Humid with highs in the upper 80s. East winds around 5 miles an hour. Friday night, partly cloudy until midnight, then clearing. Lows around 70. Southeast wind 5 to 10 miles an hour. Saturday, partly sunny. Highs in the lower 90s. Saturday night, partly cloudy until midnight, then mostly cloudy with a chance of showers and thunderstorms after midnight. Lows in the upper 60s. Chance of rain 50%. Sunday, partly sunny with a chance of showers. Highs in the mid-80s. Chance of rain 50%. Sunday night, mostly cloudy with a chance of thunderstorms. A chance of showers. Lows in the mid-60s. Chance of rain 50%. Monday, showers likely, mainly in the morning. Highs in the upper 70s. Chance of rain 60%. Monday night, mostly cloudy with a 50% chance of showers. Lows in the upper 50s. Tuesday through Wednesday, partly cloudy. Highs in the upper 70s. Lows in the upper 50s. Again, the

forecast for Springfield, Decatur, and surrounding areas of central Illinois for the rest of tonight, partly cloudy. Near steady temperature in the lower 70s. Southeast winds around 5 miles an hour. At 4 a.m. at Springfield, skies were clear. The temperature was 71 degrees, the dew point was 70, and the relative humidity was 96%. The wind was south at 6 miles an hour. The pressure was 30.18 inches and falling. Elsewhere around central Illinois, fog was reported, with a temperature of 70 at Bloomington and 70 at Champaign. It was clear, with a temperature of 71 at Peoria, 69 at Decatur, 73 at Litchfield, 74 at Jacksonville, and 74 at Quincy. At Lincoln, it was partly cloudy, with a temperature of 72. At Taylorville, the weather conditions were not available. And once again at 4 a.m. at Springfield, under clear skies, the temperature was 71. Looking elsewhere around the Midwest at 4 a.m., Chicago was cloudy and 67. Indianapolis was partly cloudy and 73. St. Louis was partly cloudy and 79. Kansas City was partly cloudy and 74. Des Moines reported fog and 68. Milwaukee was cloudy and 63. Here is a statement on the heat wave for the following counties in Illinois, Christian, Morgan, and Sangamon. Heat advisory in effect until 7 p.m. this evening. What? Heat index values up to 105. Where? Christian, Sangamon, Shelby, Cumberland, Morgan, and Scott counties. When? Until 7 p.m. this evening. The following impacts are expected. Hot temperatures and high humidity may cause heat illnesses. Here is a statement on the heat wave for the following counties in Illinois, Macoupin, and Montgomery. Heat advisory remains in effect until 8 p.m. Friday. What? Heat index values up to 105. Where? In Illinois, Fayette, Montgomery, Calhoun, Greene, Jersey, and Macoupin counties. In Missouri, Boone, Callaway, Lincoln, and Montgomery's Mo counties. When? Until 8 p.m. Friday. The following impacts are expected. Hot temperatures and high humidity may cause heat illnesses. The following is a summary of watches, warnings, and advisories in effect. For the WXJ75 listening area, a heat advisory remains in effect until 7 p.m. and now includes the following counties, Christian, Morgan, and Sangamon. A heat advisory remains in effect until 8 p.m. Friday for the following counties, Macoupin and Montgomery. And now a discussion of hazardous weather conditions for the

This hazardous weather outlook is for Central Illinois, East Central Illinois, and West Central Illinois. For today and tonight, isolated to scattered thunderstorms are possible today and tonight.

mostly cloudy with a chance of showers and thunderstorms in the morning, then partly sunny in the afternoon. Some thunderstorms may produce heavy rainfall in the morning. Humid with highs in the lower 80s. East winds around 5 miles an hour, becoming west around 5 miles an hour in the afternoon. Chance of rain 50%. Thursday night, mostly cloudy. A slight chance of showers and thunderstorms after midnight. Humid with lows in the mid-60s. Northeast winds around 5 miles an hour. Chance of rain 20%. Friday, mostly cloudy. A chance of showers in the morning. Highs in the lower 80s. East winds 5 to 10 miles an hour. Chance of rain 50%. Friday night, partly cloudy. A chance of showers after midnight. Lows in the upper 60s. Southeast winds 5 to 10 miles an hour with gusts up to 20 miles an hour. Chance of rain 30%. Saturday, partly sunny in the morning, then becoming mostly cloudy. Highs in the upper 80s. Saturday night and Sunday, showers likely with a chance of thunderstorms. Lows in the mid-60s. Highs in the mid-70s. Chance of rain 70%. Sunday night, mostly cloudy with a chance of thunderstorms. A chance of showers until midnight, then showers likely after midnight. Lows around 60. Chance of rain 60%. Monday, showers likely, mainly in the morning. Highs in the upper 60s. Chance of rain 60%. Monday night and Tuesday, mostly cloudy. Lows in the mid-50s. Highs in the upper 60s. Tuesday night and Wednesday, partly cloudy. Lows in the mid-50s. Highs in the lower 70s. Again, the forecast for Galesburg and surrounding areas of central and northwest Illinois for the rest of tonight, mostly cloudy with a chance of showers and thunderstorms. Patchy fog. Some thunderstorms may produce heavy rainfall. Near steady temperature in the upper 60s. East winds around 5 miles an hour. Chance of rain 50%. Now for the official National Weather Service forecast for Galesburg and surrounding areas of central and northwest Illinois. Today, patchy fog this morning. Mostly cloudy with a slight chance of showers and thunderstorms this morning, then partly sunny this afternoon. Some thunderstorms may produce heavy rainfall this morning. Highs in the lower 80s. East winds around 5 miles an hour, becoming west around 5 miles an hour this afternoon. Chance of rain 20%. Tonight, mostly cloudy. A slight chance of showers and thunderstorms after midnight. Humid with lows in the mid-60s. Northeast winds around 5 miles an hour. Chance of rain 20%. Friday, mostly cloudy. A chance of showers with a slight chance of thunderstorms in the morning, then a slight chance of showers in the afternoon. Highs in the lower 80s. East winds 5 to 10 miles an hour. Chance of rain 50%. Friday night, partly cloudy. A chance of showers after midnight. Lows in the upper 60s. Southeast winds 5 to 10 miles an hour with gusts up to 20 miles an hour. Chance of rain 30%. Saturday, partly sunny in the morning, then becoming mostly cloudy. Humid with highs in the upper 80s. South winds 5 to 10 miles an hour with gusts up to 20 miles an hour. Saturday night and Sunday, showers likely with a chance of thunderstorms. Lows in the mid-60s. Highs in the mid-70s. Chance of rain 70%. Sunday night, mostly cloudy with a chance of thunderstorms. A chance of showers until midnight, then showers likely after midnight. Lows around 60.

chance of rain 60%. Monday, showers likely, mainly in the morning. Highs in the upper 60s. Chance of rain 60%. Monday night and Tuesday, mostly cloudy. Lows in the mid-50s. Highs in the upper 60s. Tuesday night and Wednesday, partly cloudy. Lows in the mid-50s. Highs in the lower 70s. Again, the forecast for Galesburg and surrounding areas of central and northwest Illinois for today, patchy fog this morning. Mostly cloudy with a slight chance of showers and thunderstorms this morning, then partly sunny this afternoon. Some thunderstorms may produce heavy rainfall this morning. Highs in the lower 80s. East winds around 5 miles an hour, becoming west around 5 miles an hour this afternoon. Chance of rain 20%. At 4 a.m. at Galesburg, fog was reported. Elsewhere around the area, temperatures were around 70 degrees. At Macomb, fog was reported. It was clear at Peoria, Quincy, and Springfield. At Burlington, it was partly cloudy. At Moline, it was cloudy. And once again at 4 a.m. at Galesburg, fog was reported. Looking elsewhere around the Midwest at 4 a.m., Chicago was cloudy, and 67. Indianapolis was partly cloudy, and 73. St. Louis was partly cloudy, and 79. Kansas City was partly cloudy, and 74. Des Moines reported fog, and 68. Milwaukee was cloudy, and 63. Here is a flood statement. The flood watch is canceled for portions of central and west central Illinois, including the following counties in central Illinois, Marshall and Stark. In west central Illinois, Knox. Flooding is no longer expected to pose a threat. Please continue to heed remaining road closures. Here is a flood statement. What? Flooding caused by excessive rainfall continues to be possible. Where? Portions of Illinois, including the following areas, Bureau, Carroll, Henderson, Henry, Mercer, Putnam, Rock Island, Warren and Whiteside, Iowa, including the following areas, Benton, Cedar, Clinton, Des Moines, Henry, Iowa, Jackson, Jefferson, Johnson, Jones, Keokuk, Lee, Flynn, Blue Whiteout, Muscatine, Scott, Van Buren and Washington, and Northeast Missouri, including the following areas, Clark and Scotland. When, from 10 p.m. this evening through 10 a.m. Thursday morning. The following impacts are expected. Excessive runoff may result in flooding of rivers, creeks, streams, and other low-lying and flood-prone locations. Flooding may occur in poor drainage and urban areas. Additional details, a saturated atmosphere will result in rainfall amounts of 1 to 3 inches. Rainfall rates of 1 to 2 inches per hour at times are expected. Localized rainfall amounts of 3 to 5 inches are possible, 10 to 20% chance in the Interstate 80 and Highway 30 corridors. You should monitor later forecasts and be alert for possible flood warnings. Those living in areas prone to flooding should be prepared to take action should flooding develop. Here is a special weather statement. Patchy dense fog will affect travel over portions of central Illinois early this morning. Patchy dense fog has formed across portions of central Illinois in the last couple of hours. Visibility may fall below 1/4 mile at times through early morning, leading to potentially hazardous travel conditions. Expect rapid changes in visibility over short distances, with visibility possibly even near zero at times. Be sure to slow down if you encounter dense fog. Use low beam headlights if driving, and leave plenty of distance between you and the vehicle ahead. The following is a summary of watches, warnings, and advisories in effect. For the KZV66 listening area, a flood watch remains in effect until 10 a.m. for the following counties, Henry, Mercer, and Warren. And now a discussion of hazardous weather conditions for the following county, Knox, Illinois. This hazardous weather outlook is for central Illinois, east central Illinois, and west central Illinois. For today and tonight, isolated to scattered thunderstorms are possible today and tonight. These storms could produce heavy rainfall and localized flooding. For Friday through Wednesday, additional thunderstorm chances persist Friday through the weekend and into early next week. Some of these storms could produce locally heavy rain through Monday. A few strong to severe thunderstorms are possible Saturday afternoon and evening. Order information statement.

mostly cloudy. A slight chance of showers and thunderstorms after midnight. Cumulative lows in the mid-60s. Northeast winds around 5 miles an hour. Chance of rain 20%. Friday, mostly cloudy. A chance of showers with a slight chance of thunderstorms in the morning, then a slight chance of showers in the afternoon. Highs in the lower 80s. East winds 5 to 10 miles an hour. Chance of rain 50%. Friday night, partly cloudy. A chance of showers after midnight. Lows in the upper 60s. Southeast winds 5 to 10 miles an hour with gusts up to 20 miles an hour. Chance of rain 30%. Saturday, partly sunny in the morning, then becoming mostly cloudy. Cumulative highs in the upper 80s. South winds 5 to 10 miles an hour with gusts up to 20 miles an hour. Saturday night and Sunday, showers likely with a chance of thunderstorms. Lows in the mid-60s. Highs in the mid-70s.

thunderstorms may produce heavy rainfall this morning. Highs in the lower 80s. East winds around 5 miles an hour, becoming west around 5 miles an hour this afternoon. Rain 20%. At 4 a.m. at Galesburg, fog was reported. Elsewhere around the area, temperatures were around 70 degrees. At Macomb, fog was reported. It was clear at Peoria, Quincy, and Springfield. At Burlington, it was partly cloudy. At Moline, it was cloudy. And once again at 4 a.m. at Galesburg, fog was reported. Looking elsewhere around them, it was at 4 a.m. Chicago was cloudy and 67. Indianapolis was partly cloudy and 73. St. Louis was partly cloudy and 79. Kansas City was partly cloudy and 74. Des Moines reported fog and 68. Milwaukee was cloudy and 63. Here is a flood statement. The flood watch is canceled for portions of central and west central Illinois, including the following counties in central Illinois, Marshall and Stark. In west central Illinois, Knox. Flooding is no longer expected to pose a threat. Please continue to heed remaining road closures. Here is a flood statement. The flood watch is canceled for portions of Illinois, including the following areas: Bureau, Henderson, Henry, Illinois, Mercer, Putnam, and Warren, southeast Iowa, including the following areas: Des Moines, Henrietta, Jefferson, Keokuk, Lee, Blue Rock South, Van Buren, and Washington, and northeast Missouri, including the following areas: Clark and Skyland. Flooding is no longer expected to pose a threat. Here is a special weather statement. Patch and dense fog will affect travel over portions of central Illinois early this morning. Patch and dense fog has formed across portions of central Illinois in the last couple of hours. Visibility may fall below 1/4 mile at times through early morning, leading to potentially hazardous travel conditions. Expect rapid changes in visibility over short distances, with visibility possibly even near zero at times. Be sure to slow down if you encounter dense fog. Use low beam headlights if driving, and leave plenty of distance between you and the vehicle ahead. The following is a summary of watches, warnings, and advisories in effect. For the KZZ66 listening area, no watches, warnings, or advisories remain in effect. And now a discussion of hazardous weather conditions for the following county, Knox, Illinois. This hazardous weather outlook is for central Illinois, east central Illinois, and west central Illinois. For today and tonight, isolated to scattered thunderstorms.

storms are possible today and tonight. These storms could produce heavy rainfall and localized flooding. For Friday through Wednesday, additional thunderstorm chances persist Friday through the weekend and into early next week. Some of these storms could produce locally heavy rain through Monday. A few strong to severe thunderstorms are possible Saturday afternoon and evening. Spotter information statement. Spotter activation is not anticipated through tonight. The time is currently 4:59 a.m. Central Daylight Time. 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Now for the official National Weather Service forecast for Galesburg and surrounding areas of central and northwest Illinois. Today, patchy fog this morning. Mostly cloudy with a slight chance of showers and thunderstorms this morning, then partly sunny this afternoon. Some thunderstorms may produce heavy rainfall this morning. Highs in the lower 80s. East winds around 5 miles an hour, becoming west around 5 miles an hour this afternoon. Chance of rain 20%. Tonight, mostly cloudy. A slight chance of showers and thunderstorms after midnight. Humid with lows in the mid-60s. Northeast winds around 5 miles an hour. Chance of rain 20%. Friday, mostly cloudy. A chance of showers with a slight chance of thunderstorms in the morning, then a slight chance of showers in the afternoon. Highs in the lower 80s. East wind 5 to 10 miles an hour. Chance of rain 50%. Friday night, partly cloudy. A chance of showers after midnight. Lows in the upper 60s. Southeast wind 5 to 10 miles an hour with gusts up to 20 miles an hour. Chance of rain 30%. Saturday, partly sunny in the morning, then becoming mostly cloudy. Humid with highs in the upper 80s. South winds 5 to 10 miles an hour with gusts up to 20 miles an hour. Saturday night and Sunday, showers likely with a chance of thunderstorms. Lows in the mid-60s. Highs in the mid-70s. Chance of rain 70%. Sunday night, mostly cloudy with a chance of thunderstorms. A chance of showers until midnight, then showers likely after midnight. Lows around 60. Chance of rain 60%. Monday, showers likely, mainly in the morning. Highs in the upper 60s. Chance of rain 60%. Monday night and Tuesday, mostly cloudy. Lows in the mid-50s. Highs in the upper 60s. Tuesday night and Wednesday, partly cloudy. Lows in the mid-50s. Highs in the lower 70s. Again, the forecast for Galesburg and surrounding areas of central and northwest Illinois for today, patchy fog this morning. Mostly cloudy with a slight chance of showers and thunderstorms this morning, then partly sunny this afternoon. Some thunderstorms may produce heavy rainfall this morning. Highs in the lower 80s. East winds around 5 miles an hour, becoming west around 5 miles an hour this afternoon. Chance of rain 20%. Here is a flood statement. The flood watch is canceled for portions of Illinois, including the following areas: Bureau, Henderson, Henry, Illinois, Mercer, Putnam, and Warren, southeast Iowa, including the following areas: Des Moines, Henrietta, Jefferson, Keokuk, Lee, Lewisau, Van Buren, and Washington, and northeast Missouri, including the following areas: Clark and Scotland. Flooding is no longer expected to pose a threat. Here is a special weather statement. Patchy dense fog will affect travel over portions of central Illinois early this morning. Patchy dense fog has formed across portions of central Illinois in the last couple of hours. Visibility may fall below 1/4 mile at times through early morning, leading to potentially hazardous travel conditions. Expect rapid changes in visibility over short distances, with visibility possibly even near zero at times. Be sure to slow down if you encounter dense fog. Use low beam headlights if driving, and leave plenty of distance between you and the vehicle ahead. The Peoria, Illinois climate summary for yesterday, September 16, 2026. Yesterday's high temperature of 82 degrees occurred at 2:50 p.m. The normal high is 79. Yesterday's low temperature of 68 degrees occurred at 2:41 a.m. The normal low is 56. 1.25 inches of precipitation fell yesterday, which brings the monthly total to 1.51 inches.

This is 0.49 inches below the normal amount of 2.00 inches for September. The total precipitation for the year now stands at 32.35 inches, which is 4.36 inches above normal. There were no heating degree days yesterday, which is 2 below normal. This leaves the monthly total at 0, which is 14 below normal. The yearly total since July 1st is 0, which is 18 below normal. There were 10 cooling degree days yesterday, which is 6 above normal. This brings the monthly total to 189, which is 95 above normal. The yearly total since January 1st is 1,204, which is 113 above normal. Yesterday the maximum wind observed was 16 miles an hour from the northeast. The highest wind gust observed was 25 miles per hour from the northeast, which occurred at 1:43 a.m. Yesterday the average wind speed was 5 miles per hour. The normal high temperature for today is 78 degrees, and the normal low is 56. The record high for today is 95, which occurred in 1927, and the record low is 36, which occurred in 1937. Sunrise today is at 6:41 a.m. and sunset is at 7:04 p.m. And now a discussion of hazardous weather conditions for the following county, Knox, Illinois. This hazardous weather outlook is for Central Illinois, East Central Illinois, and West Central Illinois. For today and tonight, isolated to scattered thunderstorms are possible today and tonight. These storms could produce heavy rainfall and localized flooding. For Friday through Wednesday, additional thunderstorm chances persist Friday through the weekend and into early next week. Some of these storms could produce locally heavy rain through Monday. A few strong to severe thunderstorms are possible Saturday afternoon and evening. Otter information statement. Otter activation is not anticipated through tonight. The time is currently 5:06 a.m. Central Daylight Time. 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Now for the official National Weather Service forecast for Galesburg and surrounding areas of central and northwest Illinois. Today, patchy fog this morning. Mostly cloudy with a slight chance of showers and thunderstorms this morning, then partly sunny this afternoon. Some thunderstorms may produce heavy rainfall this morning. Highs in the lower 80s. East winds around 5 miles an hour, becoming west around 5 miles an hour this afternoon. Chance of rain 20%. Tonight, mostly cloudy. A slight chance of showers and thunderstorms after midnight. Humid with lows in the mid-60s. Northeast winds around 5 miles an hour.

in the upper 60s. Tuesday night and Wednesday, partly cloudy. Lows in the mid-50s. Highs in the lower 70s. Again,

down at 6 miles an hour. The pressure was 30.18 inches and steady. Elsewhere around central Illinois, fog was reported.

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It's 5 a.m. at Springfield. Skies were clear. The temperature was 73 degrees, the dew point was 71, and the relative humidity was 93%. The wind was out at 6 miles an hour. The pressure was 30.18 inches and steady. Elsewhere around central Illinois, at Bloomington, fog was reported with a temperature of 70. It was clear with a temperature of 69 at Champaign, 74 at Decatur, 71 at Lincoln, 74 at Jacksonville, and 73 at Quincy. At Peoria, it was partly cloudy with a temperature of 71. At Litchfield, it was mostly cloudy with a temperature of 72. At Taylorville, the weather conditions were not available. And once again at 5 a.m. at Springfield, under clear skies, the temperature was 73. Looking elsewhere around the Midwest at 5 a.m., Chicago reported a thunderstorm and 66. Indianapolis was partly cloudy and 73. St. Louis was clear and 79. Kansas City was partly cloudy and 74. Des Moines reported fog and 68. Milwaukee was cloudy and 63. Here is a statement on the heat wave for the following counties in Illinois: Christian, Morgan, and Sangamon. Heat advisory in effect until 7 p.m. this evening. West, heat index values up to 105. Ware, Christian, Sangamon, Shelby, Cumberland, Morgan, and Scott counties. When, until 7 p.m. this evening. The following impacts are expected: hot temperatures and high humidity may cause heat illnesses. Here is a statement on the heat wave for the following counties in Illinois: Metuchen and Montgomery. Heat advisory remains in effect until 8 p.m. Friday. What? Heat index values up to 105. Where? In Illinois, Fayette, Montgomery, Calhoun, Greene, Jersey, and Metuchen counties. In Missouri, Boone, Callaway, Lincoln, and Montgomery low counties. When? Until 8 p.m. Friday. The following impacts are expected: hot temperatures and high humidity may cause heat illnesses. Here is a special weather statement. Patchy dense fog will affect travel over portions of central Illinois early this morning. Patchy dense fog has formed across portions of central Illinois in the last couple of hours. Visibility may fall below 1/4 mile at times through early morning, leading to potentially hazardous travel conditions. Expect rapid changes in visibility

following is a summary of watches. Warnings and advisories in effect. For the WXJ75 listening area, a heat advisory remains in effect until 7 p.m. and now includes the following counties: Christian, Morgan, and Sangamon. A heat advisory remains in effect until 8 p.m. Friday for the following counties: Macoupin and Montgomery. And now a discussion of hazardous weather conditions for the following counties in Illinois: Cass, DeWitt, Logan, Mason, and Menard. This hazardous weather outlook is for Central Illinois, East Central Illinois, and West Central Illinois. For today and tonight, isolated to scattered thunderstorms are possible today and tonight. These storms could produce heavy rainfall and localized flooding. For Friday through Wednesday, additional thunderstorm chances persist Friday through the weekend and into early next week. Some of these storms could produce locally heavy rain through Monday. A few strong to severe thunderstorms are possible Saturday afternoon and evening. Spotter information statement. Spotter activation is not anticipated through tonight. The Springfield, Illinois climate summary for yesterday, September 16, 2026. Yesterday's high temperature of 89 degrees occurred at 2:20 p.m. The normal high is 80. Yesterday's low temperature of 71 degrees occurred at 5:57 a.m. The normal low is 56. 0.88 inches of precipitation fell yesterday, which brings the monthly total to 1.50 inches. This is 0.13 inches below the normal amount of 1.63 inches for September. The total precipitation for the year now stands at 35.14 inches, which is 6.47 inches above normal. There were no heating degree days yesterday, which is 2 below normal. This leaves the monthly total at 0, which is 14 below normal. The yearly total since July 1st is 0, which is 18 below normal. There were 15 cooling degree days yesterday, which is 10 above normal. This brings the monthly total to 228, which is 125 above normal. The yearly total since January 1st is 1,351, which is 179 above normal. Yesterday the maximum wind observed was 17 miles an hour from the north. The highest wind gust observed was 28 miles per hour from the north, which occurred at 3:04 a.m. The average wind speed was less than 5 miles per hour yesterday. The normal high temperature for today is 80 degrees, and the normal low is 55. The record high for today is 95, which occurred in 1954, and the record low is 39, which occurred in 1999. Sunrise today is at 6:42 a.m., and sunset is at 7:04 p.m. And now a discussion of hazardous weather conditions for the following counties in Illinois: Christian, Macon, Morgan, and Sangamon. This hazardous weather outlook is for Central Illinois, East Central Illinois, Southeast Illinois, and West Central Illinois. For today and tonight, temperatures will be seasonally warm. Heat indices of 100 to 105 degrees are forecast for most of the area through this afternoon. For Friday through Wednesday, the chance for thunderstorms will persist Friday through the weekend and into early next week. Some of these storms could produce locally heavy rain through Monday. Spotter information statement. Spotter activation is not anticipated through tonight. The time is currently 5:17 a.m. Central Daylight Time. 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Now for the official National Weather Service forecast for Springfield, Decatur, and surrounding areas of Central Illinois. Today, patchy fog this morning. Mostly sunny. Highs in the mid-90s. Southwest wind 5 to 10 miles an hour. Heat index values up to 103. Tonight, partly cloudy. A slight chance of showers and thunderstorms after midnight. Humid with lows in the upper 60s. Northeast winds around 5 miles an hour. Chance of rain 20%. Friday, mostly sunny with a slight chance of showers and thunderstorms. Humid with highs in the upper 80s. East winds around 5 miles an hour. Chance of rain 20%. Friday night, partly cloudy until midnight, then clearing. Lows around 70.

Southeast winds 5 to 10 miles an hour. Saturday, partly sunny. Highs in the lower 90s. Southwest winds 5 to 10 miles an hour. Saturday night, partly cloudy until midnight, then mostly cloudy with a chance of showers and thunderstorms after midnight. Lows in the upper 60s. Chance of rain 50%. Sunday, partly sunny with a chance of showers. Highs in the mid-80s. Chance of rain 50%. Sunday night, mostly cloudy with a chance of thunderstorms. A chance of showers. Lows in the mid-60s. Chance of rain 50%. Monday, showers likely, mainly in the morning. Highs in the upper 70s. Chance of rain 60%. Monday night, mostly cloudy with a 50% chance of showers. Lows in the upper 50s. Tuesday through Wednesday, partly cloudy. Highs in the upper 70s. Lows in the upper 50s. Again, the forecast for Springfield, Decatur and surrounding areas of central Illinois for today, patchy fog this morning. Mostly sunny. Highs in the mid-90s. Southwest winds 5 to 10 miles an hour. Heat index values up to 103. At 5 a.m. at Springfield, skies were clear. The temperature was 73 degrees, the dew point was 71, and the relative humidity was 93%. The wind was south at 6 miles an hour. The pressure was 30.18 inches and steady. Elsewhere around central Illinois, at Bloomington, fog was reported with a temperature of 70. It was clear with a temperature of 69 at Champaign, 74 at Decatur, 71 at Lincoln, 74 at Jacksonville, and 73 at Quincy. At Peoria, it was partly cloudy with a temperature of 71. At Litchfield, it was mostly cloudy with a temperature of 72. At Taylorville, the weather conditions were not available. And once again at 5 a.m. at Springfield, under clear skies, the temperature was 73. Looking elsewhere around the Midwest at 5 a.m., Chicago reported a thunderstorm and 66. Indianapolis was partly cloudy and 73. St. Louis was clear and 79. Kansas City was partly cloudy and 74. Des Moines reported fog and 68. Milwaukee was cloudy and 63. Here is a statement on the heat wave for the following counties in Illinois, Christian, Morgan, and Sangamon. Heat advisory in effect until 7 p.m. this evening. What? Heat index values up to 105. Where? Christian, Sangamon, Shelby, Cumberland, Morgan, and Scott counties. When? Until 7 p.m. this evening. The following impacts are expected. Hot temperatures and high humidity may cause heat illnesses. Here is a statement on the heat wave for the following counties in Illinois, Macoupin and Montgomery. Heat advisory remains in effect until 8 p.m. Friday. What? Heat index values up to 105. Where? In Illinois, Fayette, Montgomery, Calhoun, Greene, Jersey, and Macoupin counties. In Missouri, Boone, Callaway, Lincoln, and Montgomery counties. When? Until 8 p.m. Friday. The following impacts are expected. Hot temperatures and high humidity may cause heat illnesses. Here is a special weather statement. Patchy dense fog will affect travel over portions of central Illinois early this morning. Patchy dense fog has formed across portions of central Illinois in the last couple of hours. Visibility may fall below 1/4 mile at times through early morning, leading to potentially hazardous travel conditions. Expect rapid changes in visibility over short distances, with visibility possibly even near zero at times. Be sure to slow down if you encounter dense fog. Use low beam headlights if driving, and leave plenty of distance between you and the vehicle ahead. The following is a summary of watches, warnings, and advisories in effect. For the WXJ75 listening area, a heat advisory remains in effect until 7 p.m. and now includes the following counties, Christian, Morgan, and Sangamon. A heat advisory remains in effect until 8 p.m. Friday for the following counties, Macoupin and Montgomery. And now a discussion of hazardous weather conditions for the following counties in Illinois, Cass, DeWitt, Logan, Mason, and Menard. This hazardous weather outlook is for central Illinois, east central Illinois, and west.

central Illinois. For today and tonight, isolated to scattered thunderstorms are possible today and tonight. These storms could produce heavy rainfall and localized flooding. For Friday through Wednesday, additional thunderstorm chances persist Friday through the weekend and into early next week. Some of these storms could produce locally heavy rain through Monday. A few strong to severe thunderstorms are possible Saturday afternoon and evening. Spotter information statement. Spotter activation is not anticipated through tonight. And now a discussion of hazardous weather conditions for the following counties in Illinois: Christian, Macon, Morgan, and Sangamon. This hazardous weather outlook is for central Illinois, east central Illinois, southeast Illinois, and west central Illinois. For today and tonight, temperatures will be seasonally warm. Heat indices of 100 to 105 degrees are forecast for most of the area through this afternoon. For Friday through Wednesday, the chance for thunderstorms will persist Friday through the weekend and into early next week. Some of these storms could produce locally heavy rain through Monday. Spotter information statement. Spotter activation is not anticipated through tonight. The time is currently 5:25 a.m. Central Daylight Time. 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Now for the official National Weather Service forecast for Springfield, Decatur, and surrounding areas of central Illinois. Today, patchy fog this morning. Mostly sunny. Highs in the mid-90s. Southwest wind 5 to 10 miles an hour. Heat index values up to 103. Tonight, partly cloudy. A slight chance of showers and thunderstorms after midnight. Humid with lows in the upper 60s. Northeast winds around 5 miles an hour. Chance of rain 20%. Friday, mostly sunny with a slight chance of showers and thunderstorms. Humid with highs in the upper 80s. East winds around 5 miles an hour. Chance of rain 20%. Friday night, partly cloudy until midnight, then clearing. Lows around 70. Southeast winds 5 to 10 miles an hour. Saturday, partly sunny. Highs in the lower 90s. Southwest winds 5 to 10 miles an hour. Saturday night, partly cloudy until midnight, then mostly cloudy with a chance of showers and thunderstorms after midnight. Lows in the upper 60s. Chance of rain 50%. Sunday, partly sunny with a chance of showers. Highs in the mid-80s. Chance of rain 50%. Sunday night, mostly cloudy with a chance of thunderstorms. A chance of showers. Lows in the mid-60s. Chance of rain 50%. Monday, showers likely, mainly in the morning. Highs in the upper 70s. Chance of rain 60%. Monday night, mostly cloudy with a 50% chance of showers. Lows in the upper 50s. Tuesday through Wednesday, partly cloudy. Highs in the upper 70s. Lows in the upper 50s. Again, the forecast for Springfield, Decatur, and surrounding areas of central Illinois for today: patchy fog this morning. Mostly sunny. Highs in the mid-90s. Southwest wind 5 to 10 miles an hour. Heat index values up to 103. At 5 a.m. at Springfield, skies were clear. The temperature was 73 degrees, the dew point was 71, and the relative humidity was 93%. The wind was south at 6 miles an hour. The pressure was 30.18 inches and steady. Elsewhere around central Illinois, at Bloomington, fog was reported with a temperature of 70. It was clear, with a temperature of 69 at Champaign, 74 at Decatur, 71 at Lincoln, 74 at Jacksonville, and 73 at Quincy. At Peoria, it was partly cloudy, with a temperature of 71. At Litchfield, it was mostly cloudy, with a temperature of 72. At Taylorville, the weather conditions were not available. And once again at 5 a.m. at Springfield, under clear skies, the temperature was 73. Looking elsewhere around the Midwest at 5 a.m., Chicago reported a thunderstorm, and 66. Indianapolis was partly cloudy, and 73. St. Louis was clear, and 79. Kansas City was partly cloudy, and 74. Des Moines reported fog, and 68. Milwaukee was cloudy, and 63.

Here is a statement on the heat waves for the following counties in Illinois: Christian, Morgan, and Sangamon. Heat advisory in effect until 7 p.m. this evening. What? Heat index values up to 105. Where? Christian, Sangamon, Shelby, Cumberland, Morgan, and Scott counties. When? Until 7 p.m. this evening. The following impacts are expected: hot temperatures and high humidity may cause heat illnesses. Here is a statement on the heat wave for the following counties in Illinois: Macoupin and Montgomery. Heat advisory remains in effect until 8 p.m. Friday. What? Heat index values up to 105. Where? In Illinois, Fayette, Montgomery, Calhoun, Greene, Jersey, and Macoupin counties. In Missouri, Boone, Callaway, Lincoln, and Montgomery counties. When? Until 8 p.m. Friday. The following impacts are expected: hot temperatures and high humidity may cause heat illnesses. The Springfield, Illinois climate summary for yesterday, September 16, 2026. Yesterday's high temperature of 89 degrees occurred at 2:20 p.m. The normal high is 80. Yesterday's low temperature of 71 degrees occurred at 5:57 a.m. The normal low is 56. 0.88 inches of precipitation fell yesterday, which brings the monthly total to 1.50 inches. This is 0.13 inches below the normal amount of 1.63 inches for September. The total precipitation for the year now stands at 35.14 inches, which is 6.47 inches above normal. There were no heating degree days yesterday, which is 2 below normal. This leaves the monthly total at 0, which is 14 below normal. The yearly total since July 1st is 0, which is 18 below normal. There were 15 cooling degree days yesterday, which is 10 above normal. This brings the monthly total to 228, which is 125 above normal. The yearly total since January 1st is 1,351, which is 179 above normal. Yesterday the maximum wind observed was 17 miles an hour from the north. The highest wind gust observed was 28 miles per hour from the north, which occurred at 3:04 a.m. The average wind speed was less than 5 miles per hour yesterday. The normal high temperature for today is 80 degrees, and the normal low is 55. The record high for today is 95, which occurred in 1954, and the record low is 39, which occurred in 1999. Sunrise today is at 6:42 a.m. and sunset is at 7:04 p.m. Here is a special weather statement. Patchy dense fog will affect travel over portions of central Illinois early this morning. Patchy dense fog has formed across portions of central Illinois in the last couple of hours. Visibility may fall below 1/4 mile at times through early morning, leading to potentially hazardous travel conditions. Expect rapid changes in visibility over short distances, with visibility possibly even near as narrow at times. Be sure to slow down if you encounter dense fog. Use low beam headlights if driving, and leave plenty of distance between you and the vehicle ahead. The following is a summary of watches, warnings, and advisories in effect. For the WXJ75 listening area, a heat advisory remains in effect until 7 p.m., and now includes the following counties: Christian, Morgan, and Sangamon. A heat advisory remains in effect until 8 p.m. Friday for the following counties: Macoupin and Montgomery. And now a discussion of hazardous weather conditions for the following counties in Illinois: Cass, DeWitt, Logan, Mason, and Menard. This hazardous weather outlook is for central Illinois, east central Illinois, and west central Illinois. For today and tonight, isolated to scattered thunderstorms are possible today and tonight. These storms could produce heavy rainfall and local... For today and tonight, isolated to scattered thunderstorms are possible today and tonight. These storms could produce heavy rainfall and localized flooding. For Friday through Wednesday, additional thunderstorm chances persist Friday through the weekend and into early next week. Some of these storms could produce locally heavy rain through Monday. A few strong to severe thunderstorms are possible Saturday afternoon and evening. Spotter information statement. Spotter activation is not anticipated through tonight. And now a discussion of hazardous weather conditions for the following counties in Illinois: Christian, Macon, Morgan, and Sangamon.

this weather outlook is for Central Illinois, East Central Illinois, Southeast Illinois, and West Central Illinois. For today and tonight, temperatures will be seasonally warm. Heat indices of 100 to 105 degrees are forecast for most of the area through this afternoon. For Friday through Wednesday, the chance for thunderstorms will persist Friday through the weekend and into early next week. Some of these storms could produce locally heavy rain through Monday. Spotter information statement. Spotter activation is not anticipated through tonight. The time is currently 5:34 a.m. Central Daylight Time. 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Now for the official National Weather Service forecast for Springfield, Decatur, and surrounding areas of Central Illinois. Today, patchy fog this morning. Mostly sunny. Highs in the mid-90s. Southwest winds 5 to 10 miles an hour. Heat index values up to 103. Tonight, partly cloudy. A slight chance of showers and thunderstorms after midnight. Humid with lows in the upper 60s. Northeast winds around 5 miles an hour. Chance of rain 20%. Friday, mostly sunny with a slight chance of showers and thunderstorms. Humid with highs in the upper 80s. East winds around 5 miles an hour. Chance of rain 20%. Friday night, partly cloudy until midnight, then clearing. Lows around 70. Southeast winds 5 to 10 miles an hour. Saturday, partly sunny. Highs in the lower 90s. Southwest winds 5 to 10 miles an hour. Saturday night, partly cloudy until midnight, then mostly cloudy with a chance of showers and thunderstorms after midnight. Lows in the upper 60s. Chance of rain 50%. Sunday, partly sunny with a chance of showers. Highs in the mid-80s. Chance of rain 50%. Sunday night, mostly cloudy with a chance of thunderstorms. A chance of showers. Lows in the mid-60s. Chance of rain 50%. Monday, showers likely, mainly in the morning. Highs in the upper 70s. Chance of rain 60%. Monday night, mostly cloudy with a 50% chance of showers. Lows in the upper 50s. Tuesday through Wednesday, partly cloudy. Highs in the upper 70s. Lows in the upper 50s. Again, the forecast for Springfield, Decatur, and surrounding areas of Central Illinois for today, patchy fog this morning. Mostly sunny. Highs in the mid-90s. Southwest winds 5 to 10 miles an hour. Heat index values up to 103. At 5 a.m. at Springfield, skies were clear. The temperature was 73 degrees, the dew point was 71, and the relative humidity was 93%. The wind was south at 6 miles an hour. The pressure was 30.18 inches and steady. Elsewhere around Central Illinois, at Bloomington, fog was reported with a temperature of 70. It was clear, with a temperature of 69 at Champaign, 74 at Decatur, 71 at Lincoln, 74 at Jacksonville, and 73 at Quincy. At Peoria, it was partly cloudy, with a temperature of 71. At Litchfield, it was mostly cloudy, with a temperature of 72. At Taylorville, the weather conditions were not available. And once again at 5 a.m. at Springfield, under clear skies, the temperature was 73. Looking elsewhere around the Midwest at 5 a.m., Chicago reported a thunderstorm and 66. Indianapolis was partly cloudy and 73. St. Louis was clear and 79. Kansas City was partly cloudy and 74. Des Moines reported fog and 68. Milwaukee was cloudy and 63. Here is a statement on the heat wave for the following counties in Illinois, Christian, Morgan, and Sangamon. Heat advisory in effect until 7 p.m. this evening. What? Heat index values up to 105. Where? Christian, Sangamon, Shelby, Cumberland, Morgan, and Scott counties. When? Until 7 p.m. this evening. The following effects are expected. Hot temperatures and high humidity may cause heat illnesses. Here is a statement on the heat wave for the following counties in Illinois, Macoupin, and Montgomery. Heat advisory remains in effect until 8 p.m. Friday. What? Heat index
Check values up to 105. Where? In Illinois, Fayette, Montgomery, Calhoun, Greene, Jersey, and in the Cookin counties. In Missouri, Boone, Callaway, Lincoln, and Montgomery low counties. When? Until 8 p.m. on Friday. The following effects are expected. Hot temperatures and high humidity may cause influences. Here is a special weather statement. Such intense fog will affect travel over portions of central Illinois early this morning. Such intense fog has formed across portions of central Illinois in the last couple of hours. Visibility may fall below 1/4 mile at times through early mornings, leading to potentially hazardous travel conditions. Expect rapid changes in visibility over short distances, with visibility possibly even as narrow at times. Be sure to slow down if you encounter dense fog. Use low beam headlights if driving, and leave plenty of distance between you and the vehicle ahead. The following is a summary of watches, warnings, and advisories in effect. For the WXJ75 listening area, a heat advisory remains in effect until 7 p.m. and now includes the following counties, Christian, Morgan, and Sangamon. A heat advisory remains in effect until 8 p.m. Friday for the following counties,

0: 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The time is currently 5:41 a.m. Central Daylight Time. 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Now for the official National Weather Service forecast for Galesburg and surrounding areas of central and northwest Illinois. Today, patchy fog this morning. Mostly cloudy with a slight chance of showers and thunderstorms this morning, then partly sunny this afternoon. Some thunderstorms may produce heavy rainfall this morning. Highs in the lower 80s. East winds around 5 miles an hour, becoming west around 5 miles an hour this afternoon. Chance of rain 20%. Tonight, mostly cloudy. A slight chance of showers and thunderstorms after midnight. Humid with lows in the mid-60s. Northeast winds around 5 miles an hour. Chance of rain 20%. Friday, mostly cloudy. A chance of showers with a slight chance of thunderstorms in the morning, then a slight chance of showers in the afternoon. Highs in the lower 80s. East wind 5 to 10 miles an hour. Chance of rain 50%. Friday night, partly cloudy. A chance of showers after midnight. Lows in the upper 60s. Southeast winds 5 to 10 miles an hour with gusts up to 20 miles an hour. Chance of rain 30%. Saturday, partly sunny in the morning, then becoming mostly cloudy. Humid with highs in the upper 80s. South winds 5 to 10 miles an hour with gusts up to 20 miles an hour. Saturday night and Sunday, showers likely with a chance of thunderstorms. Lows in the mid-60s. Highs in the mid-70s. Chance of rain 70%. Sunday night, mostly cloudy with a chance of thunderstorms. A chance of showers until midnight, then showers likely after midnight. Lows around 60. Chance of rain 60%. Monday, showers likely, mainly in the morning. Highs in the upper 60s. Chance of rain 60%. Monday night and Tuesday, mostly cloudy. Lows in the mid-50s. Highs in the upper 60s. Tuesday night and Wednesday, partly cloudy. Lows in the mid-50s. Highs in the lower 70s. Again, the forecast for Galesburg and surrounding areas of central and northwest Illinois for today. Patchy fog this morning. Mostly cloudy with a slight chance of showers and thunderstorms this morning, but then partly sunny this afternoon. Some thunderstorms may produce heavy rainfall this morning. Highs in the lower 80s.
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0: 56. The record high for today is 95, which occurred in 1927, and the record low is 36, which occurred in 1937. Sunrise today is at 6:41 a.m. and sunset is at 7:04 p.m. Looking elsewhere around the Midwest at 5 a.m., Chicago reported a thunderstorm and 66. Indianapolis was partly cloudy and 73. St. Louis was clear and 79. Kansas City was partly cloudy and 74. Des Moines reported fog and 68. Milwaukee was cloudy and 63. Here is a special weather statement. Patchy dense fog this morning. Patchy dense fog will be found across the area through the early morning commute. Visibility may drop below a quarter mile at times and could fluctuate rapidly over short distances. Be sure to slow down if you encounter dense fog. Use low beam headlights if driving and leave plenty of distance between you and the vehicle ahead. Here is a special weather statement. Patchy dense fog will affect travel over portions of central Illinois early this morning. Patchy dense fog has formed across portions of central Illinois in the last couple of hours. Visibility may fall below one quarter mile at times through early morning, leading to potentially hazardous travel conditions. Expect rapid changes in visibility over short distances, with visibility possibly even near as narrow at times. Be sure to slow down if you encounter dense fog. Use low beam headlights if driving, and leave plenty of distance between you and the vehicle ahead. And now a discussion of hazardous weather conditions for the following county, Knox, Illinois. This hazardous weather outlook is for central Illinois, east central Illinois, and west central Illinois. For today and tonight, isolated to scattered thunderstorms are possible today and tonight. These storms could produce heavy rainfall and localized flooding. For Friday through Wednesday, additional thunderstorm chances persist Friday through the weekend and into early next week.

storms could produce locally heavy rain through Monday. A few strong to severe thunderstorms are possible Saturday afternoon and evening. Spotter information statement. Spotter activation is not anticipated through tonight. The time is currently 5:49 a.m. Central Daylight Time. 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Now for the official National Weather Service forecast for Galesburg and surrounding areas of central and northwest Illinois. Today, patchy fog this morning. Mostly cloudy with a slight chance of showers and thunderstorms this morning, then partly sunny this afternoon. Some thunderstorms may produce heavy rainfall this morning. Highs in the lower 80s. East winds around 5 miles an hour, becoming west around 5 miles an hour this afternoon. Chance of rain 20%. Tonight, mostly cloudy. A slight chance of showers and thunderstorms after midnight. Humid with lows in the mid-60s. Northeast winds around 5 miles an hour. Chance of rain 20%. Friday, mostly cloudy. A chance of showers with a slight chance of thunderstorms in the morning, then a slight chance of showers in the afternoon. Highs in the lower 80s. East winds 5 to 10 miles an hour. Chance of rain 50%. Friday night, partly cloudy. A chance of showers after midnight. Lows in the upper 60s. Southeast winds 5 to 10 miles an hour with gusts up to 20 miles an hour. Chance of rain 30%. Saturday, partly sunny in the morning, then becoming mostly cloudy. Humid with highs in the upper 80s. South winds 5 to 10 miles an hour with gusts up to 20 miles an hour. Saturday night and Sunday, showers likely with a chance of thunderstorms. Lows in the mid-60s. Highs in the mid-70s. Chance of rain 70%. Sunday night, mostly cloudy with a chance of thunderstorms. A chance of showers until midnight, then showers likely after midnight. Lows around 60. Chance of rain 60%. Monday, showers likely, mainly in the morning. Highs in the upper 60s. Chance of rain 60%. Monday night and Tuesday, mostly cloudy. Lows in the mid-50s. Highs in the upper 60s. Tuesday night and Wednesday, partly cloudy. Lows in the mid-50s. Highs in the lower 70s. Again, the forecast for Galesburg and surrounding areas of central and northwest Illinois for today, patchy fog this morning. Mostly cloudy with a slight chance of showers and thunderstorms this morning, then partly sunny this afternoon. Some thunderstorms may produce heavy rainfall this morning. Highs in the lower 80s. East winds around 5 miles an hour, becoming west around 5 miles an hour this afternoon. Chance of rain 20%. At 5 a.m. at Galesburg, fog was reported. Elsewhere around the area, temperatures were around 70 degrees. At Macomb, fog was reported. It was clear at Quincy and Springfield. It was partly cloudy at Peoria and Burlington. At Moline, it was cloudy. And once again at 5 a.m. at Galesburg, fog was reported. Looking elsewhere around the Midwest at 5 a.m., Chicago reported a thunderstorm and 66. Indianapolis was partly cloudy and 73. St. Louis was clear and 79. Kansas City was partly cloudy and 74. Des Moines reported fog and 68. Milwaukee was cloudy and 63. Here is a special weather statement. Patchy dense fog this morning. Patchy dense fog will be found across the area through the early morning commute. Visibility may drop below a quarter mile at times and could fluctuate rapidly over short distances. Be sure to slow down if you encounter dense fog. Use low beam headlights if driving and leave plenty of distance between you and the vehicle ahead. Here is a special weather statement. Patchy dense fog will affect travel over portions of central Illinois early this morning. Patchy dense fog has formed across portions of central Illinois in the last couple of hours. Visibility may fall below one quarter mile at times through early morning, leading to potentially hazardous travel conditions. Expect rapid changes in visibility over short distances, with visibility possibly even near zero at times. Be sure to slow down if you encounter dense fog.

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Now for the official National Weather Service forecast for Galesburg and surrounding areas of central and northwest Illinois. Today, patchy fog this morning. Mostly cloudy with a slight chance of showers and thunderstorms this morning, then partly sunny this afternoon. Some thunderstorms may produce heavy rainfall this morning. Highs in the lower 80s. East winds around 5 miles an hour, becoming west around 5 miles an hour this afternoon. Chance of rain 20%. Tonight, mostly cloudy. A slight chance of showers and thunderstorms after midnight. Humid with lows in the mid-60s. Northeast winds around 5 miles an hour. Chance of rain 20%. Friday, mostly cloudy. A chance of showers with a slight chance of thunderstorms in the morning, then a slight chance of showers in the afternoon. Highs in the lower 80s. East winds 5 to 10 miles an hour. Chance of rain 50%. Friday night, partly cloudy. A chance of showers after midnight. Lows in the upper 60s. Southeast winds 5 to 10 miles an hour with gusts up to 20 miles an hour. Chance of rain 30%. Saturday, partly sunny in the morning, then becoming mostly cloudy. Humid with highs in the upper 80s. South winds 5 to 10 miles an hour with gusts up to 20 miles an hour. Saturday night and Sunday, showers likely with a chance of thunderstorms. Lows in the mid-60s. Highs in the mid-70s. Chance of rain 70%. Sunday night, mostly cloudy with a chance of thunderstorms. A chance of showers until midnight, then showers likely after midnight. Lows around 60. Chance of rain 60%. Monday, showers likely, mainly in the morning. Highs in the upper 60s. Chance of rain 60%. Monday night and Tuesday, mostly cloudy. Lows in the mid-50s. Highs in the upper 60s. Tuesday night and Wednesday, partly cloudy. Lows in the mid-50s. Highs in the lower 70s. Again, the forecast for Galesburg and surrounding areas of central and northwest Illinois for today, patchy fog this morning. Mostly cloudy with a slight chance of showers and thunderstorms this morning, then partly sunny this afternoon. Some thunderstorms may produce heavy rainfall this morning. Highs in the lower 80s. East winds around 5 miles an hour, becoming west around 5 miles an hour this afternoon. Chance of rain 20%. At 5 a.m. at Galesburg, fog was reported. Elsewhere around the area, temperatures were around 70 degrees. At Macomb, fog was reported. It was clear at Quincy and Springfield. It was partly cloudy at Peoria and Burlington. At Moline, it was cloudy. And once again at 5 a.m. at Galesburg, fog was reported. Looking elsewhere around the Midwest at 5 a.m., Chicago reported a thunderstorm and 66. Indianapolis was partly cloudy and 73. St. Louis was clear and 79. Kansas City was partly cloudy and 74. Des Moines reported fog and 68. Milwaukee was cloudy and 63. Here is a special weather statement. Patchy dense fog this morning. Patchy dense fog will be found across the area through the early morning commute. Visibility may drop below a quarter mile at times and could fluctuate rapidly over short distances. Be sure to slow down if you encounter dense fog. Use low beam headlights if driving and leave plenty of distance between you and the vehicle ahead. Here is a special weather statement. Patchy dense fog will affect travel over portions of central Illinois early this morning. Patchy dense fog has formed across portions of central Illinois in the last couple of hours. Visibility may fall below 1/4 mile at times through early morning, leading to potentially hazardous travel conditions. Expect rapid changes in visibility over short distances, with visibility possibly even near as zero at times. Be sure to slow down if you encounter dense fog. Use low beam headlights if driving, and leave plenty of distance between you and the vehicle ahead. And now a discussion of hazardous weather conditions for the following counties, Knox, Illinois. This hazardous weather outlook

forecast is for Central Illinois, East Central Illinois, and West Central Illinois. For today and tonight, isolated to scattered thunderstorms are possible today and tonight. These storms could produce heavy rainfall and localized flooding. For Friday through Wednesday, additional thunderstorm chances persist Friday through the weekend and into early next week. Some of these storms could produce locally heavy rain through Monday. A few strong to severe thunderstorms are possible Saturday afternoon and evening. Spotter information statement. Spotter activation is not anticipated through tonight. The Peoria, Illinois climate summary for yesterday, September 16, 2026. Yesterday's high temperature of 82 degrees occurred at 2:50 p.m. The normal high is 79. Yesterday's low temperature of 68 degrees occurred at 2:41 a.m. The normal low is 56. 1.25 inches of precipitation fell yesterday, which brings the monthly total to 1.51 inches. This is 0.49 inches below the normal amount of 2.00 inches for September. The total precipitation for the year now stands at 32.35 inches, which is 4.36 inches above normal. There were no heating degree days yesterday, which is 2 below normal. This leaves the monthly total at 0, which is 14 below normal. The yearly total since July 1st is 0, which is 18 below normal. There were 10 cooling degree days yesterday, which is 6 above normal. This brings the monthly total to 189, which is 95 above normal. The yearly total since January 1st is 1,204, which is 113 above normal. Yesterday the maximum wind observed was 16 miles an hour from the northeast. The highest wind gust observed was 25 miles per hour from the northeast, which occurred at 1:43 a.m. Yesterday the average wind speed was 5 miles per hour. The normal high temperature for today is 78 degrees, and the normal low is 56. The record high for today is 95, which occurred in 1927, and the record low is 36, which occurred in 1937. Sunrise today is at 6:41 a.m. and sunset is at 7:04 p.m. The time is currently 6:02 a.m. Central Daylight Time. 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Now for the official National Weather Service forecast for Galesburg and surrounding areas of central and northwest Illinois. Today, patchy fog this morning. Mostly cloudy with a slight chance of showers and thunderstorms this morning, then partly sunny this afternoon. Some thunderstorms may produce heavy rainfall this morning. Highs in the lower 80s. East winds around 5 miles an hour, becoming west around 5 miles an hour this afternoon. Chance of rain 20%. Tonight, mostly cloudy. A slight chance of showers and thunderstorms after midnight. Humid with lows in the mid-60s. Northeast winds around 5 miles an hour. Chance of rain 20%. Friday, mostly cloudy. A chance of showers with a slight chance of thunderstorms in the morning, then a slight chance of showers in the afternoon. Highs in the lower 80s. East winds 5 to 10 miles an hour. Chance of rain 50%. Friday night, partly cloudy. A chance of showers after midnight. Lows in the upper 60s. Southeast winds 5 to 10 miles an hour with gusts up to 20 miles an hour. Chance of rain 30%. Saturday, partly sunny in the morning, then becoming mostly cloudy. Humid with highs in the upper 80s. South winds 5 to 10 miles an hour with gusts up to 20 miles an hour. Saturday night and Sunday, showers likely with a chance of thunderstorms. Lows in the mid-60s. Highs in the mid-70s. Chance of rain 70%. Sunday night, mostly cloudy with a chance of thunderstorms. A chance of showers until midnight, then showers likely after midnight. Lows around 60. Chance of rain 60%. Monday, showers likely, mainly in the morning. Highs in the upper 60s. Chance of rain 60%. Monday night and Tuesday, mostly cloudy. Lows in the mid-50s. Highs in the upper 60s. Tuesday night and Wednesday, partly cloudy. Lows in the mid-50s. Highs in the lower 70s. Again,
the forecast for Galesburg and surrounding areas of central and northwest Illinois for today. Patchy fog this morning. Mostly cloudy with a slight chance of showers and thunderstorms this morning, then partly sunny this afternoon. Some thunderstorms may produce heavy rainfall this morning. Highs in the lower 80s. East winds around 5 miles an hour, becoming west around 5 miles an hour this afternoon. Chance of rain 20%. Here is a special weather statement. Patchy dense fogs this morning. Patchy dense fog will be found across the area through the early morning commute. Visibility may drop below a quarter mile at times and could fluctuate rapidly over short distances. Be sure to slow down if you encounter dense fog. Use low beam headlights if driving and leave plenty of distance between you and the vehicle ahead. Here is a special weather statement. Patchy dense fog will affect travel over portions of central Illinois early this morning. Patchy dense fog has formed across portions of central Illinois in the last couple of hours. Visibility may fall below 1/4 mile at times through early morning, leading to potentially hazardous travel conditions. Expect rapid changes in visibility over short distances, with visibility possibly even near zero at times. Be sure to slow down if you encounter dense fog. Use low beam headlights if driving, and leave plenty of distance between you and the vehicle ahead. And now a discussion of hazardous weather conditions for the following county, Knox, Illinois. This hazardous weather outlook is for central Illinois, east central Illinois, and west central Illinois. For today and tonight, isolated to scattered thunderstorms are possible today and tonight. These storms could produce heavy rainfall and localized flooding. For Friday through Wednesday, additional thunderstorm chances persist Friday through the weekend and into early next week. Some of these storms could produce locally heavy rain through Monday. A few strong to severe thunderstorms are possible Saturday afternoon and evening. Spotter information statement. Spotter activation is not anticipated through tonight. The time is currently 6:06 a.m. Central Daylight Time. 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Now for the official National Weather Service forecast for Galesburg and surrounding areas of central and northwest Illinois. Today, patchy fog this morning. Mostly cloudy with a slight chance of showers and thunderstorms this morning, then partly sunny this afternoon. Some thunderstorms may produce heavy rainfall this morning. Highs in the lower 80s. East winds around 5 miles an hour, becoming west around 5 miles an hour this afternoon. Chance of rain 20%. Tonight, mostly cloudy. A slight chance of showers and thunderstorms after midnight. Humid with lows in the mid-60s. Northeast winds around 5 miles an hour. Chance of rain 20%. Friday, mostly cloudy. A chance of showers with a slight chance of thunderstorms in the morning, then a slight chance of showers in the afternoon. Highs in the lower 80s. East wind 5 to 10 miles an hour. Chance of rain 50%. Friday night, partly cloudy. A chance of showers after midnight. Lows in the upper 60s. Southeast wind 5 to 10 miles an hour with gusts up to 20 miles an hour. Chance of rain 30%. Saturday, partly sunny in the morning, then becoming mostly cloudy. Humid with highs in the upper 80s. South winds 5 to 10 miles an hour with gusts up to 20 miles an hour. Saturday night and Sunday, showers likely with a chance of thunderstorms. Lows in the mid-60s. Highs in the mid-70s. Chance of rain 70%. Sunday night, mostly cloudy with a chance of thunderstorms. A chance of showers until midnight, then showers likely after midnight. Lows around 60. Chance of rain 60%. Monday, showers likely, mainly in the morning. Highs in the upper 60s. Chance of rain 60%. Monday night and Tuesday, mostly cloudy. Lows in the mid-50s. Highs in the upper 60s. Tuesday night and Wednesday, partly cloudy. Lows in the mid-50s. Highs in the lower 70s. Again, the forecast for Galesburg and surrounding areas of central and northwest Illinois for today, patchy fog this morning. Mostly cloudy with a slight chance of showers and thunderstorms this morning, then partly sunny this afternoon.
Some thunderstorms may produce heavy rainfall this morning. Highs in the lower 80s. East winds around 5 miles.

miles an hour, becoming west around 5 miles an hour this afternoon. Chance of rain 20%. At 6 a.m. at Galesburg, fog was reported. Elsewhere around the area, fog was reported with a temperature of 69 at Moline and 71 at Macomb. It was clear with a temperature of 73 at Quincy and 75 at Springfield. At Peoria, it was partly cloudy with a temperature of 71. At Burlington, it was mostly cloudy with a temperature of 71. And once again at 6 a.m. at Galesburg, fog was reported. Looking elsewhere around the Midwest at 6 a.m., Chicago reported a thunderstorm and 66. Indianapolis was mostly cloudy and 73. St. Louis was partly cloudy and 79. Kansas City was clear and 75. Des Moines reported fog and 68. Milwaukee had light rain and 62. Here is a special weather statement. Patchy dense fog this morning. Patchy dense fog will be found across the area through the early morning commute. Visibility may drop below a quarter mile at times and could fluctuate rapidly over short distances. Be sure to slow down if you encounter dense fog. Use low beam headlights if driving and leave plenty of distance between you and the vehicle ahead. Here is a special weather statement. Patchy dense fog will affect travel over portions of central Illinois early this morning. Patchy dense fog has formed across portions of central Illinois in the last couple of hours. Visibility may fall below one quarter mile at times through early morning, leading to potentially hazardous travel conditions. Expect rapid changes in visibility over short distances, with visibility possibly even near zero at times. Be sure to slow down if you encounter dense fog. Use low beam headlights if driving, and leave plenty of distance between you and the vehicle ahead. And now a discussion of hazardous weather conditions for the following county, Knox, Illinois. This hazardous weather outlook is for central Illinois, east central Illinois, and west central Illinois. For today and tonight, isolated to scattered thunderstorms are possible today and tonight. These storms could produce heavy rainfall and localized flooding. For Friday through Wednesday, additional thunderstorm chances persist Friday through the weekend and into early next week. Some of these storms could produce locally heavy rain through Monday. A few strong to severe thunderstorms are possible Saturday afternoon and evening. Spotter information statement. Spotter activation is not anticipated through tonight. The time is currently 6:12 a.m. Central Daylight Time. 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Now for the official National Weather Service forecast for Galesburg and surrounding areas of central and northwest Illinois. Today, patchy fog this morning. Mostly cloudy with a slight chance of showers and thunderstorms this morning, then partly sunny this afternoon. Some thunderstorms may produce heavy rainfall this morning. Highs in the lower 80s. East winds around 5 miles an hour, becoming west around 5 miles an hour this afternoon. Chance of rain 20%. Tonight, mostly cloudy. A slight chance of showers and thunderstorms after midnight. Humid with lows in the mid-60s. Northeast winds around 5 miles an hour. Chance of rain 20%. Friday, mostly cloudy. A chance of showers with a slight chance of thunderstorms in the morning, then a slight chance of showers in the afternoon. Highs in the lower 80s. East winds 5 to 10 miles an hour. Chance of rain 50%. Friday night, partly cloudy. A chance of showers after midnight. Lows in the upper 60s. Southeast winds 5 to 10 miles an hour with gusts up to 20 miles an hour. Chance of rain 30%. Saturday, partly sunny in the morning, then becoming mostly cloudy. Humid with highs in the upper 80s. South winds 5 to 10 miles an hour with gusts up to 20 miles an hour. Saturday night and Sunday, showers likely with a chance of thunderstorms. Lows in the mid-60s. Highs in the mid-70s. Chance of rain 70%. Sunday night, mostly cloudy with a chance of thunderstorms. A chance of showers until midnight, then showers likely after midnight. Lows around 60. Chance of rain 60%. Monday, showers likely, mainly in the morning.
Highs in the upper 60s. Chance of rain 60%. Monday night and Tuesday, mostly cloudy. Lows in the mid-50s. Highs in the upper 60s. Tuesday night and Wednesday, partly cloudy. Lows in the mid-50s. Highs in the lower 70s. Again, the forecast for Galesburg and surrounding areas of central and northwest Illinois for today, patchy fog this morning. Mostly cloudy with a slight chance of showers and thunderstorms this morning, then partly sunny this afternoon. Some thunderstorms may produce heavy rainfall this morning. Highs in the lower 80s. East winds around 5 miles an hour, becoming west around 5 miles an hour this afternoon. Chance of rain 20%. 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Programming originates from NOAA's National Weather Service office in Lincoln. 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The Peoria, Illinois climate summary for yesterday, September 16, 2026. Yesterday's high temperature of 82 degrees occurred at 2:50 p.m. The normal high is 79. Yesterday's low temperature of 68 degrees occurred at 2:41 a.m. The normal low is 56. 1.25 inches of precipitation fell yesterday, which brings the monthly total to 1.51 inches. This is 0.49 inches below the normal amount of 2.00 inches for September. The total precipitation for the year now stands at 32.35 inches, which is 4.36 inches above normal. There were no heating degree days yesterday, which is 2 below normal. This leaves the monthly total at 0, which is 14 below normal. The yearly total since July 1st is 0, which is 18 below normal. There were 10 cooling degree days yesterday, which is 6 above normal. This brings the monthly total to 189, which is 95 above normal. The yearly total since January 1st is 1,204, which is 113 above normal. Yesterday the maximum wind observed was 16 miles an hour from the northeast. The highest wind gust observed was 25 miles per hour from the northeast, which occurred at 1:43 a.m. Yesterday the average wind speed was 5 miles per hour. The normal high temperature for today is 78 degrees, and the normal low is 56. The record high for today is 95, which occurred in 1927, and the record low is 36, which occurred in 1937. Sunrise today is at 6:41 a.m. and sunset is at 7:04 p.m. At 6 a.m. at Galesburg, fog was reported. Elsewhere around the area, fog was reported, with a temperature of 69 at Moline and 71 at Macomb. It was clear, with a temperature of 73 at Quincy and 75 at Springfield. At Peoria, it was partly cloudy, with a temperature of 71. At Burlington, it was mostly cloudy, with a temperature of 71. And once again at 6 a.m. at Galesburg, fog was reported. Looking elsewhere around the Midwest at 6 a.m., Chicago reported a thunderstorm and 66. Indianapolis was mostly cloudy and 73. St. Louis was partly cloudy and 79. Kansas City was clear and 75. Des Moines reported fog and 68. Milwaukee had light rain and 63. Here is a special weather statement. Patchy dense fog this morning. Patchy dense fog will be found across the area through the early morning commute. Visibility may drop below a quarter mile at times and could fluctuate rapidly over short distances. Be sure to slow down if you encounter dense fog. Use low beam headlights if driving and leave plenty of distance between you and the vehicle ahead. Here is a special weather statement. Patchy dense fog will affect travel over portions of central Illinois early this morning. Patchy dense fog has formed across portions of central Illinois in the last couple of hours. Visibility may fall below one quarter mile at times through early morning, leading to potentially hazardous travel conditions. Expect rapid changes in visibility over short distances, with visibility possibly even near zero at times. Be sure to slow down if you encounter dense fog.
Use low beam headlights if driving, and leave plenty of distance between

still ahead. And now a discussion of hazardous weather conditions for the following county, Knox, Illinois. This hazardous weather outlook is for Central Illinois, East Central Illinois, and West Central Illinois. For today and tonight, isolated to scattered thunderstorms are possible today and tonight. These storms could produce heavy rainfall and localized flooding. For Friday through Wednesday, additional thunderstorm chances persist Friday through the weekend and into early next week. Some of these storms could produce locally heavy rain through Monday. A few strong to severe thunderstorms are possible Saturday afternoon and evening. Spotter information statement. Spotter activation is not anticipated through tonight. The time is currently 6:20 a.m. Central Daylight Time. 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Now for the official National Weather Service forecast for Galesburg and surrounding areas of central and northwest Illinois. Today, patchy fog this morning. Mostly cloudy with a slight chance of showers and thunderstorms this morning, then partly sunny this afternoon. Some thunderstorms may produce heavy rainfall this morning. Highs in the lower 80s. East winds around 5 miles an hour, becoming west around 5 miles an hour this afternoon. Chance of rain 20%. Tonight, mostly cloudy. A slight chance of showers and thunderstorms after midnight. Humid with lows in the mid-60s. Northeast winds around 5 miles an hour. Chance of rain 20%. Friday, mostly cloudy. A chance of showers with a slight chance of thunderstorms in the morning, then a slight chance of showers in the afternoon. Highs in the lower 80s. East winds 5 to 10 miles an hour. Chance of rain 50%. Friday night, partly cloudy. A chance of showers after midnight. Lows in the upper 60s. Southeast winds 5 to 10 miles an hour with gusts up to 20 miles an hour. Chance of rain 30%. Saturday, partly sunny in the morning, then becoming mostly cloudy. Humid with highs in the upper 80s. South winds 5 to 10 miles an hour with gusts up to 20 miles an hour. Saturday night and Sunday, showers likely with a chance of thunderstorms. Lows in the mid-60s. Highs in the mid-70s. Chance of rain 70%. Sunday night, mostly cloudy with a chance of thunderstorms. A chance of showers until midnight, then showers likely after midnight. Lows around 60. Chance of rain 60%. Monday, showers likely, mainly in the morning. Highs in the upper 60s. Chance of rain 60%. Monday night and Tuesday, mostly cloudy. Lows in the mid-50s. Highs in the upper 60s. Tuesday night and Wednesday, partly cloudy. Lows in the mid-50s. Highs in the lower 70s. Again, the forecast for Galesburg and surrounding areas of central and northwest Illinois for today, patchy fog this morning. Mostly cloudy with a slight chance of showers and thunderstorms this morning, then partly sunny this afternoon. Some thunderstorms may produce heavy rainfall this morning. Highs in the lower 80s. East winds around 5 miles an hour, becoming west around 5 miles an hour this afternoon. Chance of rain 20%. At 6 a.m. at Galesburg, fog was reported. Elsewhere around the area, fog was reported, with a temperature of 69 at Moline and 71 at Macomb. It was clear, with a temperature of 73 at Quincy and 75 at Springfield. At Peoria, it was partly cloudy, with a temperature of 71. At Burlington, it was mostly cloudy, with a temperature of 71. And once again at 6 a.m. at Galesburg, fog was reported. Looking elsewhere around the Midwest at 6 a.m., Chicago reported a thunderstorm and 66. Indianapolis was mostly cloudy and 73. St. Louis was partly cloudy and 79. Kansas City was clear and 75. Des Moines reported fog and 68. Milwaukee had light rain and 63. Here is a special weather statement. Patchy dense fog this morning. Patchy dense fog will be found across the area through the early morning commute. Visibility may drop below a quarter mile at times and could fluctuate rapidly over short distances. Be sure to slow down if you encounter dense fog.

Use low beam headlights if driving, and leave plenty of distance between you and the vehicle ahead. Here is a special weather statement. Patchy dense fog will affect travel over portions of central Illinois early this morning. Patchy dense fog has formed across portions of central Illinois in the last couple of hours. Visibility may fall below 1/4 mile at times through early morning, leading to potentially hazardous travel conditions. Expect rapid changes in visibility over short distances, with visibility possibly even near zero at times. Be sure to slow down if you encounter dense fog. Use low beam headlights if driving, and leave plenty of distance between you and the vehicle ahead. And now a discussion of hazardous weather conditions for the following county, Knox, Illinois. This hazardous weather outlook is for central Illinois, east central Illinois, and west central Illinois. For today and tonight, isolated to scattered thunderstorms are possible today and tonight. These storms could produce heavy rainfall and localized flooding. For Friday through Wednesday, additional thunderstorm chances persist Friday through the weekend and into early next week. Some of these storms could produce locally heavy rain through Monday. A few strong to severe thunderstorms are possible Saturday afternoon and evening. Spotter information statement. Spotter activation is not anticipated through tonight. The time is currently 6:26 a.m. Central Daylight Time. 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Now for the official National Weather Service forecast for Galesburg and surrounding areas of central and northwest Illinois. Today, patchy fog this morning. Mostly cloudy with a slight chance of showers and thunderstorms this morning, then partly sunny this afternoon. Some thunderstorms may produce heavy rainfall this morning. Highs in the lower 80s. East winds around 5 miles an hour, becoming west around 5 miles an hour this afternoon. Chance of rain 20%. Tonight, mostly cloudy. A slight chance of showers and thunderstorms after midnight. Humid with lows in the mid-60s. Northeast winds around 5 miles an hour. Chance of rain 20%. Friday, mostly cloudy. A chance of showers with a slight chance of thunderstorms in the morning, then a slight chance of showers in the afternoon. Highs in the lower 80s. East winds 5 to 10 miles an hour. Chance of rain 50%. Friday night, partly cloudy. A chance of showers after midnight. Lows in the upper 60s. Southeast winds 5 to 10 miles an hour with gusts up to 20 miles an hour. Chance of rain 30%. Saturday, partly sunny in the morning, then becoming mostly cloudy. Humid with highs in the upper 80s. South winds 5 to 10 miles an hour with gusts up to 20 miles an hour. Saturday night and Sunday, showers likely with a chance of thunderstorms. Lows in the mid-60s. Highs in the mid-70s. Chance of rain 70%. Sunday night, mostly cloudy with a chance of thunderstorms. A chance of showers until midnight, then showers likely after midnight. Lows around 60. Chance of rain 60%. Monday, showers likely, mainly in the morning. Highs in the upper 60s. Chance of rain 60%. Monday night and Tuesday, mostly cloudy. Lows in the mid-50s. Highs in the upper 60s. Tuesday night and Wednesday, partly cloudy. Lows in the mid-50s. Highs in the lower 70s. Again, the forecast for Galesburg and surrounding areas of central and northwest Illinois for today, patchy fog this morning. Mostly cloudy with a slight chance of showers and thunderstorms this morning, then partly sunny this afternoon. Some thunderstorms may produce heavy rainfall this morning. Highs in the lower 80s. East winds around 5 miles an hour, becoming west around 5 miles an hour this afternoon. Chance of rain 20%. At 6 a.m. at Galesburg, fog was reported. Elsewhere around the area, fog was reported, with a temperature of 69 at Moline and 71 at Macomb. It was clear, with a temperature of 73 at Quincy and 75 at Springfield. At Peoria, it was partly cloudy, with a temperature of 71. At Burlington, it was mostly cloudy, with a temperature of 71. And once again at 6 a.m. at Galesburg, fog was reported. Looking elsewhere around the Midwest at 6 a.m.,

Chicago reported a thunderstorm and 66. Indianapolis was mostly cloudy and 73. St. Louis was partly cloudy and 79. Kansas City was clear and 75. Des Moines reported fog and 68. Milwaukee had light rain and 63. Here is a special weather statement. Patchy dense fog this morning. Patchy dense fog will be found across the area through the early morning commute. Visibility may drop below a quarter mile at times and could fluctuate rapidly over short distances. Be sure to slow down if you encounter dense fog. Use low beam headlights if driving and leave plenty of distance between you and the vehicle ahead. The Peoria, Illinois climate summary for yesterday, September 16, 2026. Yesterday's high temperature of 82 degrees occurred at 2:50 p.m. The normal high is 79. Yesterday's low temperature of 68 degrees occurred at 2:41 a.m. The normal low is 56. 1.25 inches of precipitation fell yesterday, which brings the monthly total to 1.51 inches. This is 0.49 inches below the normal amount of 2.00 inches for September. The total precipitation for the year now stands at 32.35 inches, which is 4.36 inches above normal. There were no heating degree days yesterday, which is 2 below normal. This leaves the monthly total at 0, which is 14 below normal. The yearly total since July 1st is 0, which is 18 below normal. There were 10 cooling degree days yesterday, which is 6 above normal. This brings the monthly total to 189, which is 95 above normal. The yearly total since January 1st is 1,204, which is 113 above normal. Yesterday the maximum wind observed was 16 miles an hour from the northeast. The highest wind gust observed was 25 miles per hour from the northeast, which occurred at 1:43 a.m. Yesterday the average wind speed was 5 miles per hour. The normal high temperature for today is 78 degrees, and the normal low is 56. The record high for today is 95, which occurred in 1927, and the record low is 36, which occurred in 1937. Sunrise today is at 6:41 a.m. and sunset is at 7:04 p.m. Here is a special weather statement. Patchy dense fog will affect travel over portions of central Illinois early this morning. Patchy dense fog has formed across portions of central Illinois in the last couple of hours. Visibility may fall below 1/4 mile at times through early morning, leading to potentially hazardous travel conditions. Expect rapid changes in visibility over short distances, with visibility possibly even near zero at times. Be sure to slow down if you encounter dense fog. Use low beam headlights if driving, and leave plenty of distance between you and the vehicle ahead. And now a discussion of hazardous weather conditions for the following county, Knox, Illinois. This hazardous weather outlook is for central Illinois, east central Illinois, and west central Illinois. For today and tonight, isolated to scattered thunderstorms are possible today and tonight. These storms could produce heavy rainfall and localized flooding. For Friday through Wednesday, additional thunderstorm chances persist Friday through the weekend and into early next week. Some of these storms could produce heavy rainfall and localized flooding. For Friday through Wednesday, additional thunderstorm chances persist Friday through the weekend and into early next week. Some of these storms could produce locally heavy rain through Monday. A few strong to severe thunderstorms are possible Saturday afternoon and evening. Spotter information statement. Spotter activation is not anticipated through tonight. The time is currently 6:33 a.m. Central Daylight Time. 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Now for the official National Weather Service forecast for Galesburg and surrounding areas of central and northwest Illinois. Today, patchy fog this morning. Mostly cloudy with a slight chance of showers and thunderstorms this morning, then partly sunny this afternoon. Some thunderstorms may produce heavy rainfall this morning. Highs in the lower 80s. East winds around 5 miles an hour, becoming west around 5 miles an hour this afternoon. Chance of rain 20%. Tonight, mostly cloudy. A slight chance of showers and thunderstorms after midnight. Humid with lows in the mid-60s.

northeast winds around 5 miles an hour. Chance of rain 20%. Friday, mostly cloudy. A chance of showers with a slight chance of thunderstorms in the morning, then a slight chance of showers in the afternoon. Highs in the lower 80s. East winds 5 to 10 miles an hour. Chance of rain 50%. Friday night, partly cloudy. A chance of showers after midnight. Lows in the upper 60s. Southeast winds 5 to 10 miles an hour with gusts up to 20 miles an hour. Chance of rain 30%. Saturday, partly sunny in the morning, then becoming mostly cloudy. Humid with highs in the upper 80s. South winds 5 to 10 miles an hour with gusts up to 20 miles an hour. Saturday night and Sunday, showers likely with a chance of thunderstorms. Lows in the mid-60s. Highs in the mid-70s. Chance of rain 70%. Sunday night, mostly cloudy with a chance of thunderstorms. A chance of showers until midnight, then showers likely after midnight. Lows around 60. Chance of rain 60%. Monday, showers likely, mainly in the morning. Highs in the upper 60s. Chance of rain 60%. Monday night and Tuesday, mostly cloudy. Lows in the mid-50s. Highs in the upper 60s. Tuesday night and Wednesday, partly cloudy. Lows in the mid-50s. Highs in the lower 70s. Again, the forecast for Galesburg and surrounding areas of central and northwest Illinois for today, patchy fog this morning. Mostly cloudy with a slight chance of showers and thunderstorms this morning, then partly sunny this afternoon. Some thunderstorms may produce heavy rainfall this morning. Highs in the lower 80s. East winds around 5 miles an hour, becoming west around 5 miles an hour this afternoon. Chance of rain 20%. At 6 a.m. at Galesburg, fog was reported. Elsewhere around the area, fog was reported, with a temperature of 69 at Moline and 71 at Macomb. It was clear, with a temperature of 73 at Quincy and 75 at Springfield. At Peoria, it was partly cloudy, with a temperature of 71. At Burlington, it was mostly cloudy, with a temperature of 71. And once again at 6 a.m. at Galesburg, fog was reported. Looking elsewhere around the Midwest at 6 a.m., Chicago reported a thunderstorm and 66. Indianapolis was mostly cloudy and 73. St. Louis was partly cloudy and 79. Kansas City was clear and 75. Des Moines reported fog and 68. Milwaukee had light rain and 63. Here is a special weather statement. Patchy dense fog this morning. Patchy dense fog will be found across the area through the early morning commute. Visibility may drop below a quarter mile at times and could fluctuate rapidly over short distances. Be sure to slow down if you encounter dense fog. Use low beam headlights if driving and leave plenty of distance between you and the vehicle ahead. Here is a special weather statement. Patchy dense fog will affect travel over portions of central Illinois early this morning. Patchy dense fog has formed across portions of central Illinois in the last couple of hours. Visibility may fall below 1/4 mile at times through early morning, leading to potentially hazardous travel conditions. Expect rapid changes in visibility over short distances, with visibility possibly even near zero at times. Be sure to slow down if you encounter dense fog. Use low beam headlights if driving, and leave plenty of distance between you and the vehicle ahead. And now a discussion of hazardous weather conditions for the following county, Knox, Illinois. This hazardous weather outlook is for central Illinois, east central Illinois, and west central Illinois. For today and tonight, isolated to scattered thunderstorms are possible today and tonight. These storms could produce heavy rainfall and localized flooding. For Friday through Wednesday, additional thunderstorm chances persist Friday through the weekend and into early next week. Some of these storms could produce locally heavy rain through Monday. A few strong to severe thunderstorms are possible Saturday afternoon and evening. Spotter information statement, spotter activation is not anticipated through tonight. The time is currently 6:39 a.m. Central Daylight Time. 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
Now for the official National Weather Service forecast for Galesburg and surrounding areas of central and northwest Illinois. Today, patchy fog this morning. Mostly cloudy with a slight chance of showers and thunderstorms this morning, then partly sunny this afternoon. Some thunderstorms may produce heavy rainfall this morning. Highs in the lower 80s. East winds around 5 miles an hour, becoming west around 5 miles an hour this afternoon. Chance of rain 20%. Tonight, mostly cloudy. A slight chance of showers and thunderstorms after midnight. Humid with lows in the mid-60s. Northeast winds around 5 miles an hour. Chance of rain 20%. Friday, mostly cloudy. A chance of showers with a slight chance of thunderstorms in the morning, then a slight chance of showers in the afternoon. Highs in the lower 80s. East winds 5 to 10 miles an hour. Chance of rain 50%. Friday night, partly cloudy. A chance of showers after midnight. Lows in the upper 60s. Southeast winds 5 to 10 miles an hour with gusts up to 20 miles an hour. Chance of rain 30%. Saturday, partly sunny in the morning, then becoming mostly cloudy. Humid with highs in the upper 80s. South winds 5 to 10 miles an hour with gusts up to 20 miles an hour. Saturday night and Sunday, showers likely with a chance of thunderstorms. Lows in the mid-60s. Highs in the mid-70s. Chance of rain 70%. Sunday night, mostly cloudy with a chance of thunderstorms. A chance of showers until midnight, then showers likely after midnight. Lows around 60. Chance of rain 60%. Monday, showers likely, mainly in the morning. Highs in the upper 60s. Chance of rain 60%. Monday night and Tuesday, mostly cloudy. Lows in the mid-50s. Highs in the upper 60s. Tuesday night and Wednesday, partly cloudy. Lows in the mid-50s. Highs in the lower 70s. Again, the forecast for Galesburg and surrounding areas of central and northwest Illinois for today, patchy fog this morning. Mostly cloudy with a slight chance of showers and thunderstorms this morning, then partly sunny this afternoon. Some thunderstorms may produce heavy rainfall this morning. Highs in the lower 80s. East winds around 5 miles an hour, becoming west around 5 miles an hour this afternoon. Chance of rain 20%. At 6 a.m. at Galesburg, fog was reported. Elsewhere around the area, fog was reported, with a temperature of 69 at Moline and 71 at Macomb. It was clear, with a temperature of 73 at Quincy and 75 at Springfield. At Peoria, it was partly cloudy, with a temperature of 71. At Burlington, it was mostly cloudy, with a temperature of 71. And once again at 6 a.m. at Galesburg, fog was reported. Looking elsewhere around the Midwest at 6 a.m., Chicago reported a thunderstorm and 66. Indianapolis was mostly cloudy and 73. St. Louis was partly cloudy and 79. Kansas City was clear and 75. Des Moines reported fog and 68. Milwaukee had light rain and 63. Here is a special weather statement. Patchy dense fog this morning. Patchy dense fog will be found across the area through the early morning commute. Visibility may drop below a quarter mile at times and could fluctuate rapidly over short distances. Be sure to slow down if you encounter dense fog. Use low beam headlights if driving and leave plenty of distance between you and the vehicle ahead. Here is a special weather statement. Patchy dense fog will affect travel over portions of central Illinois early this morning. Patchy dense fog has formed across portions of central Illinois in the last couple of hours. Visibility may fall below 1/4 mile at times through early morning, leading to potentially hazardous travel conditions. Expect rapid changes in visibility over short distances, with visibility possibly even near zero at times. Be sure to slow down if you encounter dense fog. Use low beam headlights if driving, and leave plenty of distance between you and the vehicle ahead. And now a discussion of hazardous weather conditions for the following county, Knox, Illinois. This hazardous weather outlook is for central Illinois, east central Illinois, and west central Illinois. For today and tonight,

isolated to scattered thunderstorms are possible today and tonight. These storms could produce heavy rainfall and localized flooding. For Friday through Wednesday, additional thunderstorm chances persist Friday through the weekend and into early next week. Some of these storms could produce locally heavy rain through Monday. A few strong to severe thunderstorms are possible Saturday afternoon and evening. Spotter information statement. Spotter activation is not anticipated through tonight. The time is currently 6:44 a.m. Central Daylight Time. The Peoria, Illinois climate summary for yesterday, September 16, 2026. Yesterday's high temperature of 82 degrees occurred at 2:50 p.m. The normal high is 79. Yesterday's low temperature of 68 degrees occurred at 2:41 a.m. The normal low is 56. 1.25 inches of precipitation fell yesterday, which brings the monthly total to 1.51 inches. This is 0.49 inches below the normal amount of 2.00 inches for September. The total precipitation for the year now stands at 32.35 inches, which is 4.36 inches above normal. There were no heating degree days yesterday, which is 2 below normal. This leaves the monthly total at 0, which is 14 below normal. The yearly total since July 1st is 0, which is 18 below normal. There were 10 cooling degree days yesterday, which is 6 above normal. This brings the monthly total to 189, which is 95 above normal. The yearly total since January 1st is 1,204, which is 113 above normal. Yesterday the maximum wind observed was 16 miles an hour from the northeast. The highest wind gust observed was 25 miles per hour from the northeast, which occurred at 1:43 a.m. Yesterday the average wind speed was 5 miles per hour. The normal high temperature for today is 78 degrees, and the normal low is 56. The record high for today is 95, which occurred in 1927, and the record low is 36, which occurred in 1937. Sunrise today is at 6:41 a.m. and sunset is at 7:04 p.m. You're listening to NOAA Weather Radio All Hazards, station KZZ 66 in Galesburg. Now for the official National Weather Service forecast for Galesburg and surrounding areas of central and northwest Illinois. Today, patchy fog this morning. Mostly cloudy with a slight chance of showers and thunderstorms this morning, then partly sunny this afternoon. Some thunderstorms may produce heavy rainfall this morning. Highs in the lower 80s. East winds around 5 miles an hour, becoming west around 5 miles an hour this afternoon. Chance of rain 20%. Tonight, mostly cloudy. A slight chance of showers and thunderstorms after midnight. Humid with lows in the mid-60s. Northeast winds around 5 miles an hour. Chance of rain 20%. Friday, mostly cloudy. A chance of showers with a slight chance of thunderstorms in the morning. Then a slight chance of showers in the afternoon. Highs in the lower 80s. East winds 5 to 10 miles an hour. Chance of rain 50%. Friday night, partly cloudy. A chance of showers after midnight. Lows in the upper 60s. Southeast winds 5 to 10 miles an hour with gusts up to 20 miles an hour. Chance of rain 30%. Saturday, partly sunny in the morning, then becoming mostly cloudy. Humid with highs in the upper 80s. South winds 5 to 10 miles an hour with gusts up to 20 miles an hour. Saturday night and Sunday, showers likely with a chance of thunderstorms. Lows in the mid-60s. Highs in the mid-70s. Chance of rain 70%. Sunday night, mostly cloudy with a chance of thunderstorms. A chance of showers until midnight, then showers likely after midnight. Lows around 60. Chance of rain 60%. Monday, showers likely, mainly in the morning. Highs in the upper 60s. Chance of rain 60%. Monday night and Tuesday, mostly cloudy. Lows in the mid-50s. Highs in the upper 60s. Tuesday night and Wednesday, partly cloudy. Lows in the mid-50s. Highs in the lower 70s. Again, the forecast for Galesburg and surrounding areas of central and northwest Illinois for today, patchy fog this morning. Mostly cloudy with a slight chance of showers and thunderstorms this morning, then partly sunny this afternoon.

afternoon. Some thunderstorms may produce heavy rainfall this morning. Highs in the lower 80s. East winds around 5 miles an hour, becoming west around 5 miles an hour this afternoon. Chance of rain 20%. At 6 a.m. at Galesburg, fog was reported. Elsewhere around the area, fog was reported, with a temperature of 69 at Moline and 71 at Macomb. It was clear, with a temperature of 73 at Quincy and 75 at Springfield. At Peoria, it was partly cloudy, with a temperature of 71. At Burlington, it was mostly cloudy, with a temperature of 71. And once again at 6 a.m. at Galesburg, fog was reported. Looking elsewhere around the Midwest at 6 a.m., Chicago reported a thunderstorm and 66. Indianapolis was mostly cloudy and 73. St. Louis was partly cloudy and 79. Kansas City was clear and 75. Des Moines reported fog and 68. Milwaukee had light rain and 63. Here is a special weather statement. Patchy dense fog this morning. Patchy dense fog will be found across the area through the early morning commute. Visibility may drop below a quarter mile at times and could fluctuate rapidly over short distances. Be sure to slow down if you encounter dense fog. Use low beam headlights if driving and leave plenty of distance between you and the vehicle ahead. Here is a special weather statement. Patchy dense fog will affect travel over portions of central Illinois early this morning. Patchy dense fog has formed across portions of central Illinois in the last couple of hours. Visibility may fall below one quarter mile at times through early morning, leading to potentially hazardous travel conditions. Expect rapid changes in visibility over short distances, with visibility possibly even near zero at times. Be sure to slow down if you encounter dense fog. Use low beam headlights if driving, and leave plenty of distance between you and the vehicle ahead. And now a discussion of hazardous weather conditions for the following county, Knox, Illinois. This hazardous weather outlook is for central Illinois, east central Illinois, and west central Illinois. For today and tonight, isolated to scattered thunderstorms are possible today and tonight. These storms could produce heavy rainfall and localized flooding. For Friday through Wednesday, additional thunderstorm chances persist Friday through the weekend and into early next week. Some of these storms could produce locally heavy rain through Monday. A few strong to severe thunderstorms are possible Saturday afternoon and evening. Spotter information statement. Spotter activation is not anticipated through tonight. The time is currently 6:52 a.m. Central Daylight Time. 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Now for the official National Weather Service forecast for Galesburg and surrounding areas of central and northwest Illinois. Today, patchy fog this morning. Mostly cloudy with a slight chance of showers and thunderstorms this morning, then partly sunny this afternoon. Some thunderstorms may produce heavy rainfall this morning. Highs in the lower 80s. East winds around 5 miles an hour, becoming west around 5 miles an hour this afternoon. Chance of rain 20%. Tonight, mostly cloudy. A slight chance of showers and thunderstorms after midnight. Humid with lows in the mid-60s. Northeast winds around 5 miles an hour. Chance of rain 20%. Friday, mostly cloudy. A chance of showers with a slight chance of thunderstorms in the morning, then a slight chance of showers in the afternoon. Highs in the lower 80s. East winds 5 to 10 miles an hour. Chance of rain 50%. Friday night, partly cloudy. A chance of showers after midnight. Lows in the upper 60s. Southeast winds 5 to 10 miles an hour with gusts up to 20 miles an hour. Chance of rain 30%. Saturday, partly sunny in the morning, then becoming mostly cloudy. Humid with highs in the upper 80s. South winds 5 to 10 miles an hour with gusts up to 20 miles an hour. Saturday night and Sunday, showers likely with a chance of thunderstorms. Lows in the mid-60s. Highs in the mid-70s. Chance of rain 70%. Sunday night, mostly cloudy with a chance of thunderstorms. A chance of showers until midnight, then showers likely after midnight.

coming west around 5 miles an hour this afternoon. Chance of rain 20%. At 6 a.m. at Galesburg, fog was reported. Elsewhere around the area, fog was reported with a temperature of 69 at Moline and 71 at Macomb. It was clear with a temperature of 73 at Quincy and 75 at Springfield. At Peoria, it was partly cloudy with a temperature of 71. At Burlington, it was mostly cloudy with a temperature of 71. And once again at 6 a.m. at Galesburg, fog was reported. Looking elsewhere around the Midwest at 6 a.m., Chicago reported a thunderstorm and 66. Indianapolis was mostly cloudy and 73. St. Louis was partly cloudy and 79. Kansas City was clear and 75. Des Moines reported fog and 68. Milwaukee had light rain and 63. Here is a special weather statement. Patchy dense fog this morning. Patchy dense fog will be found across the area through the early morning commute. Visibility may drop below a quarter mile at times and could fluctuate rapidly over short distances. Be sure to slow down if you encounter dense fog. Use low beam headlights if driving and leave plenty of distance between you and the vehicle ahead. Here is a special weather statement. Patchy dense fog will affect travel over portions of central Illinois early this morning. Patchy dense fog has formed across portions of central Illinois in the last couple of hours. Visibility may fall below 1/4 mile at times through early morning, leading to potentially hazardous travel conditions. Expect rapid changes in visibility over short distances, with visibility possibly even near zero at times. Be sure to slow down if you encounter dense fog. Use low beam headlights if driving, and leave plenty of distance between you and the vehicle ahead. And now a discussion of hazardous weather conditions for the following county, Knox, Illinois. This hazardous weather outlook is for central Illinois, east central Illinois, and west central Illinois. For today and tonight, isolated to scattered thunderstorms are possible today and tonight. These storms could produce heavy rainfall and localized flooding. For Friday through Wednesday, additional thunderstorm chances persist Friday through the weekend and into early next week. Some of these storms could produce locally heavy rain through Monday. A few strong to severe thunderstorms are possible Saturday afternoon and evening. Spotter information statement. Spotter activation is not anticipated through tonight. The time is currently 6:58 a.m. Central Daylight Time. 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Now for the official National Weather Service forecast for Galesburg and surrounding areas of central and northwest Illinois. Today, patchy fog this morning. Mostly cloudy with a slight chance of showers and thunderstorms this morning, then partly sunny this afternoon. Some thunderstorms may produce heavy rainfall this morning. Highs in the lower 80s. East winds around 5 miles an hour, becoming west around 5 miles an hour this afternoon. Chance of rain 20%. Tonight, mostly cloudy. A slight chance of showers and thunderstorms after midnight. Humid with lows in the mid-60s. Northeast winds around 5 miles an hour. Chance of rain 20%. Friday, mostly cloudy. A chance of showers with a slight chance of thunderstorms in the morning, then a slight chance of showers in the afternoon. Highs in the lower 80s. East winds 5 to 10 miles an hour. Chance of rain 50%. Friday night, partly cloudy. A chance of showers after midnight. Lows in the upper 60s. Southeast winds 5 to 10 miles an hour with gusts up to 20 miles an hour. Chance of rain 30%. Saturday, partly sunny in the morning, then becoming mostly cloudy. Humid with highs in the upper 80s. South winds 5 to 10 miles an hour with gusts up to 20 miles an hour. Saturday night and Sunday, showers likely with a chance of thunderstorms. Lows in the mid-60s. Highs in the mid-70s. Chance of rain 70%. Sunday night, mostly cloudy with a chance of thunderstorms. A chance of showers until midnight, then showers likely after midnight. Lows around 60. Chance of rain 60%. Monday, showers likely, mainly in the morning. Highs in the upper 60s.

chance of rain 60%. Monday night and Tuesday, mostly cloudy. Lows in the mid-50s. Highs in the upper 60s. Tuesday night and Wednesday, partly cloudy. Lows in the mid-50s. Highs in the lower 70s. Again, the forecast for Galesburg and surrounding areas of central and northwest Illinois for today, patchy fog this morning. Mostly cloudy with a slight chance of showers and thunderstorms this morning, then partly sunny this afternoon. Some thunderstorms may produce heavy rainfall this morning. Highs in the lower 80s. East winds around 5 miles an hour, becoming west around 5 miles an hour this afternoon. Chance of rain 20%. The Peoria, Illinois climate summary for yesterday, September 16, 2026. Yesterday's high temperature of 82 degrees occurred at 2:50 p.m. The normal high is 79. Yesterday's low temperature of 68 degrees occurred at 2:41 a.m. The normal low is 56. 1.25 inches of precipitation fell yesterday, which brings the monthly total to 1.51 inches. This is 0.49 inches below the normal amount of 2.00 inches for September. The total precipitation for the year now stands at 32.35 inches, which is 4.36 inches above normal. There were no heating degree days yesterday, which is 2 below normal. This leaves the monthly total at 0, which is 14 below normal. The yearly total since July 1st is 0, which is 18 below normal. There were 10 cooling degree days yesterday, which is 6 above normal. This brings the monthly total to 189, which is 95 above normal. The yearly total since January 1st is 1,204, which is 113 above normal. Yesterday the maximum wind observed was 16 miles an hour from the northeast. The highest wind gust observed was 25 miles per hour from the northeast, which occurred at 1:43 a.m. Yesterday the average wind speed was 5 miles per hour. The normal high temperature for today is 78 degrees, and the normal low is 56. The record high for today is 95, which occurred in 1927, and the record low is 36, which occurred in 1937. Sunrise today is at 6:41 a.m. and sunset is at 7:04 p.m. Here is a special weather statement. Patchy dense fog this morning. Patchy dense fog will be found across the area through the early morning commute. Visibility may drop below a quarter mile at times and could fluctuate rapidly over short distances. Be sure to slow down if you encounter dense fog. Use low beam headlights if driving and leave plenty of distance between you and the vehicle ahead. Here is a special weather statement. Patchy dense fog will affect travel over portions of central Illinois early this morning. Patchy dense fog has formed across portions of central Illinois in the last couple of hours. Visibility may fall below 1/4 mile at times through early morning, leading to potentially hazardous travel conditions. Expect rapid changes in visibility over short distances, with visibility possibly even near zero at times. Be sure to slow down if you encounter dense fog. Use low beam headlights if driving, and leave plenty of distance between you and the vehicle ahead. And now a discussion of hazardous weather conditions for the following county, Knox, Illinois. This hazardous weather outlook is for central Illinois, east central Illinois, and west central Illinois. For today and tonight, isolated to scattered thunderstorms are possible today and tonight. These storms could produce heavy rainfall and localized flooding. For Friday through Wednesday, additional thunderstorm chances persist Friday through the weekend and into early next week. Some of these storms could produce locally heavy rain through Monday. A few strong to severe thunderstorms are possible Saturday afternoon and evening. Spotter information statement. Spotter activation is not anticipated through tonight. The time is currently 7:04 a.m. Central Daylight Time. 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Now for the official National Weather Service forecast for Galesburg and surrounding areas of central and northwest Illinois. Today, patchy fog this morning. Mostly cloudy with a slight chance of showers and thunderstorms this morning, then partly sunny this afternoon. Some thunderstorms may produce heavy rainfall this morning. Highs in the lower 80s. East winds around 5 miles an hour, becoming west

around 5 miles an hour this afternoon. Chance of rain 20%. Tonight, mostly cloudy. A slight chance of showers and thunderstorms after midnight. Humid with lows in the mid-60s. Northeast winds around 5 miles an hour. Chance of rain 20%. Friday, mostly cloudy. A chance of showers with a slight chance of thunderstorms in the morning, then a slight chance of showers in the afternoon. Highs in the lower 80s. East winds 5 to 10 miles an hour. Chance of rain 50%. Friday night, partly cloudy. A chance of showers after midnight. Lows in the upper 60s. Southeast winds 5 to 10 miles an hour with gusts up to 20 miles an hour. Chance of rain 30%. Saturday, partly sunny in the morning, then becoming mostly cloudy. Humid with highs in the upper 80s. South winds 5 to 10 miles an hour with gusts up to 20 miles an hour. Saturday night and Sunday, showers likely with a chance of thunderstorms. Lows in the mid-60s. Highs in the mid-70s. Chance of rain 70%. Sunday night, mostly cloudy with a chance of thunderstorms. A chance of showers until midnight, then showers likely after midnight. Lows around 60. Chance of rain 60%. Monday, showers likely, mainly in the morning. Highs in the upper 60s. Chance of rain 60%. Monday night and Tuesday, mostly cloudy. Lows in the mid-50s. Highs in the upper 60s. Tuesday night and Wednesday, partly cloudy. Lows in the mid-50s. Highs in the lower 70s. Again, the forecast for Galesburg and surrounding areas of central and northwest Illinois for today, patchy fog this morning. Mostly cloudy with a slight chance of showers and thunderstorms this morning, then partly sunny this afternoon. Some thunderstorms may produce heavy rainfall this morning. Highs in the lower 80s. East winds around 5 miles an hour, becoming west around 5 miles an hour this afternoon. Chance of rain 20%. At 7 a.m. at Galesburg, fog was reported. Elsewhere around the area, at Moline, fog was reported, with a temperature of 68. It was clear, with a temperature of 72 at Quincy, and 74 at Springfield. At Burlington, it was partly cloudy, with a temperature of 71. At Macomb, it was mostly cloudy, with a temperature of 71. At Peoria, it was cloudy, with a temperature of 72. And once again at 7 a.m. at Galesburg, fog was reported. Looking elsewhere around the Midwest at 7 a.m., Chicago reported a thunderstorm, and 67. Indianapolis was partly cloudy, and 74. St. Louis was partly cloudy, and 79. Kansas City was partly cloudy, and 75. Des Moines reported fog, and 68. Milwaukee had light rain, and 63. Here is a special weather statement. Patchy dense fog this morning. Patchy dense fog will be found across the area through the early morning commute. Visibility may drop below a quarter mile at times, and could fluctuate rapidly over short distances. Be sure to slow down if you encounter dense fog. Use low beam headlights if driving, and leave plenty of distance between you and the vehicle ahead. Here is a special weather statement. Patchy dense fog will affect travel over portions of central Illinois early this morning. Patchy dense fog has formed across portions of central Illinois in the last couple of hours. Visibility may fall below 1/4 mile at times through early morning, leading to potentially hazardous travel conditions. Expect rapid changes in visibility over short distances, with visibility possibly even near zero at times. Be sure to slow down if you encounter dense fog. Use low beam headlights if driving, and leave plenty of distance between you and the vehicle ahead. And now a discussion of hazardous weather conditions for the following county, Knox, Illinois. This hazardous weather outlook is for central Illinois, east central Illinois, and west central Illinois. For today and tonight, isolated to scattered thunderstorms are possible today and tonight. These storms could produce heavy rainfall and localized flooding. For Friday through Wednesday, additional thunderstorm chances persist Friday through the weekend and into early next week. Some of these storms could produce locally heavy rain through Monday. A few strong to severe thunderstorms are possible Saturday afternoon and evening.

Spotter information statement. 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The time is currently 7:10 a.m. Central Daylight Time. 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Now for the official National Weather Service forecast for Galesburg and surrounding areas of central and northwest Illinois. Today, patchy fog this morning. Mostly cloudy with a slight chance of showers and thunderstorms this morning, then partly sunny this afternoon. Some thunderstorms may produce heavy rainfall this morning. Highs in the lower 80s. East winds around 5 miles an hour, becoming west around 5 miles an hour this afternoon. Chance of rain 20%. Tonight, mostly cloudy. A slight chance of showers and thunderstorms after midnight. Humid with lows in the mid-60s. Northeast winds around 5 miles an hour. Chance of rain 20%. Friday, mostly cloudy. A chance of showers with a slight chance of thunderstorms in the morning, then a slight chance of showers in the afternoon. Highs in the lower 80s. East winds 5 to 10 miles an hour. Chance of rain 50%. Friday night, partly cloudy. A chance of showers after midnight. Lows in the upper 60s. Southeast winds 5 to 10 miles an hour with gusts up to 20 miles an hour. Chance of rain 30%. Saturday, partly sunny in the morning, then becoming mostly cloudy. Humid with highs in the upper 80s. South winds 5 to 10 miles an hour with gusts up to 20 miles an hour. Saturday night and Sunday, showers likely with a chance of thunderstorms. Lows in the mid-60s. Highs in the mid-70s. Chance of rain 70%. Sunday night, mostly cloudy with a chance of thunderstorms. A chance of showers until midnight, then showers likely after midnight. Lows around 60. Chance of rain 60%. Monday, showers likely, mainly in the morning. Highs in the upper 60s. Chance of rain 60%. Monday night and Tuesday, mostly cloudy. Lows in the mid-50s. Highs in the upper 60s. Tuesday night and Wednesday, partly cloudy. Lows in the mid-50s. Highs in the lower 70s. Again, the forecast for Galesburg and surrounding areas of central and northwest Illinois for today, patchy fog this morning. Mostly cloudy with a slight chance of showers and thunderstorms this morning, then partly sunny this afternoon. Some thunderstorms may produce heavy rainfall this morning. Highs in the lower 80s. East winds around 5 miles an hour, becoming west around 5 miles an hour this afternoon. Chance of rain 20%. At 7 a.m. at Galesburg, fog was reported. Elsewhere around the area, at Moline, fog was reported, with a temperature of 68. It was clear, with a temperature of 72 at Quincy, and 74 at Springfield. At Burlington, it was partly cloudy, with a temperature of 71. At Macomb, it was mostly cloudy, with a temperature of 71. At Peoria, it was cloudy, with a temperature of 72. And once again at 7 a.m. at Galesburg, fog was reported. Looking elsewhere around the Midwest at 7 a.m., Chicago reported a thunderstorm, M67. Indianapolis was partly cloudy, M74. St. Louis was partly cloudy, M79. Kansas City was partly cloudy, M75. Des Moines reported fog, M68. Milwaukee had light rain, M63. 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Programming originates from NOAA's National Weather Service office in Lincoln. KZZ66 serves the following counties: Henry, Knox, Mercer, and Warren. KZZ66 is part of the All Hazards Network of NOAA Weather Radio. Here is a special weather statement. Patchy dense fog this morning. Patchy dense fog will be found across the area through the early morning commute. Visibility may drop below a quarter mile at times, and could fluctuate rapidly over short distances. Be sure to slow down if you encounter dense fog. Use low beam headlights if driving, and leave plenty of distance between you and the vehicle ahead.
the Peoria, Illinois climate summary for yesterday, September 16, 2026. Yesterday's high temperature of 82 degrees occurred at 2:50 p.m. The normal high is 79. Yesterday's low temperature of 68 degrees occurred at 2:41 a.m. The normal low is 56. 1.25 inches of precipitation fell yesterday, which brings the monthly total to 1.51 inches. This is 0.49 inches below the normal amount of 2.00 inches for September. The total precipitation for the year now stands at 32.35 inches, which is 4.36 inches above normal. There were no heating degree days yesterday, which is 2 below normal. This leaves the monthly total at 0, which is 14 below normal. The yearly total since July 1st is 0, which is 18 below normal. There were 10 cooling degree days yesterday, which is 6 above normal. This brings the monthly total to 189, which is 95 above normal. The yearly total since January 1st is 1,204, which is 113 above normal. Yesterday the maximum wind observed was 16 miles an hour from the northeast. The highest wind gust observed was 25 miles per hour from the northeast, which occurred at 1:43 a.m. Yesterday the average wind speed was 5 miles per hour. The normal high temperature for today is 78 degrees, and the normal low is 56. The record high for today is 95, which occurred in 1927, and the record low is 36, which occurred in 1937. Sunrise today is at 6:41 a.m. and sunset is at 7:04 p.m. And now a discussion of hazardous weather conditions for the following county, Knox, Illinois. This hazardous weather outlook is for Central Illinois, East Central Illinois, and West Central Illinois. For today and tonight, isolated to scattered thunderstorms are possible today and tonight. These storms could produce heavy rainfall and localized flooding. For Friday through Wednesday, additional thunderstorm chances persist Friday through the weekend and into early next week. Some of these storms could produce locally heavy rain through Monday. A few strong to severe thunderstorms are possible Saturday afternoon and evening. Spotter information statement. Spotter activation is not anticipated through tonight. The time is currently 7:17 a.m. Central Daylight Time. 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Now for the official National Weather Service forecast for Galesburg and surrounding areas of central and northwest Illinois. Today, patchy fog this morning. Mostly cloudy with a slight chance of showers and thunderstorms this morning, then partly sunny this afternoon. Some thunderstorms may produce heavy rainfall this morning. Highs in the lower 80s. East winds around 5 miles an hour, becoming west around 5 miles an hour this afternoon. Chance of rain 20%. Tonight, mostly cloudy. A slight chance of showers and thunderstorms after midnight. Humid with lows in the mid-60s. Northeast winds around 5 miles an hour. Chance of rain 20%. Friday, mostly cloudy. A chance of showers with a slight chance of thunderstorms in the morning, then a slight chance of showers in the afternoon. Highs in the lower 80s. East winds 5 to 10 miles an hour. Chance of rain 50%. Friday night, partly cloudy. A chance of showers after midnight. Lows in the upper 60s. Southeast winds 5 to 10 miles an hour with gusts up to 20 miles an hour. Chance of rain 30%. Saturday, partly sunny in the morning, then becoming mostly cloudy. Humid with highs in the upper 80s. South winds 5 to 10 miles an hour with gusts up to 20 miles an hour. Saturday night and Sunday, showers likely with a chance of thunderstorms. Lows in the mid-60s. Highs in the mid-70s. Chance of rain 70%. Sunday night, mostly cloudy with a chance of thunderstorms. A chance of showers until midnight, then showers likely after midnight. Lows around 60. Chance of rain 60%. Monday, showers likely, mainly in the morning. Highs in the upper 60s. Chance of rain 60%. Monday night and Tuesday, mostly cloudy. Lows in the mid-50s. Highs in the upper 60s. Tuesday night and Wednesday, partly cloudy. Lows in the mid-50s. Highs in the lower 70s.
Again, the forecast for gales

Detroit and surrounding areas of central and northwest Illinois for today. Patchy fogs this morning. Mostly cloudy with a slight chance of showers and thunderstorms this morning, then partly sunny this afternoon. Some thunderstorms may produce heavy rainfall this morning. Highs in the lower 80s. East winds around 5 miles an hour, becoming west around 5 miles an hour this afternoon. Chance of rain 20%. At 7 a.m. at Galesburg, fog was reported. Elsewhere around the area, at Moline, fog was reported, with a temperature of 68. It was clear, with a temperature of 72 at Quincy, and 74 at Springfield. At Burlington, it was partly cloudy, with a temperature of 71. At Macomb, it was mostly cloudy, with a temperature of 71. At Peoria, it was cloudy, with a temperature of 72. And once again at 7 a.m. at Galesburg, fog was reported. Looking elsewhere around the Midwest at 7 a.m., Chicago had light rain, and 67. Indianapolis was partly cloudy, and 74. St. Louis was partly cloudy, and 79. Kansas City was partly cloudy, and 75. Des Moines reported fog, and 68. Milwaukee had light rain and fog, and 63. Here is a special weather statement. Patchy dense fog this morning. Patchy dense fog will be found across the area through the early morning commute. Visibility may drop below a quarter mile at times, and could fluctuate rapidly over short distances. Be sure to slow down if you encounter dense fog. Use low beam headlights if driving, and leave plenty of distance between you and the vehicle ahead. Here is a special weather statement. Patchy dense fog will affect travel over portions of central Illinois early this morning. Patchy dense fog has formed across portions of central Illinois in the last couple of hours. Visibility may fall below 1/4 mile at times through early morning, leading to potentially hazardous travel conditions. Expect rapid changes in visibility over short distances, with visibility possibly even near zero at times. Be sure to slow down if you encounter dense fog. Use low beam headlights if driving, and leave plenty of distance between you and the vehicle ahead. And now a discussion of hazardous weather conditions for the following county, Knox, Illinois. This hazardous weather outlook is for central Illinois, east central Illinois, and west central Illinois. For today and tonight, isolated to scattered thunderstorms are possible today and tonight. These storms could produce heavy rainfall and localized flooding. For Friday through Wednesday, additional thunderstorm chances persist Friday through the weekend and into early next week. Some of these storms could produce locally heavy rain through Monday. A few strong to severe thunderstorms are possible Saturday afternoon and evening. Spotter information statement. Spotter activation is not anticipated through tonight. The time is currently 7:23 a.m. Central Daylight Time. 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Now for the official National Weather Service forecast for Galesburg and surrounding areas of central and northwest Illinois. Today, patchy fog this morning. Mostly cloudy with a slight chance of showers and thunderstorms this morning, then partly sunny this afternoon. Some thunderstorms may produce heavy rainfall this morning. Highs in the lower 80s. East winds around 5 miles an hour, becoming west around 5 miles an hour this afternoon. Chance of rain 20%. Tonight, mostly cloudy. A slight chance of showers and thunderstorms after midnight. Humid with lows in the mid-60s. Northeast winds around 5 miles an hour. Chance of rain 20%. Friday, mostly cloudy. A chance of showers with a slight chance of thunderstorms in the morning, then a slight chance of showers in the afternoon. Highs in the lower 80s. East winds 5 to 10 miles an hour. Chance of rain 50%. Friday night, partly cloudy. A chance of showers after midnight. Lows in the upper 60s. Southeast winds 5 to 10 miles an hour with gusts up to 20 miles an hour. Chance of rain 30%. Saturday, partly sunny in the morning, then becoming mostly cloudy. Humid with highs in the upper 80s. South winds 5 to 10 miles an hour with gusts up to 20 miles an hour. Saturday night and Sunday, showers likely with a chance of thunderstorms.

in the mid-60s. Highs in the mid-70s. Chance of rain 70%. Sunday night, mostly cloudy with a chance of thunderstorms. A chance of showers until midnight, then showers likely after midnight. Lows around 60. Chance of rain 60%. Monday, showers likely, mainly in the morning. Highs in the upper 60s. Chance of rain 60%. Monday night and Tuesday, mostly cloudy. Lows in the mid-50s. Highs in the upper 60s. Tuesday night and Wednesday, partly cloudy. Lows in the mid-50s. Highs in the lower 70s. Again, the forecast for Galesburg and surrounding areas of central and northwest Illinois for today, patchy fog this morning. Mostly cloudy with a slight chance of showers and thunderstorms this morning, then partly sunny this afternoon. Some thunderstorms may produce heavy rainfall this morning. Highs in the lower 80s. East winds around 5 miles an hour, becoming west around 5 miles an hour this afternoon. Chance of rain 20%. At 7 a.m. at Galesburg, fog was reported. Elsewhere around the area, at Moline, fog was reported, with a temperature of 68. It was clear, with a temperature of 72 at Quincy, and 74 at Springfield. At Burlington, it was partly cloudy, with a temperature of 71. At Macomb, it was mostly cloudy, with a temperature of 71. At Peoria, it was cloudy, with a temperature of 72. And once again at 7 a.m. at Galesburg, fog was reported. Looking elsewhere around the Midwest at 7 a.m., Chicago had light rain, and 67. Indianapolis was partly cloudy, and 74. St. Louis was partly cloudy, and 79. Kansas City was partly cloudy, and 75. Des Moines reported fog, and 68. Milwaukee had light rain and fog, and 63. Here is a special weather statement. Patchy dense fog this morning. Patchy dense fog will be found across the area through the early morning commute. Visibility may drop below a quarter mile at times and could fluctuate rapidly over short distances. Be sure to slow down if you encounter dense fog. Use low beam headlights if driving and leave plenty of distance between you and the vehicle ahead. Here is a special weather statement. Patchy dense fog will affect travel over portions of central Illinois early this morning. Patchy dense fog has formed across portions of central Illinois in the last couple of hours. Visibility may fall below 1/4 mile at times through early morning, leading to potentially hazardous travel conditions. Expect rapid changes in visibility over short distances, with visibility possibly even near zero at times. Be sure to slow down if you encounter dense fog. Use low beam headlights if driving, and leave plenty of distance between you and the vehicle ahead. And now a discussion of hazardous weather conditions for the following county, Knox, Illinois. This hazardous weather outlook is for central Illinois, east central Illinois, and west central Illinois. For today and tonight, isolated to scattered thunderstorms are possible today and tonight. These storms could produce heavy rainfall and localized flooding. For Friday through Wednesday, additional thunderstorm chances persist Friday through the weekend and into early next week. Some of these storms could produce locally heavy rain through Monday. A few strong to severe thunderstorms are possible Saturday afternoon and evening. Spotter information statement. Spotter activation is not anticipated through tonight. The time is currently 7:29 a.m. Central Daylight Time. 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Now for the official National Weather Service forecast for Galesburg and surrounding areas of central and northwest Illinois. Today, patchy fog this morning. Mostly cloudy with a slight chance of showers and thunderstorms this morning, then partly sunny this afternoon. Some thunderstorms may produce heavy rainfall this morning. Highs in the lower 80s. East winds around 5 miles an hour, becoming west around 5 miles an hour this afternoon. Chance of rain 20%. Tonight, mostly cloudy. A slight chance of showers and thunderstorms after midnight. Humid with lows in the mid-60s. Northeast winds around 5 miles an hour. Chance of rain 20%. Friday, mostly cloudy. A chance of showers with a slight chance of

thunderstorms in the morning, then a slight chance of showers in the afternoon. Highs in the lower 80s. East winds 5 to 10 miles an hour. Chance of rain 50%. Friday night, partly cloudy. A chance of showers after midnight. Lows in the upper 60s. Southeast winds 5 to 10 miles an hour with gusts up to 20 miles an hour. Chance of rain 30%. Saturday, partly sunny in the morning, then becoming mostly cloudy. Humid with highs in the upper 80s. South winds 5 to 10 miles an hour with gusts up to 20 miles an hour. Saturday night and Sunday, showers likely with a chance of thunderstorms. Lows in the mid-60s. Highs in the mid-70s. Chance of rain 70%. Sunday night, mostly cloudy with a chance of thunderstorms. A chance of showers until midnight, then showers likely after midnight. Lows around 60. Chance of rain 60%. Monday, showers likely, mainly in the morning. Highs in the upper 60s. Chance of rain 60%. Monday night and Tuesday, mostly cloudy. Lows in the mid-50s. Highs in the upper 60s. Tuesday night and Wednesday, partly cloudy. Lows in the mid-50s. Highs in the lower 70s. Again, the forecast for Galesburg and surrounding areas of central and northwest Illinois for today, patchy fog this morning. Mostly cloudy with a slight chance of showers and thunderstorms this morning, then partly sunny this afternoon. Some thunderstorms may produce heavy rainfall this morning. Highs in the lower 80s. East winds around 5 miles an hour, becoming west around 5 miles an hour this afternoon. Chance of rain 20%. The Peoria, Illinois climate summary for yesterday, September 16, 2026. Yesterday's high temperature of 82 degrees occurred at 2:50 p.m. The normal high is 79. Yesterday's low temperature of 68 degrees occurred at 2:41 a.m. The normal low is 56. 1.25 inches of precipitation fell yesterday, which brings the monthly total to 1.51 inches. This is 0.49 inches below the normal amount of 2.00 inches for September. The total precipitation for the year now stands at 32.35 inches, which is 4.36 inches above normal. There were no heating degree days yesterday, which is 2 below normal. This leaves the monthly total at 0, which is 14 below normal. The yearly total since July 1st is 0, which is 18 below normal. There were 10 cooling degree days yesterday, which is 6 above normal. This brings the monthly total to 189, which is 95 above normal. The yearly total since January 1st is 1,204. There were 10 cooling degree days yesterday, which is 6 above normal. This brings the monthly total to 189, which is 95 above normal. The yearly total since January 1st is 1,204, which is 113 above normal. Yesterday the maximum wind observed was 16 miles an hour from the northeast. The highest wind gust observed was 25 miles per hour from the northeast, which occurred at 1:43 a.m. Yesterday the average wind speed was 5 miles per hour. The normal high temperature for today is 78 degrees, and the normal low is 56. The record high for today is 95, which occurred in 1927, and the record low is 36, which occurred in 1937. Sunrise today is at 6:41 a.m. and sunset is at 7:04 p.m. At 7 a.m. at Galesburg, fog was reported. Elsewhere around the area, at Moline, fog was reported, with a temperature of 68. It was clear, with a temperature of 72 at Quincy, and 74 at Springfield. At Burlington, it was partly cloudy, with a temperature of 71. At Macomb, it was mostly cloudy, with a temperature of 71. At Peoria, it was cloudy, with a temperature of 72. And once again at 7 a.m. at Galesburg, fog was reported. Looking elsewhere around the Midwest at 7 a.m., Chicago had light rain, and 67. Indianapolis was partly cloudy, and 74. St. Louis was partly cloudy, and 79. Kansas City was partly cloudy, and 75. Des Moines reported fog, and 68. Milwaukee had light rain and fog, and 63. Here is a special weather statement. Patchy dense fog.

this morning. Patchy, dense fog will be found across the area through the early morning commute. Visibility may drop below a quarter mile at times and could fluctuate rapidly over short distances. Be sure to slow down if you encounter dense fog. Use low beam headlights if driving and leave plenty of distance between you and the vehicle ahead. Here is a special weather statement. Patchy dense fog will affect travel over portions of central Illinois early this morning. Patchy dense fog has formed across portions of central Illinois in the last couple of hours. Visibility may fall below one quarter mile at times through early morning, leading to potentially hazardous travel conditions. Expect rapid changes in visibility over short distances, with visibility possibly even near zero at times. Be sure to slow down if you encounter dense fog. Use low beam headlights if driving, and leave plenty of distance between you and the vehicle ahead. And now a discussion of hazardous weather conditions for the following county, Knox, Illinois. This hazardous weather outlook is for central Illinois, east central Illinois, and west central Illinois. For today and tonight, isolated to scattered thunderstorms are possible today and tonight. These storms could produce heavy rainfall and localized flooding. For Friday through Wednesday, additional thunderstorm chances persist Friday through the weekend and into early next week. Some of these storms could produce locally heavy rain through Monday. A few strong to severe thunderstorms are possible Saturday afternoon and evening. Spotter information statement. Spotter activation is not anticipated through tonight. The time is currently 7:36 a.m. Central Daylight Time. 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Now for the official National Weather Service forecast for Galesburg and surrounding areas of central and northwest Illinois. Today, patchy fog this morning. Mostly cloudy with a slight chance of showers and thunderstorms this morning, then partly sunny this afternoon. Some thunderstorms may produce heavy rainfall this morning. Highs in the lower 80s. East winds around 5 miles an hour, becoming west around 5 miles an hour this afternoon. Chance of rain 20%. Tonight, mostly cloudy. A slight chance of showers and thunderstorms after midnight. Humid with lows in the mid-60s. Northeast winds around 5 miles an hour. Chance of rain 20%. Friday, mostly cloudy. A chance of showers with a slight chance of thunderstorms in the morning, then a slight chance of showers in the afternoon. Highs in the lower 80s. East winds 5 to 10 miles an hour. Chance of rain 50%. Friday night, partly cloudy. A chance of showers after midnight. Lows in the upper 60s. Southeast winds 5 to 10 miles an hour with gusts up to 20 miles an hour. Chance of rain 30%. Saturday, partly sunny in the morning, then becoming mostly cloudy. Humid with highs in the upper 80s. South winds 5 to 10 miles an hour with gusts up to 20 miles an hour. Saturday night and Sunday, showers likely with a chance of thunderstorms. Lows in the mid-60s. Highs in the mid-70s. Chance of rain 70%. Sunday night, mostly cloudy with a chance of thunderstorms. A chance of showers until midnight, then showers likely after midnight. Lows around 60. Chance of rain 60%. Monday, showers likely, mainly in the morning. Highs in the upper 60s. Chance of rain 60%. Monday night and Tuesday, mostly cloudy. Lows in the mid-50s. Highs in the upper 60s. Tuesday night and Wednesday, partly cloudy. Lows in the mid-50s. Highs in the lower 70s. Again, the forecast for Galesburg and surrounding areas of central and northwest Illinois for today, patchy fog this morning. Mostly cloudy with a slight chance of showers and thunderstorms this morning, then partly sunny this afternoon. Some thunderstorms may produce heavy rainfall this morning. Highs in the lower 80s. East winds around 5 miles an hour, becoming west around 5 miles an hour this afternoon. Chance of rain 20%. Now for the official National Weather Service forecast for Galesburg and surrounding areas of central and northwest Illinois. Rest of today, patchy fog this morning. Mostly cloudy with a slight chance of showers and thunderstorms this morning, then partly sunny this afternoon. Some thunderstorms.
storms may produce heavy rainfall this morning. Highs in the lower 80s. East winds around 5 miles an hour, becoming west around 5 miles an hour this afternoon. Chance of rain 20%. Tonight, mostly cloudy. A slight chance of showers and thunderstorms after midnight. Humid with lows in the mid-60s. Northeast winds around 5 miles an hour. Chance of rain 20%. Friday, mostly cloudy. A chance of showers with a slight chance of thunderstorms in the morning, then a slight chance of showers in the afternoon. Highs in the lower 80s. East winds 5 to 10 miles an hour. Chance of rain 50%. Friday night, partly cloudy. A chance of showers after midnight. Lows in the upper 60s. Southeast winds 5 to 10 miles an hour with gusts up to 20 miles an hour. Chance of rain 30%. Saturday, partly sunny in the morning, then becoming mostly cloudy. Humid with highs in the upper 80s. South winds 5 to 10 miles an hour with gusts up to 20 miles an hour. Saturday night and Sunday, showers likely with a chance of thunderstorms. Lows in the mid-60s. Highs in the mid-70s. Chance of rain 70%. Sunday night, mostly cloudy with a chance of thunderstorms. A chance of showers until midnight, then showers likely after midnight. Lows around 60. Chance of rain 60%. Monday, showers likely, mainly in the morning. Highs in the upper 60s. Chance of rain 60%. Monday night and Tuesday, mostly cloudy. Lows in the mid-50s. Highs in the upper 60s. Tuesday night and Wednesday, partly cloudy. Lows in the mid-50s. Highs in the lower 70s. Again, the forecast for Galesburg and surrounding areas of central and northwest Illinois for the rest of today, patchy fog this morning. Mostly cloudy with a slight chance of showers and thunderstorms this morning, then partly sunny this afternoon. Some thunderstorms may produce heavy rainfall this morning. Highs in the lower 80s. East winds around 5 miles an hour, becoming west around 5 miles an hour this afternoon. Chance of rain 20%. At 7 a.m. at Galesburg, fog was reported. Elsewhere around the area, at Moline, fog was reported, with a temperature of 68. It was clear, with a temperature of 72 at Quincy, and 74 at Springfield. At Burlington, it was partly cloudy, with a temperature of 71. At Macomb, it was mostly cloudy, with a temperature of 71. At Peoria, it was cloudy, with a temperature of 72. And once again at 7 a.m. at Galesburg, fog was reported. Looking elsewhere around the Midwest at 7 a.m., Chicago had light rain, and 67. Indianapolis was partly cloudy, and 74. St. Louis was partly cloudy, and 79. Kansas City was partly cloudy, and 75. Des Moines reported fog, and 68. Milwaukee had light rain and fog, and 63. Here is a special weather statement. Patchy dense fog this morning. Patchy dense fog will be found across the area through the early morning commute. Visibility may drop below a quarter mile at times and could fluctuate rapidly over short distances. Be sure to slow down if you encounter dense fog. Use low beam headlights if driving and leave plenty of distance between you and the vehicle ahead. Here is a special weather statement. Patchy dense fog will affect travel over portions of central Illinois early this morning. Patchy dense fog has formed across portions of central Illinois in the last couple of hours. Visibility may fall below 1/4 mile at times through early morning, leading to potentially hazardous travel conditions. Expect rapid changes in visibility over short distances, with visibility possibly even near zero at times. Be sure to slow down if you encounter dense fog. Use low beam headlights if driving, and leave plenty of distance between you and the vehicle ahead. And now a discussion of hazardous weather conditions for the following county, Knox, Illinois. This hazardous weather outlook is for central Illinois, east central Illinois, and west central Illinois. For today and tonight, isolated to scattered thunderstorms are possible today and tonight. These storms could produce heavy rainfall and localized flooding. For Friday through Wednesday, additional thunderstorm chances persist Friday through the weekend and into early next week.

Some of these storms could produce locally heavy rain through Monday. A few strong to severe thunderstorms are possible Saturday afternoon and evening. Spotter information statement. Spotter activation is not anticipated through tonight. The Peoria, Illinois climate summary for yesterday, September 16, 2026. Yesterday's high temperature of 82 degrees occurred at 2:50 p.m. The normal high is 79. Yesterday's low temperature of 68 degrees occurred at 2:41 a.m. The normal low is 56. 1.25 inches of precipitation fell yesterday, which brings the monthly total to 1.51 inches. This is 0.49 inches below the normal amount of 2.00 inches for September. The total precipitation for the year now stands at 32.35 inches, which is 4.36 inches above normal. There were no heating degree days yesterday, which is 2 below normal. This leaves the monthly total at 0, which is 14 below normal. The yearly total since July 1st is 0, which is 18 below normal. There were 10 cooling degree days yesterday, which is 6 above normal. This brings the monthly total to 189, which is 95 above normal. The yearly total since January 1st is 1,204, which is 113 above normal. Yesterday the maximum wind observed was 16 miles an hour from the northeast. The highest wind gust observed was 25 miles per hour from the northeast, which occurred at 1:43 a.m. Yesterday the average wind speed was 5 miles per hour. The normal high temperature for today is 78 degrees, and the normal low is 56. The record high for today is 95, which occurred in 1927, and the record low is 36, which occurred in 1937. Sunrise today is at 6:41 a.m. and sunset is at 7:04 p.m. The time is currently 7:47 a.m. Central Daylight Time. 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Now for the official National Weather Service forecast for Galesburg and surrounding areas of central and northwest Illinois. Rest of today, patchy fog this morning. Mostly cloudy with a slight chance of showers and thunderstorms this morning, then partly sunny this afternoon. Some thunderstorms may produce heavy rainfall this morning. Highs in the lower 80s. East winds around 5 miles an hour, becoming west around 5 miles an hour this afternoon. Chance of rain 20%. Tonight, mostly cloudy. A slight chance of showers and thunderstorms after midnight. Humid with lows in the mid-60s. Northeast winds around 5 miles an hour. Chance of rain 20%. Friday, mostly cloudy. A chance of showers with a slight chance of thunderstorms in the morning, then a slight chance of showers in the afternoon. Highs in the lower 80s. East winds 5 to 10 miles an hour. Chance of rain 50%. Friday night, partly cloudy. A chance of showers after midnight. Lows in the upper 60s. Southeast winds 5 to 10 miles an hour with gusts up to 20 miles an hour. Chance of rain 30%. Saturday, partly sunny in the morning, then becoming mostly cloudy. Humid with highs in the upper 80s. South winds 5 to 10 miles an hour with gusts up to 20 miles an hour. Saturday night and Sunday, showers likely with a chance of thunderstorms. Lows in the mid-60s. Highs in the mid-70s. Chance of rain 70%. Sunday night, mostly cloudy with a chance of thunderstorms. A chance of showers until midnight, then showers likely after midnight. Lows around 60. Chance of rain 60%. Monday, showers likely, mainly in the morning. Highs in the upper 60s. Chance of rain 60%. Monday night and Tuesday, mostly cloudy. Lows in the mid-50s. Highs in the upper 60s. Tuesday night and Wednesday, partly cloudy. Lows in the mid-50s. Highs in the lower 70s. Again, the forecast for Galesburg and surrounding areas of central and northwest Illinois for the rest of today, patchy fog this morning. Mostly cloudy with a slight chance of showers and thunderstorms this morning, then partly sunny this afternoon. Some thunderstorms may produce heavy rainfall this morning. Highs in the lower 80s. East winds around 5 miles an hour, becoming west around 5 miles an hour this afternoon.

rain 20%. At 7 a.m. at Galesburg, fog was reported. Elsewhere around the area, at Moline, fog was reported with a temperature of 68. It was clear, with a temperature of 72 at Quincy and 74 at Springfield. At Burlington, it was partly cloudy, with a temperature of 71. At Macomb, it was mostly cloudy, with a temperature of 71. At Peoria, it was cloudy, with a temperature of 72. And once again at 7 a.m. at Galesburg, fog was reported. Looking elsewhere around the Midwest at 7 a.m., Chicago had light rain and 67. Indianapolis was partly cloudy and 74. St. Louis was partly cloudy and 79. Kansas City was partly cloudy and 75. Des Moines reported fog and 68. Milwaukee had light rain and fog and 63. Here is a special weather statement. Patchy dense fog this morning. Patchy dense fog will be found across the area through the early morning commute. Visibility may drop below a quarter mile at times and could fluctuate rapidly over short distances. Be sure to slow down if you encounter dense fog. Use low beam headlights if driving and leave plenty of distance between you and the vehicle ahead. Here is a special weather statement. Patchy dense fog will affect travel over portions of central Illinois early this morning. Patchy dense fog has formed across portions of central Illinois in the last couple of hours. Visibility may fall below one quarter mile at times through early morning, leading to potentially hazardous travel conditions. Expect rapid changes in visibility over short distances, with visibility possibly even near zero at times. Be sure to slow down if you encounter dense fog. Use low beam headlights if driving, and leave plenty of distance between you and the vehicle ahead. And now a discussion of hazardous weather conditions for the following county, Knox, Illinois. This hazardous weather outlook is for central Illinois, east central Illinois, and west central Illinois. For today and tonight, isolated to scattered thunderstorms are possible today and tonight. These storms could produce heavy rainfall and localized flooding. For Friday through Wednesday, additional thunderstorm chances persist Friday through the weekend and into early next week. Some of these storms could produce locally heavy rain through Monday. A few strong to severe thunderstorms are possible Saturday afternoon and evening. Spotter information statement. Spotter activation is not anticipated through tonight. The time is currently 7:52 a.m. Central Daylight Time. 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Now for the official National Weather Service forecast for Galesburg and surrounding areas of central and northwest Illinois. Rest of today, patchy fog this morning. Mostly cloudy with a slight chance of showers and thunderstorms this morning, then partly sunny this afternoon. Some thunderstorms may produce heavy rainfall this morning. Highs in the lower 80s. East winds around 5 miles an hour, becoming west around 5 miles an hour this afternoon. Chance of rain 20%. Tonight, mostly cloudy. A slight chance of showers and thunderstorms after midnight. Humid with lows in the mid-60s. Northeast winds around 5 miles an hour. Chance of rain 20%. Friday, mostly cloudy. A chance of showers with a slight chance of thunderstorms in the morning, then a slight chance of showers in the afternoon. Highs in the lower 80s. East winds 5 to 10 miles an hour. Chance of rain 50%. Friday night, partly cloudy. A chance of showers after midnight. Lows in the upper 60s. Southeast winds 5 to 10 miles an hour with gusts up to 20 miles an hour. Chance of rain 30%. Saturday, partly sunny in the morning, then becoming mostly cloudy. Humid with highs in the upper 80s. South winds 5 to 10 miles an hour with gusts up to 20 miles an hour. Saturday night and Sunday, showers likely with a chance of thunderstorms. Lows in the mid-60s. Highs in the mid-70s. Chance of rain 70%. Sunday night, mostly cloudy with a chance of thunderstorms. A chance of showers until midnight, then showers likely after midnight. Lows around 60. Chance of rain 60%. Monday, showers likely, mainly in the morning. Highs in the upper 60s.

Salzburg, fog was reported. Elsewhere around the area, at Moline, fog was reported, with a temperature of 68. It was clear, with a temperature of 72 at Quincy, and 74 at Springfield. At Burlington, it was partly cloudy, with a temperature of 71. At Macomb, it was mostly cloudy, with a temperature of 71. At Peoria, it was cloudy, with a temperature of 72. And once again at 7 a.m. at Galesburg, fog was reported. Looking elsewhere around the Midwest at 7 a.m., Chicago had light rain, and 67. Indianapolis was partly cloudy, and 74. St. Louis was partly cloudy, and 79. Kansas City was partly cloudy, and 75. Des Moines reported fog, and 68. Milwaukee had light rain and fog, and 63. Here is a special weather statement. Patchy dense fog this morning. Patchy dense fog will be found across the area through the early morning commute. Visibility may drop below a quarter mile at times, and could fluctuate rapidly over short distances. Be sure to slow down if you encounter dense fog. Use low beam headlights if driving, and leave plenty of distance between you and the vehicle ahead. Here is a special weather statement. Patchy dense fog will affect travel over portions of central Illinois early this morning. Patchy dense fog has formed across portions of central Illinois in the last couple of hours. Visibility may fall below 1/4 mile at times through early morning, leading to potentially hazardous travel conditions. Expect rapid changes in visibility over short distances, with visibility possibly even near zero at times. Be sure to slow down if you encounter dense fog. Use low beam headlights if driving, and leave plenty of distance between you and the vehicle ahead. And now a discussion of hazardous weather conditions for the following county, Knox, Illinois. This hazardous weather outlook is for central Illinois, east central Illinois, and west central Illinois. For today and tonight, isolated to scattered thunderstorms are possible today and tonight. These storms could produce heavy rainfall and localized flooding. For Friday through Wednesday, additional thunderstorm chances persist Friday through the weekend and into early next week. Some of these storms could produce locally heavy rain through Monday. A few strong to severe thunderstorms are possible Saturday afternoon and evening. Spotter information statement. Spotter activation is not anticipated through tonight. The time is currently 7:58 a.m. Central Daylight Time. 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Now for the official National Weather Service forecast for Galesburg and surrounding areas of central and northwest Illinois. Rest of today, patchy fog this morning. Mostly cloudy with a slight chance of showers and thunderstorms this morning, then partly sunny this afternoon. Some thunderstorms may produce heavy rainfall this morning. Highs in the lower 80s. East winds around 5 miles an hour, becoming west around 5 miles an hour this afternoon. Chance of rain 20%. Tonight, mostly cloudy. A slight chance of showers and thunderstorms after midnight. Humid with lows in the mid-60s. Northeast winds around 5 miles an hour. Chance of rain 20%. Friday, mostly cloudy. A chance of showers with a slight chance of thunderstorms in the morning, then a slight chance of showers in the afternoon. Highs in the lower 80s. East winds 5 to 10 miles an hour. Chance of rain 50%. Friday night, partly cloudy. A chance of showers after midnight. Lows in the upper 60s. Southeast winds 5 to 10 miles an hour with gusts up to 20 miles an hour. Chance of rain 30%. Saturday, partly sunny in the morning, then becoming mostly cloudy. Humid with highs in the upper 80s. South winds 5 to 10 miles an hour with gusts up to 20 miles an hour. Saturday night and Sunday, showers likely with a chance of thunderstorms. Lows in the mid-60s. Highs in the mid-70s. Chance of rain 70%. Sunday night, mostly cloudy with a chance of thunderstorms. A chance of showers until midnight, then showers likely after midnight. Lows around 60. Chance of rain 60%. Monday, showers likely, mainly in the morning. Highs in the upper 60s. Chance of rain 60%. Monday night and

Tuesday, mostly cloudy. Lows in the mid-50s. Highs in the upper 60s. Tuesday night and Wednesday, partly cloudy. Lows in the mid-50s. Highs in the lower 70s. Again, the forecast for Galesburg and surrounding areas of central and northwest Illinois for the rest of today, patchy fog this morning. Mostly cloudy with a slight chance of showers and thunderstorms this morning, then partly sunny this afternoon. Some thunderstorms may produce heavy rainfall this morning. Highs in the lower 80s. East winds around 5 miles an hour, becoming west around 5 miles an hour this afternoon. Chance of rain 20%. The Peoria, Illinois climate summary for yesterday, September 16, 2026. Yesterday's high temperature of 82 degrees occurred at 2:50 p.m. The normal high is 79. Yesterday's low temperature of 68 degrees occurred at 2:41 a.m. The normal low is 56. 1.25 inches of precipitation fell yesterday, which brings the monthly total to 1.51 inches. This is 0.49 inches below the normal amount of 2.00 inches for September. The total precipitation for the year now stands at 32.35 inches, which is 4.36 inches above normal. There were no heating degree days yesterday, which is 2 below normal. This leaves the monthly total at 0, which is 14 below normal. The yearly total since July 1st is 0, which is 18 below normal. There were 10 cooling degree days yesterday, which is 6 above normal. This brings the monthly total to 189, which is 95 above normal. The yearly total since January 1st is 1,204, which is 113 above normal. Yesterday the maximum wind observed was 16 miles an hour from the northeast. The highest wind gust observed was 25 miles per hour from the northeast, which occurred at 1:43 a.m. Yesterday the average wind speed was 5 miles per hour. The normal high temperature for today is 78 degrees, and the normal low is 56. The record high for today is 95, which occurred in 1927, and the record low is 36, which occurred in 1937. Sunrise today is at 6:41 a.m. and sunset is at 7:04 p.m. And now a discussion of hazardous weather conditions for the following county, Knox, Illinois. This hazardous weather outlook is for central Illinois, east central Illinois, and west central Illinois. For today and tonight, isolated to scattered thunderstorms are possible today and tonight. These storms could produce heavy rainfall and localized flooding. For Friday through Wednesday, additional thunderstorm chances persist Friday through the weekend and into early next week. Some of these storms could produce locally heavy rain through Monday. A few strong to severe thunderstorms are possible Saturday afternoon and evening. Spotter information statement. Spotter activation is not anticipated through tonight. The time is currently 8:04 a.m. Central Daylight Time. 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Now for the official National Weather Service forecast for Galesburg and surrounding areas of central and northwest Illinois. Rest of today, patchy fog this morning. Mostly cloudy with a slight chance of showers and thunderstorms this morning, then partly sunny this afternoon. Some thunderstorms may produce heavy rainfall this morning. Highs in the lower 80s. East winds around 5 miles an hour, becoming west around 5 miles an hour this afternoon. Chance of rain 20%. Tonight, mostly cloudy. A slight chance of showers and thunderstorms after midnight. Humid with lows in the mid-60s. Northeast winds around 5 miles an hour. Chance of rain 20%. Friday, mostly cloudy. A chance of showers with a slight chance of thunderstorms in the morning, then a slight chance of showers in the afternoon. Highs in the lower 80s. East winds 5 to 10 miles an hour. Chance of rain 50%. Friday night, partly cloudy. A chance of showers after midnight. Lows in the upper 60s. Southeast winds 5 to 10 miles an hour with gusts up to 20 miles an hour. Chance of rain 30%. Saturday, partly sunny in the morning, then becoming mostly cloudy. Humid with highs in the upper 80s. South winds 5 to 10 miles an hour with gusts up to 20 miles an hour. Saturday night and Sunday, showers likely with a chance

thunderstorms. Lows in the mid-60s. Highs in the mid-70s. Chance of rain 70%. Sunday night, mostly cloudy with a chance of thunderstorms. A chance of showers until midnight, then showers likely after midnight. Lows around 60. Chance of rain 60%. Monday, showers likely, mainly in the morning. Highs in the upper 60s. Chance of rain 60%. Monday night and Tuesday, mostly cloudy. Lows in the mid-50s. Highs in the upper 60s. Tuesday night and Wednesday, partly cloudy. Lows in the mid-50s. Highs in the lower 70s. Again, the forecast for Galesburg and surrounding areas of central and northwest Illinois for the rest of today, patchy fog this morning. Mostly cloudy with a slight chance of showers and thunderstorms this morning, then partly sunny this afternoon. Some thunderstorms may produce heavy rainfall this morning. Highs in the lower 80s. East winds around 5 miles an hour, becoming west around 5 miles an hour this afternoon. Chance of rain 20%. At 8 a.m. at Galesburg, fog was reported. Elsewhere around the area, at Moline, fog was reported with a temperature of 68. At Springfield, it was sunny with a temperature of 77. It was mostly sunny with a temperature of 73 at Burlington, 76 at Quincy, and 73 at Macomb. At Peoria, it was partly sunny with a temperature of 73. And once again at 8 a.m. at Galesburg, fog was reported. Looking elsewhere around the Midwest at 8 a.m., Chicago had light rain and fog and 67. Indianapolis was mostly sunny and 77. St. Louis was mostly sunny and 81. Kansas City was mostly sunny and 76. Des Moines reported fog and 68. Milwaukee had drizzle and fog and 63. And now a discussion of hazardous weather conditions for the following county, Knox, Illinois. This hazardous weather outlook is for central Illinois, east central Illinois, and west central Illinois. For today and tonight, isolated to scattered thunderstorms are possible today and tonight. These storms could produce heavy rainfall and localized flooding. For Friday through Wednesday, additional thunderstorm chances persist Friday through the weekend and into early next week. Some of these storms could produce locally heavy rain through Monday. A few strong to severe thunderstorms are possible Saturday afternoon and evening. Spotter information statement. Spotter activation is not anticipated through tonight. The time is currently 8:08 a.m. Central Daylight Time. 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Now for the official National Weather Service forecast for Galesburg and surrounding areas of central and northwest Illinois. Rest of today, patchy fog this morning. Mostly cloudy with a slight chance of showers and thunderstorms this morning, then partly sunny this afternoon. Some thunderstorms may produce heavy rainfall this morning. Highs in the lower 80s. East winds around 5 miles an hour, becoming west around 5 miles an hour this afternoon. Chance of rain 20%. Tonight, mostly cloudy. A slight chance of showers and thunderstorms after midnight. Humid with lows in the mid-60s. Northeast winds around 5 miles an hour. Chance of rain 20%. Friday, mostly cloudy. A chance of showers with a slight chance of thunderstorms in the morning, then a slight chance of showers in the afternoon. Highs in the lower 80s. East winds 5 to 10 miles an hour. Chance of rain 50%. Friday night, partly cloudy. A chance of showers after midnight. Lows in the upper 60s. Southeast winds 5 to 10 miles an hour with gusts up to 20 miles an hour. Chance of rain 30%. Saturday, partly sunny in the morning, then becoming mostly cloudy. Humid with highs in the upper 80s. South winds 5 to 10 miles an hour with gusts up to 20 miles an hour. Saturday night and Sunday, showers likely with a chance of thunderstorms. Lows in the mid-60s. Highs in the mid-70s. Chance of rain 70%. Sunday night, mostly cloudy with a chance of thunderstorms. A chance of showers until midnight, then showers likely after midnight. Lows around 60. Chance of rain 60%. Monday, showers.

Showers likely, mainly in the morning. Highs in the upper 60s. Chance of rain 60%. Monday night and Tuesday, mostly cloudy. Lows in the mid-50s. Highs in the upper 60s. Tuesday night and Wednesday, partly cloudy. Lows in the mid-50s. Highs in the lower 70s. Again, the forecast for Galesburg and surrounding areas of central and northwest Illinois for the rest of today, patchy fog this morning. Mostly cloudy with a slight chance of showers and thunderstorms this morning, then partly sunny this afternoon. Some thunderstorms may produce heavy rainfall this morning. Highs in the lower 80s. East winds around 5 miles an hour, becoming west around 5 miles an hour this afternoon. Chance of rain 20%. At 8 a.m. at Galesburg, fog was reported. Elsewhere around the area, at Moline, fog was reported, with a temperature of 68. At Springfield, it was sunny, with a temperature of 77. It was mostly sunny, with a temperature of 73 at Burlington, 76 at Quincy, and 73 at Macomb. At Peoria, it was partly sunny, with a temperature of 73. And once again at 8 a.m. at Galesburg, fog was reported. Looking elsewhere around the Midwest at 8 a.m., Chicago had light rain and fog and 67. Indianapolis was mostly sunny and 77. St. Louis was mostly sunny and 81. Kansas City was mostly sunny and 76. Des Moines reported fog and 68. Milwaukee had drizzle and fog and 63. And now a discussion of hazardous weather conditions for the following county, Knox, Illinois. This hazardous weather outlook is for central Illinois, east central Illinois, and west central Illinois. For today and tonight, isolated to scattered thunderstorms are possible today and tonight. These storms could produce heavy rainfall and localized flooding. For Friday through Wednesday, additional thunderstorm chances persist Friday through the weekend and into early next week. Some of these storms could produce locally heavy rain through Monday. A few strong to severe thunderstorms are possible Saturday afternoon and evening. Spotter information statement. Spotter activation is not anticipated through tonight. The time is currently 8:13 a.m. Central Daylight Time. 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Now for the official National Weather Service forecast for Galesburg and surrounding areas of central and northwest Illinois. Rest of today, patchy fog this morning. Mostly cloudy with a slight chance of showers and thunderstorms this morning, then partly sunny this afternoon. Some thunderstorms may produce heavy rainfall this morning. Highs in the lower 80s. East winds around 5 miles an hour, becoming west around 5 miles an hour this afternoon. Chance of rain 20%. Tonight, mostly cloudy. A slight chance of showers and thunderstorms after midnight. Humid with lows in the mid-60s. Northeast winds around 5 miles an hour. Chance of rain 20%. Friday, mostly cloudy. A chance of showers with a slight chance of thunderstorms in the morning, then a slight chance of showers in the afternoon. Highs in the lower 80s. East winds 5 to 10 miles an hour. Chance of rain 50%. Friday night, partly cloudy. A chance of showers after midnight. Lows in the upper 60s. Southeast winds 5 to 10 miles an hour with gusts up to 20 miles an hour. Chance of rain 30%. Saturday, partly sunny in the morning, then becoming mostly cloudy. Humid with highs in the upper 80s. South winds 5 to 10 miles an hour with gusts up to 20 miles an hour. Saturday night and Sunday, showers likely with a chance of thunderstorms. Lows in the mid-60s. Highs in the mid-70s. Chance of rain 70%. Sunday night, mostly cloudy with a chance of thunderstorms. A chance of showers until midnight, then showers likely after midnight. Lows around 60. Chance of rain 60%. Monday, showers likely, mainly in the morning. Highs in the upper 60s. Chance of rain 60%. Monday night and Tuesday, mostly cloudy. Lows in the mid-50s. Highs in the upper 60s. Tuesday night and Wednesday, partly cloudy. Lows in the mid-50s. Highs in the lower 70s.

Again, the forecast for Galesburg and surrounding areas of central and northwest Illinois for the rest of today, patchy fog this morning. Mostly cloudy with a slight chance of showers and thunderstorms this morning, then partly sunny this afternoon. Some thunderstorms may produce heavy rainfall this morning. Highs in the lower 80s. East winds around 5 miles an hour, becoming west around 5 miles an hour this afternoon. Chance of rain 20%. 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Programming originates from NOAA's National Weather Service office in Lincoln. 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The Peoria, Illinois climate summary for yesterday, September 16, 2026. Yesterday's high temperature of 82 degrees occurred at 2:50 p.m. The normal high is 79. Yesterday's low temperature of 68 degrees occurred at 2:41 a.m. The normal low is 56. 1.25 inches of precipitation fell yesterday, which brings the monthly total to 1.51 inches. This is 0.49 inches below the normal amount of 2.00 inches for September. The total precipitation for the year now stands at 32.35 inches, which is 4.36 inches above normal. There were no heating degree days yesterday, which is 2 below normal. This leaves the monthly total at 0, which is 14 below normal. The yearly total since July 1st is 0, which is 18 below normal. There were 10 cooling degree days yesterday, which is 6 above normal. This brings the monthly total to 189, which is 95 above normal. The yearly total since January 1st is 1,204, which is 113 above normal. Yesterday the maximum wind observed was 16 miles an hour from the northeast. The highest wind gust observed was 25 miles per hour from the northeast, which occurred at 1:43 a.m. Yesterday the average wind speed was 5 miles per hour. The normal high temperature for today is 78 degrees, and the normal low is 56. The record high for today is 95, which occurred in 1927, and the record low is 36, which occurred in 1937. Sunrise today is at 6:41 a.m. and sunset is at 7:04 p.m. At 8 a.m. at Galesburg, fog was reported. Elsewhere around the area, at Springfield, it was sunny, with a temperature of 77. It was mostly sunny, with a temperature of 73 at Burlington, 76 at Quincy, and 73 at Macomb. At Peoria, it was partly sunny, with a temperature of 73. At Moline, it was cloudy, with a temperature of 68. And once again at 8 a.m. at Galesburg, fog was reported. Looking elsewhere around the Midwest at 8 a.m., Chicago had light rain and fog and 67. Indianapolis was mostly sunny and 77. St. Louis was mostly sunny and 81. Kansas City was mostly sunny and 76. Des Moines reported fog and 68. Milwaukee had drizzle and fog and 63. And now a discussion of hazardous weather conditions for the following county, Knox, Illinois. This hazardous weather outlook is for central Illinois, east central Illinois, and west central Illinois. For today and tonight, isolated to scattered thunderstorms are possible today and tonight. These storms could produce heavy rainfall and localized flooding. For Friday through Wednesday, additional thunderstorm chances persist Friday through the weekend and into early next week. Some of these storms could produce locally heavy rain through Monday. A few strong to severe thunderstorms are possible Saturday afternoon and evening. Spotter information statement. Spotter activation is not anticipated through tonight. The time is currently 8:20 a.m. Central Daylight Time. 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Now for the official National Weather Service forecast for Galesburg and surrounding areas of central and northwest Illinois. Rest of today, patchy fog this morning. Mostly cloudy with a slight chance of showers and thunderstorms this morning, then partly sunny this afternoon. Some thunderstorms may produce heavy rainfall this morning. Highs in the lower 80s. East winds surround

5 miles an hour, becoming west around 5 miles an hour this afternoon. Chance of rain 20%. Tonight, mostly cloudy. A slight chance of showers and thunderstorms after midnight. Humid with lows in the mid-60s. Northeast winds around 5 miles an hour. Chance of rain 20%. Friday, mostly cloudy. A chance of showers with a slight chance of thunderstorms in the morning, then a slight chance of showers in the afternoon. Highs in the lower 80s. East winds 5 to 10 miles an hour. Chance of rain 50%. Friday night, partly cloudy. A chance of showers after midnight. Lows in the upper 60s. Southeast winds 5 to 10 miles an hour with gusts up to 20 miles an hour. Chance of rain 30%. Saturday, partly sunny in the morning, then becoming mostly cloudy. Humid with highs in the upper 80s. South winds 5 to 10 miles an hour with gusts up to 20 miles an hour. Saturday night and Sunday, showers likely with a chance of thunderstorms. Lows in the mid-60s. Highs in the mid-70s. Chance of rain 70%. Sunday night, mostly cloudy with a chance of thunderstorms. A chance of showers until midnight, then showers likely after midnight. Lows around 60. Chance of rain 60%. Monday, showers likely, mainly in the morning. Highs in the upper 60s. Chance of rain 60%. Monday night and Tuesday, mostly cloudy. Lows in the mid-50s. Highs in the upper 60s. Tuesday night and Wednesday, partly cloudy. Lows in the mid-50s. Highs in the lower 70s. Again, the forecast for Galesburg and surrounding areas of central and northwest Illinois for the rest of today, patchy fog this morning. Mostly cloudy with a slight chance of showers and thunderstorms this morning, then partly sunny this afternoon. Some thunderstorms may produce heavy rainfall this morning. Highs in the lower 80s. East winds around 5 miles an hour, becoming west around 5 miles an hour this afternoon. Chance of rain 20%. At 8 a.m. at Galesburg, fog was reported. Elsewhere around the area, at Springfield, it was sunny, with a temperature of 77. It was mostly sunny, with a temperature of 73 at Burlington, 76 at Quincy, and 73 at Macomb. At Peoria, it was partly sunny, with a temperature of 73. At Moline, it was cloudy, with a temperature of 68. And once again at 8 a.m. at Galesburg, fog was reported. Looking elsewhere around the Midwest at 8 a.m., Chicago had light rain and fog and 67. Indianapolis was mostly sunny and 77. St. Louis was mostly sunny and 81. Kansas City was mostly sunny and 76. Des Moines reported fog and 68. Milwaukee had drizzle and fog and 63. And now a discussion of hazardous weather conditions for the following county, Knox, Illinois. This hazardous weather outlook is for central Illinois, east central Illinois, and west central Illinois. For today and tonight, isolated to scattered thunderstorms are possible today and tonight. These storms could produce heavy rainfall and localized flooding. For Friday through Wednesday, additional thunderstorm chances persist Friday through the weekend and into early next week. Some of these storms could produce locally heavy rain through Monday. A few strong to severe thunderstorms are possible Saturday afternoon and evening. Spotter information statement. Spotter activation is not anticipated through tonight. The time is currently 8:24 a.m. Central Daylight Time. 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Now for the official National Weather Service forecast for Galesburg and surrounding areas of central and northwest Illinois. Rest of today, patchy fog this morning. Mostly cloudy with a slight chance of showers and thunderstorms this morning, then partly sunny this afternoon. Some thunderstorms may produce heavy rainfall this morning. Highs in the lower 80s. East winds around 5 miles an hour, becoming west around 5 miles an hour this afternoon. Chance of rain 20%. Tonight, mostly cloudy. A slight chance of showers and thunderstorms after midnight. Humid with lows in the mid-60s. Northeast winds around 5 miles an hour. Chance of rain 20%. Friday.

mostly cloudy. A chance of showers with a slight chance of thunderstorms in the morning, then a slight chance of showers in the afternoon. Highs in the lower 80s. East winds 5 to 10 miles an hour. Chance of rain 50%. Friday night, partly cloudy. A chance of showers after midnight. Lows in the upper 60s. Southeast winds 5 to 10 miles an hour with gusts up to 20 miles an hour. Chance of rain 30%. Saturday, partly sunny in the morning, then becoming mostly cloudy. Humid with highs in the upper 80s. South winds 5 to 10 miles an hour with gusts up to 20 miles an hour. Saturday night and Sunday, showers likely with a chance of thunderstorms. Lows in the mid-60s. Highs in the mid-70s. Chance of rain 70%. Sunday night, mostly cloudy with a chance of thunderstorms. A chance of showers until midnight, then showers likely after midnight. Lows around 60. Chance of rain 60%. Monday, showers likely, mainly in the morning. Highs in the upper 60s. Chance of rain 60%. Monday night and Tuesday, mostly cloudy. Lows in the mid-50s. Highs in the upper 60s. Tuesday night and Wednesday, partly cloudy. Lows in the mid-50s. Highs in the lower 70s. Again, the forecast for Galesburg and surrounding areas of central and northwest Illinois for the rest of today, patchy fog this morning. Mostly cloudy with a slight chance of showers and thunderstorms this morning, then partly sunny this afternoon. Some thunderstorms may produce heavy rainfall this morning. Highs in the lower 80s. East winds around 5 miles an hour, becoming west around 5 miles an hour this afternoon. Chance of rain 20%. At 8 a.m. at Galesburg, fog was reported. Elsewhere around the area, at Springfield, it was sunny, with a temperature of 77. It was mostly sunny, with a temperature of 73 at Burlington, 76 at Quincy, and 73 at Macomb. At Peoria, it was partly sunny, with a temperature of 73. At Moline, it was cloudy, with a temperature of 69. And once again at 8 a.m. at Galesburg, fog was reported. Looking elsewhere around the Midwest at 8 a.m., Chicago had light rain and fog and 67. Indianapolis was mostly sunny and 77. St. Louis was mostly sunny and 81. Kansas City was mostly sunny and 76. Des Moines reported fog and 68. Milwaukee had drizzle and fog and 63. And now a discussion of hazardous weather conditions for the following county, Knox, Illinois. This hazardous weather outlook is for Central Illinois, East Central Illinois, and West Central Illinois. For today and tonight, isolated to scattered thunderstorms are possible today and tonight. These storms could produce heavy rainfall and localized flooding. For Friday through Wednesday, additional thunderstorm chances persist Friday through the weekend and into early next week. Some of these storms could produce locally heavy rain through Monday. A few strong to severe thunderstorms are possible Saturday afternoon and evening. Spotter information statement. Spotter activation is not anticipated through tonight. The time is currently 8:29 a.m. Central Daylight Time. 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Now for the official National Weather Service forecast for Galesburg and surrounding areas of central and northwest Illinois. Rest of today, patchy fog late this morning. Mostly cloudy with scattered showers with isolated thunderstorms late this morning, then partly sunny this afternoon. Highs in the lower 80s. East winds around 5 miles an hour, becoming west this afternoon. Chance of rain 30%. Tonight, mostly cloudy. A slight chance of showers and thunderstorms after midnight. Humid with lows in the mid-60s. Northeast winds around 5 miles an hour. Chance of rain 20%. Friday, mostly cloudy. A chance of showers with a slight chance of thunderstorms in the morning, then a slight chance of showers in the afternoon. Highs in the lower 80s. East winds 5 to 10 miles an hour. Chance of rain 50%. Friday night, partly cloudy. A chance of showers after midnight. Lows in the upper 60s. Southeast winds 5 to 10 miles an hour with gusts up to 20 miles.

an hour. Chance of rain 30%. Saturday, partly sunny in the morning, then becoming mostly cloudy. Humid with highs in the upper 80s. South winds 5 to 10 miles an hour with gusts up to 20 miles an hour. Saturday night and Sunday, showers likely with a chance of thunderstorms. Lows in the mid-60s. Highs in the mid-70s. Chance of rain 70%. Sunday night, mostly cloudy with a chance of thunderstorms. A chance of showers until midnight, then showers likely after midnight. Lows around 60. Chance of rain 60%. Monday, showers likely, mainly in the morning. Highs in the upper 60s. Chance of rain 60%. Monday night and Tuesday, mostly cloudy. Lows in the mid-50s. Highs in the upper 60s. Tuesday night and Wednesday, partly cloudy. Lows in the mid-50s. Highs in the lower 70s. Again, the forecast for Galesburg and surrounding areas of central and northwest Illinois for the rest of today, patchy fog late this morning. Mostly cloudy with scattered showers with isolated thunderstorms late this morning, then partly sunny this afternoon. Highs in the lower 80s. East winds around 5 miles an hour, becoming west this afternoon. Chance of rain 30%. The Peoria, Illinois climate summary for yesterday, September 16, 2026. Yesterday's high temperature of 82 degrees occurred at 2:50 p.m. The normal high is 79. Yesterday's low temperature of 68 degrees occurred at 2:41 a.m. The normal low is 56. 1.25 inches of precipitation fell yesterday, which brings the monthly total to 1.51 inches. This is 0.49 inches below the normal amount of 2.00 inches for September. The total precipitation for the year now stands at 32.35 inches, which is 4.36 inches above normal. There were no heating degree days yesterday, which is 2 below normal. This leaves the monthly total at 0, which is 14 below normal. The yearly total since July 1st is 0, which is 18 below normal. There were 10 cooling degree days yesterday, which is 6 above normal, below normal. The yearly total since July 1st is 0, which is 18 below normal. There were 10 cooling degree days yesterday, which is 6 above normal. This brings the monthly total to 189, which is 95 above normal. The yearly total since January 1st is 1,204, which is 113 above normal. Yesterday the maximum wind observed was 16 miles an hour from the northeast. The highest wind gust observed was 25 miles per hour from the northeast, which occurred at 1:43 a.m. Yesterday the average wind speed was 5 miles per hour. The normal high temperature for today is 78 degrees, and the normal low is 56. The record high for today is 95, which occurred in 1927, and the record low is 36, which occurred in 1937. Sunrise today is at 6:41 a.m. and sunset is at 7:04 p.m. At 8 a.m. at Galesburg, fog was reported. Elsewhere around the area, at Springfield, it was sunny, with a temperature of 77. It was mostly sunny, with a temperature of 73 at Burlington, 76 at Quincy, and 73 at Macomb. At Peoria, it was partly sunny, with a temperature of 73. At Moline, it was cloudy, with a temperature of 69. And once again at 8 a.m. at Galesburg, fog was reported. Looking elsewhere around the Midwest at 8 a.m., Chicago had light rain and fog and 67. Indianapolis was mostly sunny and 77. St. Louis was mostly sunny and 81. Kansas City was mostly sunny and 76. Des Moines reported fog and 68. Milwaukee had drizzle and fog and 63. The time is currently 8:35 a.m. Central Daylight Time. 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Now for the official National Weather Service forecast for Galesburg and surrounding areas of central and northwest Illinois. Rest of today, patchy fog late this morning. Mostly cloudy with scattered showers with isolated thunderstorms late this morning, then partly sunny this afternoon. Highs in the lower 80s. East winds around 5 miles an hour, becoming west this afternoon. Chance of rain 30%.

tonight, mostly cloudy. A slight chance of showers and thunderstorms after midnight. Humid with lows in the mid-60s. Northeast winds around 5 miles an hour. Chance of rain 20%. Friday, mostly cloudy. A chance of showers with a slight chance of thunderstorms in the morning, then a slight chance of showers in the afternoon. Highs in the lower 80s. East winds 5 to 10 miles an hour. Chance of rain 50%. Friday night, partly cloudy. A chance of showers after midnight. Lows in the upper 60s. Southeast winds 5 to 10 miles an hour with gusts up to 20 miles an hour. Chance of rain 30%. Saturday, partly sunny in the morning, then becoming mostly cloudy. Humid with highs in the upper 80s. South winds 5 to 10 miles an hour with gusts up to 20 miles an hour. Saturday night and Sunday, showers likely with a chance of thunderstorms. Lows in the mid-60s. Highs in the mid-70s. Chance of rain 70%. Sunday night, mostly cloudy with a chance of thunderstorms. A chance of showers until midnight, then showers likely after midnight. Lows around 60. Chance of rain 60%. Monday, showers likely, mainly in the morning. Highs in the upper 60s. Chance of rain 60%. Monday night and Tuesday, mostly cloudy. Lows in the mid-50s. Highs in the upper 60s. Tuesday night and Wednesday, partly cloudy. Lows in the mid-50s. Highs in the lower 70s. Again, the forecast for Galesburg and surrounding areas of central and northwest Illinois for the rest of today, patchy fog late this morning. Mostly cloudy with scattered showers with isolated thunderstorms late this morning, then partly sunny this afternoon. Highs in the lower 80s. East winds around 5 miles an hour, becoming west this afternoon. Chance of rain 30%. At 8 a.m. at Galesburg, fog was reported. Elsewhere around the area, at Springfield, it was sunny, with a temperature of 77. It was mostly sunny, with a temperature of 73 at Burlington, 76 at Quincy, and 73 at Macomb. At Peoria, it was partly sunny, with a temperature of 73. At Moline, it was cloudy, with a temperature of 69. And once again at 8 a.m. at Galesburg, fog was reported. Looking elsewhere around the Midwest at 8 a.m., Chicago had light rain and fog and 67. Indianapolis was mostly sunny and 77. St. Louis was mostly sunny and 81. Kansas City was mostly sunny and 76. Des Moines reported fog and 68. Milwaukee had drizzle and fog and 63. The time is currently 8:38 a.m. Central Daylight Time. 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Now for the official National Weather Service forecast for Galesburg and surrounding areas of central and northwest Illinois. Rest of today, patchy fog late this morning. Mostly cloudy with scattered showers with isolated thunderstorms late this morning, then partly sunny this afternoon. Highs in the lower 80s. East winds around 5 miles an hour, becoming west this afternoon. Chance of rain 30%. Tonight, mostly cloudy. A slight chance of showers and thunderstorms after midnight. Humid with lows in the mid-60s. Northeast winds around 5 miles an hour. Chance of rain 20%. Friday, mostly cloudy. A chance of showers with a slight chance of thunderstorms in the morning, then a slight chance of showers in the afternoon. Highs in the lower 80s. East winds 5 to 10 miles an hour. Chance of rain 50%. Friday night, partly cloudy. A chance of showers after midnight. Lows in the upper 60s. Southeast winds 5 to 10 miles an hour with gusts up to 20 miles an hour. Chance of rain 30%. Saturday, partly sunny in the morning, then becoming mostly cloudy. Humid with highs in the upper 80s. South winds 5 to 10 miles an hour with gusts up to 20 miles an hour. Saturday night and Sunday, showers likely with a chance of thunderstorms. Lows in the mid-60s. Highs in the mid-70s. Chance of rain 70%. Sunday night, mostly cloudy with a chance of thunderstorms.
A chance of showers until midnight, then showers likely after midnight. Lows around 60. Chance of rain 60%. Monday, showers likely, mainly in the morning. Highs in the upper 60s. Chance of rain 60%. Monday night and Tuesday, mostly cloudy. Lows in the mid-50s. Highs in the upper 60s. Tuesday night and Wednesday, partly cloudy. Lows in the mid-50s. Highs in the lower 70s. Again, the forecast for Galesburg and surrounding areas of central and northwest Illinois for the rest of today, patchy fog late this morning. Mostly cloudy with scattered showers with isolated thunderstorms late this morning, then partly sunny this afternoon. Highs in the lower 80s. East winds around 5 miles an hour, becoming west this afternoon. Chance of rain 30%. At 8 a.m. at Galesburg, fog was reported. Elsewhere around the area, at Springfield, it was sunny, with a temperature of 77. It was mostly sunny, with a temperature of 73 at Burlington, 76 at Quincy, and 73 at Macomb. At Peoria, it was partly sunny, with a temperature of 73. At Moline, it was cloudy, with a temperature of 69. And once again at 8 a.m. at Galesburg, fog was reported. Looking elsewhere around the Midwest at 8 a.m., Chicago had light rain and fog and 67. Indianapolis was mostly sunny and 77. St. Louis was mostly sunny and 81. Kansas City was mostly sunny and 76. Des Moines reported fog and 68. Milwaukee had drizzle and fog and 63. The time is currently 8:42 a.m. Central Daylight Time. 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Now for the official National Weather Service forecast for Galesburg and surrounding areas of central and northwest Illinois. Rest of today, patchy fog late this morning. Mostly cloudy with scattered showers with isolated thunderstorms late this morning, then partly sunny this afternoon. Highs in the lower 80s. East winds around 5 miles an hour, becoming west this afternoon. Chance of rain 30%. Tonight, mostly cloudy. A slight chance of showers and thunderstorms after midnight. Humid with lows in the mid-60s. Northeast winds around 5 miles an hour. Chance of rain 20%. Friday, mostly cloudy. A chance of showers with a slight chance of thunderstorms in the morning, then a slight chance of showers in the afternoon. Highs in the lower 80s. East winds 5 to 10 miles an hour. Chance of rain 50%. Friday night, partly cloudy. A chance of showers after midnight. Lows in the upper 60s. Southeast winds 5 to 10 miles an hour with gusts up to 20 miles an hour. Chance of rain 30%. Saturday, partly sunny in the morning, then becoming mostly cloudy. Humid with highs in the upper 80s. South winds 5 to 10 miles an hour with gusts up to 20 miles an hour. Saturday night and Sunday, showers likely with a chance of thunderstorms. Lows in the mid-60s. Highs in the mid-70s. Chance of rain 70%. Sunday night, mostly cloudy with a chance of thunderstorms. A chance of showers until midnight, then showers likely after midnight. Lows around 60. Chance of rain 60%. Monday, showers likely, mainly in the mornings. Highs in the upper 60s. Chance of rain 60%. Monday night and Tuesday, mostly cloudy. Lows in the mid-50s. Highs in the upper 60s. Tuesday night and Wednesday, partly cloudy. Lows in the mid-50s. Highs in the lower 70s. Again, the forecast for Galesburg and surrounding areas of central and northwest Illinois for the rest of today, patchy fog late this morning. Mostly cloudy with scattered showers with isolated thunderstorms late this morning, then partly sunny this afternoon. Highs in the lower 80s. East winds around 5 miles an hour, becoming west this afternoon. Chance of rain 30%. The Peoria, Illinois climate summary for yesterday, September 16, 2026. Yesterday's high temperature of 82 degrees occurred at 2:50 p.m. The normal high is 79. Yesterday's low temperature of 68 degrees occurred at 2:41 a.m.
The normal low is 56.

1.25 inches of precipitation fell yesterday, which brings the monthly total to 1.51 inches. This is 0.49 inches below the normal amount of 2.00 inches for September. The total precipitation for the year now stands at 32.35 inches, which is 4.36 inches above normal. There were no heating degree days yesterday, which is 2 below normal. This leaves the monthly total at 0, which is 14 below normal. The yearly total since July 1st is 0, which is 18 below normal. There were 10 cooling degree days yesterday, which is 6 above normal. This brings the monthly total to 189, which is 95 above normal. The yearly total since January 1st is 1,204, which is 113 above normal. Yesterday the maximum wind observed was 16 miles an hour from the northeast. The highest wind gust observed was 25 miles per hour from the northeast, which occurred at 1:43 a.m. Yesterday the average wind speed was 5 miles per hour. The normal high temperature for today is 78 degrees, and the normal low is 56. The record high for today is 95, which occurred in 1927, and the record low is 36, which occurred in 1937. Sunrise today is at 6:41 a.m. and sunset is at 7:04 p.m. At 8 a.m. at Galesburg, fog was reported. Elsewhere around the area, at Springfield, it was sunny, with a temperature of 77. It was mostly sunny, with a temperature of 73 at Burlington, 76 at Quincy, and 73 at Macomb. At Peoria, it was partly sunny, with a temperature of 73. At Moline, it was cloudy, with a temperature of 69. And once again at 8 a.m. at Galesburg, fog was reported. Looking elsewhere around the Midwest at 8 a.m., Chicago had light rain and fog and 67. Indianapolis was mostly sunny and 77. St. Louis was mostly sunny and 81. Kansas City was mostly sunny and 76. Des Moines reported fog and 68. Milwaukee had drizzle and fog and 63. The time is currently 8:48 a.m. Central Daylight Time. 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Now for the official National Weather Service forecast for Galesburg and surrounding areas of central and northwest Illinois. Rest of today, patchy fog late this morning. Mostly cloudy with scattered showers with isolated thunderstorms late this morning, then partly sunny this afternoon. Highs in the lower 80s. East winds around 5 miles an hour, becoming west this afternoon. Chance of rain 30%. Tonight, mostly cloudy. A slight chance of showers and thunderstorms after midnight. Humid with lows in the mid-60s. Northeast winds around 5 miles an hour. Chance of rain 20%. Friday, mostly cloudy. A chance of showers with a slight chance of thunderstorms in the morning, then a slight chance of showers in the afternoon. Highs in the lower 80s. East winds 5 to 10 miles an hour. Chance of rain 50%. Friday night, partly cloudy. A chance of showers after midnight. Lows in the upper 60s. Southeast winds 5 to 10 miles an hour with gusts up to 20 miles an hour. Chance of rain 30%. Saturday, partly sunny in the morning, then becoming mostly cloudy. Humid with highs in the upper 80s. South winds 5 to 10 miles an hour with gusts up to 20 miles an hour. Saturday night and Sunday, showers likely with a chance of thunderstorms. Lows in the mid-60s. Highs in the mid-70s. Chance of rain 70%. Sunday night, mostly cloudy with a chance of thunderstorms. A chance of showers until midnight, then showers likely after midnight. Lows around 60. Chance of rain 60%. Monday, showers likely, mainly in the morning. Highs in the upper 60s. Chance of rain 60%. Monday night and Tuesday, mostly cloudy. Lows in the mid-50s. Highs in the upper 60s. Tuesday night and Wednesday, partly cloudy. Lows in the mid-50s. Highs in the lower 70s. Again, the forecast for Galesburg and surrounding areas of central and northwest Illinois for the rest of today, patchy fog late this morning. Mostly cloudy with scattered showers with isolated thunderstorms late.

this morning, then partly sunny this afternoon. Highs in the lower 80s. East winds around 5 miles an hour, becoming west this afternoon. Chance of rain 30%. At 8 a.m. at Galesburg, fog was reported. Elsewhere around the area, at Springfield, it was sunny, with a temperature of 77. It was mostly sunny, with a temperature of 73 at Burlington, 76 at Quincy, and 73 at Macomb. At Peoria, it was partly sunny, with a temperature of 73. At Moline, it was cloudy, with a temperature of 69. And once again at 8 a.m. at Galesburg, fog was reported. Looking elsewhere around the Midwest at 8 a.m., Chicago had light rain and fog and 67. Indianapolis was mostly sunny and 77. St. Louis was mostly sunny and 81. Kansas City was mostly sunny and 76. Des Moines reported fog and 68. Milwaukee had drizzle and fog and 63. The time is currently 8:51 a.m. Central Daylight Time. 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Now for the official National Weather Service forecast for Galesburg and surrounding areas of central and northwest Illinois. Rest of today, patchy fog late this morning. Mostly cloudy with scattered showers with isolated thunderstorms late this morning, then partly sunny this afternoon. Highs in the lower 80s. East winds around 5 miles an hour, becoming west this afternoon. Chance of rain 30%. Tonight, mostly cloudy. A slight chance of showers and thunderstorms after midnight. Humid with lows in the mid-60s. Northeast winds around 5 miles an hour. Chance of rain 20%. Friday, mostly cloudy. A chance of showers with a slight chance of thunderstorms in the morning, then a slight chance of showers in the afternoon. Highs in the lower 80s. East winds 5 to 10 miles an hour. Chance of rain 50%. Friday night, partly cloudy. A chance of showers after midnight. Lows in the upper 60s. Southeast winds 5 to 10 miles an hour with gusts up to 20 miles an hour. Chance of rain 30%. Saturday, partly sunny in the morning, then becoming mostly cloudy. Humid with highs in the upper 80s. South winds 5 to 10 miles an hour with gusts up to 20 miles an hour. Saturday night and Sunday, showers likely with a chance of thunderstorms. Lows in the mid-60s. Highs in the mid-70s. Chance of rain 70%. Sunday night, mostly cloudy with a chance of thunderstorms. A chance of showers until midnight, then showers likely after midnight. Lows around 60. Chance of rain 60%. Monday, showers likely, mainly in the morning. Highs in the upper 60s. Chance of rain 60%. Monday night and Tuesday, mostly cloudy. Lows in the mid-50s. Highs in the upper 60s. Tuesday night and Wednesday, partly cloudy. Lows in the mid-50s. Highs in the lower 70s. Again, the forecast for Galesburg and surrounding areas of central and northwest Illinois for the rest of today, patchy fog late this morning. Mostly cloudy with scattered showers with isolated thunderstorms late this morning, then partly sunny this afternoon. Highs in the lower 80s. East winds around 5 miles an hour, becoming west this afternoon. Chance of rain 30%. At 8 a.m. at Galesburg, fog was reported. Elsewhere around the area, at Springfield, it was sunny, with a temperature of 77. It was mostly sunny, with a temperature of 73 at Burlington, 76 at Quincy, and 73 at Macomb. At Peoria, it was partly sunny, with a temperature of 73. At Moline, it was cloudy, with a temperature of 69. And once again at 8 a.m. at Galesburg, fog was reported. Looking elsewhere around the Midwest at 8 a.m., Chicago had light rain and fog and 67. Indianapolis was mostly sunny and 77. St. Louis was mostly sunny and 81. Kansas City was mostly sunny and 76. Des Moines reported fog and 68. Milwaukee had drizzle and fog and 63. The time is currently 8:55 a.m. Central Daylight Time. 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

of showers with a slight chance of thunderstorms in the morning, then a slight chance of showers in the afternoon. Highs in the lower 80s. East wind 5 to 10 miles an hour. Chance of rain 50%. Friday night, partly cloudy. A chance of showers after midnight. Lows in the upper 60s. Southeast wind 5 to 10 miles an hour with gusts up to 20 miles an hour. Chance of rain 30%. Saturday, partly sunny in the morning, then becoming mostly cloudy. Humid with highs in the upper 80s. South winds 5 to 10 miles an hour with gusts up to 20 miles an hour. Saturday night and Sunday, showers likely with a chance of thunderstorms. Lows in the mid-60s. Highs in the mid-70s. Chance of rain 70%. Sunday night, mostly cloudy with a chance of thunderstorms. A chance of showers until midnight, then showers likely after midnight. Lows around 60. Chance of rain 60%. Monday, showers likely, mainly in the morning. Highs in the upper 60s. Chance of rain 60%. Monday night and Tuesday, mostly cloudy. Lows in the mid-50s. Highs in the upper 60s. Tuesday night and Wednesday, partly cloudy. Lows in the mid-50s. Highs in the lower 70s. Again, the forecast for Galesburg and surrounding areas of central and northwest Illinois for the rest of today, patchy fog late this morning. Mostly cloudy with scattered showers with isolated thunderstorms late this morning, then partly sunny this afternoon. Highs in the lower 80s. East winds around 5 miles an hour, becoming west this afternoon. Chance of rain 30%. At 8 a.m. at Galesburg, fog was reported. Elsewhere around the area, at Springfield, it was sunny, with a temperature of 77. It was mostly sunny, with a temperature of 73 at Burlington, 76 at Quincy, and 73 at Macomb. At Peoria, it was partly sunny, with a temperature of 73. At Moline, it was cloudy, with a temperature of 69. And once again at 8 a.m. at Galesburg, fog was reported. Looking elsewhere around the Midwest at 8 a.m., Chicago had light rain and fog and 67. Indianapolis was mostly sunny and 77. St. Louis was mostly sunny and 81. Kansas City was mostly sunny and 76. Des Moines reported fog and 68. Milwaukee had drizzle and fog and 63. The time is currently 8:59 a.m. Central Daylight Time. 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Now for the official National Weather Service forecast for Galesburg and surrounding areas of central and northwest Illinois. Rest of today, patchy fog late this morning. Mostly cloudy with scattered showers with isolated thunderstorms late this morning, then partly sunny this afternoon. Highs in the lower 80s. East winds around 5 miles an hour. Becoming west this afternoon. Chance of rain 30%. Tonight, mostly cloudy. A slight chance of showers and thunderstorms after midnight. Humid with lows in the mid-60s. Northeast winds around 5 miles an hour. Chance of rain 20%. Friday, mostly cloudy. A chance of showers with a slight chance of thunderstorms in the morning, then a slight chance of showers in the afternoon. Highs in the lower 80s. East winds 5 to 10 miles an hour. Chance of rain 50%. Friday night, partly cloudy. A chance of showers after midnight. Lows in the upper 60s. Southeast winds 5 to 10 miles an hour with gusts up to 20 miles an hour. Chance of rain 30%. Saturday, partly sunny in the morning, then becoming mostly cloudy. Humid with highs in the upper 80s. South winds 5 to 10 miles an hour with gusts up to 20 miles an hour. Saturday night and Sunday, showers likely with a chance of thunderstorms. Lows in the mid-60s. Highs in the mid-70s. Chance of rain 70%. Sunday night, mostly cloudy with a chance of thunderstorms. A chance of showers until midnight, then showers likely after midnight. Lows around 60. Chance of rain 60%. Monday, showers likely, mainly in the morning. Highs in the upper 60s. Chance of rain 60%. Monday night and Tuesday, mostly

partly cloudy. Lows in the mid-50s. Highs in the upper 60s. Tuesday night and Wednesday, partly cloudy. Lows in the mid-50s. Highs in the lower 70s. Again, the forecast for Galesburg and surrounding areas of central and northwest Illinois for the rest of today, patchy fog late this morning. Mostly cloudy with scattered showers with isolated thunderstorms late this morning, then partly sunny this afternoon. Highs in the lower 80s. East winds around 5 miles an hour, becoming west this afternoon. Chance of rain 30%. The time is currently 9:02 a.m. Central Daylight Time. 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Now for the official National Weather Service forecast for Galesburg and surrounding areas of central and northwest Illinois. Rest of today, patchy fog late this morning. Mostly cloudy with scattered showers with isolated thunderstorms late this morning, then partly sunny this afternoon. Highs in the lower 80s. East winds around 5 miles an hour, becoming west this afternoon. Chance of rain 30%. Tonight, mostly cloudy. A slight chance of showers and thunderstorms after midnight. Humid with lows in the mid-60s. Northeast winds around 5 miles an hour. Chance of rain 20%. Friday, mostly cloudy. A chance of showers with a slight chance of thunderstorms in the morning, then a slight chance of showers in the afternoon. Highs in the lower 80s. East winds 5 to 10 miles an hour. Chance of rain 50%. Friday night, partly cloudy. A chance of showers after midnight. Lows in the upper 60s. Southeast winds 5 to 10 miles an hour with gusts up to 20 miles an hour. Chance of rain 30%. Saturday, partly sunny in the morning, then becoming mostly cloudy. Humid with highs in the upper 80s. South winds 5 to 10 miles an hour with gusts up to 20 miles an hour. Saturday night and Sunday, showers likely with a chance of thunderstorms. Lows in the mid-60s. Highs in the mid-70s. Chance of rain 70%. Sunday night, mostly cloudy with a chance of thunderstorms. A chance of showers until midnight, then showers likely after midnight. Lows around 60. Chance of rain 60%. Monday, showers likely, mainly in the morning. Highs in the upper 60s. Chance of rain 60%. Monday night and Tuesday, mostly cloudy. Lows in the mid-50s. Highs in the upper 60s. Tuesday night and Wednesday, partly cloudy. Lows in the mid-50s. Highs in the lower 70s. Again, the forecast for Galesburg and surrounding areas of central and northwest Illinois for the rest of today, patchy fog late this morning. Mostly cloudy with scattered showers with isolated thunderstorms late this morning, then partly sunny this afternoon. Highs in the lower 80s. East winds around 5 miles an hour, becoming west this afternoon. Chance of rain 30%. The time is currently 9:04 a.m. Central Daylight Time. 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Now for the official National Weather Service forecast for Galesburg and surrounding areas of central and northwest Illinois. Rest of today, patchy fog late this morning. Mostly cloudy with scattered showers with isolated thunderstorms late this morning, then partly sunny this afternoon. Highs in the lower 80s. East winds around 5 miles an hour, becoming west this afternoon. Chance of rain 30%. Tonight, mostly cloudy. A slight chance of showers and thunderstorms after midnight. Humid with lows in the mid-60s. Northeast winds around 5 miles an hour. Chance of rain 20%. Friday, mostly cloudy. A chance of showers with a slight chance of thunderstorms in the morning, then a slight chance of showers in the afternoon. Highs in the lower 80s. East winds 5 to 10 miles an hour. Chance of rain 50%. Friday night, partly cloudy. A chance of showers after midnight. Lows in the upper 60s. Southeast winds 5 to 10 miles an hour with gusts up to 20 miles an hour. Chance of rain 30%. Saturday, partly sunny in the morning, then becoming mostly cloudy. Humid with highs in the upper 80s.

South winds 5 to 10 miles an hour with gusts up to 20 miles an hour. Saturday night and Sunday, showers likely with a chance of thunderstorms. Lows in the mid-60s. Highs in the mid-70s. Chance of rain 70%. Sunday night, mostly cloudy with a chance of thunderstorms. A chance of showers until midnight, then showers likely after midnight. Lows around 60. Chance of rain 60%. Monday, showers likely, mainly in the morning. Highs in the upper 60s. Chance of rain 60%. Monday night and Tuesday, mostly cloudy. Lows in the mid-50s. Highs in the upper 60s. Tuesday night and Wednesday, partly cloudy. Lows in the mid-50s. Highs in the lower 70s. Again, the forecast for Galesburg and surrounding areas of central and northwest Illinois for the rest of today, patchy fog late this morning. Mostly cloudy with scattered showers with isolated thunderstorms late this morning, then partly sunny this afternoon. Highs in the lower 80s. East winds around 5 miles an hour, becoming west this afternoon. Chance of rain 30%. At 9 a.m. at Galesburg, fog was reported. Elsewhere around the area, at Springfield, it was sunny with a temperature of 82. It was mostly sunny with a temperature of 76 at Peoria, 80 at Quincy, and 77 at Macomb. It was partly sunny with a temperature of 72 at Moline and 74 at Burlington. And once again at 9 a.m. at Galesburg, fog was reported. Looking elsewhere around the Midwest at 9 a.m., Chicago had rain and fog and 68. Indianapolis was mostly sunny and 81. St. Louis was partly sunny and 83. Kansas City was partly sunny and 79. Des Moines was cloudy and 69. Milwaukee reported fog and 65. The time is currently 9:08 a.m. Central Daylight Time. 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Now for the official National Weather Service forecast for Galesburg and surrounding areas of central and northwest Illinois. Rest of today, patchy fog late this morning. Mostly cloudy with scattered showers with isolated thunderstorms late this morning, then partly sunny this afternoon. Highs in the lower 80s. East winds around 5 miles an hour, becoming west this afternoon. Chance of rain 30%. Tonight, mostly cloudy. A slight chance of showers and thunderstorms after midnight. Humid with lows in the mid-60s. Northeast winds around 5 miles an hour. Chance of rain 20%. Friday, mostly cloudy. A chance of showers with a slight chance of thunderstorms in the morning, then a slight chance of showers in the afternoon. Highs in the lower 80s. East winds 5 to 10 miles an hour. Chance of rain 50%. Friday night, partly cloudy. A chance of showers after midnight. Lows in the upper 60s. Southeast winds 5 to 10 miles an hour with gusts up to 20 miles an hour. Chance of rain 30%. Saturday, partly sunny in the morning, then becoming mostly cloudy. Humid with highs in the upper 80s. South winds 5 to 10 miles an hour with gusts up to 20 miles an hour. Saturday night and Sunday, showers likely with a chance of thunderstorms. Lows in the mid-60s. Highs in the mid-70s. Chance of rain 70%. Sunday night, mostly cloudy with a chance of thunderstorms. A chance of showers until midnight, then showers likely after midnight. Lows around 60. Chance of rain 60%. Monday, showers likely, mainly in the morning. Highs in the upper 60s. Chance of rain 60%. Monday night and Tuesday, mostly cloudy. Lows in the mid-50s. Highs in the upper 60s. Tuesday night and Wednesday, partly cloudy. Lows in the mid-50s. Highs in the lower 70s. Again, the forecast for Galesburg and surrounding areas of central and northwest Illinois for the rest of today, patchy fog late this morning. Mostly cloudy with scattered showers with isolated thunderstorms late this morning, then partly sunny this afternoon. Highs in the lower 80s. East winds around 5 miles an hour, becoming west this afternoon. Chance of rain 30%. At 9 a.m. at Galesburg.

fog was reported. Elsewhere around the area, at Springfield, it was sunny, with a temperature of 82. It was mostly sunny, with a temperature of 76 at Peoria, 80 at Quincy, and 77 at Macomb. It was partly sunny, with a temperature of 72 at Moline, and 74 at Burlington. And once again at 9 a.m. at Galesburg, fog was reported. Looking elsewhere around the Midwest at 9 a.m., Chicago had rain and fog and 68. Indianapolis was mostly sunny, and 81. St. Louis was partly sunny, and 83. Kansas City was partly sunny, and 79. Des Moines was cloudy, and 69. Milwaukee reported fog and 65. The time is currently 9:12 a.m. Central Daylight Time. 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Now for the official National Weather Service forecast for Galesburg and surrounding areas of central and northwest Illinois. Rest of today, patchy fog late this morning. Mostly cloudy with scattered showers with isolated thunderstorms late this morning, then partly sunny this afternoon. Highs in the lower 80s. East winds around 5 miles an hour, becoming west this afternoon. Chance of rain 30%. Tonight, mostly cloudy. A slight chance of showers and thunderstorms after midnight. Humid with lows in the mid-60s. Northeast winds around 5 miles an hour. Chance of rain 20%. Friday, mostly cloudy. A chance of showers with a slight chance of thunderstorms in the morning, then a slight chance of showers in the afternoon. Highs in the lower 80s. East winds 5 to 10 miles an hour. Chance of rain 50%. Friday night, partly cloudy. A chance of showers after midnight. Lows in the upper 60s. Southeast winds 5 to 10 miles an hour with gusts up to 20 miles an hour. Chance of rain 30%. Saturday, partly sunny in the morning, then becoming mostly cloudy. Humid with highs in the upper 80s. South winds 5 to 10 miles an hour with gusts up to 20 miles an hour. Saturday night and Sunday, showers likely with a chance of thunderstorms. Lows in the mid-60s. Highs in the mid-70s. Chance of rain 70%. Sunday night, mostly cloudy with a chance of thunderstorms. A chance of showers until midnight, then showers likely after midnight. Lows around 60. Chance of rain 60%. Monday, showers likely, mainly in the morning. Highs in the upper 60s. Chance of rain 60%. Monday night and Tuesday, mostly cloudy. Lows in the mid-50s. Highs in the upper 60s. Tuesday night and Wednesday, partly cloudy. Lows in the mid-50s. Highs in the lower 70s. Again, the forecast for Galesburg and surrounding areas of central and northwest Illinois for the rest of today, patchy fog late this morning. Mostly cloudy with scattered showers with isolated thunderstorms late this morning, then partly sunny this afternoon. Highs in the lower 80s. East winds around 5 miles an hour, becoming west this afternoon. Chance of rain 30%. 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Programming originates from NOAA's National Weather Service office in Lincoln. KZZ66 serves the following counties: Henry, Knox, Mercer, and Warren. 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At 9 a.m. at Galesburg, fog was reported. Elsewhere around the area, at Springfield, it was sunny, with a temperature of 82. It was mostly sunny, with a temperature of 76 at Peoria, 80 at Quincy, and 77 at Macomb. It was partly sunny, with a temperature of 72 at Moline, and 74 at Burlington. And once again at 9 a.m. at Galesburg, fog was reported. Looking elsewhere around the Midwest at 9 a.m., Chicago had rain and fog and 68. Indianapolis was mostly sunny, and 81. St. Louis was partly sunny, and 83. Kansas City was partly sunny, and 79. Des Moines was cloudy, and 69. Milwaukee reported fog and 65. The time is currently 9:16.

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Now for the official National Weather Service forecast for Galesburg and surrounding areas of central and northwest Illinois. Rest of today, patchy fog late this morning. Mostly cloudy with scattered showers with isolated thunderstorms late this morning, then partly sunny this afternoon. Highs in the lower 80s. East winds around 5 miles an hour, becoming west this afternoon. Chance of rain 30%. Tonight, mostly cloudy. A slight chance of showers and thunderstorms after midnight. Humid with lows in the mid-60s. Northeast winds around 5 miles an hour. Chance of rain 20%. Friday, mostly cloudy. A chance of showers with a slight chance of thunderstorms in the morning, then a slight chance of showers in the afternoon. Highs in the lower 80s. East winds 5 to 10 miles an hour. Chance of rain 50%. Friday night, partly cloudy. A chance of showers after midnight. Lows in the upper 60s. Southeast winds 5 to 10 miles an hour with gusts up to 20 miles an hour. Chance of rain 30%. Saturday, partly sunny in the morning, then becoming mostly cloudy. Humid with highs in the upper 80s. South winds 5 to 10 miles an hour with gusts up to 20 miles an hour. Saturday night and Sunday, showers likely with a chance of thunderstorms. Lows in the mid-60s. Highs in the mid-70s. Chance of rain 70%. Sunday night, mostly cloudy with a chance of thunderstorms. A chance of showers until midnight, then showers likely after midnight. Lows around 60. Chance of rain 60%. Monday, showers likely, mainly in the morning. Highs in the upper 60s. Chance of rain 60%. Monday night and Tuesday, mostly cloudy. Lows in the mid-50s. Highs in the upper 60s. Tuesday night and Wednesday, partly cloudy. Lows in the mid-50s. Highs in the lower 70s. Again, the forecast for Galesburg and surrounding areas of central and northwest Illinois for the rest of today, patchy fog late this morning. Mostly cloudy with scattered showers with isolated thunderstorms late this morning, then partly sunny this afternoon. Highs in the lower 80s. East winds around 5 miles an hour, becoming west this afternoon. Chance of rain 30%. At 9 a.m. at Galesburg, fog was reported. Elsewhere around the area, at Springfield, it was sunny, with a temperature of 82. It was mostly sunny, with a temperature of 76 at Peoria, 80 at Quincy, and 77 at Macomb. It was partly sunny, with a temperature of 72 at Moline, and 74 at Burlington. And once again at 9 a.m. at Galesburg, fog was reported. Looking elsewhere around the Midwest at 9 a.m., Chicago had rain and fog and 68. Indianapolis was mostly sunny, and 81. St. Louis was partly sunny, and 83. Kansas City was partly sunny, and 79. Des Moines was cloudy, and 69. Milwaukee reported fog, and 65. The time is currently 9:20 a.m. Central Daylight Time. 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Now for the official National Weather Service forecast for Galesburg and surrounding areas of central and northwest Illinois. Rest of today, patchy fog late this morning. Mostly cloudy with scattered showers with isolated thunderstorms late this morning, then partly sunny this afternoon. Highs in the lower 80s. East winds around 5 miles an hour, becoming west this afternoon. Chance of rain 30%. Tonight, mostly cloudy. A slight chance of showers and thunderstorms after midnight. Humid with lows in the mid-60s. Northeast winds around 5 miles an hour. Chance of rain 20%. Friday, mostly cloudy. A chance of showers with a slight chance of thunderstorms in the morning, then a slight chance of showers in the afternoon. Highs in the lower 80s. East winds 5 to 10 miles an hour. Chance of rain 50%. Friday night, partly cloudy. A chance of showers after midnight. Lows in the upper 60s. Southeast winds 5 to 10 miles an hour with gusts up to 20 miles an hour.

chance of rain 30%. Saturday, partly sunny in the morning, then becoming mostly cloudy. Humid with highs in the upper 80s. South winds 5 to 10 miles an hour with gusts up to 20 miles an hour. Saturday night and Sunday, showers likely with a chance of thunderstorms. Lows in the mid-60s. Highs in the mid-70s. Chance of rain 70%. Sunday night, mostly cloudy with a chance of thunderstorms. A chance of showers until midnight, then showers likely after midnight. Lows around 60. Chance of rain 60%. Monday, showers likely, mainly in the morning. Highs in the upper 60s. Chance of rain 60%. Monday night and Tuesday, mostly cloudy. Lows in the mid-50s. Highs in the upper 60s. Tuesday night and Wednesday, partly cloudy. Lows in the mid-50s. Highs in the lower 70s. Again, the forecast for Galesburg and surrounding areas of central and northwest Illinois for the rest of today, patchy fog late this morning. Mostly cloudy with scattered showers with isolated thunderstorms late this morning, then partly sunny this afternoon. Highs in the lower 80s. East winds around 5 miles an hour, becoming west this afternoon. Chance of rain 30%. At 9 a.m. at Galesburg, fog was reported. Elsewhere around the area, at Springfield, it was sunny, with a temperature of 82. It was mostly sunny, with a temperature of 76 at Peoria, 80 at Quincy, and 77 at Macomb. It was partly sunny, with a temperature of 72 at Moline, and 74 at Burlington. And once again at 9 a.m. at Galesburg, fog was reported. Looking elsewhere around the Midwest at 9 a.m., Chicago had rain and fog and 68. Indianapolis was mostly sunny, and 81. St. Louis was partly sunny, and 83. Kansas City was partly sunny, and 79. Des Moines was cloudy, and 69. Milwaukee reported fog, and 65. The time is currently 9:23 a.m. Central Daylight Time. 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Now for the official National Weather Service forecast for Galesburg and surrounding areas of central and northwest Illinois. Rest of today, patchy fog late this morning. Mostly cloudy with scattered showers with isolated thunderstorms late this morning, then partly sunny this afternoon. Highs in the lower 80s. East winds around 5 miles an hour, becoming west this afternoon. Chance of rain 30%. Tonight, mostly cloudy. A slight chance of showers and thunderstorms after midnight. Humid with lows in the mid-60s. Northeast winds around 5 miles an hour. Chance of rain 20%. Friday, mostly cloudy. A chance of showers with a slight chance of thunderstorms in the morning, then a slight chance of showers in the afternoon. Highs in the lower 80s. East winds 5 to 10 miles an hour. Chance of rain 50%. Friday night, partly cloudy. A chance of showers after midnight. Lows in the upper 60s. Southeast winds 5 to 10 miles an hour with gusts up to 20 miles an hour. Chance of rain 30%. Saturday, partly sunny in the morning, then becoming mostly cloudy. Humid with highs in the upper 80s. South winds 5 to 10 miles an hour with gusts up to 20 miles an hour. Saturday night and Sunday, showers likely with a chance of thunderstorms. Lows in the mid-60s. Highs in the mid-70s. Chance of rain 70%. Sunday night, mostly cloudy with a chance of thunderstorms. A chance of showers until midnight, then showers likely after midnight. Lows around 60. Chance of rain 60%. Monday, showers likely, mainly in the morning. Highs in the upper 60s. Chance of rain 60%. Monday night and Tuesday, mostly cloudy. Lows in the mid-50s. Highs in the upper 60s. Tuesday night and Wednesday, partly cloudy. Lows in the mid-50s. Highs in the lower 70s. Again, the forecast for Galesburg and surrounding areas of central and northwest Illinois for the rest of today, patchy fog late this morning. Mostly cloudy with scattered showers with isolated thunderstorms late this morning, then partly sunny this afternoon. Highs in

lower 80s. East winds around 5 miles an hour, becoming west this afternoon. Chance of rain 30%. At 9 a.m. at Galesburg, fog was reported. Elsewhere around the area, at Springfield, it was sunny with a temperature of 82. It was mostly sunny with a temperature of 76 at Peoria, 72 at Moline, 80 at Quincy, and 77 at Macomb. At Burlington, it was partly sunny with a temperature of 74. And once again at 9 a.m. at Galesburg, fog was reported. Looking elsewhere around the Midwest at 9 a.m., Chicago had light rain and 69. Indianapolis was mostly sunny and 81. St. Louis was partly sunny and 83. Kansas City was partly sunny and 79. Des Moines was cloudy and 69. Milwaukee reported fog and 65. The time is currently 9:27 a.m. Central Daylight Time. 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Now for the official National Weather Service forecast for Galesburg and surrounding areas of central and northwest Illinois. Rest of today, patchy fog late this morning. Mostly cloudy with scattered showers with isolated thunderstorms late this morning, then partly sunny this afternoon. Highs in the lower 80s. East winds around 5 miles an hour, becoming west this afternoon. Chance of rain 30%. Tonight, mostly cloudy. A slight chance of showers and thunderstorms after midnight. Humid with lows in the mid-60s. Northeast winds around 5 miles an hour. Chance of rain 20%. Friday, mostly cloudy. A chance of showers with a slight chance of thunderstorms in the morning, then a slight chance of showers in the afternoon. Highs in the lower 80s. East winds 5 to 10 miles an hour. Chance of rain 50%. Friday night, partly cloudy. A chance of showers after midnight. Lows in the upper 60s. Southeast winds 5 to 10 miles an hour with gusts up to 20 miles an hour. Chance of rain 30%. Saturday, partly sunny in the morning, then becoming mostly cloudy. Humid with highs in the upper 80s. South winds 5 to 10 miles an hour with gusts up to 20 miles an hour. Saturday night and Sunday, showers likely with a chance of thunderstorms. Lows in the mid-60s. Highs in the mid-70s. Chance of rain 70%. Sunday night, mostly cloudy with a chance of thunderstorms. A chance of showers until midnight, then showers likely after midnight. Lows around 60. Chance of rain 60%. Monday, showers likely, mainly in the morning. Highs in the upper 60s. Chance of rain 60%. Monday night and Tuesday, mostly cloudy. Lows in the mid-50s. Highs in the upper 60s. Tuesday night and Wednesday, partly cloudy. Lows in the mid-50s. Highs in the lower 70s. Again, the forecast for Galesburg and surrounding areas of central and northwest Illinois for the rest of today, patchy fog late this morning. Mostly cloudy with scattered showers with isolated thunderstorms late this morning, then partly sunny this afternoon. Highs in the lower 80s. East winds around 5 miles an hour, becoming west this afternoon. Chance of rain 30%. At 9 a.m. at Galesburg, fog was reported. Elsewhere around the area, at Springfield, it was sunny with a temperature of 82. It was mostly sunny with a temperature of 76 at Peoria, 72 at Moline, 80 at Quincy, and 77 at Macomb. At Burlington, it was partly sunny with a temperature of 74. And once again at 9 a.m. at Galesburg, fog was reported. Looking elsewhere around the Midwest at 9 a.m., Chicago had light rain and 69. Indianapolis was mostly sunny and 81. St. Louis was partly sunny and 83. Kansas City was partly sunny and 79. Des Moines was cloudy and 69. Milwaukee reported fog and 65. The time is currently 9:31 a.m. Central Daylight Time. 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Now for the official National Weather Service forecast for Galesburg and surrounding areas of central and northwest Illinois.

Rest of today, patchy fog late this morning. Mostly cloudy with scattered showers with isolated thunderstorms late this morning, then partly sunny this afternoon. Highs in the lower 80s. East winds around 5 miles an hour, becoming west this afternoon. Chance of rain 30%. Tonight, mostly cloudy. A slight chance of showers and thunderstorms after midnight. Humid with lows in the mid-60s. Northeast winds around 5 miles an hour. Chance of rain 20%. Friday, mostly cloudy. A chance of showers with a slight chance of thunderstorms in the morning, then a slight chance of showers in the afternoon. Highs in the low 80s. East winds 5 to 10 miles an hour. Chance of rain 50%. Friday night, partly cloudy. A chance of showers after midnight. Lows in the upper 60s. Southeast winds 5 to 10 miles an hour with gusts up to 20 miles an hour. Chance of rain 30%. Saturday, partly sunny in the morning, then becoming mostly cloudy. Humid with highs in the upper 80s. South winds 5 to 10 miles an hour with gusts up to 20 miles an hour. Saturday night and Sunday, showers likely with a chance of thunderstorms. Lows in the mid-60s. Highs in the mid-70s. Chance of rain 70%. Sunday night, mostly cloudy with a chance of thunderstorms. A chance of showers until midnight, then showers likely after midnight. Lows around 60. Chance of rain 60%. Monday, showers likely, mainly in the morning. Highs in the upper 60s. Chance of rain 60%. Monday night and Tuesday. Monday, showers likely, mainly in the morning. Highs in the upper 60s. Chance of rain 60%. Monday night and Tuesday, mostly cloudy. Lows in the mid-50s. Highs in the upper 60s. Tuesday night and Wednesday, partly cloudy. Lows in the mid-50s. Highs in the lower 70s. Again, the forecast for Galesburg and surrounding areas of central and northwest Illinois for the rest of today, patchy fog late this morning. Mostly cloudy with scattered showers with isolated thunderstorms late this morning, then partly sunny this afternoon. Highs in the lower 80s. East winds around 5 miles an hour, becoming west this afternoon. Chance of rain 30%. At 9 a.m. at Galesburg, fog was reported. Elsewhere around the area, at Springfield, it was sunny, with a temperature of 82. It was mostly sunny, with a temperature of 76 at Peoria, 72 at Moline, 80 at Quincy, and 77 at Macomb. At Burlington, it was partly sunny, with a temperature of 74. And once again at 9 a.m. at Galesburg, fog was reported. Looking elsewhere around the Midwest at 9 a.m., Chicago had light rain, and 69. Indianapolis was mostly sunny, and 81. St. Louis was partly sunny, and 83. Kansas City was partly sunny, and 79. Des Moines was cloudy, and 69. Milwaukee reported fog, and 65. The time is currently 9:34 a.m. Central Daylight Time. 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Now for the official National Weather Service forecast for Galesburg and surrounding areas of central and northwest Illinois. Rest of today, patchy fog late this morning. Mostly cloudy with scattered showers with isolated thunderstorms late this morning, then partly sunny this afternoon. Highs in the lower 80s. East winds around 5 miles an hour, becoming west this afternoon. Chance of rain 30%. Tonight, mostly cloudy. A slight chance of showers and thunderstorms after midnight. Humid with lows in the mid-60s. Northeast winds around 5 miles an hour. Chance of rain 20%. Friday, mostly cloudy. A chance of showers with a slight chance of thunderstorms in the morning, then a slight chance of showers in the afternoon. Highs in the lower 80s. East winds 5 to 10 miles an hour. Chance of rain 50%. Friday night, partly cloudy. A chance of showers after midnight. Lows in the upper 60s. Southeast winds 5 to 10 miles an hour with gusts up to 20 miles an hour. Chance of rain 30%. Saturday, partly sunny in the morning, then becoming mostly cloudy.

humid with highs in the upper 80s. South winds 5 to 10 miles an hour with gusts up to 20 miles an hour. Saturday night and Sunday, showers likely with a chance of thunderstorms. Lows in the mid-60s. Highs in the mid-70s. Chance of rain 70%. Sunday night, mostly cloudy with a chance of thunderstorms. A chance of showers until midnight, then showers likely after midnight. Lows around 60. Chance of rain 60%. Monday, showers likely, mainly in the morning. Highs in the upper 60s. Chance of rain 60%. Monday night and Tuesday, mostly cloudy. Lows in the mid-50s. Highs in the upper 60s. Tuesday night and Wednesday, partly cloudy. Lows in the mid-50s. Highs in the lower 70s. Again, the forecast for Galesburg and surrounding areas of central and northwest Illinois for the rest of today, patchy fog late this morning. Mostly cloudy with scattered showers with isolated thunderstorms late this morning, then partly sunny this afternoon. Highs in the lower 80s. East winds around 5 miles an hour, becoming west this afternoon. Chance of rain 30%. At 9 a.m. at Galesburg, fog was reported. Elsewhere around the area, at Springfield, it was sunny, with a temperature of 82. It was mostly sunny, with a temperature of 76 at Peoria, 72 at Moline, 80 at Quincy, and 77 at Macomb. At Burlington, it was partly sunny, with a temperature of 74. And once again at 9 a.m. at Galesburg, fog was reported. Looking elsewhere around the Midwest at 9 a.m., Chicago had light rain, and 69. Indianapolis was mostly sunny, and 81. St. Louis was partly sunny, and 83. Kansas City was partly sunny, and 79. Des Moines was cloudy, and 69. Milwaukee reported fog, and 65. The time is currently 9:38 a.m. Central Daylight Time. 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Now for the official National Weather Service forecast for Galesburg and surrounding areas of central and northwest Illinois. Rest of today, patchy fog late this morning. Mostly cloudy with scattered showers with isolated thunderstorms late this morning, then partly sunny this afternoon. Highs in the lower 80s. East winds around 5 miles an hour, becoming west this afternoon. Chance of rain 30%. Tonight, mostly cloudy. A slight chance of showers and thunderstorms after midnight. Humid with lows in the mid-60s. Northeast winds around 5 miles an hour. Chance of rain 20%. Friday, mostly cloudy. A chance of showers with a slight chance of thunderstorms in the morning, then a slight chance of showers in the afternoon. Highs in the lower 80s. East winds 5 to 10 miles an hour. Chance of rain 50%. Friday night, partly cloudy. A chance of showers after midnight. Lows in the upper 60s. Southeast winds 5 to 10 miles an hour with gusts up to 20 miles an hour. Chance of rain 30%. Saturday, partly sunny in the morning, then becoming mostly cloudy. Humid with highs in the upper 80s. South winds 5 to 10 miles an hour with gusts up to 20 miles an hour. Saturday night and Sunday, showers likely with a chance of thunderstorms. Lows in the mid-60s. Highs in the mid-70s. Chance of rain 70%. Sunday night, mostly cloudy with a chance of thunderstorms. A chance of showers until midnight, then showers likely after midnight. Lows around 60. Chance of rain 60%. Monday, showers likely, mainly in the morning. Highs in the upper 60s. Chance of rain 60%. Monday night and Tuesday, mostly cloudy. Lows in the mid-50s. Highs in the upper 60s. Tuesday night and Wednesday, partly cloudy. Lows in the mid-50s. Highs in the lower 70s. Again, the forecast for Galesburg and surrounding areas of central and northwest Illinois for the rest of today, patchy fog late this morning. Mostly cloudy with scattered showers with isolated thunderstorms late this morning, then partly sunny this afternoon. Highs in the lower 80s. East winds around 5 miles an hour, becoming west this afternoon.
chance of rain 30%. Now for the official National Weather Service forecast for Galesburg and surrounding areas of central and northwest Illinois. Rest of today, patchy fog late this morning. Mostly cloudy with isolated showers and thunderstorms late this morning, then partly sunny this afternoon. Highs in the lower 80s. East winds around 5 miles an hour, becoming west this afternoon. Chance of rain 20%. Tonight, mostly cloudy. A slight chance of showers and thunderstorms after midnight. Humid with lows in the mid-60s. Northeast winds around 5 miles an hour. Chance of rain 20%. Friday, mostly cloudy. A chance of showers with a slight chance of thunderstorms in the morning, then a slight chance of showers in the afternoon. Highs in the lower 80s. East winds 5 to 10 miles an hour. Chance of rain 50%. Friday night, partly cloudy. A chance of showers after midnight. Lows in the upper 60s. Southeast winds 5 to 10 miles an hour with gusts up to 20 miles an hour. Chance of rain 30%. Saturday, partly sunny in the morning, then becoming mostly cloudy. Humid with highs in the upper 80s. South winds 5 to 10 miles an hour with gusts up to 20 miles an hour. Saturday night and Sunday, showers likely with a chance of thunderstorms. Lows in the mid-60s. Highs in the mid-70s. Chance of rain 70%. Sunday night, mostly cloudy with a chance of thunderstorms. A chance of showers until midnight, then showers likely after midnight. Lows around 60. Chance of rain 60%. Monday, showers likely, mainly in the morning. Highs in the upper 60s. Chance of rain 60%. Monday night and Tuesday, mostly cloudy. Lows in the mid-50s. Highs in the upper 60s. Tuesday night and Wednesday, partly cloudy. Lows in the mid-50s. Highs in the lower 70s. Again, the forecast for Galesburg and surrounding areas of central and northwest Illinois for the rest of today, patchy fog late this morning. Mostly cloudy with isolated showers and thunderstorms late this morning, then partly sunny this afternoon. Highs in the lower 80s. East winds around 5 miles an hour, becoming west this afternoon. Chance of rain 20%. At 9 a.m. at Galesburg, fog was reported. Elsewhere around the area, at Springfield, it was sunny, with a temperature of 82. It was mostly sunny, with a temperature of 76 at Peoria, 72 at Moline, 80 at Quincy, and 77 at Macomb. At Burlington, it was partly sunny, with a temperature of 74. And once again at 9 a.m. at Galesburg, fog was reported. Looking elsewhere around the Midwest at 9 a.m., Chicago had light rain, and 69. Indianapolis was mostly sunny, and 81. St. Louis was partly sunny, and 83. Kansas City was partly sunny, and 79. Des Moines was cloudy, and 69. Milwaukee reported fog and 65. The time is currently 9:44 a.m. Central Daylight Time. 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Now for the official National Weather Service forecast for Galesburg and surrounding areas of central and northwest Illinois. Rest of today, patchy fog late this morning. Mostly cloudy with isolated showers and thunderstorms late this morning, then partly sunny this afternoon. Highs in the lower 80s. East winds around 5 miles an hour, becoming west this afternoon. Chance of rain 20%. Tonight, mostly cloudy. A slight chance of showers and thunderstorms after midnight. Humid with lows in the mid-60s. Northeast winds around 5 miles an hour. Chance of rain 20%. Friday, mostly cloudy. A chance of showers with a slight chance of thunderstorms in the morning, then a slight chance of showers in the afternoon. Highs in the lower 80s. East winds 5 to 10 miles an hour. Chance of rain 50%. Friday night, partly cloudy. A chance of showers after midnight. Lows in the upper 60s. Southeast winds 5 to 10 miles an hour with gusts up to 20 miles an hour. Chance of rain 30%. Saturday, partly sunny in the morning, then becoming mostly cloudy.
humid with

in the upper 80s. South winds 5 to 10 miles an hour with gusts up to 20 miles an hour. Saturday night and Sunday, showers likely with a chance of thunderstorms. Lows in the mid-60s. Highs in the mid-70s. Chance of rain 70%. Sunday night, mostly cloudy with a chance of thunderstorms. A chance of showers until midnight, then showers likely after midnight. Lows around 60. Chance of rain 60%. Monday, showers likely, mainly in the morning. Highs in the upper 60s. Chance of rain 60%. Monday night and Tuesday, mostly cloudy. Lows in the mid-50s. Highs in the upper 60s. Tuesday night and Wednesday, partly cloudy. Lows in the mid-50s. Highs in the lower 70s. Again, the forecast for Galesburg and surrounding areas of central and northwest Illinois for the rest of today, patchy fog late this morning. Mostly cloudy with isolated showers and thunderstorms late this morning, then partly sunny this afternoon. Highs in the lower 80s. East winds around 5 miles an hour, becoming west this afternoon. Chance of rain 20%. At 9 a.m. at Galesburg, fog was reported. Elsewhere around the area, at Springfield, it was sunny, with a temperature of 82. It was mostly sunny, with a temperature of 76 at Peoria, 72 at Moline, 80 at Quincy, and 77 at Macomb. At Burlington, it was partly sunny, with a temperature of 74. And once again at 9 a.m. at Galesburg, fog was reported. Looking elsewhere around the Midwest at 9 a.m., Chicago had light rain, and 69. Indianapolis was mostly sunny, and 81. St. Louis was partly sunny, and 83. Kansas City was partly sunny, and 79. Des Moines was cloudy, and 69. Milwaukee reported fog and 65. The time is currently 9:48 a.m. Central Daylight Time. 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Now for the official National Weather Service forecast for Galesburg and surrounding areas of central and northwest Illinois. Rest of today, patchy fog late this morning. Mostly cloudy with isolated showers and thunderstorms late this morning, then partly sunny this afternoon. Highs in the lower 80s. East winds around 5 miles an hour, becoming west this afternoon. Chance of rain 20%. Tonight, mostly cloudy. A slight chance of showers and thunderstorms after midnight. Humid with lows in the mid-60s. Northeast winds around 5 miles an hour. Chance of rain 20%. Friday, mostly cloudy. A chance of showers with a slight chance of thunderstorms in the morning, then a slight chance of showers in the afternoon. Highs in the lower 80s. East winds 5 to 10 miles an hour. Chance of rain 50%. Friday night, partly cloudy. A chance of showers after midnight. Lows in the upper 60s. Southeast winds 5 to 10 miles an hour with gusts up to 20 miles an hour. Chance of rain 30%. Saturday, partly sunny in the morning, then becoming mostly cloudy. Humid with highs in the upper 80s. South winds 5 to 10 miles an hour with gusts up to 20 miles an hour. Saturday night and Sunday, showers likely with a chance of thunderstorms. Lows in the mid-60s. Highs in the mid-70s. Chance of rain 70%. Sunday night, mostly cloudy with a chance of thunderstorms. A chance of showers until midnight, then showers likely after midnight. Lows around 60. Chance of rain 60%. Monday, showers likely, mainly in the morning. Highs in the upper 60s. Chance of rain 60%. Monday night and Tuesday, mostly cloudy. Lows in the mid-50s. Highs in the upper 60s. Tuesday night and Wednesday, partly cloudy. Lows in the mid-50s. Highs in the lower 70s. Again, the forecast for Galesburg and surrounding areas of central and northwest Illinois for the rest of today, patchy fog late this morning. Mostly cloudy with isolated showers and thunderstorms late this morning, then partly sunny this afternoon. Highs in the lower 80s. East winds around 5 miles an hour, becoming west this afternoon. Chance of rain 20%.

9 a.m. at Galesburg, fog was reported. Elsewhere around the area, at Springfield, it was sunny, with a temperature of 82. It was mostly sunny, with a temperature of 76 at Peoria, 72 at Moline, 80 at Quincy, and 77 at Macomb. At Burlington, it was partly sunny, with a temperature of 74. And once again at 9 a.m. at Galesburg, fog was reported. Looking elsewhere around the Midwest at 9 a.m., Chicago had light rain, and 69. Indianapolis was mostly sunny, and 81. St. Louis was partly sunny, and 83. Kansas City was partly sunny, and 79. Des Moines was cloudy, and 69. Milwaukee reported fog, and 65. The time is currently 9:52 a.m. Central Daylight Time. 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Now for the official National Weather Service forecast for Galesburg and surrounding areas of central and northwest Illinois. Rest of today, patchy fog late this morning. Mostly cloudy with isolated showers and thunderstorms late this morning, then partly sunny this afternoon. Highs in the lower 80s. East winds around 5 miles an hour, becoming west this afternoon. Chance of rain 20%. Tonight, mostly cloudy. A slight chance of showers and thunderstorms after midnight. Humid with lows in the mid-60s. Northeast winds around 5 miles an hour. Chance of rain 20%. Friday, mostly cloudy. A chance of showers with a slight chance of thunderstorms in the morning, then a slight chance of showers in the afternoon. Highs in the lower 80s. East winds 5 to 10 miles an hour. Chance of rain 50%. Friday night, partly cloudy. A chance of showers after midnight. Lows in the upper 60s. Southeast winds 5 to 10 miles an hour with gusts up to 20 miles an hour. Chance of rain 30%. Saturday, partly sunny in the morning, then becoming mostly cloudy. Humid with highs in the upper 80s. South winds 5 to 10 miles an hour with gusts up to 20 miles an hour. Saturday night and Sunday, showers likely with a chance of thunderstorms. Lows in the mid-60s. Highs in the mid-70s. Chance of rain 70%. Sunday night, mostly cloudy with a chance of thunderstorms. A chance of showers until midnight, then showers likely after midnight. Lows around 60. Chance of rain 60%. Monday, showers likely, mainly in the morning. Highs in the upper 60s. Chance of rain 60%. Monday night and Tuesday, mostly cloudy. Lows in the mid-50s. Highs in the upper 60s. Tuesday night and Wednesday, partly cloudy. Lows in the mid-50s. Highs in the lower 70s. Again, the forecast for Galesburg and surrounding areas of central and northwest Illinois for the rest of today, patchy fog late this morning. Mostly cloudy with isolated showers and thunderstorms late this morning, then partly sunny this afternoon. Highs in the lower 80s. East winds around 5 miles an hour, becoming west this afternoon. Chance of rain 20%. At 9 a.m. at Galesburg, fog was reported. Elsewhere around the area, at Springfield, it was sunny, with a temperature of 82. It was mostly sunny, with a temperature of 76 at Peoria, 72 at Moline, 80 at Quincy, and 77 at Macomb. At Burlington, it was partly sunny, with a temperature of 74. And once again at 9 a.m. at Galesburg, fog was reported. Looking elsewhere around the Midwest at 9 a.m., Chicago had light rain, and 69. Indianapolis was mostly sunny, and 81. St. Louis was partly sunny, and 83. Kansas City was partly sunny, and 79. Des Moines was cloudy, and 69. Milwaukee reported fog, and 65. The time is currently 9:55 a.m. Central Daylight Time. 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Now for the official National Weather Service forecast for Galesburg and surrounding areas of central and northwest Illinois. Rest of today, patchy fog late this morning. Mostly cloudy with isolated showers and thunderstorms late this morning, then partly sunny this afternoon.

10 miles an hour with gusts up to 20 miles an hour. Chance of rain 30%. Saturday, partly sunny in the morning, then becoming mostly cloudy. Humid with highs in the upper 80s. South winds 5 to 10 miles an hour with gusts up to 20 miles an hour. Saturday night and Sunday, showers likely with a chance of thunderstorms. Lows in the mid-60s. Highs in the mid-70s. Chance of rain 70%. Sunday night, mostly cloudy with a chance of thunderstorms. A chance of showers until midnight, then showers likely after midnight. Lows around 60. Chance of rain 60%. Monday, showers likely, mainly in the morning. Highs in the upper 60s. Chance of rain 60%. Monday night and Tuesday, mostly cloudy. Lows in the mid-50s. Highs in the upper 60s. Tuesday night and Wednesday, partly cloudy. Lows in the mid-50s. Highs in the lower 70s. Again, the forecast for Galesburg and surrounding areas of central and northwest Illinois for the rest of today, patchy fog late this morning. Mostly cloudy with isolated showers and thunderstorms late this morning, then partly sunny this afternoon. Highs in the lower 80s. East winds around 5 miles an hour, becoming west this afternoon. Chance of rain 20%. At 9 a.m. at Galesburg, fog was reported. Elsewhere around the area, at Springfield, it was sunny, with a temperature of 82. It was mostly sunny, with a temperature of 76 at Peoria, 72 at Moline, 80 at Quincy, and 77 at Macomb. At Burlington, it was partly sunny, with a temperature of 74. And once again at 9 a.m. at Galesburg, fog was reported. Looking elsewhere around the Midwest at 9 a.m., Chicago had light rain, and 69. Indianapolis was mostly sunny, and 81. St. Louis was partly sunny, and 83. Kansas City was partly sunny, and 79. Des Moines was cloudy, and 69. Milwaukee reported fog and 65. The time is currently 9:59 a.m. Central Daylight Time. 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Now for the official National Weather Service forecast for Galesburg and surrounding areas of central and northwest Illinois. Rest of today, patchy fog late this morning. Mostly cloudy with isolated showers and thunderstorms late this morning, then partly sunny this afternoon. Highs in the lower 80s. East winds around 5 miles an hour, becoming west this afternoon. Chance of rain 20%. Tonight, mostly cloudy. A slight chance of showers and thunderstorms after midnight. Humid with lows in the mid-60s. Northeast winds around 5 miles an hour. Chance of rain 20%. Friday, mostly cloudy. A chance of showers with a slight chance of thunderstorms in the morning, then a slight chance of showers in the afternoon. Highs in the lower 80s. East winds 5 to 10 miles an hour. Chance of rain 50%. Friday night, partly cloudy. A chance of showers after midnight. Lows in the upper 60s. Southeast winds 5 to 10 miles an hour with gusts up to 20 miles an hour. Chance of rain 30%. Saturday, partly sunny in the morning, then becoming mostly cloudy. Humid with highs in the upper 80s. South winds 5 to 10 miles an hour with gusts up to 20 miles an hour. Saturday night and Sunday, showers likely with a chance of thunderstorms. Lows in the mid-60s. Highs in the mid-70s. Chance of rain 70%. Sunday night, mostly cloudy with a chance of thunderstorms. A chance of showers until midnight, then showers likely after midnight. Lows around 60. Chance of rain 60%. Monday, showers likely, mainly in the morning. Highs in the upper 60s. Chance of rain 60%. Monday night and Tuesday, mostly cloudy. Lows in the mid-50s. Highs in the upper 60s. Tuesday night and Wednesday, partly cloudy. Lows in the mid-50s. Highs in the lower 70s. Again, the forecast for Galesburg and surrounding areas of central and northwest Illinois for the rest of today, patchy fog late this morning. Mostly cloudy with isolated showers and thunderstorms late this morning, then partly

mostly sunny this afternoon. Highs in the lower 80s. East winds around 5 miles an hour, becoming west this afternoon. Chance of rain 20%. The time is currently 10:02 a.m. Central Daylight Time. 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Now for the official National Weather Service forecast for Galesburg and surrounding areas of central and northwest Illinois. Rest of today, patchy fog late this morning. Mostly cloudy with isolated showers and thunderstorms late this morning, then partly sunny this afternoon. Highs in the lower 80s. East winds around 5 miles an hour, becoming west this afternoon. Chance of rain 20%. Tonight, mostly cloudy. A slight chance of showers and thunderstorms after midnight. Humid with lows in the mid-60s. Northeast winds around 5 miles an hour. Chance of rain 20%. Friday, mostly cloudy. A chance of showers with a slight chance of thunderstorms in the morning, then a slight chance of showers in the afternoon. Highs in the lower 80s. East winds 5 to 10 miles an hour. Chance of rain 50%. Friday night, partly cloudy. A chance of showers after midnight. Lows in the upper 60s. Southeast winds 5 to 10 miles an hour with gusts up to 20 miles an hour. Chance of rain 30%. Saturday, partly sunny in the morning, then becoming mostly cloudy. Humid with highs in the upper 80s. South winds 5 to 10 miles an hour with gusts up to 20 miles an hour. Saturday night and Sunday, showers likely with a chance of thunderstorms. Lows in the mid-60s. Highs in the mid-70s. Chance of rain 70%. Sunday night, mostly cloudy with a chance of thunderstorms. A chance of showers until midnight, then showers likely after midnight. Lows around 60. Chance of rain 60%. Monday, showers likely, mainly in the morning. Highs in the upper 60s. Chance of rain 60%. Monday night and Tuesday, mostly cloudy. Lows in the mid-50s. Highs in the upper 60s. Tuesday night and Wednesday, partly cloudy. Lows in the mid-50s. Highs in the lower 70s. Again, the forecast for Galesburg and surrounding areas of central and northwest Illinois for the rest of today, patchy fog late this morning. Mostly cloudy with isolated showers and thunderstorms late this morning, then partly sunny this afternoon. Highs in the lower 80s. East winds around 5 miles an hour, becoming west this afternoon. Chance of rain 20%. The time is currently 10:05 a.m. Central Daylight Time. 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Now for the official National Weather Service forecast for Galesburg and surrounding areas of central and northwest Illinois. Rest of today, patchy fog late this morning. Mostly cloudy with isolated showers and thunderstorms late this morning, then partly sunny this afternoon. Highs in the lower 80s. East winds around 5 miles an hour, becoming west this afternoon. Chance of rain 20%. Tonight, mostly cloudy. A slight chance of showers and thunderstorms after midnight. Humid with lows in the mid-60s. Northeast winds around 5 miles an hour. Chance of rain 20%. Friday, mostly cloudy. A chance of showers with a slight chance of thunderstorms in the morning, then a slight chance of showers in the afternoon. Highs in the lower 80s. East winds 5 to 10 miles an hour. Chance of rain 50%. Friday night, partly cloudy. A chance of showers after midnight. Lows in the upper 60s. Southeast winds 5 to 10 miles an hour with gusts up to 20 miles an hour. Chance of rain 30%. Saturday, partly sunny in the morning, then becoming mostly cloudy. Humid with highs in the upper 80s. South winds 5 to 10 miles an hour with gusts up to 20 miles an hour. Saturday night and Sunday, showers likely with a chance of thunderstorms. Lows in the mid-60s. Highs in the mid-70s. Chance of rain 70%. Sunday night, mostly cloudy with a chance of thunderstorms. A chance of showers until midnight, then showers likely after midnight. Lows around 60.
chance of rain 60%. Monday, showers likely, mainly in the morning. Highs in the upper 60s. Chance of rain 60%. Monday night and Tuesday, mostly cloudy. Lows in the mid-50s. Highs in the upper 60s. Tuesday night and Wednesday, partly cloudy. Lows in the mid-50s. Highs in the lower 70s. Again, the forecast for Galesburg and surrounding areas of central and northwest Illinois for the rest of today, patchy fog late this morning. Mostly cloudy with isolated showers and thunderstorms late this morning, then partly sunny this afternoon. Highs in the lower 80s. East winds around 5 miles an hour, becoming west this afternoon. Chance of rain 20%. At 10 a.m. in Galesburg, skies were cloudy. Visibility was 4 miles. The temperature was 72 degrees, the dew point was 72, and the relative humidity was 100%. The wind was east at 5 miles an hour. The pressure was 30.24 inches and steady. Elsewhere around the area, at Springfield, it was sunny, with a temperature of 89. It was mostly sunny, with a temperature of 77 at Peoria, 76 at Moline, 84 at Quincy, and 81 at Macomb. At Burlington, it was partly sunny, with a temperature of 76. And once again at 10 a.m. in Galesburg, under cloudy skies, the temperature was 72. Looking elsewhere around the Midwest at 10 a.m., Chicago had light rain, and 70. Indianapolis was mostly sunny, and 87. St. Louis was partly sunny, and 89. Kansas City was mostly sunny, and 83. Des Moines was cloudy, and 71. Milwaukee had light rain and fog, and 64. The time is currently 10:09 a.m. Central Daylight Time. 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Now for the official National Weather Service forecast for Galesburg and surrounding areas of central and northwest Illinois. Rest of today, patchy fog late this morning. Mostly cloudy with isolated showers and thunderstorms late this morning, then partly sunny this afternoon. Highs in the lower 80s. East winds around 5 miles an hour, becoming west this afternoon. Chance of rain 20%. Tonight, mostly cloudy. A slight chance of showers and thunderstorms after midnight. Humid with lows in the mid-60s. Northeast winds around 5 miles an hour. Chance of rain 20%. Friday, mostly cloudy. A chance of showers with a slight chance of thunderstorms in the morning, then a slight chance of showers in the afternoon. Highs in the lower 80s. East winds 5 to 10 miles an hour. Chance of rain 50%. Friday night, partly cloudy. A chance of showers after midnight. Lows in the upper 60s. Southeast winds 5 to 10 miles an hour with gusts up to 20 miles an hour. Chance of rain 30%. Saturday, partly sunny in the morning, then becoming mostly cloudy. Humid with highs in the upper 80s. South winds 5 to 10 miles an hour with gusts up to 20 miles an hour. Saturday night and Sunday, showers likely with a chance of thunderstorms. Lows in the mid-60s. Highs in the mid-70s. Chance of rain 70%. Sunday night, mostly cloudy with a chance of thunderstorms. A chance of showers until midnight, then showers likely after midnight. Lows around 60. Chance of rain 60%. Monday, showers likely, mainly in the morning. Highs in the upper 60s. Chance of rain 60%. Monday night and Tuesday, mostly cloudy. Lows in the mid-50s. Highs in the upper 60s. Tuesday night and Wednesday, partly cloudy. Lows in the mid-50s. Highs in the lower 70s. Again, the forecast for Galesburg and surrounding areas of central and northwest Illinois for the rest of today, patchy fog late this morning. Mostly cloudy with isolated showers and thunderstorms late this morning, then partly sunny this afternoon. Highs in the lower 80s. East winds around 5 miles an hour, becoming west this afternoon. Chance of rain 20%. At 10 a.m. in Galesburg, skies were cloudy. Visibility was 4 miles. The temperature was 72 degrees,
The dew point was 72, and the relative humidity was 100%.

wind was east at 5 miles an hour. The pressure was 30.24 inches and steady. Elsewhere around the area, at Springfield, it was sunny with a temperature of 89. It was mostly sunny with a temperature of 77 at Peoria, 76 at Moline, 84 at Quincy, and 81 at Macomb. At Burlington, it was partly sunny with a temperature of 76. And once again at 10 a.m. in Galesburg, under cloudy skies, the temperature was 72. Looking elsewhere around the Midwest at 10 a.m., Chicago had light rain and 70. Indianapolis was mostly sunny and 87. St. Louis was partly sunny and 89. Kansas City was mostly sunny and 83. Des Moines was cloudy and 71. Milwaukee had light rain and fog and 64. The time is currently 10:13 a.m. Central Daylight Time. 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Now for the official National Weather Service forecast for Galesburg and surrounding areas of central and northwest Illinois. Rest of today, patchy fog late this morning. Mostly cloudy with isolated showers and thunderstorms late this morning, then partly sunny this afternoon. Highs in the lower 80s. East winds around 5 miles an hour, becoming west this afternoon. Chance of rain 20%. Tonight, mostly cloudy. A slight chance of showers and thunderstorms after midnight. Humid with lows in the mid-60s. Northeast winds around 5 miles an hour. Chance of rain 20%. Friday, mostly cloudy. A chance of showers with a slight chance of thunderstorms in the morning, then a slight chance of showers in the afternoon. Highs in the lower 80s. East winds 5 to 10 miles an hour. Chance of rain 50%. Friday night, partly cloudy. A chance of showers after midnight. Lows in the upper 60s. Southeast winds 5 to 10 miles an hour with gusts up to 20 miles an hour. Chance of rain 30%. Saturday, partly sunny in the morning, then becoming mostly cloudy. Humid with highs in the upper 80s. South winds 5 to 10 miles an hour with gusts up to 20 miles an hour. Saturday night and Sunday, showers likely with a chance of thunderstorms. Lows in the mid-60s. Highs in the mid-70s. Chance of rain 70%. Sunday night, mostly cloudy with a chance of thunderstorms. A chance of showers until midnight, then showers likely after midnight. Lows around 60. Chance of rain 60%. Monday, showers likely, mainly in the morning. Highs in the upper 60s. Chance of rain 60%. Monday night and Tuesday, mostly cloudy. Lows in the mid-50s. Highs in the upper 60s. Tuesday night and Wednesday, partly cloudy. Lows in the mid-50s. Highs in the lower 70s. Again, the forecast for Galesburg and surrounding areas of central and northwest Illinois for the rest of today, patchy fog late this morning. Mostly cloudy with isolated showers and thunderstorms late this morning, then partly sunny this afternoon. Highs in the lower 80s. East winds around 5 miles an hour, becoming west this afternoon. Chance of rain 20%. 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Programming originates from NOAA's National Weather Service office in Lincoln. KZZ 66 serves the following counties: Henry, Knox, Mercer, and Warren. KZZ 66 is part of the All Hazards network of NOAA Weather Radio. Now for the official National Weather Service forecast for Galesburg and surrounding areas of central and northwest Illinois. Rest of today, mostly cloudy late this morning, then becoming partly sunny. Isolated showers late this morning. Patchy fog late this morning. Highs in the lower 80s. Southeast winds around 5 miles an hour, becoming west this afternoon. Chance of rain 20%. Tonight, mostly cloudy. A slight chance of showers and thunderstorms after midnight. Humid with lows in the mid-60s. Northeast winds around 5 miles an hour. Chance of rain 20%. Friday, mostly cloudy. A chance of showers with a slight chance of thunderstorms in the morning,
Then a slight chance of showers in the afternoon. Highs in the lower 80s. East winds 5 to 10 miles an hour. Chance of rain 50%. Friday night, partly cloudy. A chance of showers after midnight. Lows in the upper 60s. Southeast winds 5 to 10 miles an hour with gusts up to 20 miles an hour. Chance of rain 30%. Saturday, partly sunny in the morning, then becoming mostly cloudy. Humid with highs in the upper 80s. South winds 5 to 10 miles an hour with gusts up to 20 miles an hour. Saturday night and Sunday, showers likely with a chance of thunderstorms. Lows in the mid-60s. Highs in the mid-70s. Chance of rain 70%. Sunday night, mostly cloudy with a chance of thunderstorms. A chance of showers until midnight, then showers likely after midnight. Lows around 60. Chance of rain 60%. Monday, showers likely, mainly in the morning. Highs in the upper 60s. Chance of rain 60%. Monday night and Tuesday, mostly cloudy. Lows in the mid-50s. Highs in the upper 60s. Tuesday night and Wednesday, partly cloudy. Lows in the mid-50s. Highs in the lower 70s. Again, the forecast for Galesburg and surrounding areas of central and northwest Illinois for the rest of today, mostly cloudy late this morning, then becoming partly sunny. Isolated showers late this morning. Patchy fog late this morning. Highs in the lower 80s. Southeast winds around 5 miles an hour, becoming west this afternoon. Chance of rain 20%. At 10 a.m. in Galesburg, skies were cloudy. Visibility was 4 miles. The temperature was 72 degrees, the dew point was 72, and relative humidity was 1%. The wind was east at 5 miles an hour. The pressure was 30.24 inches in state. Elsewhere around the area, at Springfield, it was sunny, with a temperature of 89. It was mostly sunny, with a temperature of 76 at Moline, 84 at Quincy, and 84 at Beacon. It was partly sunny, with a temperature of 78 at Peoria, and 76 at Burlington. And once again at 10 a.m. in Galesburg, under cloudy skies, the temperature was 72. Looking elsewhere around the Midwest at 10 a.m., Chicago had light rain, and 70. Indianapolis was mostly sunny, and 87. St. Louis was partly sunny, and 89. Kansas City was mostly sunny, and 83. The wind was cloudy, and 71. Milwaukee had light rain and fog, and 64. The time is currently 10:20 a.m. Central Daylight Time. 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Now for the official National Weather Service forecast for Galesburg and the surrounding areas of central and northwest Illinois. Rest of today, mostly cloudy late this morning, then becoming partly sunny. Isolated showers late this morning. Patchy fog late this morning. Highs in the lower 80s. Southeast winds around 5 miles an hour, becoming west this afternoon. Chance of rain 20%. Tonight, mostly cloudy. A slight chance of showers and thunderstorms after midnight. Humid with lows in the mid-60s. Northeast winds around 5 miles an hour. Chance of rain 20%. Friday, mostly cloudy. A chance of showers with a slight chance of thunderstorms in the morning, then a slight chance of showers in the afternoon. Highs in the lower 80s. East winds 5 to 10 miles an hour. Chance of rain 50%. Friday night, partly cloudy. A chance of showers after midnight. Lows in the upper 60s. Southeast winds 5 to 10 miles an hour with gusts up to 20 miles an hour. Chance of rain 30%. Saturday, partly sunny in the morning, then becoming mostly cloudy. Humid with highs in the upper 80s. South winds 5 to 10 miles an hour with gusts up to 20 miles an hour. Saturday night and Sunday, showers likely with a chance of thunderstorms. Lows in the mid-60s. Highs in the mid-70s. Chance of rain 70%. Sunday night, mostly cloudy with a chance of thunderstorms. A chance of showers until midnight, then showers likely after midnight. Lows around 60.
chance of rain 60%.

Monday, showers likely, mainly in the morning. Highs in the upper 60s. Chance of rain 60%. Monday night and Tuesday, mostly cloudy. Lows in the mid-50s. Highs in the upper 60s. Tuesday night and Wednesday, partly cloudy. Lows in the mid-50s. Highs in the lower 70s. Again, the forecast for Galesburg and surrounding areas of central and northwest Illinois for the rest of today, mostly cloudy late this morning, then becoming partly sunny. Isolated showers late this morning. Patchy fog late this morning. Highs in the lower 80s. Southeast winds around 5 miles an hour, becoming west this afternoon. Chance of rain 20%. At 10 a.m. in Galesburg, skies were cloudy. Visibility was 4 miles. The temperature was 72 degrees, the dew point was 72, and the relative humidity was 100%. The wind was east at 5 miles an hour. The pressure was 30.24 inches and steady. Elsewhere around the area, at Springfield, it was sunny, with a temperature of 89. It was mostly sunny, with a temperature of 76 at Moline, 84 at Quincy, and 81 at Macomb. It was partly sunny, with a temperature of 78 at Peoria, and 76 at Burlington. And once again at 10 a.m. in Galesburg, under cloudy skies, the temperature was 72. Looking elsewhere around the Midwest at 10 a.m., Chicago had light rain, and 70. Indianapolis was mostly sunny, and 87. St. Louis was partly sunny, and 89. Kansas City was mostly sunny, and 83. Des Moines was cloudy, and 71. Milwaukee had light rain and fog, and 64. The time is currently 10:24 a.m. Central Daylight Time. 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Now for the official National Weather Service forecast for Galesburg and surrounding areas of central and northwest Illinois. Rest of today, mostly cloudy late this morning, then becoming partly sunny. Isolated showers late this morning. Patchy fog late this morning. Highs in the lower 80s. Southeast winds around 5 miles an hour, becoming west this afternoon. Chance of rain 20%. Tonight, mostly cloudy. A slight chance of showers and thunderstorms after midnight. Humid with lows in the mid-60s. Northeast winds around 5 miles an hour. Chance of rain 20%. Friday, mostly cloudy. A chance of showers with a slight chance of thunderstorms in the morning, then a slight chance of showers in the afternoon. Highs in the lower 80s. East winds 5 to 10 miles an hour. Chance of rain 50%. Friday night, partly cloudy. A chance of showers after midnight. Lows in the upper 60s. Southeast winds 5 to 10 miles an hour with gusts up to 20 miles an hour. Chance of rain 30%. Saturday, partly sunny in the morning, then becoming mostly cloudy. Humid with highs in the upper 80s. South winds 5 to 10 miles an hour with gusts up to 20 miles an hour. Saturday night and Sunday, showers likely with a chance of thunderstorms. Lows in the mid-60s. Highs in the mid-70s. Chance of rain 70%. Sunday night, mostly cloudy with a chance of thunderstorms. A chance of showers until midnight, then showers likely after midnight. Lows around 60. Chance of rain 60%. Monday, showers likely, mainly in the morning. Highs in the upper 60s. Chance of rain 60%. Monday night and Tuesday, mostly cloudy. Lows in the mid-50s. Highs in the upper 60s. Tuesday night and Wednesday, partly cloudy. Lows in the mid-50s. Highs in the lower 70s. Again, the forecast for Galesburg and surrounding areas of central and northwest Illinois for the rest of today, mostly cloudy late this morning, then becoming partly sunny. Isolated showers late this morning. Patchy fog late this morning. Highs in the lower 80s. Southeast winds around 5 miles an hour, becoming west this afternoon. Chance of rain 20%. At 10 a.m. in Galesburg, skies were cloudy. Visibility was 4 miles. The temperature was 72 degrees, the dew point was 72, and the relative humidity was 100%.

The wind was east at 5 miles an hour. The pressure was 30.24 inches and steady. Elsewhere around the area, it was sunny, with a temperature of 81 at Macomb and 89 at Springfield. It was mostly sunny, with a temperature of 76 at Moline and 84 at Quincy. It was partly sunny, with a temperature of 78 at Peoria and 76 at Burlington. And once again at 10 a.m. in Galesburg, under cloudy skies, the temperature was 72. Looking elsewhere around the Midwest at 10 a.m., Chicago had light rain and 70. Indianapolis was mostly sunny and 87. St. Louis was partly sunny and 89. Kansas City was mostly sunny and 83. Des Moines was cloudy and 71. Milwaukee reported fog and 63. The time is currently 10:28 a.m. Central Daylight Time. 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Now for the official National Weather Service forecast for Galesburg and surrounding areas of central and northwest Illinois. Rest of today, mostly cloudy late this morning, then becoming partly sunny. Isolated showers late this morning. Patchy fog late this morning. Highs in the lower 80s. Southeast winds around 5 miles an hour, becoming west this afternoon. Chance of rain 20%. Tonight, mostly cloudy. A slight chance of showers and thunderstorms after midnight. Humid with lows in the mid-60s. Northeast winds around 5 miles an hour. Chance of rain 20%. Friday, mostly cloudy. A chance of showers with a slight chance of thunderstorms in the morning, then a slight chance of showers in the afternoon. Highs in the lower 80s. East winds 5 to 10 miles an hour. Chance of rain 50%. Friday night, partly cloudy. A chance of showers after midnight. Lows in the upper 60s. Southeast winds 5 to 10 miles an hour with gusts up to 20 miles an hour. Chance of rain 30%. Saturday, partly sunny in the morning, then becoming mostly cloudy. Humid with highs in the upper 80s. South winds 5 to 10 miles an hour with gusts up to 20 miles an hour. Saturday night and Sunday, showers likely with a chance of thunderstorms. Lows in the mid-60s. Highs in the mid-70s. Chance of rain 70%. Sunday night, mostly cloudy with a chance of thunderstorms. A chance of showers until midnight, then showers likely after midnight. Lows around 60. Chance of rain 60%. Monday, showers likely, mainly in the morning. Highs in the upper 60s. Chance of rain 60%. Monday night and Tuesday, mostly cloudy. Lows in the mid-50s. Highs in the upper 60s. Tuesday night and Wednesday, partly cloudy. Lows in the mid-50s. Highs in the lower 70s. Again, the forecast for Galesburg and surrounding areas of central and northwest Illinois for the rest of today, mostly cloudy late this morning, then becoming partly sunny. Isolated showers late this morning. Patchy fog late this morning. Highs in the lower 80s. Southeast winds around 5 miles an hour, becoming west this afternoon. Chance of rain 20%. At 10 a.m. in Galesburg, skies were cloudy. Visibility was 4 miles. The temperature was 72 degrees, the dew point was 72, and the relative humidity was 100%. The wind was east at 5 miles an hour. The pressure was 30.24 inches and steady. Elsewhere around the area, it was sunny, with a temperature of 81 at Macomb and 89 at Springfield. It was mostly sunny, with a temperature of 76 at Moline and 84 at Quincy. It was partly sunny, with a temperature of 78 at Peoria and 76 at Burlington. And once again at 10 a.m. in Galesburg, under cloudy skies, the temperature was 72. Looking elsewhere around the Midwest at 10 a.m., Chicago had light rain and 70. Indianapolis was mostly sunny and 87. St. Louis was partly sunny and 89. Kansas City was mostly sunny and 83. Des Moines was cloudy and 71. Milwaukee reported fog and 63. The time is currently 10:32 a.m. Central Daylight Time. 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

Radio all hazards, station KZZ 66 in Galesburg. Now for the official National Weather Service forecast for Galesburg and surrounding areas of central and northwest Illinois. Rest of today, mostly cloudy late this morning, then becoming partly sunny. Isolated showers late this morning. Patchy fog late this morning. Highs in the lower 80s. Southeast winds around 5 miles an hour, becoming west this afternoon. Chance of rain 20%. Tonight, mostly cloudy. A slight chance of showers and thunderstorms after midnight. Humid with lows in the mid-60s. Northeast winds around 5 miles an hour. Chance of rain 20%. Friday, mostly cloudy. A chance of showers with a slight chance of thunderstorms in the morning, then a slight chance of showers in the afternoon. Highs in the lower 80s. East winds 5 to 10 miles an hour. Chance of rain 50%. Friday night, partly cloudy. A chance of showers after midnight. Lows in the upper 60s. South 10 miles an hour. Chance of rain 50%. Friday night, partly cloudy. A chance of showers after midnight. Lows in the upper 60s. Southeast winds 5 to 10 miles an hour with gusts up to 20 miles an hour. Chance of rain 30%. Saturday, partly sunny in the morning, then becoming mostly cloudy. Humid with highs in the upper 80s. South winds 5 to 10 miles an hour with gusts up to 20 miles an hour. Saturday night and Sunday, showers likely with a chance of thunderstorms. Lows in the mid-60s. Highs in the mid-70s. Chance of rain 70%. Sunday night, mostly cloudy with a chance of thunderstorms. A chance of showers until midnight, then showers likely after midnight. Lows around 60. Chance of rain 60%. Monday, showers likely, mainly in the morning. Highs in the upper 60s. Chance of rain 60%. Monday night and Tuesday, mostly cloudy. Lows in the mid-50s. Highs in the upper 60s. Tuesday night and Wednesday, partly cloudy. Lows in the mid-50s. Highs in the lower 70s. Again, the forecast for Galesburg and surrounding areas of central and northwest Illinois for the rest of today, mostly cloudy late this morning, then becoming partly sunny. Isolated showers late this morning. Patchy fog late this morning. Highs in the lower 80s. Southeast winds around 5 miles an hour, becoming west this afternoon. Chance of rain 20%. At 10 a.m. in Galesburg, skies were cloudy. Visibility was 4 miles. The temperature was 72 degrees, the dew point was 72, and the relative humidity was 100%. The wind was east at 5 miles an hour. The pressure was 30.24 inches and steady. Elsewhere around the area, it was sunny, with a temperature of 81 at Macomb and 89 at Springfield. It was mostly sunny, with a temperature of 76 at Moline and 84 at Quincy. It was partly sunny, with a temperature of 78 at Peoria and 76 at Burlington. And once again at 10 a.m. in Galesburg, under cloudy skies, the temperature was 72. Looking elsewhere around the Midwest at 10 a.m., Chicago had light rain and 70. Indianapolis was mostly sunny and 87. St. Louis was partly sunny and 89. Kansas City was mostly sunny and 83. Des Moines was cloudy and 71. Milwaukee reported fog and 63. The time is currently 10:35 a.m. Central Daylight Time. 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Now for the official National Weather Service forecast for Galesburg and surrounding areas of central and northwest Illinois. Rest of today, mostly cloudy late this morning, then becoming partly sunny. Isolated showers late this morning. Patchy fog late this morning. Highs in the lower 80s. Southeast winds around 5 miles an hour, becoming west this afternoon. Chance of rain 20%. Tonight, mostly cloudy. A slight chance of showers and thunderstorms after midnight. Humid with lows in the mid-60s. Northeast winds around 5 miles an hour. Chance of rain 20%. Friday, mostly cloudy. A chance of showers with a slight...

chance of thunderstorms in the morning, then a slight chance of showers in the afternoon. Highs in the lower 80s. East winds 5 to 10 miles an hour. Chance of rain 50%. Friday night, partly cloudy. A chance of showers after midnight. Lows in the upper 60s. Southeast winds 5 to 10 miles an hour with gusts up to 20 miles an hour. Chance of rain 30%. Saturday, partly sunny in the morning, then becoming mostly cloudy. Humid with highs in the upper 80s. South winds 5 to 10 miles an hour with gusts up to 20 miles an hour. Saturday night and Sunday, showers likely with a chance of thunderstorms. Lows in the mid-60s. Highs in the mid-70s. Chance of rain 70%. Sunday night, mostly cloudy with a chance of thunderstorms. A chance of showers until midnight, then showers likely after midnight. Lows around 60. Chance of rain 60%. Monday, showers likely, mainly in the morning. Highs in the upper 60s. Chance of rain 60%. Monday night and Tuesday, mostly cloudy. Lows in the mid-50s. Highs in the upper 60s. Tuesday night and Wednesday, partly cloudy. Lows in the mid-50s. Highs in the lower 70s. Again, the forecast for Galesburg and surrounding areas of central and northwest Illinois for the rest of today, mostly cloudy late this morning, then becoming partly sunny. Isolated showers late this morning. Patchy fog late this morning. Highs in the lower 80s. Southeast winds around 5 miles an hour, becoming west this afternoon. Chance of rain 20%. At 10 a.m. in Galesburg, skies were cloudy. Visibility was 4 miles. The temperature was 72 degrees, the dew point was 72, and the relative humidity was 100%. The wind was east at 5 miles an hour. The pressure was 30.24 inches and steady. Elsewhere around the area, it was sunny, with a temperature of 81 at Macomb and 89 at Springfield. It was mostly sunny, with a temperature of 76 at Moline and 84 at Quincy. It was partly sunny, with a temperature of 78 at Peoria and 76 at Burlington. And once again at 10 a.m. in Galesburg, under cloudy skies, the temperature was 72. Looking elsewhere around the Midwest at 10 a.m., Chicago had light rain and 70. Indianapolis was mostly sunny and 87. St. Louis was partly sunny and 89. Kansas City was mostly sunny and 83. Des Moines was cloudy and 71. Milwaukee reported fog and 63. The time is currently 10:39 a.m. Central Daylight Time. 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Now for the official National Weather Service forecast for Galesburg and surrounding areas of central and northwest Illinois. Rest of today, mostly cloudy late this morning, then becoming partly sunny. Isolated showers late this morning. Patchy fog late this morning. Highs in the lower 80s. Southeast winds around 5 miles an hour. Becoming west this afternoon. Chance of rain 20%. Tonight, mostly cloudy. A slight chance of showers and thunderstorms after midnight. Humid with lows in the mid-60s. Northeast winds around 5 miles an hour. Chance of rain 20%. Friday, mostly cloudy. A chance of showers with a slight chance of thunderstorms in the morning, then a slight chance of showers in the afternoon. Highs in the lower 80s. East winds 5 to 10 miles an hour. Chance of rain 50%. Friday night, partly cloudy. A chance of showers after midnight. Lows in the upper 60s. Southeast winds 5 to 10 miles an hour with gusts up to 20 miles an hour. Chance of rain 30%. Saturday, partly sunny in the morning, then becoming mostly cloudy. Humid with highs in the upper 80s. South winds 5 to 10 miles an hour with gusts up to 20 miles an hour. Saturday night and Sunday, showers likely with a chance of thunderstorms. Lows in the mid-60s. Highs in the mid-70s. Chance of rain 70%. Sunday night, mostly cloudy with a chance of thunderstorms. A chance of showers until midnight, then showers likely after midnight. Lows around 60.

The NOAA Weather Radio, All Hazards, Station KZZ 66 in Galesburg. Now for the official National Weather Service forecast for Galesburg and surrounding areas of central and northwest Illinois. Rest of today, mostly cloudy late this morning, then becoming partly sunny. Isolated showers late this morning. Patchy fog late this morning. Highs in the lower 80s. Southeast winds around 5 miles an hour, becoming west this afternoon. Chance of rain 20%. Tonight, mostly cloudy. A slight chance of showers and thunderstorms after midnight. Humid with lows in the mid-60s. Northeast winds around 5 miles an hour. Chance of rain 20%. Friday, mostly cloudy. A chance of showers with a slight chance of thunderstorms in the morning, then a slight chance of showers in the afternoon. Highs in the lower 80s. East winds 5 to 10 miles an hour. Chance of rain 50%. Friday night, partly cloudy. A chance of showers after midnight. Lows in the upper 60s. Southeast winds 5 to 10 miles an hour with gusts up to 20 miles an hour. Chance of rain 30%. Saturday, partly sunny in the morning, then becoming mostly cloudy. Humid with highs in the upper 80s. South winds 5 to 10 miles an hour with gusts up to 20 miles an hour. Saturday night and Sunday, showers likely with a chance of thunderstorms. Lows in the mid-60s. Highs in the mid-70s. Chance of rain 70%. Sunday night, mostly cloudy with a chance of thunderstorms. A chance of showers until midnight, then showers likely after midnight. Lows around 60. Chance of rain 60%. Monday, showers likely, mainly in the morning. Highs in the upper 60s. Chance of rain 60%. Monday night and Tuesday, mostly cloudy. Lows in the mid-50s. Highs in the upper 60s. Tuesday night and Wednesday, partly cloudy. Lows in the mid-50s. Highs in the lower 70s. Again, the forecast for Galesburg and surrounding areas of central and northwest Illinois for the rest of today, mostly cloudy late this morning, then becoming partly sunny. Isolated showers late this morning. Patchy fog late this morning. Highs in the lower 80s. Southeast winds around 5 miles an hour, becoming west this afternoon. Chance of rain 20%. At 10 a.m. in Galesburg, skies were cloudy. Visibility was 4 miles. The temperature was 72 degrees, the dew point was 72, and the relative humidity was 100%. The wind was east at 5 miles an hour. The pressure was 30.24 inches and steady. Elsewhere around the area, it was sunny, with a temperature of 81 at Macomb and 89 at Springfield. It was mostly sunny, with a temperature of 76 at Moline and 84 at Quincy. It was partly sunny, with a temperature of 78 at Peoria and 76 at Burlington. And once again at 10 a.m. in Galesburg, under cloudy skies, the temperature was 72. Looking elsewhere around the Midwest at 10 a.m., Chicago had light rain and 70. Indianapolis was mostly sunny and 87. St. Louis was partly sunny and 89. Kansas City was mostly sunny and 83. Des Moines was cloudy and 71. Milwaukee reported fog and 63. The time is currently 10:55 a.m. Central Daylight Time. 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Now for the official National Weather Service forecast for Galesburg and surrounding areas of central and northwest Illinois. Rest of today, mostly cloudy late this morning, then becoming partly sunny. Isolated showers late this morning. Patchy fog late this morning. Highs in the lower 80s. Southeast winds around 5 miles an hour, becoming west this afternoon. Chance of rain 20%. Tonight, mostly cloudy. A slight chance of showers and thunderstorms after midnight. Humid with lows in the mid-60s. Northeast winds around 5 miles an hour. Chance of rain 20%. Friday, mostly cloudy. A chance of showers with a slight chance of thunderstorms in the morning, then a slight chance of showers in the afternoon. Highs in the lower 80s. East winds 5 to 10 miles an hour. Chance of rain

likely after midnight. Lows around 60. Chance of rain 60%. Monday, showers likely, mainly in the morning. Highs in the upper 60s. Chance of rain 60%. Monday night and Tuesday, mostly cloudy. Lows in the mid-50s. Highs in the upper 60s. Tuesday night and Wednesday, partly cloudy. Lows in the mid-50s. Highs in the lower 70s. Again, the forecast for Galesburg and surrounding areas of central and northwest Illinois for the rest of today, mostly cloudy late this morning, then becoming partly sunny. Isolated showers late this morning. Patchy fog late this morning. Highs in the lower 80s. Southeast winds around 5 miles an hour, becoming west this afternoon. Chance of rain 20%. At 10 a.m. in Galesburg, skies were cloudy. Visibility was 4 miles. The temperature was 72 degrees, the dew point was 72, and the relative humidity was 100%. The wind was east at 5 miles an hour. The pressure was 30.24 inches and steady. Elsewhere around the area, it was sunny, with a temperature of 81 at Macomb and 89 at Springfield. It was mostly sunny, with a temperature of 76 at Moline and 84 at Quincy. It was partly sunny, with a temperature of 78 at Peoria and 76 at Burlington. And once again at 10 a.m. in Galesburg, under cloudy skies, the temperature was 72. Looking elsewhere around the Midwest at 10 a.m., Chicago had light rain and 70. Indianapolis was mostly sunny and 87. St. Louis was partly sunny and 89. Kansas City was mostly sunny and 83. Des Moines was cloudy and 71. Milwaukee reported fog and 63. The time is currently 10:59 a.m. Central Daylight Time. 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Now for the official National Weather Service forecast for Galesburg and surrounding areas of central and northwest Illinois. Rest of today, mostly cloudy late this morning, then becoming partly sunny. Isolated showers late this morning. Patchy fog late this morning. Highs in the lower 80s. Southeast winds around 5 miles an hour, becoming west this afternoon. Chance of rain 20%. Tonight, mostly cloudy. A slight chance of showers and thunderstorms after midnight. Humid with lows in the mid-60s. Northeast winds around 5 miles an hour. Chance of rain 20%. Friday, mostly cloudy. A chance of showers with a slight chance of thunderstorms in the morning, then a slight chance of showers in the afternoon. Highs in the lower 80s. East winds 5 to 10 miles an hour. Chance of rain 50%. Friday night, partly cloudy. A chance of showers after midnight. Lows in the upper 60s. Southeast winds 5 to 10 miles an hour with gusts up to 20 miles an hour. Chance of rain 30%. Saturday, partly sunny in the morning, then becoming mostly cloudy. Humid with highs in the upper 80s. South winds 5 to 10 miles an hour with gusts up to 20 miles an hour. Saturday night and Sunday, showers likely with a chance of thunderstorms. Lows in the mid-60s. Highs in the mid-70s. Chance of rain 70%. Sunday night, mostly cloudy with a chance of thunderstorms. A chance of showers until midnight, then showers likely after midnight. Lows around 60. Chance of rain 60%. Monday, showers likely, mainly in the morning. Highs in the upper 60s. Chance of rain 60%. Monday night and Tuesday, mostly cloudy. Lows in the mid-50s. Highs in the upper 60s. Tuesday night and Wednesday, partly cloudy. Lows in the mid-50s. Highs in the lower 70s. Again, the forecast for Galesburg and surrounding areas of central and northwest Illinois for the rest of today, mostly cloudy late this morning, then becoming partly sunny. Isolated showers late this morning. Patchy fog late this morning. Highs in the lower 80s. Southeast winds around 5 miles an hour, becoming west this afternoon. Chance of rain 20%. The time is currently 11:02 a.m. Central Daylight Time. 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

Hazards, station KZZ 66 in Galesburg. Now for the official National Weather Service forecast for Galesburg and surrounding areas of central and northwest Illinois. Rest of today, mostly cloudy late this morning, then becoming partly sunny. Isolated showers late this morning. Patchy fog late this morning. Highs in the lower 80s. Southeast winds around 5 miles an hour, becoming west this afternoon. Chance of rain 20%. Tonight, mostly cloudy. A slight chance of showers and thunderstorms after midnight. Humid with lows in the mid-60s. Northeast winds around 5 miles an hour. Chance of rain 20%. Friday, mostly cloudy. A chance of showers with a slight chance of thunderstorms in the morning, then a slight chance of showers in the afternoon. Highs in the lower 80s. East winds 5 to 10 miles an hour. Chance of rain 50%. Friday night, partly cloudy. A chance of showers after midnight. Lows in the upper 60s. Southeast winds 5 to 10 miles an hour with gusts up to 20 miles an hour. Chance of rain 30%. Saturday, partly sunny in the morning, then becoming mostly cloudy. Humid with highs in the upper 80s. South winds 5 to 10 miles an hour with gusts up to 20 miles an hour. Saturday night and Sunday, showers likely with a chance of thunderstorms. Lows in the mid-60s. Highs in the mid-70s. Chance of rain 70%. Sunday night, mostly cloudy with a chance of thunderstorms. A chance of showers until midnight, then showers likely after midnight. Lows around 60. Chance of rain 60%. Monday, showers likely, mainly in the morning. Highs in the upper 60s. Chance of rain 60%. Monday night and Tuesday, mostly cloudy. Lows in the mid-50s. Highs in the upper 60s. Tuesday night and Wednesday, partly cloudy. Lows in the mid-50s. Highs in the lower 70s. Again, the forecast for Galesburg and surrounding areas of central and northwest Illinois for the rest of today, mostly cloudy late this morning, then becoming partly sunny. Isolated showers late this morning. Patchy fog late this morning. Highs in the lower 80s. Southeast winds around 5 miles an hour, becoming west this afternoon. Chance of rain 20%. The time is currently 11:05 a.m. Central Daylight Time. 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Now for the official National Weather Service forecast for Galesburg and surrounding areas of central and northwest Illinois. Rest of today, mostly cloudy late this morning, then becoming partly sunny. Isolated showers late this morning. Patchy fog late this morning. Highs in the lower 80s. Southeast winds around 5 miles an hour, becoming west this afternoon. Chance of rain 20%. Tonight, mostly cloudy. A slight chance of showers and thunderstorms after midnight. Humid with lows in the mid-60s. Northeast winds around 5 miles an hour. Chance of rain 20%. Friday, mostly cloudy. A chance of showers with a slight chance of thunderstorms in the morning, then a slight chance of showers in the afternoon. Highs in the lower 80s. East winds 5 to 10 miles an hour. Chance of rain 50%. Friday night, partly cloudy. A chance of showers after midnight. Lows in the upper 60s. Southeast winds 5 to 10 miles an hour with gusts up to 20 miles an hour. Chance of rain 30%. Saturday, partly sunny in the morning, then becoming mostly cloudy. Humid with highs in the upper 80s. South winds 5 to 10 miles an hour with gusts up to 20 miles an hour. Saturday night and Sunday, showers likely with a chance of thunderstorms. Lows in the mid-60s. Highs in the mid-70s. Chance of rain 70%. Sunday night, mostly cloudy with a chance of thunderstorms. A chance of showers until midnight, then showers likely after midnight. Lows around 60. Chance of rain 60%. Monday, showers likely, mainly in the morning. Highs in the upper 60s. Chance of rain 60%. Monday night and Tuesday, mostly cloudy. Lows in the mid-50s. Highs in the upper 60s.

Tuesday night and Wednesday, partly cloudy. Lows in the mid-50s. Highs in the lower 70s. Again, the forecast for Galesburg and surrounding areas of central and northwest Illinois for the rest of today, mostly cloudy late this morning, then becoming partly sunny. Isolated showers late this morning. Patchy fog late this morning. Highs in the lower 80s. Southeast winds around 5 miles an hour, becoming west this afternoon. Chance of rain 20%. At 11 a.m. in Galesburg, skies were partly sunny. The temperature was 77 degrees, the dew point was 74, and the relative humidity was 91%. The wind was southeast at 3 miles an hour. The pressure was 30.23 inches and falling. Elsewhere around the area, it was sunny, with a temperature of 82 at Macomb and 91 at Springfield. At Peoria, it was mostly sunny, with a temperature of 80. It was partly sunny, with a temperature of 78 at Moline, 80 at Burlington, and 85 at Quincy. And once again at 11 a.m. in Galesburg, under partly sunny skies, the temperature was 77. Looking elsewhere around the Midwest at 11 a.m., Chicago was cloudy, and 72. Indianapolis was mostly sunny, and 91. St. Louis was mostly sunny, and 91. Kansas City was mostly sunny, and 86. Des Moines was cloudy, and 74. Milwaukee reported fog, and 64. The time is currently 11:09 a.m. Central Daylight Time. 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Now for the official National Weather Service forecast for Galesburg and surrounding areas of central and northwest Illinois. Rest of today, mostly cloudy late this morning, then becoming partly sunny. Isolated showers late this morning. Patchy fog late this morning. Highs in the lower 80s. Southeast winds around 5 miles an hour, becoming west this afternoon. Chance of rain 20%. Tonight, mostly cloudy. A slight chance of showers and thunderstorms after midnight. Humid with lows in the mid-60s. Northeast winds around 5 miles an hour. Chance of rain 20%. Friday, mostly cloudy. A chance of showers with a slight chance of thunderstorms in the morning, then a slight chance of showers in the afternoon. Highs in the lower 80s. East winds 5 to 10 miles an hour. Chance of rain 50%. Friday night, partly cloudy. A chance of showers after midnight. Lows in the upper 60s. Southeast winds 5 to 10 miles an hour with gusts up to 20 miles an hour. Chance of rain 30%. Saturday, partly sunny in the morning, then becoming mostly cloudy. Humid with highs in the upper 80s. South winds 5 to 10 miles an hour with gusts up to 20 miles an hour. Saturday night and Sunday, showers likely with a chance of thunderstorms. Lows in the mid-60s. Highs in the mid-70s. Chance of rain 70%. Sunday night, mostly cloudy with a chance of thunderstorms. A chance of showers until midnight, then showers likely after midnight. Lows around 60. Chance of rain 60%. Monday, showers likely, mainly in the morning. Highs in the upper 60s. Chance of rain 60%. Monday night and Tuesday, mostly cloudy. Lows in the mid-50s. Highs in the upper 60s. Tuesday night and Wednesday, partly cloudy. Lows in the mid-50s. Highs in the lower 70s. Again, the forecast for Galesburg and surrounding areas of central and northwest Illinois for the rest of today, mostly cloudy late this morning, then becoming partly sunny. Isolated showers late this morning. Patchy fog late this morning. Highs in the lower 80s. Southeast winds around 5 miles an hour, becoming west this afternoon. Chance of rain 20%. At 11 a.m. in Galesburg, skies were partly sunny. The temperature was 77 degrees, the dew point was 74, and the relative humidity was 91%. The wind was southeast at 3 miles an hour. The pressure was 30.23 inches and falling. Elsewhere around the area, it was sunny, with a temperature of 82 at Macomb and 91 at Springfield. At Peoria, it was mostly sunny, with a temperature of 80. It was partly sunny, with a temperature

of 78 at Moline, 80 at Burlington, and 85 at Quincy. And once again at 11 a.m. in Galesburg, under partly sunny skies, the temperature was 77. Looking elsewhere around the Midwest at 11 a.m., Chicago was cloudy, and 72. Indianapolis was mostly sunny, and 91. St. Louis was mostly sunny, and 91. Kansas City was mostly sunny, and 86. Des Moines was cloudy, and 74. Milwaukee reported fog, and 64. The time is currently 11:13 a.m. Central Daylight Time. 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Now for the official National Weather Service forecast for Galesburg and surrounding areas of central and northwest Illinois. Rest of today, mostly cloudy late this morning, then becoming partly sunny. Isolated showers late this morning. Patchy fog late this morning. Highs in the lower 80s. Southeast winds around 5 miles an hour, becoming west this afternoon. Chance of rain 20%. Tonight, mostly cloudy. A slight chance of showers and thunderstorms after midnight. Humid with lows in the mid-60s. Northeast winds around 5 miles an hour. Chance of rain 20%. Friday, mostly cloudy. A chance of showers with a slight chance of thunderstorms in the morning, then a slight chance of showers in the afternoon. Highs in the lower 80s. East winds 5 to 10 miles an hour. Chance of rain 50%. Friday night, partly cloudy. A chance of showers after midnight. Lows in the upper 60s. Southeast winds 5 to 10 miles an hour with gusts up to 20 miles an hour. Chance of rain 30%. Saturday, partly sunny in the morning, then becoming mostly cloudy. Humid with highs in the upper 80s. South winds 5 to 10 miles an hour with gusts up to 20 miles an hour. Saturday night and Sunday, showers likely with a chance of thunderstorms. Lows in the mid-60s. Highs in the mid-70s. Chance of rain 70%. Sunday night, mostly cloudy with a chance of thunderstorms. A chance of showers until midnight, then showers likely after midnight. Lows around 60. Chance of rain 60%. Monday, showers likely, mainly in the morning. Highs in the upper 60s. Chance of rain 60%. Monday night and Tuesday, mostly cloudy. Lows in the mid-50s. Highs in the upper 60s. Tuesday night and Wednesday, partly cloudy. Lows in the mid-50s. Highs in the lower 70s. Again, the forecast for Galesburg and surrounding areas of central and northwest Illinois for the rest of today, mostly cloudy late this morning, then becoming partly sunny. Isolated showers late this morning. Patchy fog late this morning. Highs in the lower 80s. Southeast winds around 5 miles an hour, becoming west this afternoon. Chance of rain 20%. 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At 11 a.m. in Galesburg, skies were partly sunny. The temperature was 77 degrees, the dew point was 74, and the relative humidity was 91%. The wind was southeast at 3 miles an hour. The pressure was 30.23 inches and falling. Elsewhere around the area, it was sunny, with a temperature of 82 at Macomb and 91 at Springfield. At Peoria, it was mostly sunny, with a temperature of 80. It was partly sunny, with a temperature of 78 at Moline, 80 at Burlington, and 85 at Quincy. And once again at 11 a.m. in Galesburg, under partly sunny skies, the temperature was 77. Looking elsewhere around the Midwest at 11 a.m., Chicago was cloudy, and 72. Indianapolis was mostly sunny, and 91. St. Louis was mostly sunny, and 91. Kansas City was mostly sunny, and 86. Des Moines was cloudy, and 74. Milwaukee reported fog, and 64.

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Now for the official National Weather Service forecast for Galesburg and surrounding areas of central and northwest Illinois. Rest of today, mostly cloudy late this morning, then becoming partly sunny. Isolated showers late this morning. Patchy fog late this morning. Highs in the lower 80s. Southeast winds around 5 miles an hour, becoming west this afternoon. Chance of rain 20%. Tonight, mostly cloudy. A slight chance of showers and thunderstorms after midnight. Humid with lows in the mid-60s. Northeast winds around 5 miles an hour. Chance of rain 20%. Friday, mostly cloudy. A chance of showers with a slight chance of thunderstorms in the morning, then a slight chance of showers in the afternoon. Highs in the lower 80s. East winds 5 to 10 miles an hour. Chance of rain 50%. Friday night, partly cloudy. A chance of showers after midnight. Lows in the upper 60s. Southeast winds 5 to 10 miles an hour with gusts up to 20 miles an hour. Chance of rain 30%. Saturday, partly sunny in the morning, then becoming mostly cloudy. Humid with highs in the upper 80s. South winds 5 to 10 miles an hour with gusts up to 20 miles an hour. Saturday night and Sunday, showers likely with a chance of thunderstorms. Lows in the mid-60s. Highs in the mid-70s. Chance of rain 70%. Sunday night, mostly cloudy with a chance of thunderstorms. A chance of showers until midnight, then showers likely after midnight. Lows around 60. Chance of rain 60%. Monday, showers likely, mainly in the morning. Highs in the upper 60s. Chance of rain 60%. Monday night and Tuesday, mostly cloudy. Lows in the mid-50s. Highs in the upper 60s. Tuesday night and Wednesday, partly cloudy. Lows in the mid-50s. Highs in the lower 70s. Again, the forecast for Galesburg and surrounding areas of central and northwest Illinois for the rest of today, mostly cloudy late this morning, then becoming partly sunny. Isolated showers late this morning. Patchy fog late this morning. Highs in the lower 80s. Southeast winds around 5 miles an hour, becoming west this afternoon. Chance of rain 20%. At 11 a.m. in Galesburg, skies were partly sunny. The temperature was 77 degrees, the dew point was 74, and the relative humidity was 91%. The wind was southeast at 3 miles an hour. The pressure was 30.23 inches and falling. Elsewhere around the area, it was sunny, with a temperature of 82 at Macomb and 91 at Springfield. At Peoria, it was mostly sunny, with a temperature of 80. It was partly sunny, with a temperature of 78 at Moline, 80 at Burlington, and 85 at Quincy. And once again at 11 a.m. in Galesburg, under partly sunny skies, the temperature was 77. Looking elsewhere around the Midwest at 11 a.m., Chicago was cloudy, and 72. Indianapolis was mostly sunny, and 91. St. Louis was mostly sunny, and 91. Kansas City was mostly sunny, and 86. Des Moines was cloudy, and 74. Milwaukee reported fog, and 64. The time is currently 11:21 a.m. Central Daylight Time. 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Now for the official National Weather Service forecast for Galesburg and surrounding areas of central and northwest Illinois. Rest of today, mostly cloudy late this morning, then becoming partly sunny. Isolated showers late this morning. Patchy fog late this morning. Highs in the lower 80s. Southeast winds around 5 miles an hour, becoming west this afternoon. Chance of rain 20%. Tonight, mostly cloudy. A slight chance of showers and thunderstorms after midnight. Humid with lows in the mid-60s. Northeast winds around 5 miles an hour. Chance of rain 20%. Friday, mostly cloudy. A chance of showers with a slight chance of thunderstorms in the morning, then a slight chance of showers in the afternoon. Highs in the low

80s. East winds 5 to 10 miles an hour. Chance of rain 50%. Friday night, partly cloudy. A chance of showers after midnight. Lows in the upper 60s. Southeast winds 5 to 10 miles an hour with gusts up to 20 miles an hour. Chance of rain 30%. Saturday, partly sunny in the morning, then becoming mostly cloudy. Humid with highs in the upper 80s. South winds 5 to 10 miles an hour with gusts up to 20 miles an hour. Saturday night and Sunday, showers likely with a chance of thunderstorms. Lows in the mid-60s. Highs in the mid-70s. Chance of rain 70%. Sunday night, mostly cloudy with a chance of thunderstorms. A chance of showers until midnight, then showers likely after midnight. Lows around 60. Chance of rain 60%. Monday, showers likely, mainly in the morning. Highs in the upper 60s. Chance of rain 60%. Monday night and Tuesday, mostly cloudy. Lows in the mid-50s. Highs in the upper 60s. Tuesday night and Wednesday, partly cloudy. Lows in the mid-50s. Highs in the lower 70s. Again, the forecast for Galesburg and surrounding areas of central and northwest Illinois for the rest of today, mostly cloudy late this morning, then becoming partly sunny. Isolated showers late this morning. Patchy fog late this morning. Highs in the lower 80s. Southeast winds around 5 miles an hour, becoming west this afternoon. Chance of rain 20%. At 11 a.m. in Galesburg, skies were partly sunny. The temperature was 77 degrees, the dew point was 74, and the relative humidity was 91%. The wind was southeast at 3 miles an hour. The pressure was 30.23 inches and falling. Elsewhere around the area, it was sunny, with a temperature of 82 at Macomb and 91 at Springfield. At Peoria, it was mostly sunny, with a temperature of 80. It was partly sunny, with a temperature of 78 at Moline, 80 at Burlington, and 85 at Quincy. And once again at 11 a.m. in Galesburg, under partly sunny skies, the temperature was 77. At 11 a.m. in Galesburg, skies were partly sunny. The temperature was 77 degrees, the dew point was 74, and the relative humidity was 91%. The wind was southeast at 3 miles an hour. The pressure was 30.23 inches and falling. Elsewhere around the area, it was sunny, with a temperature of 83 at Macomb and 91 at Springfield. It was mostly sunny, with a temperature of 80 at Peoria and 79 at Burlington. It was partly sunny, with a temperature of 78 at Moline and 85 at Quincy. And once again at 11 a.m. in Galesburg, under partly sunny skies, the temperature was 77. Looking elsewhere around the Midwest at 11 a.m., Chicago was cloudy and 72. Indianapolis was mostly sunny and 91. St. Louis was mostly sunny and 91. Kansas City was mostly sunny and 86. Des Moines was cloudy and 75. Milwaukee reported fog and 64. The time is currently 11:26 a.m. Central Daylight Time. 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Now for the official National Weather Service forecast for Galesburg and surrounding areas of central and northwest Illinois. Rest of today, mostly cloudy late this morning, then becoming partly sunny. Isolated showers late this morning. Patchy fog late this morning. Highs in the lower 80s. Southeast winds around 5 miles an hour, becoming west this afternoon. Chance of rain 20%. Tonight, mostly cloudy. A slight chance of showers and thunderstorms after midnight. Humid with lows in the mid-60s. Northeast winds around 5 miles an hour. Chance of rain 20%. Friday, mostly cloudy. A chance of showers with a slight chance of thunderstorms in the morning, then a slight chance of showers in the afternoon. Highs in the lower 80s. East winds 5 to 10 miles an hour. Chance of rain 50%. Friday night, partly cloudy. A chance of showers after midnight. Lows in the upper 60s. Southeast winds 5 to 10 miles an hour with gusts up to 20 miles an hour. Chance of

rain 30%. Saturday, partly sunny in the morning, then becoming mostly cloudy. Humid with highs in the upper 80s. South winds 5 to 10 miles an hour with gusts up to 20 miles an hour. Saturday night and Sunday, showers likely with a chance of thunderstorms. Lows in the mid-60s. Highs in the mid-70s. Chance of rain 70%. Sunday night, mostly cloudy with a chance of thunderstorms. A chance of showers until midnight, then showers likely after midnight. Lows around 60. Chance of rain 60%. Monday, showers likely, mainly in the morning. Highs in the upper 60s. Chance of rain 60%. Monday night and Tuesday, mostly cloudy. Lows in the mid-50s. Highs in the upper 60s. Tuesday night and Wednesday, partly cloudy. Lows in the mid-50s. Highs in the lower 70s. Again, the forecast for Galesburg and surrounding areas of central and northwest Illinois for the rest of today, mostly cloudy late this morning, then becoming partly sunny. Isolated showers late this morning. Patchy fog late this morning. Highs in the lower 80s. Southeast winds around 5 miles an hour, becoming west this afternoon. Chance of rain 20%. At 11 a.m. in Galesburg, skies were partly sunny. The temperature was 77 degrees, the dew point was 74, and the relative humidity was 91%. The wind was southeast at 3 miles an hour. The pressure was 30.23 inches and falling. Elsewhere around the area, it was sunny, with a temperature of 83 at Macomb and 91 at Springfield. It was mostly sunny, with a temperature of 80 at Peoria and 79 at Burlington. It was partly sunny, with a temperature of 78 at Moline and 85 at Quincy. And once again at 11 a.m. in Galesburg, under partly sunny skies, the temperature was 77. Looking elsewhere around the Midwest at 11 a.m., Chicago was cloudy and 72. Indianapolis was mostly sunny and 91. St. Louis was mostly sunny and 91. Kansas City was mostly sunny and 86. Des Moines was cloudy and 75. Milwaukee reported fog and 64. And now a discussion of hazardous weather conditions for the following county, Knox, Illinois. This hazardous weather outlook is for Central Illinois, East Central Illinois, and West Central Illinois. For this afternoon and tonight, isolated thunderstorms are possible this evening, along and north of Interstate 74. While severe storms are not likely, they could produce heavy rainfall and localized flooding. For Friday through Wednesday, additional thunderstorm chances persist Friday through the weekend and into early next week. Some of these storms could produce locally heavy rain through Monday. A few strong to severe thunderstorms are possible Saturday afternoon and evening. Spotter information statement. Spotter activation is not anticipated through tonight. The time is currently 11:31 a.m. Central Daylight Time. 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Now for the official National Weather Service forecast for Galesburg and surrounding areas of central and northwest Illinois. Rest of today, mostly cloudy late this morning, then becoming partly sunny. Isolated showers late this morning. Patchy fog late this morning. Highs in the lower 80s. Southeast winds around 5 miles an hour, becoming west this afternoon. Chance of rain 20%. Tonight, mostly cloudy. A slight chance of showers and thunderstorms after midnight. Humid with lows in the mid-60s. Northeast winds around 5 miles an hour. Chance of rain 20%. Friday, mostly cloudy. A chance of showers with a slight chance of thunderstorms in the morning, then a slight chance of showers in the afternoon. Highs in the lower 80s. East winds 5 to 10 miles an hour. Chance of rain 50%. Friday night, partly cloudy. A chance of showers after midnight. Lows in the upper 60s. Southeast winds 5 to 10 miles an hour with gusts up to 20 miles an hour. Chance of rain 30%. Saturday, partly sunny in the morning, then becoming mostly cloudy. Humid with highs in the upper 80s. South winds 5 to 10 miles an hour with gusts up to 20 miles an hour. Saturday night and Sunday.

showers, likely with a chance of thunderstorms. Lows in the mid-60s. Highs in the mid-70s. Chance of rain 70%. Sunday night, mostly cloudy with a chance of thunderstorms. A chance of showers until midnight, then showers likely after midnight. Lows around 60. Chance of rain 60%. Monday, showers likely, mainly in the morning. Highs in the upper 60s. Chance of rain 60%. Monday night and Tuesday, mostly cloudy, mainly in the morning. Highs in the upper 60s. Chance of rain 60%. Monday night and Tuesday, mostly cloudy. Lows in the mid-50s. Highs in the upper 60s. Tuesday night and Wednesday, partly cloudy. Lows in the mid-50s. Highs in the lower 70s. Again, the forecast for Galesburg and surrounding areas of central and northwest Illinois for the rest of today, mostly cloudy late this morning, then becoming partly sunny. Isolated showers late this morning. Patchy fog late this morning. Highs in the lower 80s. Southeast winds around 5 miles an hour, becoming west this afternoon. Chance of rain 20%. At 11 a.m. in Galesburg, skies were partly sunny. The temperature was 77 degrees, the dew point was 74, and the relative humidity was 91%. The wind was southeast at 3 miles an hour. The pressure was 30.23 inches and falling. Elsewhere around the area, it was sunny, with a temperature of 83 at Macomb and 91 at Springfield. It was mostly sunny, with a temperature of 80 at Peoria and 79 at Burlington. It was partly sunny, with a temperature of 78 at Moline and 85 at Quincy. And once again at 11 a.m. in Galesburg, under partly sunny skies, the temperature was 77. Looking elsewhere around the Midwest at 11 a.m., Chicago was cloudy and 72. Indianapolis was mostly sunny and 91. St. Louis was mostly sunny and 91. Kansas City was mostly sunny and 86. Des Moines was cloudy and 75. Milwaukee reported fog and 64. And now a discussion of hazardous weather conditions for the following county, Knox, Illinois. This hazardous weather outlook is for Central Illinois, East Central Illinois, and West Central Illinois. For this afternoon and tonight, isolated thunderstorms are possible this evening, along and north of Interstate 74. While severe storms are not likely, they could produce heavy rainfall and localized flooding. For Friday through Wednesday, additional thunderstorm chances persist Friday through the weekend and into early next week. Some of these storms could produce locally heavy rain through Monday. A few strong to severe thunderstorms are possible Saturday afternoon and evening. Spotter information statement. Spotter activation is not anticipated through tonight. The time is currently 11:35 a.m. Central Daylight Time. 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Now for the official National Weather Service forecast for Galesburg and surrounding areas of central and northwest Illinois. Rest of today, mostly cloudy late this morning, then becoming partly sunny. Isolated showers late this morning. Patchy fog late this morning. Highs in the lower 80s. Southeast winds around 5 miles an hour, becoming west this afternoon. Chance of rain 20%. Tonight, mostly cloudy. A slight chance of showers and thunderstorms after midnight. Humid with lows in the mid-60s. Northeast winds around 5 miles an hour. Chance of rain 20%. Friday, mostly cloudy. A chance of showers with a slight chance of thunderstorms in the morning, then a slight chance of showers in the afternoon. Highs in the lower 80s. East winds 5 to 10 miles an hour. Chance of rain 50%. Friday night, partly cloudy. A chance of showers after midnight. Lows in the upper 60s. Southeast winds 5 to 10 miles an hour with gusts up to 20 miles an hour. Chance of rain 30%. Saturday, partly sunny in the morning, then becoming mostly cloudy. Humid with highs in the upper 80s. South winds 5 to 10 miles an hour with gusts up to 20 miles an hour. Saturday night and Sunday, showers likely with a chance of thunderstorms. Lows in the mid-60s. Highs in the mid-60s.

70s. Chance of rain 70%. Sunday night, mostly cloudy with a chance of thunderstorms. A chance of showers until midnight, then showers likely after midnight. Lows around 60. Chance of rain 60%. Monday, showers likely, mainly in the morning. Highs in the upper 60s. Chance of rain 60%. Monday night and Tuesday, mostly cloudy. Lows in the mid-50s. Highs in the upper 60s. Tuesday night and Wednesday, partly cloudy. Lows in the mid-50s. Highs in the lower 70s. Again, the forecast for Galesburg and surrounding areas of central and northwest Illinois for the rest of today, mostly cloudy late this morning, then becoming partly sunny. Isolated showers late this morning. Patchy fog late this morning. Highs in the lower 80s. Southeast winds around 5 miles an hour, becoming west this afternoon. Chance of rain 20%. At 11 a.m. in Galesburg, skies were partly sunny. The temperature was 77 degrees, the dew point was 74, and the relative humidity was 91%. The wind was southeast at 3 miles an hour. The pressure was 30.23 inches and falling. Elsewhere around the area, it was sunny, with a temperature of 83 at Macomb and 91 at Springfield. It was mostly sunny, with a temperature of 80 at Peoria and 79 at Burlington. It was partly sunny, with a temperature of 78 at Moline and 85 at Quincy. And once again at 11 a.m. in Galesburg, under partly sunny skies, the temperature was 77. Looking elsewhere around the Midwest at 11 a.m., Chicago was cloudy and 72. Indianapolis was mostly sunny and 91. St. Louis was mostly sunny and 91. Kansas City was mostly sunny and 86. Des Moines was cloudy and 75. Milwaukee reported fog and 64. And now a discussion of hazardous weather conditions for the following county, Knox, Illinois. This hazardous weather outlook is for Central Illinois, East Central Illinois, and West Central Illinois. For this afternoon and tonight, isolated thunderstorms are possible this evening, along and north of Interstate 74. While severe storms are not likely, they could produce heavy rainfall and localized flooding. For Friday through Wednesday, additional thunderstorm chances persist Friday through the weekend and into early next week. Some of these storms could produce locally heavy rain through Monday. A few strong to severe thunderstorms are possible Saturday afternoon and evening. Spotter information statement. Spotter activation is not anticipated through tonight. The time is currently 11:40 a.m. Central Daylight Time. 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Now for the official National Weather Service forecast for Galesburg and surrounding areas of central and northwest Illinois. Rest of today, mostly cloudy late this morning, then becoming partly sunny. Isolated showers late this morning. Patchy fog late this morning. Highs in the lower 80s. Southeast winds around 5 miles an hour, becoming west this afternoon. Chance of rain 20%. Tonight, mostly cloudy. A slight chance of showers and thunderstorms after midnight. Humid with lows in the mid-60s. Northeast winds around 5 miles an hour. Chance of rain 20%. Friday, mostly cloudy. A chance of showers with a slight chance of thunderstorms in the morning, then a slight chance of showers in the afternoon. Highs in the lower 80s. East winds 5 to 10 miles an hour. Chance of rain 50%. Friday night, partly cloudy. A chance of showers after midnight. Lows in the upper 60s. Southeast winds 5 to 10 miles an hour with gusts up to 20 miles an hour. Chance of rain 30%. Saturday, partly sunny in the morning, then becoming mostly cloudy. Humid with highs in the upper 80s. South winds 5 to 10 miles an hour with gusts up to 20 miles an hour. Saturday night and Sunday, showers likely with a chance of thunderstorms. Lows in the mid-60s. Highs in the mid-70s. Chance of rain 70%. Sunday night, mostly cloudy with a chance of thunderstorms. A chance of showers until midnight, then showers likely after midnight. Lows around 60. Chance of rain 60%.

Monday, showers likely, mainly in the morning. Highs in the upper 60s. Chance of rain 60%. Monday night and Tuesday, mostly cloudy. Lows in the mid-50s. Highs in the upper 60s. Tuesday night and Wednesday, partly cloudy. Lows in the mid-50s. Highs in the lower 70s. Again, the forecast for Galesburg and surrounding areas of central and northwest Illinois for the rest of today, mostly cloudy late this morning, then becoming partly sunny. Isolated showers late this morning. Patchy fog late this morning. Highs in the lower 80s. Southeast winds around 5 miles an hour, becoming west this afternoon. Chance of rain 20%. At 11 a.m. in Galesburg, skies were partly sunny. The temperature was 77 degrees, the dew point was 74, and the relative humidity was 91%. The wind was southeast at 3 miles an hour. The pressure was 30.23 inches and falling. Elsewhere around the area, it was sunny, with a temperature of 83 at Macomb and 91 at Springfield. It was mostly sunny, with a temperature of 80 at Peoria and 79 at Burlington. It was partly sunny, with a temperature of 78 at Moline and 85 at Quincy. And once again at 11 a.m. in Galesburg, under partly sunny skies, the temperature was 77. Looking elsewhere around the Midwest at 11 a.m., Chicago was cloudy and 72. Indianapolis was mostly sunny and 91. St. Louis was mostly sunny and 91. Kansas City was mostly sunny and 86. Des Moines was cloudy and 75. Milwaukee reported fog and 64. And now a discussion of hazardous weather conditions for the following county, Knox, Illinois. This hazardous weather outlook is for central Illinois, east central Illinois, and west central Illinois. For this afternoon and tonight, isolated thunderstorms are possible this evening, along and north of Interstate 74. While severe storms are not likely, they could produce heavy rainfall and localized flooding. For Friday through Wednesday, additional thunderstorm chances persist Friday through the weekend and into early next week. Some of these storms could produce locally heavy rain through Monday. A few strong to severe thunderstorms are possible Saturday afternoon and evening. Spotter information statement. Spotter activation is not anticipated through tonight. The time is currently 11:45 a.m. Central Daylight Time. 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Now for the official National Weather Service forecast for Galesburg and surrounding areas of central and northwest Illinois. Rest of today, mostly cloudy late this morning, then becoming partly sunny. Isolated showers late this morning. Patchy fog late this morning. Highs in the lower 80s. Southeast winds around 5 miles an hour, becoming west this afternoon. Chance of rain 20%. Tonight, mostly cloudy. A slight chance of showers and thunderstorms after midnight. Humid with lows in the mid-60s. Northeast winds around 5 miles an hour. Chance of rain 20%. Friday, mostly cloudy. A chance of showers with a slight chance of thunderstorms in the morning, then a slight chance of showers in the afternoon. Highs in the lower 80s. East winds 5 to 10 miles an hour. Chance of rain 50%. Friday night, partly cloudy. A chance of showers after midnight. Lows in the upper 60s. Southeast winds 5 to 10 miles an hour with gusts up to 20 miles an hour. Chance of rain 30%. Saturday, partly sunny in the morning, then becoming mostly cloudy. Humid with highs in the upper 80s. South winds 5 to 10 miles an hour with gusts up to 20 miles an hour. Saturday night and Sunday, showers likely with a chance of thunderstorms. Lows in the mid-60s. Highs in the mid-70s. Chance of rain 70%. Sunday night, mostly cloudy with a chance of thunderstorms. A chance of showers until midnight, then showers likely after midnight. Lows around 60. Chance of rain 60%. Monday, showers likely, mainly in the morning. Highs in the upper 60s. Chance of rain 60%. Monday night and Tuesday, mostly cloudy. Lows in the mid-50s. Highs in the upper 60s.
Tuesday night and Wednesday, partly cloudy. Lows in the mid-50s. Highs in the lower 70s. Again, the forecast for Galesburg and surrounding areas of central and northwest Illinois for the rest of today, mostly cloudy late this morning, then becoming partly sunny. Isolated showers late this morning. Patchy fog late this morning. Highs in the lower 80s. Southeast winds around 5 miles an hour, becoming west this afternoon. Chance of rain 20%. At 11 a.m. in Galesburg, skies were partly sunny. The temperature was 77 degrees, the dew point was 74, and the relative humidity was 91%. The wind was southeast at 3 miles an hour. The pressure was 30.23 inches and falling. Elsewhere around the area, it was sunny, with a temperature of 83 at Macomb and 91 at Springfield. It was mostly sunny, with a temperature of 80 at Peoria and 79 at Burlington. It was partly sunny, with a temperature of 78 at Moline and 85 at Quincy. And once again at 11 a.m. in Galesburg, under partly sunny skies, the temperature was 77. Looking elsewhere around the Midwest at 11 a.m., Chicago was cloudy and 72. Indianapolis was mostly sunny and 91. St. Louis was mostly sunny and 91. Kansas City was mostly sunny and 86. Des Moines was cloudy and 75. Milwaukee reported fog and 64. And now a discussion of hazardous weather conditions for the following county, Knox, Illinois. This hazardous weather outlook is for Central Illinois, East Central Illinois, and West Central Illinois. For this afternoon and tonight, isolated thunderstorms are possible this evening, along and north of Interstate 74. While severe storms are not likely, they could produce heavy rainfall and localized flooding. For Friday through Wednesday, additional thunderstorm chances persist Friday through the weekend and into early next week. Some of these storms could produce locally heavy rain through Monday. A few strong to severe thunderstorms are possible Saturday afternoon and evening. Spotter information statement. Spotter activation is not anticipated through tonight. The time is currently 11:50 a.m. Central Daylight Time. 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Now for the official National Weather Service forecast for Galesburg and surrounding areas of central and northwest Illinois. Rest of today, mostly cloudy late this morning, then becoming partly sunny. Isolated showers late this morning. Patchy fog late this morning. Highs in the lower 80s. Southeast winds around 5 miles an hour, becoming west this afternoon. Chance of rain 20%. Tonight, mostly cloudy. A slight chance of showers and thunderstorms after midnight. Humid with lows in the mid-60s. Northeast winds around 5 miles an hour. Chance of rain 20%. Friday, mostly cloudy. A chance of showers with a slight chance of thunderstorms in the morning, then a slight chance of showers in the afternoon. Highs in the lower 80s. East winds 5 to 10 miles an hour. Chance of rain 50%. Friday night, partly cloudy. A chance of showers after midnight. Lows in the upper 60s. Southeast winds 5 to 10 miles an hour with gusts up to 20 miles an hour. Chance of rain 30%. Saturday, partly sunny in the morning, then becoming mostly cloudy. Humid with highs in the upper 80s. South winds 5 to 10 miles an hour with gusts up to 20 miles an hour. Saturday night and Sunday, showers likely with a chance of thunderstorms. Lows in the mid-60s. Highs in the mid-70s. Chance of rain 70%. Sunday night, mostly cloudy with a chance of thunderstorms. A chance of showers until midnight, then showers likely after midnight. Lows around 60. Chance of rain 60%. Monday, showers likely, mainly in the morning. Highs in the upper 60s. Chance of rain 60%. Monday night and Tuesday, mostly cloudy. Lows in the mid-50s. Highs in the upper 60s. Tuesday night and Wednesday, partly cloudy. Lows in the mid-50s. Highs in the lower 70s. Again, the forecast for Galesburg and surrounding areas of central and northwest Illinois for the rest of today, mostly cloudy late this

morning, then becoming partly sunny. Isolated showers late this morning. Patchy fog late this morning. Highs in the lower 80s. Southeast winds around 5 miles an hour, becoming west this afternoon. Chance of rain 20%. At 11 a.m. in Galesburg, skies were partly sunny. The temperature was 77 degrees, the dew point was 74, and the relative humidity was 91%. The wind was southeast at 3 miles an hour. The pressure was 30.23 inches and falling. Elsewhere around the area, it was sunny, with a temperature of 83 at Macomb and 91 at Springfield. It was mostly sunny, with a temperature of 80 at Peoria and 79 at Burlington. It was partly sunny, with a temperature of 78 at Moline and 85 at Quincy. And once again at 11 a.m. in Galesburg, under partly sunny skies, the temperature was 77. Looking elsewhere around the Midwest at 11 a.m., Chicago was cloudy and 72. Indianapolis was mostly sunny and 91. St. Louis was mostly sunny and 91. Kansas City was mostly sunny and 86. Des Moines was cloudy and 75. Milwaukee reported fog and 64. And now a discussion of hazardous weather conditions for the following county, Knox, Illinois. This hazardous weather outlook is for Central Illinois, East Central Illinois, and West Central Illinois. For this afternoon and tonight, isolated thunderstorms are possible this evening, along and north of Interstate 74. While severe storms are not likely, they could produce heavy rainfall and localized flooding. For Friday through Wednesday, additional thunderstorm chances persist Friday through the weekend and into early next week. Some of these storms could produce locally heavy rain through Monday. A few strong to severe thunderstorms are possible Saturday afternoon and evening. Spotter information statement. Spotter activation is not anticipated through tonight. The time is currently 11:54 a.m. Central Daylight Time. 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Now for the official National Weather Service forecast for Galesburg and surrounding areas of central and northwest Illinois. Rest of today, mostly cloudy late this morning, then becoming partly sunny. Isolated showers late this morning. Patchy fog late this morning. Highs in the lower 80s. Southeast winds around 5 miles an hour, becoming west this afternoon. Chance of rain 20%. Tonight, mostly cloudy. A slight chance of showers and thunderstorms after midnight. Humid with lows in the mid-60s. Northeast winds around 5 miles an hour. Chance of rain 20%. Friday, mostly cloudy. A chance of showers with a slight chance of thunderstorms in the morning, then a slight chance of showers in the afternoon. Highs in the lower 80s. East winds 5 to 10 miles an hour. Chance of rain 50%. Friday night, partly cloudy. A chance of showers after midnight. Lows in the upper 60s. Southeast winds 5 to 10 miles an hour with gusts up to 20 miles an hour. Chance of rain 30%. Saturday, partly sunny in the morning, then becoming mostly cloudy. Humid with highs in the upper 80s. South winds 5 to 10 miles an hour with gusts up to 20 miles an hour. Saturday night and Sunday, showers likely with a chance of thunderstorms. Lows in the mid-60s. Highs in the mid-70s. Chance of rain 70%. Sunday night, mostly cloudy with a chance of thunderstorms. A chance of showers until midnight, then showers likely after midnight. Lows around 60. Chance of rain 60%. Monday, showers likely, mainly in the morning. Highs in the upper 60s. Chance of rain 60%. Monday night and Tuesday, mostly cloudy. Lows in the mid-50s. Highs in the upper 60s. Tuesday night and Wednesday, partly cloudy. Lows in the mid-50s. Highs in the lower 70s. Again, the forecast for Galesburg and surrounding areas of central and northwest Illinois for the rest of today, mostly cloudy late this morning, then becoming partly sunny. Isolated showers late this morning. Patchy fog late this morning. Highs in the lower 80s. Southeast winds around 5 miles an hour, becoming west this afternoon. Chance of rain

Looking elsewhere around the Midwest at 11 a.m., Chicago was cloudy and 72. Indianapolis was mostly sunny and 91. St. Louis was mostly sunny and 91. Kansas City was mostly sunny and 86. Des Moines was cloudy and 75. Milwaukee reported fog and 64. And now a discussion of hazardous weather conditions for the following county, Knox, Illinois. This hazardous weather outlook is for Central Illinois, East Central Illinois, and West Central Illinois. For this afternoon and tonight, isolated thunderstorms are possible this evening, along and north of Interstate 74. While severe storms are not likely, they could produce heavy rainfall and localized flooding. For Friday through Wednesday, additional thunderstorm chances persist Friday through the weekend and into early next week. Some of these storms could produce locally heavy rain through Monday. A few strong to severe thunderstorms are possible Saturday afternoon and evening. Spotter information statement. Spotter activation is not anticipated through tonight. The time is currently 11:59 a.m. Central Daylight Time. 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Now for the official National Weather Service forecast for Galesburg and surrounding areas of central and northwest Illinois. Rest of today, mostly cloudy late this morning, then becoming partly sunny. Isolated showers late this morning. Patchy fog late this morning. Highs in the lower 80s. Southeast winds around 5 miles an hour, becoming west this afternoon. Chance of rain 20%. Tonight, mostly cloudy. A slight chance of showers and thunderstorms after midnight. Humid with lows in the mid-60s. Northeast winds around 5 miles an hour. Chance of rain 20%. Friday, mostly cloudy. A chance of showers with a slight chance of thunderstorms in the morning, then a slight chance of showers in the afternoon. Highs in the lower 80s. East winds 5 to 10 miles an hour. Chance of rain 50%. Friday night, partly cloudy. A chance of showers after midnight. Lows in the upper 60s. Southeast winds 5 to 10 miles an hour with gusts up to 20 miles an hour. Chance of rain 30%. Saturday, partly sunny in the morning, then becoming mostly cloudy. Humid with highs in the upper 80s. South winds 5 to 10 miles an hour with gusts up to 20 miles an hour. Saturday night and Sunday, showers likely with a chance of thunderstorms. Lows in the mid-60s. Highs in the mid-70s. Chance of rain 70%. Sunday night, mostly cloudy with a chance of thunderstorms. A chance of showers until midnight, then showers likely after midnight. Lows around 60. Chance of rain 60%. Monday, showers likely, mainly in the morning. Highs in the upper 60s. Chance of rain 60%. Monday night and Tuesday, mostly cloudy. Lows in the mid-50s. Highs in the upper 60s. Tuesday night and Wednesday, partly cloudy. Lows in the mid-50s. Highs in the lower 70s. Again, the forecast for Galesburg and surrounding areas of central and northwest Illinois for the rest of today, mostly cloudy late this morning, then becoming partly sunny. Isolated showers late this morning. Patchy fog late this morning. Highs in the lower 80s. Southeast winds around 5 miles an hour, becoming west this afternoon. Chance of rain 20%. And now a discussion of hazardous weather conditions for the following county, Knox, Illinois. This hazardous weather outlook is for Central Illinois, East Central Illinois, and West Central Illinois. For this afternoon and tonight, isolated thunderstorms are possible this evening, along and north of Interstate 74. While severe storms are not likely, they could produce heavy rainfall and localized flooding. For Friday through Wednesday, additional thunderstorm chances persist Friday through the weekend and into early next week. Some of these storms could produce locally heavy rain through Monday. A few strong to severe thunderstorms are possible Saturday afternoon and evening. Spotter information statement. Spotter activation is not anticipated through tonight. The time is currently 12:03 p.m. Central Daylight Time. 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

Now for the official National Weather Service forecast for Galesburg and surrounding areas of central and northwest Illinois. Rest of today, mostly cloudy late this morning, then becoming partly sunny. Isolated showers late this morning. Patchy fog late this morning. Highs in the lower 80s. Southeast winds around 5 miles an hour, becoming west this afternoon. Chance of rain 20%. Tonight, mostly cloudy. A slight chance of showers and thunderstorms after midnight. Humid with lows in the mid-60s. Northeast winds around 5 miles an hour. Chance of rain 20%. Friday, mostly cloudy. A chance of showers with a slight chance of thunderstorms in the morning, then a slight chance of showers in the afternoon. Highs in the lower 80s. East winds 5 to 10 miles an hour. Chance of rain 50%. Friday night, partly cloudy. A chance of showers after midnight. Lows in the upper 60s. Southeast winds 5 to 10 miles an hour with gusts up to 20 miles an hour. Chance of rain 30%. Saturday, partly sunny in the morning, then becoming mostly cloudy. Humid with highs in the upper 80s. South winds 5 to 10 miles an hour with gusts up to 20 miles an hour. Saturday night and Sunday, showers likely with a chance of thunderstorms. Lows in the mid-60s. Highs in the mid-70s. Chance of rain 70%. Sunday night, mostly cloudy with a chance of thunderstorms. A chance of showers until midnight, then showers likely after midnight. Lows around 60. Chance of rain 60%. Monday, showers likely, mainly in the morning. Highs in the upper 60s. Chance of rain 60%. Monday night and Tuesday, mostly cloudy. Lows in the mid-50s. Highs in the upper 60s. Tuesday night and Wednesday, partly cloudy. Lows in the mid-50s. Highs in the lower 70s. Again, the forecast for Galesburg and surrounding areas of central and northwest Illinois for the rest of today, mostly cloudy late this morning, then becoming partly sunny. Isolated showers late this morning. Patchy fog late this morning. Highs in the lower 80s. Southeast winds around 5 miles an hour, becoming west this afternoon. Chance of rain 20%. And now a discussion of hazardous weather conditions for the following county, Knox, Illinois. This hazardous weather outlook is for Central Illinois, East Central Illinois, and West Central Illinois. For this afternoon and tonight, isolated thunderstorms are possible this evening, along and north of Interstate 74. While severe storms are not likely, they could produce heavy rainfall and localized flooding. For Friday through Wednesday, additional thunderstorm chances persist Friday through the weekend and into early next week. Some of these storms could produce locally heavy rain through Monday. A few strong to severe thunderstorms are possible Saturday afternoon and evening. Spotter information statement. Spotter activation is not anticipated through tonight. The time is currently 12:06 p.m. Central Daylight Time. 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Now for the official National Weather Service forecast for Galesburg and surrounding areas of central and northwest Illinois. Rest of today, mostly cloudy late this morning, then becoming partly sunny. Isolated showers late this morning. Patchy fog late this morning. Highs in the lower 80s. Southeast winds around 5 miles an hour, becoming west this afternoon. Chance of rain 20%. Tonight, mostly cloudy. A slight chance of showers and thunderstorms after midnight. Humid with lows in the mid-60s. Northeast winds around 5 miles an hour. Chance of rain 20%. Friday, mostly cloudy. A chance of showers with a slight chance of thunderstorms in the morning, then a slight chance of showers in the afternoon. Highs in the lower 80s. East winds 5 to 10 miles an hour. Chance of rain 50%. Friday night, partly cloudy. A chance of showers after midnight. Lows in the upper 60s. Southeast winds 5 to 10 miles an hour with gusts up to 20 miles an hour. Chance of rain 30%. Saturday, partly sunny in the morning, then becoming mostly cloudy. Humid with highs in the upper 80s. South winds 5 to 10 miles an hour.

gusts up to 20 miles an hour. Saturday night and Sunday, showers likely with a chance of thunderstorms. Lows in the mid-60s. Highs in the mid-70s. Chance of rain 70%. Sunday night, mostly cloudy with a chance of thunderstorms. A chance of showers until midnight, then showers likely after midnight. Lows around 60. Chance of rain 60%. Monday, showers likely, mainly in the morning. Highs in the upper 60s. Chance of rain 60%. Monday night and Tuesday, mostly cloudy. Lows in the mid-50s. Highs in the upper 60s. Tuesday night and Wednesday, partly cloudy. Lows in the mid-50s. Highs in the lower 70s. Again, the forecast for Galesburg and surrounding areas of central and northwest Illinois for the rest of today, mostly cloudy late this morning, then becoming partly sunny. Isolated showers late this morning. Patchy fog late this morning. Highs in the lower 80s. Southeast winds around 5 miles an hour, becoming west this afternoon. Chance of rain 20%. Now for the official National Weather Service forecast for Galesburg and surrounding areas of central and northwest Illinois. Rest of today, partly sunny. Highs in the mid-80s. West winds around 5 miles an hour. Tonight, partly cloudy until midnight, then mostly cloudy with a slight chance of showers after midnight. Humid with lows in the mid-60s. Northeast winds around 5 miles an hour. Chance of rain 20%. Friday, partly sunny with a 50% chance of showers. Highs around 80. East winds 5 to 10 miles an hour. Friday night, partly cloudy until midnight, then mostly cloudy with a chance of showers and thunderstorms after midnight. Humid with lows in the upper 60s. Southeast winds 5 to 10 miles an hour with gusts up to 20 miles an hour. Chance of rain 40%. Saturday, partly sunny in the morning, then becoming mostly cloudy. A chance of thunderstorms in the morning. A chance of showers. Humid with highs in the mid-80s. South winds 5 to 10 miles an hour. Chance of rain 50%. Saturday night, showers likely with a chance of thunderstorms until midnight, then showers after midnight. Lows in the upper 60s. Chance of rain 80%. Sunday, a chance of thunderstorms. Showers likely, mainly in the morning. Cooler with highs in the mid-70s. Chance of rain 70%. Sunday night, mostly cloudy with a chance of thunderstorms. A chance of showers until midnight, then showers likely after midnight. Lows around 60. Chance of rain 60%. Monday, showers likely, mainly in the morning. Highs in the upper 60s. Chance of rain 60%. Monday night and Tuesday, mostly cloudy. Lows in the mid-50s. Highs in the upper 60s. Tuesday night and Wednesday, partly cloudy. Lows in the mid-50s. Highs in the lower 70s. Again, the forecast for Galesburg and surrounding areas of central and northwest Illinois for the rest of today, partly sunny. Highs in the mid-80s. West winds around 5 miles an hour. At noon in Galesburg, skies were mostly sunny. The temperature was 81 degrees, the dew point was 74, and the relative humidity was 80%. The heat index was 86. The wind was calm. The pressure was 30.22 inches and falling. Elsewhere around the area, it was sunny, with a temperature of 82 at Peoria, 88 at Quincy, 85 at Macomb, and 91 at Springfield. At Burlington, it was mostly sunny, with a temperature of 82. At Moline, it was partly sunny, with a temperature of 80. And once again at noon in Galesburg, under mostly sunny skies, the temperature was 81, and the heat index was 86. Looking elsewhere around the Midwest at noon, Chicago was cloudy, and 74. Indianapolis was mostly sunny, and 86. St. Louis was mostly sunny, and 92. Kansas City was sunny, and 87. Des Moines was cloudy, and 75. Milwaukee had drizzle and fog, and 64. And now a discussion of hazardous weather conditions for the following county, Knox, Illinois. This hazardous weather outlook is for Central Illinois, East Central Illinois, and West Central Illinois.

For this afternoon and tonight, isolated thunderstorms are possible this evening, along and north of Interstate 74. While severe storms are not likely, they could produce heavy rainfall and localized flooding. For Friday through Wednesday, additional thunderstorm chances persist Friday through the weekend and into early next week. Some of these storms could produce locally heavy rain through Monday. A few strong to severe thunderstorms are possible Saturday afternoon and evening. Spotter information statement. Spotter activation is not anticipated through tonight. The time is currently 12:13 p.m. Central Daylight Time. 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Now for the official National Weather Service forecast for Galesburg and surrounding areas of central and northwest Illinois. Rest of today, partly sunny. Highs in the mid-80s. West winds around 5 miles an hour. Tonight, partly cloudy until midnight, then mostly cloudy with a slight chance of showers after midnight. Humid with lows in the mid-60s. Northeast winds around 5 miles an hour. Chance of rain 20%. Friday, partly sunny with a 50% chance of showers. Highs around 80. East winds 5 to 10 miles an hour. Friday night, partly cloudy until midnight, then mostly cloudy with a chance of showers and thunderstorms after midnight. Humid with lows in the upper 60s. Southeast winds 5 to 10 miles an hour with gusts up to 20 miles an hour. Chance of rain 40%. Saturday, partly sunny in the morning, then becoming mostly cloudy. A chance of thunderstorms in the morning. A chance of showers. Humid with highs in the mid-80s. South winds 5 to 10 miles an hour. Chance of rain 50%. Saturday night, showers likely with a chance of thunderstorms until midnight, then showers after midnight. Lows in the upper 60s. Chance of rain 80%. Sunday, a chance of thunderstorms. Showers likely, mainly in the morning. Cooler with highs in the mid-70s. Chance of rain 70%. Sunday night, mostly cloudy with a chance of thunderstorms. A chance of showers until midnight, then showers likely after midnight. Lows around 60. Chance of rain 60%. Monday, showers likely, mainly in the morning. Highs in the upper 60s. Chance of rain 60%. Monday night and Tuesday, mostly cloudy. Lows in the mid-50s. Highs in the upper 60s. Tuesday night and Wednesday, partly cloudy. Lows in the mid-50s. Highs in the lower 70s. Again, the forecast for Galesburg and surrounding areas of central and northwest Illinois for the rest of today, partly sunny. Highs in the mid-80s. West winds around 5 miles an hour. At noon in Galesburg, skies were mostly sunny. The temperature was 81 degrees, the dew point was 74, and the relative humidity was 80%. The heat index was 86. The wind was calm. The pressure was 30.22 inches and falling. Elsewhere around the area, it was sunny, with a temperature of 82 at Peoria, 88 at Quincy, 85 at Macomb, and 91 at Springfield. At Burlington, it was mostly sunny, with a temperature of 82. At Moline, it was partly sunny, with a temperature of 80. And once again at noon in Galesburg, under mostly sunny skies, the temperature was 81, and the heat index was 86. Looking elsewhere around the Midwest at noon, Chicago was cloudy, and 74. Indianapolis was mostly sunny, and 86. St. Louis was mostly sunny, and 92. Kansas City was sunny, and 87. Des Moines was cloudy, and 75. Milwaukee had drizzle and fog, and 64. And now a discussion of hazardous weather conditions for the following county, Knox, Illinois. This hazardous weather outlook is for central Illinois, east central Illinois, and west central

Illinois. For this afternoon and tonight, isolated thunderstorms are possible this evening, along and north of Interstate 74. While severe storms are not likely, they could produce heavy rainfall and localized flooding. For Friday through Wednesday, additional thunderstorm chances persist Friday through the weekend and into early next week. Some of these storms could produce locally heavy rain through Monday. A few strong to severe thunderstorms are possible Saturday afternoon and evening. Spotter information statement. Spotter activation is not anticipated through tonight. The time is currently 12:18 p.m. Central Daylight Time. 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Now for the official National Weather Service forecast for Galesburg and surrounding areas of central and northwest Illinois. Rest of today, partly sunny. Highs in the mid-80s. West winds around 5 miles an hour. Tonight, partly cloudy until midnight, then mostly cloudy with a slight chance of showers after midnight. Humid with lows in the mid-60s. Northeast winds around 5 miles an hour. Chance of rain 20%. Friday, partly sunny with a 50% chance of showers. Highs around 80. East winds 5 to 10 miles an hour. Friday night, partly cloudy until midnight, then mostly cloudy with a chance of showers and thunderstorms after midnight. Humid with lows in the upper 60s. Southeast winds 5 to 10 miles an hour with gusts up to 20 miles an hour. Chance of rain 40%. Saturday, partly sunny in the morning, then becoming mostly cloudy. A chance of thunderstorms in the morning. A chance of showers. Humid with highs in the mid-80s. South winds 5 to 10 miles an hour. Chance of rain 50%. Saturday night, showers likely with a chance of thunderstorms until midnight, then showers after midnight. Lows in the upper 60s. Chance of rain 80%. Sunday, a chance of thunderstorms. Showers likely, mainly in the morning. Cooler with highs in the mid-70s. Chance of rain 70%. Sunday night, mostly cloudy with a chance of thunderstorms. A chance of showers until midnight, then showers likely after midnight. Lows around 60. Chance of rain 60%. Monday, showers likely, mainly in the morning. Highs in the upper 60s. Chance of rain 60%. Monday night and Tuesday, mostly cloudy. Lows in the mid-50s. Highs in the upper 60s. Tuesday night and Wednesday, partly cloudy. Lows in the mid-50s. Highs in the lower 70s. Again, the forecast for Galesburg and surrounding areas of central and northwest Illinois for the rest of today, partly sunny. Highs in the mid-80s. West winds around 5 miles an hour. At noon in Galesburg, skies were mostly sunny. The temperature was 81 degrees, the dew point was 74, and the relative humidity was 80%. The heat index was 86. The wind was calm. The pressure was 30.22 inches and falling. Elsewhere around the area, it was sunny, with a temperature of 82 at Peoria, 88 at Quincy, 85 at Macomb, and 91 at Springfield. At Burlington, it was mostly sunny, with a temperature of 82. At Moline, it was partly sunny, with a temperature of 80. And once again at noon in Galesburg, under mostly sunny skies, the temperature was 81, and the heat index was 86. Looking elsewhere around the Midwest at noon, Chicago was cloudy, and 74. Indianapolis was mostly sunny, and 86. St. Louis was mostly sunny, and 92. Kansas City was sunny, and 87. Des Moines was cloudy, and 75. Milwaukee had drizzle and fog, and 64. And now a discussion of hazardous weather conditions for the following county, Knox, Illinois. This hazardous weather outlook is for Central Illinois, East Central Illinois, and West Central Illinois. For this afternoon and tonight, isolated thunderstorms are possible this evening, along and north of Interstate 74. While severe storms are not likely, they could produce heavy rainfall and localized flooding. For Friday through Wednesday, additional thunderstorm chances persist Friday through the weekend and into early next week. Some of these storms could produce locally heavy rain through Monday. A few strong to severe thunderstorms are possible.

Saturday afternoon and evening. Spotter information statement. 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The time is currently 12:23 p.m. Central Daylight Time. 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Now for the official National Weather Service forecast for Galesburg and surrounding areas of central and northwest Illinois. Rest of today, partly sunny. Highs in the mid-80s. West winds around 5 miles an hour. Tonight, partly cloudy until midnight, then mostly cloudy with a slight chance of showers after midnight. Humid with lows in the mid-60s. Northeast winds around 5 miles an hour. Chance of rain 20%. Friday, partly sunny with a 50% chance of showers. Highs around 80. East winds 5 to 10 miles an hour. Friday night, partly cloudy until midnight, then mostly cloudy with a chance of showers and thunderstorms after midnight. Humid with lows in the upper 60s. Southeast winds 5 to 10 miles an hour with gusts up to 20 miles an hour. Chance of rain 40%. Saturday, partly sunny in the morning, then becoming mostly cloudy. A chance of thunderstorms in the morning. A chance of showers. Humid with highs in the mid-80s. South winds 5 to 10 miles an hour. Chance of rain 50%. Saturday night, showers likely with a chance of thunderstorms until midnight, then showers after midnight. Lows in the upper 60s. Chance of rain 80%. Sunday, a chance of thunderstorms. Showers likely, mainly in the morning. Cooler with highs in the mid-70s. Chance of rain 70%. Sunday night, mostly cloudy with a chance of thunderstorms. A chance of showers until midnight, then showers likely after midnight. Lows around 60. Chance of rain 60%. Monday, showers likely, mainly in the morning. Highs in the upper 60s. Chance of rain 60%. Monday night and Tuesday, mostly cloudy. Lows in the mid-50s. Highs in the upper 60s. Tuesday night and Wednesday, partly cloudy. Lows in the mid-50s. Highs in the lower 70s. Again, the forecast for Galesburg and surrounding areas of central and northwest Illinois for the rest of today, partly sunny. Highs in the mid-80s. West winds around 5 miles an hour. At noon in Galesburg, skies were sunny. The temperature was 81 degrees, the dew point was 74, and the relative humidity was 80%. The heat index was 86. The wind was calm. The pressure was 30.22 inches and falling. Elsewhere around the area, it was sunny, with a temperature of 82 at Peoria, 88 at Quincy, 85 at Macomb, and 91 at Springfield. It was partly sunny, with a temperature of 80 at Moline, and 81 at Burlington. And once again at noon in Galesburg, under sunny skies, the temperature was 81, and the heat index was 86. Looking elsewhere around the Midwest at noon, Chicago was cloudy, and 74. Indianapolis was mostly sunny, and 86. St. Louis was mostly sunny, and 92. Kansas City was sunny, and 87. Des Moines was cloudy, and 75. Milwaukee had drizzle and fog, and 64. And now a discussion of hazardous weather conditions for the following county, Knox, Illinois. This hazardous weather outlook is for central Illinois, east central Illinois, and west central Illinois. For this afternoon and tonight, isolated thunderstorms are possible this evening, along and north of Interstate 74. While severe storms are not likely, they could produce heavy rainfall and localized flooding. For Friday through Wednesday, additional thunderstorm chances persist Friday through the weekend and into early next week. Some of these storms could produce locally heavy rain through Monday. A few strong to severe thunderstorms are possible Saturday afternoon and evening. Spotter information statement. Spotter activation is not anticipated through tonight. The time is currently 12:27 p.m. Central Daylight Time. 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Now for the official National Weather Service forecast for Galesburg and surrounding areas of central and northwest Illinois. Rest of today, partly sunny. Highs in the mid-80s.

humid with highs in the mid-80s. South winds 5 to 10 miles an hour. Chance of rain 50%. Saturday night, showers likely with a chance of thunderstorms until midnight, then showers after midnight. Lows in the upper 60s. Chance of rain 80%. Sunday, a chance of thunderstorms. Showers likely, mainly in the morning. Cooler with highs in the mid-70s. Chance of rain 70%. Sunday night, mostly cloudy with a chance of thunderstorms. A chance of showers until midnight, then showers likely after midnight. Lows around 60. Chance of rain 60%. Monday, showers likely, mainly in the morning. Highs in the upper 60s. Chance of rain 60%. Monday night and Tuesday, mostly cloudy. Lows in the mid-50s. Highs in the upper 60s. Tuesday night and Wednesday, partly cloudy. Lows in the mid-50s. Highs in the lower 70s. Again, the forecast for Galesburg and surrounding areas of central and northwest Illinois for the rest of today, partly sunny. Highs in the mid-80s. West winds around 5 miles an hour. Now for the official National Weather Service forecast for Galesburg and surrounding areas of central and northwest Illinois. Rest of today, partly sunny. Near steady temperature in the lower 80s. West winds around 5 miles an hour. Tonight, partly cloudy until midnight, then mostly cloudy with a slight chance of showers after midnight. Humid with lows in the mid-60s. Northeast winds around 5 miles an hour. Chance of rain 20%. Friday, partly sunny with a 50% chance of showers. Highs around 80. East winds 5 to 10 miles an hour. Friday night, partly cloudy until midnight, then mostly cloudy with a chance of showers and thunderstorms after midnight. Humid with lows in the upper 60s. Southeast winds 5 to 10 miles an hour with gusts up to 20 miles an hour. Chance of rain 40%. Saturday, partly sunny in the morning, then becoming mostly cloudy. A chance of thunderstorms in the morning. A chance of showers. Humid with highs in the mid-80s. South winds 5 to 10 miles an hour. Chance of rain 50%. Saturday night, showers likely with a chance of thunderstorms until midnight, then showers after midnight. Lows in the upper 60s. Chance of rain 80%. Sunday, a chance of thunderstorms. Showers likely, mainly in the morning. Cooler with highs in the mid-70s. Chance of rain 70%. Sunday night, mostly cloudy with a chance of thunderstorms. A chance of showers until midnight, then showers likely after midnight. Lows around 60. Chance of rain 60%. Monday, showers likely, mainly in the morning. Highs in the upper 60s. Chance of rain 60%. Monday night and Tuesday, mostly cloudy. Lows in the mid-50s. Highs in the upper 60s. Tuesday night and Wednesday, partly cloudy. Lows in the mid-50s. Highs in the lower 70s. Again, the forecast for Galesburg and surrounding areas of central and northwest Illinois for the rest of today, partly sunny. Near steady temperature in the lower 80s. West winds around 5 miles an hour. At noon in Galesburg, skies were sunny. The temperature was 81 degrees, the dew point was 74, and the relative humidity was 80%. The heat index was 86. The wind was calm. The pressure was 30.22 inches and falling. Elsewhere around the area, it was sunny, with a temperature of 82 at Peoria, 88 at Quincy, 85 at Macomb, and 91 at Springfield. It was partly sunny, with a temperature of 80 at Moline, and 81 at Burlington. And once again at noon in Galesburg, under sunny skies, the temperature was 81, and the heat index was 86. Looking elsewhere around the Midwest at noon, Chicago was cloudy, and 74. Indianapolis was mostly sunny, and 86. St. Louis was mostly sunny, and 92. Kansas City was sunny, and 87. Des Moines was cloudy, and 75. Milwaukee had drizzle and fog, and 64. And now a discussion of hazardous weather conditions for the following county, Knox, Illinois. This hazardous weather outlook is for central Illinois.

near steady temperature in the lower 80s. West winds around 5 miles an hour. Tonight, partly cloudy until midnight, then mostly cloudy with a slight chance of showers after midnight. Humid with lows in the mid-60s. Northeast winds around 5 miles an hour. Chance of rain 20%. Friday, partly sunny with a 50% chance of showers. Highs around 80. East winds 5 to 10 miles an hour. Friday night, partly cloudy until midnight, then mostly cloudy with a chance of showers and thunderstorms after midnight. Humid with lows in the upper 60s. Southeast winds 5 to 10 miles an hour with gusts up to 20 miles an hour. Chance of rain 40%. Saturday, partly sunny in the morning, then becoming mostly cloudy. A chance of thunderstorms in the morning. A chance of showers. Humid with highs in the mid-80s. South winds 5 to 10 miles an hour. Chance of rain 50%. Saturday night, showers likely with a chance of thunderstorms until midnight, then showers after midnight. Lows in the upper 60s. Chance of rain 80%. Sunday, a chance of thunderstorms. Showers likely, mainly in the morning. Cooler with highs in the mid-70s. Chance of rain 70%. Sunday night, mostly cloudy with a chance of thunderstorms. A chance of showers until midnight, then showers likely after midnight. Lows around 60. Chance of rain 60%. Monday, showers likely, mainly in the morning. Highs in the upper 60s. Chance of rain 60%. Monday night and Tuesday, mostly cloudy. Lows in the mid-50s. Highs in the upper 60s. Tuesday night and Wednesday, partly cloudy. Lows in the mid-50s. Highs in the lower 70s. Again, the forecast for Galesburg and surrounding areas of central and northwest Illinois for the rest of today, partly sunny. Near steady temperature in the lower 80s. West winds around 5 miles an hour. At noon in Galesburg, skies were sunny. The temperature was 81 degrees, the dew point was 74, and the relative humidity was 80%. The heat index was 86. The wind was calm. The pressure was 30.22 inches and falling. Elsewhere around the area, it was sunny, with a temperature of 82 at Peoria, 88 at Quincy, 85 at Macomb, and 91 at Springfield. It was partly sunny, with a temperature of 80 at Moline, and 81 at Burlington. And once again at noon in Galesburg, under sunny skies, the temperature was 81, and the heat index was 86. Looking elsewhere around the Midwest at noon, Chicago was cloudy, and 74. Indianapolis was mostly sunny, and 86. St. Louis was mostly sunny, and 92. Kansas City was sunny, and 87. Des Moines was cloudy, and 75. Milwaukee had drizzle and fog, and 64. And now a discussion of hazardous weather conditions for the following county, Knox, Illinois. This hazardous weather outlook is for central Illinois, east central Illinois, and west central Illinois. For this afternoon and tonight, isolated thunderstorms are possible this evening, along and north of Interstate 74. While severe storms are not likely, they could produce heavy rainfall and localized flooding. For Friday through Wednesday, additional thunderstorm chances persist Friday through the weekend and into early next week. Some of these storms could produce locally heavy rain through Monday. A few strong to severe thunderstorms are possible Saturday afternoon and evening. Spotter information statement. Spotter activation is not anticipated through tonight. The time is currently 12:57 p.m. Central Daylight Time. 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Now for the official National Weather Service forecast for Galesburg and surrounding areas of central and northwest Illinois. Rest of today, partly sunny. Near steady temperature in the lower 80s. West winds around 5 miles an hour. Tonight, partly cloudy until midnight, then mostly cloudy with a slight chance of showers after midnight. Humid with lows in the mid-60s. Northeast winds around 5 miles an hour. Chance of rain 20%. Friday, partly sunny with a 50% chance of showers. Highs around 80. East winds 5 to 10 miles an hour. Friday night.

for storms. Showers likely, mainly in the morning. Cooler with highs in the mid-70s. Chance of rain 70%. Sunday night, mostly cloudy with a chance of thunderstorms. A chance of showers until midnight, then showers likely after midnight. Lows around 60. Chance of rain 60%. Monday, showers likely, mainly in the morning. Highs in the upper 60s. Chance of rain 60%. Monday night and Tuesday, mostly cloudy. Lows in the mid-50s. Highs in the upper 60s. Tuesday night and Wednesday, partly cloudy. Lows in the mid-50s. Highs in the lower 70s. Again, the forecast for Galesburg and surrounding areas of central and northwest Illinois for the rest of today, partly sunny. Near steady temperature in the lower 80s. West winds around 5 miles an hour. At noon in Galesburg, skies were sunny. The temperature was 81 degrees, the dew point was 74, and the relative humidity was 80%. The heat index was 86. The wind was calm. The pressure was 30.22 inches and falling. Elsewhere around the area, it was sunny, with a temperature of 82 at Peoria, 88 at Quincy, 85 at Macomb, and 91 at Springfield. It was partly sunny, with a temperature of 80 at Moline, and 81 at Burlington. And once again at noon in Galesburg, under sunny skies, the temperature was 81, and the heat index was 86. And now a discussion of hazardous weather conditions for the following county, Knox, Illinois. This hazardous weather outlook is for central Illinois, east central Illinois, and west central Illinois. For this afternoon and tonight, isolated thunderstorms are possible this evening, along and north of Interstate 74. While severe storms are not likely, they could produce heavy rainfall and localized flooding. For Friday through Wednesday, additional thunderstorm chances persist Friday through the weekend and into early next week. Some of these storms could produce locally heavy rain through Monday. A few strong to severe thunderstorms are possible Saturday afternoon and evening. Spotter information statement. Spotter activation is not anticipated through tonight. The time is currently 1:01 p.m. Central Daylight Time. 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Now for the official National Weather Service forecast for Galesburg and surrounding areas of central and northwest Illinois. Rest of today, partly sunny. Near steady temperature in the lower 80s. West winds around 5 miles an hour. Tonight, partly cloudy until midnight, then mostly cloudy with a slight chance of showers after midnight. Humid with lows in the mid-60s. Northeast winds around 5 miles an hour. Chance of rain 20%. Friday, partly sunny with a 50% chance of showers. Highs around 80. East winds 5 to 10 miles an hour. Friday night, partly cloudy until midnight, then mostly cloudy with a chance of showers and thunderstorms after midnight. Humid with lows in the upper 60s. Southeast winds 5 to 10 miles an hour with gusts up to 20 miles an hour. Chance of rain 40%. Saturday, partly sunny in the morning, then becoming mostly cloudy. A chance of thunderstorms in the morning. A chance of showers. Humid with highs in the mid-80s. South winds 5 to 10 miles an hour. Chance of rain 50%. Saturday night, showers likely with a chance of thunderstorms until midnight, then showers after midnight. Lows in the upper 60s. Chance of rain 80%. Sunday, a chance of thunderstorms. Showers likely, mainly in the morning. Cooler with highs in the mid-70s. Chance of rain 70%. Sunday night, mostly cloudy with a chance of thunderstorms. A chance of showers until midnight, then showers likely after midnight. Lows around 60. Chance of rain 60%. Monday, showers likely, mainly in the morning. Highs in the upper 60s. Chance of rain 60%. Monday night and Tuesday, mostly cloudy. Lows in the mid-50s. Highs in the upper 60s. Tuesday night and Wednesday, partly cloudy. Lows in the mid-50s. Highs in the lower 70s. Again, the forecast for Galesburg and surrounding areas of central and northwest Illinois for the rest of today, partly sunny.

near steady temperature in the lower 80s. West winds around 5 miles an hour. And now a discussion of hazardous weather conditions for the following county, Knox, Illinois. This hazardous weather outlook is for Central Illinois, East Central Illinois, and West Central Illinois. For this afternoon and tonight, isolated thunderstorms are possible this evening, along and north of Interstate 74. While severe storms are not likely, they could produce heavy rainfall and localized flooding. For Friday through Wednesday, additional thunderstorm chances persist Friday through the weekend and into early next week. Some of these storms could produce locally heavy rain through Monday. A few strong to severe thunderstorms are possible Saturday afternoon and evening. Spotter information statement. Spotter activation is not anticipated through tonight. The time is currently 1:04 p.m. Central Daylight Time. 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Now for the official National Weather Service forecast for Galesburg and surrounding areas of central and northwest Illinois. Rest of today, partly sunny. Near steady temperature in the lower 80s. West winds around 5 miles an hour. Tonight, partly cloudy until midnight, then mostly cloudy with a slight chance of showers after midnight. Humid with lows in the mid-60s. Northeast winds around 5 miles an hour. Chance of rain 20%. Friday, partly sunny with a 50% chance of showers. Highs around 80. East winds 5 to 10 miles an hour. Friday night, partly cloudy until midnight, then mostly cloudy with a chance of showers and thunderstorms after midnight. Humid with lows in the upper 60s. Southeast winds 5 to 10 miles an hour with gusts up to 20 miles an hour. Chance of rain 40%. Saturday, partly sunny in the morning, then becoming mostly cloudy. A chance of thunderstorms in the morning. A chance of showers. Humid with highs in the mid-80s. South winds 5 to 10 miles an hour. Chance of rain 50%. Saturday night, showers likely with a chance of thunderstorms until midnight, then showers after midnight. Lows in the upper 60s. Chance of rain 80%. Sunday, a chance of thunderstorms. Showers likely, mainly in the morning. Cooler with highs in the mid-70s. Chance of rain 70%. Sunday night, mostly cloudy with a chance of thunderstorms. A chance of showers until midnight, then showers likely after midnight. Lows around 60. Chance of rain 60%. Monday, showers likely, mainly in the morning. Highs in the upper 60s. Chance of rain 60%. Monday night and Tuesday, mostly cloudy. Lows in the mid-50s. Highs in the upper 60s. Tuesday night and Wednesday, partly cloudy. Lows in the mid-50s. Highs in the lower 70s. Again, the forecast for Galesburg and surrounding areas of central and northwest Illinois for the rest of today, partly sunny. Near steady temperature in the lower 80s. West winds around 5 miles an hour. At 1 p.m. in Galesburg, skies were mostly sunny. The temperature was 84 degrees, the dew point was 76, and the relative humidity was 76%. The heat index was 93. The wind was southwest at 5 miles an hour. The pressure was 30.20 inches and falling. Elsewhere around the area, skies ranged from sunny to mostly sunny. It was 86 at Peoria, 82 at Moline, and 84 at Burlington. Quincy reported 89, Macomb reported 88, and Springfield reported 93. And once again at 1 p.m. in Galesburg, under mostly sunny skies, the temperature was 84, and the heat index was 93. Looking elsewhere around the Midwest at 1 p.m., Chicago was partly sunny, and 77. Indianapolis was mostly sunny, and 86. St. Louis was mostly sunny, and 92. Kansas City was sunny, and 90. Des Moines was cloudy, and 76. Milwaukee had drizzle and fog, and 64. And now a discussion of hazardous weather conditions for the following county, Knox, Illinois. This hazardous weather outlook is for Central Illinois, East Central Illinois, and West Central Illinois. For this afternoon and tonight, isolated thunderstorms are possible this evening, along and north of Interstate 7.

24. While severe storms are not likely, they could produce heavy rainfall and localized flooding. For Friday through Wednesday, additional thunderstorm chances persist Friday through the weekend and into early next week. Some of these storms could produce locally heavy rain through Monday. A few strong to severe thunderstorms are possible Saturday afternoon and evening. Spotter information statement. Spotter activation is not anticipated through tonight. The time is currently 1:09 p.m. Central Daylight Time. 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Now for the official National Weather Service forecast for Galesburg and surrounding areas of central and northwest Illinois. Rest of today, partly sunny. Near steady temperature in the lower 80s. West winds around 5 miles an hour. Tonight, partly cloudy until midnight, then mostly cloudy with a slight chance of showers after midnight. Humid with lows in the mid-60s. Northeast winds around 5 miles an hour. Chance of rain 20%. Friday, partly sunny with a 50% chance of showers. Highs around 80. East winds 5 to 10 miles an hour. Friday night, partly cloudy until midnight, then mostly cloudy with a chance of showers and thunderstorms after midnight. Humid with lows in the upper 60s. Southeast winds 5 to 10 miles an hour with gusts up to 20 miles an hour. Chance of rain 40%. Saturday, partly sunny in the morning, then becoming mostly cloudy. A chance of thunderstorms in the morning. A chance of showers. Humid with highs in the mid-80s. South winds 5 to 10 miles an hour. Chance of rain 50%. Saturday night, showers likely with a chance of thunderstorms until midnight, then showers after midnight. Lows in the upper 60s. Chance of rain 80%. Sunday, a chance of thunderstorms. Showers likely, mainly in the morning. Cooler with highs in the mid-70s. Chance of rain 70%. Sunday night, mostly cloudy with a chance of thunderstorms. A chance of showers until midnight, then showers likely after midnight. Lows around 60. Chance of rain 60%. Monday, showers likely, mainly in the morning. Highs in the upper 60s. Chance of rain 60%. Monday night and Tuesday, mostly cloudy. Lows in the mid-50s. Highs in the upper 60s. Tuesday night and Wednesday, partly cloudy. Lows in the mid-50s. Highs in the lower 70s. Again, the forecast for Galesburg and surrounding areas of central and northwest Illinois for the rest of today, partly sunny. Near steady temperature in the lower 80s. West winds around 5 miles an hour. At 1 p.m. in Galesburg, skies were mostly sunny. The temperature was 84 degrees, the dew point was 76, and the relative humidity was 76%. The heat index was 93. The wind was southwest at 5 miles an hour. The pressure was 30.20 inches and falling. Elsewhere around the area, skies ranged from sunny to mostly sunny. It was 86 at Peoria, 82 at Moline, and 84 at Burlington. Quincy reported 89, Macomb reported 88, and Springfield reported 93. And once again at 1 p.m. in Galesburg, under mostly sunny skies, the temperature was 84, and the heat index was 93. Looking elsewhere around the Midwest at 1 p.m., Chicago was partly sunny, and 77. Indianapolis was mostly sunny, and 86. St. Louis was mostly sunny, and 92. Kansas City was sunny, and 90. Des Moines was cloudy, and 76. Milwaukee had drizzle and fog, and 64. And now a discussion of hazardous weather conditions for the following county, Knox, Illinois. This hazardous weather outlook is for Central Illinois, East Central Illinois, and West Central Illinois. For this afternoon and tonight, isolated thunderstorms are possible this evening, along and north of Interstate 74. While severe storms are not likely, they could produce heavy rainfall and localized flooding. For Friday through Wednesday, additional thunderstorm chances persist Friday through the weekend and into early next week. Some of these storms could produce locally heavy rain through Monday. A few strong to severe thunderstorms are possible Saturday afternoon and evening. Spotter information statement. Spotter activation.

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The time is currently 1:13 p.m. Central Daylight Time. 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Programming originates from NOAA's National Weather Service office in Lincoln. 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Now for the official National Weather Service forecast for Galesburg and surrounding areas of central and northwest Illinois. Rest of today, partly sunny. Near steady temperature in the lower 80s. West winds around 5 miles an hour. Tonight, partly cloudy until midnight, then mostly cloudy with a slight chance of showers after midnight. Humid with lows in the mid-60s. Northeast winds around 5 miles an hour. Chance of rain 20%. Friday, partly sunny with a 50% chance of showers. Highs around 80. East winds 5 to 10 miles an hour. Friday night, partly cloudy until midnight, then mostly cloudy with a chance of showers and thunderstorms after midnight. Humid with lows in the upper 60s. Southeast winds 5 to 10 miles an hour with gusts up to 20 miles an hour. Chance of rain 40%. Saturday, partly sunny in the morning, then becoming mostly cloudy. A chance of thunderstorms in the morning. A chance of showers. Humid with highs in the mid-80s. South winds 5 to 10 miles an hour. Chance of rain 50%. Saturday night, showers likely with a chance of thunderstorms until midnight, then showers after midnight. Lows in the upper 60s. Chance of rain 80%. Sunday, a chance of thunderstorms. Showers likely, mainly in the morning. Cooler with highs in the mid-70s. Chance of rain 70%. Sunday night, mostly cloudy with a chance of thunderstorms. A chance of showers until midnight, then showers likely after midnight. Lows around 60. Chance of rain 60%. Monday, showers likely, mainly in the morning. Highs in the upper 60s. Chance of rain 60%. Monday night and Tuesday, mostly cloudy. Lows in the mid-50s. Highs in the upper 60s. Tuesday night and Wednesday, partly cloudy. Lows in the mid-50s. Highs in the lower 70s. Again, the forecast for Galesburg and surrounding areas of central and northwest Illinois for the rest of today, partly sunny. Near steady temperature in the lower 80s. West winds around 5 miles an hour. At 1 p.m. in Galesburg, skies were mostly sunny. The temperature was 84 degrees, the dew point was 76, and the relative humidity was 76%. The heat index was 93. The wind was southwest at 5 miles an hour. The pressure was 30.20 inches and falling. Elsewhere around the area, skies ranged from sunny to mostly sunny. It was 86 at Peoria, 82 at Moline, and 84 at Burlington. Quincy reported 89, Macomb reported 88, and Springfield reported 93. And once again at 1 p.m. in Galesburg, under mostly sunny skies, the temperature was 84, and the heat index was 93. Looking elsewhere around the Midwest at 1 p.m., Chicago was partly sunny, and 77. Indianapolis was mostly sunny, and 86. St. Louis was mostly sunny, and 92. Kansas City was sunny, and 90. Des Moines was cloudy, and 76. Milwaukee had drizzle and fog, and 64. And now a discussion of hazardous weather conditions for the following county, Knox, Illinois. This hazardous weather outlook is for central Illinois, east central Illinois, and west central Illinois. For this afternoon and tonight, isolated thunderstorms are possible this evening, along and north of Interstate 74. While severe storms are not likely, they could produce heavy rainfall and localized flooding. For Friday through Wednesday, additional thunderstorm chances persist Friday through the weekend and into early next week. Some of these storms could produce locally heavy rain through Monday. A few strong to severe thunderstorms are possible Saturday afternoon and evening.

Spotter information statement. 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The time is currently 1:19 p.m. Central Daylight Time. 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Now for the official National Weather Service forecast for Galesburg and surrounding areas of central and northwest Illinois. Rest of today, partly sunny. Near steady temperature in the lower 80s. West winds around 5 miles an hour. Tonight, partly cloudy until midnight, then mostly cloudy with a slight chance of showers after midnight. Humid with lows in the mid-60s. Northeast winds around 5 miles an hour. Chance of rain 20%. Friday, partly sunny with a 50% chance of showers. Highs around 80. East winds 5 to 10 miles an hour. Friday night, partly cloudy until midnight, then mostly cloudy with a chance of showers and thunderstorms after midnight. Humid with lows in the upper 60s. Southeast winds 5 to 10 miles an hour with gusts up to 20 miles an hour. Chance of rain 40%. Saturday, partly sunny in the morning, then becoming mostly cloudy. A chance of thunderstorms in the morning. A chance of showers. Humid with highs in the mid-80s. South winds 5 to 10 miles an hour. Chance of rain 50%. Saturday night, showers likely with a chance of thunderstorms until midnight, then showers after midnight. Lows in the upper 60s. Chance of rain 80%. Sunday, a chance of thunderstorms. Showers likely, mainly in the morning. Cooler with highs in the mid-70s. Chance of rain 70%. Sunday night, mostly cloudy with a chance of thunderstorms. A chance of showers until midnight, then showers likely after midnight. Lows around 60. Chance of rain 60%. Monday, showers likely, mainly in the morning. Highs in the upper 60s. Chance of rain 60%. Monday night and Tuesday, mostly cloudy. Lows in the mid-50s. Highs in the upper 60s. Tuesday night and Wednesday, partly cloudy. Lows in the mid-50s. Highs in the lower 70s. Again, the forecast for Galesburg and surrounding areas of central and northwest Illinois for the rest of today, partly sunny. Near steady temperature in the lower 80s. West winds around 5 miles an hour. At 1 p.m. in Galesburg, skies were mostly sunny. The temperature was 84 degrees, the dew point was 76, and the relative humidity was 76%. The heat index was 93. The wind was southwest at 5 miles an hour. The pressure was 30.20 inches and falling. Elsewhere around the area, skies ranged from sunny to mostly sunny. It was 86 at Peoria, 82 at Moline, and 84 at Burlington. Quincy reported 89, Macomb reported 88, and Springfield reported 93. And once again at 1 p.m. in Galesburg, under mostly sunny skies, the temperature was 84, and the heat index was 93. Looking elsewhere around the Midwest at 1 p.m., Chicago was partly sunny, and 77. Indianapolis was mostly sunny, and 86. St. Louis was mostly sunny, and 92. Kansas City was sunny, and 90. Des Moines was cloudy, and 76. Milwaukee had drizzle and fog, and 64. And now a discussion of hazardous weather conditions for the following county, Knox, Illinois. This hazardous weather outlook is for central Illinois, east central Illinois, and west central Illinois. For this afternoon and tonight, isolated thunderstorms are possible this evening, along and north of Interstate 74. While severe storms are not likely, they could produce heavy rainfall and localized flooding. For Friday through Wednesday, additional thunderstorm chances persist Friday through the weekend and into early next week. Some of these storms could produce locally heavy rain through Monday. A few strong to severe thunderstorms are possible Saturday afternoon and evening. Spotter information statement. Spotter activation is not anticipated through tonight. The time is currently 1:23 p.m. Central Daylight Time. 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Now for the official National Weather Service forecast for Galesburg and surrounding areas of central and northwest Illinois.

Rest of today, partly sunny. Near steady temperature in the lower 80s. West winds around 5 miles an hour. Tonight, partly cloudy until midnight, then mostly cloudy with a slight chance of showers after midnight. Humid with lows in the mid-60s. Northeast winds around 5 miles an hour. Chance of rain 20%. Friday, partly sunny with a 50% chance of showers. Highs around 80. East winds 5 to 10 miles an hour. Friday night, partly cloudy until midnight, then mostly cloudy with a chance of showers and thunderstorms after midnight. Humid with lows in the upper 60s. Southeast winds 5 to 10 miles an hour with gusts up to 20 miles an hour. Chance of rain 40%. Saturday, partly sunny in the morning, then becoming mostly cloudy. A chance of thunderstorms in the morning. A chance of showers. Humid with highs in the mid-80s. South winds 5 to 10 miles an hour. Chance of rain 50%. Saturday night, showers likely with a chance of thunderstorms until midnight, then showers after midnight. Lows in the upper 60s. Chance of rain 80%. Sunday, a chance of thunderstorms. Showers likely, mainly in the morning. Cooler with highs in the mid-70s. Chance of rain 70%. Sunday night, mostly cloudy with a chance of thunderstorms. A chance of showers until midnight, then showers likely after midnight. Lows around 60. Chance of rain 60%. Monday, showers likely, mainly in the morning. Highs in the upper 60s. Chance of rain 60%. Monday night and Tuesday, mostly cloudy. Lows in the mid-50s. Highs in the upper 60s. Tuesday night and Wednesday, partly cloudy. Lows in the mid-50s. Highs in the lower 70s. Again, the forecast for Galesburg and surrounding areas of central and northwest Illinois for the rest of today, partly sunny. Near steady temperature in the lower 80s. West winds around 5 miles an hour. At 1 p.m. in Galesburg, skies were mostly sunny. The temperature was 84 degrees, the dew point was 76, and the relative humidity was 76%. The heat index was 93. The wind was southwest at 5 miles an hour. The pressure was 30.20 inches and falling. Elsewhere around the area, skies ranged from sunny to mostly sunny. It was 86 at Peoria, 82 at Moline, and 84 at Burlington. Quincy reported 89, Macomb reported 88, and Springfield reported 93. And once again at 1 p.m. in Galesburg, under mostly sunny skies, the temperature was 84, and the heat index was 93. Looking elsewhere around the Midwest at 1 p.m., Chicago was partly sunny, and 77. Indianapolis was mostly sunny, and 86. St. Louis was mostly sunny, and 92. Kansas City was sunny, and 90. Des Moines was cloudy, and 76. Milwaukee had drizzle and fog, and 64. And now a discussion of hazardous weather conditions for the following county, Knox, Illinois. This hazardous weather outlook is for central Illinois, east central Illinois, and west central Illinois. For this afternoon and tonight, isolated thunderstorms are possible this evening, along and north of Interstate 74. While severe storms are not likely, they could produce heavy rainfall and localized flooding. For Friday through Wednesday, additional thunderstorm chances persist Friday through the weekend and into early next week. Some of these storms could produce locally heavy rain through Monday. A few strong to severe thunderstorms are possible Saturday afternoon and evening. Spotter information statement. Spotter activation is not anticipated through tonight. The time is currently 1:28 p.m. Central Daylight Time. 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Now for the official National Weather Service forecast for Galesburg and surrounding areas of central and northwest Illinois. Rest of today, partly sunny. Near steady temperature in the lower 80s. West winds around 5 miles an hour. Tonight, partly cloudy until midnight, then mostly cloudy with a slight chance of showers after midnight. Humid with lows in the mid-60s. Northeast winds around 5 miles an hour. Chance of rain 20%. Friday, partly sunny with a 50%

Chance of showers. Highs around 80. East winds 5 to 10 miles an hour. Friday night, partly cloudy until midnight, then mostly cloudy with a chance of showers and thunderstorms after midnight. Humid with lows in the upper 60s. Southeast winds 5 to 10 miles an hour with gusts up to 20 miles an hour. Chance of rain 40%. Saturday, partly sunny in the morning, then becoming mostly cloudy. A chance of thunderstorms in the morning. A chance of showers. Humid with highs in the mid-80s. South winds 5 to 10 miles an hour. Chance of rain 50%. Saturday night, showers likely with a chance of thunderstorms until midnight, then showers after midnight. Lows in the upper 60s. Chance of rain 80%. Sunday, a chance of thunderstorms. Showers likely, mainly in the morning. Cooler with highs in the mid-70s. Chance of rain 70%. Sunday night, mostly cloudy with a chance of thunderstorms. A chance of showers until midnight, then showers likely after midnight. Lows around 60. Chance of rain 60%. Monday, showers likely, mainly in the morning. Highs in the upper 60s. Chance of rain 60%. Monday night and Tuesday, mostly cloudy. Lows in the mid-50s. Highs in the upper 60s. Tuesday night and Wednesday, partly cloudy. Lows in the mid-50s. Highs in the lower 70s. Again, the forecast for Galesburg and surrounding areas of central and northwest Illinois for the rest of today, partly sunny. Near steady temperature in the lower 80s. West winds around 5 miles an hour. Now for the official National Weather Service forecast for Galesburg and surrounding areas of central and northwest Illinois. Rest of today, mostly sunny. Near steady temperature in the mid-80s. West winds around 5 miles an hour. Tonight, partly cloudy until midnight, then mostly cloudy with a slight chance of showers after midnight. Humid with lows in the mid-60s. Northeast winds around 5 miles an hour. Chance of rain 20%. Friday, partly sunny with a 50% chance of showers. Highs around 80. East winds 5 to 10 miles an hour. Friday night, partly cloudy until midnight, then mostly cloudy with a chance of showers and thunderstorms after midnight. Humid with lows in the upper 60s. Southeast winds 5 to 10 miles an hour with gusts up to 20 miles an hour. Chance of rain 40%. Saturday, partly sunny in the morning, then becoming mostly cloudy. A chance of thunderstorms in the morning. A chance of showers. Humid with highs in the mid-80s. South winds 5 to 10 miles an hour. Chance of rain 50%. Saturday night, showers likely with a chance of thunderstorms until midnight, then showers after midnight. Lows in the upper 60s. Chance of rain 80%. Sunday, showers likely. A chance of thunderstorms in the afternoon. Cooler with highs in the mid-70s. Chance of rain 70%. Sunday night, a chance of thunderstorms. A chance of showers until midnight, then showers likely after midnight. Lows around 60. Chance of rain 60%. Monday, showers likely, mainly in the morning. Highs in the mid-60s. Chance of rain 70%. Monday night, mostly cloudy. A chance of showers after midnight. Lows in the mid-50s. Chance of rain 50%. Tuesday, partly sunny. Highs in the mid-60s. Tuesday night, mostly cloudy until midnight, then becoming partly cloudy. Lows in the lower 50s. Wednesday, partly sunny. Highs in the upper 60s. Again, the forecast for Galesburg and surrounding areas of central... Highs in the upper 60s. Again, the forecast for Galesburg and surrounding areas of central and northwest Illinois for the rest of today, mostly sunny. Near steady temperature in the mid-80s. West winds around 5 miles an hour. At 1 p.m. in Galesburg, skies were mostly sunny. The temperature was 84 degrees, the dew point was 76, and the relative humidity was 76%. The heat index was 93. The wind was southwest at 5 miles an hour. The pressure was 30.20 inches and falling. Elsewhere around the area, skies

ranged from sunny to mostly sunny. It was 86 at Peoria, 82 at Moline, and 84 at Burlington. Quincy reported 89, Macomb reported 88, and Springfield reported 93. And once again at 1 p.m. in Galesburg, under mostly sunny skies, the temperature was 84, and the heat index was 93. Looking elsewhere around the Midwest at 1 p.m., Chicago was partly sunny, and 77. Indianapolis was mostly sunny, and 86. St. Louis was mostly sunny, and 92. Kansas City was sunny, and 90. Des Moines was cloudy, and 76. Milwaukee had drizzle and fog, and 64. And now a discussion of hazardous weather conditions for the following county, Knox, Illinois. This hazardous weather outlook is for Central Illinois, East Central Illinois, and West Central Illinois. For this afternoon and tonight, isolated thunderstorms are possible this evening, along and north of Interstate 74. While severe storms are not likely, they could produce heavy rainfall and localized flooding. For Friday through Wednesday, additional thunderstorm chances persist Friday through the weekend and into early next week. Some of these storms could produce locally heavy rain through Monday. A few strong to severe thunderstorms are possible Saturday afternoon and evening. Spotter information statement, spotter activation is not anticipated through tonight. The time is currently 1:35 p.m. Central Daylight Time. 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Now for the official National Weather Service forecast for Galesburg and surrounding areas of central and northwest Illinois. Rest of today, mostly sunny. Near steady temperature in the mid-80s. West winds around 5 miles an hour. Tonight, partly cloudy until midnight, then mostly cloudy with a slight chance of showers after midnight. Humid with lows in the mid-60s. Northeast winds around 5 miles an hour. Chance of rain 20%. Friday, partly sunny with a 50% chance of showers. Highs around 80. East winds 5 to 10 miles an hour. Friday night, partly cloudy until midnight, then mostly cloudy with a chance of showers and thunderstorms after midnight. Humid with lows in the upper 60s. Southeast winds 5 to 10 miles an hour with gusts up to 20 miles an hour. Chance of rain 40%. Saturday, partly sunny in the morning, then becoming mostly cloudy. A chance of thunderstorms in the morning. A chance of showers. Humid with highs in the mid-80s. South winds 5 to 10 miles an hour. Chance of rain 50%. Saturday night, showers likely with a chance of thunderstorms until midnight, then showers after midnight. Lows in the upper 60s. Chance of rain 80%. Sunday, showers likely. A chance of thunderstorms in the afternoon. Cooler with highs in the mid-70s. Chance of rain 70%. Sunday night, a chance of thunderstorms. A chance of showers until midnight, then showers likely after midnight. Lows around 60. Chance of rain 60%. Monday, showers likely, mainly in the morning. Highs in the mid-60s. Chance of rain 70%. Monday night, mostly cloudy. A chance of showers after midnight. Lows in the mid-50s. Chance of rain 50%. Tuesday, partly sunny. Highs in the mid-60s. Tuesday night, mostly cloudy until midnight, then becoming partly cloudy. Lows in the lower 50s. Wednesday, partly sunny. Highs in the upper 60s. Again, the forecast for Galesburg and surrounding areas of central and northwest Illinois for the rest of today, mostly sunny. Near steady temperature in the mid-80s. West winds around 5 miles an hour. At 1 p.m. in Galesburg, skies were mostly sunny. The temperature was 84 degrees, the dew point was 76, and the relative humidity was 76%. The heat index was 93. The wind was southwest at 5 miles an hour. The pressure was 30.20 inches and falling. Elsewhere around the area, skies ranged from sunny to mostly sunny. It was 86 at Peoria, 82 at Moline, and 84 at Burlington. Quincy reported 89, Macomb reported 88, and Springfield reported 93. And once again at 1 p.m. in Galesburg,

Under mostly sunny skies, the temperature was 84 and the heat index was 93. Looking elsewhere around the Midwest at 1 p.m., Chicago was partly sunny and 77. Indianapolis was mostly sunny and 86. St. Louis was mostly sunny and 92. Kansas City was sunny and 90. Des Moines was cloudy and 76. Milwaukee had drizzle and fog and 64. And now a discussion of hazardous weather conditions for the following county, Knox, Illinois. This hazardous weather outlook is for Central Illinois, East Central Illinois, and West Central Illinois. For this afternoon and tonight, isolated thunderstorms are possible this evening, along and north of Interstate 74. While severe storms are not likely, they could produce heavy rainfall and localized flooding. For Friday through Wednesday, additional thunderstorm chances persist Friday through the weekend and into early next week. Some of these storms could produce locally heavy rain through Monday. A few strong to severe thunderstorms are possible Saturday afternoon and evening. Spotter information statement. Spotter activation is not anticipated through tonight. The time is currently 1:40 p.m. Central Daylight Time. 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Now for the official National Weather Service forecast for Galesburg and surrounding areas of central and northwest Illinois. Rest of today, mostly sunny. Near steady temperature in the mid-80s. West winds around 5 miles an hour. Tonight, partly cloudy until midnight, then mostly cloudy with a slight chance of showers after midnight. Humid with lows in the mid-60s. Northeast winds around 5 miles an hour. Chance of rain 20%. Friday, partly sunny with a 50% chance of showers. Highs around 80. East winds 5 to 10 miles an hour. Friday night, partly cloudy until midnight, then mostly cloudy with a chance of showers and thunderstorms after midnight. Humid with lows in the upper 60s. Southeast winds 5 to 10 miles an hour with gusts up to 20 miles an hour. Chance of rain 40%. Saturday, partly sunny in the morning, then becoming mostly cloudy. A chance of thunderstorms in the morning. A chance of showers. Humid with highs in the mid-80s. South winds 5 to 10 miles an hour. Chance of rain 50%. Saturday night, showers likely with a chance of thunderstorms until midnight, then showers after midnight. Lows in the upper 60s. Chance of rain 80%. Sunday, showers likely. A chance of thunderstorms in the afternoon. Cooler with highs in the mid-70s. Chance of rain 70%. Sunday night, a chance of thunderstorms. A chance of showers until midnight, then showers likely after midnight. Lows around 60. Chance of rain 60%. Monday, showers likely, mainly in the morning. Highs in the mid-60s. Chance of rain 70%. Monday night, mostly cloudy. A chance of showers after midnight. Lows in the mid-50s. Chance of rain 50%. Tuesday, partly sunny. Highs in the mid-60s. Tuesday night, mostly cloudy until midnight, then becoming partly cloudy. Lows in the lower 50s. Wednesday, partly sunny. Highs in the upper 60s. Again, the forecast for Galesburg and surrounding areas of central and northwest Illinois for the rest of today, mostly sunny. Near steady temperature in the mid-80s. West winds around 5 miles an hour. At 1 p.m. in Galesburg, skies were mostly sunny. The temperature was 84 degrees, the dew point was 76, and the relative humidity was 76%. The heat index was 93. The wind was southwest at 5 miles an hour. The pressure was 30.20 inches and falling. Elsewhere around the area, skies ranged from sunny to mostly sunny. It was 86 at Peoria, 82 at Moline, and 84 at Burlington. Quincy reported 89, Macomb reported 88, and Springfield reported 93. And once again at 1 p.m. in Galesburg, under mostly sunny skies, the temperature was 84, and the heat index was 93. Looking elsewhere around the Midwest at 1 p.m., Chicago was partly sunny, and 77. Indianapolis was mostly sunny, and 86.

for Central Illinois, East Central Illinois, and West Central Illinois. For this afternoon and tonight, isolated thunderstorms are possible this evening, along and north of Interstate 74. While severe storms are not likely, they could produce heavy rainfall and localized flooding. For Friday through Wednesday, additional thunderstorm chances persist Friday through the weekend and into early next week. Some of these storms could produce locally heavy rain through Monday. A few strong to severe thunderstorms are possible Saturday afternoon and evening. Spotter information statement. Spotter activation is not anticipated through tonight. The time is currently 1:54 p.m. Central Daylight Time. 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Now for the official National Weather Service forecast for Galesburg and surrounding areas of central and northwest Illinois. Rest of today, mostly sunny. Near steady temperature in the mid-80s. West winds around 5 miles an hour. Heat index values up to 100. Tonight, partly cloudy until midnight, then mostly cloudy with a slight chance of showers after midnight. Humid with lows in the mid-60s. Northeast winds around 5 miles an hour. Chance of rain 20%. Friday, partly sunny with a 50% chance of showers. Highs around 80. East winds 5 to 10 miles an hour. Friday night, partly cloudy until midnight, then mostly cloudy with a chance of showers and thunderstorms after midnight. Humid with lows in the upper 60s. Southeast winds 5 to 10 miles an hour with gusts up to 20 miles an hour. Chance of rain 40%. Saturday, partly sunny in the morning, then becoming mostly cloudy. A chance of thunderstorms in the morning. A chance of showers. Humid with highs in the mid-80s. South winds 5 to 10 miles an hour. Chance of rain 50%. Saturday night, showers likely with a chance of thunderstorms until midnight, then showers after midnight. Lows in the upper 60s. Chance of rain 80%. Sunday, showers likely. A chance of thunderstorms in the afternoon. Cooler with highs in the mid-70s. Chance of rain 70%. Sunday night, a chance of thunderstorms. A chance of showers until midnight, then showers likely after midnight. Lows around 60. Chance of rain 60%. Monday, showers likely, mainly in the morning. Highs in the mid-60s. Chance of rain 70%. Monday night, mostly cloudy. A chance of showers after midnight. Lows in the mid-50s. Chance of rain 50%. Tuesday, partly sunny. Highs in the mid-60s. Tuesday night, mostly cloudy until midnight, then becoming partly cloudy. Lows in the lower 50s. Wednesday, partly sunny. Highs in the upper 60s. Again, the forecast for Galesburg and surrounding areas of central and northwest Illinois for the rest of today, mostly sunny. Near steady temperature in the mid-80s. West winds around 5 miles an hour. Heat index values up to 100. At 1 p.m. in Galesburg, skies were mostly sunny. The temperature was 84 degrees, the dew point was 76, and the relative humidity was 76%. The heat index was 93. The wind was southwest at 5 miles an hour. The pressure was 30.20 inches and falling. Elsewhere around the area, skies ranged from sunny to mostly sunny. It was 86 at Peoria, 82 at Moline, and 84 at Burlington. Quincy reported 89, Macomb reported 88, and Springfield reported 93. And once again at 1 p.m. in Galesburg, under mostly sunny skies, the temperature was 84, and the heat index was 93. Looking elsewhere around the Midwest at 1 p.m., Chicago was partly sunny, and 77. Indianapolis was mostly sunny, and 86. St. Louis was mostly sunny, and 92. Kansas City was sunny, and 90. Des Moines was cloudy, and 76. Milwaukee had drizzle and fog, and 64. And now a discussion of hazardous weather conditions for the following county, Knox, Illinois. This hazardous weather outlook is for Central Illinois, East Central Illinois, and West Central Illinois. For this afternoon and tonight, isolated thunderstorms are possible this evening, along and north of Interstate 70.

central and northwest Illinois. Rest of today, mostly sunny. Near steady temperature in the mid-80s. West winds around 5 miles an hour. Heat index values up to 100. Tonight, partly cloudy until midnight, then mostly cloudy with a slight chance of showers after midnight. Humid with lows in the mid-60s. Northeast winds around 5 miles an hour. Chance of rain 20%. Friday, partly sunny with a 50% chance of showers. Highs around 80. East winds 5 to 10 miles an hour. Friday night, partly cloudy until midnight, then mostly cloudy with a chance of showers and thunderstorms after midnight. Humid with lows in the upper 60s. Southeast winds 5 to 10 miles an hour with gusts up to 20 miles an hour. Chance of rain 40%. Saturday, partly sunny in the morning, then becoming mostly cloudy. A chance of thunderstorms in the morning. A chance of showers. Humid with highs in the mid-80s. South winds 5 to 10 miles an hour. Chance of rain 50%. Saturday night, showers likely with a chance of thunderstorms until midnight, then showers after midnight. Lows in the upper 60s. Chance of rain 80%. Sunday, showers likely. A chance of thunderstorms in the afternoon. Cooler with highs in the mid-70s. Chance of rain 70%. Sunday night, a chance of thunderstorms. A chance of showers until midnight, then showers likely after midnight. Lows around 60. Chance of rain 60%. Monday, showers likely, mainly in the morning. Highs in the mid-60s. Chance of rain 70%. Monday night, mostly cloudy. A chance of showers after midnight. Lows in the mid-50s. Chance of rain 50%. Tuesday, partly sunny. Highs in the mid-60s. Tuesday night, mostly cloudy until midnight, then becoming partly cloudy. Lows in the lower 50s. Wednesday, partly sunny. Highs in the upper 60s. Again, the forecast for Galesburg and surrounding areas of central and northwest Illinois for the rest of today, mostly sunny. Near steady temperature in the mid-80s. West winds around 5 miles an hour. Heat index values up to 100. And now a discussion of hazardous weather conditions for the following county, Knox, Illinois. This hazardous weather outlook is for central Illinois, east central Illinois, and west central Illinois. For this afternoon and tonight, isolated thunderstorms are possible this evening, along and north of Interstate 74. While severe storms are not likely, they could produce heavy rainfall and localized flooding. For Friday through Wednesday, additional thunderstorm chances persist Friday through the weekend and into early next week. Some of these storms could produce locally heavy rain through Monday. A few strong to severe thunderstorms are possible Saturday afternoon and evening. Spotter information statement. Spotter activation is not anticipated through tonight. The time is currently 2:02 p.m. Central Daylight Time. 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Now for the official National Weather Service forecast for Galesburg and surrounding areas of central and northwest Illinois. Rest of today, mostly sunny. Near steady temperature in the mid-80s. West winds around 5 miles an hour. Heat index values up to 100. Tonight, partly cloudy until midnight, then mostly cloudy with a slight chance of showers after midnight. Humid with lows in the mid-60s. Northeast winds around 5 miles an hour. Chance of rain 20%. Friday, partly sunny with a 50% chance of showers. Highs around 80. East winds 5 to 10 miles an hour. Friday night, partly cloudy until midnight, then mostly cloudy with a chance of showers and thunderstorms after midnight. Humid with lows in the upper 60s. Southeast winds 5 to 10 miles an hour with gusts up to 20 miles an hour. Chance of rain 40%. Saturday, partly sunny in the morning, then becoming mostly cloudy. A chance of thunderstorms in the morning. A chance of showers. Humid with highs in the mid-80s. South winds 5 to 10 miles an hour. Chance of rain 50%. Saturday night, showers likely with a chance of thunderstorms until midnight, then showers after midnight.

lows in the upper 60s. Chance of rain 80%. Sunday, showers likely. A chance of thunderstorms in the afternoon. Cooler with highs in the mid-70s. Chance of rain 70%. Sunday night, a chance of thunderstorms. A chance of showers until midnight, then showers likely after midnight. Lows around 60. Chance of rain 60%. Monday, showers likely, mainly in the morning. Highs in the mid-60s. Chance of rain 70%. Monday night, mostly cloudy. A chance of showers after midnight. Lows in the mid-50s. Chance of rain 50%. Tuesday, partly sunny. Highs in the mid-60s. Tuesday night, mostly cloudy until midnight, then becoming partly cloudy. Lows in the lower 50s. Wednesday, partly sunny. Highs in the upper 60s. Again, the forecast for Galesburg and surrounding areas of central and northwest Illinois for the rest of today, mostly sunny. Near steady temperature in the mid-80s. West winds around 5 miles an hour. Heat index values up to 100. And now a discussion of hazardous weather conditions for the following county, Knox, Illinois. This hazardous weather outlook is for central Illinois, east central Illinois, and west central Illinois. For this afternoon and tonight, isolated thunderstorms are possible this evening, along and north of Interstate 74. While severe storms are not likely, they could produce heavy rainfall and localized flooding. For Friday through Wednesday, additional thunderstorm chances persist Friday through the weekend and into early next week. Some of these storms could produce locally heavy rain through Monday. A few strong to severe thunderstorms are possible Saturday afternoon and evening. Spotter information statement. Spotter activation is not anticipated through tonight. The time is currently 2:06 p.m. Central Daylight Time. 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Now for the official National Weather Service forecast for Galesburg and surrounding areas of central and northwest Illinois. Rest of today, mostly sunny. Near steady temperature in the mid-80s. West winds around 5 miles an hour. Heat index values up to 100. Tonight, partly cloudy until midnight, then mostly cloudy with a slight chance of showers after midnight. Humid with lows in the mid-60s. Northeast winds around 5 miles an hour. Chance of rain 20%. Friday, partly sunny with a 50% chance of showers. Highs around 80. East winds 5 to 10 miles an hour. Friday night, partly cloudy until midnight, then mostly cloudy with a chance of showers and thunderstorms after midnight. Humid with lows in the upper 60s. Southeast winds 5 to 10 miles an hour with gusts up to 20 miles an hour. Chance of rain 40%. Saturday, partly sunny in the morning, then becoming mostly cloudy. A chance of thunderstorms in the morning. A chance of showers. Humid with highs in the mid-80s. South winds 5 to 10 miles an hour. Chance of rain 50%. Saturday night, showers likely with a chance of thunderstorms until midnight, then showers after midnight. Lows in the upper 60s. Chance of rain 80%. Sunday, showers likely. A chance of thunderstorms in the afternoon. Cooler with highs in the mid-70s. Chance of rain 70%. Sunday night, a chance of thunderstorms. A chance of showers until midnight, then showers likely after midnight. Lows around 60. Chance of rain 60%. Monday, showers likely, mainly in the morning. Highs in the mid-60s. Chance of rain 70%. Monday night, mostly cloudy. A chance of showers after midnight. Lows in the mid-50s. Chance of rain 50%. Tuesday, partly sunny. Highs in the mid-60s. Tuesday night, mostly cloudy until midnight, then becoming partly cloudy. Lows in the lower 50s. Wednesday, partly sunny. Highs in the upper 60s. Again, the forecast for Galesburg and surrounding areas of central and northwest Illinois for the rest of today, mostly sunny. Near steady temperature in the mid-80s. West winds around 5 miles an hour. Heat index values up to 100. At 2 p.m.

In Galesburg, skies were mostly sunny. The temperature was 86 degrees, the dew point was 76, and the relative humidity was 72%. The heat index was 96. The wind was southwest at 5 miles an hour. The pressure was 30.18 inches and falling. Elsewhere around the area, it was sunny, with a temperature of 88 at Peoria, 92 at Quincy, 90 at Macomb, and 94 at Springfield. It was partly sunny, with a temperature of 84 at Moline, and 86 at Burlington. And once again at 2 p.m. in Galesburg, under mostly sunny skies, the temperature was 86, and the heat index was 96. Looking elsewhere around the Midwest at 2 p.m., Chicago was cloudy, and 78. Indianapolis was mostly sunny, and 87. St. Louis was mostly sunny, at 95. Kansas City was mostly sunny, and 91. Des Moines was cloudy, and 76. Milwaukee had drizzle and fog, and 65. And now a discussion of hazardous weather conditions for the following county, Knox, Illinois. This hazardous weather outlook is for Central Illinois, East Central Illinois, and West Central Illinois. For this afternoon and tonight, isolated thunderstorms are possible this evening, along and north of Interstate 74. While severe storms are not likely, they could produce heavy rainfall and localized flooding. For Friday through Wednesday, additional thunderstorm chances persist Friday through the weekend and into early next week. Some of these storms could produce locally heavy rain through Monday. A few strong to severe thunderstorms are possible Saturday afternoon and evening. Spotter information statement. Spotter activation is not anticipated through tonight. The time is currently 2:11 p.m. Central Daylight Time. 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Now for the official National Weather Service forecast for Galesburg and surrounding areas of central and northwest Illinois. Rest of today, mostly sunny. Near steady temperature in the mid-80s. West winds around 5 miles an hour. Heat index values up to 100. Tonight, partly cloudy until midnight, then mostly cloudy with a slight chance of showers after midnight. Humid with lows in the mid-60s. Northeast winds around 5 miles an hour. Chance of rain 20%. Friday, partly sunny with a 50% chance of showers. Highs around 80. East winds 5 to 10 miles an hour. Friday night, partly cloudy until midnight, then mostly cloudy with a chance of showers and thunderstorms after midnight. Humid with lows in the upper 60s. Southeast winds 5 to 10 miles an hour with gusts up to 20 miles an hour. Chance of rain 40%. Saturday, partly sunny in the morning, then becoming mostly cloudy. A chance of thunderstorms in the morning. A chance of showers. Humid with highs in the mid-80s. South winds 5 to 10 miles an hour. Chance of rain 50%. Saturday night, showers likely with a chance of thunderstorms until midnight, then showers after midnight. Lows in the upper 60s. Chance of rain 80%. Sunday, showers likely. A chance of thunderstorms in the afternoon. Cooler with highs in the mid-70s. Chance of rain 70%. Sunday night, a chance of thunderstorms. A chance of showers until midnight, then showers likely after midnight. Lows around 60. Chance of rain 60%. Monday, showers likely, mainly in the morning. Highs in the mid-60s. Chance of rain 70%. Monday night, mostly cloudy. A chance of showers after midnight. Lows in the mid-50s. Chance of rain 50%. Tuesday, partly sunny. Highs in the mid-60s. Tuesday night, mostly cloudy until midnight, then becoming partly cloudy. Lows in the lower 50s. Wednesday, partly sunny. Highs in the upper 60s. Again, the forecast for Galesburg and surrounding areas of central and northwest Illinois for the rest of today, mostly sunny. Near steady temperature in the mid-80s. West winds around 5 miles an hour. Heat index values up to 100. 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

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At 2 p.m. in Galesburg, skies were mostly sunny. The temperature was 86 degrees, the dew point was 76, and the relative humidity was 72%. The heat index was 96. The wind was southwest at 5 miles an hour. The pressure was 30.18 inches and falling. Elsewhere around the area, it was sunny, with a temperature of 88 at Peoria, 92 at Quincy, 90 at Macomb, and 94 at Springfield. It was partly sunny, with a temperature of 84 at Moline and 86 at Burlington. And once again at 2 p.m. in Galesburg, under mostly sunny skies, the temperature was 86, and the heat index was 96. At 2 p.m. in Galesburg, skies were mostly sunny. The temperature was 86 degrees, the dew point was 76, and the relative humidity was 72%. The heat index was 96. The wind was southwest at 5 miles an hour. The pressure was 30.18 inches and falling. Elsewhere around the area, it was sunny, with a temperature of 88 at Peoria, 92 at Quincy, 90 at Macomb, and 94 at Springfield. It was partly sunny, with a temperature of 84 at Moline and 86 at Burlington. And once again at 2 p.m. in Galesburg, under mostly sunny skies, the temperature was 86, and the heat index was 96. Looking elsewhere around the Midwest at 2 p.m., Chicago was cloudy and 78. Indianapolis was mostly sunny and 87. St. Louis was mostly sunny at 95. Kansas City was mostly sunny and 91. Des Moines was cloudy and 76. Milwaukee had drizzle and fog and 65. And now a discussion of hazardous weather conditions for the following county: Knox, Illinois. This hazardous weather outlook is for Central Illinois, East Central Illinois, and West Central Illinois. For this afternoon and tonight, isolated thunderstorms are possible this evening, along and north of Interstate 74. While severe storms are not likely, they could produce heavy rainfall and localized flooding. For Friday through Wednesday, additional thunderstorm chances persist Friday through the weekend and into early next week. Some of these storms could produce locally heavy rain through Monday. A few strong to severe thunderstorms are possible Saturday afternoon and evening. Spotter information statement: spotter activation is not anticipated through tonight. The time is currently 2:17 p.m. Central Daylight Time. 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Now for the official National Weather Service forecast for Galesburg and surrounding areas of central and northwest Illinois. Rest of today, mostly sunny. Near steady temperature in the mid-80s. West winds around 5 miles an hour. Heat index values up to 100. Tonight, partly cloudy until midnight, then mostly cloudy with a slight chance of showers after midnight. Humid with lows in the mid-60s. Northeast winds around 5 miles an hour. Chance of rain 20%. Friday, partly sunny with a 50% chance of showers. Highs around 80. East winds 5 to 10 miles an hour. Friday night, partly cloudy until midnight, then mostly cloudy with a chance of showers and thunderstorms after midnight. Humid with lows in the upper 60s. Southeast winds 5 to 10 miles an hour with gusts up to 20 miles an hour. Chance of rain 40%. Saturday, partly sunny in the morning, then becoming mostly cloudy. A chance of thunderstorms in the morning. A chance of showers. Humid with highs in the mid-80s. South winds 5 to 10 miles an hour. Chance of rain 50%. Saturday night, showers likely with a chance of thunderstorms until midnight, then showers after midnight. Lows in the upper 60s. Chance of rain 80%. Sunday, showers likely. A chance of thunderstorms in the afternoon. Cooler with highs in the mid-70s. Chance of rain 70%. Sunday night, a chance of thunderstorms. A chance of showers until midnight, then showers likely after midnight. Lows around 60. Chance of rain 60%. Monday, showers likely, mainly in the morning.

Highs in the mid-60s. Chance of rain 70%. Monday night, mostly cloudy. A chance of showers after midnight. Lows in the mid-50s. Chance of rain 50%. Tuesday, partly sunny. Highs in the mid-60s. Tuesday night, mostly cloudy until midnight, then becoming partly cloudy. Lows in the lower 50s. Wednesday, partly sunny. Highs in the upper 60s. Again, the forecast for Galesburg and surrounding areas of central and northwest Illinois for the rest of today, mostly sunny. Near steady temperature in the mid-80s. West winds around 5 miles an hour. Heat index values up to 100. At 2 p.m. in Galesburg, skies were mostly sunny. The temperature was 86 degrees, the dew point was 76, and the relative humidity was 72%. The heat index was 96. The wind was southwest at 5 miles an hour. The pressure was 30.18 inches and falling. Elsewhere around the area, it was sunny, with a temperature of 88 at Peoria, 92 at Quincy, 90 at Macomb, and 94 at Springfield. It was partly sunny, with a temperature of 84 at Moline and 86 at Burlington. And once again at 2 p.m. in Galesburg, under mostly sunny skies, the temperature was 86, and the heat index was 96. Looking elsewhere around the Midwest at 2 p.m., Chicago was cloudy and 78. Indianapolis was mostly sunny and 87. St. Louis was mostly sunny at 95. Kansas City was mostly sunny and 91. Des Moines was cloudy and 76. Milwaukee had drizzle and fog and 65. And now a discussion of hazardous weather conditions for the following county, Knox, Illinois. This hazardous weather outlook is for central Illinois, east central Illinois, and west central Illinois. For this afternoon and tonight, isolated thunderstorms are possible this evening, along and north of Interstate 74. While severe storms are not likely, they could produce heavy rainfall and localized flooding. For Friday through Wednesday, additional thunderstorm chances persist Friday through the weekend and into early next week. Some of these storms could produce locally heavy rain through Monday. A few strong to severe thunderstorms are possible Saturday afternoon and evening. Spotter information statement. Spotter activation is not anticipated through tonight. The time is currently 2:22 p.m. Central Daylight Time. 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Now for the official National Weather Service forecast for Galesburg and surrounding areas of central and northwest Illinois. Rest of today, mostly sunny. Near steady temperature in the mid-80s. West winds around 5 miles an hour. Heat index values up to 100. Tonight, partly cloudy until midnight, then mostly cloudy with a slight chance of showers after midnight. Humid with lows in the mid-60s. Northeast winds around 5 miles an hour. Chance of rain 20%. Friday, partly sunny with a 50% chance of showers. Highs around 80. East winds 5 to 10 miles an hour. Friday night, partly cloudy until midnight, then mostly cloudy with a chance of showers and thunderstorms after midnight. Humid with lows in the upper 60s. Southeast winds 5 to 10 miles an hour with gusts up to 20 miles an hour. Chance of rain 40%. Saturday, partly sunny in the morning, then becoming mostly cloudy. A chance of thunderstorms in the morning. A chance of showers. Humid with highs in the mid-80s. South winds 5 to 10 miles an hour. Chance of rain 50%. Saturday night, showers likely with a chance of thunderstorms until midnight, then showers after midnight. Lows in the upper 60s. Chance of rain 80%. Sunday, showers likely. A chance of thunderstorms in the afternoon. Cooler with highs in the mid-70s. Chance of rain 70%. Sunday night, a chance of thunderstorms. A chance of showers until midnight, then showers likely after midnight. Lows around 60. Chance of rain 60%. Monday, showers likely, mainly in the morning. Highs in the mid-60s. Chance of rain 70%. Monday night, mostly cloudy. A chance of showers after midnight. Lows in the

mid-50s. Chance of rain 50%. Tuesday, partly sunny. Highs in the mid-60s. Tuesday night, mostly cloudy until midnight, then becoming partly cloudy. Lows in the lower 50s. Wednesday, partly sunny. Highs in the upper 60s. Again, the forecast for Galesburg and surrounding areas of central and northwest Illinois for the rest of today, mostly sunny. Near steady temperature in the mid-80s. West winds around 5 miles an hour. Heat index values up to 100. At 2 p.m. in Galesburg, skies were mostly sunny. The temperature was 86 degrees, the dew point was 76, and the relative humidity was 72%. The heat index was 96. The wind was southwest at 5 miles an hour. The pressure was 30.18 inches and falling. Elsewhere around the area, it was sunny, with a temperature of 88 at Peoria, 92 at Quincy, 90 at Macomb, and 94 at Springfield. It was partly sunny, with a temperature of 84 at Moline, and 86 at Burlington. And once again at 2 p.m. in Galesburg, under mostly sunny skies, the temperature was 86, and the heat index was 96. Looking elsewhere around the Midwest at 2 p.m., Chicago was cloudy, and 78. Indianapolis was mostly sunny, and 87. St. Louis was mostly sunny, at 95. Kansas City was mostly sunny, and 91. Des Moines was cloudy, and 76. Milwaukee had drizzle and fog, and 65. And now a discussion of hazardous weather conditions for the following county, Knox, Illinois. This hazardous weather outlook is for central Illinois, east central Illinois, and west central Illinois. For this afternoon and tonight, isolated thunderstorms are possible this evening, along and north of Interstate 74. While severe storms are not likely, they could produce heavy rainfall and localized flooding. For Friday through Wednesday, additional thunderstorm chances persist Friday through the weekend and into early next week. Some of these storms could produce locally heavy rain through Monday. A few strong to severe thunderstorms are possible Saturday afternoon and evening. Spotter information statement, spotter activation is not anticipated through tonight. The time is currently 2:27 p.m. Central Daylight Time. 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Now for the official National Weather Service forecast for Galesburg and surrounding areas of central and northwest Illinois. Rest of today, mostly sunny. Near steady temperature in the mid-80s. West winds around 5 miles an hour. Heat index values up to 100. Tonight, partly cloudy until midnight, then mostly cloudy with a slight chance of showers after midnight. Humid with lows in the mid-60s. Northeast winds around 5 miles an hour. Chance of rain 20%. Friday, partly sunny with a 50% chance of showers. Highs around 80. East winds 5 to 10 miles an hour. Friday night, partly cloudy until midnight, then mostly cloudy with a chance of showers and thunderstorms after midnight. Humid with lows in the upper 60s. Southeast winds 5 to 10 miles an hour with gusts up to 20 miles an hour. Chance of rain 40%. Saturday, partly sunny in the morning, then becoming mostly cloudy. A chance of thunderstorms in the morning. A chance of showers. Humid with highs in the mid-80s. South winds 5 to 10 miles an hour. Chance of rain 50%. Saturday night, showers likely with a chance of thunderstorms until midnight, then showers after midnight. Lows in the upper 60s. Chance of rain 80%. Sunday, showers likely. A chance of thunderstorms in the afternoon. Cooler with highs in the mid-70s. Chance of rain 70%. Sunday night, a chance of thunderstorms. A chance of showers until midnight, then showers likely after midnight. Lows around 60. Chance of rain 60%. Monday, showers likely, mainly in the morning. Highs in the mid-60s. Chance of rain 70%. Monday night, mostly cloudy. A chance of showers after midnight. Lows in the mid-50s. Chance of rain 50%. Tuesday, partly sunny. Highs in the mid-60s. Tuesday night, mostly cloudy until midnight,

becoming partly cloudy. Lows in the lower 50s. Wednesday, partly sunny. Highs in the upper 60s. Again, the forecast for Galesburg and surrounding areas of central and northwest Illinois for the rest of today, mostly sunny. Near steady temperature in the mid-80s. West winds around 5 miles an hour. Heat index values up to 100. At 2 p.m. in Galesburg, skies were mostly sunny. The temperature was 86 degrees, the dew point was 76, and the relative humidity was 72%. The heat index was 96. The wind was southwest at 5 miles an hour. The pressure was 30.18 inches and falling. Elsewhere around the area, it was sunny, with a temperature of 88 at Peoria, 92 at Quincy, 90 at Macomb, and 94 at Springfield. It was partly sunny, with a temperature of 84 at Moline and 86 at Burlington. And once again at 2 p.m. in Galesburg, under mostly sunny skies, the temperature was 86, and the heat index was 96. Looking elsewhere around the Midwest at 2 p.m., Chicago was cloudy and 78. Indianapolis was mostly sunny and 87. St. Louis was mostly sunny at 95. Kansas City was mostly sunny and 91. Des Moines was cloudy and 76. Milwaukee had drizzle and fog and 65. And now a discussion of hazardous weather conditions for the following county, Knox, Illinois. This hazardous weather outlook is for central Illinois, east central Illinois, and west central Illinois. For this afternoon and tonight, isolated thunderstorms are possible tonight, especially north of Interstate 72. While severe storms are not likely, they could produce heavy rainfall and localized flooding. For Friday through Wednesday, additional thunderstorm chances persist Friday through Monday night. Some of these storms could produce locally heavy rain through Monday. A few strong to severe thunderstorms are possible Saturday afternoon and evening. Spotter information statement. Spotter activation is not anticipated tonight. The time is currently 2:31 p.m. Central Daylight Time. 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Now for the official National Weather Service forecast for Galesburg and surrounding areas of central and northwest Illinois. Rest of today, mostly sunny. Near steady temperature in the mid-80s. West winds around 5 miles an hour. Heat index values up to 100. Tonight, partly cloudy until midnight, then mostly cloudy with a slight chance of showers after midnight. Humid with lows in the mid-60s. Northeast winds around 5 miles an hour. Chance of rain 20%. Friday, partly sunny with a 50% chance of showers. Highs around 80. East winds 5 to 10 miles an hour. Friday night, partly cloudy until midnight, then mostly cloudy with a chance of showers and thunderstorms after midnight. Humid with lows in the upper 60s. Southeast winds 5 to 10 miles an hour with gusts up to 20 miles an hour. Chance of rain 40%. Saturday, partly sunny in the morning, then becoming mostly cloudy. A chance of thunderstorms in the morning. A chance of showers. Humid with highs in the mid-80s. Mostly cloudy. A chance of thunderstorms in the morning. A chance of showers. Humid with highs in the mid-80s. South winds 5 to 10 miles an hour. Chance of rain 50%. Saturday night, showers likely with a chance of thunderstorms until midnight, then showers after midnight. Lows in the upper 60s. Chance of rain 80%. Sunday, showers likely. A chance of thunderstorms in the afternoon. Cooler with highs in the mid-70s. Chance of rain 70%. Sunday night, a chance of thunderstorms. A chance of showers until midnight, then showers likely after midnight. Lows around 60. Chance of rain 60%. Monday, showers likely, mainly in the morning. Highs in the mid-60s. Chance of rain 70%. Monday night, mostly cloudy. A chance of showers after midnight. Lows in the mid-50s. Chance of rain 50%. Tuesday, partly sunny. Highs in the mid-60s. Tuesday night, mostly cloudy until midnight, then becoming partly cloudy. Lows in the lower 50s.

Wednesday, partly sunny. Highs in the upper 60s. Again, the forecast for Galesburg and surrounding areas of central and northwest Illinois for the rest of today, mostly sunny. Near steady temperature in the mid-80s. West winds around 5 miles an hour. Heat index values up to 100. At 2 p.m. in Galesburg, skies were mostly sunny. The temperature was 86 degrees, the dew point was 76, and the relative humidity was 72%. The heat index was 96. The wind was southwest at 5 miles an hour. The pressure was 30.18 inches and falling. Elsewhere around the area, it was sunny, with a temperature of 88 at Peoria, 92 at Quincy, 90 at Macomb, and 94 at Springfield. It was partly sunny, with a temperature of 84 at Moline, and 86 at Burlington. And once again at 2 p.m. in Galesburg, under mostly sunny skies, the temperature was 86, and the heat index was 96. Looking elsewhere around the Midwest at 2 p.m., Chicago was cloudy, and 78. Indianapolis was mostly sunny, and 87. St. Louis was mostly sunny, at 95. Kansas City was mostly sunny, and 91. Des Moines was cloudy, and 76. Milwaukee had drizzle and fog, and 65. And now a discussion of hazardous weather conditions for the following county, Knox, Illinois. This hazardous weather outlook is for central Illinois, east central Illinois, and west central Illinois. For this afternoon and tonight, isolated thunderstorms are possible tonight, especially north of Interstate 72. While severe storms are not likely, they could produce heavy rainfall and localized flooding. For Friday through Wednesday, additional thunderstorm chances persist Friday through Monday night. Some of these storms could produce locally heavy rain through Monday. A few strong to severe thunderstorms are possible Saturday afternoon and evening. Spotter information statement. Spotter activation is not anticipated tonight. The time is currently 2:36 p.m. Central Daylight Time. 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Now for the official National Weather Service forecast for Galesburg and surrounding areas of central and northwest Illinois. Rest of today, mostly sunny. Near steady temperature in the mid-80s. West winds around 5 miles an hour. Heat index values up to 100. Tonight, partly cloudy until midnight, then mostly cloudy with a slight chance of showers after midnight. Humid with lows in the mid-60s. Northeast winds around 5 miles an hour. Chance of rain 20%. Friday, partly sunny with a 50% chance of showers. Highs around 80. East winds 5 to 10 miles an hour. Friday night, partly cloudy until midnight, then mostly cloudy with a chance of showers and thunderstorms after midnight. Humid with lows in the upper 60s. Southeast winds 5 to 10 miles an hour with gusts up to 20 miles an hour. Chance of rain 40%. Saturday, partly sunny in the morning, then becoming mostly cloudy. A chance of thunderstorms in the morning. A chance of showers. Humid with highs in the mid-80s. South winds 5 to 10 miles an hour. Chance of rain 50%. Saturday night, showers likely with a chance of thunderstorms until midnight, then showers after midnight. Lows in the upper 60s. Chance of rain 80%. Sunday, showers likely. A chance of thunderstorms in the afternoon. Cooler with highs in the mid-70s. Chance of rain 70%. Sunday night, a chance of thunderstorms. A chance of showers until midnight, then showers likely after midnight. Lows around 60. Chance of rain 60%. Monday, showers likely, mainly in the morning. Highs in the mid-60s. Chance of rain 70%. Monday night, mostly cloudy. A chance of showers after midnight. Lows in the mid-50s. Chance of rain 50%. Tuesday, partly sunny. Highs in the mid-60s. Tuesday night, mostly cloudy until midnight, then becoming partly cloudy. Lows in the lower 50s. Wednesday, partly sunny. Highs in the upper 60s. Again, the forecast for Galesburg and surrounding areas of central and northwest Illinois for the rest of today, mostly sunny.

near steady temperature in the mid-80s. West winds around 5 miles an hour. Heat index values up to 100. At 2 p.m. in Galesburg, skies were mostly sunny. The temperature was 86 degrees, the dew point was 76, and the relative humidity was 72%. The heat index was 96. The wind was southwest at 5 miles an hour. The pressure was 30.18 inches and falling. Elsewhere around the area, it was sunny, with a temperature of 88 at Peoria, 92 at Quincy, 90 at Macomb, and 94 at Springfield. It was partly sunny, with a temperature of 84 at Moline, and 86 at Burlington. And once again at 2 p.m. in Galesburg, under mostly sunny skies, the temperature was 86, and the heat index was 96. Looking elsewhere around the Midwest at 2 p.m., Chicago was cloudy, and 78. Indianapolis was mostly sunny, and 87. St. Louis was mostly sunny, at 95. Kansas City was mostly sunny, and 91. Des Moines was cloudy, and 76. Milwaukee had drizzle and fog, and 65. And now a discussion of hazardous weather conditions for the following county, Knox, Illinois. This hazardous weather outlook is for Central Illinois, East Central Illinois, and West Central Illinois. For this afternoon and tonight, isolated thunderstorms are possible tonight, especially north of Interstate 72. While severe storms are not likely, they could produce heavy rainfall and localized flooding. For Friday through Wednesday, additional thunderstorm chances persist Friday through Monday night. Some of these storms could produce locally heavy rain through Monday. A few strong to severe thunderstorms are possible Saturday afternoon and evening. Spotter information statement. Spotter activation is not anticipated tonight. The time is currently 2:41 p.m. Central Daylight Time. 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Now for the official National Weather Service forecast for Galesburg and surrounding areas of central and northwest Illinois. Rest of today, mostly sunny. Near steady temperature in the mid-80s. West winds around 5 miles an hour. Heat index values up to 100. Tonight, partly cloudy until midnight, then mostly cloudy with a slight chance of showers after midnight. Humid with lows in the mid-60s. Northeast winds around 5 miles an hour. Chance of rain 20%. Friday, partly sunny with a 50% chance of showers. Highs around 80. East winds 5 to 10 miles an hour. Friday night, partly cloudy until midnight, then mostly cloudy with a chance of showers and thunderstorms after midnight. Humid with lows in the upper 60s. Southeast winds 5 to 10 miles an hour with gusts up to 20 miles an hour. Chance of rain 40%. Saturday, partly sunny in the morning, then becoming mostly cloudy. A chance of thunderstorms in the morning. A chance of showers. Humid with highs in the mid-80s. South winds 5 to 10 miles an hour. Chance of rain 50%. Saturday night, showers likely with a chance of thunderstorms until midnight, then showers after midnight. Lows in the upper 60s. Chance of rain 80%. Sunday, showers likely. A chance of thunderstorms in the afternoon. Cooler with highs in the mid-70s. Chance of rain 70%. Sunday night, a chance of thunderstorms. A chance of showers until midnight, then showers likely after midnight. Lows around 60. Chance of rain 60%. Monday, showers likely, mainly in the morning. Highs in the mid-60s. Chance of rain 70%. Monday night, mostly cloudy. A chance of showers after midnight. Lows in the mid-50s. Chance of rain 50%. Tuesday, partly sunny. Highs in the mid-60s. Tuesday night, mostly cloudy until midnight, then becoming partly cloudy. Lows in the lower 50s. Wednesday, partly sunny. Highs in the upper 60s. Again, the forecast for Galesburg and surrounding areas of central and northwest Illinois for the rest of today, mostly sunny. Near steady temperature in the mid-80s. West winds around 5 miles an hour. Heat index values up to 100. At 2 p.m. in Galesburg, skies were mostly sunny,

Partly sunny, with a temperature of 84 at Moline and 86 at Burlington. And once again at 2 p.m. in Galesburg, under mostly sunny skies, the temperature was 86, and the heat index was 96. Looking elsewhere around the Midwest at 2 p.m., Chicago was cloudy and 78. Indianapolis was mostly sunny and 87. St. Louis was mostly sunny at 95. Kansas City was mostly sunny and 91. Des Moines was cloudy and 76. Milwaukee had drizzle and fog and 65. And now a discussion of hazardous weather conditions for the following county, Knox, Illinois. This hazardous weather outlook is for Central Illinois, East Central Illinois, and West Central Illinois. For this afternoon and tonight, isolated thunderstorms are possible tonight, especially north of Interstate 72. While severe storms are not likely, they could produce heavy rainfall and localized flooding. For Friday through Wednesday, additional thunderstorm chances persist Friday through Monday night. Some of these storms could produce locally heavy rain through Monday. A few strong to severe thunderstorms are possible Saturday afternoon and evening. Spotter information statement. Spotter activation is not anticipated tonight. The time is currently 2:55 p.m. Central Daylight Time. 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Now for the official National Weather Service forecast for Galesburg and surrounding areas of central and northwest Illinois. Rest of today, mostly sunny. Near steady temperature in the mid-80s. West winds around 5 miles an hour. Heat index values up to 100. Tonight, partly cloudy until midnight, then mostly cloudy with a slight chance of showers after midnight. Humid with lows in the mid-60s. Northeast winds around 5 miles an hour. Chance of rain 20%. Friday, partly sunny with a 50% chance of showers. Highs around 80. East winds 5 to 10 miles an hour. Friday night, partly cloudy until midnight, then mostly cloudy with a chance of showers and thunderstorms after midnight. Humid with lows in the upper 60s. Southeast winds 5 to 10 miles an hour with gusts up to 20 miles an hour. Chance of rain 40%. Saturday, partly sunny in the morning, then becoming mostly cloudy. A chance of thunderstorms in the morning. A chance of showers. Humid with highs in the mid-80s. South winds 5 to 10 miles an hour. Chance of rain 50%. Saturday night, showers likely with a chance of thunderstorms until midnight, then showers after midnight. Lows in the upper 60s. Chance of rain 80%. Sunday, showers likely. A chance of thunderstorms in the afternoon. Cooler with highs in the mid-70s. Chance of rain 70%. Sunday night, a chance of thunderstorms. A chance of showers until midnight, then showers likely after midnight. Lows around 60. Chance of rain 60%. Monday, showers likely, mainly in the morning. Highs in the mid-60s. Chance of rain 70%. Monday night, mostly cloudy. A chance of showers after midnight. Lows in the mid-50s. Chance of rain 50%. Tuesday, partly sunny. Highs in the mid-60s. Tuesday night, mostly cloudy until midnight, then becoming partly cloudy. Lows in the lower 50s. Wednesday, partly sunny. Highs in the upper 60s. Again, the forecast for Galesburg and surrounding areas of central and northwest Illinois for the rest of today, mostly sunny. Near steady temperature in the mid-80s. West winds around 5 miles an hour. Heat index values up to 100. At 2 p.m. in Galesburg, skies were mostly sunny. The temperature was 86 degrees, the dew point was 76, and the relative humidity was 72%. The heat index was 96. The wind was southwest at 5 miles an hour. The pressure was 30.18 inches and falling. Elsewhere around the area, it was sunny, with a temperature of 88 at Peoria, 92 at Quincy, 90 at Macomb, and 94 at Springfield. It was partly sunny, with a temperature of 84 at Moline, and 86 at Burlington. And once again at 2 p.m. in Galesburg, under mostly sunny skies, the temperature was 86, and the heat index was 96.

are not likely, they could produce heavy rainfall and localized flooding. For Friday through Wednesday, additional thunderstorm chances persist Friday through Monday night. Some of these storms could produce locally heavy rain through Monday. A few strong to severe thunderstorms are possible Saturday afternoon and evening. Spotter information statement. Spotter activation is not anticipated tonight. The time is currently 3 p.m. Central Daylight Time. 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Now for the official National Weather Service forecast for Galesburg and surrounding areas of central and northwest Illinois. Rest of today, mostly sunny. Near steady temperature in the mid-80s. West winds around 5 miles an hour. Heat index values up to 100. Tonight, partly cloudy until midnight, then mostly cloudy with a slight chance of showers after midnight. Humid with lows in the mid-60s. Northeast winds around 5 miles an hour. Chance of rain 20%. Friday, partly sunny with a 50% chance of showers. Highs around 80. East winds 5 to 10 miles an hour. Friday night, partly cloudy until midnight, then mostly cloudy with a chance of showers and thunderstorms after midnight. Humid with lows in the upper 60s. Southeast winds 5 to 10 miles an hour with gusts up to 20 miles an hour. Chance of rain 40%. Saturday, partly sunny in the morning, then becoming mostly cloudy. A chance of thunderstorms in the morning. A chance of showers. Humid with highs in the mid-80s. South winds 5 to 10 miles an hour. Chance of rain 50%. Saturday night, showers likely with a chance of thunderstorms until midnight, then showers after midnight. Lows in the upper 60s. Chance of rain 80%. Sunday, showers likely. A chance of thunderstorms in the afternoon. Cooler with highs in the mid-70s. Chance of rain 70%. Sunday night, a chance of thunderstorms. A chance of showers until midnight, then showers likely after midnight. Lows around 60. Chance of rain 60%. Monday, showers likely, mainly in the morning. Highs in the mid-60s. Chance of rain 70%. Monday night, mostly cloudy. A chance of showers after midnight. Lows in the mid-50s. Chance of rain 50%. Tuesday, partly sunny. Highs in the mid-60s. Tuesday night, mostly cloudy until midnight, then becoming partly cloudy. Lows in the lower 50s. Wednesday, partly sunny. Highs in the upper 60s. Again, the forecast for Galesburg and surrounding areas of central and northwest Illinois for the rest of today, mostly sunny. Near steady temperature in the mid-80s. West winds around 5 miles an hour. Heat index values up to 100. And now a discussion of hazardous weather conditions for the following county, Knox, Illinois. This hazardous weather outlook is for central Illinois, east central Illinois, and west central Illinois. For this afternoon and tonight, isolated thunderstorms are possible tonight, especially north of Interstate 72. While severe storms are not likely, they could produce heavy rainfall and localized flooding. For Friday through Wednesday, additional thunderstorm chances persist Friday through Monday night. Some of these storms could produce locally heavy rain through Monday. A few strong to severe thunderstorms are possible Saturday afternoon and evening. Spotter information statement. Spotter activation is not anticipated tonight. The time is currently 3:04 p.m. Central Daylight Time. 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Now for the official National Weather Service forecast for Galesburg and surrounding areas of central and northwest Illinois. Rest of today, mostly sunny. Near steady temperature in the mid-80s. West winds around 5 miles an hour. Heat index values up to 100. Tonight, partly cloudy until midnight, then mostly cloudy with a slight chance of showers after midnight. Humid with lows in the mid-60s. Northeast winds around 5 miles an hour. Chance of rain 20%. Friday, partly sunny with a 50% chance of showers. Highs around 80. East winds 5 to 10 miles an hour. Friday night, partly cloudy and

Till midnight, then mostly cloudy with a chance of showers and thunderstorms after midnight. Humid with lows in the upper 60s. Southeast winds 5 to 10 miles an hour with gusts up to 20 miles an hour. Chance of rain 40%. Saturday, partly sunny in the morning, then becoming mostly cloudy. A chance of thunderstorms in the morning. A chance of showers. Humid with highs in the mid-80s. South winds 5 to 10 miles an hour. Chance of rain 50%. Saturday night, showers likely with a chance of thunderstorms until midnight, then showers after midnight. Lows in the upper 60s. Chance of rain 80%. Sunday, showers likely. A chance of thunderstorms in the afternoon. Cooler with highs in the mid-70s. Chance of rain 70%. Sunday night, a chance of thunderstorms. A chance of showers until midnight, then showers likely after midnight. Lows around 60. Chance of rain 60%. Monday, showers likely, mainly in the morning. Highs in the mid-60s. Chance of rain 70%. Monday night, mostly cloudy. A chance of showers after midnight. Lows in the mid-50s. Chance of rain 50%. Tuesday, partly sunny. Highs in the mid-60s. Tuesday night, mostly cloudy until midnight, then becoming partly cloudy. Lows in the lower 50s. Wednesday, partly sunny. Highs in the upper 60s. Again, the forecast for Galesburg and surrounding areas of central and northwest Illinois for the rest of today, mostly sunny. Near steady temperature in the mid-80s. West winds around 5 miles an hour. Heat index values up to 100. At 3 p.m. in Galesburg, skies were mostly sunny. The temperature was 88 degrees, the dew point was 77, and the relative humidity was 69%. The heat index was 99. The wind was west at 6 miles an hour. The pressure was 30.16 inches and falling. Elsewhere around the area, it was sunny, with a temperature of 90 at Peoria, 92 at Quincy, 92 at Macomb, and 96 at Springfield. At Burlington, it was mostly sunny, with a temperature of 88. At Moline, it was partly sunny, with a temperature of 86. And once again at 3 p.m. in Galesburg, under mostly sunny skies, the temperature was 88, and the heat index was 99. Looking elsewhere around the Midwest at 3 p.m., Chicago was partly sunny, and 79. Indianapolis was mostly sunny, and 90. St. Louis was mostly sunny, and 97. Kansas City was mostly sunny, and 92. Des Moines was partly sunny, and 77. Milwaukee had drizzle and fog, and 64. And now a discussion of hazardous weather conditions for the following county, Knox, Illinois. This hazardous weather outlook is for Central Illinois, East Central Illinois, and West Central Illinois. For this afternoon and tonight, isolated thunderstorms are possible tonight, especially north of Interstate 72. While severe storms are not likely, they could produce heavy rainfall and localized flooding. For Friday through Wednesday, additional thunderstorm chances persist Friday through Monday night. Some of these storms could produce locally heavy rain through Monday. A few strong to severe thunderstorms are possible Saturday afternoon and evening. Spotter information statement. Spotter activation is not anticipated tonight. The time is currently 3:09 p.m. Central Daylight Time. 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Now for the official National Weather Service forecast for Galesburg and surrounding areas of central and northwest Illinois. Rest of today, mostly sunny. Near steady temperature in the mid-80s. West winds around 5 miles an hour. Heat index values up to 100. Tonight, partly cloudy until midnight, then mostly cloudy with a slight chance of showers after midnight. Humid with lows in the mid-60s. Northeast winds around 5 miles an hour. Chance of rain 20%. Friday, partly sunny with a 50% chance of showers. Highs around 80. East winds 5 to 10 miles an hour. Friday night, partly cloudy until midnight, then mostly cloudy with a chance of showers and thunderstorms after midnight. Humid with lows in the upper 60s. Southeast winds 5

to 10 miles an hour with gusts up to 20 miles an hour. Chance of rain 40%. Saturday, partly sunny in the morning, then becoming mostly cloudy. A chance of thunderstorms in the morning. A chance of showers. Humid with highs in the mid-80s. South winds 5 to 10 miles an hour. Chance of rain 50%. Saturday night, showers likely with a chance of thunderstorms until midnight, then showers after midnight. Lows in the upper 60s. Chance of rain 80%. Sunday, showers likely. A chance of thunderstorms in the afternoon. Cooler with highs in the mid-70s. Chance of rain 70%. Sunday night, a chance of thunderstorms. A chance of showers until midnight, then showers likely after midnight. Lows around 60. Chance of rain 60%. Monday, showers likely, mainly in the morning. Highs in the mid-60s. Chance of rain 70%. Monday night, mostly cloudy. A chance of showers after midnight. Lows in the mid-50s. Chance of rain 50%. Tuesday, partly sunny. Highs in the mid-60s. Tuesday night, mostly cloudy until midnight, then becoming partly cloudy. Lows in the lower 50s. Wednesday, partly sunny. Highs in the upper 60s. Again, the forecast for Galesburg and surrounding areas of central and northwest Illinois for the rest of today, mostly sunny. Near steady temperature in the mid-80s. West winds around 5 miles an hour. Heat index values up to 100. At 3 p.m. in Galesburg, skies were mostly sunny. The temperature was 88 degrees, the dew point was 77, and the relative humidity was 69%. The heat index was 99. The wind was west at 6 miles an hour. The pressure was 30.16 inches and falling. Elsewhere around the area, it was sunny, with a temperature of 90 at Peoria, 92 at Quincy, 92 at Macomb, and 96 at Springfield. At Burlington, it was mostly sunny, with a temperature of 88. At Moline, it was partly sunny, with a temperature of 86. And once again at 3 p.m. in Galesburg, under mostly sunny skies, the temperature was 88, and the heat index was 99. Looking elsewhere around the Midwest at 3 p.m., Chicago was partly sunny, and 79. Indianapolis was mostly sunny, and 90. St. Louis was mostly sunny, and 97. Kansas City was mostly sunny, and 92. Des Moines was partly sunny, and 77. Milwaukee had drizzle and fog, and 64. And now a discussion of hazardous weather conditions for the following county, Knox, Illinois. This hazardous weather outlook is for central Illinois, east central Illinois, and west central Illinois. For this afternoon and tonight, isolated thunderstorms are possible tonight, especially north of Interstate 72. While severe storms are not likely, they could produce heavy rainfall and localized flooding. For Friday through Wednesday, additional thunderstorm chances persist Friday through Monday night. Some of these storms could produce locally heavy rain through Monday. A few strong to severe thunderstorms are possible Saturday afternoon and evening. Spotter information statement. Spotter activation is not anticipated tonight. The time is currently 3:13 p.m. Central Daylight Time. 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KZZ 66 is part of the All Hazards Network of NOAA Weather Radio. Now for the official National Weather Service forecast for Galesburg and surrounding areas of central and northwest Illinois. Rest of today, mostly sunny. Near steady temperature in the mid-80s. West winds around 5 miles an hour. Heat index values up to 100. Tonight, partly cloudy until midnight, then mostly cloudy with a slight chance of showers after midnight. Humid with lows in the mid-60s. Northeast winds around 5 miles an hour. Chance of rain 20%. Friday,
partly sunny with a 50

20% chance of showers. Highs around 80. East winds 5 to 10 miles an hour. Friday night, partly cloudy until midnight, then mostly cloudy with a chance of showers and thunderstorms after midnight. Humid with lows in the upper 60s. Southeast winds 5 to 10 miles an hour with gusts up to 20 miles an hour. Chance of rain 40%. Saturday, partly sunny in the morning, then becoming mostly cloudy. A chance of thunderstorms in the morning. A chance of showers. Humid with highs in the mid-80s. South winds 5 to 10 miles an hour. Chance of rain 50%. Saturday night, showers likely with a chance of thunderstorms until midnight, then showers after midnight. Lows in the upper 60s. Chance of rain 80%. Sunday, showers likely. A chance of thunderstorms in the afternoon. Cooler with highs in the mid-70s. Chance of rain 70%. Sunday night, a chance of thunderstorms. A chance of showers until midnight, then showers likely after midnight. Lows around 60. Chance of rain 60%. Monday, showers likely, mainly in the morning. Highs in the mid-60s. Chance of rain 70%. Monday night, mostly cloudy. A chance of showers after midnight. Lows in the mid-50s. Chance of rain 50%. Tuesday, partly sunny. Highs in the mid-60s. Tuesday night, mostly cloudy until midnight, then becoming partly cloudy. Lows in the lower 50s. Wednesday, partly sunny. Highs in the upper 60s. Again, the forecast for Galesburg and surrounding areas of central and northwest Illinois for the rest of today, mostly sunny. Near steady temperature in the mid-80s. West winds around 5 miles an hour. Heat index values up to 100. At 3 p.m. in Galesburg, skies were mostly sunny. The temperature was 88 degrees, the dew point was 77, and the relative humidity was 69%. The heat index was 99. The wind was west at 6 miles an hour. The pressure was 30.16 inches and falling. Elsewhere around the area, skies ranged from sunny to mostly sunny. It was 90 at Peoria, 86 at Moline, and 88 at Burlington. Quincy reported 92, Macomb reported 92, and Springfield reported 96. And once again at 3 p.m. in Galesburg, under mostly sunny skies, the temperature was 88, and the heat index was 99. Looking elsewhere around the Midwest at 3 p.m., Chicago was partly sunny, and 79. Indianapolis was mostly sunny, and 90. St. Louis was mostly sunny, and 97. Kansas City was mostly sunny, and 92. Des Moines was partly sunny, and 77. Milwaukee had drizzle and fog, and 64. And now a discussion of hazardous weather conditions for the following county, Knox, Illinois. This hazardous weather outlook is for central Illinois, east central Illinois, and west central Illinois. For this afternoon and tonight, isolated thunderstorms are possible tonight, especially north of Interstate 72. While severe storms are not likely, they could produce heavy rainfall and localized flooding. For Friday through Wednesday, additional thunderstorm chances persist Friday through Monday night. Some of these storms could produce locally heavy rain through Monday. A few strong to severe thunderstorms are possible Saturday afternoon and evening. Spotter information statement. Spotter activation is not anticipated tonight. The time is currently 3:19 p.m. Central Daylight Time. 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Now for the official National Weather Service forecast for Galesburg and surrounding areas of central and northwest Illinois. Rest of today, mostly sunny. Near steady temperature in the mid-80s. West winds around 5 miles an hour. Heat index values up to 100. Tonight, partly cloudy until midnight, then mostly cloudy with a slight chance of showers after midnight. Humid with lows in the mid-60s. Northeast winds around 5 miles an hour. Chance of rain 20%. Friday, partly sunny with a 50% chance of showers. Highs around 80. East winds 5 to 10 miles an hour. Friday night, partly cloudy until midnight, then mostly cloudy with a chance of showers and

Thunderstorms after midnight. Humid with lows in the upper 60s. Southeast wind 5 to 10 miles an hour with gusts up to 20 miles an hour. Chance of rain 40%. Saturday, partly sunny in the morning, then becoming mostly cloudy. A chance of thunderstorms in the morning. A chance of showers. Humid with highs in the mid-80s. South winds 5 to 10 miles an hour. Chance of rain 50%. Saturday night, showers likely with a chance of thunderstorms until midnight, then showers after midnight. Lows in the upper 60s. Chance of rain 80%. Sunday, showers likely. A chance of thunderstorms in the afternoon. Cooler with highs in the mid-70s. Chance of rain 70%. Sunday night, a chance of thunderstorms. A chance of showers until midnight, then showers likely after midnight. Lows around 60. Chance of rain 60%. Monday, showers likely, mainly in the morning. Highs in the mid-60s. Chance of rain 70%. Monday night, mostly cloudy. A chance of showers after midnight. Lows in the mid-50s. Chance of rain 50%. Tuesday, partly sunny. Highs in the mid-60s. Tuesday night, mostly cloudy until midnight, then becoming partly cloudy. Lows in the lower 50s. Wednesday, partly sunny. Highs in the upper 60s. Again, the forecast for Galesburg and surrounding areas of central and northwest Illinois for the rest of today, mostly sunny. Near steady temperature in the mid-80s. West winds around 5 miles an hour. Heat index values up to 100. At 3 p.m. in Galesburg, skies were mostly sunny. The temperature was 88 degrees, the dew point was 77, and the relative humidity was 69%. The heat index was 99. The wind was west at 6 miles an hour. The pressure was 30.16 inches and falling. Elsewhere around the area, skies ranged from sunny to mostly sunny. It was 90 at Peoria, 86 at Moline, and 88 at Burlington. Quincy reported 92, Macomb reported 92, and Springfield reported 96. And once again at 3 p.m. in Galesburg, under mostly sunny skies, the temperature was 88, and the heat index was 99. Looking elsewhere around the Midwest at 3 p.m., Chicago was partly sunny, and 79. Indianapolis was mostly sunny, and 90. St. Louis was mostly sunny, and 97. Kansas City was mostly sunny, and 92. Des Moines was partly sunny, and 77. Milwaukee had drizzle and fog, and 64. And now a discussion of hazardous weather conditions for the following county, Knox, Illinois. This hazardous weather outlook is for central Illinois, east central Illinois, and west central Illinois. For this afternoon and tonight, isolated thunderstorms are possible tonight, especially north of Interstate 72. While severe storms are not likely, they could produce heavy rainfall and localized flooding. For Friday through Wednesday, additional thunderstorm chances persist Friday through Monday night. Some of these storms could produce locally heavy rain through Monday. A few strong to severe thunderstorms are possible Saturday afternoon and evening. Spotter information statement. Spotter activation is not anticipated tonight. The time is currently 3:23 p.m. Central Daylight Time. 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Now for the official National Weather Service forecast for Galesburg and surrounding areas of central and northwest Illinois. Rest of today, mostly sunny. Near steady temperature in the mid-80s. West winds around 5 miles an hour. Heat index values up to 100. Tonight, partly cloudy until midnight, then mostly cloudy with a slight chance of showers after midnight. Humid with lows in the mid-60s. Northeast winds around 5 miles an hour. Chance of rain 20%. Friday, partly sunny with a 50% chance of showers. Highs around 80. East winds 5 to 10 miles an hour. Friday night, partly cloudy until midnight, then mostly cloudy with a chance of showers and thunderstorms after midnight. Humid with lows in the upper 60s. Southeast winds 5 to 10 miles an hour with gusts up to 20 miles an hour. Chance of rain 40%.

Saturday, partly sunny in the morning, then becoming mostly cloudy. A chance of thunderstorms in the morning. A chance of showers. Humid with highs in the mid-80s. South winds 5 to 10 miles an hour. Chance of rain 50%. Saturday night, showers likely with a chance of thunderstorms until midnight, then showers after midnight. Lows in the upper 60s. Chance of rain 80%. Sunday, showers likely. A chance of thunderstorms in the afternoon. Cooler with highs in the mid-70s. Chance of rain 70%. Sunday night, a chance of thunderstorms. A chance of showers until midnight, then showers likely after midnight. Lows around 60. Chance of rain 60%. Monday, showers likely, mainly in the morning. Highs in the mid-60s. Chance of rain 70%. Monday night, mostly cloudy. A chance of showers after midnight. Lows in the mid-50s. Chance of rain 50%. Tuesday, partly sunny. Highs in the mid-60s. Tuesday night, mostly cloudy until midnight, then becoming partly cloudy. Lows in the lower 50s. Wednesday, partly sunny. Highs in the upper 60s. Again, the forecast for Galesburg and surrounding areas of central and northwest Illinois for the rest of today, mostly sunny. Near steady temperature in the mid-80s. West winds around 5 miles an hour. Heat index values up to 100. At 3 p.m. in Galesburg, skies were mostly sunny. The temperature was 88 degrees, the dew point was 77, and the relative humidity was 69%. The heat index was 99. The wind was west at 6 miles an hour. The pressure was 30.16 inches and falling. Elsewhere around the area, skies ranged from sunny to mostly sunny. It was 90 at Peoria, 86 at Moline, and 88 at Burlington. Quincy reported 92, Macomb reported 92, and Springfield reported 96. And once again at 3 p.m. in Galesburg, under mostly sunny skies, the temperature was 88, and the heat index was 99. Looking elsewhere around the Midwest at 3 p.m., Chicago was partly sunny, and 79. Indianapolis was mostly sunny, and 90. St. Louis was mostly sunny, and 97. Kansas City was mostly sunny, and 92. Des Moines was partly sunny, and 77. Milwaukee had drizzle and fog, and 64. And now a discussion of hazardous weather conditions for the following county, Knox, Illinois. This hazardous weather outlook is for Central Illinois, East Central Illinois, and West Central Illinois. For this afternoon and tonight, isolated thunderstorms are possible tonight, especially north of Interstate 72. While severe storms are not likely, they could produce heavy rainfall and localized flooding. For Friday through Wednesday, additional thunderstorm chances persist Friday through Monday night. Some of these storms could produce locally heavy rain through Monday. A few strong to severe thunderstorms are possible Saturday afternoon and evening. Spotter information statement, spotter activation is not anticipated tonight. The time is currently 3:28 p.m. Central Daylight Time. 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Now for the official National Weather Service forecast for Galesburg and surrounding areas of central and northwest Illinois. Rest of today, mostly sunny. Near steady temperature in the mid-80s. West winds around 5 miles an hour. Heat index values up to 100. Tonight, partly cloudy until midnight, then mostly cloudy with a slight chance of showers after midnight. Humid with lows in the mid-60s. Northeast winds around 5 miles an hour. Chance of rain 20%. Friday, partly sunny with a 50% chance of showers. Highs around 80. East winds 5 to 10 miles an hour. Friday night, partly cloudy until midnight, then mostly cloudy with a chance of showers and thunderstorms after midnight. Humid with lows in the upper 60s. Southeast winds 5 to 10 miles an hour with gusts up to 20 miles an hour. Chance of rain 40%. Saturday, partly sunny in the morning, then becoming mostly cloudy. A chance of thunderstorms in the morning. A chance of showers. Humid with highs in the mid-80s.

South winds 5 to 10 miles an hour. Chance of rain 50%. Saturday night, showers likely with a chance of thunderstorms until midnight, then showers after midnight. Lows in the upper 60s. Chance of rain 80%. Sunday, showers likely. A chance of thunderstorms in the afternoon. Cooler with highs in the mid-70s. Chance of rain 70%. Sunday night, a chance of thunderstorms. A chance of showers until midnight, then showers likely after midnight. Lows around 60. Chance of rain 60%. Monday, showers likely, mainly in the morning. Highs in the mid-60s. Chance of rain 70%. Monday night, mostly cloudy. A chance of showers after midnight. Lows in the mid-50s. Chance of rain 50%. Tuesday, partly sunny. Highs in the mid-60s. Tuesday night, mostly cloudy until midnight, then becoming partly cloudy. Lows in the lower 50s. Wednesday, partly sunny. Highs in the upper 60s. Again, the forecast for Galesburg and surrounding areas of central and northwest Illinois for the rest of today, mostly sunny. Near steady temperature in the mid-80s. West winds around 5 miles an hour. Heat index values up to 100. At 3 p.m. in Galesburg, skies were mostly sunny. The temperature was 88 degrees, the dew point was 77, and the relative humidity was 69%. The heat index was 99. The wind was west at 6 miles an hour. The pressure was 30.16 inches and falling. Elsewhere around the area, skies ranged from sunny to mostly sunny. It was 90 at Peoria, 86 at Moline, and 88 at Burlington. Quincy reported 92, Macomb reported 92, and Springfield reported 96. And once again at 3 p.m. in Galesburg, under mostly sunny skies, the temperature was 88, and the heat index was 99. Looking elsewhere around the Midwest at 3 p.m., Chicago was partly sunny, and 79. Indianapolis was mostly sunny, and 90. St. Louis was mostly sunny, and 97. Kansas City was mostly sunny, and 92. Des Moines was partly sunny, and 77. Milwaukee had drizzle and fog, and 64. And now a discussion of hazardous weather conditions for the following county, Knox, Illinois. This hazardous weather outlook is for central Illinois, east central Illinois, and west central Illinois. For this afternoon and tonight, isolated thunderstorms are possible tonight, especially north of Interstate 72. While severe storms are not likely, they could produce heavy rainfall and localized flooding. For Friday through Wednesday, additional thunderstorm chances persist Friday through Monday night. Some of these localized flooding. For Friday through Wednesday, additional thunderstorm chances persist Friday through Monday night. Some of these storms could produce locally heavy rain through Monday. A few strong to severe thunderstorms are possible Saturday afternoon and evening. Spotter information statement. Spotter activation is not anticipated tonight. The time is currently 3:33 p.m. Central Daylight Time. 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Now for the official National Weather Service forecast for Galesburg and surrounding areas of central and northwest Illinois. Rest of today, mostly sunny. Near steady temperature in the mid-80s. West winds around 5 miles an hour. Heat index values up to 100. Tonight, partly cloudy until midnight, then mostly cloudy with a slight chance of showers after midnight. Humid with lows in the mid-60s. Northeast winds around 5 miles an hour. Chance of rain 20%. Friday, partly sunny with a 50% chance of showers. Highs around 80. East winds 5 to 10 miles an hour. Friday night, partly cloudy until midnight, then mostly cloudy with a chance of showers and thunderstorms after midnight. Humid with lows in the upper 60s. Southeast winds 5 to 10 miles an hour with gusts up to 20 miles an hour. Chance of rain 40%. Saturday, partly sunny in the morning, then becoming mostly cloudy. A chance of thunderstorms in the morning. A chance of showers. Humid with highs in the mid-80s. South winds 5 to 10 miles an hour.

rain 50%. Saturday night, showers likely with a chance of thunderstorms until midnight, then showers after midnight. Lows in the upper 60s. Chance of rain 80%. Sunday, showers likely. A chance of thunderstorms in the afternoon. Cooler with highs in the mid-70s. Chance of rain 70%. Sunday night, a chance of thunderstorms. A chance of showers until midnight, then showers likely after midnight. Lows around 60. Chance of rain 60%. Monday, showers likely, mainly in the morning. Highs in the mid-60s. Chance of rain 70%. Monday night, mostly cloudy. A chance of showers after midnight. Lows in the mid-50s. Chance of rain 50%. Tuesday, partly sunny. Highs in the mid-60s. Tuesday night, mostly cloudy until midnight, then becoming partly cloudy. Lows in the lower 50s. Wednesday, partly sunny. Highs in the upper 60s. Again, the forecast for Galesburg and surrounding areas of central and northwest Illinois for the rest of today, mostly sunny. Near steady temperature in the mid-80s. West winds around 5 miles an hour. Heat index values up to 100. At 3 p.m. in Galesburg, skies were mostly sunny. The temperature was 88 degrees, the dew point was 77, and the relative humidity was 69%. The heat index was 99. The wind was west at 6 miles an hour. The pressure was 30.16 inches and falling. Elsewhere around the area, skies ranged from sunny to mostly sunny. It was 90 at Peoria, 86 at Moline, and 88 at Burlington. Quincy reported 92, Macomb reported 92, and Springfield reported 96. And once again at 3 p.m. in Galesburg, under mostly sunny skies, the temperature was 88, and the heat index was 99. Looking elsewhere around the Midwest at 3 p.m., Chicago was partly sunny, and 79. Indianapolis was mostly sunny, and 90. St. Louis was mostly sunny, and 97. Kansas City was mostly sunny, and 92. Des Moines was partly sunny, and 77. Milwaukee had drizzle and fog, and 64. And now a discussion of hazardous weather conditions for the following county, Knox, Illinois. This hazardous weather outlook is for central Illinois, east central Illinois, and west central Illinois. For this afternoon and tonight, isolated thunderstorms are possible tonight, especially north of Interstate 72. While severe storms are not likely, they could produce heavy rainfall and localized flooding. For Friday through Wednesday, additional thunderstorm chances persist Friday through Monday night. Some of these storms could produce locally heavy rain through Monday. A few strong to severe thunderstorms are possible Saturday afternoon and evening. Spotter information statement. Spotter activation is not anticipated tonight. The time is currently 3:38 p.m. Central Daylight Time. 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Now for the official National Weather Service forecast for Galesburg and surrounding areas of central and northwest Illinois. Rest of today, mostly sunny. Near steady temperature in the mid-80s. West winds around 5 miles an hour. Heat index values up to 100. Tonight, partly cloudy until midnight, then mostly cloudy with a slight chance of showers after midnight. Humid with lows in the mid-60s. Northeast winds around 5 miles an hour. Chance of rain 20%. Friday, partly sunny with a 50% chance of showers. Highs around 80. East winds 5 to 10 miles an hour. Friday night, partly cloudy until midnight, then mostly cloudy with a chance of showers and thunderstorms after midnight. Humid with lows in the upper 60s. Southeast winds 5 to 10 miles an hour with gusts up to 20 miles an hour. Chance of rain 40%. Saturday, partly sunny in the morning, then becoming mostly cloudy. A chance of thunderstorms in the morning. A chance of showers. Humid with highs in the mid-80s. South winds 5 to 10 miles an hour. Chance of rain 50%. Saturday night, showers likely with a chance of thunderstorms until midnight, then showers after midnight. Lows in the upper 60s. Chance of rain

7%. Sunday, showers likely. A chance of thunderstorms in the afternoon. Cooler with highs in the mid-70s. Chance of rain 70%. Sunday night, a chance of thunderstorms. A chance of showers until midnight, then showers likely after midnight. Lows around 60. Chance of rain 60%. Monday, showers likely, mainly in the morning. Highs in the mid-60s. Chance of rain 70%. Monday night, mostly cloudy. A chance of showers after midnight. Lows in the mid-50s. Chance of rain 50%. Tuesday, partly sunny. Highs in the mid-60s. Tuesday night, mostly cloudy until midnight, then becoming partly cloudy. Lows in the lower 50s. Wednesday, partly sunny. Highs in the upper 60s. Again, the forecast for Galesburg and surrounding areas of central and northwest Illinois for the rest of today, mostly sunny. Near steady temperature in the mid-80s. West winds around 5 miles an hour. Heat index values up to 100. Now for the official National Weather Service forecast for Galesburg and surrounding areas of central and northwest Illinois. Tonight, partly cloudy until midnight, then mostly cloudy with a slight chance of showers after midnight. Lows in the mid-60s. Northeast winds around 5 miles an hour. Chance of rain 20%. Friday, partly sunny with a 50% chance of showers. Highs around 80. East winds 5 to 10 miles an hour. Friday night, partly cloudy with a slight chance of showers and thunderstorms until midnight, then mostly cloudy with a chance of showers and thunderstorms after midnight. Humid with lows in the upper 60s. Southeast winds 5 to 10 miles an hour with gusts up to 20 miles an hour. Chance of rain 40%. Saturday, partly sunny in the morning, then becoming mostly cloudy. A chance of thunderstorms in the morning. A chance of showers. Humid with highs in the mid-80s. South winds 5 to 10 miles an hour. Chance of rain 50%. Saturday night, showers likely with a chance of thunderstorms until midnight, then showers after midnight. Humid with lows in the upper 60s. Southeast winds around 5 miles an hour, becoming northeast around 5 miles an hour after midnight. Chance of rain 80%. Sunday, showers likely. A chance of thunderstorms in the afternoon. Cooler with highs in the mid-70s. Chance of rain 70%. Sunday night, a chance of thunderstorms. A chance of showers until midnight, then showers likely after midnight. Lows around 60. Chance of rain 60%. Monday, showers likely, mainly in the morning. Highs in the mid-60s. Chance of rain 70%. Monday night, mostly cloudy. A chance of showers after midnight. Lows in the mid-50s. Chance of rain 50%. Tuesday, partly sunny. Highs in the mid-60s. Tuesday night, mostly cloudy until midnight, then becoming partly cloudy. Lows in the lower 50s. Wednesday, partly sunny. Highs in the upper 60s. Wednesday night and Thursday, partly cloudy. Lows in the mid-50s. Highs in the lower 70s. Again, the forecast for Galesburg and surrounding areas of central and northwest Illinois for tonight, partly cloudy until midnight, then mostly cloudy with a slight chance of showers after midnight. Lows in the mid-60s. Northeast winds around 5 miles an hour. Chance of rain 20%. At 3 p.m. in Galesburg, skies were mostly sunny. The temperature was 88 degrees, the dew point was 77, and the relative humidity was 69%. The heat index was 99. The wind was west at 6 miles an hour. The pressure was 30.16 inches and falling. Elsewhere around the area, skies ranged from sunny to mostly sunny. It was 90 at Peoria, 86 at Moline, and 88 at Burlington. Quincy reported 92, Macomb reported 92, and Springfield reported 96. And once again at 3 p.m. in Galesburg, under mostly sunny skies, the temperature was 88, and the heat index was 99. Looking elsewhere around the Midwest at 3 p.m., Chicago was partly sunny, and 79. Indianapolis was mostly sunny, and 90. St. Louis was mostly

Milwaukee had drizzle and fog and 64. And now a discussion of hazardous weather conditions for the following county, Knox, Illinois. This hazardous weather outlook is for Central Illinois, East Central Illinois, and West Central Illinois. For this afternoon and tonight, isolated thunderstorms are possible tonight, especially north of Interstate 72. While severe storms are not likely, they could produce heavy rainfall and localized flooding. For Friday through Wednesday, additional thunderstorm chances persist Friday through Monday night. Some of these storms could produce locally heavy rain through Monday. A few strong to severe thunderstorms are possible Saturday afternoon and evening. Spotter information statement. Spotter activation is not anticipated tonight. The time is currently 3:55 p.m. Central Daylight Time. 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Now for the official National Weather Service forecast for Galesburg and surrounding areas of central and northwest Illinois. Tonight, partly cloudy until midnight, then mostly cloudy with a slight chance of showers after midnight. Lows in the mid-60s. Northeast winds around 5 miles an hour. Chance of rain 20%. Friday, partly sunny with a 50% chance of showers. Highs around 80. East winds 5 to 10 miles an hour. Friday night, partly cloudy with a slight chance of showers and thunderstorms until midnight, then mostly cloudy with a chance of showers and thunderstorms after midnight. Humid with lows in the upper 60s. Southeast winds 5 to 10 miles an hour with gusts up to 20 miles an hour. Chance of rain 40%. Saturday, partly sunny in the morning, then becoming mostly cloudy. A chance of thunderstorms in the morning. A chance of showers. Humid with highs in the mid-80s. South winds 5 to 10 miles an hour. Chance of rain 50%. Saturday night, showers likely with a chance of thunderstorms until midnight, then showers after midnight. Humid with lows in the upper 60s. Southeast winds around 5 miles an hour, becoming northeast around 5 miles an hour after midnight. Chance of rain 80%. Sunday, showers likely. A chance of thunderstorms in the afternoon. Cooler with highs in the mid-70s. Chance of rain 70%. Sunday night, a chance of thunderstorms. A chance of showers until midnight, then showers likely after midnight. Lows around 60. Chance of rain 60%. Monday, showers likely, mainly in the morning. Highs in the mid-60s. Chance of rain 70%. Monday night, mostly cloudy. A chance of showers after midnight. Lows in the mid-50s. Chance of rain 50%. Tuesday, partly sunny. Highs in the mid-60s. Tuesday night, mostly cloudy until midnight, then becoming partly cloudy. Lows in the lower 50s. Wednesday, partly sunny. Highs in the upper 60s. Wednesday night and Thursday, partly cloudy. Lows in the mid-50s. Highs in the lower 70s. Again, the forecast for Galesburg and surrounding areas of central and northwest Illinois for tonight. Partly cloudy until midnight, then mostly cloudy with a slight chance of showers after midnight. Lows in the mid-60s. Northeast winds around 5 miles an hour. Chance of rain 20%. At 3 p.m. in Galesburg, skies were mostly sunny. The temperature was 88 degrees, the dew point was 77, and the relative humidity was 69%. The heat index was 99. The wind was west at 6 miles an hour. The pressure was 30.16 inches and falling. Elsewhere around the area, skies ranged from sunny to mostly sunny. It was 90 at Peoria, 86 at Moline, and 88 at Burlington. Quincy reported 92, Macomb reported 92, and Springfield reported 96. And once again at 3 p.m. in Galesburg, under mostly sunny skies, the temperature was 88, and the heat index was 99. Looking elsewhere around the Midwest at 3 p.m., Chicago was partly sunny, and 79. Indianapolis was mostly sunny, and 90. St. Louis was mostly sunny, and 97. Kansas City was mostly sunny, and 92. Des Moines was partly sunny, and 77. Milwaukee had drizzle and fog, and 64.

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Now for the official National Weather Service forecast for Galesburg and surrounding areas of central and northwest Illinois. Tonight, partly cloudy until midnight, then mostly cloudy with a slight chance of showers after midnight. Lows in the mid-60s. Northeast winds around 5 miles an hour. Chance of rain 20%. Friday, partly sunny with a 50% chance of showers. Highs around 80. East winds 5 to 10 miles an hour. Friday night, partly cloudy with a slight chance of showers and thunderstorms until midnight, then mostly cloudy with a chance of showers and thunderstorms after midnight. Humid with lows in the upper 60s. Southeast winds 5 to 10 miles an hour with gusts up to 20 miles an hour. Chance of rain 40%. Saturday, partly sunny in the morning, then becoming mostly cloudy. A chance of thunderstorms in the morning. A chance of showers. Humid with highs in the mid-80s. South winds 5 to 10 miles an hour. Chance of rain 50%. Saturday night, showers likely with a chance of thunderstorms until midnight, then showers after midnight. Humid with lows in the upper 60s. Southeast winds around 5 miles an hour, becoming northeast around 5 miles an hour after midnight. Chance of rain 80%. Sunday, showers likely. A chance of thunderstorms in the afternoon. Cooler with highs in the mid-70s. Chance of rain 70%. Sunday night, a chance of thunderstorms. A chance of showers until midnight, then showers likely after midnight. Lows around 60. Chance of rain 60%. Monday, showers likely, mainly in the morning. Highs in the mid-60s. Chance of rain 70%. Monday night, mostly cloudy. A chance of showers after midnight. Lows in the mid-50s. Chance of rain 50%. Tuesday, partly sunny. Highs in the mid-60s. Tuesday night, mostly cloudy until midnight, then becoming partly cloudy. Lows in the lower 50s. Wednesday, partly sunny. Highs in the upper 60s. Wednesday night and Thursday, partly cloudy. Lows in the mid-50s. Highs in the lower 70s. Again, the forecast for Galesburg and surrounding areas of central and northwest Illinois for tonight. Partly cloudy until midnight, then mostly cloudy with a slight chance of showers after midnight. Lows in the mid-60s. Northeast winds around 5 miles an hour. Chance of rain 20%. And now a discussion of hazardous weather conditions for the following county, Knox, Illinois. This hazardous weather outlook is for central Illinois, east central Illinois, and west central Illinois. For this afternoon and tonight, isolated thunderstorms are possible tonight, especially north of Interstate 72. While severe storms are not likely, they could produce heavy rainfall and localized flooding. For Friday through Wednesday, additional thunderstorm chances persist Friday through Monday night. Some of these storms could produce locally heavy rain through Monday. A few strong to severe thunderstorms are possible Saturday afternoon and evening. Spotter information statement. Spotter activation is not anticipated tonight. The time is currently 4:04 p.m. Central Daylight Time. 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Now for the official National Weather Service forecast for Galesburg and surrounding areas of central and northwest Illinois. Tonight, partly cloudy until midnight, then mostly cloudy with a slight chance of showers after midnight. Lows in the mid-60s. Northeast winds around 5 miles an hour. Chance of rain 20%. Friday, partly sunny with a 50% chance of showers. Highs around 80. East winds 5 to 10 miles an hour. Friday night, partly cloudy with a slight chance of showers and thunderstorms until midnight, then mostly cloudy with a chance of showers and thunderstorms after midnight. Humid with lows in the upper 60s. Southeast winds 5 to 10 miles an hour with gusts up to 20 miles an hour. Chance of rain 40%. Saturday, partly sunny in the morning, then becoming mostly cloudy. A chance of thunderstorms in the morning. A chance of showers. Humid with highs in the mid-80s. South winds 5 to 10 miles.

miles an hour. Chance of rain 50%. Saturday night, showers likely with a chance of thunderstorms until midnight, then showers after midnight. Humid with lows in the upper 60s. Southeast winds around 5 miles an hour, becoming northeast around 5 miles an hour after midnight. Chance of rain 80%. Sunday, showers likely. A chance of thunderstorms in the afternoon. Cooler with highs in the mid-70s. Chance of rain 70%. Sunday night, a chance of thunderstorms. A chance of showers until midnight, then showers likely after midnight. Lows around 60. Chance of rain 60%. Monday, showers likely, mainly in the morning. Highs in the mid-60s. Chance of rain 70%. Monday night, mostly cloudy. A chance of showers after midnight. Lows in the mid-50s. Chance of rain 50%. Tuesday, partly sunny. Highs in the mid-60s. Tuesday night, mostly cloudy until midnight, then becoming partly cloudy. Lows in the lower 50s. Wednesday, partly sunny. Highs in the upper 60s. Wednesday night and Thursday, partly cloudy. Lows in the mid-50s. Highs in the lower 70s. Again, the forecast for Galesburg and surrounding areas of central and northwest Illinois for tonight. Partly cloudy until midnight, then mostly cloudy with a slight chance of showers after midnight. Lows in the mid-60s. Northeast winds around 5 miles an hour. Chance of rain 20%. At 4 p.m. in Galesburg, skies were mostly sunny. The temperature was 87 degrees, the dew point was 77, and the relative humidity was 72%. The heat index was 98. The wind was west at 5 miles an hour. The pressure was 30.16 inches and steady. Elsewhere around the area, skies ranged from sunny to mostly sunny. It was 90 at Peoria, 85 at Moline, and 88 at Burlington. Quincy reported 93, Macomb reported 92, and Springfield reported 97. And once again at 4 p.m. in Galesburg, under mostly sunny skies, the temperature was 87, and the heat index was 98. Looking elsewhere around the Midwest at 4 p.m., Chicago was cloudy, and 78. Indianapolis was mostly sunny, and 91. St. Louis was mostly sunny, and 97. Kansas City was mostly sunny, and 92. Des Moines was partly sunny, and 77. Milwaukee had drizzle and fog, and 64. And now a discussion of hazardous weather conditions for the following county, Knox, Illinois. This hazardous weather outlook is for central Illinois, east central Illinois, and west central Illinois. For this afternoon and tonight, isolated thunderstorms are possible tonight, especially north of Interstate 72. While severe storms are not likely, they could produce heavy rainfall and localized flooding. For Friday through Wednesday, additional thunderstorm chances persist Friday through Monday night. Some of these storms could produce locally heavy rain through Monday. A few strong to severe thunderstorms are possible Saturday afternoon and evening. Spotter information statement. Spotter activation is not anticipated tonight. The time is currently 4:09 p.m. Central Daylight Time. 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Now for the official National Weather Service forecast for Galesburg and surrounding areas of central and northwest Illinois. Tonight, partly cloudy until midnight, then mostly cloudy with a slight chance of showers after midnight. Lows in the mid-60s. Northeast winds around 5 miles an hour. Chance of rain 20%. Friday, partly sunny with a 50% chance of showers. Highs around 80. East winds 5 to 10 miles an hour. Friday night, partly cloudy with a slight chance of showers and thunderstorms until midnight, then mostly cloudy with a chance of showers and thunderstorms after midnight. Humid with lows in the upper 60s. Southeast winds 5 to 10 miles an hour with gusts up to 20 miles an hour. Chance of rain 40%. Saturday, partly sunny in the morning, then becoming mostly cloudy. A chance of thunderstorms in the morning. A chance of showers. Humid with highs in the mid-80s. South winds 5 to 10 miles an hour. Chance of rain 50%. Saturday night, shower.

likely with a chance of thunderstorms until midnight, then showers after midnight. Humid with lows in the upper 60s. Southeast winds around 5 miles an hour, becoming northeast around 5 miles an hour after midnight. Chance of rain 80%. Sunday, showers likely. A chance of thunderstorms in the afternoon. Cooler with highs in the mid-70s. Chance of rain 70%. Sunday night, a chance of thunderstorms. A chance of showers until midnight, then showers likely after midnight. Lows around 60. Chance of rain 60%. Monday, showers likely, mainly in the morning. Highs in the mid-60s. Chance of rain 70%. Monday night, mostly cloudy. A chance of showers after midnight. Lows in the mid-50s. Chance of rain 50%. Tuesday, partly sunny. Highs in the mid-60s. Tuesday night, mostly cloudy until midnight, then becoming partly cloudy. Lows in the lower 50s. Wednesday, partly sunny. Highs in the upper 60s. Wednesday night and Thursday, partly cloudy. Lows in the mid-50s. Highs in the lower 70s. Again, the forecast for Galesburg and surrounding areas of central and northwest Illinois for tonight. Partly cloudy until midnight, then mostly cloudy with a slight chance of showers after midnight. Lows in the mid-60s. Northeast winds around 5 miles an hour. Chance of rain 20%. Now for the official National Weather Service forecast for Galesburg and surrounding areas of central and northwest Illinois. Tonight, partly cloudy until midnight, then mostly cloudy with a slight chance of showers after midnight. Lows in the mid-60s. Northeast winds around 5 miles an hour. Chance of rain 20%. Friday, partly sunny with a 50% chance of showers. Highs around 80. East winds 5 to 10 miles an hour. Friday night, partly cloudy with a slight chance of showers and thunderstorms until midnight, then mostly cloudy with a chance of showers and thunderstorms after midnight. Humid with lows in the upper 60s. Southeast winds 5 to 10 miles an hour with gusts up to 20 miles an hour. Chance of rain 40%. Saturday, partly sunny in the morning, then becoming mostly cloudy. A chance of thunderstorms in the morning. A chance of showers. Humid with highs in the mid-80s. South winds 5 to 10 miles an hour. Chance of rain 50%. Saturday night, showers likely with a chance of thunderstorms until midnight, then showers after midnight. Humid with lows in the upper 60s. Southeast winds around 5 miles an hour, becoming northeast around 5 miles an hour after midnight. Chance of rain 80%. Sunday, showers likely. A chance of thunderstorms in the afternoon. Cooler with highs in the mid-70s. Chance of rain 70%. Sunday night, a chance of thunderstorms. A chance of showers until midnight, then showers likely after midnight. Lows around 60. Chance of rain 60%. Monday, showers likely, mainly in the morning. Highs in the mid-60s. Chance of rain 70%. Monday night, mostly cloudy. A chance of showers after midnight. Lows in the mid-50s. Chance of rain 50%. Tuesday, partly sunny. Highs in the mid-60s. Tuesday night, mostly cloudy until midnight, then becoming partly cloudy. Lows in the lower 50s. Wednesday, partly sunny. Highs in the upper 60s. Wednesday night and Thursday, partly cloudy. Lows in the mid-50s. Highs in the lower 70s. Again, the forecast for Galesburg and surrounding areas of central and northwest Illinois for tonight. Partly cloudy until midnight, then mostly cloudy with a slight chance of showers after midnight. Lows in the mid-60s. Northeast winds around 5 miles an hour. Chance of rain 20%. 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At 4 p.m. in Galesburg,

skies were mostly sunny. The temperature was 87 degrees, the dew point was 77, and the relative humidity was 72%. The heat index was 98. The wind was west at 5 miles an hour. The pressure was 30.16 inches and steady. Elsewhere around the area, skies ranged from sunny to mostly sunny. It was 90 at Peoria, 85 at Moline, and 88 at Burlington. Quincy reported 93, Macomb reported 92, and Springfield reported 97. And once again at 4 p.m. in Galesburg, under mostly sunny skies, the temperature was 87, and the heat index was 98. Looking elsewhere around the Midwest at 4 p.m., Chicago was cloudy, and 78. Indianapolis was mostly sunny, and 91. St. Louis was mostly sunny, and 97. Kansas City was mostly sunny, and 92. Des Moines was partly sunny, and 77. Milwaukee had drizzle and fog, and 64. And now a discussion of hazardous weather conditions for the following county, Knox, Illinois. This hazardous weather outlook is for Central Illinois, East Central Illinois, and West Central Illinois. For this afternoon and tonight, isolated thunderstorms are possible tonight, especially north of Interstate 72. While severe storms are not likely, they could produce heavy rainfall and localized flooding. For Friday through Wednesday, additional thunderstorm chances persist Friday through Monday night. Some of these storms could produce locally heavy rain through Monday. A few strong to severe thunderstorms are possible Saturday afternoon and evening. Spotter information statement. Spotter activation is not anticipated tonight. The time is currently 4:17 p.m. Central Daylight Time. 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Now for the official National Weather Service forecast for Galesburg and surrounding areas of central and northwest Illinois. Tonight, partly cloudy until midnight, then mostly cloudy with a slight chance of showers after midnight. Lows in the mid-60s. Northeast winds around 5 miles an hour. Chance of rain 20%. Friday, partly sunny with a 50% chance of showers. Highs around 80. East winds 5 to 10 miles an hour. Friday night, partly cloudy with a slight chance of showers and thunderstorms until midnight, then mostly cloudy with a chance of showers and thunderstorms after midnight. Humid with lows in the upper 60s. Southeast winds 5 to 10 miles an hour with gusts up to 20 miles an hour. Chance of rain 40%. Saturday, partly sunny in the morning, then becoming mostly cloudy. A chance of thunderstorms in the morning. A chance of showers. Humid with highs in the mid-80s. South winds 5 to 10 miles an hour. Chance of rain 50%. Saturday night, showers likely with a chance of thunderstorms until midnight, then showers after midnight. Humid with lows in the upper 60s. Southeast winds around 5 miles an hour, becoming northeast around 5 miles an hour after midnight. Chance of rain 80%. Sunday, showers likely. A chance of thunderstorms in the afternoon. Cooler with highs in the mid-70s. Chance of rain 70%. Sunday night, a chance of thunderstorms. A chance of showers until midnight, then showers likely after midnight. Lows around 60. Chance of rain 60%. Monday, showers likely, mainly in the morning. Highs in the mid-60s. Chance of rain 70%. Monday night, mostly cloudy. A chance of showers after midnight. Lows in the mid-50s. Chance of rain 50%. Tuesday, partly sunny. Highs in the mid-60s. Tuesday night, mostly cloudy until midnight, then becoming partly cloudy. Lows in the lower 50s. Wednesday, partly sunny. Highs in the upper 60s. Wednesday night and Thursday, partly cloudy. Lows in the mid-50s. Highs in the lower 70s. Again, the forecast for Galesburg and surrounding areas of central and northwest Illinois for tonight, partly cloudy until midnight, then mostly cloudy with a slight chance of showers after midnight. Lows in the mid-60s. Northeast winds around 5 miles an hour. Chance of rain 20%. At 4 p.m. in Galesburg, skies were mostly sunny. The temperature was 87 degrees, the dew point was

77, and the relative humidity was 72%. The heat index was 98. The wind was west at 5 miles an hour. The pressure was 30.16 inches and steady. Elsewhere around the area, skies ranged from sunny to mostly sunny. It was 90 at Peoria, 85 at Moline, and 88 at Burlington. Quincy reported 93, Macomb reported 92, and Springfield reported 97. And once again at 4 p.m. in Galesburg, under mostly sunny skies, the temperature was 87, and the heat index was 98. Looking elsewhere around the Midwest at 4 p.m., Chicago was cloudy, and 78. Indianapolis was mostly sunny, and 91. St. Louis was mostly sunny, and 97. Kansas City was mostly sunny, and 92. Des Moines was partly sunny, and 77. Milwaukee had drizzle and fog, and 64. And now a discussion of hazardous weather conditions for the following county, Knox, Illinois. This hazardous weather outlook is for Central Illinois, East Central Illinois, and West Central Illinois. For this afternoon and tonight, isolated thunderstorms are possible tonight, especially north of Interstate 72. While severe storms are not likely, they could produce heavy rainfall and localized flooding. For Friday through Wednesday, additional thunderstorm chances persist Friday through Monday night. Some of these storms could produce locally heavy rain through Monday. A few strong to severe thunderstorms are possible Saturday afternoon and evening. Spotter information statement. Spotter activation is not anticipated tonight. The time is currently 4:22 p.m. Central Daylight Time. 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Now for the official National Weather Service forecast for Galesburg and surrounding areas of central and northwest Illinois. Tonight, partly cloudy until midnight, then mostly cloudy with a slight chance of showers after midnight. Lows in the mid-60s. Northeast winds around 5 miles an hour. Chance of rain 20%. Friday, partly sunny with a 50% chance of showers. Highs around 80. East winds 5 to 10 miles an hour. Friday night, partly cloudy with a slight chance of showers and thunderstorms until midnight, then mostly cloudy with a chance of showers and thunderstorms after midnight. Humid with lows in the upper 60s. Southeast winds 5 to 10 miles an hour with gusts up to 20 miles an hour. Chance of rain 40%. Saturday, partly sunny in the morning, then becoming mostly cloudy. A chance of thunderstorms in the morning. A chance of showers. Humid with highs in the mid-80s. South winds 5 to 10 miles an hour. Chance of rain 50%. Saturday night, showers likely with a chance of thunderstorms until midnight, then showers after midnight. Humid with lows in the upper 60s. Southeast winds around 5 miles an hour, becoming northeast around 5 miles an hour after midnight. Chance of rain 80%. Sunday, showers likely. A chance of thunderstorms in the afternoon. Cooler with highs in the mid-70s. Chance of rain 70%. Sunday night, a chance of thunderstorms. A chance of showers until midnight, then showers likely after midnight. Lows around 60. Chance of rain 60%. Monday, showers likely, mainly in the morning. Highs in the mid-60s. Chance of rain 70%. Monday night, mostly cloudy. A chance of showers after midnight. Lows in the mid-50s. Chance of rain 50%. Tuesday, partly sunny. Highs in the mid-60s. Tuesday night, mostly cloudy until midnight, then becoming partly cloudy. Lows in the lower 50s. Wednesday, partly sunny. Highs in the upper 60s. Wednesday night and Thursday, partly cloudy. Lows in the mid-50s. Highs in the lower 70s. Again, the forecast for Galesburg and surrounding areas of central and northwest Illinois for tonight, partly cloudy until midnight, then mostly cloudy with a slight chance of showers after midnight. Lows in the mid-60s. Northeast winds around 5 miles an hour. Chance of rain 20%. At 4 p.m. in Galesburg, skies were mostly sunny. The temperature was 87 degrees, the dew point was 77, and the relative humidity was 72%. The heat index was

98. The wind was west at 5 miles an hour. The pressure was 30.16 inches and steady. Elsewhere around the area, skies ranged from sunny to mostly sunny. It was 90 at Peoria, 85 at Moline, and 88 at Burlington. Quincy reported 93, Macomb reported 92, and Springfield reported 97. And once again at 4 p.m. in Galesburg, under mostly sunny skies, the temperature was 87, and the heat index was 98. Looking elsewhere around the Midwest at 4 p.m., Chicago was cloudy, and 78. Indianapolis was mostly sunny, and 91. St. Louis was mostly sunny, and 97. Kansas City was mostly sunny, and 92. Des Moines was partly sunny, and 77. Milwaukee had drizzle and fog, and 64. And now a discussion of hazardous weather conditions for the following county, Knox, Illinois. This hazardous weather outlook is for Central Illinois, East Central Illinois, and West Central Illinois. For this afternoon and tonight, isolated thunderstorms are possible tonight, especially north of Interstate 72. While severe storms are not likely, they could produce heavy rainfall and localized flooding. For Friday through Wednesday, additional thunderstorm chances persist Friday through Monday night. Some of these storms could produce locally heavy rain through Monday. A few strong to severe thunderstorms are possible Saturday afternoon and evening. Spotter information statement. Spotter activation is not anticipated tonight. The time is currently 4:27 p.m. Central Daylight Time. 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Now for the official National Weather Service forecast for Galesburg and surrounding areas of central and northwest Illinois. Tonight, partly cloudy until midnight, then mostly cloudy with a slight chance of showers after midnight. Lows in the mid-60s. Northeast winds around 5 miles an hour. Chance of rain 20%. Friday, partly sunny with a 50% chance of showers. Highs around 80. East winds 5 to 10 miles an hour. Friday night, partly cloudy with a slight chance of showers and thunderstorms until midnight, then mostly cloudy with a chance of showers and thunderstorms after midnight. Humid with lows in the upper 60s. Southeast winds 5 to 10 miles an hour with gusts up to 20 miles an hour. Chance of rain 40%. Saturday, partly sunny in the morning, then becoming mostly cloudy. A chance of thunderstorms in the morning. A chance of showers. Humid with highs in the mid-80s. South winds 5 to 10 miles an hour. Chance of rain 50%. Saturday night, showers likely with a chance of thunderstorms until midnight, then showers after midnight. Humid with lows in the upper 60s. Southeast winds around 5 miles an hour, becoming northeast around 5 miles an hour after midnight. Chance of rain 80%. Sunday, showers likely. A chance of thunderstorms in the afternoon. Cooler with highs in the mid-70s. Chance of rain 70%. Sunday night, a chance of thunderstorms. A chance of showers until midnight, then showers likely after midnight. Lows around 60. Chance of rain 60%. Monday, showers likely, mainly in the morning. Highs in the mid-60s. Chance of rain 70%. Monday night, mostly cloudy. A chance of showers after midnight. Lows in the mid-50s. Chance of rain 50%. Tuesday, partly sunny. Highs in the mid-60s. Tuesday night, mostly cloudy until midnight, then becoming partly cloudy. Lows in the lower 50s. Wednesday, partly sunny. Highs in the upper 60s. Wednesday night and Thursday, partly cloudy. Lows in the mid-50s. Highs in the lower 70s. Again, the forecast for Galesburg and surrounding areas of central and northwest Illinois for tonight, partly cloudy until midnight, then mostly cloudy with a slight chance of showers after midnight. Lows in the mid-60s. Northeast winds around 5 miles an hour. Chance of rain 20%. At 4 p.m. in Galesburg, skies were mostly sunny. The temperature was 87 degrees, the dew point was 77, and the relative humidity was 72%. The heat index was 98. The wind was west at 5 miles an hour. The pressure was

30.16 inches and steady. Elsewhere around the area, skies ranged from sunny to mostly sunny. It was 90 at Peoria, 85 at Moline, and 88 at Burlington. Quincy reported 93, Macomb reported 92, and Springfield reported 97. And once again at 4 p.m. in Galesburg, under mostly sunny skies, the temperature was 87, and the heat index was 98. Looking elsewhere around the Midwest at 4 p.m., Chicago was cloudy, and 78. Indianapolis was mostly sunny, and 91. St. Louis was mostly sunny, and 97. Kansas City was mostly sunny, and 92. Des Moines was partly sunny, and 77. Milwaukee had drizzle and fog, and 64. And now a discussion of hazardous weather conditions for the following county, Knox, Illinois. This hazardous weather outlook is for Central Illinois, East Central Illinois, and West Central Illinois. For this afternoon and tonight, isolated thunderstorms are possible tonight, especially north of Interstate 72. While severe storms are not likely, they could produce heavy rainfall and localized flooding. For Friday through Wednesday, additional thunderstorm chances persist Friday through Monday night. Some of these storms could produce locally heavy rain through Monday. A few strong to severe thunderstorms are possible Saturday afternoon and evening. Spotter information statement. Spotter activation is not anticipated tonight. The time is currently 4:32 p.m. Central Daylight Time. 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Now for the official National Weather Service forecast for Galesburg and surrounding areas of central and northwest Illinois. Tonight, partly cloudy until midnight, then mostly cloudy with a slight chance of showers after midnight. Lows in the mid-60s. Northeast winds around 5 miles an hour. Chance of rain 20%. Friday, partly sunny with a 50% chance of showers. Highs around 80. East winds 5 to 10 miles an hour. Friday night, partly cloudy with a slight chance of showers and thunderstorms until midnight, then mostly cloudy with a chance of winds 5 to 10 miles an hour. Friday night, partly cloudy with a slight chance of showers and thunderstorms until midnight, then mostly cloudy with a chance of showers and thunderstorms after midnight. Humid with lows in the upper 60s. Southeast winds 5 to 10 miles an hour with gusts up to 20 miles an hour. Chance of rain 40%. Saturday, partly sunny in the morning, then becoming mostly cloudy. A chance of thunderstorms in the morning. A chance of showers. Humid with highs in the mid-80s. South winds 5 to 10 miles an hour. Chance of rain 50%. Saturday night, showers likely with a chance of thunderstorms until midnight, then showers after midnight. Humid with lows in the upper 60s. Southeast winds around 5 miles an hour, becoming northeast around 5 miles an hour after midnight. Chance of rain 80%. Sunday, showers likely. A chance of thunderstorms in the afternoon. Cooler with highs in the mid-70s. Chance of rain 70%. Sunday night, a chance of thunderstorms. A chance of showers until midnight, then showers likely after midnight. Lows around 60. Chance of rain 60%. Monday, showers likely, mainly in the morning. Highs in the mid-60s. Chance of rain 70%. Monday night, mostly cloudy. A chance of showers after midnight. Lows in the mid-50s. Chance of rain 50%. Tuesday, partly sunny. Highs in the mid-60s. Tuesday night, mostly cloudy until midnight, then becoming partly cloudy. Lows in the lower 50s. Wednesday, partly sunny. Highs in the upper 60s. Wednesday night and Thursday, partly cloudy. Lows in the mid-50s. Highs in the lower 70s. Again, the forecast for Galesburg and surrounding areas of central and northwest Illinois for tonight. Partly cloudy until midnight, then mostly cloudy with a slight chance of showers after midnight. Lows in the mid-60s. Northeast winds around 5 miles an hour. Chance of rain 20%. At 4 p.m. in Galesburg, skies were mostly sunny. The temperature was 87 degrees, the dew point was 77, and the relative humidity was 72%. The heat index was 98.

The wind was west at 5 miles an hour. The pressure was 30.16 inches and steady. Elsewhere around the area, skies ranged from sunny to mostly sunny. It was 90 at Peoria, 85 at Moline, and 88 at Burlington. Quincy reported 93, Macomb reported 92, and Springfield reported 97. And once again at 4 p.m. in Galesburg, under mostly sunny skies, the temperature was 87, and the heat index was 98. Looking elsewhere around the Midwest at 4 p.m., Chicago was cloudy, and 78. Indianapolis was mostly sunny, and 91. St. Louis was mostly sunny, and 97. Kansas City was mostly sunny, and 92. Des Moines was partly sunny, and 77. Milwaukee had drizzle and fog, and 64. And now a discussion of hazardous weather conditions for the following county, Knox, Illinois. This hazardous weather outlook is for Central Illinois, East Central Illinois, and West Central Illinois. For this afternoon and tonight, isolated thunderstorms are possible tonight, especially north of Interstate 72. While severe storms are not likely, they could produce heavy rainfall and localized flooding. For Friday through Wednesday, additional thunderstorm chances persist Friday through Monday night. Some of these storms could produce locally heavy rain through Monday. A few strong to severe thunderstorms are possible Saturday afternoon and evening. Spotter information statement. Spotter activation is not anticipated tonight. The time is currently 4:37 p.m. Central Daylight Time. 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Now for the official National Weather Service forecast for Galesburg and surrounding areas of central and northwest Illinois. Tonight, partly cloudy until midnight, then mostly cloudy with a slight chance of showers after midnight. Lows in the mid-60s. Northeast winds surround 5 miles an hour. Chance of rain 20%. Friday, partly sunny with a 50% chance of showers. Highs around 80. East winds 5 to 10 miles an hour. Friday night, partly cloudy with a slight chance of showers and thunderstorms until midnight, then mostly cloudy with a chance of showers and thunderstorms after midnight. Humid with lows in the upper 60s. Southeast winds 5 to 10 miles an hour with gusts up to 20 miles an hour. Chance of rain 40%. Saturday, partly sunny in the morning, then becoming mostly cloudy. A chance of thunderstorms in the morning. A chance of showers. Humid with highs in the mid-80s. South winds 5 to 10 miles an hour. Chance of rain 50%. Saturday night, showers likely with a chance of thunderstorms until midnight, then showers after midnight. Humid with lows in the upper 60s. Southeast winds around 5 miles an hour, becoming northeast around 5 miles an hour after midnight. Chance of rain 80%. Sunday, showers likely. A chance of thunderstorms in the afternoon. Cooler with highs in the mid-70s. Chance of rain 70%. Sunday night, a chance of thunderstorms. A chance of showers until midnight, then showers likely after midnight. Lows around 60. Chance of rain 60%. Monday, showers likely, mainly in the morning. Highs in the mid-60s. Chance of rain 70%. Monday night, mostly cloudy. A chance of showers after midnight. Lows in the mid-50s. Chance of rain 50%. Tuesday, partly sunny. Highs in the mid-60s. Tuesday night, mostly cloudy until midnight, then becoming partly cloudy. Lows in the lower 50s. Wednesday, partly sunny. Highs in the upper 60s. Wednesday night and Thursday, partly cloudy. Lows in the mid-50s. Highs in the lower 70s. Again, the forecast for Galesburg and surrounding areas of central and northwest Illinois for tonight, partly cloudy until midnight, then mostly cloudy with a slight chance of showers after midnight. Lows in the mid-60s. Northeast winds surround 5 miles an hour. Chance of rain 20%. At 4 p.m. in Galesburg, skies were mostly sunny. The temperature was 87 degrees, the dew point was 77, and the relative humidity was 72%. The heat index was 98. The wind was west at 5 miles an hour. The pressure was 30.

3.16 inches and steady. Elsewhere around the area, skies ranged from sunny to mostly sunny. It was 90 at Peoria, 85 at Moline, and 88 at Burlington. Quincy reported 93, Macomb reported 92, and Springfield reported 97. And once again at 4 p.m. in Galesburg, under mostly sunny skies, the temperature was 87, and the heat index was 98. Looking elsewhere around the Midwest at 4 p.m., Chicago was cloudy, and 78. Indianapolis was mostly sunny, and 91. St. Louis was mostly sunny, and 97. Kansas City was mostly sunny, and 92. Des Moines was partly sunny, and 77. Milwaukee had drizzle and fog, and 64. And now a discussion of hazardous weather conditions for the following county, Knox, Illinois. This hazardous weather outlook is for Central Illinois, East Central Illinois, and West Central Illinois. For this afternoon and tonight, isolated thunderstorms are possible tonight, especially north of Interstate 72. While severe storms are not likely, they could produce heavy rainfall and localized flooding. For Friday through Wednesday, additional thunderstorm chances persist Friday through Monday night. Some of these storms could produce locally heavy rain through Monday. A few strong to severe thunderstorms are possible Saturday afternoon and evening. Spotter information statement. Spotter activation is not anticipated tonight. The time is currently 4:42 p.m. Central Daylight Time. 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Now for the official National Weather Service forecast for Galesburg and surrounding areas of central and northwest Illinois. Tonight, partly cloudy until midnight, then mostly cloudy with a slight chance of showers after midnight. Lows in the mid-60s. Northeast winds around 5 miles an hour. Chance of rain 20%. Friday, partly sunny with a 50% chance of showers. Highs around 80. East winds 5 to 10 miles an hour. Friday night, partly cloudy with a slight chance of showers and thunderstorms until midnight, then mostly cloudy with a chance of showers and thunderstorms after midnight. Humid with lows in the upper 60s. Southeast winds 5 to 10 miles an hour with gusts up to 20 miles an hour. Chance of rain 40%. Saturday, partly sunny in the morning, then becoming mostly cloudy. A chance of thunderstorms in the morning. A chance of showers. Humid with highs in the mid-80s. South winds 5 to 10 miles an hour. Chance of rain 50%. Saturday night, showers likely with a chance of thunderstorms until midnight, then showers after midnight. Humid with lows in the upper 60s. Southeast winds around 5 miles an hour, becoming northeast around 5 miles an hour after midnight. Chance of rain 80%. Sunday, showers likely. A chance of thunderstorms in the afternoon. Cooler with highs in the mid-70s. Chance of rain 70%. Sunday night, a chance of thunderstorms. A chance of showers until midnight, then showers likely after midnight. Lows around 60. Chance of rain 60%. Monday, showers likely, mainly in the morning. Highs in the mid-60s. Chance of rain 70%. Monday night, mostly cloudy. A chance of showers after midnight. Lows in the mid-50s. Chance of rain 50%. Tuesday, partly sunny. Highs in the mid-60s. Tuesday night, mostly cloudy until midnight, then becoming partly cloudy. Lows in the lower 50s. Wednesday, partly sunny. Highs in the upper 60s. Wednesday night and Thursday, partly cloudy. Lows in the mid-50s. Highs in the lower 70s. Again, the forecast for Galesburg and surrounding areas of central and northwest Illinois for tonight, partly cloudy until midnight, then mostly cloudy with a slight chance of showers after midnight. Lows in the mid-60s. Northeast winds around 5 miles an hour. Chance of rain 20%. At 4 p.m. in Galesburg, skies were mostly sunny. The temperature was 87 degrees, the dew point was 77, and the relative humidity was 72%. The heat index was 98. The wind was west at 5 miles an hour. The pressure was 30.16 inches and steady. Elsewhere around the area, skies ranged

from sunny to mostly sunny. It was 90 at Peoria, 85 at Moline, and 88 at Burlington. Quincy reported 93, Macomb reported 92, and Springfield reported 97. And once again at 4 p.m. in Galesburg, under mostly sunny skies, the temperature was 87, and the heat index was 98. Looking elsewhere around the Midwest at 4 p.m., Chicago was cloudy, and 78. Indianapolis was mostly sunny, and 91. St. Louis was mostly sunny, and 97. Kansas City was mostly sunny, and 92. Des Moines was partly sunny, and 77. Milwaukee had drizzle and fog, and 64. And now a discussion of hazardous weather conditions for the following county, Knox, Illinois. This hazardous weather outlook is for Central Illinois, East Central Illinois, and West Central Illinois. For this afternoon and tonight, isolated thunderstorms are possible tonight, especially north of Interstate 72. While severe storms are not likely, they could produce heavy rainfall and localized flooding. For Friday through Wednesday, additional thunderstorm chances persist Friday through Monday night. Some of these storms could produce locally heavy rain through Monday. A few strong to severe thunderstorms are possible Saturday afternoon and evening. Spotter information statement. Spotter activation is not anticipated tonight. The time is currently 4:47 p.m. Central Daylight Time. 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Now for the official National Weather Service forecast for Galesburg and surrounding areas of central and northwest Illinois. Tonight, partly cloudy until midnight, then mostly cloudy with a slight chance of showers after midnight. Lows in the mid-60s. Northeast winds around 5 miles an hour. Chance of rain 20%. Friday, partly sunny with a 50% chance of showers. Highs around 80. East winds 5 to 10 miles an hour. Friday night, partly cloudy with a slight chance of showers and thunderstorms until midnight, then mostly cloudy with a chance of showers and thunderstorms after midnight. Humid with lows in the upper 60s. Southeast winds 5 to 10 miles an hour with gusts up to 20 miles an hour. Chance of rain 40%. Saturday, partly sunny in the morning, then becoming mostly cloudy. A chance of thunderstorms in the morning. A chance of showers. Humid with highs in the mid-80s. South winds 5 to 10 miles an hour. Chance of rain 50%. Saturday night, showers likely with a chance of thunderstorms until midnight, then showers after midnight. Humid with lows in the upper 60s. Southeast winds around 5 miles an hour, becoming northeast around 5 miles an hour after midnight. Chance of rain 80%. Sunday, showers likely. A chance of thunderstorms in the afternoon. Cooler with highs in the mid-70s. Chance of rain 70%. Sunday night, a chance of thunderstorms. A chance of showers until midnight, then showers likely after midnight. Lows around 60. Chance of rain 60%. Monday, showers likely, mainly in the morning. Highs in the mid-60s. Chance of rain 70%. Monday night, mostly cloudy. A chance of showers after midnight. Lows in the mid-50s. Chance of rain 50%. Tuesday, partly sunny. Highs in the mid-60s. Tuesday night, mostly cloudy until midnight, then becoming partly cloudy. Lows in the lower 50s. Wednesday, partly sunny. Highs in the upper 60s. Wednesday night and Thursday, partly cloudy. Lows in the mid-50s. Highs in the lower 70s. Again, the forecast for Galesburg and surrounding areas of central and northwest Illinois for tonight. Partly cloudy until midnight, then mostly cloudy with a slight chance of showers after midnight. Lows in the mid-60s. Northeast winds around 5 miles an hour. Chance of rain 20%. At 4 p.m. in Galesburg, skies were mostly sunny. The temperature was 87 degrees, the dew point was 77, and the relative humidity was 72%. The heat index was 98. The wind was west at 5 miles an hour. The pressure was 30.16 inches and steady. Elsewhere around the area, skies ranged from sunny to mostly sunny. It was 90 at Peoria, 85 at Moline,

and 88 at Burlington. Quincy reported 93, Macomb reported 92, and Springfield reported 97. And once again at 4 p.m. in Galesburg, under mostly sunny skies, the temperature was 87, and the heat index was 98. Looking elsewhere around the Midwest at 4 p.m., Chicago was cloudy, and 78. Indianapolis was mostly sunny, and 91. St. Louis was mostly sunny, and 97. Kansas City was mostly sunny, and 92. Des Moines was partly sunny, and 77. Milwaukee had drizzle and fog, and 64. And now a discussion of hazardous weather conditions for the following county, Knox, Illinois. This hazardous weather outlook is for Central Illinois, East Central Illinois, and West Central Illinois. For this afternoon and tonight, isolated thunderstorms are possible tonight, especially north of Interstate 72. While severe storms are not likely, they could produce heavy rainfall and localized flooding. For Friday through Wednesday, additional thunderstorm chances persist Friday through Monday night. Some of these storms could produce locally heavy rain through Monday. A few strong to severe thunderstorms are possible Saturday afternoon and evening. Spotter information statement. Spotter activation is not anticipated tonight. The time is currently 4:52 p.m. Central Daylight Time. 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Now for the official National Weather Service forecast for Galesburg and surrounding areas of central and northwest Illinois. Tonight, partly cloudy until midnight, then mostly cloudy with a slight chance of showers after midnight. Lows in the mid-60s. Northeast winds around 5 miles an hour. Chance of rain 20%. Friday, partly sunny with a 50% chance of showers. Highs around 80. East winds 5 to 10 miles an hour. Friday night, partly cloudy with a slight chance of showers and thunderstorms until midnight, then mostly cloudy with a chance of showers and thunderstorms after midnight. Humid with lows in the upper 60s. Southeast winds 5 to 10 miles an hour with gusts up to 20 miles an hour. Chance of rain 40%. Saturday, partly sunny in the morning, then becoming mostly cloudy. A chance of thunderstorms in the morning. A chance of showers. Humid with highs in the mid-80s. South winds 5 to 10 miles an hour. Chance of rain 50%. Saturday night, showers likely with a chance of thunderstorms until midnight, then showers after midnight. Humid with lows in the upper 60s. Southeast winds around 5 miles an hour, becoming northeast around 5 miles an hour after midnight. Chance of rain 80%. Sunday, showers likely. A chance of thunderstorms in the afternoon. Cooler with highs in the mid-70s. Chance of rain 70%. Sunday night, a chance of thunderstorms. A chance of showers until midnight, then showers likely after midnight. Lows around 60. Chance of rain 60%. Monday, showers likely, mainly in the morning. Highs in the mid-60s. Chance of rain 70%. Monday night, mostly cloudy. A chance of showers after midnight. Lows in the mid-50s. Chance of rain 50%. Tuesday, partly sunny. Highs in the mid-60s. Tuesday night, mostly cloudy until midnight, then becoming partly cloudy. Lows in the lower 50s. Wednesday, partly sunny. Highs in the upper 60s. Wednesday night and Thursday, partly cloudy. Lows in the mid-50s. Highs in the lower 70s. Again, the forecast for Galesburg and surrounding areas of central and northwest Illinois for tonight, partly cloudy until midnight, then mostly cloudy with a slight chance of showers after midnight. Lows in the mid-60s. Northeast winds around 5 miles an hour. Chance of rain 20%. At 4 p.m. in Galesburg, skies were mostly sunny. The temperature was 87 degrees, the dew point was 77, and the relative humidity was 72%. The heat index was 98. The wind was west at 5 miles an hour. The pressure was 30.16 inches and steady. Elsewhere around the area, skies ranged from sunny to mostly sunny. It was 90 at Peoria, 85 at Moline, and 88 at Burlington. Quincy reported 93, Macomb reported 90.

2, and Springfield reported 97. And once again at 4 p.m. in Galesburg, under mostly sunny skies, the temperature was 87, and the heat index was 98. Looking elsewhere around the Midwest at 4 p.m., Chicago was cloudy, and 78. Indianapolis was mostly sunny, and 91. St. Louis was mostly sunny, and 97. Kansas City was mostly sunny, and 92. Des Moines was partly sunny, and 77. Milwaukee had drizzle and fog, and 64. And now a discussion of hazardous weather conditions for the following county, Knox, Illinois. This hazardous weather outlook is for Central Illinois, East Central Illinois, and West Central Illinois. For this afternoon and tonight, isolated thunderstorms are possible tonight, especially north of Interstate 72. While severe storms are not likely, they could produce heavy rainfall and localized flooding. For Friday through Wednesday, additional thunderstorm chances persist Friday through Monday night. Some of these storms could produce locally heavy rain through Monday. A few strong to severe thunderstorms are possible Saturday afternoon and evening. Spotter information statement. Spotter activation is not anticipated tonight. The time is currently 4:57 p.m. Central Daylight Time. 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Now for the official National Weather Service forecast for Galesburg and surrounding areas of central and northwest Illinois. Tonight, partly cloudy until midnight, then mostly cloudy with a slight chance of showers after midnight. Lows in the mid-60s. Northeast winds around 5 miles an hour. Chance of rain 20%. Friday, partly sunny with a 50% chance of showers. Highs around 80. East winds 5 to 10 miles an hour. Friday night, partly cloudy with a slight chance of showers and thunderstorms until midnight, then mostly cloudy with a chance of showers and thunderstorms after midnight. Humid with lows in the upper 60s. Southeast winds 5 to 10 miles an hour with gusts up to 20 miles an hour. Chance of rain 40%. Saturday, partly sunny in the morning, then becoming mostly cloudy. A chance of thunderstorms in the morning. A chance of showers. Humid with highs in the mid-80s. South winds 5 to 10 miles an hour. Chance of rain 50%. Saturday night, showers likely with a chance of thunderstorms until midnight, then showers after midnight. Humid with lows in the upper 60s. Southeast winds around 5 miles an hour, becoming northeast around 5 miles an hour after midnight. Chance of rain 80%. Sunday, showers likely. A chance of thunderstorms in the afternoon. Cooler with highs in the mid-70s. Chance of rain 70%. Sunday night, a chance of thunderstorms. A chance of showers until midnight, then showers likely after midnight. Lows around 60. Chance of rain 60%. Monday, showers likely, mainly in the morning. Highs in the mid-60s. Chance of rain 70%. Monday night, mostly cloudy. A chance of showers after midnight. Lows in the mid-50s. Chance of rain 50%. Tuesday, partly sunny. Highs in the mid-60s. Tuesday night, mostly cloudy until midnight, then becoming partly cloudy. Lows in the lower 50s. Wednesday, partly sunny. Highs in the upper 60s. Wednesday night and Thursday, partly cloudy. Lows in the mid-50s. Highs in the lower 70s. Again, the forecast for Galesburg and surrounding areas of central and northwest Illinois for tonight, partly cloudy until midnight, then mostly cloudy with a slight chance of showers after midnight. Lows in the mid-60s. Northeast winds around 5 miles an hour. Chance of rain 20%. The Peoria, Illinois climate summary for this evening, as of 4 p.m., September 17, 2026. Today's high temperature was 91 degrees. The normal high is 78. The record high is 95 degrees, which was set in 1927. Today's low temperature was 71 degrees. The normal low is 56. The record low is 36 degrees, which was set in 1937. No precipitation fell today, which leaves the monthly total at 1.51 inches. The total precipitation for the year still stands at 32.35

Spotter information statement. 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The time is currently 5:01 p.m. Central Daylight Time. 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Now for the official National Weather Service forecast for Galesburg and surrounding areas of central and northwest Illinois. Tonight, partly cloudy until midnight, then mostly cloudy with a slight chance of showers after midnight. Lows in the mid-60s. Northeast winds around 5 miles an hour. Chance of rain 20%. Friday, partly sunny with a 50% chance of showers. Highs around 80. East winds 5 to 10 miles an hour. Friday night, partly cloudy with a slight chance of showers and thunderstorms until midnight, then mostly cloudy with a chance of showers and thunderstorms after midnight. Humid with lows in the upper 60s. Southeast winds 5 to 10 miles an hour with gusts up to 20 miles an hour. Chance of rain 40%. Saturday, partly sunny in the morning, then becoming mostly cloudy. A chance of thunderstorms in the morning. A chance of showers. Humid with highs in the mid-80s. South winds 5 to 10 miles an hour. Chance of rain 50%. Saturday night, showers likely with a chance of thunderstorms until midnight, then showers after midnight. Humid with lows in the upper 60s. Southeast winds around 5 miles an hour, becoming northeast around 5 miles an hour after midnight. Chance of rain 80%. Sunday, showers likely. A chance of thunderstorms in the afternoon. Cooler with highs in the mid-70s. Chance of rain 70%. Sunday night, a chance of thunderstorms. A chance of showers until midnight, then showers likely after midnight. Lows around 60. Chance of rain 60%. Monday, showers likely, mainly in the morning. Highs in the mid-60s. Chance of rain 70%. Monday night, mostly cloudy. A chance of showers after midnight. Lows in the mid-50s. Chance of rain 50%. Tuesday, partly sunny. Highs in the mid-60s. Tuesday night, mostly cloudy until midnight, then becoming partly cloudy. Lows in the lower 50s. Wednesday, partly sunny. Highs in the upper 60s. Wednesday night and Thursday, partly cloudy. Lows in the mid-50s. Highs in the lower 70s. Again, the forecast for Galesburg and surrounding areas of central and northwest Illinois for tonight. Partly cloudy until midnight, then mostly cloudy with a slight chance of showers after midnight. Lows in the mid-60s. Northeast winds around 5 miles an hour. Chance of rain 20%. And now a discussion of hazardous weather conditions for the following county, Knox, Illinois. This hazardous weather outlook is for central Illinois, east central Illinois, and west central Illinois. For this afternoon and tonight, isolated thunderstorms are possible tonight, especially north of Interstate 72. While severe storms are not likely, they could produce heavy rainfall and localized flooding. For Friday through Wednesday, additional thunderstorm chances persist Friday through Monday night. Some of these storms could produce locally heavy rain through Monday. A few strong to severe thunderstorms are possible Saturday afternoon and evening. Spotter information statement. Spotter activation is not anticipated tonight. The time is currently 5:05 p.m. Central Daylight Time. 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Now for the official National Weather Service forecast for Galesburg and surrounding areas of central and northwest Illinois. Tonight, partly cloudy until midnight, then mostly cloudy with a slight chance of showers after midnight. Lows in the mid-60s. Northeast winds around 5 miles an hour. Chance of rain 20%. Friday, partly sunny with a 50% chance of showers. Highs around 80. East winds 5 to 10 miles an hour. Friday night, partly cloudy with a slight chance of showers and thunderstorms until midnight, then mostly cloudy with a chance of showers and thunderstorms after midnight. Humid with lows in the upper 60s. Southeast winds 5 to 10 miles an hour with gusts up to 20 miles an hour. Chance of rain 40%. Saturday, partly sunny in the morning, then becoming mostly cloudy.

a chance of thunderstorms in the morning, a chance of showers. Humid with highs in the mid-80s. South winds 5 to 10 miles an hour. Chance of rain 50%. Saturday night, showers likely with a chance of thunderstorms until midnight, then showers after midnight. Humid with lows in the upper 60s. Southeast winds around 5 miles an hour, becoming northeast around 5 miles an hour after midnight. Chance of rain 80%. Sunday, showers likely. A chance of thunderstorms in the afternoon. Cooler with highs in the mid-70s. Chance of rain 70%. Sunday night, a chance of thunderstorms. A chance of showers until midnight, then showers likely after midnight. Lows around 60. Chance of rain 60%. Monday, showers likely, mainly in the morning. Highs in the mid-60s. Chance of rain 70%. Monday night, mostly cloudy. A chance of showers after midnight. Lows in the mid-50s. Chance of rain 50%. Tuesday, partly sunny. Highs in the mid-60s. Tuesday night, mostly cloudy until midnight, then becoming partly cloudy. Lows in the lower 50s. Wednesday, partly sunny. Highs in the upper 60s. Wednesday night and Thursday, partly cloudy. Lows in the mid-50s. Highs in the lower 70s. Again, the forecast for Galesburg and surrounding areas of central and northwest Illinois for tonight. Partly cloudy until midnight, then mostly cloudy with a slight chance of showers after midnight. Lows in the mid-60s. Northeast winds around 5 miles an hour. Chance of rain 20%. At 5 p.m. in Galesburg, skies were mostly sunny. The temperature was 87 degrees, the dew point was 76, and the relative humidity was 68%. The heat index was 98. The wind was northwest at 8 miles an hour. The pressure was 30.16 inches and steady. Elsewhere around the area, it was sunny, with a temperature of 89 at Peoria, 93 at Quincy, and 97 at Springfield. At Macomb, it was mostly sunny, with a temperature of 89. It was partly sunny, with a temperature of 86 at Moline, and 89 at Burlington. And once again at 5 p.m. in Galesburg, under mostly sunny skies, the temperature was 87, and the heat index was 98. Looking elsewhere around the Midwest at 5 p.m., Chicago was cloudy, and 72. Indianapolis was mostly sunny, and 91. St. Louis was partly sunny, and 97. Kansas City was mostly sunny, and 92. Des Moines was partly sunny, and 78. Milwaukee reported fog, and 64. And now a discussion of hazardous weather conditions for the following county, Knox, Illinois. This hazardous weather outlook is for central Illinois, east central Illinois, and west central Illinois. For this afternoon and tonight, isolated thunderstorms are possible tonight, especially north of Interstate 72. While severe storms are not likely, they could produce heavy rainfall and localized flooding. For Friday through Wednesday, additional thunderstorm chances persist Friday through Monday night. Some of these storms could produce locally heavy rain through Monday. A few strong to severe thunderstorms are possible Saturday afternoon and evening. Spotter information statement. Spotter activation is not anticipated tonight. The time is currently 5:10 p.m. Central Daylight Time. 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Now for the official National Weather Service forecast for Galesburg and surrounding areas of central and northwest Illinois. Tonight, partly cloudy until midnight, then mostly cloudy with a slight chance of showers after midnight. Lows in the mid-60s. Northeast winds around 5 miles an hour. Chance of rain 20%. Friday, partly sunny with a 50% chance of showers. Highs around 80. East winds 5 to 10 miles an hour. Friday night, partly cloudy with a slight chance of showers and thunderstorms until midnight, then mostly cloudy with a chance of showers and thunderstorms after midnight. Humid with lows in the upper 60s. Southeast winds 5 to 10 miles an hour with gusts up to 20 miles an hour. Chance of rain 40%. Saturday, partly sunny in the morning, then becoming mostly cloudy. A chance of thunderstorms.

Storms in the morning. A chance of showers. Humid with highs in the mid-80s. South winds 5 to 10 miles an hour. Chance of rain 50%. Saturday night, showers likely with a chance of thunderstorms until midnight, then showers after midnight. Humid with lows in the upper 60s. Southeast winds around 5 miles an hour, becoming northeast around 5 miles an hour after midnight. Chance of rain 80%. Sunday, showers likely. A chance of thunderstorms in the afternoon. Cooler with highs in the mid-70s. Chance of rain 70%. Sunday night, a chance of thunderstorms. A chance of showers until midnight, then showers likely after midnight. Lows around 60. Chance of rain 60%. Monday, showers likely, mainly in the morning. Highs in the mid-60s. Chance of rain 70%. Monday night, mostly cloudy. A chance of showers after midnight. Lows in the mid-50s. Chance of rain 50%. Tuesday, partly sunny. Highs in the mid-60s. Tuesday night, mostly cloudy until midnight, then becoming partly cloudy. Lows in the lower 50s. Wednesday, partly sunny. Highs in the upper 60s. Wednesday night and Thursday, partly cloudy. Lows in the mid-50s. Highs in the lower 70s. Again, the forecast for Galesburg and surrounding areas of central and northwest Illinois for tonight. Partly cloudy until midnight, then mostly cloudy with a slight chance of showers after midnight. Lows in the mid-60s. Northeast winds around 5 miles an hour. Chance of rain 20%. At 5 p.m. in Galesburg, skies were mostly sunny. The temperature was 87 degrees, the dew point was 76, and the relative humidity was 68%. The heat index was 98. The wind was northwest at 8 miles an hour. The pressure was 30.16 inches and steady. Elsewhere around the area, it was sunny, with a temperature of 89 at Peoria, 93 at Quincy, and 97 at Springfield. At Macomb, it was mostly sunny, with a temperature of 89. It was partly sunny, with a temperature of 86 at Moline, and 89 at Burlington. And once again at 5 p.m. in Galesburg, under mostly sunny skies, the temperature was 87, and the heat index was 98. 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Programming originates from NOAA's National Weather Service office in Lincoln. KZZ66 serves the following counties: Henry, Knox, Mercer, and Warren. KZZ66 is part of the All Hazards Network of NOAA Weather Radio. At 5 p.m. in Galesburg, skies were mostly sunny. The temperature was 87 degrees, the dew point was 76, and the relative humidity was 68%. The heat index was 98. The wind was northwest at 8 miles an hour. The pressure was 30.16 inches and steady. Elsewhere around the area, it was sunny, with a temperature of 89 at Peoria, 93 at Quincy, and 97 at Springfield. At Macomb, it was mostly sunny, with a temperature of 89. It was partly sunny, with a temperature of 86 at Moline and 89 at Burlington. And once again at 5 p.m. in Galesburg, under mostly sunny skies, the temperature was 87 and the heat index was 98. The Peoria, Illinois climate summary for this evening, as of 4 p.m., September 17, 2026. Today's high temperature was 91 degrees. The normal high is 78. The record high is 95 degrees, which was set in 1927. Today's low temperature was 71 degrees. The normal low is 56. The record low is 36 degrees, which was set in 1937. No precipitation fell today, which leaves the monthly total at 1.51 inches. The total precipitation for the year still stands at 32.35 inches. Sunset tonight is at 7.04 p.m. Sunrise tomorrow is at 6.42 a.m. Looking elsewhere around the Midwest at 5 p.m., Chicago was cloudy and 72. Indianapolis was mostly sunny and 91. St. Louis was partly sunny and 97. Kansas City was mostly sunny and 92. Des Moines was partly sunny.

sunny and 78. Milwaukee was cloudy and 64. And now a discussion of hazardous weather conditions for the following county, Knox, Illinois. This hazardous weather outlook is for Central Illinois, East Central Illinois, and West Central Illinois. For this afternoon and tonight, isolated thunderstorms are possible tonight, especially north of Interstate 72. While severe storms are not likely, they could produce heavy rainfall and localized flooding. For Friday through Wednesday, additional thunderstorm chances persist Friday through Monday night. Some of these storms could produce locally heavy rain through Monday. A few strong to severe thunderstorms are possible Saturday afternoon and evening. Spotter information statement. Spotter activation is not anticipated tonight. The time is currently 5:17 p.m. Central Daylight Time. 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Now for the official National Weather Service forecast for Galesburg and surrounding areas of central and northwest Illinois. Tonight, partly cloudy until midnight, then mostly cloudy with a slight chance of showers after midnight. Lows in the mid-60s. Northeast winds around 5 miles an hour. Chance of rain 20%. Friday, partly sunny with a 50% chance of showers. Highs around 80. East winds 5 to 10 miles an hour. Friday night, partly cloudy with a slight chance of showers and thunderstorms until midnight, then mostly cloudy with a chance of showers and thunderstorms after midnight. Humid with lows in the upper 60s. Southeast winds 5 to 10 miles an hour with gusts up to 20 miles an hour. Chance of rain 40%. Saturday, partly sunny in the morning, then becoming mostly cloudy. A chance of thunderstorms in the morning. A chance of showers. Humid with highs in the mid-80s. South winds 5 to 10 miles an hour. Chance of rain 50%. Saturday night, showers likely with a chance of thunderstorms until midnight, then showers after midnight. Humid with lows in the upper 60s. Southeast winds around 5 miles an hour, becoming northeast around 5 miles an hour after midnight. Chance of rain 80%. Sunday, showers likely. A chance of thunderstorms in the afternoon. Cooler with highs in the mid-70s. Chance of rain 70%. Sunday night, a chance of thunderstorms. A chance of showers until midnight, then showers likely after midnight. Lows around 60. Chance of rain 60%. Monday, showers likely, mainly in the morning. Highs in the mid-60s. Chance of rain 70%. Monday night, mostly cloudy. A chance of showers after midnight. Lows in the mid-50s. Chance of rain 50%. Tuesday, partly sunny. Highs in the mid-60s. Tuesday night, mostly cloudy until midnight, then becoming partly cloudy. Lows in the lower 50s. Wednesday, partly sunny. Highs in the upper 60s. Wednesday night and Thursday, partly cloudy. Lows in the mid-50s. Highs in the lower 70s. Again, the forecast for Galesburg and surrounding areas of central and northwest Illinois for tonight. Partly cloudy until midnight, then mostly cloudy with a slight chance of showers after midnight. Lows in the mid-60s. Northeast winds around 5 miles an hour. Chance of rain 20%. At 5 p.m. in Galesburg, skies were mostly sunny. The temperature was 87 degrees, the dew point was 76, and the relative humidity was 68%. The heat index was 98. The wind was northwest at 8 miles an hour. The pressure was 30.16 inches and steady. Elsewhere around the area, it was sunny, with a temperature of 89 at Peoria, 93 at Quincy, and 97 at Springfield. At Macomb, it was mostly sunny, with a temperature of 89. It was partly sunny, with a temperature of 86 at Moline, and 89 at Burlington. And once again at 5 p.m. in Galesburg, under mostly sunny skies, the temperature was 87, and the heat index was 98. Looking elsewhere around the Midwest at 5 p.m., Chicago was cloudy, and 72. Indianapolis was mostly sunny, and 91. St. Louis was partly sunny, and 97. Kansas City was mostly sunny, and 92. Des Moines was partly sunny, and 78.

Milwaukee was cloudy and 64. And now a discussion of hazardous weather conditions for the following county, Knox, Illinois. This hazardous weather outlook is for Central Illinois, East Central Illinois, and West Central Illinois. For this afternoon and tonight, isolated thunderstorms are possible tonight, especially north of Interstate 72. While severe storms are not likely, they could produce heavy rainfall and localized flooding. For Friday through Wednesday, additional thunderstorm chances persist Friday through Monday night. Some of these storms could produce locally heavy rain through Monday. A few strong to severe thunderstorms are possible Saturday afternoon and evening. Spotter information statement. Spotter activation is not anticipated tonight. The time is currently 5:22 p.m. Central Daylight Time. 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Now for the official National Weather Service forecast for Galesburg and surrounding areas of central and northwest Illinois. Tonight, partly cloudy until midnight, then mostly cloudy with a slight chance of showers after midnight. Lows in the mid-60s. Northeast winds around 5 miles an hour. Chance of rain 20%. Friday, partly sunny with a 50% chance of showers. Highs around 80. East winds 5 to 10 miles an hour. Friday night, partly cloudy with a slight chance of showers and thunderstorms until midnight, then mostly cloudy with a chance of showers and thunderstorms after midnight. Humid with lows in the upper 60s. Southeast winds 5 to 10 miles an hour with gusts up to 20 miles an hour. Chance of rain 40%. Saturday, partly sunny in the morning, then becoming mostly cloudy. A chance of thunderstorms in the morning. A chance of showers. Humid with highs in the mid-80s. South winds 5 to 10 miles an hour. Chance of rain 50%. Saturday night, showers likely with a chance of thunderstorms until midnight, then showers after midnight. Humid with lows in the upper 60s. Southeast winds around 5 miles an hour, becoming northeast around 5 miles an hour after midnight. Chance of rain 80%. Sunday, showers likely. A chance of thunderstorms in the afternoon. Cooler with highs in the mid-70s. Chance of rain 70%. Sunday night, a chance of thunderstorms. A chance of showers until midnight, then showers likely after midnight. Lows around 60. Chance of rain 60%. Monday, showers likely, mainly in the morning. Highs in the mid-60s. Chance of rain 70%. Monday night, mostly cloudy. A chance of showers after midnight. Lows in the mid-50s. Chance of rain 50%. Tuesday, partly sunny. Highs in the mid-60s. Tuesday night, mostly cloudy until midnight, then becoming partly cloudy. Lows in the lower 50s. Wednesday, partly sunny. Highs in the upper 60s. Wednesday night and Thursday, partly cloudy. Lows in the mid-50s. Highs in the lower 70s. Again, the forecast for Galesburg and surrounding areas of central and northwest Illinois for tonight. Partly cloudy until midnight, then mostly cloudy with a slight chance of showers after midnight. Lows in the mid-60s. Northeast winds around 5 miles an hour. Chance of rain 20%. At 5 p.m. in Galesburg, skies were mostly sunny. The temperature was 87 degrees, the dew point was 76, and the relative humidity was 68%. The heat index was 98. The wind was northwest at 8 miles an hour. The pressure was 30.16 inches and steady. Elsewhere around the area, it was sunny, with a temperature of 89 at Peoria and 93 at Quincy. It was mostly sunny, with a temperature of 89 at Macomb and 97 at Springfield. It was partly sunny, with a temperature of 86 at Moline and 89 at Burlington. And once again at 5 p.m. in Galesburg, under mostly sunny skies, the temperature was 87 and the heat index was 98. Looking elsewhere around the Midwest at 5 p.m., Chicago was cloudy and 71. Indianapolis was mostly sunny and 91. St. Louis was partly sunny and 97. Kansas City was mostly sunny and 92. Des Moines was partly sunny and 78. Milwaukee was cloudy

1964. And now a discussion of hazardous weather conditions for the following county, Knox, Illinois. This hazardous weather outlook is for Central Illinois, East Central Illinois, and West Central Illinois. For this afternoon and tonight, isolated thunderstorms are possible tonight, especially north of Interstate 72. While severe storms are not likely, they could produce heavy rainfall and localized flooding. For Friday through Wednesday, additional thunderstorm chances persist Friday through Monday night. Some of these storms could produce locally heavy rain through Monday. A few strong to severe thunderstorms are possible Saturday afternoon and evening. Spotter information statement. Spotter activation is not anticipated tonight. The time is currently 5:27 p.m. Central Daylight Time. 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Now for the official National Weather Service forecast for Galesburg and surrounding areas of central and northwest Illinois. Tonight, partly cloudy until midnight, then mostly cloudy with a slight chance of showers after midnight. Lows in the mid-60s. Northeast winds around 5 miles an hour. Chance of rain 20%. Friday, partly sunny with a 50% chance of showers. Highs around 80. East winds 5 to 10 miles an hour. Friday night, partly cloudy with a slight chance of showers and thunderstorms until midnight, then mostly cloudy with a chance of showers and thunderstorms after midnight. Humid with lows in the upper 60s. Southeast winds 5 to 10 miles an hour with gusts up to 20 miles an hour. Chance of rain 40%. Saturday, partly sunny in the morning, then becoming mostly cloudy. A chance of thunderstorms in the morning. A chance of showers. Humid with highs in the mid-80s. South winds 5 to 10 miles an hour. Chance of rain 50%. Saturday night, showers likely with a chance of thunderstorms until midnight, then showers after midnight. Humid with lows in the upper 60s. Southeast winds around 5 miles an hour, becoming northeast around 5 miles an hour after midnight. Chance of rain 80%. Sunday, showers likely. A chance of thunderstorms in the afternoon. Cooler with highs in the mid-70s. Chance of rain 70%. Sunday night, a chance of thunderstorms. A chance of showers until midnight, then showers likely after midnight. Lows around 60. Chance of rain 60%. Monday, showers likely, mainly in the morning. Highs in the mid-60s. Chance of rain 70%. Monday night, mostly cloudy. A chance of showers after midnight. Lows in the mid-50s. Chance of rain 50%. Tuesday, partly sunny. Highs in the mid-60s. Tuesday night, mostly cloudy until midnight, then becoming partly cloudy. Lows in the lower 50s. Wednesday, partly sunny. Highs in the upper 60s. Wednesday night and Thursday, partly cloudy. Lows in the mid-50s. Highs in the lower 70s. Again, the forecast for Galesburg and surrounding areas of central and northwest Illinois for tonight. Partly cloudy until midnight, then mostly cloudy with a slight chance of showers after midnight. Lows in the mid-60s. Northeast winds around 5 miles an hour. Chance of rain 20%. The Peoria, Illinois climate summary for this evening, as of 4 p.m., September 17, 2026. Today's high temperature was 91 degrees. The normal high is 78. The record high is 95 degrees, which was set in 1927. Today's low temperature was 71 degrees. The normal low is 56. The record low is 36 degrees, which was set in 1937. No precipitation fell today, which leaves the monthly total at 1.51 inches. The total precipitation for the year still stands at 32.35 inches. Sunset tonight is at 7:04 p.m. Sunrise tomorrow is at 6:42 a.m. At 5 p.m. in Galesburg, skies were mostly sunny. The temperature was 87 degrees, the dew point was 76, and the relative humidity was 68%. The heat index was 98. The wind was northwest at 8 miles an hour. The pressure was 30.16 inches and steady. Elsewhere around the area, it was sunny, with a temperature of 89 at Peoria,

and 93 at Quincy. It was mostly sunny, with a temperature of 89 at Macomb and 97 at Springfield. It was partly sunny, with a temperature of 86 at Moline and 89 at Burlington. And once again at 5 p.m. in Galesburg, under mostly sunny skies, the temperature was 87 and the heat index was 98. Looking elsewhere around the Midwest at 5 p.m., Chicago was cloudy and 71. Indianapolis was mostly sunny and 91. St. Louis was partly sunny and 97. Kansas City was mostly sunny and 92. Des Moines was partly sunny and 78. Milwaukee was cloudy and 64. And now a discussion of hazardous weather conditions for the following county, Knox, Illinois. This hazardous weather outlook is for Central Illinois, East Central Illinois, and West Central Illinois. For this afternoon and tonight, isolated thunderstorms are possible tonight, especially north of Interstate 72. While severe storms are not likely, they could produce heavy rainfall and localized flooding. For Friday through Wednesday, additional thunderstorm chances persist Friday through Monday night. Some of these storms could produce locally heavy rain through Monday. A few strong to severe thunderstorms are possible Saturday afternoon and evening. Spotter information statement. Spotter activation is not anticipated tonight. The time is currently 5:32 p.m. Central Daylight Time. 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Now for the official National Weather Service forecast for Galesburg and surrounding areas, station KZZ66 in Galesburg. Now for the official National Weather Service forecast for Galesburg and surrounding areas of central and northwest Illinois. Tonight, partly cloudy until midnight, then mostly cloudy with a slight chance of showers after midnight. Lows in the mid-60s. Northeast winds around 5 miles an hour. Chance of rain 20%. Friday, partly sunny with a 50% chance of showers. Highs around 80. East winds 5 to 10 miles an hour. Friday night, partly cloudy with a slight chance of showers and thunderstorms until midnight, then mostly cloudy with a chance of showers and thunderstorms after midnight. Humid with lows in the upper 60s. Southeast winds 5 to 10 miles an hour with gusts up to 20 miles an hour. Chance of rain 40%. Saturday, partly sunny in the morning, then becoming mostly cloudy. A chance of thunderstorms in the morning. A chance of showers. Humid with highs in the mid-80s. South winds 5 to 10 miles an hour. Chance of rain 50%. Saturday night, showers likely with a chance of thunderstorms until midnight, then showers after midnight. Humid with lows in the upper 60s. Southeast winds around 5 miles an hour, becoming northeast around 5 miles an hour after midnight. Chance of rain 80%. Sunday, showers likely. A chance of thunderstorms in the afternoon. Cooler with highs in the mid-70s. Chance of rain 70%. Sunday night, a chance of thunderstorms. A chance of showers until midnight, then showers likely after midnight. Lows around 60. Chance of rain 60%. Monday, showers likely, mainly in the morning. Highs in the mid-60s. Chance of rain 70%. Monday night, mostly cloudy. A chance of showers after midnight. Lows in the mid-50s. Chance of rain 50%. Tuesday, partly sunny. Highs in the mid-60s. Tuesday night, mostly cloudy until midnight, then becoming partly cloudy. Lows in the lower 50s. Wednesday, partly sunny. Highs in the upper 60s. Wednesday night and Thursday, partly cloudy. Lows in the mid-50s. Highs in the lower 70s. Again, the forecast for Galesburg and surrounding areas of central and northwest Illinois for tonight. Partly cloudy until midnight, then mostly cloudy with a slight chance of showers after midnight. Lows in the mid-60s. Northeast winds around 5 miles an hour. Chance of rain 20%. At 5 p.m. in Galesburg, skies were mostly sunny. The temperature was 87 degrees, the dew point was 76, and the relative humidity was 68%. The heat index was 98. The wind was northwest at 8 miles an hour. The pressure was

30.16 inches and steady. Elsewhere around the area, it was sunny, with a temperature of 89 at Peoria and 93 at Quincy. It was mostly sunny, with a temperature of 89 at Macomb and 97 at Springfield. It was partly sunny, with a temperature of 86 at Moline and 89 at Burlington. And once again at 5 p.m. in Galesburg, under mostly sunny skies, the temperature was 87 and the heat index was 98. Looking elsewhere around the Midwest at 5 p.m., Chicago was cloudy and 71. Indianapolis was mostly sunny and 91. St. Louis was partly sunny and 97. Kansas City was mostly sunny and 92. Des Moines was partly sunny and 78. Milwaukee was cloudy and 64. And now a discussion of hazardous weather conditions for the following county, Knox, Illinois. This hazardous weather outlook is for Central Illinois, East Central Illinois, and West Central Illinois. For this afternoon and tonight, isolated thunderstorms are possible tonight, especially north of Interstate 72. While severe storms are not likely, they could produce heavy rainfall and localized flooding. For Friday through Wednesday, additional thunderstorm chances persist Friday through Monday night. Some of these storms could produce locally heavy rain through Monday. A few strong to severe thunderstorms are possible Saturday afternoon and evening. Spotter information statement. Spotter activation is not anticipated tonight. The time is currently 5:37 p.m. Central Daylight Time. 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Now for the official National Weather Service forecast for Galesburg and surrounding areas of central and northwest Illinois. Tonight, partly cloudy until midnight, then mostly cloudy with a slight chance of showers after midnight. Lows in the mid-60s. Northeast winds around 5 miles an hour. Chance of rain 20%. Friday, partly sunny with a 50% chance of showers. Highs around 80. East winds 5 to 10 miles an hour. Friday night, partly cloudy with a slight chance of showers and thunderstorms until midnight, then mostly cloudy with a chance of showers and thunderstorms after midnight. Humid with lows in the upper 60s. Southeast winds 5 to 10 miles an hour with gusts up to 20 miles an hour. Chance of rain 40%. Saturday, partly sunny in the morning, then becoming mostly cloudy. A chance of thunderstorms in the morning. A chance of showers. Humid with highs in the mid-80s. South winds 5 to 10 miles an hour. Chance of rain 50%. Saturday night, showers likely with a chance of thunderstorms until midnight, then showers after midnight. Humid with lows in the upper 60s. Southeast winds around 5 miles an hour, becoming northeast around 5 miles an hour after midnight. Chance of rain 80%. Sunday, showers likely. A chance of thunderstorms in the afternoon. Cooler with highs in the mid-70s. Chance of rain 70%. Sunday night, a chance of thunderstorms. A chance of showers until midnight, then showers likely after midnight. Lows around 60. Chance of rain 60%. Monday, showers likely, mainly in the morning. Highs in the mid-60s. Chance of rain 70%. Monday night, mostly cloudy. A chance of showers after midnight. Lows in the mid-50s. Chance of rain 50%. Tuesday, partly sunny. Highs in the mid-60s. Tuesday night, mostly cloudy until midnight, then becoming partly cloudy. Lows in the lower 50s. Wednesday, partly sunny. Highs in the upper 60s. Wednesday night and Thursday, partly cloudy. Lows in the mid-50s. Highs in the lower 70s. Again, the forecast for Galesburg and surrounding areas of central and northwest Illinois for tonight. Partly cloudy until midnight, then mostly cloudy with a slight chance of showers after midnight. Lows in the mid-60s. Northeast winds around 5 miles an hour. Chance of rain 20%. At 5 p.m. in Galesburg, skies were mostly sunny. The temperature was 87 degrees, the dew point was 76, and the relative humidity was 68%. The heat index was 98. The wind was northwest at 8 miles an hour. The pressure was 30.16 inches and

steady. Elsewhere around the area, it was sunny, with a temperature of 89 at Peoria and 93 at Quincy. It was mostly sunny, with a temperature of 89 at Macomb and 97 at Springfield. It was partly sunny, with a temperature of 86 at Moline and 89 at Burlington. And once again at 5 p.m. in Galesburg, under mostly sunny skies, the temperature was 87 and the heat index was 98. Looking elsewhere around the Midwest at 5 p.m., Chicago was cloudy and 71. Indianapolis was mostly sunny and 91. St. Louis was partly sunny and 97. Kansas City was mostly sunny and 92. Des Moines was partly sunny and 78. Milwaukee was cloudy and 64. And now a discussion of hazardous weather conditions for the following county, Knox, Illinois. This hazardous weather outlook is for Central Illinois, East Central Illinois, and West Central Illinois. For this afternoon and tonight, isolated thunderstorms are possible tonight, especially north of Interstate 72. While severe storms are not likely, they could produce heavy rainfall and localized flooding. For Friday through Wednesday, additional thunderstorm chances persist Friday through Monday night. Some of these storms could produce locally heavy rain through Monday. A few strong to severe thunderstorms are possible Saturday afternoon and evening. Spotter information statement. Spotter activation is not anticipated tonight. The time is currently 5:42 p.m. Central Daylight Time. 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Now for the official National Weather Service forecast for Galesburg and surrounding areas of central and northwest Illinois. Tonight, partly cloudy until midnight, then mostly cloudy with a slight chance of showers after midnight. Lows in the mid-60s. Northeast winds around 5 miles an hour. Chance of rain 20%. Friday, partly sunny with a 50% chance of showers. Highs around 80. East winds 5 to 10 miles an hour. Friday night, partly cloudy with a slight chance of showers and thunderstorms until midnight, then mostly cloudy with a chance of showers and thunderstorms after midnight. Humid with lows in the upper 60s. Southeast winds 5 to 10 miles an hour with gusts up to 20 miles an hour. Chance of rain 40%. Saturday, partly sunny in the morning, then becoming mostly cloudy. A chance of thunderstorms in the morning. A chance of showers. Humid with highs in the mid-80s. South winds 5 to 10 miles an hour. Chance of rain 50%. Saturday night, showers likely with a chance of thunderstorms until midnight, then showers after midnight. Humid with lows in the upper 60s. Southeast winds around 5 miles an hour, becoming northeast around 5 miles an hour after midnight. Chance of rain 80%. Sunday, showers likely. A chance of thunderstorms in the afternoon. Cooler with highs in the mid-70s. Chance of rain 70%. Sunday night, a chance of thunderstorms. A chance of showers until midnight, then showers likely after midnight. Lows around 60. Chance of rain 60%. Monday, showers likely, mainly in the morning. Highs in the mid-60s. Chance of rain 70%. Monday night, mostly cloudy. A chance of showers after midnight. Lows in the mid-50s. Chance of rain 50%. Tuesday, partly sunny. Highs in the mid-60s. Tuesday night, mostly cloudy until midnight, then becoming partly cloudy. Lows in the lower 50s. Wednesday, partly sunny. Highs in the upper 60s. Wednesday night and Thursday, partly cloudy. Lows in the mid-50s. Highs in the lower 70s. Again, the forecast for Galesburg and surrounding areas of central and northwest Illinois for tonight. Partly cloudy until midnight, then mostly cloudy with a slight chance of showers after midnight. Lows in the mid-60s. Northeast winds around 5 miles an hour. Chance of rain 20%. The Peoria, Illinois climate summary for this evening, as of 4 p.m., September 17, 2026. Today's high temperature was 91 degrees. The normal high is 78. The record high is 95 degrees, which was set in 1927. Today's low temperature was 71 degrees. The normal low

is 56. The record low is 36 degrees, which was set in 1937. No precipitation fell today, which leaves the monthly total at 1.51 inches. The total precipitation for the year still stands at 32.35 inches. Sunset tonight is at 7.04 p.m. Sunrise tomorrow is at 6.42 a.m. At 5 p.m. in Galesburg, skies were mostly sunny. The temperature was 87 degrees, the dew point was 76, and the relative humidity was 68%. The heat index was 98. The wind was northwest at 8 miles an hour. The pressure was 30.16 inches and steady. Elsewhere around the area, it was sunny, with a temperature of 89 at Peoria and 93 at Quincy. It was mostly sunny, with a temperature of 89 at Macomb and 97 at Springfield. It was partly sunny, with a temperature of 86 at Moline and 89 at Burlington. And once again at 5 p.m. in Galesburg, under mostly sunny skies, the temperature was 87 and the heat index was 98. Looking elsewhere around the Midwest at 5 p.m., Chicago was cloudy and 71. Indianapolis was mostly sunny and 91. St. Louis was partly sunny and 97. Kansas City was mostly sunny and 92. Des Moines was partly sunny and 78. Milwaukee was cloudy and 64. And now a discussion of hazardous weather conditions for the following county, Knox, Illinois. This hazardous weather outlook is for Central Illinois, East Central Illinois, and West Central Illinois. For this afternoon and tonight, isolated thunderstorms are possible tonight, especially north of Interstate 72. While severe storms are not likely, they could produce heavy rainfall and localized flooding. For Friday through Wednesday, additional thunderstorm chances persist Friday through Monday night. Some of these storms could produce locally heavy rain through Monday. A few strong to severe thunderstorms are possible Saturday afternoon and evening. Spotter information statement. Spotter activation is not anticipated tonight. The time is currently 5:48 p.m. Central Daylight Time. 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Now for the official National Weather Service forecast for Galesburg and surrounding areas of central and northwest Illinois. Tonight, partly cloudy until midnight, then mostly cloudy with a slight chance of showers after midnight. Lows in the mid-60s. Northeast winds around 5 miles an hour. Chance of rain 20%. Friday, partly sunny with a 50% chance of showers. Highs around 80. East winds 5 to 10 miles an hour. Friday night, partly cloudy with a slight chance of showers and thunderstorms until midnight, then mostly cloudy with a chance of showers and thunderstorms after midnight. Humid with lows in the upper 60s. Southeast winds 5 to 10 miles an hour with gusts up to 20 miles an hour. Chance of rain 40%. Saturday, partly sunny in the morning, then becoming mostly cloudy. A chance of thunderstorms in the morning. A chance of showers. Humid with highs in the mid-80s. South winds 5 to 10 miles an hour. Chance of rain 50%. Saturday night, showers likely with a chance of thunderstorms until midnight, then showers after midnight. Humid with lows in the upper 60s. Southeast winds around 5 miles an hour, becoming northeast around 5 miles an hour after midnight. Chance of rain 80%. Sunday, showers likely. A chance of thunderstorms in the afternoon. Cooler with highs in the mid-70s. Chance of rain 70%. Sunday night, a chance of thunderstorms. A chance of showers until midnight, then showers likely after midnight. Lows around 60. Chance of rain 60%. Monday, showers likely, mainly in the morning. Highs in the mid-60s. Chance of rain 70%. Monday night, mostly cloudy. A chance of showers after midnight. Lows in the mid-50s. Chance of rain 50%. Tuesday, partly sunny. Highs in the mid-60s. Tuesday night, mostly cloudy until midnight, then becoming partly cloudy. Lows in the lower 50s. Wednesday, partly sunny. Highs in the upper 60s. Wednesday night and Thursday, partly cloudy. Lows in the mid-50s.

highs in the lower 70s. Again, the forecast for Galesburg and surrounding areas of central and northwest Illinois for tonight, partly cloudy until midnight, then mostly cloudy with a slight chance of showers after midnight. Lows in the mid-60s. Northeast winds around 5 miles an hour. Chance of rain 20%. At 5 p.m. in Galesburg, skies were mostly sunny. The temperature was 87 degrees, the dew point was 76, and the relative humidity was 68%. The heat index was 98. The wind was northwest at 8 miles an hour. The pressure was 30.16 inches and steady. Elsewhere around the area, it was sunny, with a temperature of 89 at Peoria and 93 at Quincy. It was mostly sunny, with a temperature of 89 at Macomb and 97 at Springfield. It was partly sunny, with a temperature of 86 at Moline and 89 at Burlington. And once again at 5 p.m. in Galesburg, under mostly sunny skies, the temperature was 87 and the heat index was 98. Looking elsewhere around the Midwest at 5 p.m., Chicago was cloudy and 71. Indianapolis was mostly sunny and 91. St. Louis was partly sunny and 97. Kansas City was mostly sunny and 92. Des Moines was partly sunny and 78. Milwaukee was cloudy and 64. And now a discussion of hazardous weather conditions for the following county, Knox, Illinois. This hazardous weather outlook is for central Illinois, east central Illinois, and west central Illinois. For this afternoon and tonight, isolated thunderstorms are possible tonight, especially north of Interstate 72. While severe storms are not likely, they could produce heavy rainfall and localized flooding. For Friday through Wednesday, additional thunderstorm chances persist Friday through Monday night. Some of these storms could produce locally heavy rain through Monday. A few strong to severe thunderstorms are possible Saturday afternoon and evening. Spotter information statement. Spotter activation is not anticipated tonight. The time is currently 5:53 p.m. Central Daylight Time. 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Now for the official National Weather Service forecast for Galesburg and surrounding areas of central and northwest Illinois. Tonight, partly cloudy until midnight, then mostly cloudy with a slight chance of showers after midnight. Lows in the mid-60s. Northeast winds around 5 miles an hour. Chance of rain 20%. Friday, partly sunny with a 50% chance of showers. Highs around 80. East winds 5 to 10 miles an hour. Friday night, partly cloudy with a slight chance of showers and thunderstorms until midnight, then mostly cloudy with a chance of showers and thunderstorms after midnight. Humid with lows in the upper 60s. Southeast winds 5 to 10 miles an hour with gusts up to 20 miles an hour. Chance of rain 40%. Saturday, partly sunny in the morning, then becoming mostly cloudy. A chance of thunderstorms in the morning. A chance of showers. Humid with highs in the mid-80s. South winds 5 to 10 miles an hour. Chance of rain 50%. Saturday night, showers likely with a chance of thunderstorms until midnight, then showers after midnight. Humid with lows in the upper 60s. Southeast winds around 5 miles an hour, becoming northeast around 5 miles an hour after midnight. Chance of rain 80%. Sunday, showers likely. A chance of thunderstorms in the afternoon. Cooler with highs in the mid-70s. Chance of rain 70%. Sunday night, a chance of thunderstorms. A chance of showers until midnight, then showers likely after midnight. Lows around 60. Chance of rain 60%. Monday, showers likely, mainly in the morning. Highs in the mid-60s. Chance of rain 70%. Monday night, mostly cloudy. A chance of showers after midnight. Lows in the mid-50s. Chance of rain 50%. Tuesday, partly sunny. Highs in the mid-60s. Tuesday night, mostly cloudy until midnight, then becoming partly cloudy. Lows in the lower 50s. Wednesday, partly sunny. Highs in the upper 60s. Wednesday night and Thursday, partly cloudy. Lows in the mid-50s. Highs in the lower 70s.

Again, the forecast for Galesburg and surrounding areas of central and northwest Illinois for tonight. Partly cloudy until midnight, then mostly cloudy with a slight chance of showers after midnight. Lows in the mid-60s. Northeast winds around 5 miles an hour. Chance of rain 20%. At 5 p.m. in Galesburg, skies were mostly sunny. The temperature was 87 degrees, the dew point was 76, and the relative humidity was 68%. The heat index was 98. The wind was northwest at 8 miles an hour. The pressure was 30.16 inches and steady. Elsewhere around the area, it was sunny, with a temperature of 89 at Peoria and 93 at Quincy. It was mostly sunny, with a temperature of 89 at Macomb and 97 at Springfield. It was partly sunny, with a temperature of 86 at Moline and 89 at Burlington. And once again at 5 p.m. in Galesburg, under mostly sunny skies, the temperature was 87 and the heat index was 98. Looking elsewhere around the Midwest at 5 p.m., Chicago was cloudy and 71. Indianapolis was mostly sunny and 91. St. Louis was partly sunny and 97. Kansas City was mostly sunny and 92. Des Moines was partly sunny and 78. Milwaukee was cloudy and 64. And now a discussion of hazardous weather conditions for the following county, Knox, Illinois. This hazardous weather outlook is for central Illinois, east central Illinois, and west central Illinois. For this afternoon and tonight, isolated thunderstorms are possible tonight, especially north of Interstate 72. While severe storms are not likely, they could produce heavy rainfall and localized flooding. For Friday through Wednesday, additional thunderstorm chances persist Friday through Monday night. Some of these storms could produce locally heavy rain through Monday. A few strong to severe thunderstorms are possible Saturday afternoon and evening. Spotter information statement. Spotter activation is not anticipated tonight. The time is currently 5:58 p.m. Central Daylight Time. 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Now for the official National Weather Service forecast for Galesburg and surrounding areas of central and northwest Illinois. Tonight, partly cloudy until midnight, then mostly cloudy with a slight chance of showers after midnight. Lows in the mid-60s. Northeast winds around 5 miles an hour. Chance of rain 20%. Friday, partly sunny with a 50% chance of showers. Highs around 80. East winds 5 to 10 miles an hour. Friday night, partly cloudy with a slight chance of showers and thunderstorms until midnight, then mostly cloudy with a chance of showers and thunderstorms after midnight. Humid with lows in the upper 60s. Southeast winds 5 to 10 miles an hour with gusts up to 20 miles an hour. Chance of rain 40%. Saturday, partly sunny in the morning, then becoming mostly cloudy. A chance of thunderstorms in the morning. A chance of showers. Humid with highs in the mid-80s. South winds 5 to 10 miles an hour. Chance of rain 50%. Saturday night, showers likely with a chance of thunderstorms until midnight, then showers after midnight. Humid with lows in the upper 60s. Southeast winds around 5 miles an hour, becoming northeast around 5 miles an hour after midnight. Chance of rain 80%. Sunday, showers likely. A chance of thunderstorms in the afternoon. Cooler with highs in the mid-70s. Chance of rain 70%. Sunday night, a chance of thunderstorms. A chance of showers until midnight, then showers likely after midnight. Lows around 60. Chance of rain 60%. Monday, showers likely, mainly in the morning. Highs in the mid-60s. Chance of rain 70%. Monday night, mostly cloudy. A chance of showers after midnight. Lows in the mid-50s. Chance of rain 50%. Tuesday, partly sunny. Highs in the mid-60s. Tuesday night, mostly cloudy until midnight, then becoming partly cloudy. Lows in the lower 50s. Wednesday, partly sunny. Highs in the upper 60s. Wednesday night and Thursday, partly cloudy. Lows in the mid-50s. Highs in the lower 70s. Again,

No precipitation fell today, which leaves the monthly total at 1.51 inches. The total precipitation for the year still stands at 32.35 inches. Sunset tonight is at 7.04 p.m. Sunrise tomorrow is at 6.42 a.m. And now a discussion of hazardous weather conditions for the following county, Knox, Illinois. This hazardous weather outlook is for Central Illinois, East Central Illinois, and West Central Illinois. For this afternoon and tonight, isolated thunderstorms are possible tonight, especially north of Interstate 72. While severe storms are not likely, they could produce heavy rainfall and localized flooding. For Friday through Wednesday, additional thunderstorm chances persist Friday through Monday night. Some of these storms could produce locally heavy rain through Monday. A few strong to severe thunderstorms are possible Saturday afternoon and evening. Spotter information statement. Spotter activation is not anticipated tonight. The time is currently 6.03 p.m. Central Daylight Time. 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Now for the official National Weather Service forecast for Galesburg and surrounding areas of central and northwest Illinois. Tonight, partly cloudy until midnight, then mostly cloudy with a slight chance of showers after midnight. Lows in the mid-60s. Northeast winds around 5 miles an hour. Chance of rain 20%. Friday, partly sunny with a 50% chance of showers. Highs around 80. East winds 5 to 10 miles an hour. Friday night, partly cloudy with a slight chance of showers and thunderstorms until midnight, then mostly cloudy with a chance of showers and thunderstorms after midnight. Humid with lows in the upper 60s. Southeast winds 5 to 10 miles an hour with gusts up to 20 miles an hour. Chance of rain 40%. Saturday, partly sunny in the morning, then becoming mostly cloudy. A chance of thunderstorms in the morning. A chance of showers. Humid with highs in the mid-80s. South winds 5 to 10 miles an hour. Chance of rain 50%. Saturday night, showers likely with a chance of thunderstorms until midnight, then showers after midnight. Humid with lows in the upper 60s. Southeast winds around 5 miles an hour, becoming northeast around 5 miles an hour after midnight. Chance of rain 80%. Sunday, showers likely. A chance of thunderstorms in the afternoon. Cooler with highs in the mid-70s. Chance of rain 70%. Sunday night, a chance of thunderstorms. A chance of showers until midnight, then showers likely after midnight. Lows around 60. Chance of rain 60%. Monday, showers likely, mainly in the morning. Highs in the mid-60s. Chance of rain 70%. Monday night, mostly cloudy. A chance of showers after midnight. Lows in the mid-50s. Chance of rain 50%. Tuesday, partly sunny. Highs in the mid-60s. Tuesday night, mostly cloudy until midnight, then becoming partly cloudy. Lows in the lower 50s. Wednesday, partly sunny. Highs in the upper 60s. Wednesday night and Thursday, partly cloudy. Lows in the mid-50s. Highs in the lower 70s. Again, the forecast for Galesburg and surrounding areas of central and northwest Illinois for tonight, partly cloudy until midnight, then mostly cloudy with a slight chance of showers after midnight. Lows in the mid-60s. Northeast winds around 5 miles an hour. Chance of rain 20%. And now a discussion of hazardous weather conditions for the following county, Knox, Illinois. This hazardous weather outlook is for Central Illinois, East Central Illinois, and West Central Illinois. For this afternoon and tonight, isolated thunderstorms are possible tonight, especially north of Interstate 72. While severe storms are not likely, they could produce heavy rainfall and localized flooding. For Friday through Wednesday, additional thunderstorm chances persist Friday through Monday night. Some of these storms could produce locally heavy rain through Monday. A few strong to severe thunderstorms are possible Saturday afternoon and evening. Spotter information statement. Spotter activation is not anticipated tonight. The time is currently 6.06 p.m. Central Daylight Time. 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

Z66 in Galesburg. Now for the official National Weather Service forecast for Galesburg and surrounding areas of central and northwest Illinois. Tonight, partly cloudy until midnight, then mostly cloudy with a slight chance of showers after midnight. Lows in the mid-60s. Northeast winds around 5 miles an hour. Chance of rain 20%. Friday, partly sunny with a 50% chance of showers. Highs around 80. East winds 5 to 10 miles an hour. Friday night, partly cloudy with a slight chance of showers and thunderstorms until midnight, then mostly cloudy with a chance of showers and thunderstorms after midnight. Humid with lows in the upper 60s. Southeast winds 5 to 10 miles an hour with gusts up to 20 miles an hour. Chance of rain 40%. Saturday, partly sunny in the morning, then becoming mostly cloudy. A chance of thunderstorms in the morning. A chance of showers. Humid with highs in the mid-80s. South winds 5 to 10 miles an hour. Chance of rain 50%. Saturday night, showers likely with a chance of thunderstorms until midnight, then showers after midnight. Humid with lows in the upper 60s. Southeast winds around 5 miles an hour, becoming northeast around 5 miles an hour after midnight. Chance of rain 80%. Sunday, showers likely. A chance of thunderstorms in the afternoon. Cooler with highs in the mid-70s. Chance of rain 70%. Sunday night, a chance of thunderstorms. A chance of showers until midnight, then showers likely after midnight. Lows around 60. Chance of rain 60%. Monday, showers likely, mainly in the morning. Highs in the mid-60s. Chance of rain 70%. Monday night, mostly cloudy. A chance of showers after midnight. Lows in the mid-50s. Chance of rain 50%. Tuesday, partly sunny. Highs in the mid-60s. Tuesday night, mostly cloudy until midnight, then becoming partly cloudy. Lows in the lower 50s. Wednesday, partly sunny. Highs in the upper 60s. Wednesday night and Thursday, partly cloudy. Lows in the mid-50s. Highs in the lower 70s. Again, the forecast for Galesburg and surrounding areas of central and northwest Illinois for tonight. Partly cloudy until midnight, then mostly cloudy with a slight chance of showers after midnight. Lows in the mid-60s. Northeast winds around 5 miles an hour. Chance of rain 20%. At 6 p.m. in Galesburg, skies were mostly sunny. The temperature was 85 degrees, the dew point was 75, and the relative humidity was 73%. The heat index was 93. The wind was north at 7 miles an hour. The pressure was 30.16 inches and steady. Elsewhere around the area, it was sunny, with a temperature of 91 at Quincy and 86 at Macomb. It was mostly sunny, with a temperature of 79 at Moline, 85 at Burlington, and 96 at Springfield. At Peoria, it was partly sunny, with a temperature of 88. And once again at 6 p.m. in Galesburg, under mostly sunny skies, the temperature was 85, and the heat index was 93. Looking elsewhere around the Midwest at 6 p.m., Chicago was cloudy, and 69. Indianapolis was partly cloudy, and 89. St. Louis was partly sunny, and 91. Kansas City was mostly sunny, and 92. Des Moines was mostly sunny, and 78. Milwaukee had light rain, and 64. And now a discussion of hazardous weather conditions for the following county, Knox, Illinois. This hazardous weather outlook is for Central Illinois, East Central Illinois, and West Central Illinois. For this afternoon and tonight, isolated thunderstorms are possible tonight, especially north of Interstate 72. While severe storms are not likely, they could produce heavy rainfall and localized flooding. For Friday through Wednesday, additional thunderstorm chances persist Friday through Monday night. Some of these storms could produce locally heavy rain through Monday. A few strong to severe thunderstorms are possible Saturday afternoon and evening. Spotter information statement. Spotter activation is not anticipated tonight. The time is currently 6:11 p.m. Central Daylight Time. 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

Now for the official National Weather Service forecast for Galesburg and surrounding areas of central and northwest Illinois. Tonight, partly cloudy until midnight, then mostly cloudy with a slight chance of showers after midnight. Lows in the mid-60s. Northeast winds around 5 miles an hour. Chance of rain 20%. Friday, partly sunny with a 50% chance of showers. Highs around 80. East winds 5 to 10 miles an hour. Friday night, partly cloudy with a slight chance of showers and thunderstorms until midnight, then mostly cloudy with a chance of showers and thunderstorms after midnight. Humid with lows in the upper 60s. Southeast winds 5 to 10 miles an hour with gusts up to 20 miles an hour. Chance of rain 40%. Saturday, partly sunny in the morning, then becoming mostly cloudy. A chance of thunderstorms in the morning. A chance of showers. Humid with highs in the mid-80s. South winds 5 to 10 miles an hour. Chance of rain 50%. Saturday night, showers likely with a chance of thunderstorms until midnight, then showers after midnight. Humid with lows in the upper 60s. Southeast winds around 5 miles an hour, becoming northeast around 5 miles an hour after midnight. Chance of rain 80%. Sunday, showers likely. A chance of thunderstorms in the afternoon. Cooler with highs in the mid-70s. Chance of rain 70%. Sunday night, a chance of thunderstorms. A chance of showers until midnight, then showers likely after midnight. Lows around 60. Chance of rain 60%. Monday, showers likely, mainly in the morning. Highs in the mid-60s. Chance of rain 70%. Monday night, mostly cloudy. A chance of showers after midnight. Lows in the mid-50s. Chance of rain 50%. Tuesday, partly sunny. Highs in the mid-60s. Tuesday night, mostly cloudy until midnight, then becoming partly cloudy. Lows in the lower 50s. Wednesday, partly sunny. Highs in the upper 60s. Wednesday night and Thursday, partly cloudy. Lows in the mid-50s. Highs in the lower 70s. Again, the forecast for Galesburg and surrounding areas of central and northwest Illinois for tonight. Partly cloudy until midnight, then mostly cloudy with a slight chance of showers after midnight. Lows in the mid-60s. Northeast winds around 5 miles an hour. Chance of rain 20%. 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Programming originates from NOAA's National Weather Service office in Lincoln. KZZ66 serves the following counties: Henry, Knox, Mercer, and Warren. KZZ66 is part of the All Hazards Network of NOAA Weather Radio. The Peoria, Illinois climate summary for this evening, as of 4 p.m., September 17, 2026. Today's high temperature was 91 degrees. The normal high is 78. The record high is 95 degrees, which was set in 1927. Today's low temperature was 71 degrees. The normal low is 56. The record low is 36 degrees, which was set in 1937. No precipitation fell today, which leaves the monthly total at 1.51 inches. The total precipitation for the year still stands at 32.35 inches. Sunset tonight is at 7.04 p.m. Sunrise tomorrow is at 6.42 a.m. At 6 p.m. in Galesburg, skies were mostly sunny. The temperature was 85 degrees, the dew point was 75, and the relative humidity was 73%. The heat index was 93. The wind was north at 7 miles an hour. The pressure was 30.16 inches and steady. Elsewhere around the area, it was sunny, with a temperature of 91 at Quincy and 86 at Macomb. It was mostly sunny, with a temperature of 85 at Burlington and 96 at Springfield. It was partly sunny, with a temperature of 88 at Peoria and 78 at Moline. And once again at 6 p.m. in Galesburg, under mostly sunny skies, the temperature was 85 and the heat index was 93. Looking elsewhere around the Midwest at 6 p.m., Chicago was cloudy and 69. Indianapolis was partly cloudy and

89. St. Louis was partly sunny and 91. Kansas City was mostly sunny and 92. Des Moines was mostly sunny and 78. Milwaukee had light rain and 64. And now a discussion of hazardous weather conditions for the following county, Knox, Illinois. This hazardous weather outlook is for Central Illinois, East Central Illinois, and West Central Illinois. For this afternoon and tonight, isolated thunderstorms are possible tonight, especially north of Interstate 72. While severe storms are not likely, they could produce heavy rainfall and localized flooding. For Friday through Wednesday, additional thunderstorm chances persist Friday through Monday night. Some of these storms could produce locally heavy rain through Monday. A few strong to severe thunderstorms are possible Saturday afternoon and evening. Spotter information statement. Spotter activation is not anticipated tonight. The time is currently 6:18 p.m. Central Daylight Time. 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Now for the official National Weather Service forecast for Galesburg and surrounding areas of central and northwest Illinois. Tonight, partly cloudy until midnight, then mostly cloudy with a slight chance of showers after midnight. Lows in the mid-60s. Northeast winds around 5 miles an hour. Chance of rain 20%. Friday, partly sunny with a 50% chance of showers. Highs around 80. East winds 5 to 10 miles an hour. Friday night, partly cloudy with a slight chance of showers and thunderstorms until midnight, then mostly cloudy with a chance of showers and thunderstorms after midnight. Humid with lows in the upper 60s. Southeast winds 5 to 10 miles an hour with gusts up to 20 miles an hour. Chance of rain 40%. Saturday, partly sunny in the morning, then becoming mostly cloudy. A chance of thunderstorms in the morning. A chance of showers. Humid with highs in the mid-80s. South winds 5 to 10 miles an hour. Chance of rain 50%. Saturday night, showers likely with a chance of thunderstorms until midnight, then showers after midnight. Humid with lows in the upper 60s. Southeast winds around 5 miles an hour, becoming northeast around 5 miles an hour after midnight. Chance of rain 80%. Sunday, showers likely. A chance of thunderstorms in the afternoon. Cooler with highs in the mid-70s. Chance of rain 70%. Sunday night, a chance of thunderstorms. A chance of showers until midnight, then showers likely after midnight. Lows around 60. Chance of rain 60%. Monday, showers likely, mainly in the morning. Highs in the mid-60s. Chance of rain 70%. Monday night, mostly cloudy. A chance of showers after midnight. Lows in the mid-50s. Chance of rain 50%. Tuesday, partly sunny. Highs in the mid-60s. Tuesday night, mostly cloudy until midnight, then becoming partly cloudy. Lows in the lower 50s. Wednesday, partly sunny. Highs in the upper 60s. Wednesday night and Thursday, partly cloudy. Lows in the mid-50s. Highs in the lower 70s. Again, the forecast for Galesburg and surrounding areas of central and northwest Illinois for tonight, partly cloudy until midnight, then mostly cloudy with a slight chance of showers after midnight. Lows in the mid-60s. Northeast winds around 5 miles an hour. Chance of rain 20%. At 6 p.m. in Galesburg, skies were mostly sunny. The temperature was 85 degrees. The dew point was 75, and the relative humidity was 73%. The heat index was 93. The wind was north at 7 miles an hour. The pressure was 30.16 inches and steady. Elsewhere around the area, it was sunny, with a temperature of 91 at Quincy and 86 at Macomb. It was mostly sunny, with a temperature of 85 at Burlington and 96 at Springfield. It was partly sunny, with a temperature of 88 at Peoria and 78 at Moline. And once again at 6 p.m. in Galesburg, under mostly sunny skies, the temperature was 85 and the heat index was 93. Looking elsewhere around the Midwest at 6 p.m., Chicago was cloudy and 69. Indianapolis was partly cloudy and 89. St. Louis.

This was partly sunny and 91. Kansas City was mostly sunny and 92. Des Moines was mostly sunny and 78. Milwaukee had light rain and 64. And now a discussion of hazardous weather conditions for the following county, Knox, Illinois. This hazardous weather outlook is for Central Illinois, East Central Illinois, and West Central Illinois. For this afternoon and tonight, isolated thunderstorms are possible tonight, especially north of Interstate 72. While severe storms are not likely, they could produce heavy rainfall and localized flooding. For Friday through Wednesday, additional thunderstorm chances persist Friday through Monday night. Some of these storms could produce locally heavy rain through Monday. A few strong to severe thunderstorms are possible Saturday afternoon and evening. Spotter information statement. Spotter activation is not anticipated tonight. The time is currently 6:23 p.m. Central Daylight Time. 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Now for the official National Weather Service forecast for Galesburg and surrounding areas of central and northwest Illinois. Tonight, partly cloudy until midnight, then mostly cloudy with a slight chance of showers after midnight. Lows in the mid-60s. Northeast winds around 5 miles an hour. Chance of rain 20%. Friday, partly sunny with a 50% chance of showers. Highs around 80. East winds 5 to 10 miles an hour. Friday night, partly cloudy with a slight chance of showers and thunderstorms until midnight, then mostly cloudy with a chance of showers and thunderstorms after midnight. Humid with lows in the upper 60s. Southeast winds 5 to 10 miles an hour with gusts up to 20 miles an hour. Chance of rain 40%. Saturday, partly sunny in the morning, then becoming mostly cloudy. A chance of thunderstorms in the morning. A chance of showers. Humid with highs in the mid-80s. South winds 5 to 10 miles an hour. Chance of rain 50%. Saturday night, showers likely with a chance of thunderstorms until midnight, then showers after midnight. Humid with lows in the upper 60s. Southeast winds around 5 miles an hour, becoming northeast around 5 miles an hour after midnight. Chance of rain 80%. Sunday, showers likely. A chance of thunderstorms in the afternoon. Cooler with highs in the mid-70s. Chance of rain 70%. Sunday night, a chance of thunderstorms. A chance of showers until midnight, then showers likely after midnight. Lows around 60. Chance of rain 60%. Monday, showers likely, mainly in the morning. Highs in the mid-60s. Chance of rain 70%. Monday night, mostly cloudy. A chance of showers after midnight. Lows in the mid-50s. Chance of rain 50%. Tuesday, partly sunny. Highs in the mid-60s. Tuesday night, mostly cloudy until midnight, then becoming partly cloudy. Lows in the lower 50s. Wednesday, partly sunny. Highs in the upper 60s. Wednesday night and Thursday, partly cloudy. Lows in the mid-50s. Highs in the lower 70s. Again, the forecast for Galesburg and surrounding areas of central and northwest Illinois for tonight. Partly cloudy until midnight, then mostly cloudy with a slight chance of showers after midnight. Lows in the mid-60s. Northeast winds around 5 miles an hour. Chance of rain 20%. At 6 p.m. in Galesburg, skies were mostly sunny. The temperature was 85 degrees, the dew point was 75, and the relative humidity was 73%. The heat index was 93. The wind was north at 7 miles an hour. The pressure was 30.16 inches and steady. Elsewhere around the area, it was sunny, with a temperature of 91 at Quincy and 86 at Macomb. At Burlington, it was mostly sunny, with a temperature of 85. It was partly sunny, with a temperature of 88 at Peoria, 78 at Moline, and 96 at Springfield. And once again at 6 p.m. in Galesburg, under mostly sunny skies, the temperature was 85, and the heat index was 93. Looking elsewhere around the Midwest at 6 p.m., Chicago was cloudy, and 69. Indianapolis was partly cloudy, and 89. St. Louis was partly sunny,

91. Kansas City was mostly sunny and 92. Des Moines was mostly sunny and 78. Milwaukee had light rain and 64. And now a discussion of hazardous weather conditions for the following county, Knox, Illinois. This hazardous weather outlook is for Central Illinois, East Central Illinois, and West Central Illinois. For this afternoon and tonight, isolated thunderstorms are possible tonight, especially north of Interstate 72. While severe storms are not likely, they could produce heavy rainfall and localized flooding. For Friday through Wednesday, additional thunderstorm chances persist Friday through Monday night. Some of these storms could produce locally heavy rain through Monday. A few strong to severe thunderstorms are possible Saturday afternoon and evening. Spotter information statement. Spotter activation is not anticipated tonight. The time is currently 6:28 p.m. Central Daylight Time. 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Now for the official National Weather Service forecast for Galesburg and surrounding areas of central and northwest Illinois. Tonight, partly cloudy until midnight, then mostly cloudy with a slight chance of showers after midnight. Lows in the mid-60s. Northeast winds around 5 miles an hour. Chance of rain 20%. Friday, partly sunny with a 50% chance of showers. Highs around 80. East winds 5 to 10 miles an hour. Friday night, partly cloudy with a slight chance of showers and thunderstorms until midnight, then mostly cloudy with a chance of showers and thunderstorms after midnight. Humid with lows in the upper 60s. Southeast winds 5 to 10 miles an hour with gusts up to 20 miles an hour. Chance of rain 40%. Saturday, partly sunny in the morning, then becoming mostly cloudy. A chance of thunderstorms in the morning. A chance of showers. Humid with highs in the mid-80s. South winds 5 to 10 miles an hour. Chance of rain 50%. Saturday night, showers likely with a chance of thunderstorms until midnight, then showers after midnight. Humid with lows in the upper 60s. Southeast winds around 5 miles an hour, becoming northeast around 5 miles an hour after midnight. Chance of rain 80%. Sunday, showers likely. A chance of thunderstorms in the afternoon. Cooler with highs in the mid-70s. Chance of rain 70%. Sunday night, a chance of thunderstorms. A chance of showers until midnight, then showers likely after midnight. Lows around 60. Chance of rain 60%. Monday, showers likely, mainly in the morning. Highs in the mid-60s. Chance of rain 70%. Monday night, mostly cloudy. A chance of showers after midnight. Lows in the mid-50s. Chance of rain 50%. Tuesday, partly sunny. Highs in the mid-60s. Tuesday night, mostly cloudy until midnight, then becoming partly cloudy. Lows in the lower 50s. Wednesday, partly sunny. Highs in the upper 60s. Wednesday night and Thursday, partly cloudy. Lows in the mid-50s. Highs in the lower 70s. Again, the forecast for Galesburg and surrounding areas of central and northwest Illinois for tonight, partly cloudy until midnight, then mostly cloudy with a slight chance of showers after midnight. Lows in the mid-60s. Northeast winds around 5 miles an hour. Chance of rain 20%. The Peoria, Illinois climate summary for this evening, as of 4 p.m., September 17, 2026. Today's high temperature was 91 degrees. The normal high is 78. The record high is 95 degrees, which was set in 1927. Today's low temperature was 71 degrees. The normal low is 56. The record low is 36 degrees, which was set in 1937. No precipitation fell today, which leaves the monthly total at 1.51 inches. The total precipitation for the year still stands at 32.35 inches. Sunset tonight is at 7:04 p.m. Sunrise tomorrow is at 6:42 a.m. At 6 p.m. in Galesburg, skies were mostly sunny. The temperature was 85 degrees, the dew point was 75, and the relative humidity was 73%. The heat index was 93. The wind was north at 7 miles.

an hour. The pressure was 30.16 inches and steady. Elsewhere around the area, it was sunny, with a temperature of 91 at Quincy and 86 at Macomb. At Burlington, it was mostly sunny, with a temperature of 85. It was partly sunny, with a temperature of 88 at Peoria, 78 at Moline, and 96 at Springfield. And once again at 6 p.m. in Galesburg, under mostly sunny skies, the temperature was 85, and the heat index was 93. Looking elsewhere around the Midwest at 6 p.m., Chicago was cloudy, and 69. Indianapolis was partly cloudy, and 89. St. Louis was partly sunny, and 91. Kansas City was mostly sunny, and 92. Des Moines was mostly sunny, and 78. Milwaukee had light rain, and 64. The time is currently 6:33 p.m. Central Daylight Time. 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Now for the official National Weather Service forecast for Galesburg and surrounding areas of central and northwest Illinois. Tonight, partly cloudy until midnight, then mostly cloudy with a slight chance of showers after midnight. Lows in the mid-60s. Northeast winds around 5 miles an hour. Chance of rain 20%. Friday, partly sunny with a 50% chance of showers. Highs around 80. East winds 5 to 10 miles an hour. Friday night, partly cloudy with a slight chance of showers and thunderstorms until midnight, then mostly cloudy with a chance of showers and thunderstorms after midnight. Humid with lows in the upper 60s. Southeast winds 5 to 10 miles an hour with gusts up to 20 miles an hour. Chance of rain 40%. Saturday, partly sunny in the morning, then becoming mostly cloudy. A chance of thunderstorms in the morning. A chance of showers. Humid with highs in the mid-80s. South winds 5 to 10 miles an hour. Chance of rain 50%. Saturday night, showers likely with a chance of thunderstorms until midnight, then showers after midnight. Humid with lows in the upper 60s. Southeast winds around 5 miles an hour, becoming northeast around 5 miles an hour after midnight. Chance of rain 80%. Sunday, showers likely. A chance of thunderstorms in the afternoon. Cooler with highs in the mid-70s. Chance of rain 70%. Sunday night, a chance of thunderstorms. A chance of showers until midnight, then showers likely after midnight. Lows around 60. Chance of rain 60%. Monday, showers likely, mainly in the morning. Highs in the mid-60s. Chance of rain 70%. Monday night, mostly cloudy. A chance of showers after midnight. Lows in the mid-50s. Chance of rain 50%. Tuesday, partly sunny. Highs in the mid-60s. Tuesday night, mostly cloudy until midnight, then becoming partly cloudy. Lows in the lower 50s. Wednesday, partly sunny. Highs in the upper 60s. Wednesday night and Thursday, partly cloudy. Lows in the mid-50s. Highs in the lower 70s. Again, the forecast for Galesburg and surrounding areas of central and northwest Illinois for tonight. Partly cloudy until midnight, then mostly cloudy with a slight chance of showers after midnight. Lows in the mid-60s. Northeast winds around 5 miles an hour. Chance of rain 20%. At 6 p.m. in Galesburg, skies were mostly sunny. The temperature was 85 degrees, the dew point was 75, and the relative humidity was 73%. The heat index was 93. The wind was north at 7 miles an hour. The pressure was 30.16 inches and steady. Elsewhere around the area, it was sunny, with a temperature of 91 at Quincy and 86 at Macomb. At Burlington, it was mostly sunny, with a temperature of 85. It was partly sunny, with a temperature of 88 at Peoria, 78 at Moline, and 96 at Springfield. And once again at 6 p.m. in Galesburg, under mostly sunny skies, the temperature was 85, and the heat index was 93. Looking elsewhere around the Midwest at 6 p.m., Chicago was cloudy, and 69.

Indianapolis was partly cloudy and 89. St. Louis was partly sunny and 91. Kansas City was mostly sunny and 92. Des Moines was mostly sunny and 78. Milwaukee had light rain and 64. The time is currently 6:37 p.m. Central Daylight Time. 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Now for the official National Weather Service forecast for Galesburg and surrounding areas of central and northwest Illinois. Tonight, partly cloudy until midnight, then mostly cloudy with a slight chance of showers after midnight. Lows in the mid-60s. Northeast winds around 5 miles an hour. Chance of rain 20%. Friday, partly sunny with a 50% chance of showers. Highs around 80. East winds 5 to 10 miles an hour. Friday night, partly cloudy with a slight chance of showers and thunderstorms until midnight, then mostly cloudy with a chance of showers and thunderstorms after midnight. Humid with lows in the upper 60s. Southeast winds 5 to 10 miles an hour with gusts up to 20 miles an hour. Chance of rain 40%. Saturday, partly sunny in the morning, then becoming mostly cloudy. A chance of thunderstorms in the morning. A chance of showers. Humid with highs in the mid-80s. South winds 5 to 10 miles an hour. Chance of rain 50%. Saturday night, showers likely with a chance of thunderstorms until midnight, then showers after midnight. Humid with lows in the upper 60s. Southeast winds around 5 miles an hour, becoming northeast around 5 miles an hour after midnight. Chance of rain 80%. Sunday, showers likely. A chance of thunderstorms in the afternoon. Cooler with highs in the mid-70s. Chance of rain 70%. Sunday night, a chance of thunderstorms. A chance of showers until midnight, then showers likely after midnight. Lows around 60. Chance of rain 60%. Monday, showers likely, mainly in the morning. Highs in the mid-60s. Chance of rain 70%. Monday night, mostly cloudy. A chance of showers after midnight. Lows in the mid-50s. Chance of rain 50%. Tuesday, partly sunny. Highs in the mid-60s. Tuesday night, mostly cloudy until midnight, then becoming partly cloudy. Lows in the lower 50s. Wednesday, partly sunny. Highs in the upper 60s. Wednesday night and Thursday, partly cloudy. Lows in the mid-50s. Highs in the lower 70s. Again, the forecast for Galesburg and surrounding areas of central and northwest Illinois for tonight, partly cloudy until midnight, then mostly cloudy with a slight chance of showers after midnight. Lows in the mid-60s. Northeast winds around 5 miles an hour. Chance of rain 20%. At 6 p.m. in Galesburg, skies were mostly sunny. The temperature was 85 degrees, the dew point was 75, and the relative humidity was 73%. The heat index was 93. The wind was north at 7 miles an hour. The pressure was 30.16 inches and steady. Elsewhere around the area, it was sunny, with a temperature of 91 at Quincy and 86 at Macomb. At Burlington, it was mostly sunny, with a temperature of 85. It was partly sunny, with a temperature of 88 at Peoria, 78 at Moline, and 96 at Springfield. And once again at 6 p.m. in Galesburg, under mostly sunny skies, the temperature was 85, and the heat index was 93. Looking elsewhere around the Midwest at 6 p.m., Chicago was cloudy, and 69. Indianapolis was partly cloudy, and 89. St. Louis was partly sunny, and 91. Kansas City was mostly sunny, and 92. Des Moines was mostly sunny, and 78. Milwaukee had light rain, and 64. The time is currently 6:41 p.m. Central Daylight Time. 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Now for the official National Weather Service forecast for Galesburg and surrounding areas of central and northwest Illinois. Tonight, partly cloudy until midnight, then mostly cloudy with a slight chance of showers after midnight. Lows in the mid-60s.

Northeast winds around 5 miles an hour. Chance of rain 20%. Friday, partly sunny with a 50% chance of showers. Highs around 80. East winds 5 to 10 miles an hour. Friday night, partly cloudy with a slight chance of showers and thunderstorms until midnight, then mostly cloudy with a chance of showers and thunderstorms after midnight. Humid with lows in the upper 60s. Southeast winds 5 to 10 miles an hour with gusts up to 20 miles an hour. Chance of rain 40%. Saturday, partly sunny in the morning, then becoming mostly cloudy. A chance of thunderstorms in the morning. A chance of showers. Humid with highs in the mid-80s. South winds 5 to 10 miles an hour. Chance of rain 50%. Saturday night, showers likely with a chance of thunderstorms until midnight, then showers after midnight. Humid with lows in the upper 60s. Southeast winds around 5 miles an hour, becoming northeast around 5 miles an hour after midnight. Chance of rain 80%. Sunday, showers likely. A chance of thunderstorms in the afternoon. Cooler with highs in the mid-70s. Chance of rain 70%. Sunday night, a chance of thunderstorms. A chance of showers until midnight, then showers likely after midnight. Lows around 60. Chance of rain 60%. Monday, showers likely, mainly in the morning. Highs in the mid-60s. Chance of rain 70%. Monday night, mostly cloudy. A chance of showers after midnight. Lows in the mid-50s. Chance of rain 50%. Tuesday, partly sunny. Highs in the mid-60s. Tuesday night, mostly cloudy until midnight, then becoming partly cloudy. Lows in the lower 50s. Wednesday, partly sunny. Highs in the upper 60s. Wednesday night and Thursday, partly cloudy. Lows in the mid-50s. Highs in the lower 70s. Again, the forecast for Galesburg and surrounding areas of central and northwest Illinois for tonight, partly cloudy until midnight, then mostly cloudy with a slight chance of showers after midnight. Lows in the mid-60s. Northeast winds around 5 miles an hour. Chance of rain 20%. At 6 p.m. in Galesburg, skies were mostly sunny. The temperature was 85 degrees, the dew point was 75, and the relative humidity was 73%. The heat index was 93. The wind was north at 7 miles an hour. The pressure was 30.16 inches and steady. Elsewhere around the area, it was sunny, with a temperature of 91 at Quincy and 86 at Macomb. At Burlington, it was mostly sunny, with a temperature of 85. It was partly sunny, with a temperature of 88 at Peoria, 78 at Moline, and 96 at Springfield. And once again at 6 p.m. in Galesburg, under mostly sunny skies, the temperature was 85, and the heat index was 93. The Peoria, Illinois climate summary for this evening, as of 4 p.m., September 17, 2026. Today's high temperature was 91 degrees. The normal high is 78. The record high is 95 degrees, which was set in 1927. Today's low temperature was 71 degrees. The normal low is 56. The record low is 36 degrees, which was set in 1937. No precipitation fell today, which leaves the monthly total at 1.51 inches. The total precipitation for the year still stands at 32.35 inches. Sunset tonight is at 7:04 p.m. Sunrise tomorrow is at 6:42 a.m. Looking elsewhere around the Midwest at 6 p.m., Chicago was cloudy, and 69. Indianapolis was partly cloudy, and 89. St. Louis was partly sunny, and 91. Kansas City was mostly sunny, and 92. Des Moines was mostly sunny, and 78. Milwaukee had light rain, and 64. The time is currently 6:46 p.m. Central Daylight Time. 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Now for the official National Weather Service forecast for Galesburg and surrounding areas of central and northwest Illinois. Tonight, partly cloudy until midnight, then mostly cloudy with a slight chance of showers after midnight. Lows in the mid-60s.
Northeast winds around 5 miles an hour. Chance of rain 20%. Friday, partly sunny with a 50% chance of showers. Highs around 80. East winds 5 to 10 miles an hour. Friday night, partly cloudy with a slight chance of showers and thunderstorms until midnight, then mostly cloudy with a chance of showers and thunderstorms after midnight. Humid with lows in the upper 60s. Southeast winds 5 to 10 miles an hour with gusts up to 20 miles an hour. Chance of rain 40%. Saturday, partly sunny in the morning, then becoming mostly cloudy. A chance of thunderstorms in the morning. A chance of showers. Humid with highs in the mid-80s. South winds 5 to 10 miles an hour. Chance of rain 50%. Saturday night, showers likely with a chance of thunderstorms until midnight, then showers after midnight. Humid with lows in the upper 60s. Southeast winds around 5 miles an hour, becoming northeast around 5 miles an hour after midnight. Chance of rain 80%. Sunday, showers likely. A chance of thunderstorms in the afternoon. Cooler with highs in the mid-70s. Chance of rain 70%. Sunday night, a chance of thunderstorms. A chance of showers until midnight, then showers likely after midnight. Lows around 60. Chance of rain 60%. Monday, showers likely, mainly in the morning. Highs in the mid-60s. Chance of rain 70%. Monday night, mostly cloudy. A chance of showers after midnight. Lows in the mid-50s. Chance of rain 50%. Tuesday, partly sunny. Highs in the mid-60s. Tuesday night, mostly cloudy until midnight, then becoming partly cloudy. Lows in the lower 50s. Wednesday, partly sunny. Highs in the upper 60s. Wednesday night and Thursday, partly cloudy. Lows in the mid-50s. Highs in the lower 70s. Again, the forecast for Galesburg and surrounding areas of central and northwest Illinois for tonight, partly cloudy until midnight, then mostly cloudy with a slight chance of showers after midnight. Lows in the mid-60s. Northeast winds around 5 miles an hour. Chance of rain 20%. At 6 p.m. in Galesburg, skies were mostly sunny. The temperature was 85 degrees, the dew point was 75, and the relative humidity was 73%. The heat index was 93. The wind was north at 7 miles an hour. The pressure was 30.16 inches and steady. Elsewhere around the area, it was sunny, with a temperature of 91 at Quincy, and 86 at Macomb. At Burlington, it was mostly sunny, with a temperature of 85. It was partly sunny, with a temperature of 88 at Peoria, 78 at Moline, and 96 at Springfield. And once again at 6 p.m. in Galesburg, under mostly sunny skies, the temperature was 85, and the heat index was 93. Looking elsewhere around the Midwest at 6 p.m., Chicago was cloudy, and 69. Indianapolis was partly cloudy, and 89. St. Louis was partly sunny, and 91. Kansas City was mostly sunny, and 92. Des Moines was mostly sunny, and 78. Milwaukee had light rain, and 64. The time is currently 6:50 p.m. Central Daylight Time. 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Now for the official National Weather Service forecast for Galesburg and surrounding areas of central and northwest Illinois. Tonight, partly cloudy until midnight, then mostly cloudy with a slight chance of showers after midnight. Lows in the mid-60s. Northeast winds around 5 miles an hour. Chance of rain 20%. Friday, partly sunny with a 50% chance of showers. Highs around 80. East winds 5 to 10 miles an hour. Friday night, partly cloudy with a slight chance of showers and thunderstorms until midnight, then mostly cloudy with a chance of showers and thunderstorms after midnight. Humid with lows in the upper 60s. Southeast winds 5 to 10 miles an hour with gusts up to 20 miles an hour. Chance of rain 40%. Saturday, partly sunny in the morning, then becoming mostly cloudy. A chance of thunderstorms in the morning. A chance of showers. Humid with highs in the mid-80s.
South winds 5 to 10 miles.

an hour. Chance of rain 50%. Saturday night, showers likely with a chance of thunderstorms until midnight, then showers after midnight. Humid with lows in the upper 60s. Southeast winds around 5 miles an hour, becoming northeast around 5 miles an hour after midnight. Chance of rain 80%. Sunday, showers likely. A chance of thunderstorms in the afternoon. Cooler with highs in the mid-70s. Chance of rain 70%. Sunday night, a chance of thunderstorms. A chance of showers until midnight, then showers likely after midnight. Lows around 60. Chance of rain 60%. Monday, showers likely, mainly in the morning. Highs in the mid-60s. Chance of rain 70%. Monday night, mostly cloudy. A chance of showers after midnight. Lows in the mid-50s. Chance of rain 50%. Tuesday, partly sunny. Highs in the mid-60s. Tuesday night, mostly cloudy until midnight, then becoming partly cloudy. Lows in the lower 50s. Wednesday, partly sunny. Highs in the upper 60s. Wednesday night and Thursday, partly cloudy. Lows in the mid-50s. Highs in the lower 70s. Again, the forecast for Galesburg and surrounding areas of central and northwest Illinois for tonight. Partly cloudy until midnight, then mostly cloudy with a slight chance of showers after midnight. Lows in the mid-60s. Northeast winds around 5 miles an hour. Chance of rain 20%. At 6 p.m. in Galesburg, skies were mostly sunny. The temperature was 85 degrees, the dew point was 75, and the relative humidity was 73%. The heat index was 93. The wind was north at 7 miles an hour. The pressure was 30.16 inches and steady. Elsewhere around the area, it was sunny, with a temperature of 91 at Quincy and 86 at Macomb. At Burlington, it was mostly sunny, with a temperature of 85. It was partly sunny, with a temperature of 88 at Peoria, 78 at Moline, and 96 at Springfield. And once again at 6 p.m. in Galesburg, under mostly sunny skies, the temperature was 85, and the heat index was 93. Looking elsewhere around the Midwest at 6 p.m., Chicago was cloudy, and 69. Indianapolis was partly cloudy, and 89. St. Louis was partly sunny, and 91. Kansas City was mostly sunny, and 92. Des Moines was mostly sunny, and 78. Milwaukee had light rain, and 64. The time is currently 6:54 p.m. Central Daylight Time. 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Now for the official National Weather Service forecast for Galesburg and surrounding areas of central and northwest Illinois. Tonight, partly cloudy until midnight, then mostly cloudy with a slight chance of showers after midnight. Lows in the mid-60s. Northeast winds around 5 miles an hour. Chance of rain 20%. Friday, partly sunny with a 50% chance of showers. Highs around 80. East winds 5 to 10 miles an hour. Friday night, partly cloudy with a slight chance of showers and thunderstorms until midnight, then mostly cloudy with a chance of showers and thunderstorms after midnight. Humid with lows in the upper 60s. Southeast winds 5 to 10 miles an hour with gusts up to 20 miles an hour. Chance of rain 40%. Saturday, partly sunny in the morning, then becoming mostly cloudy. A chance of thunderstorms in the morning. A chance of showers. Humid with highs in the mid-80s. South winds 5 to 10 miles an hour. Chance of rain 50%. Saturday night, showers likely with a chance of thunderstorms until midnight, then showers after midnight. Humid with lows in the upper 60s. Southeast winds around 5 miles an hour, becoming northeast around 5 miles an hour after midnight. Chance of rain 80%. Sunday, showers likely. A chance of thunderstorms in the afternoon. Cooler with highs in the mid-70s. Chance of rain 70%. Sunday night, a chance of thunderstorms. A chance of showers until midnight, then showers likely after midnight. Lows around 60. Chance of rain 60%. Monday, showers likely, mainly in the morning.

highs in the mid-60s. Chance of rain 70%. Monday night, mostly cloudy. A chance of showers after midnight. Lows in the mid-50s. Chance of rain 50%. Tuesday, partly sunny. Highs in the mid-60s. Tuesday night, mostly cloudy until midnight, then becoming partly cloudy. Lows in the lower 50s. Wednesday, partly sunny. Highs in the upper 60s. Wednesday night and Thursday, partly cloudy. Lows in the mid-50s. Highs in the lower 70s. Again, the forecast for Galesburg and surrounding areas of central and northwest Illinois for tonight, partly cloudy until midnight, then mostly cloudy with a slight chance of showers after midnight. Lows in the mid-60s. Northeast winds around 5 miles an hour. Chance of rain 20%. At 6 p.m. in Galesburg, skies were mostly sunny. The temperature was 85 degrees, the dew point was 75, and the relative humidity was 73%. The heat index was 93. The wind was north at 7 miles an hour. The pressure was 30.16 inches and steady. Elsewhere around the area, it was sunny, with a temperature of 91 at Quincy and 86 at Macomb. At Burlington, it was mostly sunny, with a temperature of 85. It was partly sunny, with a temperature of 88 at Peoria, 78 at Moline, and 96 at Springfield. And once again at 6 p.m. in Galesburg, under mostly sunny skies, the temperature was 85, and the heat index was 93. Looking elsewhere around the Midwest at 6 p.m., Chicago was cloudy, and 69. Indianapolis was partly cloudy, and 89. St. Louis was partly sunny, and 91. Kansas City was mostly sunny, and 92. Des Moines was mostly sunny, and 78. Milwaukee had light rain, and 64. The time is currently 6:59 p.m. Central Daylight Time. 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Now for the official National Weather Service forecast for Galesburg and surrounding areas of central and northwest Illinois. Tonight, partly cloudy until midnight, then mostly cloudy with a slight chance of showers after midnight. Lows in the mid-60s. Northeast winds around 5 miles an hour. Chance of rain 20%. Friday, partly sunny with a 50% chance of showers. Highs around 80. East winds 5 to 10 miles an hour. Friday night, partly cloudy with a slight chance of showers and thunderstorms until midnight, then mostly cloudy with a chance of showers and thunderstorms after midnight. Humid with lows in the upper 60s. Southeast winds 5 to 10 miles an hour with gusts up to 20 miles an hour. Chance of rain 40%. Saturday, partly sunny in the morning, then becoming mostly cloudy. A chance of thunderstorms in the morning. A chance of showers. Humid with highs in the mid-80s. South winds 5 to 10 miles an hour. Chance of rain 50%. Saturday night, showers likely with a chance of thunderstorms until midnight, then showers after midnight. Humid with lows in the upper 60s. Southeast winds around 5 miles an hour, becoming northeast around 5 miles an hour after midnight. Chance of rain 80%. Sunday, showers likely. A chance of thunderstorms in the afternoon. Cooler with highs in the mid-70s. Chance of rain 70%. Sunday night, a chance of thunderstorms. A chance of showers until midnight, then showers likely after midnight. Lows around 60. Chance of rain 60%. Monday, showers likely, mainly in the morning. Highs in the mid-60s. Chance of rain 70%. Monday night, mostly cloudy. A chance of showers after midnight. Lows in the mid-50s. Chance of rain 50%. Tuesday, partly sunny. Highs in the mid-60s. Tuesday night, mostly cloudy until midnight, then becoming partly cloudy. Lows in the lower 50s. Wednesday, partly sunny. Highs in the upper 60s. Wednesday night and Thursday, partly cloudy. Lows in the mid-50s. Highs in the lower 70s. Again, the forecast for Galesburg and surrounding areas of central and northwest Illinois for tonight, partly cloudy until midnight, then mostly